0: Seventh goal of the season for Svendis Jansdottir. Third goal in the first 18 minutes for Angel City. They've got a 3-1 lead at Boston.
1: Well, and like a true competitor, she was not happy with the way that the defending went on that opportunity by Elgin for Boston. Elgin gets stuck on the wrong side of Jansdottir. Jansdottir does so well putting her body in between the ball. And then really nothing Elgin can do except for try to get on the goal side of Jansdottir to recover. You kind of thought maybe this angle, Jansdottir was going to lay this across to find Chalufia or Sitnor inside that six. But she says, oh, no. I'm shooting this one on goal. And my goodness, she rips this shot so fast. Beats Laurel Ivory into the back of the net. Angel City up 2 goals.
0: Her 7th goal of the season. That's one off Riley Tiernan's franchise record from last year as she scores in her first start since August 1st. And Angel City has a 3-1 lead over Boston in the 20th minute. Now, not to take anything away from Jansdottir's goal, because it was a nice shot from a difficult angle, but remember, Boston benched its regular starter, Casey Murphy. She was not on the availability report, so we have to presume it was a straight benching. The second Angel City goal was deflected, but this one I felt Laurel Ivory should have had.
1: Yeah, it was definitely a shot that had zero angle from my perspective. Such a tough shot to hit for Jansdottir. But again, it's getting shots on target and forcing the opposition to have to make a save, because good things happen when you continually put quality on the ball with that final ball, that final pass, that final shot for Angel City.
0: There was a saying in the movie Airplane, looks like I picked the wrong week to quit drinking. Looks like I picked the wrong week to quit trying to figure out the NWSL. Yeah. Because Angel City had gotten shut out in its last 2 matches, and tonight they scored 3 goals in the first 20 minutes. I give up.
1: Yeah.
0: Not that I'm complaining.
1: Yeah. Me neither. This has been so much fun to start this match, but again, I think if you're Angel City and you're Leif Smerud from this perspective, now you're 2 goals up again. You want to start to calm this game down a little bit. You have to understand that I don't know if either team can keep up with this pace throughout the course of the 90-minute match here. So
0: here's Prince, and a delayed foul gets called on Angel City, and that could be Karabali. Yeah, Karabali was the player fouled, and she's hurt as she grabs her right ankle. She was fouled as she got the pass away down the right sideline. It will not be a yellow card. However, Muhammad Hassan will lecture Angel City's Neely Martin for that late challenge that upended Karabali and hurt her right ankle and right foot area.
1: Yeah, the cleat to the top of the foot. Again, I've talked a lot about that because it happens a lot in soccer. Doesn't feel good.
0: Well, you're the only one of us who would know. So you're speaking authoritatively. 3-1 Angel City over Boston in the 22nd minute. Hasbo will take the free kick right sideline for Boston. And as crazy as it sounds, Boston is not out of this match the way their season has gone. It is cleared to the arc, headed ahead by Smith, volleyed out of there by Svendis Jansdottir. Chalufi has it towed upfield by Hasbo. In the center circle, Elgin. By the way, Savvy King got the assist on Jansdottir's goal. So that's Savvy King's 2nd assist since coming back after missing 13 matches because of ankle surgery. 3-1, Angel City over Boston. Crossing it to the 23rd minute. Karabali across the center circle. Bad pass right to Giselle Thompson for Angel City. Attacking the goal to our right to Jansdottir, dropping down the right side, and she forces Elgin to clear it out for an Angel City throw-in. She throws it into the right end line. Giselle Thompson keeps it in there for Chalufia, headed back to the arc. Here's Neely Martin outside of the right to Jansdottir. Jansdottir back out to midfield. Remember, Svendis was the NWSL's Player of the Month in March. Here's King clearing it to the left side of the area, and Ivory makes the catch, and then her momentum forces her to tumble down, but she hangs on to it. Missed 3 matches with a right ankle injury. She also missed time with a different injury earlier this year, and I think she's showing us why she is one of the most valuable players in the league now that she's back with Angel City.
1: Absolutely.
0: only they had an award for that kind of thing.
1: And here, if only we could vote.
0: Yes. Here's, well, maybe. Maybe one day. Here's Canio for Boston across the center circle now to Hernandez. We're in the 24th minute. It's already 3-1 Angel City over Boston. Carrick in the Boston end. Left foot through the center circle to Isada. Sarah Gordon keeping a close watch on Isada all match long. Here's Carrick going over the top to Prince. Right side of the area, recovering, however, his Shores at the right end line. And the cross is volleyed away by Sarah Gordon. Headed by Shores away from Hasbo. Hasbo runs it down outside right to Canio. Shores thought she was fouled by Hasbo. Outside of the right is Carrick. She strokes a pass right side to Hasbo, to Canio, to Hasbo. Right of the era, Kara Bali, right-footed cross, and high-pointing the ball is Angelina Anderson. Like an NFL receiver, we have a player down behind the play.
1: I was waiting for the whistle to see if there was a foul call, but I don't think there was on the play. It was Smith charging in, trying to get there to challenge Anderson, and completely goes over the back of Savvy King. Savvy King goes to ground. Looks like she's back up on her feet, though, for Angel City.
0: Smith looked like a bowling ball, and King and Anderson were at risk of being the pins.
1: Yeah, and I'm not sure how that doesn't get called for a foul, but Angel City will have the ball now with the drop ball at Angelina Anderson's feet.
0: With a 3-1 lead in the 25th minute. Anderson booms it downfield. In the center circle, it's headed high by Deja Davis as Kara Bali escorts it back to goalkeeper Ivory. Ivory last appeared last year for Kansas City, starting two matches for them, and both were 2-0 shutouts. Been a little different here in her first match with expansion Boston Legacy Football Club, which has a record of 5-11-5. That's second to last in the league ahead of only the Chicago Stars. But Boston has been so chaotic, they always have a puncher's chance. I mean, this season, yep, they've actually beaten Kansas City. They also swept Orlando, which on paper doesn't look as impressive as it maybe did earlier this year. In fact, earlier today, Orlando fired its head coach, Seb Hines. Emily Sams for Angel City going downfield, and it goes over the near sideline. It'll be a throw-in for Boston in the 26th minute with Angel City leading it 3-1.
1: Yeah, that news definitely took me by surprise. Seb Hines did really well with Orlando ever since coming in as an interim head coach, and then eventually was given the head coaching spot.
0: Yeah, less than 2 years ago, Boston literally had the greatest season in NWSL franchise history, a record-setting season. They completed the double, they won the Shield and the championship, and less than 2 years later, he's out.
1: And was a former player for Orlando as well on the MLS side, so...
0: Yeah, I mean, they're struggling this year. They're 8-12-2. They've lost six of their last eight, but remember, three of those last eight games, Barbara Banda was at AFCON. So that's why it was surprising, yeah, to get that news earlier today. Angel City 3, Boston 1 in the 27th minute. If Angel City wins, they'll be within 2 points of the Seattle Reign for the eighth and final playoff spot in the NWSL. Here's Laurel Ivory. Rolling it up the middle to Carrick. Good pressure by Angel City. She wheels a pass, and it's taken away by Shores to Centenor. Floats a pass left side of the area to Evelyn. Her left-footed cross is headed over the left end line by Elgin. Corner kick, Angel City, presented by Cedars-Sinai.
1: Yeah, good anticipation by Evelyn Shores. That ball by Carrick, the sixth, the single pivot for Boston, just had a little bit too much time to get to the target. Centenor reads it, recognizes it, jumps in between, and then starts the transition moment for Angel City.
0: Their goal scored by Allie in the fifth minute, Priska Chalufi in the 14th, and then Svendis Jansdotter in the 18th.
1: Are we going to be 3-for-3 from corners?
0: It's an in-swinger down the left end line, and they almost were, as Jansdotter from a bad angle at the left end line headed it on frame but high, and a goal kick Boston.
1: And really good run by Svendis Jansdotter. It's a run with conviction, so she is going to get there first, no doubt in her mind. Gets there first. She's already past the face of the goal, so now at that point it becomes a flick, just a redirection, trying to put it on frame.
0: Off the goal kick, Boston went short. Here is Kara Bali, pressured by Jansdotter. upfield for Hasbo. Gets it back from Prince. And now to Prince once more. It'll the center circle to Carrick. Attacking will go to our left for Boston. Down the middle, Canyo. Outside left, Hernandez. Getting the start in place of the injured Lily Reel, who is out with a hand injury. Hasbo sweeps it to Smith, left of the arc, to the arc. It's kicked away by Gordon, retrieved by Sammy, outside left. Wheels it outside middle to Carrick. Carrick with a chip. Good ball, but it's caught by Anderson just in front of the sliding Caraballi.
1: Yeah, and really good ball movement from Boston. Moving the ball from side to side, switching the point of attack. And it's a delivery, a service from outside the 18, looking for the runner in the box. Fortunately for Angel City, Angelina Anderson saw it all the way, makes the grab.
0: 3-1 Angel City, 29th minute from Gillette Stadium in Foxborough. Giselle Thompson in the Angel City end. Sends it back to the arc to Sarah Gordon. Gordon marches upfield for Angel City. Taps to the far sideline to Shores. Long left-footed pass downfield. Winds up with Giselle Thompson, who wins it right of the area against Hernandez one-on-one and banks it off of Nikki over the right sideline for a throw in Angel City.
1: Yeah, I think Hernandez underestimated the closing speed of Thompson. She decides to let the ball drop, bounce, and go over across her body. By that time, it takes the second bounce. Thompson's already there winning the ball.
0: And this is as good as a corner kick because it's a yards distance throw-in for Angel City from the right sideline. Svendis now with 7 goals this year, 1 behind Angel City's single-season record. The throw-in to the right side of the area, headed by Shores. Headed out of the area twice by Boston, held in by Gordon, volleys it to the arc, headed back outside middle. Savvy King knocks it off of Prince. Aerial duel, volleyed upfield by Hasbo, and knocked to Prince to the far sideline to Caraballi, winning it finally for Boston. She battles Shores at the far sideline, can't keep it in, and Emily Sams wins it for Angel City with good pressure on Caraballi.
1: Yeah, that's great. Center back defending right there on display by Emily Sands, not allowing Caraballi to have any breathing room, uses the sideline to her advantage, so knows only really one place she can go, one direction.
0: This is Angel City's third match in 9 days, but remember their last match was their second in 4 days after a cross-country trip, and they looked that way when they played at North Carolina, admittedly amongst the players, and Angel City looks more like themselves tonight.
1: They definitely have a spark here tonight. A lot more pep in their step than they had against North Carolina or at North Carolina.
0: Yeah, and remember, Angel City stayed on the East Coast. They did not come home. In fact, they'll be staying for their next match on Saturday at Racing Louisville to complete this 3-match road trip. 3-1 Angel City, 32nd minute. Here's Sarah Gordon in the Angel City end. Pinches it to the far sideline to Shores. Pressured by Isada. Dribbles past Isada easily. And then dribbles past Carrick. Good run by Shores. Carrick recovers. Evelyn Shores leaves it with Centnor outside left. Swings a pass to Martin outside middle. Breaks an Isada slide tackle. Got it to King. Moves it outside of the right. Giselle Thompson waits there. Giselle Thompson right of the area driving on Smith, who blocks the cross over the right end line. Quarter kick Angel City presented by Cedars-Sinai.
1: Really beautiful attacking sequence for Angel City, and all starts from Evelyn Shores. Just having the confidence on the ball, goes with an inside outside to beat the pressing forward from Boston, and then has some space then to eventually switch the ball for Angel City. But what a luxury to have an outside back that comfortable on the ball.
0: Fourth corner kick for Angel City, none for Boston, as we cross into the 33rd minute. It's Angel City 3, Boston 1. Evelyn Shores will take the quarter kick from the right quarter. She goes short up the right sideline. Giselle Thompson right of the area against Hasbo. Outside right to Centnor. Centnor with a right-footed chip caught by Ivory.
1: Yeah, and with that type of service, she's looking for a runner to get underneath it. No runner initiating the run, so not initiating the service. That ball gets lofted up, hoping that a player can get there to reach it from Angel City.
0: Deja Davis for Boston. Back in its end. Rolls it across now to Elgin. Boston attacking from our right to our left. Upfield it goes to Carrick. Carrick approaches the center circle. Gets it back from Isada. Heavy touch knocked away by Legge.

0: here, saved by Neely Martin, who sends it back into the Angel City area, where it's claimed by Angel City keeper Angelina Anderson. Angel City trying to break a six-match winless streak, 0-2-4 during that stretch. Anderson skies it towards the center circle. Headed ahead by Laguerre, and then Deja Davis knocked down Janzotter, who's hurt, and then Chalufia gets knocked down, and she's hurt. We have two Angel City players down in one fell swoop by a Boston team that, once again, I will conveniently remind you, leads the NWSL in fouls committed per game.
1: Yeah, nothing new for Boston here. And for Angel City, it's just understanding that you are going to be challenged every time you have the ball or there's a 50-50 challenge, your back's to goal. You better expect or better know that a Boston player is going to be coming. It looks like Chalufia gets her foot stepped on. Janzotter gets a forearm to the back.
0: Other than that, everything was okay.
1: Other than that, we're having a good day.
0: 35th minute. It's Angel City 3, Boston 1. So Boston this year, 38 yellow cards most in the league. They even have three red cards. That's tied for the most in the league with Bay FC. Free kick, Angel City attacking the goal to our right. Ali Centenor, about 40 yards out, will take it. Left puts it to Giselle Thompson, wide right, against Hernandez, one-on-one. Drives on her at the right end line. Got the cross away, headed by Carrick, then headed out of the area by Nikki. Run down by Centenor, wide right. Here's Giselle Thompson against Canyo. Nice pass, right side of the area. Laguerre, nice move, but her shot is blocked by a recovering Hasbo. Held in outside right by Savvy King. For Giselle Thompson once more. She sculpts her right-footed cross. It's headed out of the area by Karabali, but held in by Shores. Her left-footed cross, right side of the area, chased down by Chalufia, and forces Canyo to kick it over the right sideline, throwing Angel City.
1: And Angel City is liking that matchup between Thompson and Hernandez on that right side. Every time Thompson gets the ball, she's faced up going 1v1.
0: Up the right sideline, here is Giselle against Canyo. Back to midfield, near side to King, through the center circle to Gordon. Angel City 3, Boston 1 in the 36th minute. Left sideline, Shores. Evelyn driving on Prince. Wide left, Janzotter. Left-footed cross, headed by Hernandez to the arc. Cleared by Hasbo, comes down to Centenor outside right back to the goal. Leaves it with Savvy King. Good stretch of possession by Angel City. Sam ships it left side of the area. Headed high by Karabali to the arc. She heads it again past Hasbo, who flicks it away from Giselle Thompson, throwing Angel City right sideline.
1: Yeah, and what's interesting right now is Boston is getting so sucked in and so deep in their own defensive third that when Angel City, or when Boston does clear the ball out, Angel City's right there to pick up that second ball and then to continue to apply the pressure.
0: Angel City 3, Boston 1, 37th minute. Angel City's ball in its end as they attack from our left to our right. Far side at midfield, Evelyn Shores. Long left-footed pass downfield. Headed towards the arc, fanned on by Sammy Smith. She recovers and clears it upfield, but Angel City once again will hold it in.
1: Yeah, it popped up on Smith off of the turf. It almost looked like it hit her hand. Nobody signaling on the field, though, from Angel City, which tells me something. It didn't hit her hand.
0: Here's Savvy King right sideline. Yeah, the immediate reaction to the players is always a telltale sign. Gordon in the center circle. Far side to Shores, down the left sideline to Centenor. Centenor approaches the left point of the area. Nice pass, left end line to Shores for a left-footed cross headed by Deja Davis. Just taken away from Janzotter by Canyo, and once again she has to clear it for an Angel City throw-in.
1: And my goodness, Evelyn Shores has been so good for Angel City to start this game here. This time it's an overlapping run, getting in behind the back line, which all of the Boston defenders are facing their own goal. That's a good, dangerous position you want them in. Unable to connect, though, in the end on the cross.
0: Angel City 3, Boston 1, 38th minute. Sarah Gordon over the center line, attacking the goal to our right. For Centenor, through the center circle to King. King down the middle to Laguerre. Laguerre to Giselle Thompson, right side of the area. Right-footed cross, headed by Carabali, left side of the area where Shores sends it high. Goal kick Boston.
1: Yeah, and it almost would have been fitting that Shores would have got on the end of the cross coming from the opposite side. Just unable to keep it down, keep it low. It's on her right foot at that point, so not her strong foot.
0: If Angel City wins, they tie a franchise record with their eighth victory of the season. And most importantly, they'd be 2 points behind Seattle for the eighth and final playoff spot. We're in the 39th minute with Angel City leading Boston 3-1. Elgin chased by Chalufia. Upfield stopped there by Sams. Center circle to Martin. Back to Emily Sams once more. Crazy as it sounds, Boston is still very much in this match. They've followed that pattern throughout the season, as chaotic as it has been. And as Tracy mentioned earlier, their 7 goals scored by substitutes this year are the most in that category in the league. Here's Savvy King back in the Angel City end. She right puts it over the center line for Chalufia. Attacking the goal to our right. Chalufia, her pass gets blocked right back to her. She chests it down. Drives down the right sideline, can't keep it in, and Boston will get a throw-in as we cross into the 40th minute. And I'll tell you what, Angel City fans, and Tracy was like this even before the game, you, and I think a lot of Angel City fans, were so excited about seeing Chalufia and Jansdotter starting together for the first time.
1: Yep, and it has proven to be fruitful for Angel City. Just the threats that they have inside the attacking areas and in the box on those corner kicks, set pieces, and of course in the run of play, it offers a lot of questions to be asked for defenses.
0: Long pass into the Boston defensive end, and it goes over the left end line, and it was last touched by Angel City, so Boston will get a goal kick as Laurel Ivy gets ready to put it down.
1: And I think something that we haven't talked a lot about is just how difficult it will be for Boston to play out of the back with those two pressing forwards with their closing speed, along with Giselle Thompson.
0: It's passed by Elgin, back to Ivory. Sets it up for Deja Davis. Davis is a veteran pro, but this is her first year in the NWSL. Here is Sammy Smith, cut off by Laguerre. Back it goes to Hasbo. Hasbo over the center line, Carabali. Carabali still going, leaves it with Hasbo, and she doubles it back to midfield on the far sideline where Deja Davis keeps it in. Davis, by the way, had previously played 10 years professionally in France. She only signed with Boston on July 1st. And as Tracy said, you know, with Boston this year, and tonight's been the same deal, you don't know who's going to be starting. You don't know who's going to be playing where on the field.
1: And all kinds of talented players, too, and with completely different profiles and strengths and weaknesses. So we talked about the difficulties that can pose for opponents coming in to try to scout and see and expect to face Boston. Not sure necessarily what they're going to see or what they're going to get game in and game out.
0: And among other things, we certainly weren't expecting Laurel Ivory to be starting instead of Casey Murphy, their number one keeper. I mean, Casey Murphy is in the mix to be the number one starter for the U.S. national team. So that's why we were surprised that she was not in the starting lineup tonight.
1: And for Angel City, that probably was another talking point coming into the game in the locker room before this game started. Look, we're facing a goalkeeper that hasn't played a single match the entire season. So we have to be better in terms of that quality on that shot, that ball in, to challenge her, make her have to make saves. And that's exactly what they did so far in this first half. They've been incredibly efficient in front of net.
0: Yeah, 7 shots, 3 of them on target. We're crossing into the 43rd minute. It's Angel City 3, Boston 1. Angel City's ball in its end as Savvy King passes to the rear sideline to Giselle Thompson with a back pass to Gordon. Gordon arching upfield, gobbling up yardage. Strokes a right-footed pass down the left sideline, right to the boot of Shores. Drops it back center line, midfield to Sentinel. Center circle to Sams, attacking the goal to our right. Emily Sams, short pass to Laguerre out of the center circle. Laguerre tried to connect with Jansdotter or Chalufia right between him and handled by Laurel Ivory, the Boston keeper. And it doesn't sound like much, but 3 shots on target in 7 total shots. when you consider the previous three matches, Angel City only had 18% of its shots on target. Val called it midfield on Boston.
1: Well, and the most important stat is that they have three goals. So three shots on goal, three goals. And that's exactly what you want to see if you're Angel City. To turn this offensive slump around, you have to hit the target.
0: Here's Sarah Gordon at the center circle, passing back and forth with Sands. 44th minute, Angel City 3, Boston 1. Here's Gordon. Nice head fake to Luz Prince down the left sideline to Centnor. Centnor for Angel City, gliding to her right on the dribble. Outside middle to King with a little room. King winding up, lets her rip it, it's high. Reminiscent of Adam Vinatieri and Steven Goskowski in this stadium. It'll be a goal kick for Boston.
1: Yeah, and a smile coming from King, and you could tell she went for it, and she's kind of thinking, why not? Everybody was pressed back and pushed back from Boston. She had the space, had the time. Why not take a crack at it?
0: It's been that kind of night, folks.
1: Exactly.
0: 3-1 Angel City about to cross in the 45th minute. Kara Bali, upfield to Hasbro, pressured by Martin, who bumps it away. Chalufia takes over for Angel City. Up the left sideline to Centnor. Ali Centnor leaves it with Laguerre. Back into the center circle now for Sams. Sams chips it down the right sideline for Jansdotter. Jansdotter right sideline against Elgin. Deep in the right corner, banks it off of Elgin over the right end line. Quarter kick Angel City, their fifth, presented by Cedars-Sinai.
1: Yeah, and they've been tough to figure out, too, on these corner kicks. We've seen a lot of variety in the way that they are serving the ball, which has been a little bit of an evolution, I think, from Angel City. We typically see them just kind of get the ball into the zone. Now we're seeing short corners. We're seeing design plays. That first goal from Centnor, a direct ball on the ground.
0: Evelyn Shores will take this one from the right corner as we cross into first half stoppage time. It's Angel City 3, Boston 1. Shores, a low line drive to the right side of the area, headed by Sams off the crossbar. Rebound Chalufia, left of the area, back to the goal. Left point of the area, Laguerre. Her right-footed ball just wide to the right. Goal kick Boston. Emily Sams with a great header. Ivory got a hand on it, and then it hit the crossbar.
1: Yeah, and the frustration from Emily Sams, because she knows she was so close to having a goal here for Angel City. It's the first attempt. She gets to the ball first. That's pure conviction. I'm getting there first. I'm going to put this on goal. And then it's deflected off the goalpost. And then the second chance, she just mistimes the jump.
0: Only 1 minute of first half stoppage time with Angel City leading at 3-1. And we've played about 50 seconds of that minute, so the half could end any moment now. Here is Savvy King as Angel City is playing for the whistle, and there it is. What a first half at Gillette Stadium for Angel City Football Club. They have been shut out in back-to-back matches. They say that's enough of that. They score three goals in the first 18 minutes tonight and at halftime. In their first ever meeting with Boston Legacy Football Club, they've got a 3-1 lead. Tracy Bailey and I will snack on some orange slices, recap the first half after these. You're kicking it with Angel City FC on the iHeartRadio app.
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0: 90 minutes of excitement packed into the opening 45 minutes on Monday Night Football at Gillette Stadium in Foxborough as Angel City has a 3-1 lead over Boston Legacy FC. First ever meeting between these franchises. Let's get right to the highlights as Angel City earned a corner kick in the fifth minute and they took advantage of it.
1: Making quality chances by finding the goal on their shot attempts.
0: Here's Sednor ripping it in! Returning to New England, she rockets a left-footer by Ivory in the fifth minute of the match. Allie Sednor, the pride of Hanson, Massachusetts, makes a triumphant return and puts Angel City ahead.
1: And I love this start, of course, from Angel City. You start off on the front foot. You waste no time in your attempt here. You want the efficiency to pick up for the shots. That's exactly what they do. One shot on target, one goal off of the set piece.
0: However, just 3 minutes later, Smith happened for Boston. Canio attacking the goal to our left. Leaves with Carrick in the center circle. Can't go long for Carabali. Goes long for Prince, right side of the area against Gordon. Back to the goal. Left puts it back to Smith. Good pass. Smith shot. Score! And Boston comes right back to tie it just 3 minutes later.
1: Yeah, no pressure on the ball from Angel City, which allows Boston to play the ball into Nichelle Prince in behind the back line. And then Angel City's defense is now facing their own goal, a tough position to be in. It's a cut ball back to Sammy Smith. And to Angelina's defense, this does get deflected on its way in, but it's a quick response from Boston.
0: Speaking of quick responses, Angel City had a quick response as they went back out in front 6 minutes after that. Sednor from the right corner addresses it left-footed. Same formation for Angel City as when they scored the goal. This went into the goal mouth. It's loose and kicked away from Jansdottir, right of the area, right to Shores. Left-footed chip headed high by Carrick, headed by Gordon, cleared by Canio, claimed by Chalupia. Her shot deflects in! 2-1 Angel City! Prisca Chalufia's third goal of the season. And just like the one that tied it, that one was deflected en route.
1: And Boston's defense gets sucked in near the goal, near the six-yard box. And that allows Prisca Chalufia to settle her touch, set her shot up. And I love the confidence by Prisca here to take this shot at the top of the 18 and nails it into the back of the net.
0: That gave Angel City a 2-1 lead, and the goal parade would continue 4 minutes after that. 18th minute, Angel City 2, Boston 1, Sednor and Chalufia, the Angel City goals. Sandwiched around a Sammy Smith goal for Boston. Long pass for Jansdottir, inside of Elgin, right side of the area, right end line, score! 7th goal of the season for Svendis Jansdottir. 3rd goal in the first 18 minutes for Angel City. They've got a 3-1 lead at Boston.
1: And this goal by Jansdottir was pure determination because she shook off Elgin, the defender for Boston. kept going. And then she has no angle here. So you almost anticipate her crossing this because there were two runners in the box for Angel City. But she just rips it past Laurel Ivory.
0: Angel City with a 3-1 halftime lead over Boston Legacy Football Club. 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Chaos has been the word of the day in describing the Boston Legacy's inaugural season, and they are 5-11-5. That's the second worst record in the league. However, they have always been a tough team to play, and what makes Boston unpredictable is some of the firepower that they have off the bench. A player like Amanda Gutierrez, 5 goals and 2 assists this year. She started 10 matches, has not started a game since July 10th. And, you know, Isada Traore is not necessarily a guaranteed starter either. So, you know, they have some firepower off the bench. They also have a lot of physicality and toughness off the bench. But Angel City has Mayara Nuss available off the bench for the first time as well. So how do you see the second half play out? Could we see some substitutes right out of the chute at halftime?
1: We could. We could definitely see some substitutes and maybe some even formational changes by Boston. But they have to understand that this is a side that will continue to fight. They will never give up, whether or not they're 2-3 goals down. So they will constantly keep coming at Angel City. So Angel City cannot take a moment to exhale or to breathe in this match. Amanda Gutierrez is definitely probably one of the first players that to come off the Boston bench. I would anticipate leads the league and with 4 goals contributions off of the bench. So 2 goals, 2 assists. That's a player that they want to inject here because she's a world-class scorer. They're down 2 goals, so we can expect to probably see her pretty soon for Boston. But again, for Angel City, it has to have that maintained focus of understanding that there will be waves of energy that are going to be exerted into this game. How do we manage that energy to make sure momentum doesn't shift back into Boston's favor?
0: If Angel City wins, remember, they will pull to within 2 points of the Seattle Reign for the 8th and final playoff spot in the NWSL. So it's been a phenomenal first half, but there is a long, long way to go, starting with what 11s are out there for each side when the second half kicks off. You will hear it after these halftime score from Gillette Stadium in Foxborough. Angel City Football Club 3. The Boston Legacy 1. You're kicking it with Angel City FC on the iHeartRadio app.
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0: Angel City Football Club, a 3-1 halftime lead.

0: North Carolina. These are totals for the entire match. 17 shots, 3 shots on target, 25 touches in the box, 0 goals for Angel City. So far this half, just the first half against Boston here tonight, 9 shots, 4 shots on target, 17 touches in the box, 3 goals. So that's incredibly efficient in front of net for the offense that has been lacking a little bit of that quality. You get Svendis Jansdotter back. You get all players firing and fired up and motivated here to have a good showing against Boston. And that's what you get in the first half from Angel City.
1: In the second half, Angel City will defend the Southern goal to our right in front of Angelina Anderson and their flare kits. Black uniforms with pink numbers and pink socks. Boston Legacy Football Club will defend the Northern goal to our left in light green uniforms with black numbers. Angel City 3, Boston 1. As we get ready to kick off the second half, and Laurel Ivory, by the way, remains in goal for Boston Legacy Football Club. Casey Murphy, their number one keeper and a candidate to be Team USA's number one keeper at the World Cup next year, who had started their first 21 matches, not starting tonight and was not listed on their injury report. As Boston kicks off to begin the second half, Deja Davis up to Carrick with a back pass to Davis. Now off to the far side of the Boston end, Elgin playing catch with Deja Davis once more. Boston on a 3-match losing streak. They're winless in 4, while Angel City trying to break a 6-match winless streak. Laurel Ivory clears it out of danger to the arc. Back to get it goes Kara Bali. Thumps it to the rear sideline. It's claimed by Ali Centenor trying to get around Kara Bali. And she's held up and fouled, mangled by Nichelle Prince. It'll be a free kick for Angel City at the center line near side.
0: And if you're Leif Smerud, the interim head coach for Angel City, you're happy with the way that Angel City has come out of the locker room at halftime. They are the aggressor right now, winning every first and second ball.
1: Neither team made a substitution at halftime. Surprised?
0: A little bit. I thought Boston would try to come out with something a little bit different to mix things up.
1: Me too. Most notably, the potential of subbing in Amanda Gutierrez. Gutierrez with 5 goals and 2 assists this year. Here's Savvy King dribbling it upfield for Angel City to the far sideline. Giselle Thompson to the Angel City end. They lead it 3-1, a minute and a half into the second half. Centenor with a long pass to Shores, left side against Kara Bali. Swerves to the middle. Evelyn Shores, a left-footed pass and a nice one to Jansdotter. Jansdotter, left side of the area. Rolls a left-footed ball, and it's covered up by Ivory.
0: Yeah, great job understanding how much space she had. Jansdotter to turn face up, and then it's an early ball in. Had 2 runners in the box.
1: At the center line, far side, Emily Sams for Angel City. Rolls it off to King. First start since April 3rd. And she collected her 2nd assist of the season in the first half. Savvy King again. Ships one down the right sideline. Off of Elgin, taken away by Chalupia. Right side of the area. Drops it across the goal box, all the way through the goal box, into the left corner, and it'll go out to Boston Legacy Football Club.
0: Yeah, and Prisca Chalupia, that's where she's going to become a little bit more refined when she has the ball at her feet. She's running at the goal. Can she pick out a runner and have a target in mind when she's crossing those balls in?
1: Boy, it has been fun to see Jansdotter and Chalupia get a chance to start together for the first time. Fought for in the Boston defensive end. Hasbo knocked down by Shores for a foul. Not much of a foul, but it'll be a free kick for Boston.
0: Yeah, it has been fun to see Jansdotter and Chalupia work together and build some chemistry, start to build some chemistry together. Chalupia on that last play doing the hard work, and then it's going to come for her when she gets a little more comfortable in the role that she has with the ball at her feet to be able to pick out her teammates.
1: Here's a takeaway by Jansdotter at the arc. Her shot is blocked. It was blocked off of Elgin, back off of Jansdotter, and it'll go to Boston. I don't know if it hit her hand or whether the ref thought it hit her head.
0: Yeah, I think it might have hit her hand just from the quick whistle there. No, it actually did hit her face. as we're taking

0: taking another look at it.
1: The Jansdotter with a steal right at the arc in the Boston end.
0: She's got and some jiu-jitsu moves, too.
1: She really did. You want to talk about reflexes. Here's Davis out to midfield, past Isada. Sarah Gordon kicks it away from Prince, and it's claimed by Angel City again. Shores driving left side, leading 3-1, about to cross into the 50th minute. Neither team made a sub at halftime. Sarah Gordon strokes it over the center circle. Chested down by Smith for Boston to Carrick. Taken away by Angel City's Laguerre to Centnor. Centnor with a goal on the bank. Back into the center circle to Sams. Left-footed pass to Gordon. Gordon to Sams once more. Over the center line, Laguerre. Center line far side for Giselle Thompson. Giselle Thompson is knocked down by Hernandez for a foul. I'll tell you what, Angel City fans have got to be drooling about the prospects of long-term Chalufia teaming with the Jansdotter. Maybe salivating is a better word. Sorry to accuse Angel City fans of being unable to control and drooling all over the place. And then, you know, you add Maior and Muse to the mix. And
0: you push Thompson up high. I mean, I'm just smiling from ear to ear right now because the options are endless for Angel City. And the way Evelyn Shores is playing right now, too, getting involved into the attack, it's really good from Angel City.
1: Here's Allie Centnor up the left sideline to Shores. Shores left of the area, left-footed ball, pinballs to the left end line where it's claimed by Kara Bali, who right puts it upfield for Boston. Traore wearing Gordon, who knocked it to Martin, and we get a delayed whistle called, and it'll go against Angel City. It'll be a free kick for Boston from its end in the 51st minute.
0: Yeah, I'm not exactly sure what the call is on the field. I don't think it's offside because the sidelinesman didn't have their flag up.
1: Sarah Gordon appears to disagree with the call, and it was all the way back by the goal line, so it wasn't a foul on Gordon. It'll be a free kick for Boston, 4 yards off of its goal line in the 51st minute, 3-1 Angel City. Out to midfield, and it's going to be easily won by Angel City's Laguerre. And Angel City has it set up again. Giselle Thompson attacking the goal to our left, right sideline to King. King left puts it back to the center line, far side to Sam.
0: And Angel City's midfield right now doing a great job of controlling the midfield. Boston really having no space to work through the middle of the field to connect to the front line.
1: They take it away, but it's only a brief takeaway. Neely Martin for Angel City to Giselle Thompson, far sideline and midfield, right sideline. Here is Centnor. Laguerre getting stopped, and it's knocked over the right sideline. It'll be a throw-in for Angel City. They lead 3-1 in the 52nd minute. And the throw-in broken up by diving Hernandez nicely for Boston. Carrick up to Prince. A long one for Isada, but there's no way Sarah Gordon's going to allow that. She throws a back pass to the right end line, and it's past Angelina Anderson for Boston's first corner kick of the match. So Gordon won the ball, but her back pass to Angelina Anderson was too hot to handle at the right end line.
0: Yeah, and it was actually the change of direction by Asata. It was actually coming on to Gordon's right foot across the front of her body there. I think she saw her out of the corner of her eye, which rushed her a little bit, put too much on that pass back to Angelina Anderson.
1: So Boston trying to get back in it. They trail 3-1, and they'll have a chance here with a 53rd-minute corner kick. Again, it's their first corner kick of the match. Canyo will take it from the right corner as she addresses it right-footed. It's an outswinger that's headed just wide to the right by Kara Bali. Goal kick, Angel City.
0: Yeah, not what you want to see if you're Angel City, to allow Boston to get any kind of attacking momentum here, especially off this set piece, where you know your mark, you know it's a 1v1 duel, really, essentially. You have to take it personally, not allow the player you're defending to get to the ball first.
1: Kara Bali in her first year in the league from Colombia. She's represented Colombia at the World Cup and at the Olympics. Crossing into the 54th minute. It's Angel City 3, Boston 1. Evelyn Shores on the Angel City end to Centnor. Over the center line to Martin, attacking the goal to our left. Martin is stopped in midfield by Kara Bali. Martin gets it back again, however, at the center circle, Sams. Now for Gordon back in the Angel City end. Able to connect with Centnor past Prince. Game two of a three-game road trip for Angel City. They'll be at Racing Louisville on Saturday. Shores behind the defense. The onsider, left side of the area for Chalufia. She gets stopped. Giselle Thompson toes it into the goal box where it's claimed by Ivory.
0: Such a good ball by Evelyn Shores. Unfortunate for Angel City not to be able to at least get a shot off on target here. It's excellent delivery. And a great couple of quick touches from Janzotter to center the ball inside the 18. She had Thompson and Chalufia there. Chalufia gets there first. Just unable to settle it to get off a shot for Angel City.
1: 55th minute. It's Angel City 3, Boston 1. Laurel Ivory, the Boston keeper, in her area as they attack from our left to our right. Off to Deja Davis. Back to the far side, Elgin. Upfield, intercepted by King. Giselle Thompson outside right. Laguerre for Martin. Gets to the arc. Toes a pass just behind Centenor. She was behind the defense at the spot, but it's claimed by Ivory.
0: Yeah, but it was an excellent run by Centenor. She saw where the space was, made her run. The ball gets deflected on the way into Centenor.
1: Boston sets it up in its end. Neither club has made a substitution yet. We're 10 minutes into the second half. Back in the Boston end, Karabali thumps it upfield to Isada. Isada locked up by Gordon. Back pass to Hasbo. Prince to Hasbo. Hasbo dribbles towards the center line. Long pass down the right sideline. Prince outsprints it by Gordon right of the area. Sarah shielding her. Heels it past Prince to Shores, and Prince knocks it out for a throw-in. Angel City. Everybody in the league's been there, Nichelle. Yep. It's not just you.
0: You gotta love it, though. Sarah Gordon's not gonna take any chances this time. Goes for the back heel, not trying to spin around Nichelle Prince.
1: Angel City 3, Boston 1, 56th minute. In the Angel City defensive end, here's Carrick for Boston. Driving right sideline, gets double teamed, forced to stop. Forced off the ball by Shores, who spins right. Left puts it off of Carrick and out for an Angel City throw-in in its end.
0: Yeah, and they're just having their way right now. It's so tough for Boston to be able to string together a couple of passes in their own attacking third. Angel City doing a good job of ushering them to the channels.
1: The throw-in is dueled for and claimed by Hasbro for Boston. Overrun by Chalufia, claimed by Martin, back to Priska. Her pass stopped by Hasbro, right back to her. Now back to Shores, and she gets it out of there. Up to midfield, headed down by Elgin. Off of Carrick, she tangles with Giselle Thompson, and Thompson wins it into the center circle. Laguerre back to Sams, and Angel City has it under control. Far sideline in midfield, King gives it back to Emily Sams. 57th minute, it's Angel City 3, Boston 1. All the goals scored in the first 18 minutes of the match. Boston has touched the ball in the Angel City area only once here in the second half. Here comes Neely Martin driving for Angel City. Toes it right side of the area to Jansdottir. Right point of the area. Leaves it with Laguerre. Laguerre right point of the area. Back outside right to King. Wide right Laguerre against Hernandez. Leaves it back out to midfield on the far side for Sands. Hounded by Isada. All the way back to Angel City keeper Angelina Anderson, 40 yards out. 3-1 Angel City in the 58th minute. Trying to move just 2 points off the playoff line. Emily Sams over the center line. Slide tackled away from behind by Canyo, and Boston sets it up in its end. Here is Elgin dribbling past Chalufia. Stopped by Janzotter. Chalufia's away, right side of the area. Nice save by Ivory. Rebound. Chalufia scores! A Priska Chalufia brace. It's 4-1 Angel City. A takeaway in the Boston end.
0: And Angel City's press has been so good all game long. Boston actually won the ball higher up the field, opts to go backwards, which then allows Angel City's players, because they're already there, to implement their press. They apply pressure. Priska Chalupia picks the ball up just inside the 18. And there's a runner in the box. It's Thompson and Centenor making runs to be an option. Priska says, no, I'm going to take this one. It's not the greatest angle but it deflects back to her, and she just sends it home into the back of the net.

0: base for Piscataluvia. And Angel City has its second four-goal match of the season. Their first, of course, was opening day against Chicago. And if you're wondering, Angel City has only scored five goals in a match once in its franchise history. That was the famous Decision Day win over Portland in 2023. They haven't re-kicked the ball off yet, so we presume that the video assistant referee is looking at this. Uh-oh. I don't know what they might be looking at. I guess they're looking to see if Chalupi was offside, but she was not offside. Deja Davis was keeping her onside. So that goal, I'd be shocked if it goes to VAR, and it will not go to VAR. And that's even more good news for Angel City fans. They lead it 4-1 in the 60th minute.
1: Yeah, because VAR has not been our friend.
0: Yes. Here is a foul called on Isada, knocking down Sarah Gordon in the Angel City defensive end. As Gordon, oh, she's really upset at Isada for that foul.
1: Well, and I think she's saying here, you took my foot off. And it's an obvious foul here. I don't know what the conversation is from coming from Asata.
0: Yeah, Sarah Gordon is not one to cry wolf.
1: Yeah.
0: And if she felt that that was a cheap foul, I'd give her the benefit of the doubt. Right now, Muhammad Hassan is speaking with Neely Martin as well as Isada. No card came out. Play has not been restarted yet. But Gordon felt that that was an unnecessary play.
1: I'm getting another look at it. And yeah, Asata actually puts her foot in to Gordon to trip her up as she's making a lunge or a stride towards the ball. It's actually a little bit of a dirty play, in my opinion.
0: A dangerous play.
1: And she knows what she's doing there. She's not going for the ball at all. She's going for the leg of Gordon.
0: That was not even close to the ball.
1: So maybe they're reviewing this right now.
0: As they should. Which, absolutely.
1: I was going to say, we might be friends again with VAR, but...
0: Yep. And now we're going to get three Boston substitutions and one Angel City substitution, and one of the Angel City substitutions is Myara News. So Myara News will come in. Boston, meanwhile, will make three substitutions, but frankly, I think it's too little too late on their side. With Angel City leading Boston 4-1, now in the 62nd minute. So Myara News gets ready to check into the match for Angel City. An Angel City substitution presented by Sprouts Farmers Market. Sarah Schupansky will make her Boston debut. She comes into the match for Hasbro for Boston. And again, Myara News coming in for Angel City.
1: Yeah, and Schupansky recently acquired by Boston from Gotham FC and is probably going to be looked upon to be another attacking piece for Boston as they try to make a comeback here with a three-goal deficit.
0: Long ball into the Boston area is handled by keeper Laurel Ivory. So Myara News into the match for Angel City. Barbara Olivieri has checked in for Boston, replacing Annie Carrick, and Myara News came in for Svendis Jansdottir. So lost amongst the chaos of the Isada foul on Sarah Gordon, Myara News makes her return after missing five matches with a lower leg injury. And she's throwing her weight around as it goes back to Elgin and back into the Boston area for Laurel Ivory. 63rd minute, it's Angel City 4, Boston 1. Boston's ball in its end. As Prisca Chalufia comes up with a brace for Angel City to give them a 4-1 lead. Angel City, by the way, has not had a hat trick in a regular season match in franchise history, by the way, in case you're wondering, as it went over the far sideline at midfield. It'll be a throw-in for Angel City. Prisca Chalufia's goal in the 58th minute was unassisted, by the way. At midfield on the near side, Kara Bali wins it for Boston. Her pass taken away by Emily Sams for Angel City, and she leaves it with King. King skies one into the Boston defensive end. Rumbling! past. Elgin is Myara Nuse, and she's denied by a knee save from Ivory. Remember, Myara Nuse, her last game was against Louisville, but before that, she had scored goals in five consecutive matches.
1: Well, I think aside from the fact that this is a Boston side that is so physical, this is the perfect scenario that you want to allow Nuse to come into or come back into off of an injury. You're up three goals here. And you know she's on restricted minutes, so you also have the luxury of knowing that she can play the rest of this game out. But on that last chance, it's great by Nuse, but again, it's a little more sophistication that's needed from Prisca Chalufia. She's in an offsides position.
0: Here she is, right side of the area, going for the hat trick. She battles against Kanya, who goes down. Chalufia still with it. Right of the area. 65th minute, Angel City 4, Boston 1. Right side of the area, shot by Nuse is just high. Goal kick, Boston. Yeah,
1: and I'm not sure that play was meant to go, or that ball was meant to go to Myara Nuse there, but it eventually finds its way because Giselle Thompson takes a stab at it. She's got her weight going the other way. It rolls past Thompson onto the foot of Nuse. Nuse leans back, though, a little bit too much. Rises it over the crossbar, unable to hit the target.
0: 4-1 Angel City, crossing into the 66th minute. Boston's ball in its end. Olivieri, who just came in, had it taken away by Martin. Martin against Upanski. And now Shore sends it back to Gordon. Reset into the center circle for Emily Sams. Prisca Chalufia with two goals for Angel City. Sentinor and Jan's daughter, the other two. Jan's daughter in her first start since August 1st. Long pass into the Boston end right sideline. Hernandez back to get it. Under pressure by Giselle Thompson and Chalufia. She's able to left foot it upfield to the far side. Stopped by King. Saved by Angel City's Laguerre. Attacking to go to our left. Left footed pass. Sentinor to Nuse again. Scores! Angel City has its second five-goal match in franchise history. Myara Nuse leaps into the arms of Leif Smerud on the Angel City sideline as she scores a goal just moments after making a return for the first time since July 26th.
1: Yeah, and goes all the way down the bench giving high fives here because she knows it takes an effort to get back on the field after an injury. And wow, she had a couple of good looks already in this match. And a good one-touch pass by Sentinor to find Nuse in a lot of traffic. There's three Boston players around Nuse. She's able to wiggle out of it to find just enough space to get off her shot. And it is a rocket at the net. Goes straight to the back.
0: As we said, this is just the second time in franchise history that Angel City has scored five goals in a regular season match. The biggest margin of victory in Angel City franchise history is also four goals, a 4-0 win over Chicago on opening day this year, and then decision day against Portland in 2023. Here's a takeaway by Chalufia, but it's cleaned up by Elgin. Hernandez sweeps it away by Chalufia, and it goes out for a Boston throw-in. Well, I'll tell you what, as Boston throws it in and it's in, here's Nuse with a takeaway for Angel City. Nuse right sideline to Chalufia with a back pass to Laguerre, and Laguerre will set it up in the center circle. A couple of games ago, Boston allowed three goals in a 10-minute span at Louisville, and their box defending was atrocious in that calamitous sequence. I just think that their ball handling and their defensive third has been atrocious tonight.
1: It has been, and coming into this match, 14th in goals conceded per game. So we know this is a side that leaks a lot of goals, and I think the biggest area that they needed to improve upon was that box defending area that you mentioned, Isaac. Not looking any better here, but Angel City continuing to apply some pressure.
0: Including here, Sentinor down the middle. Sentinor is stopped from behind by St. George. No foul called. Sentinor slow in getting up, and Boston is going the other way, attacking to go to our right. Schupanski making her Boston debut. Sarah Schupanski, right side of the area, cuts to her left. Left-footed chip over Isada, headed by Sams. Left side of the area, shot just wide to the right. Boston claiming that Anderson got a touch on it as Olivieri took the shot. It'll be a corner kick, Boston.
1: Yeah, and I know I'm being a little bit picky here, but I would like Emily Sams to have a little more awareness and understanding of where she was on the field, her positioning, because she actually saves this ball from going out of bounds, in my opinion. It's across from Sarah Schepanski, and she heads this back into danger instead of just letting it run out over the inline. And then Angel City is a little pulled out of position. Angelina Anderson is diving to try to deflect that shot. Fortunately for Angel City, doesn't hit frame.
0: Canyo's corner kick is headed off of shores by St. George, and it's going to be claimed by News, who clears it upfield. You know the reason that Boston earned that corner kick? It's not because Anderson got a touch on it. I'm not kidding. That ball went out off of Sarah Gordon's hair. Not her head, her hair. hair saving a beauty.
1: Yep.
0: Shores back to Sarah Gordon. It's Angel City 5, Boston 1 in the 70th minute. Two of the goals by Priska Chalufia. Svendis Jan's daughter scoring in her return to the starting lineup. Maiora News scoring in her return to the field. So Maiora News has 6 goals in the last 7 matches she has played in. Near side, here's Giselle Thompson, and she's clobbered by Kara Bali for a foul.
1: And this is where you slow it down. If you're Angel City, you know this Boston side is not happy. So they are known to be physical. They are known to have some interesting, I'll call them, tackles at times. You don't want to get caught on the ball too long if you're Angel City.
0: Well, Boston is going to make 2 more substitutions. They're finally going to bring Gutierrez into the match. Amanda Allen is going to come in for Elgin, and Amanda Gutierrez comes in for Nikki Hernandez. So Gutierrez out of the match with 5 goals and 2 assists this year, but frankly, I think the substitution ship has sailed for Boston. I mean, they had a chance to make a sub in the first 10 minutes of the second half when it's clear they weren't going anywhere, and Priska Chalufia scored to make it 4-1, and I think the sub window was closed.
1: Well, especially considering that Angel City's going to have some tired legs in the second half. Why not make a punch or take a punch first if you're Boston? I think you're right, Isaac.
0: Here's Chalufia sending it to Savvy King. King outside of the right, boomed away from Olivieri, and it goes out for an Angel City throw-in. We're in the 72nd minute. It's Angel City 5, Boston 1. First ever meeting between L.A. and Boston in the NWSL has been dominated by the West Coast, a.k.a. the Best Coast. Anyway, here's... What did I just say?
1: Where did that come from?
0: Here's Canyo clearing it out, and it'll be a throw-in for Angel City. Attacking the goal to our left. 72nd minute, and this was a game that Angel City certainly needed to win, but it doesn't hurt that they won it this decisively. Here's a long pass by Shores, deep into the Boston end, and Kara Bali will let it go out for a Boston goal kick, because Angel City's next 3 matches are going to be against teams directly around them in the standings. At Louisville on Saturday, then home against Denver and Seattle. Angel City takes Savvy King out of the match and brings in Taylor Suarez. This Angel City substitution presented by Sprouts Farmers Market.
1: Yeah, and that will probably push Thompson back on the back line. Great game by Savvy King. Gets high fives from all around as she makes her way to the bench.
0: Cleared upfield by Deja Davis. Sams able to get in front of Gutierrez and send it all the way back to Angelina Anderson.
1: Well, and I know they didn't have a lot of problems to deal with on that back line for Angel City throughout the duration of this game. It felt though to me that Savvy King was a lot more comfortable in that 4-back formation versus the 3-back when we've seen her come on the last couple of matches since coming back from injury. So I like the decision by Smerud to come back into a 4-back, make sure her back line's comfortable, make sure Savvy King's comfortable. We definitely saw it here today.
0: Angel City 5, Boston 1, crossing to the 74th minute. The second 5-goal match in Angel City regular season franchise history. And what we mean by that, we don't count friendlies as part of that. Here's Maiora News being held up. Got it to Centnor. Two of Angel City's goals belong to Priska Chalufia. The others by Myora Neuse in her return. Jan's daughter and Sendor. Here is Chalufia. Priska going for the hat trick against Deja Davis, right point of the area. Drops it back to Suarez, right side of the area. Swept away by St. George, cleared out by Carabali. And it'll be a throw in Angel City.
1: Well, and they're continuing to take their opportunity to go forward, keep the pressure on this Boston side when they have it. Good job by Chalufia, recognizing having one defender to beat.
0: Angel City's ball attacking the goal to our left. It's behind Giselle Thompson and run down by Boston Schupanski. Schupanski with Neely Martin all over, and Neely Martin gets called for the foul at midfield. Boston takes the free kick quickly. Canyo into the center circle. It's swept downfield but headed away by Shores up to Sentinel. 75th minute, Angel City 5, Boston 1. Angel City, if they score again, it'll be a franchise record for goals in a match. Neuse's goal earlier was her 7th. Jan's daughter's goal earlier this year was her 7th. That's one off the single-season franchise record set by Riley Tiernan last year. And again, this is part of essentially a 3-game road trip over 2 weeks as Carabali escorts it back to Laurel Ivory, who is pressured by Chalupia but gets it away to Carabali. And it's obviously the number one thing is getting the 3 points, but it's going to be real nice spending the next 5 days away from home off the heels of a big win instead of one you maybe just eke out.
1: Yeah, absolutely. And also having this much of a cushion in this game allows you to not necessarily have to exert as much energy too, right? So they exerted a lot of energy in that match before the North Carolina game. So against Gotham and then having to go to North Carolina very quickly and now here in Boston.
0: Foul called on Neely Martin, fouling Isada as one number 14 fouls the other, and a push in the back by Neely Martin and then landed with her knee on the top of Isada's head. So she's going to need to be treated by Boston's athletic training staff. We're in the 76th minute. It's Angel City 5, Boston 1. And what I mean by the next three matches against teams all around them in the standings, as we speak, Angel City is 3 points ahead of Racing Louisville. Angel City, as we speak, is 1 point behind Denver and 5 points behind Seattle. And again, you know, they're up by 4 goals, so we might as well just extrapolate it into an Angel City win. They're going to be 6 points ahead of Louisville with this win tonight, which is going to make that match even more important for Louisville than it is now. They're going to be 4 points ahead of, they're going to be 2 points ahead of Denver, and they're going to be 2 points behind Seattle with their victory tonight. And those are Angel City's next three opponents. And I really think, Tracy, they found something with this whole Janzot or Chalufia pairing.
1: Yeah, and also pushing Thompson up higher and Shores getting involved more in the attack than she has over the last couple of matches.
0: 5-1 Angel City over Boston. About to cross into the 78th minute. Free kick Boston, attacking the goal to our right. Set it into the area, headed wide to the right by Deja Davis, and it'll be a goal kick Angel City.
1: Yeah, and for the back line for Angel City and this team, okay, of course they aren't going to get the shutout here tonight, but this has to be a challenge from this moment on to end this match, not allowing Boston any clean looks at goal.
0: Angel City has already set a franchise record with 6 shutouts on the season. Anderson sends it out to midfield. Claimed there by Priska Chalupia, bumped off the ball, and here goes Carabali the other way for Boston. It's Canyo, outside of the right to Carabali once more. Driving down the right side, bluffs Chalufia, right point of the area. Knocks it back to Canyo, right-footed chip for Isada. Her header is handled easily by Anderson.
1: Yeah, and Giselle Thompson got stuck having to mark 2 players in the box for Boston. And it's the player in front of her, so ball side of her, that ends up getting to the end of that cross.
0: 5-1 Angel City, 79th minute. They went short off the goal kick, and Anderson booms it to the near side, headed back by St. George. Shores gets around Allen, left puts it downfield into the Boston end. Angel City with a five-goal output, three in the first 18 minutes, starting in the fifth minute off a corner kick. In fact, with it being Los Angeles against Boston, I was expecting to hear some of those beat LA chants that you would expect in Boston against an LA team, but I haven't heard them all. I haven't heard them at all tonight.
1: Well, I think the crowd got taken out of this game pretty early with all the goals happening in the first half, and Angel City doing a good job of, once Boston kind of hit back after that first goal, initial goal by Angel City, of making sure they continued on the front foot, got the second, third, fourth, and now fifth.
0: Foul called on Boston's Barbara Olivieri, and she gets a lecture from Muhammad Hassan as Olivieri just stands there in what I would describe to be a sarcastically stone-faced pose. Olivieri, by the way, is on a yellow card accumulation suspension alert. This is a Boston team that has six players who have four or more yellow cards this year. It's 5-1 Angel City in the 80th minute. Their ball attacking the goal to our left. Here's Evelyn Shores, center line near side. Left-footed pass off of St. George. And Boston takes over. Long pass for Isada. Isada gets double-teamed. Towed away by Sams, who gets past Isada. Isada frustrated because she fouled Sams and the whistle didn't shriek. Taylor Suarez for Angel City. Back to the far sideline. And here's Neely Martin. I mean, this is a Boston team, and it's understandable in a sense because it's an expansion team, but they don't seem shy about letting their frustration show when things aren't going their way, which you can understand in some respect. Here comes Myara News with a goal on the bank. Nice pass to Chalupia, going for the hat trick. Right side of the area, set it high. It appeared to hit Caraballi with a slide tackle. It did. It'll be a corner kick, Angel City, presented by Cedar Sinai.
1: Yeah, and just good vision. Great turn on the ball. And then it gets laid off in behind the back line, which allows Prisca Chalupia to take a touch to set up her shot. And it's Caraballi making the slide, making sure that ball does not get to the goal.
0: And Chalupia is going to be subbed out of the match with two goals in the bank. So a brace for Prisca Chalupia. We'll find out who comes in for her. Meanwhile, Shores is going to go over and take the corner kick. And it'll be Jenny Imathan making her Angel City debut. And Riley Tiernan comes in as well. Imathan came in for Karina Laguerre, and Riley Tiernan came in for Prisca Chalupia. These Angel City substitutions presented by Sprouts Farmers Market. Here's the corner kick. It's an in-swinger headed high by Canyo, knocked down by Imathan and cleared out of the area by Deja Davis. Carson Cherry is also checked into the match for Giselle Thompson. In the area, Caraballi at her right end line loses it over the right end line. Corner kick, Angel City, presented by Cedar Sinai.
1: Yeah, just a little odd play by Caraballi there, touching it and giving up the corner kick to Angel City. But Imathan was acquired in a trade from Portland Thorns, so she's made four appearances for the Thorns, two starts. This is her first minutes for Angel City.
0: Here's the corner kick from the right quarter by Shores. And an offensive foul gets called against Angel City. It'll be a free kick Boston in the 83rd minute with Angel City leading Boston Legacy Football Club 5-1. You happen to know where Jenny Imathan played her college soccer by any chance?
1: Funny you asked. Go Bruins.
0: Wow. Every time I ask you, that always seems to be the answer.
1: They're everywhere, these Bruins.
0: I'll say. Especially today. Ball comes out to midfield. Isada heads it into the Angel City end. Claimed by Sams. Angel City 5, Boston 1. Crossing into the 84th minute. Here comes Imathan. It's kicked away from her. Boston counterattacking. Canyo. Now for Isada. Isada left sideline against Sams. One-on-one in the left quarter. Sams all over Isada, holding her arm, and Isada loses it over the sideline. Good defense by Emily Sams, and let's see who they say touched the ball last. They said Sams touched it last. It's into Isada. Left of the area now, Olivieri. Saved at the left sideline once again toward Isada, and Cherry looked like she kicked it over the right end line. She did, and Boston will get a corner kick. Third appearance of the year for Cherry, who is a rookie out of Louisville.
1: But again, you put yourself in this situation for Angel City by going up all of these goals. You have the cushion to be able to put in players that haven't gotten a lot of minutes.
0: Schepanski will take the corner kick from the left corner, right-footed in swinger, headed wide to the right by Deja Davis. And it'll be a goal kick, Angel City, leading it 5-1 in the 85th minute.
1: Yeah, really good service by Schepanski. Davis kind of jumped up and spun in the air, had her back to the goal, hit it with the back of her head, was just hoping that it went in the right direction.
0: Angelina Anderson will take the goal kick from our right to our left. It bounces in the center circle. Going to be claimed by Amanda Allen for Boston. Back to Bianca St. George, who right puts it downfield. Stopped by Sarah Gordon. Into the center circle for Imathen. To Neuse. Neuse setting Suarez away. Right side of the area with Tiernan in front. Taylor Suarez is stopped by Laurel Ivory, who knocks it over the right end line. Corner kick, Angel City, presented by Cedars-Sinai.
1: And I love this from Suarez. She gets the ball faced up, and she does have a runner in the box. She has an option here, but we're seeing confidence on the ball. She says, okay, I have some space in front of her. Not the best angle, but I'm going to take the shot myself. Challenges Ivory in the end, gets the corner kick off of the deflection from Ivory. But again, it's on target. That is the key. Make the opposition have to work to save your high percentage chances.
0: I thought you were going to say save your hide.
1: Well, that
0: same
1: too.
0: Same thing.
1: That too.
0: Shores will take the corner kick, takes it short right sideline to Centnor, right of the area, Myora Neuse. Outside of the right, Shores sends it left side of the area. It's headed by Deja Davis into the left corner. It's going to be run down there by Neely Martin. And we get a whistle as she mixes it up with Amanda Gutierrez, and the corner flag got caught in the crossfire.
1: I'm not sure what the call is. Maybe it's not offside. I don't know what the call is.
0: Me neither. It'll be Boston's ball, and you're right, it wasn't offside. Perhaps they called a foul on Neely Martin. But Tracy, just to expand on your point, Angel City, 8 of its 18 shots on target. So to put it in perspective, that's 44%. On the season coming in, it was 27%. Here's Sammy Smith for Boston, left of the area. The cross is volleyed out of the area by a leaping Gordon. Left point of the area, Imathen clears it upfield. In the 87th minute, it's Angel City 5, Boston 1.
1: Well, and thank you for doing that quick math on the fly.
0: Well, it had been 18% the previous three games, so that's why it's certainly so important.
1: And it definitely has been the difference maker for Angel City tonight.
0: And I suppose it's not because they're playing their second match in their last 4 days, but their offensive decision-making has been so much faster. Their processing speed, if you will. Amanda Allen for Boston creates a corner by banking it off of Shores over the right end line. We're in the 88th minute. It's Angel City 5, Boston 1. Two of the goals by Priska Chalufia. Ali Centnor with two goal contributions, a goal and an assist. Myora Neuse and Svendis Janzotter have goals. They now have 7 each this year to lead Angel City. One off the single season franchise record. The corner kick is headed down and in by Isada. 5-2 Angel City in the 88th minute.
1: Yeah, and Angel City's going to be disappointed giving up that goal off of a set piece, especially. You have to understand when teams have zero momentum, it's the set pieces that can bring them back in this game. Now, I'm not saying there's enough time maybe for Boston to get back into this game, but it's a mentality. And on that first ball, the first corner taken by Schepanski a couple of moments ago, Boston was first to the ball. So in that moment, if I'm a defender or if I'm in the box defending, I'm reminding myself that my player is not getting the ball. We are not giving up a goal in this scenario, in this situation. And in that moment, Aisata just wanted the ball more. She got to the ball first, heads it down, makes it difficult for Anderson to have to deal with, and it bounces into the net for Boston.
0: 89th minute, 5-2, Angel City over Boston. Schupanski, who took the corner kick, gets the assist in her Boston debut. Now, the only reason that could be theoretically important is at the end of the season in a goal differential tiebreaker. Right now, however, it actually, even so, doesn't appear to be a huge problem for Angel City with the teams immediately surrounding them in the standings. Far sideline, it goes out at midfield. In the 90th minute, it's Angel City 5, Boston 2. Even with that goal allowed, Angel City's goal differential for the season is +8. And of all the teams that are around them in the standings contesting for that final playoff spot, the closest to Angel City is Denver, and they're at a +4. So for tiebreaker purposes, Angel City has a decent cushion right now among all the teams surrounding them in the standings. But of course, the key is to not even have the tiebreaker be an issue and just get into the playoffs on points anyway.
1: Control the controllables. Yeah. And right now for Angel City, it's getting 3 points here in Boston. And then the focus from there then becomes the next one,
0: which is going to be on Saturday at Racing Louisville. Angel City 5, Boston 2, crossing into second half stoppage time. In the Boston defensive end, Sammy Smith clears it upfield. We're going to get 4 minutes of second half stoppage time. Here's Evelyn Shores in the Angel City end near side. Left foots it downfield. It lays up deep in the Boston end. Back to get it is Davis with a tap to Bianca St. George. So Angel City at Racing Louisville on Saturday. Racing Louisville beat Angel City back at BMO Stadium 2-1 on July 26th. Pass up field, broken up by Taylor Suarez. Cleared back by Davis. And now Schupanski comes back for Boston. Angel City will host Boston in the regular season finale in a match that will be played at Dignity Health Sports Park over in Carson, by the way, on November 1st. At midfield, here's a Boston slide tackle. Tell you what, I hate saying good things about Boston being from L.A., but these Boston fans have stayed enthusiastic and into this match even though their team is down 5-2. That's the last nice thing I'll say about Boston tonight, I guess. Angel City clears it over the near sideline. They lead it 5-2 over Boston, about 3 minutes left in second half stoppage time. Bianca St. George for Boston, attacking the goal to our right, her pass up field, taken away by Riley Tiernan. Angel City back the other way. Tiernan on a 3-on-4 gets surrounded. Throttles down, outside middle. Sets up Suarez, right point of the area. Suarez with a right-footed cross for Neuse. She's double-teamed, knocked down, headed it over the net. Look for a foul. No foul called. It'll be a goal kick, Boston.
1: Great vision from Suarez there. The ball kind of got away from her, but then that allows her to kind of check her shoulder. See that Neuse had a step on the two defenders that were marking her. So the space was there to allow Neuse to run onto the ball. It's a difficult ball to get to for Neuse, but she made a good effort.
0: And she was caught in a green sandwich, and that was almost, theoretically, that could have been the ninth penalty kick that Boston has yielded this year. You heard that right. They've had to face 8 penalty kicks, including one that cost them their last game in North Carolina. Here's a whistle back upfield, and Aisata is slow in getting up for Boston. It's Angel City 5, Boston 2, about 2 minutes left in second half stoppage time. And when the final whistle sounds, Angel City will tie a franchise record for single-season wins. It'll be their 8th. They won 8 in 2022 and 8 in 2023. And back then, you're talking about a 22-match season, and Angel City will break that record in its 21st match. Aisata is hurt, and she's going to have to come to the sideline. And Boston is out of subs.
1: Another case of cramps here. She looks like she's cramping in her lower leg area, her calf area. So she'll come off and take a quick hot shot, hopefully for Boston, get back in.
0: Aisada's goal moments ago for Boston was her seventh of the year to lead the Legacy. 5-2 Angel City, about a minute left in second half stoppage time. Here's Gutierrez with a tap down the middle, taken away by Gordon. Upfield, taken right back by Bianca St. George for Boston. Now it's Caraballi back to St. George, back to Caraballi. Now the right side, Schupanski spinning left-footed pass to Canio. Canio right side, leaves it with Schupanski outside right. Her left-footed cross to the left side of the area, and a corner kick conceded by Cherry. And this might be the last possession of the match, with Angel City leading it 5-2 in the last moments of second half stoppage time.
1: And Boston has been dangerous off of corner kicks. Aisata begging to come back in. She has to stay off for a minute. Referee allowing her now to come back into the field for what might be their last chance.
0: 5-2 Angel City, final moments of second half stoppage time. And Boston back at full strength as Aisata lines up in the goal box. Schupanski, right-footed in-swinger. Neuse heads it out of the area for Angel City. Claimed by Centnor. Centnor clears it upfield. She got the scoring started tonight. Comes to the near side at midfield, off of Allen over the near sideline. Final whistle could come at any moment. One more throw-in for Angel City, near sideline at midfield. There she goes! Angel City earns its wings! They tie franchise records for goals in a match and wins in a season with a resounding 5-2 victory in their first ever meeting with Boston Legacy FC.
1: Yeah, a great response from not the greatest performance at North Carolina on Wednesday. They turn around and have a good response to that match against Boston here tonight. And they started early. They started quick. We wanted to see them be a little bit more refined in the box, have more quality in their attacking chances. Well, they did just that by scoring 5 goals here tonight.
0: And they're within 2 points of 8th place Seattle for the final playoff spot in the NWSL, and they break their 6-match winless streak. A final score from Gillette Stadium in Foxborough, Angel City Football Club 5, Boston Legacy Football Club 2. Stay tuned for the Angel City After Party. 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
0: Angel City Football Club, 2 points behind the Seattle Reign for the eighth and final playoff spot in the NWSL after a 5-2 victory at Boston in their first ever meeting with Boston Legacy FC. Ali Sentnor, a Boston area native, got the scoring started in the fifth minute of the match, and although Boston tied it 3 minutes later, Angel City took the lead for good in the 14th minute on a Prisca Chalufia goal. Svenis Jansdatter then made it 3-1 Angel City in the 18th minute for a 3-1 halftime lead, and then 13 minutes into the second half, Prisca Chalufia completed her first brace in an Angel City uniform, and it was this evening's play of the match. Here is Elgin dribbling past Chalufia, stopped by Jansdatter. Chalufia's away, right side of the area. Nice save by Ivory. Rebound, Chalufia scores! A Prisca Chalufia brace! It's 4-1 Angel City! A takeaway in the Boston end!
1: Comes directly from the press and the pressure that Angel City is able to apply. But what I like most about this goal is the confidence that Prisca Chalufia showed. She had an opportunity to lay it off to somebody else, but she chose to shoot it herself, got the rebound, wasn't looking for anybody else in that moment. When the rebound deflected to her, she said, head down, back of the net, find the goal. And that's exactly what she did. 2 goals coming into this one. 4 goals leaving this one. Love that from Chalufia.
0: That was this evening's play of the match. So Jansdatter's goal in the first half was her 7th goal of the season. And moments after subbing into the match for her first appearance since July 26th after missing 5 matches with a lower leg injury, Mayara News joined Svenis Jansdatter in the 7-goal club. Saved by Angel City's Laguerre. Attacking the go to our left. Left-footed pass. Sentnor to News again. Scores! Angel City has its second 5-goal match in franchise history. Mayara News leaps into the arms of Leif Smerud on the Angel City sideline as she scores a goal just moments after making a return for the first time since July 26th.
1: Yeah, and no better way to come into a match when your team is up, you're on the road, and then you have a couple of opportunities. She had 2 quality chances before that, and this one she does not miss. She finds the back of the net. She's getting back into that attacking and goal-scoring rhythm.
0: Angel City wins it 5-2 over Boston Legacy Football Club. And Tracy, I am shocked. I am not shocked at the fact that Angel City scored 5 goals. I am shocked that in this entire 90-minute match...
1: I know what you're going to say.
0: You say it.
1: There were no cards.
0: I can't believe it!
1: Because I'm shocked, too. That was the one stat I kept waiting to see, you know, either go up. And there was a chance that Angel City was going to get the first yellow with the Neely Martin pull, but I'm shocked, too. Speechless.
0: And you know what? I mean, we do joke about it because it is rather amusing. But the other thing I was concerned about, like I said, because Boston has a reputation, literally, statistically, of being a bunch of rough customers. And I'm like, oh, brother, you know, we saw what Sarah Gordon felt was a cheap shot on her by Isada. I just don't want to see, with Boston down big, any cheap shots and any Angel City players get hurt, and they emerged unscathed, which was another good thing to see.
1: Yeah, exactly. And we have been in those moments when you're playing teams with a chip on their shoulder, they're down, and the game is not within reach. And it does get chippy. It does get a little cheap at times, but I think you understand as a player in those moments, you don't want to hold on to the ball. I saw a couple of challenges where Jansdatter pulled out, where other players were not going into those 50-50 tackles, which is smart. You just got to play smart and understand, hey, I'm not going to hold the ball in certain situations. I'm going to get rid of it. We're going to move the ball and continue to make this team chase, and that's what they did.
0: So Angel City does what they had to do, and that is come away with 3 points and nothing less. And as a result, they are 2 points behind Seattle for the eighth and final playoff spot in the NWSL. But now it gets real, because Angel City's next three matches against teams immediately surrounding them in the race for the eighth and final playoff spot in the NWSL. We'll get you ready for that coming up next. Tracy will also name our Once Upon a Farm player of the match. The final score from Gillette Stadium in Foxborough, Angel City Football Club 5,

0: Don't do it again.
1: Ooh, these socks are nice. I'm going to go ahead and... So sorry.
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7: 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Angel City, a 5-2 victory over Boston Legacy FC at Gillette Stadium in Foxborough this evening. They are now within 2 points of the Seattle Reign for the 8th and final playoff spot in the NWSL. Now it's time to name this evening's player of the match, presented by Once Upon a Farm.
8: Yeah, probably no surprise to anybody. It's the player that scored 2 goals in this game, got her first brace, and now has 4 goals for Angel City. It's Prisca Chalufia, 82 minutes played. I talked about the 2 goals, but what's interesting, she had 10 touches in the opposition box, took the most shots for Angel City with 5. So I love the confidence that is growing inside Prisca Chalufia. So we're starting to see that partnership come to life, and especially getting some quality minutes now with Svendis Jan's daughter. But she's really working together well, I feel like, with everybody. And the confidence grows once you start to make those connections. So I think Prisca Chalufia is going to continue to rise.
7: Angel City will hope that its rise continues because, as we said, their next 3 games, all against teams that are right around them in the standings. As we speak, Angel City is in sole possession of 9th place. They are 2 points behind Seattle for the 8th and final playoff spot. Their next match, Saturday at Louisville, they're presently 6 points ahead of Louisville, including this victory tonight. After that, they will host Denver Summit FC, their first ever meeting with the other NWSL expansion team this year. With this win tonight, they are now 2 points ahead of Denver. And then their next match after that, a home match against Seattle, who again, they are now 2 points behind for the final playoff spot in the league. So a huge 3-match stretch coming up for Angel City FC. And Tracy and I have used the term 6-point matches. Those are all going to be 6-point matches because of how close the teams are in the standing. But it starts on Saturday at Racing Louisville. We'll have it for you at 3:15 Pacific time, kickoff at 3:30. Racing Louisville, which beat Angel City 2-1 on July the 26th, is 7-13-2 this season, and they are coming off a 3-2 loss at San Diego on Friday, in which they lost a 2-0 lead. Trinity Byers of the Wave scored 2 goals to tie it, and then San Diego's Kenza Dali scored the match winner in the 80th minute. But Tracy, from an Angel City standpoint, you mentioned confidence. What are the biggest things that they were able to develop tonight that you feel will most help them for a huge match on Saturday at Louisville?
8: Attacking momentum, without a doubt. It's the attacking momentum that will continue to shine, hopefully, and flourish for this Angel City squad. Just with the players coming back, we saw, you know, Svendis Jansdotter getting her first start since being injured and out a couple of matches. Mayara Noose gets in the game, gets minutes, but gets a goal. And Priska Chalupa.

0: Philadelphia. The player of the game here tonight got the brace. She's scoring goals for Angel City. Allie Sintnor now with another goal, and I believe had one assist here tonight. So players are getting in that attacking rhythm, and a lot of attacking, I hate to say it, but a lot of it has to do with the mentality and the mental aspect of it. Just having the confidence and understanding, hey, I'm not going to think twice, because when you start to second guess, that's when the mistakes come for Angel City. Simplifying things, getting shots on target, getting the back of the goal, and able to, you know, have that come to fruition here tonight by getting five goals. It's the attacking rhythm that they're going to want to continue to see shine in these last few matches of the season.
1: Going to be another spirited match on Saturday when we talk to you again. Angel City Football Club and Racing Louisville will have it for you this Saturday starting at 3:15 Pacific time with kickoff just after 3:30. We'll talk to you then. For Tracy Bailey, our stadium engineer, Jake Warner, and our studio engineer, Zach Elcaldi, this is Isaac Law and Cron, reminding you that the final score from Gillette Stadium in Foxborough was Angel City Football Club 5, Boston Legacy Football Club 2. Good night, everyone.
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0: Los Angeles, welcome.
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0: This is soccer for the City of Angels.
2: I love this squad.
0: This is Angel City FC. Angel City pregame on the pitch is on. Now with all the lead up to today's match, joined by Tracy Bailey, Isaac Lowenkrop.
3: From Gillette Stadium in Foxborough, Massachusetts, it's Monday Night Football. The first ever meeting between Angel City Football Club and the expansion Boston Legacy Football Club. Angel City 5 points behind the Seattle Reign for the eighth and final playoff spot in the NWSL. I'm Isaac Lowenkron with Tracy Bailey. Angel City has been shut out in its last two matches for the first time this season, but tonight they get their top two scorers, Svendis Jansdottir and Myara Neuse, available for the first time in the last five games.
4: Yeah, such positive news for Angel City because, yes, the offense has lacked, where the defense has definitely picked up since that break. Offense was going, and then we lose the two stop starters in Jansdottir and Neuse, and things had to shuffle. You had to adapt to not having those two big pieces for Angel City, and that means you have to play a little bit differently. So with Svendis back in the starting lineup, yay, today, they can start to play Angel City football. And what that means is that they want to see Svendis really stretch that back line, but now she's going to be paired up with Chalufia up top. It's going to be exciting, something new for Angel City.
3: Angel City coming off a 2-0 loss last Wednesday at North Carolina. It was their second match in a four-day span, and defender Sarah Gordon was asked if fatigue played a factor in the loss.
5: If you just look at the game, it looks like we are a step behind. It looks like we're disappointed and we didn't have enough of that oomph today, but I'm proud of my team because we left everything we had on that field, and no, we weren't good enough. We were a step behind. We were a step late here and a step late in our heart, but we gave everything we had. We had a game Sunday night. We traveled on Monday, and all we can do is come out here and give it our best shot. I'm not making excuses. I'm just saying that we went into the game saying we're going to leave it all on the field, and I can promise you that I and my teammates gave it everything that we had tonight. We fell short, but we are more than ready to take the next few days to recover, review film, recover again, and get ready for the next game, and we're going to be ready for that.
4: And what a captain, speaking for the team, the whole team, and under their perspective. She said, we, you know, didn't have it tonight. Sarah Gordon had it. She was everywhere against North Carolina. So I know she's going to fire up her team and get ready. But it is grueling to play this many matches in this short of a span, and travel all three games is grueling for Angel City. So I think today they'll have a couple extra days, and then they had, playing in North Carolina. They didn't travel back to LA. So less travel, more time to recover. That's going to be the key for Angel City, but also numbers available will be the key for Angel City.
3: The Boston Legacy has a record of 5 wins, 11 losses, and 5 ties in its inaugural campaign. They're second to last in the league ahead of only the Chicago Stars. Now, Boston's uniform color is green like the Celtics, but it really should be yellow because they lead the league in yellow cards this season with 38. They lead the league in fouls committed per match, and they've had 3 red cards called against them this season alone. What does Angel City need to do to get ready to rumble with this physical Boston team?
4: Well, I think it's a shift in mentality, and I think Angel City has had practice in this. Insert Racing Louisville. So you understand what type of teams like to play and the style that they like to play in terms of aggressive nature. They know going into this, every single ball is going to be a battle. Every 50-50 ball, every first and second ball. So knowing that going into this game, the mindset has to be, we cannot be rattled. We cannot let Boston do to us what they want to do with that physicality, which is get you off your game plan.
3: Kickoff is 18 minutes away, 2 minutes away. It's this evening's player availability report and the starting 11s. It's the first ever meeting between Angel City Football Club and Boston Legacy Football Club on Monday Night Football. You're kicking it with Angel City FC on the iHeartRadio app.
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3: Angel City FC, 16 minutes away from its first ever meeting with Boston Legacy FC. This evening's player availability report is presented by Cedars-Sinai. We said Angel City midfielder and forward Myara Neuse off the availability report. She is available as a substitute this evening after missing five matches with a lower leg injury. Midfielder Ari Borges out due to an excused absence. Forward Sydney LaRue out because of a thigh injury. Backup goalkeeper Hannah Siebert unavailable for a sixth consecutive match because of a hand injury. For Boston, they're starting left outside back Lily Real out for this matchup because of a hand injury. That was this evening's player availability report presented by Cedars-Sinai. This evening's starting 11 is presented by DoorDash. In goal for Angel City, Angelina Anderson with a goals against average of 1.10. That's third best in the NWSL. Angel City in a 5-3-2 formation this evening. The center backs, Evelyn Shores, Sarah Gordon, and Savvy King.
4: And we felt like this was going to be coming as soon as King was cleared to be able to start a match, which means play 45 plus minutes. We got the hunch that they were going to go into this three-back because we saw it every time that King subbed onto the field. They would rotate into this three-back formation, which would push Giselle Thompson and Evelyn Shores up and have them play more like wing-back so that they can get more involved into the attack. So with Savvy King available now to start and play 45-plus minutes, that's what we'll see here for Angel City, which is exciting because we talked about how their offense has been lacking as of late. So this will hopefully exert a little bit more energy in their attack.
3: So with King, Gordon, and Emily Sams as the center backs, as Tracy mentioned on the wings, it's Evelyn Shores along with the aforementioned Giselle Thompson.
4: And what's interesting about Giselle Thompson is that she also has faded a little bit from getting involved into the attack for Angel City. And I really feel like when you don't have two top goal scorers to hone in on for opponents such as Fendiz Yanzat or Myara Neuse, the attention goes to the next top goal scorer, and that's Giselle Thompson for Angel City. So she just didn't have the freedom to roam like she would when you have other attacking threats up top for Angel City. So now we've got a three-back. We've got Giselle Thompson higher up the field, more attacking threats. So I really think today Giselle is going to have the ability to whip balls in, find Priska Chalufia, Fendiz Yanzat, and get in line or take on herself to get some shots off in the attack for Angel City.
3: At one midfielder, Karina Laguerre, a rookie from Duke, starting her 14th consecutive match. At another midfielder, Neely Martin, starting her 11th match of the season, her first start since May 23rd. And the other midfielder, Ali Centnor, a Boston area product from Hanson, Massachusetts. Centnor, her 10th match for Angel City since being acquired from the Kansas City Current on June 17th. At one forward, Prisca Chalufia making her fourth consecutive start. Two goals and an assist this season for Angel City. And the other forward, welcome back to the starting lineup, Svendis Jansdottir.
4: And if I hadn't said I am excited to see what this lineup does for Angel City, I'm going to say it again. I am so excited for this front attacking five for Angel City that's starting today. So you have Evelyn Shores on the left, Ali Centnor in the middle, and Giselle Thompson on the right. But then you have Prisca Chalufia along with Svendis Jansdottir. Both have similarities in their profiles. They both want to stretch that back line. But now they've got Ali Centnor to combine with, to play with, and then Giselle on the right, Shores on the left. I am so excited to see what Svendis Jansdottir is going to add to this attack now that she's going to get more minutes for Angel City. I think we're going to start to see more of that, those shots come, but more of those shots also get on target for Angel City, which is critical.
3: Kickoff between Angel City and Boston Legacy FC is just 11 minutes away from Gillette Stadium in Foxborough. And here is Boston's starting lineup, and it begins with a surprise because veteran Casey Murphy had started Boston's first 21 matches of the season, but the Legacy is making a goaltending change for this game, and it's not because of injury. So their number two keeper, Laurel Ivory, will get the start. This is her first appearance in a Boston uniform. She's in her fifth year in the NWSL, 10 career NWSL starts. She was with Kansas City last year. She appeared in two matches, started in both, and they were both 2-0 shutout wins. So it's Laurel Ivory making her Boston Legacy debut in goal instead of their number one keeper all season long in Casey Murphy. The left outside back is Nikki Hernandez. She's starting in place of the injured Lily Real. The right outside back, Jorlyn Caraballi, a first-year defender from Colombia who has represented Colombia in a World Cup and an Olympics. The center backs are Emerson Elgin and Deja Davis. At one midfielder, Josephine Hasbo, who won an NWSL championship with Gotham last year. At another midfielder spot, for the Boston Legacy, it's Alba Cano, a first-year player out of Spain, and the other midfielder for Boston, Annie Carrick.
4: And with so much rotation from Philippa Patel, the head coach for Boston Legacy, this has been the one consistent player in there, in the lineup, in the midfield, and Carrick is that player. She's got the most minutes on the team. She started every single match. She was the first ever signing for Boston Legacy. So she also leads this team in passes, attempts, tackles. She's the six. She's going to be that single pivot. She's got that really good skill on the ball, able to get out of tight spaces. So she's going to be the connecting piece between that back line and those front runners for Boston.
3: At one forward for the Legacy, Sammy Smith, four goals and one assist this season. She's in her first year in the NWSL. She had previously played professionally in Iceland. And just like Ali Centnor, she is also from Hanson, Massachusetts. At another forward, Nichelle Prince, two goals and three assists this year for the 11th-year forward from Canada.
4: And another player with a lot of versatility for the Legacy. She has been excellent and leads this team in three assists so far this season. She will operate most likely more in the flank space for Boston. Will she be higher up? Will she be able to drop down? We're not sure exactly what this formation will look like for Boston, but no doubt she will want to attack and get into the attack by providing service from that right side.
3: And the other forward, Aissata Traore, their leading scorer with six goals on the season. She's in her first year in the NWSL from Mali.
4: Yeah, gets her 15th start for Boston. And she was away, only missed one game, though, for Mali. The first player in NWSL history from Mali, but she was away at WAFCON, missed one game because she didn't want to travel and get there when the rest of the squad got there. She wanted to commit herself to this Boston team and not miss as many games as she could. So missed one game. She's back in the starting lineup. She has appeared off the bench as well as a starter, but she is a talented attacker, definitely has a lot of skill, a lot of physicality up there. We'll take you on 1v1, but can also lose you in the box with her runs and be able to assist as well. So definitely going to be a huge threat up top for Boston.
3: Angel City Football Club and the Boston Legacy, 8 minutes away from kicking off at Gillette Stadium in Foxborough. And Tracy, one way to describe Boston in its inaugural campaign has been chaotic. Their results have been all over the map. The way their games have evolved have been all over the map. And certainly their lineups and personnel have been all over the map. So what's the challenge if you're an opponent trying to figure out exactly what and who you're going to be matching up against?
4: It's challenging. I had a challenge just trying to get their lineup on paper because it has been so, you know, different every game. It's been changing its pieces. It's moving pieces all the time. But when you're a player in that, I would have to think, me personally as a player, it would be hard to play in this system where players are constantly rotating. You're not really getting comfortable with anybody. You're not necessarily building chemistry with anyone. So as opponents are trying to, you know, strategize and try to figure out what they're going to show them, I think it's going to be difficult. So Angel City is going to have to manage those first few minutes just trying to feel Boston out to make sure that they don't get punished early by this team and all of the unknowns that they can bring.
3: And again, one of the things they're trying to figure out, a goalkeeper who they have not faced this year, was not played for Boston. They're starting their number two goalkeeper in Laurel Ivory instead of Casey Murphy, who had started their first 21. But for an Angel City standpoint, they welcome Svendis Jansdotter back into the starting lineup for her first start since August the 1st. And they welcome Myara Neuse back onto the team sheet as she is available as a potential sub for the first time after missing 5 matches because of a lower leg injury. It'll be her first appearance since July 26th against Louisville. And remember, before that, she only had a franchise record streak of 5 consecutive matches with a goal. Kickoff is 6 minutes away, 2 minutes away. It's Tracy Bailey's Keys to the Match. First ever meeting between Angel City Football Club and Boston Legacy Football Club. You're kicking it with Angel City FC on the iHeartRadio app.
0: Pre-game on the pitch is done.
7: Stop with the meandering. Get to it. Chop, chop.
0: Next up, exciting NWSL soccer. 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
4: And my first key is kind of an underlying theme for Angel City throughout the duration of the game is to control the tempo. So Boston, we talked about, you know, the differences in lineups, the changes and shifts in formation. They have to control the chaos. Boston can be chaotic at times. Angel City will be without Ari Borges. Neely Martin will have to have that responsibility of dictating the tempo and being that enforcer in the midfield for Angel City. And my second key is that Angel City must manage Boston's physicality and intensity. It's no secret we talked about, all about, and we'll continue to talk about, I'm sure, throughout the duration of the game, how physical this Boston side is. So they lead all, you know, all the categories, all the physical categories in the league. So it's going to be important for Angel City to not let that physicality from Boston affect the way that Angel City wants to play. They have a game plan coming into this game against Boston. They need to stick to that game plan, not allow Boston to change their mentality and affect the way they want to play. My third and final key is for Angel City to end each half on the front foot. This is Angel City's third game in 8 days, so lots of player rotation will come into play for Angel City. And Boston has scored has the most goals scored off of their bench in the entire league with 7, so also had the most goal contributions by players off the bench with 10. So there are players coming in very energetic and very excited to make a difference and be that game changer for Boston. Angel City must manage those moments. And for Boston, 15 of their 24 goals have come in those final 15 minutes plus stoppage time of each of the two halves. So that's 63% of all their goals have come late, either in that first half or second half. Angel City has to understand when they have the most energy and manage that energy when it comes to play.
3: 70-degree evening at Gillette Stadium in Foxborough, which, of course, is also the home of the New England Patriots of the National Football League. It's a field turf surface. This is the 7th home game that Boston has played at Gillette Stadium this season, but their first since the 12th of May. They've also played 6 matches over at Centerville Bank Stadium over in Providence, Rhode Island. They played their home opener here in March, a 1-0 loss to Gotham FC, and had a great crowd of 30,207. And tonight, for the first time ever, it's Boston against Angel City in the National Women's Soccer League. As Boston, one of the 2 expansion teams in the NWSL, the other is Denver Summit FC, who Angel City has also not seen yet. They will at BMO Stadium for the first time on Friday, the 11th of September. But for the moment, Angel City gets ready to play game 2 of a long 3-match road trip. It'll be their 3rd match in a 9-day span. It started with a scoreless tie at BMO Stadium against Gotham. Then, just 3 days later, a 2-0 loss at North Carolina, in which Sarah Gordon, Angel City's captain, said they were a step behind both physically and mentally, but we gave everything we had. They fell short that night, and now they get ready to kick off against the Boston Legacy for the first time. Mohamed Hassan is our referee. Angel City in black uniforms with pink numbers. Boston Legacy in light green uniforms with black numbers. For the first time ever, Angel City Football Club against Boston. And in the first half, Angel City defends the northern goal to our left in front of Angelina Anderson. Boston defending the southern goal to our right in front of Laurel Ivory as Jordan Carabali goes back to get into the Boston end. Wright puts it to the far sideline and connects with Isada, their leading scorer, driving down the right sideline against Evelyn Shores, who turns her back. Isada tries it again. Thumps a right-footed pass for Smith. She's one-on-one against Savvy King on the left side of the area, and it's cleared over the left sideline by Savvy King, and Boston gets a throw in 40 seconds in.
4: Yeah, and Angel City will want to manage this moment when they're on the road against Boston, desperate to get some points here and have a good showing in front of the home crowd.
3: Here is an offensive foul called against Boston, and Angel City will get a free kick from its end. Again, Boston leads the NWSL. They average over 12.5 fouls committed per game, and they also lead the league in yellow cards. Their logo is a swan, and you think of a swan as a very elegant, beautiful creature, but swans are known to also be very aggressive. That's the case with this Boston Legacy team. Long pass to Chalufia, battling Elgin. She's able to tow it past her. Backed up, however, by Deja Davis, who clears it out, and Angel City will get an attacking third throw-in.
4: Well, and with all the tactical adjustments and personnel shifts and changes for this Boston side, that's the one thing Falifa Patel has remain consistent in wanting to see her team just go out to battle every single match, and we can expect the same thing here today.
3: Jan's distance throwing coming up as Svendis makes her first start since August 1st. Line drive to the right side of the area. Off the knee of Neely Martin. King tries to save and does with a nice effort. Back to Jan's daughter in the right quarter against Canyo. Canyo able to seal her off, and Boston is able to advance it upfield and clear it. It goes off of Savvy King and is rescued by Hasbo to Canyo to Carrick. Back to Laurel Ivory, pressured by Chalufia, and Laurel hammers it to the far side of the field. Isada and Prince are there. Prince with a back pass to Carrick. No score in the third minute. Angel City 5 points behind the Seattle Reign for the eighth and final playoff spot in the NWSL. If they win, they'll be 2 points behind of Seattle and will be in sole possession of ninth place in the league. Emerson Elgin back in the Boston end. Gives it up to Canyo. Back to Elgin. Nice pass over the center line. Stopped by Giselle Thompson. Giselle Thompson left foots it. Broken right back up by Carrick, who sends it back out to midfield to the near side. And again, Angel City playing a 3-5-2 tonight.
4: Yeah, and actually it might have adjusted back to a four-back because Savvy King's on this right outside back area. And Giselle Thompson might actually be pushed up to the front line. We'll see how it plays out. But right now, that's what it appears to be.
3: Emerson Elgin has to concede another Angel City throw-in from the right sideline. And I don't think Angel City fans will dislike the idea of Giselle Thompson being pushed so far up.
4: Yeah, and a little bit more stability in the back line with four in the back, just because I felt like with that three back, maybe they weren't ready to debut that for Angel City quite yet. They didn't look as comfortable as they had been defensively in that four back formation.
3: Jan Zotter launches it again to the right side of the area. And it's headed over the right end line by Hernandez, conceding an Angel City corner kick presented by Cedars-Sinai.
4: Well, and that's what you want to do if you're Angel City. You want to get it into your attacking zone and cause havoc for the opposition. But now it becomes for Angel City getting over the hump of having chances but making quality chances by finding the goal on their shot attempts.
3: Here's Sednor ripping it in! Returning to New England, she rockets a left-footer by Ivory in the fifth minute of the match. Allie Sednor, the pride of Hanson, Massachusetts, makes a triumphant return and puts Angel City ahead.
4: Well, there's no place like home if you're Allie Sednor, and really good vision by Evelyn Shores to spot Allie Sednor free and roaming at the top of the 18. She plays her direct ball from the corner spot, and all Allie Sednor really needs to do is collect this. Now, this is a ball that's hit with a lot of pace and power, so not the easiest thing to collect and hit because you know players are going to be rushing out for you as Boston players did, but she collects this so well and just hits this so beautifully into the back of the net for Angel City, getting them the early lead, which is critical in this one.
3: Her second goal in an Angel City uniform in this her 10th match since being acquired from Kansas City. Here's Isada. For Boston, back to Carrick, through the center circle to Hernandez. 1-0 Angel City in the sixth minute. And this has been one of Boston's problems this year, allowing goals early and also allowing them in bunches. Sammy Smith deep in the left corner. Can't get around Sams, who took it away. Cleared upfield by Savvy King and out for a Boston throw-in.
4: Yeah, and for Angel City, they have to understand that they have to continue to put their foot on the gas pedal because a lot of opponents of Boston have allowed Boston to linger in matches. So Angel City, although they have this early lead here, they have to continue to push forward, see if they can get another goal.
3: Here's Prince right sideline for Boston. Passes to Hasbo, right side of the area against Martin at the right end line. Heavy touch, and she can't keep it in. Goal kick, Angel City. Evelyn Shores got credited with the assist on the goal by Sentinel. It's her fifth assist of the season to lead the team. And Angel City had not really used a play specifically like that, an action like that off a corner kick this year.
4: Yeah, and it's interesting because they have a lot of corner opportunities and set pieces, especially with the Jan Zotter throw-ins, to have practice and to try to come off and come up with a quality chance. And I was just talking before that corner that they needed to find the goal, get a shot on target. That's exactly what they did, one for one so far for me, for Angel City.
3: See what you have. See what happens when you listen to Tracy, folks.
4: You just have to speak it into existence.
3: Works for Tracy. 7th minute, 1-0 Angel City. In the center circle for Boston, here's Canyo. Canyo attacking the goal to our left. Leaves with Carrick in the center circle. Can't go long for Carabali. Goes long for Prince, right side of the area against Gordon. Back to the goal. Left puts it back to Smith. Good pass. Smith's shot. Score! And Boston comes right back to tie it. Just 3 minutes later, Sammy Smith's 5th goal of the season, and both goal scorers are from the same town. What a night for Hanson, Massachusetts.
4: Well, and hopefully a lot of friends and family in attendance here tonight, because a lot of Boston's games have been really chaotic, back and forth matches, exciting to say the least. So buckle up, everybody. This is going to be a really fun one with the way this has started so far. Angel City does.

0: good job of dropping no pressure on the ball. The ball gets played into Nichelle Prince, and she does really well with the pressure from Sarah Gordon to keep this ball and then to find Smith lurking at the top of the 18. Good job by Smith to just collect it. Knows where the goal is at this point and hits it with her head down here. Puts it into the back of the net. Gets a slight deflection on its way in.
1: Yeah, that definitely deflected off an Angel City player. It will likely still be credited to Sammy Smith instead of being an own goal. And look out, Smith takes it away at midfield on the near side, but it comes to Giselle Thompson. Tied at one in the ninth minute. And the first ever meeting between Los Angeles and Boston in the NWSL, living up to the rivalry hype. Long pass downfield to Jansdottir, and then we go. Jansdottir gets it away and whistled it high, and it'll be a goal kick for Boston.
0: Yeah, and you can see the frustration coming from Jansdottir, frustrated with herself that she wanted to do better with that ball. Maybe caught between two minds whether or not to shoot it, to cross it. She had Giselle Thompson on that far post. Priska Chalupia was making a run in the box, so that's good for Angel City. Good numbers.
1: A 1-1 tie. We're only in the 10th minute. Heavy pass by Chalupia to Giselle Thompson goes over the right end line. It'll be a goal kick for Boston Legacy Football Club.
0: And Boston having difficulty playing out through Angel City's press. We'll see if they continue to go short.
1: Boston's games this year have been impossible to predict. And this is, so far, been exactly that. Here's Caraballi upfield to the far side, intercepted by Shores over the far sideline, and it's out for a Boston throw-in. So this is the first match in 9 days for Boston. Their last match at North Carolina, just like Angel City's, they fell behind in the 10th minute. So they're down 1-0. All the way into second-half stoppage time, Isada scores the game-tying goal in second-half stoppage time, but Ashley Sanchez scores on a penalty kick in the 107th minute to win it 2-1, the latest goal in all of NWSL history. The game before that, they lost at Louisville 4-1, and they allowed 3 goals in a 10-minute span early in the second half. The game before that, they allowed 3 goals at home to Portland in the first 10 minutes, only to rally and wound up losing only 4-3. Here's Hernandez losing it over the near sideline at midfield. It'll be a throw-in Angel City. So when Angel City scored that first goal, I'm thinking, all right, Angel City could very well be up 3-0 after 20 minutes, or Boston could come right back. Here's Sarah Gordon in the Angel City end.
0: We're just getting started.
1: We are. And we haven't even had a yellow card yet. Here's Neely Martin in the center circle. Yes, that's the key word. Here comes Neely Martin driving, and we have a foul away from the ball. Jansdottir got taken down by Deja Davis, and it'll be a free kick for Angel City inside of the center line.
0: Yeah, it looks like Jansdottir's tracking device might have come off with that tackle as well.
1: Now what are they going to do with the data if she has to ditch it? Now she clips it back on her right bicep and tricep and fold it up underneath the right sleeve of her jersey. Sorry, Spendis, your work rate was terrible. Yeah, that's because I put it on the side of the field when it fell off. 1-1 tie in the 12th minute. Angel City's ball attacking the goal to our right. Outside left is Centenaro as the Angel City goal. Nice move to beat Prince. Outside left, Martin for Laguerre. Tried to tow it into the area, got rejected by Carrick. Here's Isada for Boston. Far side in midfield. Runs into Centenor. Nudges it to Shores. Shores on the drive left side. Left-footed ball across the goal box. Goes over the right end line. It'll be a goal kick for Boston as we cross into the 13th minute, tied at one.
0: And Boston right now is sending all kinds of numbers at the ball. Once they get into the wide spaces for Angel City, that's where all of the numbers and green jerseys start to swarm Angel City. So Angel City doing a good job of recognizing that, sending Allie Sittner to help alleviate the pressure. Oh, it actually looks like it was deflected. So Shores is early ball in. Angel City now will get a corner kick.
1: Presented by Cedars-Sinai. Angel City scored off a corner kick in the 5th minute as Shores connected with Sittner right of the arc, and she beat goalkeeper Laurel Ivory. That was the 8th set-piece goal Angel City had scored this year. And that's now tied with a number of other teams for the most set-piece goals in the league. Centenor from the right corner addresses it left-footed. Same formation for Angel City as when they scored the goal. This went into the goal mouth. It's loose and kicked away from Jansdottir, right of the area, right to Shores. Left-footed chip, headed high by Carrick, headed by Gordon, cleared by Canyo, claimed by Chalupia. Her shot deflects in! 2-1 Angel City! Prisca Chalupia's third goal of the season! And just like the one that tied it, that one was deflected en route.
0: Yes, and that's two set pieces, two corner kicks for Angel City, and two goals. Fantastic job recognizing this Boston side is playing in a zone. All of the numbers inside the 18, which is crowded, congested, and a little bit confusing. So a lot of green jerseys trying to go for the same ball there. And it gets popped out to Prisca Chalupia. And she recognizes that all the green jerseys get sucked in with the initial attempted clearance. I've got time to set up my shot here. Takes her shot, deflects off of a Boston defender on the way in, and just curls and tucks it into that far post.
1: The player it deflected in off was Carabao Lee, and Angel City has scored two goals in the first 14 minutes and takes a 2-1 lead over Boston Legacy Football Club.
0: And for Angel City now, it's got to be managing the tempo a little bit.
1: Canyo with a long pass, but able to screen the onrushing Smith out of the way with Savvy King, and it's captured by Angelita Anderson.
0: And with the nature of the way that this game has gone so far and the expectation of a little bit of chaos coming from Boston, now you're up 2-1 if you're Angel City. Can you control the game a little bit more? Have some stints of possession. Make Boston have to chase a little bit. Slow the game down, because right now it has been end-to-end.
1: And we're here for it, folks. In the center circle is Smith. Back it goes now to Deja Davis, crossing into the 16th minute. If you just tuned in, I feel bad for you, but it's 2-1 Angel City. Off of Shores in the Angel City end, and out for a Boston throw-in, attacking the goal to our left.
0: Yeah, what were you thinking? You missed a lot.
1: Monday Night Football. First ever meeting between Angel City and Boston, and a critical, critical match for Angel City. 5 points behind Seattle for the eighth and final playoff spot in the league with 10 matches remaining. In the center circle, Elgin for Boston. By the way, two of the three goals have been deflected in. And remember, Laurel Ivory is making her first start this season in net for Boston. It had been Casey Murphy the previous 21. In the Angel City end, here's a heavy touch by Laguerre up to Giselle Thompson. Giselle Thompson saves it again. Back to Savvy King, who runs it down to the near sideline. Pressured by Canyo. Up to Laguerre. Laguerre for Neely Martin. She's knocked down by Isada from behind for a foul and a free kick, Angel City.
0: Yeah, and I feel like for Angel City, we have talked a lot about, you know, them slowing down offensively. But a lot of that has not been for the lack of getting into the dangerous areas, getting into the attacking third slash 18-yard box. It really has just been that final ball and the quality on it. So shots on target for Angel City, 16th. Coming into this match in the whole league. So dead last. So that definitely was an area of focus, I'm sure, over the last couple of weeks for Angel City. And then you get Giselle Thompson, Evelyn Shores a little bit more involved in the attack. That adds some quality. Of course, Jansdottir as well. Angel City's looking good offensively.
1: To the tune of a 2-1 lead over Boston in the 17th minute. Throwing Boston far sideline at midfield as they attack from our right to our left. Carabao Lee into Prince. Prince chips it downfield for Smith, taps it back to Canyo. Canyo stopped by Laguerre, back outside middle. Hasbo sets it up for Hernandez. Left point of the area against King. She gets the ball away. It's flicked. It's saved by Angelina Anderson to the goal mouth.
0: And a great job by Angelina Anderson, just readjusting her momentum and her body movement, because that flick, fortunately, was kind of laid up high enough to allow her to get over to it quick enough.
1: Yeah, it was a headed flick by Sammy Smith that Angelina was able to track back before it went over. 18th minute, Angel City 2, Boston 1, Centenor and Chalupia, the Angel City goals. Sandwiched around a Sammy Smith goal for Boston. Long pass for Jansdottir. Inside of Elgin. Right side of the area. Right end line. Score! Seventh goal of the season for Svendis Jan's daughter. Third goal in the first 18 minutes for Angel City. They've got a 3-1 lead at Boston.
0: Well, and like a true competitor, she was not happy with the way that the defending went on that opportunity by Elgin for Boston. Elgin gets stuck on the wrong side of Jansdotter. Jansdotter does so well putting her body in between the ball. And then really nothing Elgin can do except for try to get on the goal side of Jansdotter to recover. You kind of thought maybe this angle, Jansdotter was going to lay this across to find Chalufia or Sitnor inside that six. But she says, oh, no, no, no. I'm shooting this one on goal. And my goodness, she rips this shot so fast. Beats Laurel Ivory into the back of the net. Angel City up 2 goals.
1: Her 7th goal of the season. That's one off Riley Tiernan's franchise record from last year as she scores in her first start since August 1st. And Angel City has a 3-1 lead over Boston in the 20th minute. Now, not to take anything away from Jansdotter's goal because it was a nice shot from a difficult angle, but remember, Boston benched its regular starter, Casey Murphy. She was not on the availability report, so we have to presume it was a straight benching. The second Angel City goal was deflected, but this one I felt Laurel Ivory should have had.
0: Yeah, it was definitely a shot that had zero angle from my perspective. Such a tough shot to hit for Jansdotter. But again, it's getting shots on target and forcing the opposition to have to make a save, because good things happen when you continually put quality on the ball with that final ball, that final pass, that final shot for Angel City.
1: There was a saying in the movie Airplane, looks like I picked the wrong week to quit drinking. Looks like I picked the wrong week to quit trying to figure out the NWSL.
0: Yeah.
1: Because Angel City had gotten shut out in its last two matches, and tonight they scored 3 goals in the first 20 minutes. I give up.
0: Yeah.
1: Not that I'm complaining.
0: Yeah, me neither. This has been so much fun to start this match, but again, I think if you're Angel City and you're Leif Smerud from this perspective, now you're 2 goals up again. You want to start to calm this game down a little bit. You have to understand that I don't know if either team can keep up with this pace throughout the course of the 90-minute match here. So
1: here's Prince, and a delayed foul gets called on Angel City, and that could be Karabali. Yeah, Karabali was the player fouled, and she's hurt as she grabs her right ankle. She was fouled as she got the pass away down the right sideline. It will not be a yellow card. However, Muhammad Hassan will lecture Angel City's Neely Martin for that late challenge that upended Karabali and hurt her right ankle and right foot area.
0: Yeah, the cleat to the top of the foot. Again, I've talked a lot about that because it happens a lot in soccer. Doesn't feel good.
1: Well, you're the only one of us who would know. So you're speaking authoritatively. 3-1 Angel City over Boston in the 22nd minute. Hasbo will take the free kick right sideline for Boston. And as crazy as it sounds, Boston is not out of this match the way their season has gone. It is cleared to the arc, headed ahead by Smith, volleyed out of there by Svendis Jansdotter. Chalufi has it towed upfield by Hasbo. In the center circle, Elgin. By the way, Savvy King got the assist on Jansdotter's goal. So that's Savvy King's second assist since coming back after missing 13 matches because of ankle surgery. 3-1, Angel City over Boston. Crossing it to the 23rd minute. Karabali across the center circle. Bad pass right to Giselle Thompson for Angel City. Attacking the goal to our right to Jansdotter, dropping down the right side, and she forces Elgin to clear it out for an Angel City throw-in. She throws it into the right end line. Giselle Thompson keeps it in there for Chalufia. Headed back to the arc. Here's Neely Martin outside of the right to Jansdotter. Jansdotter back out to midfield. Remember, Svendis was the NWSL's Player of the Month in March. Here's King clearing it to the left side of the area, and Ivory makes the catch, and then her momentum forces her to tumble down, but she hangs on to it. Missed 3 matches with a right ankle injury. She also missed time with a different injury earlier this year, and I think she's showing us why she is one of the most valuable players in the league now that she's back with Angel City.
0: Absolutely.
1: If only they had an award for that kind of thing.
0: And here, if only we could vote.
1: Yes, here's, well, maybe. Maybe one day. Here's Canio for Boston. Across the center circle now to Hernandez. We're in the 24th minute. It's already 3-1 Angel City over Boston. Carrick in the Boston end. Left foot through the center circle to Isada. Sarah Gordon keeping a close watch on Isada all match long. Here's Carrick going over the top to Prince. Right side of the area, recovering, however, his Shores at the right end line. And the cross is volleyed away by Sarah Gordon. Headed by Shores away from Hasbo. Hasbo runs it down outside right to Canio. Shores thought she was fouled by Hasbo. Outside of the right is Carrick. She strokes a pass right side to Hasbo, to Canio, to Hasbo. Right of the era, Kara Bali, right-footed cross, and high-pointing the ball is Angelina Anderson. Like an NFL receiver, we have a player down behind the play.
0: I was waiting for the whistle to see if there was a foul call, but I don't think there was on the play. It was Smith charging in, trying to get there to challenge Anderson, and completely goes over the back of Savvy King. Savvy King goes to ground. Looks like she's back up on her feet, though, for Angel City.
1: Smith looked like a bowling ball, and King and Anderson were at risk of being the pins.
0: Yeah, and I'm not sure how that doesn't get called for a foul, but Angel City will have the ball now with the drop ball at Angelina Anderson's feet.
1: With a 3-1 lead in the 25th minute. Anderson booms it downfield. In the center circle, it's headed high by Deja Davis as Kara Bali escorts it back to goalkeeper Ivory. Ivory last appeared last year for Kansas City, starting two matches for them, and both were 2-0 shutouts. Been a little different here in her first match with expansion Boston Legacy Football Club, which has a record of 5-11-5. That's second to last in the league ahead of only the Chicago Stars. But Boston has been so chaotic, they always have a puncher's chance. I mean, this season, yep, they've actually beaten Kansas City. They also swept Orlando, which on paper doesn't look as impressive as it maybe did earlier this year. In fact, earlier today, Orlando fired its head coach, Seb Hines. Emily Sams for Angel City going downfield, and it goes over the near sideline. It'll be a throw-in for Boston in the 26th minute with Angel City leading it 3-1.
0: Yeah, that news definitely took me by surprise. Seb Hines did really well with Orlando ever since coming in as an interim head coach and then eventually was given the head coaching spot.
1: Yeah, less than 2 years ago, Boston literally had the greatest season in NWSL franchise history, a record-setting season. They completed the double. They won the Shield and the championship, and less than 2 years later, he's out.
0: And was a former player for Orlando as well on the MLS side, so...
1: Yeah, I mean, they're struggling this year. They're 8-12-2. They've lost six of their last eight, but remember, three of those last eight games, Barbara Banda was at AFCON. So that's why it was surprising, yeah, to get that news earlier today. Angel City 3, Boston 1 in the 27th minute. If Angel City wins, they'll be within 2 points of the Seattle Reign for the eighth and final playoff spot in the NWSL. Here's Laurel Ivory. Rolling it up the middle to Carrick. Good pressure by Angel City. She wheels a pass, and it's taken away by Shores to Centenor. Floats a pass left side of the area to Evelyn. Her left-footed cross is headed over the left end line by Elgin. Corner kick, Angel City, presented by Cedar Sinai.
0: Yeah, good anticipation by Evelyn Shores. That ball by Carrick, the sixth, the pivot, the single pivot for Boston, just had a little bit too much time to get to the target. Centenor reads it, recognizes it, jumps in between, and then starts the transition moment for Angel City.
1: Their goal scored by Allie in the fifth minute, Priska Chalufi in the 14th, and then Svendis Jansdotter in the 18th.
0: Are we going to be 3-for-3 from corners?
1: It's an in-swinger down the left end line, and they almost were, as Jansdotter from a bad angle at the left end line headed it on frame but high, and a goal kick Boston.
0: And really good run by Svendis Jansdotter. It's a run with conviction, so she is going to get there first, no doubt in her mind. Gets there first. She's already past the face of the goal, so now at that point it becomes a flick, just a redirection, trying to put it on frame.
1: Off the goal kick, Boston went short. Here is Kara Bali, pressured by Jansdotter. Up

0: Angel City, Angelina Anderson saw it all the way, makes the grab.
1: 3-1 Angel City, 29th minute from Gillette Stadium in Foxborough. Giselle Thompson in the Angel City end. Sends it back to the arc to Sarah Gordon. Gordon marches upfield for Angel City. Taps to the far sideline to Shores. Long left-footed pass downfield. Winds up with Giselle Thompson, who wins it right of the area against Hernandez one-on-one and banks it off of Nikki over the right sideline for a throw in Angel City.
0: Yeah, I think Hernandez underestimated this, the closing speed of Thompson. She decides to let the ball drop, bounce, and go over across her body. By that time, it takes the second bounce. Thompson's already there winning the ball.
1: And this is as good as a corner kick because it's a yards distance throw-in for Angel City from the right sideline. Svendis now with 7 goals this year, 1 behind Angel City's single-season record. The throw-in to the right side of the area, headed by Shores, headed out of the area twice by Boston, held in by Gordon, volleys it to the arc, headed back outside middle. Savvy King knocks it off of Prince. Aerial duel, volleyed upfield by Hasbo, and knocked to Prince to the far sideline to Kara Bali, winning it finally for Boston. She battles Shores at the far sideline, can't keep it in, and Emily Sams wins it for Angel City with good pressure on Kara Bali.
0: Yeah, that's great. Center back defending right there on display by Emily Sands, not allowing Caraballi to have any breathing room, uses the sideline to her advantage, so knows only really one place she can go, one direction.
1: This is Angel City's third match in 9 days, but remember their last match was their second in 4 days after a cross-country trip, and they looked that way when they played at North Carolina, admittedly amongst the players, and Angel City looks more like themselves tonight.
0: They definitely have a spark here tonight. A lot more pep in their step than they had against North Carolina or at North Carolina.
1: Yeah, and remember, Angel City stayed on the East Coast. They did not come home. In fact, they'll be staying for their next match on Saturday at Racing Louisville to complete this three-match road trip. 3-1 Angel City, 32nd minute. Here's Sarah Gordon in the Angel City end. Pinches it to the far sideline to Shores. Pressured by Isada. Dribbles past Isada easily. And then dribbles past Carrick. Good run by Shores. Carrick recovers. Evelyn Shores leaves it with Centnor outside left. Swings a pass to Martin outside middle. Breaks an Isada slide tackle. Got it to King. Moves it outside of the right. Giselle Thompson waits there. Giselle Thompson right of the area driving on Smith, who blocks the cross over the right end line. Quarter kick Angel City presented by Cedars-Sinai.
0: Really beautiful attacking sequence for Angel City, and all starts from Evelyn Shores. Just having the confidence on the ball, goes with an inside outside to beat the pressing forward from Boston, and then has some space then to eventually switch the ball for Angel City. But what a luxury to have an outside back that comfortable on the ball.
1: Fourth corner kick for Angel City, none for Boston, as we cross into the 33rd minute. It's Angel City 3, Boston 1. Evelyn Shores will take the quarter kick from the right quarter. She goes short up the right sideline. Giselle Thompson right of the area against Hasbo. Outside right to Centnor. Centnor with a right-footed chip caught by Ivory.
0: Yeah, and with that type of service, she's looking for a runner to get underneath it. No runner initiating the run, so not initiating the service. That ball gets lofted up, hoping that a player can get there to reach it from Angel City.
1: Deja Davis for Boston. Back in its end, rolls it across now to Elgin. Boston attacking from our right to our left. Upfield it goes to Carrick. Carrick approaches the center circle, gets it back from Isada. Heavy touch, knocked away by Laguerre, saved by Neely Martin, who sends it back into the Angel City area where it's claimed by Angel City keeper Angelina Anderson. Angel City trying to break a 6-match winless streak, 0-2-4 during that stretch. Anderson skies it towards the center circle. Headed ahead by Laguerre, and then Deja Davis knocked down Janzotter, who's hurt, and then Chalufia gets knocked down, and she's hurt. We have 2 Angel City players down in one fell swoop by a Boston team that, once again, I will conveniently remind you, leads the NWSL in fouls committed per game.
0: Yeah, nothing new for Boston here. And for Angel City, it's just understanding

0: that you are going to be challenged every time you have the ball or there's a 50-50 challenge, your back's to goal, you better expect or better know that a Boston player is going to be coming. It looks like Chalufia gets her foot stepped on. Jansdatter gets a forearm to the back.
1: Other than that, everything was okay.
0: Other than that, we're having a good day.
1: 35th minute. It's Angel City 3, Boston 1. So Boston this year, 38 yellow cards most in the league. They even have 3 red cards. That's tied for the most in the league with Bay FC. Free kick, Angel City attacking the goal to our right. Ali Centnor, about 40 yards out, will take it. Left puts it to Giselle Thompson, wide right, against Hernandez, one-on-one. Drives on her at the right end line. Got the cross away, headed by Carrick, then headed out of the area by Nikki. Run down by Centnor, wide right. Here's Giselle Thompson against Canyo. Nice pass, right side of the area. Laguerre, nice move, but her shot is blocked by a recovering Hasbro. Held in outside right by Savvy King for Giselle Thompson once more. She sculpts her right-footed cross. It's headed out of the area by Karabali, but held in by Shores. Her left-footed cross, right side of the area, chased down by Chalufia, and forces Canyo to kick it over the right sideline, throwing Angel City.
0: Yeah, and Angel City is liking that matchup between Thompson and Hernandez on that right side. Every time Thompson gets the ball, she's faced up going 1v1.
1: Up the right sideline, here is Giselle against Canyo. Back to midfield, near side to King, through the center circle to Gordon. Angel City 3, Boston 1 in the 36th minute. Left sideline, Shores. Evelyn driving on Prince. Wide left, Jansdatter. Left-footed cross, headed by Hernandez to the arc. Cleared by Hasbro, comes down to Centnor outside right back to the goal. Leaves it with Savvy King. Good stretch of possession by Angel City. Sam ships it left side of the area. Headed high by Karabali to the arc. She heads it again past Hasbro, who flicks it away from Giselle Thompson, throwing Angel City right sideline.
0: Yeah, and what's interesting right now is Boston is getting so sucked in and so deep in their own defensive third that when Angel City, or when Boston does clear the ball out, Angel City's right there to pick up that second ball and then to continue to apply the pressure.
1: Angel City 3, Boston 1, 37th minute. Angel City's ball in its end as they attack from our left to our right. Far side at midfield, Evelyn Shores. Long left-footed pass downfield. Headed towards the arc, fanned on by Sammy Smith. She recovers and clears it upfield, but Angel City once again will hold it in.
0: Yeah, it popped up on Smith off of the turf. It almost looked like it hit her hand. Nobody signaling on the field, though, from Angel City, which tells me something. It didn't hit her hand.
1: Here's Savvy King right sideline. Yeah, the immediate reaction to the players is always a telltale sign. Gordon in the center circle. Far side to Shores, down the left sideline to Centnor. Centnor approaches the left point of the area. Nice pass, left end line to Shores for a left-footed cross headed by Deja Davis. Just taken away from Jansdatter by Canyo, and once again she has to clear it for an Angel City throw-in.
0: And my goodness, Evelyn Shores has been so good for Angel City to start this game here. This time it's an overlapping run, getting in behind the back line, which all of the Boston defenders are facing their own goal. That's a good, dangerous position. You want them in. Unable to connect, though, in the end on the cross.
1: Angel City 3, Boston 1, 38th minute. Sarah Gordon over the center line, attacking the goal to our right. For Centnor, through the center circle to King. King down the middle to Laguerre. Laguerre to Giselle Thompson, right side of the area. Right footed cross, headed by Karabali. Left side of the area where Shores sends it high. Goal kick Boston.
0: Yeah, and it almost would have been fitting that Shores would have got on the end of the cross coming from the opposite side. Just unable to keep it down, keep it low. It's on her right foot at that point, so not her strong foot.
1: If Angel City wins, they tie a franchise record with their 8th victory of the season. And most importantly, they'd be 2 points behind Seattle for the 8th and final playoff spot. We're in the 39th minute with Angel City leading Boston 3-1. Elgin chased by Chalufia. Upfield stopped there by Sam. Center circle to Martin. Back to Emily Sams once more. Crazy as it sounds, Boston is still very much in this match. They followed that pattern throughout the season, as chaotic as it has been. And as Tracy mentioned earlier, their 7 goals scored by substitutes this year are the most in that category in the league. Here's Savvy King back in the Angel City end. She right puts it over the center line for Chalufia. Attacking the goal to our right. Chalufia, her pass gets blocked right back to her. She chests it down. Drives down the right sideline. Can't keep it in. And Boston will get a throw in as we cross into the 40th minute. And I'll tell you what, Angel City fans, and Tracy was like this even before the game, you and I think a lot of Angel City fans were so excited about seeing Chalufia and Janzotter starting together for the first time.
0: Yep, and it has proven to be fruitful for Angel City. Just the threats that they have inside the attacking areas and in the box on those corner kicks, set pieces, and of course in the run of play, it offers a lot of questions to be asked for defenses.
1: Long pass into the Boston defensive end, and it goes over the left end line, and it was last touched by Angel City, so Boston will get a goal kick as Laurel Ivey gets ready to put it down.
0: And I think something that we haven't talked a lot about is just how difficult it will be for Boston to play out of the back with those two pressing forwards with their closing speed, along with Giselle Thompson.
1: It's passed by Elgin, back to Ivory. Sets it up for Deja Davis. Davis is a veteran pro, but this is her first year in the NWSL. Here is Sammy Smith, cut off by Laguerre. Back it goes to Hasbo. Hasbo over the center line, Karabali. Karabali still going, leaves it with Hasbo, and she doubles it back to midfield on the far sideline where Deja Davis keeps it in. Davis, by the way, had previously played 10 years professionally in France. She only signed with Boston on July 1st. And as Tracy said, you know, with Boston this year, and tonight's been the same deal, you don't know who's going to be starting. You don't know who's going to be playing where on the field.
0: And all kinds of talented players, too, and with completely different profiles and strengths and weaknesses. So we talked about the difficulties that can pose for opponents coming in to try to scout and see and expect to face Boston. Not sure necessarily what they're going to see or what they're going to get game in and game out.
1: And among other things, we certainly weren't expecting Laurel Ivory to be starting instead of Casey Murphy, their number one keeper. I mean, Casey Murphy is in the mix to be the number one starter for the U.S. national team. So that's why we were surprised that she was not in the starting lineup tonight.
0: And for Angel City, that probably was another talking point coming into the game in the locker room before this game started. Look, we're facing a goalkeeper that hasn't played a single match the entire season. So we have to be better in terms of that quality on that shot, that ball in, to challenge her, make her have to make saves. And that's exactly what they did so far in this first half. They've been incredibly efficient in front of net.
1: Yeah, 7 shots, 3 of them on target. We're crossing into the 43rd minute. It's Angel City 3, Boston 1. Angel City's ball in its end as Savvy King passes to the near sideline to Giselle Thompson with a back pass to Gordon. Gordon marching upfield, gobbling up yardage. Strokes a right-footed pass down the left sideline, right to the boot of Shores. Drops it back center line, midfield to Sentinel. Center circle to Sams, attacking the goal to our right. Emily Sams, short pass to Laguerre, out of the center circle. Laguerre tried to connect with Janzotter or Chalufia right between him, and handled by Laurel Ivory, the Boston keeper. And it doesn't sound like much, but 3 shots on target in 7 total shots. When you consider the previous 3 matches, Angel City only had 18% of its shots on target. Val called it midfield on Boston.
0: Well, and the most important stat is that they have 3 goals. So 3 shots on goal, 3 goals. And that's exactly what you want to see. If you're Angel City, to turn this offensive slump around, you have to hit the target.
1: Here's Sarah Gordon at the center circle, passing back and forth with Sands. 44th minute. Angel City 3, Boston 1. Here's Gordon. Nice head fake to Luz Prince down the left sideline to Sentinel. Sentinel for Angel City. Gliding to her right on the dribble. Outside middle to King with a little room. King winding up. Let's her rip it. It's high. Reminiscent of Adam Vinatieri and Steven Goskowski in this stadium It'll be a goal kick for Boston.
0: And a smile coming from King. And

0: You could tell she went for it, and she's kind of thinking, why not? Everybody was pressed back and pushed back from Boston. She had the space, had the time. Why not take a crack at it?
1: It's been that kind of night, folks.
0: Exactly.
1: 3-1 Angel City about to cross in the 45th minute. Kara Bali upfield to Hasbro, pressured by Martin, who bumps it away. Chalufia takes over for Angel City. Up the left sideline to Centenor. Allie Centenor leaves it with Laguerre. Back into the center circle now for Sams. Sams chips it down the right sideline for Jansdotter. Jansdotter right sideline against Elgin. Deep in the right corner, banks it off of Elgin over the right end line. Quarter kick Angel City, their fifth, presented by Cedars-Sinai.
0: Yeah, and they've been tough to figure out, too, on these corner kicks. We've seen a lot of variety in the way that they are serving the ball, which has been a little bit of an evolution, I think, from Angel City. We typically see them just kind of get the ball into the zone. Now we're seeing short corners. We're seeing design plays. That first goal from Centenor, a direct ball on the ground.
1: Evelyn Shores will take this one from the right corner as we cross into first half stoppage time. It's Angel City 3, Boston 1. Shores, a low line drive to the right side of the area, headed by Sams off the crossbar. Rebound, Chalufia. Left of the area, back to the goal. Left point of the area, Laguerre. Her right-footed ball just wide to the right. Goal kick, Boston. Emily Sams with a great header. Ivory got a hand on it, and then it hit the crossbar.
0: Yeah, and the frustration from Emily Sams, because she knows she was so close to having a goal here for Angel City. It's the first attempt. She gets to the ball first. That's pure conviction. I'm getting there first. I'm going to put this on goal. And then it's deflected off the goalpost. And then the second chance, she just mistimes the jump.
1: Only 1 minute of first half stoppage time with Angel City leading at 3-1. And we've played about 50 seconds of that minute, so the half could end any moment now. Here is Savvy King as Angel City is playing for the whistle, and there it is. What a first half at Gillette Stadium for Angel City Football Club. They had been shut out in back-to-back matches. They say that's enough of that. They score 3 goals in the first 18 minutes tonight and at halftime. In their first ever meeting with Boston Legacy Football Club, they've got a 3-1 lead. Tracy Bailey and I will snack on some orange slices, recap the first half after these. You're kicking it with Angel City FC on the iHeartRadio app.
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10: 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More Angel City FC action is on the way. But first, Tracy Bailey and Isaac Lowenkron.
1: 90 minutes of excitement packed into the opening 45 minutes on Monday Night Football at Gillette Stadium in Foxborough as Angel City has a 3-1 lead over Boston Legacy FC. First ever meeting between these franchises. Let's get right to the highlights as Angel City earned a corner kick in the fifth minute and they took advantage of it.
0: Making quality chances by finding the goal on their shot attempts.
1: Here's Sednor ripping it in! Returning to New England! She rockets a left footer by Ivory in the fifth minute of the match! Allie Sednor! The pride of Hanson, Massachusetts, makes a triumphant return and puts Angel City ahead.
0: And I love this start, of course, from Angel City. You start off on the front foot. You waste no time in your attempt here. You want the efficiency to pick up for the shots. That's exactly what they do. One shot on target, one goal off of the set piece.
1: However, just 3 minutes later, Smith happened for Boston. Canio attacking the goal to our left. Leaves with Carrick in the center circle. Can't go long for Karabali. Goes long for Prince, right side of the area against Gordon. Back to the goal. Left puts it back to Smith. Good pass. Smith's shot. Score! And Boston comes right back to tie it just 3 minutes later.
0: Yeah, no pressure on the ball from Angel City, which allows Boston to play the ball into Nichelle Prince in behind the back line. And then Angel City's defense is now facing their own goal, a tough position to be in. It's a cut ball back to Sammy Smith. And to Angelina's defense, this does get deflected on its way in, but it's a quick response from Boston.
1: Speaking of quick responses, Angel City had a quick response as they went back out in front 6 minutes after that. Sednor from the right corner addresses it left-footed. Same formation for Angel City as when they scored the goal. This went into the goal mouth. It's loose and kicked away from Jansdotter, right of the area, right to Shores. Left-footed chip headed high by Carrick, headed by Gordon, cleared by Canio, claimed by Chalupia. Her shot deflects in! 2-1 Angel City! Prisca Chalupia's third goal of the season! And just like the one that tied it, that one was deflected en route.
0: And Boston's defense gets sucked in near the goal, near the six-yard box. And that allows Prisca Chalupia to settle her touch, set her shot up. And I love the confidence by Prisca here to take this shot at the top of the 18 and nails it into the back of the net.
1: That gave Angel City a 2-1 lead, and the goal parade would continue 4 minutes after that. 18th minute, Angel City 2, Boston 1, Sednor and Chalupia, the Angel City goals. Sandwiched around a Sammy Smith goal for Boston. Long pass for Jansdotter, inside of Elgin, right side of the area, right end line, score! Seventh goal of the season for Svendis Jansdotter! Third goal in the first 18 minutes for Angel City. They've got a 3-1 lead at Boston.
0: And this goal by Jansdotter was pure determination because she shook off Elgin, the defender for Boston, kept going, and then she has no angle here. So you almost anticipate her crossing this because there were two runners in the box for Angel City, but she just rips it past Laurel Ivory.
1: Angel City with a 3-1 halftime lead over Boston Legacy Football Club. 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That's the second worst record in the league. However, they have always been a tough team to play, and what makes Boston unpredictable is some of the firepower that they have off the bench. A player like Amanda Gutierrez, 5 goals and 2 assists this year. She started 10 matches, has not started a game since July 10th. And, you know, Isada Traore is not necessarily a guaranteed starter either. So, you know, they have some firepower off the bench. They also have a lot of physicality and toughness off the bench. But Angel City has Mayara Neuss available off the bench for the first time as well. So how do you see the second half play out? Could we see some substitutes right out of the chute at halftime?
0: We could. We could definitely see some substitutes and maybe some even formational changes by Boston. But they have to understand that this is a side that will continue to fight. They will never give up, whether or not they're 2-3 goals down. So they will constantly keep coming at Angel City. So Angel City cannot take a moment to exhale or to breathe in this match. Amanda Gutierrez is definitely probably one of the first players that to come off the Boston bench, I would anticipate, leads the league and with 4 goals contributions off of the bench. So 2 goals, 2 assists. That's a player that they want to inject here because she's a world-class scorer. They're down 2 goals, so we can expect to probably see her pretty soon for Boston. But again, for Angel City, it has to have that maintained focus of understanding that there will be waves of energy that are going to be exerted into this game. How do we manage that energy to make sure momentum doesn't shift back into Boston's favor?
1: If Angel City wins, remember, they will pull to within 2 points of the Seattle Reign for the 8th and final playoff spot in the NWSL. So it's been a phenomenal first half, but there is a long, long way to go, starting with what 11s are out there for each side when the second half kicks off. You will hear it after these halftime score from Gillette Stadium in Foxborough. Angel City Football Club 3, the Boston Legacy 1. You're kicking it with Angel City FC on the iHeartRadio app.
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1: Angel City Football Club, a 3-1 halftime lead at Boston in their first ever meeting with Boston Legacy FC. It's a Monday night football matchup at Gillette Stadium in Foxborough. And if Angel City wins, they will move and a sole possession of ninth place in the NWSL. But most importantly, they'll be 2 points behind the Seattle Reign for the eighth and final playoff spot. And Tracy, Angel City had been shut out in each of its last two matches before this one, shut out in back-to-back matches for the first time this year. But a huge contrast offensively between their last match at North Carolina last Wednesday and what we saw in the first half out there tonight.
0: Yeah, just running off some stats. 17 shots from North Carolina. These are totals for the entire match. 17 shots, 3 shots on target, 25 touches in the box, 0 goals for Angel City. So far this half, just the first half against Boston here tonight, 9 shots, 4 shots on target, 17 touches in the box, 3 goals. So that's incredibly efficient in front of net for the offense that has been lacking a little bit of that quality. You get Svendis Jansdottir back. You get all players firing and fired up and motivated here to have a good showing against Boston. And that's what you get in the first half from Angel City.
1: In the second half, Angel City will defend the Southern goal to our right in front of Angelina Anderson and their flare kits. Black uniforms with pink numbers and pink socks. Boston Legacy Football Club will defend the northern goal to our left in light green uniforms with black numbers. Angel City 3, Boston 1. As we get ready to kick off the second half, and Laurel Ivory, by the way, remains in goal for Boston Legacy Football Club. Casey Murphy, their number one keeper and a candidate to be Team USA's number one keeper at the World Cup next year, who had started their first 21 matches, not starting tonight and was not listed on their injury report. As Boston kicks off to begin the second half, Deja Davis up to Carrick with a back pass to Davis. Now off to the far side of the Boston end, Elgin playing catch with Deja Davis once more. Boston on a 3-match losing streak. They're winless in 4, while Angel City trying to break a 6-match winless streak. Laurel Ivory clears it out of danger to the arc. Back to get it goes Kara Bali. Thumps it to the rear sideline. It's claimed by Ali Centenor trying to get around Kara Bali. And she's held up and fouled, mangled by Nichelle Prince. It'll be a free kick for Angel City at the center line near side.
0: And if you're Leif Smerud, the interim head coach for Angel City, you're happy with the way that Angel City has come out of the locker room at halftime. They are the aggressor right now, winning every first and second ball.
1: Neither team made a substitution at halftime. Surprised?
0: A little bit. I thought Boston would try to come out with something a little bit different to mix things up.
1: Me too. Most notably, the potential of subbing in Amanda Gutierrez. Gutierrez with 5 goals and 2 assists this year. Here's Savvy King dribbling it upfield for Angel City to the far sideline. Giselle Thompson to the Angel City end. They lead it 3-1, a minute and a half into the second half. Centenor with a long pass to Shores, left side against Kara Bali. Swerves to the middle. Evelyn Shores, a left-footed pass and a nice one to Jansdottir. Jansdottir, left side of the area. Rolls a left-footed ball, and it's covered up by Ivory.
0: Yeah, great job understanding how much space she had. Jansdottir to turn face up, and then it's an early ball in. Had 2 runners in the box.
1: At the center line, far side, Emily Sams for Angel City. Rolls it off to King. First start since April 3rd. And she collected her 2nd assist of the season in the first half. Savvy King again. Chips one down the right sideline. Off of Elgin, taken away by Chalufia. Right side of the area. Drops it across the goal box, all the way through the goal box, into the left corner, and it'll go out to Boston Legacy Football Club.
0: Yeah, and Prisca Chalufia, that's where she's going to become a little bit more refined when she has the ball at her feet. She's running at the goal. Can she pick out a runner and have a target in mind when she's crossing those balls in?
1: Boy, it has been fun to see Jansdottir and Chalufia get a chance to start together for the first time. Fought for in the Boston defensive end. Hasbo knocked down by Shores for a foul. Not much of a foul, but it'll be a free kick for Boston.
0: Yeah, it has been fun to see Jansdottir and Chalufia work together and build some chemistry, start to build some chemistry together Chalupi on that last play doing the hard work, and then it's going to come for her when she gets a little more comfortable in the role that she has with the ball at her feet to be able to pick out her teammates.
1: Here's a takeaway by Jansdotter at the arc. Her shot is blocked. It was blocked off of Elgin, back off of Jansdotter, and it'll go to Boston. I don't know if it hit her hand or whether the ref thought it hit her head.
0: Yeah, I think it might have hit her hand just from the quick whistle there. No, it actually did hit her face as we're taking another look at it.
1: The Jansdotter with a steal right at the arc in the Boston end.
0: Got some jiu-jitsu moves, too.
1: She really did. You want to talk about reflexes. Here's Davis out to midfield, past Isada. Sarah Gordon kicks it away from Prince, and it's claimed by Angel City again. Shores driving left side, leading 3-1, about to cross into the 50th minute. Neither team made a sub at halftime. Sarah Gordon strokes it over the center circle. Chested down by Smith for Boston to Carrick. Taken away by Angel City's Laguerre to Centnor. Centnor with a goal on the bank. Back into the center circle to Sams. Left-footed pass to Gordon. Gordon to Sams once more. Over the center line, Laguerre. Center line far side for Giselle Thompson. Giselle Thompson is knocked down by Hernandez for a foul. I'll tell you what, Angel City fans have got to be drooling about the prospects of long-term Chalupia teaming with the Jansdotter. Maybe salivating is a better word. Sorry to accuse Angel City fans of being unable to control and drooling all over the place. And then, you know, you add Meyer and Muse to the mix. And
0: you push Thompson up high. I mean, I'm just smiling from ear to ear right now because the options are endless for Angel City. And the way Evelyn Shores is playing right now, too, getting involved into the attack, it's really good from Angel City.
1: Here's Allie Centnor up the left sideline to Shores. Shores left of the area, left-footed ball, pinballs to the left end line where it's claimed by Kara Bali, who right puts it upfield for Boston. Traore wearing Gordon, who knocked it to Martin, and we get a delayed whistle called, and it'll go against Angel City. It'll be a free kick for Boston from its end in the 51st minute.
0: Yeah, I'm not exactly sure what the call is on the field. I don't think it's offside because the sidelinesman didn't have their flag up.
1: Sarah Gordon appears to disagree with the call, and it was all the way back by the goal line, so it wasn't a foul on Gordon. It'll be a free kick for Boston, 4 yards off of its goal line in the 51st minute, 3-1 Angel City. Out to midfield, and it's going to be easily won by Angel City's Laguerre. And Angel City has it set up again. Giselle Thompson attacking the goal to our left, right sideline to King. King left puts it back to the center line, far side to Sam.
0: And Angel City's midfield right now doing a great job of controlling the midfield. Boston really having no space to work through the middle of the field to connect to the front line.
1: They take it away, but it's only a brief takeaway. Neely Martin for Angel City to Giselle Thompson, far sideline of midfield, right sideline. Here is Centnor. Laguerre getting stopped, and it's knocked over the right sideline. It'll be a throw-in for Angel City. They lead 3-1 in the 52nd minute. And the throw-in broken up by diving Hernandez nicely for Boston. Carrick up to Prince. A long one for Isada, but there's no way Sarah Gordon's going to allow that. She throws a back pass to the right end line, and it's past Angelina Anderson for Boston's first corner kick of the match. So Gordon won the ball, but her back pass to Angelina Anderson was too hot to handle at the right end line.
0: Yeah, and it was actually the change of direction by Asata. It was actually coming on to Gordon's right foot across the front of her body there. I think she saw her out of the corner of her eye, which rushed her a little bit, put too much on that pass back to Angelina Anderson.
1: So Boston trying to get back in it. They trail 3-1, and they'll have a chance here with a 53rd-minute corner kick. Again, it's their first corner kick of the match. Canyo will take it from the right quarter as she addresses it right-footed. It's an outswinger that's headed just wide to the right by Carol Bali. Goal kick, Angel City.
0: Yeah, not what you want to see if you're Angel City, to allow Boston to get any kind of attacking momentum here, especially off this set piece, where you know your mark, you know it's a 1v1 duel, really, essentially. You have to take it personally, not allow the player you're defending to get to the ball first.
1: Mirabal Lee in her first year in the league from Colombia. She's represented Colombia at the World Cup and at the Olympics. Crossing into the 54th minute. It's Angel City 3, Boston 1. Evelyn Shores on the Angel City end to Centenor. Over the center line to Martin, attacking the goal to our left. Martin is stopped in midfield by Carabali. Martin gets it back again, however. At the center circle, Sams. Now for Gordon back in the Angel City end. Able to connect with Centenor past Prince. Game two of a three-game road trip for Angel City. They'll be at Racing Louisville on Saturday. Shores behind the defense. Dion's out her left side of the area for Chalufia. She gets stopped. Giselle Thompson toes it into the goal box where it's claimed by Ivory.
0: Such a good ball by Evelyn Shores. Unfortunate for Angel City not to be able to at least get a shot off on target here. It's excellent delivery. And a great couple of quick touches from Jansdotter to center the ball inside the 18. She had Thompson and Chalufia there. Chalufia gets there first. Just unable to settle it to get off a shot for Angel City.
1: 55th minute. It's Angel City 3, Boston 1. Laurel Ivory, the Boston keeper, in her area as they attack from our left to our right. Off to Deja Davis. Back to the far side, Elgin. Upfield, intercepted by King. Giselle Thompson outside right. Laguerre for Martin. Gets to the arc. Toes a pass just behind Centenor. She was behind the defense at the spot, but it's claimed by Ivory.
0: Yeah, but it was an excellent run by Centenor. She saw where the space was, made her run. The ball gets deflected on the way into Centenor.
1: Boston sets it up in its end. Neither club has made a substitution yet. We're 10 minutes into the second half. Back in the Boston end, Carabali thumps it upfield to Isada. Isada locked up by Gordon, back pass to Hasbo. Prince to Hasbo. Hasbo dribbles towards the center line. Long pass down the right sideline. Prince out sprints it by Gordon right of the area. Sarah shielding her, heels it past Prince to Shores, and Prince knocks it out for a throw in. Angel City. Everybody in the league's been there, Nichelle. Yep. It's not just you.
0: You gotta love it, though. Sarah Gordon's not gonna take any chances this time. Goes for the back heel, not trying to spin around Nichelle Prince.
1: Angel City 3, Boston 1, 56th minute. In the Angel City defensive end, here's Carrick for Boston. Driving right sideline, gets double teamed, forced to stop. Forced off the ball by Shores, who spins right. Left foots it off of Carrick and out for an Angel City throw-in in its end.
0: Yeah, and they're just having their way right now. It's so tough for Boston to be able to string together a couple of passes in their own attacking third. Angel City doing a good job of ushering them to the channels.
1: The throw-in is dueled for and claimed by Hasbro for Boston. Overrun by Chalufia, claimed by Martin back to Priska. Her pass stopped by Hasbro, right back to her. Now back to Shores, and she gets it out of there. Up to midfield, headed down by Elgin. Off of Carrick, she tangles with Giselle Thompson, and Thompson wins it into the center circle. Laguerre back to Sams, and Angel City has it under control. Far sideline in midfield, King gives it back to Emily Sams. 57th minute, it's Angel City 3, Boston 1. All the goals scored in the first 18 minutes of the match. Boston has touched the ball in the Angel City area only once here in the second half. Here comes Neely Martin driving for Angel City. Toes it right side of the area to Jansdotter. Right point of the area. Leaves it with Laguerre. Laguerre right point of the area. Back outside right to King. Wide right Laguerre against Hernandez. Leaves it back out to midfield on the far side for Sands. Hounded by Isada. All the way back to Angel City keeper Angelina Anderson, 40 yards out. 3-1 Angel City in the 58th minute. Trying to move just 2 points off the playoff line. Emily Sams over the center line. Slide tackled away from behind by Canyo, and Boston sets it up in its end. Here is Elgin dribbling past Chalufia. Stopped by Jansdotter. Chalufia's away, right side of the area. Nice save by Ivory. Rebound. Chalufia scores! A Prisca Chalufia brace. It's 4-1 Angel City.
15: Yeah.
1: A takeaway in the Boston end.
0: And Angel City's press has been so good all game long. Boston actually won the ball higher up the field, opts to go backwards, which then allows Angel City's players, because they're already there, to implement their press. They apply pressure. Prisca Chalupia picks the ball up just inside the 18. And there's a runner in the box. It's Thompson and Sittenor making runs to be an option. Prisca says, no, no, no, I'm going to take this one. It's not the greatest angle, but it deflects back to her, and she just sends it home into the back of the net.
1: A brace for Prisca Chalupia. And Angel City has its second four-goal match of the season. Their first, of course, was opening day against Chicago. And if you're wondering, Angel City has only scored 5 goals in a match once in its franchise history. That was the famous Decision Day win over Portland in 2023. They haven't re-kicked the ball off yet, so we presume that the video assistant referee is looking at this. Uh-oh. I don't know what they might be looking at. I guess they're looking to see if Chalupia was offside, but she was not offside. Deja Davis was keeping her onside. So that goal, I'd be shocked if it goes to VAR, and it will not go to VAR. And that's even more good news for Angel City fans. They lead it 4-1 in the 60th minute.
0: Yeah, because VAR has not been our friend.
1: Yes. Here is a foul called on Isada, knocking down Sarah Gordon in the Angel City defensive end. As Gordon, oh, she's really upset at Isada for that foul.
0: Well, and I think she's saying here, you took my foot off, and it's an obvious foul here. I don't know what the conversation is coming from Isada.
1: Yeah, Sarah Gordon is not one to cry wolf.
0: Yeah.
1: And if she felt that was a cheap foul, I'd give her the benefit of the doubt. Right now, Muhammad Hassan is speaking with Neely Martin as well as Isada. No card came out. Play has not been restarted yet. But Gordon felt that was an unnecessary play.
0: I'm getting another look at it. And, yeah, Isada actually puts her foot in to Gordon to trip her up as she's making a lunge or a stride towards the ball. It's actually a little bit of a dirty play, in my opinion.
1: A dangerous play.
0: And she knows what she's doing there. She's not going for the ball at all. She's going for the leg of Gordon.
1: That was not even close to the ball.
0: So maybe they're reviewing this right now.
1: As they should. Absolutely.
0: I was going to say, we might be friends again with VAR, but...
1: Yep. And now we're going to get 3 Boston substitutions and 1 Angel City substitution, and one of the Angel City substitutions is Myara News. So Myara News will come in. Boston, meanwhile, will make 3 substitutions, but frankly, I think it's too little too late on their side. With Angel City leading Boston 4-1, now in the 62nd minute. So Myara News gets ready to check into the match for Angel City. An Angel City substitution presented by Sprouts Farmers Market. Sarah Schupansky will make her Boston debut. She comes into the match for Hasbo for Boston. And again, Myara News coming in for Angel City.
0: Yeah, and Schupansky recently acquired by Boston from Gotham FC. And is probably going to be looked upon to be another attacking piece for Boston as they try to make a comeback here with a 3-goal deficit.
1: Long ball into the Boston area is handled by keeper Laurel Ivory. The Myara News hit of the match for Angel City. Barbara Olivieri has checked in for Boston, replacing Annie Carrick, and Myara News came in for Svendis Jansdottir. So lost amongst the chaos of the Isada foul on Sarah Gordon, Myara News makes her return after missing 5 matches with a lower leg injury. And she's throwing her weight around as it goes back to Elgin and back into the Boston area for Laurel Ivory. 63rd minute, it's Angel City 4, Boston 1. Boston's ball in its end as Prisca Chalupia comes up with a brace for Angel City. to give them a 4-1 lead. Angel City, by the way, has not had a hat trick in a regular season match in franchise history, by the way, in case you're wondering, as it went over the far sideline at midfield. It'll be a throw-in for Angel City. Priska Chalufia's goal in the 58th minute was unassisted, by the way. At midfield on the near side, Kara Bali wins it for Boston. Her pass taken away by Emily Sams for Angel City, and she leaves it with King. King skies one into the Boston defensive end. Rumbling pass! Elgin is Myara Nuce, and she's denied by a knee save from Ivory. Remember, Myara Nuce, her last game was against Louisville, but before that, she had scored goals in five consecutive matches.
0: Well, I think aside from the fact that this is a Boston side that is so physical, this is the perfect scenario that you want to allow Nuce to come into or come back into off of an injury. You're up three goals here, and you know she's on restricted minutes, so you also have the luxury of knowing that she can play the rest of this game out. But on that last chance, it's great by Nuce, but again, it's a little more sophistication that's needed from Priska Chalufia. She's in an offside position.
1: Here she is, right side of the area, going for the hat trick. She battles against Kanyo, who goes down. Chalufia still with it. Right of the area. 65th minute, Angel City 4, Boston 1. Right side of the area, shot by Nuce is just high. Goal kick, Boston.
0: Yeah, and I'm not sure that play was meant to go, or that ball was meant to go to Myra Nuce there, but it eventually finds its way because Giselle Thompson takes a stab at it. She's got her weight going the other way. It rolls past Thompson onto the foot of Nuce. Nuce leans back, though, a little bit too much, rises it over the crossbar, unable to hit the target.
1: 4-1 Angel City, crossing into the 66th minute. Boston's ball in its end. Olivieri, who just came in, had it taken away by Martin. Martin against Upansky. And now Shore sends it back to Gordon. Reset into the center circle for Emily Sams. Priska Chalufia with two goals for Angel City. Sentinor and Jansdotter the other two. Jansdotter in her first start since August 1st. Long pass into the Boston and right sideline. Hernandez back to get it. Under pressure by Giselle Thompson and Chalufia. She's able to left foot it upfield to the far side. Stopped by King. Saved by Angel City's Laguerre. Attacking to go to our left. Left footed pass. Sentinor to Nuce again. Scores! Angel City has its second five goal match in franchise history. Myra Nuce leaps into the arms of Leif Smerud on the Angel City sideline as she scores a goal just moments after making a return for the first time since July 26th.
0: Yeah, and goes all the way down the bench giving high fives here because she knows it takes an effort to get back on the field after an injury. And wow, she had a couple of good looks already in this match. And a good one-touch pass by Sentinor to find Nuce in a lot of traffic. There's three Boston players around Nuce. She's able to wiggle out of it to find just enough space to get off her shot. And it is a rocket at the net. Goes straight to the back.
1: As we said, this is just the second time in franchise history that Angel City has scored five goals in a regular season match. The biggest margin of win, margin of victory in Angel City franchise history is also four goals, a 4-0 win over Chicago on opening day this year, and then decision day against Portland in 2023. Here's a takeaway by Chalufia, but it's cleaned up by Elgin. Hernandez sweeps it away by Chalufia, and it goes out for a Boston throw-in. Well, I'll tell you what, as Boston throws it in and it's end, here's Nuce with a takeaway for Angel City. Nuce right sideline to Chalufia with a back pass to Laguerre, and Laguerre will set it up in the center circle. A couple of games ago, Boston allowed three goals in a 10-minute span at Louisville, and their box defending was atrocious in that calamitous sequence. I just think that their ball handling and their defensive third has been atrocious tonight.
0: It has been. And coming into this match, 14th in goals conceded per game. So we know this is a side that leaks a lot of goals. And I think the biggest area that they needed to improve upon was that box defending area that you mentioned, Isaac. Not looking any better here, but Angel City continuing to apply some pressure.
1: Including here, Centenor down the middle. Centenor is stopped from behind by St. George. No foul called. Centenor slow in getting up, and Boston is going the other way, attacking the go to our right. Schupanski making her Boston debut. Sarah Schupanski, right side of the area, cuts to her left. Left-footed chip over Isada, headed by Sams. Left side of the area, shot just wide to the right. Boston claiming that Anderson got a touch on it as Olivieri took the shot. It'll be a corner kick, Boston.
0: Yeah, and I know I'm being a little bit picky here, but I would like Emily Sams to have a little more awareness and understanding of where she was on the field, her positioning, because she actually saves this ball from going out of bounds, in my opinion. It's a cross from Sarah Schupanski, and she heads this back into danger instead of just letting it run out over the inline. And then Angel City is a little pulled out of position. Angelina Anderson is diving to try to deflect that shot. Fortunately for Angel City, doesn't hit frame.
1: Canio's corner kick is headed off of shores by St. George, and it's going to be claimed by News, who clears it upfield. You know the reason that Boston earned that corner kick? It's not because Anderson got a touch on it. I'm not kidding. That ball went out off of Sarah Gordon's hair. Not her head, her hair. Hair saving a beauty.
0: Yep.
1: Shores back to Sarah Gordon. It's Angel City 5, Boston 1 in the 70th minute. Two of the goals by Priska Chalufia. Svendis Jan's daughter scoring in her return to the starting lineup. Myara News scoring in her return to the field. So Myara News has 6 goals in the last 7 matches she has played in. Near side, here's Giselle Thompson, and she's clobbered by Kara Bali for a foul.
0: And this is where you slow it down. If you're Angel City, you know this Boston side is not happy. So they are known to be physical. They are known to have some interesting, I'll call them, tackles at times. Huh. You don't want to get caught on the ball too long if you're Angel City.
1: Well, Boston is going to make 2 more substitutions. They're finally going to bring Gutierrez into the match. Amanda Allen is going to come in for Elgin, and Amanda Gutierrez comes in for Nikki Hernandez. So Gutierrez out of the match with 5 goals and 2 assists this year, but frankly, I think the substitution ship has sailed for Boston. I mean, they had a chance to make a sub in the first 10 minutes of the second half when it's clear they weren't going anywhere, and Priska Chalufia scored to make it 4-1, and I think the sub window was closed.
0: Well, especially considering that Angel City's going to have some tired legs in the second half. Why not make a punch or take a punch first if you're Boston? I think you're right, Isaac.
1: Here's Chalufia sending it to Savvy King. King outside of the right, boomed away from Olivieri, and it goes out for an Angel City throw-in. We're in the 72nd minute. It's Angel City 5, Boston 1. First ever meeting between L.A. and Boston in the NWSL has been dominated by the West Coast, a.k.a. the Best Coast. Anyway, what did I just say?
0: Where did that come from?
1: Here's Canio clearing it out, and it'll be a throw-in for Angel City. Attacking the goal to our left. 72nd minute, and this was a game that Angel City certainly needed to win, but it doesn't hurt that they wanted this decisively. Here's a long pass by Shores, deep into the Boston end, and Kara Bali will let it go out for a Boston goal kick, because Angel City's next 3 matches are going to be against teams directly around them in the standings. At Louisville on Saturday, then home against Denver and Seattle. Angel City takes Savvy King out of the match and brings in Taylor Suarez. This Angel City substitution presented by Sprouts Farmers Market.
0: Yeah, and that will probably push Thompson back on the back line. Great game by Savvy King. Gets high fives from all around as she makes her way to the bench.
1: Cleared upfield by Deja Davis. Sams able to get in front of Gutierrez and send it all the way back to Angelina Anderson.
0: Well, and I know they didn't have a lot of problems to deal with on that back line for Angel City throughout the duration of this game. It felt, though, to me that Savvy King was a lot more comfortable in that 4-back formation versus the 3-back when we've seen her come on the last couple of matches since coming back from injury. So I like the decision by Smeru to come back into a four back, make sure her back line's comfortable, make sure a Savvy King's comfortable. We definitely saw it here today.
1: Angel City 5, Boston 1, crossing to the 74th minute. The second five-goal match in Angel City regular season franchise history. And what we mean by that, we don't count friendlies as part of that. Here's Meyer and Neuse being held up. Got it to Centnor. Two of Angel City's goals belong to Priska Chalufia. The others by Meyer and Neuse in her return. Jan's daughter and Centnor. Here is Chalufia. Priska going for the hat trick against Deja Davis, right point of the area. Drops it back to Suarez, right side of the area. Swept away by St. George. Cleared out by

0: again. It'll be a franchise record for goals in a match. Neuse's goal earlier was her seventh. Jansdotter's goal earlier this year was her seventh. That's one off the single-season franchise record set by Riley Tiernan last year. And again, this is part of essentially a three-game road trip over 2 weeks as Karabal Lee escorts it back to Laurel Ivory, who is pressured by Chalupia but gets it away to Karabal Lee. And it's obviously the number one thing is getting the 3 points, but it's going to be real nice spending the next 5 days away from home off the heels of a big win instead of one you maybe just eke out.
1: Yeah, absolutely. And also having this much of a cushion in this game allows you to not necessarily have to exert as much energy too, right? So they exerted a lot of energy in that match before the North Carolina game. So against Gotham and then having to go to North Carolina very quickly and now here in Boston.
0: Foul called on Neely Martin fouling Isada as one number 14 fouls the other, and a push in the back by Neely Martin and then landed with her knee on the top of Isada's head. So she's going to need to be treated by Boston's athletic training staff. We're in the 76th minute. It's Angel City 5, Boston 1. And what I mean by the next three matches against teams all around them in the standings, as we speak, Angel City is 3 points ahead of Racing Louisville. Angel City, as we speak, is 1 point behind Denver and 5 points behind Seattle. And again, you know, they're up by 4 goals, so we might as well just extrapolate it into an Angel City win. They're going to be 6 points ahead of Louisville with this win tonight, which is going to make that match even more important for Louisville than it is now. They're going to be 4 points ahead of, they're going to be 2 points ahead of Denver, and they're going to be 2 points behind Seattle with their victory tonight. And those are Angel City's next three opponents. And I really think, Tracy, they found something with this whole Jansdotter Chalupia pairing.
1: Yeah, and also pushing Thompson up higher and Shores getting involved more in the attack than she has over the last couple of matches.
0: 5-1 Angel City over Boston. About to cross into the 78th minute. Free kick Boston, attack from the go to our right. Set it into the area, headed wide to the right by Deja Davis, and it'll be a goal kick Angel City.
1: Yeah, and for the back line for Angel City and this team, okay, of course they aren't going to get the shutout here tonight, but this has to be a challenge from this moment on to end this match, not allowing Boston any clean looks at goal.
0: Angel City has already set a franchise record with 6 shutouts on the season. Anderson sends it out to midfield. Claimed there by Priska Chalupia, bumped off the ball, and here goes Karabal Lee the other way for Boston. It's Canyo, outside of the right to Karabal Lee once more. Driving down the right side, bluffs Chalupia, right point of the area. Knocks it back to Canyo, right-footed chip for Isada. Her header is handled easily by Anderson.
1: Yeah, and Giselle Thompson got stuck having to mark 2 players in the box for Boston. And it's the player in front of her, so ball side of her, that ends up getting to the end of that cross.
0: 5-1 Angel City, 79th minute. They went short off the goal kick, and Anderson booms it to the near side, headed back by St. George. Shores gets around Allen, left puts it downfield into the Boston end. Angel City with a 5-goal output, 3 in the first 18 minutes, starting in the 5th minute off a corner kick. In fact, with it being Los Angeles against Boston, I was expecting to hear some of those beat LA chants that you would expect in Boston against an LA team, but I haven't heard them all. I haven't heard them at all tonight.
1: Well, I think the crowd got taken out of this game pretty early with all the goals happening in the first half, and Angel City doing a good job of, once Boston kind of hit back after that first goal, initial goal by Angel City, of making sure they continued on the front foot, got the second, third, fourth, and now fifth.
0: Foul called on Boston's Barbara Olivieri. And she gets a lecture from Muhammad Hassan as Olivieri just stands there in what I would describe

0: to be a sarcastically stone-faced pose. Olivieri, by the way, is on a yellow card accumulation suspension alert. This is a Boston team that has six players who have four or more yellow cards this year. It's 5-1 Angel City in the 80th minute. Their ball attacking will go to our left. Here's Evelyn Shores, center line near side. Left-footed pass off of St. George. And Boston takes over. Long pass for Isada. Isada gets double-teamed. Towed away by Sams, who gets past Isada. Isada frustrated because she fouled Sams and the whistle didn't shriek. Taylor Suarez for Angel City. Back to the far sideline. And here's Neely Martin. I mean, this is a Boston team, and it's understandable in a sense because it's an expansion team, but they don't seem shy about letting their frustration show when things aren't going their way, which you can understand in some respect. Here comes Myara News with a goal on the bank. Nice pass to Chalupia, going for the hat trick. Right side of the area, set it high. It appeared to hit Karabali with a slide tackle. It did. It'll be a corner kick, Angel City, presented by Cedars-Sinai.
1: Yeah, and just good vision. Great turn on the ball. And then it gets laid off in behind the back line, which allows Prisca Chalupia to take a touch to set up her shot. And it's Karabali making the slide, making sure that ball does not get to the goal.
0: And Chalupia is going to be subbed out of the match with two goals in the bank. So a brace for Prisca Chalupia. We'll find out who comes in for her. Meanwhile, Shores is going to go over and take the corner kick. And it'll be Jenny Imathan making her Angel City debut. And Riley Tiernan comes in as well. Imathan came in for Karina Laguerre. And Riley Tiernan came in for Prisca Chalupia. These Angel City substitutions presented by Sprouts Farmers Market. Here's the corner kick. It's an in-swinger headed high by Canyo. Knocked down by Imathan and cleared out of the area by Deja Davis. Carson Cherry has also checked into the match for Giselle Thompson. In the area, Karabali at her right end line loses it over the right end line. Corner kick, Angel City, presented by Cedars-Sinai.
1: Yeah, just a little odd play by Karabali there, touching it and giving up the corner kick to Angel City. But Imathan was acquired in a trade from Portland Thorns, so she's made four appearances for the Thorns, two starts. This is her first minutes for Angel City.
0: Here's the corner kick from the right quarter by Shores. And an offensive foul gets called against Angel City. It'll be a free kick, Boston, in the 83rd minute, with Angel City leading Boston Legacy Football Club 5-1. You happen to know where Jenny Imathan played her college soccer by any chance?
1: Funny you asked. Go Bruins.
0: Wow. Every time I ask you, that always seems to be the answer.
1: They're everywhere, these Bruins.
0: I'll say, especially today. Ball comes out to midfield. Isada heads it into the Angel City end, claimed by Sams. Angel City 5, Boston 1, crossing into the 84th minute. Here comes Imathan. It's kicked away from her. Boston counterattacking. Canyo. Now for Isada. Isada left sideline against Sams. One-on-one in the left quarter. Sams all over Isada, holding her arm, and Isada loses it over the sideline. Good defense by Emily Sams, and let's see who they say touched the ball last. They said Sams touched it last. It's into Isada. Left of the area now, Olivieri. Saved at the left sideline once again toward Isada, and Cherry looked like she kicked it over the right end line. She did, and Boston will get a corner kick. Third appearance of the year for Cherry, who is a rookie out of Louisville.
1: But again, you put yourself in this situation for Angel City by going up all of these goals. You have the cushion to be able to put in players that haven't gotten a lot of minutes.
0: Schepanski will take the corner kick. From the left quarter, right-footed in-swinger, headed wide to the right by Deja Davis. And it'll be a goal kick, Angel City, leading it 5-1 in the 85th minute.
1: Yeah, really good service by Schepanski. Davis kind of jumped up and spun in the air, had her back to the goal, hit it with the back of her head, was just hoping that it went in the right direction.
0: Angelina Anderson will take the goal kick from our right to our left. It bounces in the center circle. Going to be claimed by Amanda Allen for Boston. Back to Bianca St. George, who right puts it downfield. Stopped by Sarah Gordon. Into the center circle for Imathen. To News. News setting Suarez away. Right side of the area with Tiernan in front. Taylor Suarez is stopped by Laurel Ivory, who knocks it over the right end line. Corner kick, Angel City, presented by Cedars-Sinai.
1: And I love this from Suarez. She gets the ball face up, and she does have a runner in the box. She has an option here, but we're seeing confidence on the ball. She says, okay, I have some space in front of her. Not the best angle, but I'm going to take the shot myself. Challenges Ivory in the end, gets the corner kick off of the deflection from Ivory. But again, it's on target. That is the key. Make the opposition have to work to save your high percentage chances.
0: I thought you were going to say save your hide.
1: Well, that
0: same
1: too.
0: Same thing.
1: That too.
0: Shores will take the corner kick, takes it short right sideline to Centnor, right of the area, Myora News. Outside of the right, Shores sends it left side of the area. It's headed by Deja Davis into the left corner. It's going to be run down there by Neely Martin. And we get a whistle as she mixes it up with Amanda Gutierrez. And the corner flag got caught in the crossfire.
1: I'm not sure what the call is. Maybe, it's not offside. I don't know what the call is.
0: Me neither. It'll be Boston's ball, and you're right, it wasn't offside. Perhaps they called a foul on Neely Martin. But Tracy, just to expand on your point, Angel City, 8 of its 18 shots on target. So to put it in perspective, that's 44%. On the season coming in, it was 27%. Here's Sammy Smith for Boston, left of the area. The cross is volleyed out of the area by a leaping Gordon. Left point of the area, Imathen clears it upfield. In the 87th minute, it's Angel City 5, Boston 1.
1: Well, thank you for doing that quick math on the fly.
0: Well, it had been 18% the previous three games, so that's why it's certainly so important.
1: And it definitely has been the difference maker for Angel City tonight.
0: And I suppose it's not because they're playing their second match in their last 4 days, but their offensive decision-making has been so much faster. Their processing speed, if you will. Amanda Allen for Boston creates a corner by banking off of Shores over the right end line. We're in the 88th minute. It's Angel City 5, Boston 1. Two of the goals by Prisca Chalufia. Allie Centnor with two goal contributions, a goal and an assist. Myora News and Svendis Jansdotter have goals. They now have 7 each this year to lead Angel City. One off the single-season franchise record. The corner kick is headed down and in by Isada. 5-2 Angel City in the 88th minute.
1: Yeah, and Angel City's going to be disappointed giving up that goal off of a set piece, especially... You have to understand when teams have zero momentum, it's the set pieces that can bring them back in this game. Now, I'm not saying there's enough time maybe for Boston to get back into this game, but it's a mentality. And on that first ball, the first corner taken by Schapansky a couple of moments ago, Boston was first to the ball. So in that moment, if I'm a defender or if I'm in the box defending, I'm reminding myself that my player is not getting the ball. We are not giving up a goal in this scenario, in this situation. And in that moment, Isata just wanted the ball more. She got to the ball first, heads it down, makes it difficult for Anderson to have to deal with, and it bounces into the net for Boston.
0: 89th minute, 5-2 Angel City over Boston. Schapansky, who took the corner kick, gets the assist in her Boston debut. Now, the only reason that could be theoretically important is at the end of the season in a goal differential tiebreaker. Right now, however, it actually, even so, doesn't appear to be a huge problem for Angel City with the teams immediately surrounding them in the standings. Far sideline, it goes out at midfield. In the 90th minute, it's Angel City 5, Boston 2. Even with that goal allowed. Angel City's goal differential for the season is +8. And of all the teams that are around them in the standings contesting for that final playoff spot, the closest to Angel City is Denver, and they're at a +4. So for tiebreaker purposes, Angel City has a decent cushion right now among all the teams surrounding them in the standings. But of course, the key is to not even have the tiebreaker be an issue and just get into the playoffs on points anyway.
1: Control the controllables. Yeah. And right now for Angel City, it's getting 3 points here in Boston. And then the focus from there then becomes the next one,
0: which is going to be on Saturday at Racing Louisville. Angel City 5, Boston 2, crossing into second half stoppage time. In the Boston defensive end, Sammy Smith clears it upfield. We're going to get 4 minutes of second half stoppage time. Here's Evelyn Shores in the Angel City end near side. Left puts it downfield. It lays up deep in the Boston end. Back to get it is Davis with a tap to Bianca St. George. So Angel City at Racing Louisville on Saturday. Racing Louisville beat Angel City back at BMO Stadium 2-1 on July 26th. Pass up field, broken up by Taylor Suarez, cleared back by Davis, and now Schupanski comes back for Boston. Angel City will host Boston in the regular season finale in a match that will be played at Dignity Health Sports Park over in Carson, by the way, on November 1st. At midfield, here's a Boston slide tackle. Tell you what, I hate saying good things about Boston being from L.A., but these Boston fans have stayed enthusiastic and into this match even though their team is down 5-2. That's the last nice thing I'll say about Boston tonight, I guess. Angel City clears it over the near sideline. They lead it 5-2 over Boston, about 3 minutes left in second half stoppage time. Bianca St. George for Boston, attacking the goal to our right, her pass upfield, taken away by Riley Tiernan. Angel City back the other way. Tiernan on a 3-on-4, gets surrounded. Throttles down, outside middle. Sets up Suarez, right point of the area. Suarez with a right-footed cross for Neuse. She's double-teamed, knocked down, headed it over the net. Look for a foul, no foul called. It'll be a goal kick, Boston.
1: Great vision from Suarez there. The ball kind of got away from her, but then that allows her to kind of check her shoulder. See that Neuse had a step on the two defenders that were marking her. So the space was there to allow Neuse to run onto the ball. It's a difficult ball to get to for Neuse, but she made a good effort.
0: And she was caught in a green sandwich, and that was almost, theoretically, that could have been the ninth penalty kick that Boston has yielded this year. You heard that right. They've had to face 8 penalty kicks, including one that cost them their last game in North Carolina. Here's a whistle back upfield, and Isada is slow in getting up for Boston. It's Angel City 5, Boston 2, about 2 minutes left in second half stoppage time. And when the final whistle sounds, Angel City will tie a franchise record for single season wins. It'll be their 8th. They won 8 in 2022 and 8 in 2023. And back then, you're talking about a 22-match season, and Angel City will break that record in its 21st match. Isada is hurt, and she's going to have to come to the sideline. And Boston is out of subs.
1: Another case of cramps here. She looks like she's cramping in her lower leg area, her calf area. So she'll come off and take a quick hot shot, hopefully for Boston, get back in.
0: Isada's goal moments ago for Boston was her 7th of the year to lead the Legacy. 5-2 Angel City, about a minute left in second half stoppage time. Here's Gutierrez with a tap down the middle, taken away by Gordon. Upfield, taken right back by Bianca St. George for Boston. Now it's Caraballi. Back to St. George, back to Caraballi. Now the right side, Schupanski spinning left-footed pass to Canio. Canio right side, leaves it with Schupanski outside right. Her left-footed cross to the left side of the area, and a corner kick conceded by Cherry. And this might be the last possession of the match, with Angel City leading it 5-2 in the last moments of second half stoppage time.
1: And Boston has been dangerous off of corner kicks. Isata begging to come back in. She has to stay off for a minute. Referee allowing her now to come back into the field for what might be their last chance.
0: 5-2 Angel City. Final moments of second half stoppage time. And Boston back at full strength as Isada lines up in the goal box. Chupansky, right-footed in-swinger. Neuse heads it out of the area for Angel City. Claimed by Centenor. Centenor clears it upfield. She got the scoring started tonight. Comes to the near side at midfield off of Allen over the near sideline. Final whistle could come at any moment. One more throw-in for Angel City. Near sideline at midfield. There she goes! Angel City earns its wings. They tie franchise records for goals in a match and wins in a season with a resounding 5-2 victory in their first ever meeting with Boston Legacy FC.
1: Yeah, a great response from not the greatest performance at North Carolina on Wednesday. They turn around and have a good response to that match against Boston here tonight. And they started early. They started quick. We wanted to see them be a little bit more refined in the box, have more quality in their attacking chances. Well, they did just that by scoring 5 goals here tonight.
0: And they're within 2 points of 8th place Seattle for the final playoff spot in the NWSL, and they break their 6-match winless streak. A final score from Gillette Stadium in Foxborough. Angel City Football Club 5. Boston Legacy Football Club 2. Stay tuned for the Angel City After Party. 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
0: Angel City Football Club, 2 points behind the Seattle Reign for the 8th and final playoff spot in the NWSL after a 5-2 victory at Boston in their first ever meeting with Boston Legacy FC. Allie Centenor, a Boston area native, got the scoring started in the 5th minute of the match. And although Boston tied it 3 minutes later, Angel City took the lead for good in the 14th minute on a Prisca Chalufia goal. Svenis Jansdatter then made it 3-1 Angel City in the 18th minute for a 3-1 halftime lead. And then 13 minutes into the second half, Prisca Chalufia completed her first brace in an Angel City uniform, and it was this evening's play of the match. Here is Elgin dribbling past Chalufia, stopped by Janzotter. Chalufia's away, right side of the area. Nice save by Ivory. Rebound, Chalufia scores! A Prisca Chalufia brace! It's 4-1 Angel City! A takeaway in the Boston end!
1: Comes directly from the press and the pressure that Angel City is able to apply. But what I like most about this goal is the confidence that Prisca Chalufia showed. She had an opportunity to lay it off to somebody else, but she chose to shoot it herself, got the rebound, wasn't looking for anybody else in that moment. When the rebound deflected to her, she said, head down, back of the net, find the goal. And that's exactly what she did. Two goals coming into this one. Four goals leaving this one. Love that from Chalufia.
0: That was this evening's play of the match. So Janzotter's goal in the first half was her seventh goal of the season. And moments after subbing into the match for her first appearance since July 26th after missing five matches with a lower leg injury, Mayara News joined Svendis Janzotter in the seven-goal club. Saved by Angel City's Laguerre. Attacking the goal to our left. Left-footed pass. Centenor to News again. Scores! Angel City has its second five-goal match in franchise history. Mayara News leaps into the arms of Leif Smerud on the Angel City sideline as she scores a goal just moments after making a return for the first time since July 26th.
1: Yeah, and no better way to come into a match when your team is up, you're on the road, and then you have a couple of opportunities. She had two quality chances before that, and this one she does not miss. She finds the back of the net. She's getting back into that attacking and goal-scoring rhythm.
0: Angel City wins it 5-2 over Boston Legacy Football Club. And Tracy, I am shocked. I am not shocked at the fact that Angel City scored five goals. I am shocked that in this entire 90-minute match...
1: I know what you're going to say.
0: You say it.
1: There were no cards.
0: I can't believe it!
1: Because I'm shocked, too. That was the one stat I kept waiting to see, you know, either go up in... There was a chance that Angel City was going to get the first yellow with the Neely Martin pull, but I'm shocked, too. Speechless.
0: And you know what? I mean, we do joke about it because it is rather amusing, but the other thing I was concerned about, like I said, because Boston has a reputation, literally, statistically, of being a bunch of rough customers, and I'm like... Oh, brother, you know, we saw what Sarah Gordon felt was a cheap shot on her by Isada. I just don't want to see, with Boston down big, any cheap shots and any Angel City players get hurt, and they emerged unscathed, which was another good thing to see.
1: Yeah, exactly. And we have been in those moments when you're playing teams with a chip on their shoulder, they're down, and the game is not within reach, and it does get chippy, it does get a little cheap at times, but I think you understand as a player in those moments, you don't want to hold on to the ball. I saw a couple of challenges where Janzotter pulled out, where other players were not going into those 50-50 tackles, which is smart. You just got to play smart and understand, hey, I'm not going to hold the ball in certain situations. I'm going to get rid of it. We're going to move the ball and continue to make this team chase. And that's what they did.
0: So Angel City does what they had to do, and that is come away with 3 points and nothing less. And as a result, they are 2 points behind Seattle for the eighth and final playoff spot in the NWSL. But now it gets real, because Angel City's next three matches against teams immediately surrounding them in the race for the eighth and final playoff spot in the NWSL. We'll get you ready for that coming up next. Tracy will also name our Once Upon a Farm player of the match. The final score from Gillette Stadium in Foxborough, Angel City Football Club 5. Boston Legacy Football Club 2. This is the Angel City After Party. You're kicking it with Angel City Football Club on the iHeartRadio app.
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0: 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Angel City, a 5-2 victory over Boston Legacy FC at Gillette Stadium in Foxborough this evening. They are now within 2 points of the Seattle Reign for the eighth and final playoff spot in the NWSL. Now it's time to name this evening's player of the match, presented by Once Upon a Farm.
1: Yeah, probably no surprise to anybody. It's the player that scored 2 goals in this game, got her first brace, and now has 4 goals for Angel City. It's Prisca Chalufia, 82 minutes played. I talked about the 2 goals, but what's interesting, she had 10 touches in the opposition back box, took the most shots for Angel City with 5. So I love the confidence that is growing inside Prisca Chalufia. So we're starting to see that partnership come to life, and especially getting some quality minutes now with Svendis Jan's daughter. But she's really working together well, I feel like, with everybody. And the confidence grows once you start to make those connections. So I think Prisca Chalufi is going to continue to rise.
0: Angel City will hope that its rise continues because, as we said, their next 3 games, all against teams that are right around them in the standings. As we speak, Angel City is in sole possession of 9th place. They are 2 points behind Seattle for the 8th and final playoff spot. Their next match, Saturday at Louisville, they're presently 6 points ahead of Louisville, including this victory tonight. After that, they will host Denver Summit FC, their first ever meeting with the other NWSL expansion team this year. With this win tonight, they are now 2 points ahead of Denver. And then their next match after that, a home match against Seattle, who again, they are now 2 points behind for the final playoff spot in the league. So a huge 3-match stretch coming up for Angel City FC. And Tracy and I have used the term 6-point matches. Those are all going to be 6-point matches because of how close the teams are in the standing. But it starts on Saturday at Racing Louisville. We'll have it for you at 3:15 Pacific time, kickoff at 3:30. Racing Louisville, which beat Angel City 2-1 on July the 26th, is 7-13-2 this season, and they are coming off a 3-2 loss at San Diego on Friday, in which they lost a 2-0 lead. Trinity Byers of the Wave scored 2 goals to tie it, and then San Diego's Kenza Dali scored the match winner in the 80th minute. But Tracy, from an Angel City standpoint, you mentioned confidence. What are the biggest things that they were able to develop tonight that you will feel that you feel will most help them for a huge match on Saturday at Louisville?
1: Attacking momentum, without a doubt. It's the attacking momentum that will continue to shine, hopefully, and flourish for this Angel City squad. Just with the players coming back, we saw, you know, Spindish Janzadar getting her first start since being injured and out a couple of matches. Mayara Noose gets in the game, gets minutes, but gets a goal. And Prisca Chalufia, the player of the game here tonight, got the brace. She's scoring goals for Angel City. Allie Sintnor now with another goal, and I believe had one assist here tonight. So players are getting in that attacking rhythm, and a lot of attacking, I hate to say it, but a lot of it has to do with the mentality and the mental aspect of it. Just having the confidence and understanding, hey, I'm not going to think twice, because when you start to second guess, that's when the mistakes come for Angel City. Simplifying things, getting shots on target, getting the back of the goal, and able to, you know, have that come to fruition here tonight by getting five goals. It's the attacking rhythm that they're going to want to continue to see shine in these last few matches of the season.
0: Going to be another spirited match on Saturday when we talk to you again. Angel City Football Club and Racing Louisville will have it for you this Saturday starting at 3:15 Pacific time with kickoff just after 3:30. We'll talk to you then. For Tracy Bailey, our stadium engineer, Jake Warner, and our studio engineer, Zach Elcaldi, this is Isaac Law and Cron, reminding you that the final score from Gillette Stadium in Foxborough was Angel City Football Club 5, Boston Legacy Football Club 2. Good night, everyone.
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0: This is soccer for the City of Angels.
2: I love this squad.
0: This is Angel City FC. Angel City pregame on the pitch is on. Now with all the lead up to today's match, joined by Tracy Bailey, Isaac Lowenkrop.
3: From Gillette Stadium in Foxborough, Massachusetts, it's Monday Night Football. The first ever meeting between Angel City Football Club and the expansion Boston Legacy Football Club. Angel City 5 points behind the Seattle Reign for the eighth and final playoff spot in the NWSL. I'm Isaac Lowenkron with Tracy Bailey. Angel City has been shut out in its last two matches for the first time this season, but tonight they get their top two scorers, Svendis Jansdottir and Myara Neuse, available for the first time in the last five games.
4: Yeah, such positive news for Angel City because, yes, the offense has lacked, where the defense has definitely picked up since that break. Offense was going, and then we lose the two stop starters in Jansdottir and Neuse, and things had to shuffle. You had to adapt to not having those two big pieces for Angel City, and that means you have to play a little bit differently. So with Svendis back in the starting lineup, yay, today, they can start to play Angel City football. And what that means is that they want to see Svendis really stretch that back line, but now she's going to be paired up with Chalufia up top. It's going to be exciting, something new for Angel City.
3: Angel City coming off a 2-0 loss last Wednesday at North Carolina. It was their second match in a four-day span, and defender Sarah Gordon was asked if fatigue played a factor in the loss.
5: If you just look at the game, it looks like we are a step behind. It looks like we're disappointed and we didn't have enough of that oomph today, but I'm proud of my team because we left everything we had on that field, and no, we weren't good enough. We were a step behind. We were a step late here and a step late in our heart, but we gave everything we had. We had a game Sunday night. We traveled on Monday, and all we can do is come out here and give it our best shot. I'm not making excuses. I'm just saying that we went into the game saying we're going to leave it all on the field, and I can promise you that I and my teammates gave it everything that we had tonight. We fell short, but we are more than ready to take the next few days to recover, review film, recover again, and get ready for the next game, and we're going to be ready for that.
4: And what a captain, speaking for the team, the whole team, and under their perspective. She said, we, you know, didn't have it tonight. Sarah Gordon had it. She was everywhere against North Carolina. So I know she's going to fire up her team and get ready. But it is grueling to play this many matches in this short of a span, and travel all three games is grueling for Angel City. So I think today they'll have a couple extra days, and then they had playing in North Carolina, they didn't travel back to LA, so less travel, more time to recover. That's going to be the key for Angel City, but also numbers available will be the key for Angel City.
3: The Boston Legacy has a record of 5 wins, 11 losses, and 5 ties in its inaugural campaign. They're second to last in the league ahead of only the Chicago Stars. Now, Boston's uniform color is green like the Celtics, but it really should be yellow because they lead the league in yellow cards this season with 38. They lead the league in fouls committed per match, and they've had 3 red cards called against them this season alone. What does Angel City need to do to get ready to rumble with this physical Boston team?
4: Well, I think it's a shift in mentality, and I think Angel City has had practice in this, insert Racing Louisville. So you understand what type of teams like to play and the style that they like to play in terms of aggressive nature. They know going into this, every single ball is going to be a battle, every 50-50 ball, every first and second ball. So knowing that going into this game, the mindset has to be, we cannot be rattled. We cannot let Boston do to us what they want to do with that physicality, which is get you off your game plan.
3: Kickoff is 18 minutes away, 2 minutes away. It's this evening's player availability report and the starting 11s. It's the first ever meeting between Angel City Football Club and Boston Legacy Football Club on Monday Night Football. You're kicking it with Angel City FC on the iHeartRadio app.
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3: Angel City FC, 16 minutes away from its first ever meeting with Boston Legacy FC. This evening's player availability report is presented by Cedars-Sinai. We said Angel City midfielder and forward Myara Neuse off the availability report. She is available as a substitute this evening after missing five matches with a lower leg injury. Midfielder Ari Borges out due to an excused absence. Forward Sydney LaRue out because of a thigh injury. Backup goalkeeper Hannah Siebert unavailable for a sixth consecutive match because of a hand injury. For Boston, they're starting left outside back Lily Real out for this matchup because of a hand injury. That was this evening's player availability report presented by Cedars-Sinai. This evening's starting 11 is presented by DoorDash. In goal for Angel City, Angelina Anderson with a goals against average of 1.10. That's third best in the NWSL. Angel City in a 5-3-2 formation this evening. The center backs, Evelyn Shores, Sarah Gordon, and Savvy King.
4: And we felt like this was going to be coming as soon as King was cleared to be able to start a match, which means play 45 plus minutes. We got the hunch that they were going to go into this three back because we saw it every time that King subbed onto the field. They would rotate into this three back formation, which would push Giselle Thompson and Evelyn Shores up and have them play more like wing back so that they can get more involved into the attack. So with Savvy King available now to start and play 45 plus minutes, that's what we'll see here for Angel City, which is exciting because we talked about how their offense has been lacking as of late. So this will hopefully exert a little bit more energy in their attack.
3: So with King, Gordon, and Emily Sams as the center backs, as Tracy mentioned on the wings, it's Evelyn Shores along with the aforementioned Giselle Thompson.
4: And what's interesting about Giselle Thompson is that she also has faded a little bit from getting involved into the attack for Angel City. And I really feel like when you don't have two top goal scorers to hone in on for opponents such as Fendiz Yanzat or Myara Neuse, the attention goes to the next top goal scorer, and that's Giselle Thompson for Angel City. So she just didn't have the freedom to roam like she would when you have other attacking threats up top for Angel City. So now we've got a three back. We've got Giselle Thompson higher up the field, more attacking threats. So I really think today Giselle is going to have the ability to whip balls in, find Priska Chalufia, Fendiz Yanzat, and get in line or take on herself to get some shots off in the attack for Angel City.
3: At one midfielder, Karina Laguerre, a rookie from Duke, starting her 14th consecutive match. At another midfielder, Neely Martin, starting her 11th match of the season, her first start since May 23rd. And the other midfielder, Ali Centnor, a Boston area product from Hanson, Massachusetts. Centnor, her 10th match for Angel City since being acquired from the Kansas City Current on June 17th. At one forward, Prisca Chalufia making her 4th consecutive start. 2 goals and an assist this season for Angel City. And the other forward, welcome back to the starting lineup, Svendis Jansdottir.
4: And if I hadn't said I am excited to see what this lineup does for Angel City, I'm going to say it again. I am so excited for this front attacking five for Angel City that's starting today. So you have Evelyn Shores on the left, Ali Centnor in the middle, and Giselle Thompson on the right. But then you have Prisca Chalufia along with Svendis Jansdottir. Both have similarities in their profiles. They both want to stretch that back line. But now they've got Ali Centnor to combine with, to play with, and then Giselle on the right, Shores on the left. I am so excited to see what Svendis Jansdottir is going to add to this attack now that she's going to get more minutes for Angel City. I think we're going to start to see more of that, those shots come, but more of those shots also get on target for Angel City, which is critical.
3: Kickoff between Angel

0: Central City and Boston Legacy FC is just 11 minutes away from Gillette Stadium in Foxborough. And here is Boston's starting lineup, and it begins with a surprise because veteran Casey Murphy had started Boston's first 21 matches of the season, but the Legacy is making a goaltending change for this game, and it's not because of injury. So their number two keeper, Laurel Ivory, will get the start. This is her first appearance in a Boston uniform. She's in her fifth year in the NWSL, 10 career NWSL starts. She was with Kansas City last year. She appeared in two matches, started in both, and they were both 2-0 shutout wins. So it's Laurel Ivory making her Boston Legacy debut in goal instead of their number one keeper all season long in Casey Murphy. The left outside back is Nikki Hernandez. She's starting in place of the injured Lily Real. The right outside back, Jorlyn Carabali, a first-year defender from Colombia who has represented Colombia in a World Cup and an Olympics. The center backs are Emerson Elgin and Deja Davis. At one midfielder, Josephine Hasbo, who won an NWSL championship with Gotham last year. At another midfielder spot, for the Boston Legacy, it's Alba Cano, a first-year player out of Spain, and the other midfielder for Boston, Annie Carrick.
1: And with so much rotation from Philippa Patel, the head coach for Boston Legacy, this has been the one consistent player in there, in the lineup, in the midfield, and Carrick is that player. She's got the most minutes on the team. She started every single match. She was the first ever signing for Boston Legacy. So she also leads this team in passes, attempts, tackles. She's the six. She's going to be that single pivot. She's got that really good skill on the ball, able to get out of tight spaces. So she's going to be the connecting piece between that back line and those front runners for Boston.
0: At one forward for the Legacy, Sammy Smith, 4 goals and 1 assist this season. She's in her first year in the NWSL. She had previously played professionally in Iceland. And just like Ali Sentnor, she is also from Hanson, Massachusetts. At another forward, Nichelle Prince, 2 goals and 3 assists this year for the 11th year forward from Canada.
1: And another player with a lot of versatility for the Legacy. She has been excellent and leads this team in three assists so far this season. She will operate most likely more in the flank space for Boston. Will she be higher up? Will she be able to drop down? We're not sure exactly what this formation will look like for Boston, but no doubt she will want to attack and get into the attack by providing service from that right side.
0: And the other forward, Aissata Traore, their leading scorer with 6 goals on the season. She's in her first year in the NWSL from Mali.
1: Yeah, gets her 15th start for Boston. And she was away, only missed one game, though, for Mali. The first player in NWSL history from Mali, but she was away at WAFCON, missed one game because she didn't want to travel and get there when the rest of the squad got there. She wanted to commit herself to this Boston team and not miss as many games as she could. So missed one game. She's back in the starting lineup. She has appeared off the bench as well as a starter, but she is a talented attacker, definitely has a lot of skill, a lot of physicality up there. Will take you on 1v1, but can also lose you in the box with her runs and be able to assist as well. So definitely going to be a huge threat up top for Boston.
0: Angel City Football Club and the Boston Legacy, 8 minutes away from kicking off at Gillette Stadium in Foxborough. And Tracy, one way to describe Boston in its inaugural campaign has been chaotic. Their results have been all over the map. The way their games have evolved have been all over the map. And certainly their lineups and personnel have been all over the map. So what's the challenge if you're an opponent trying to figure out exactly what and who you're going to be matching up against?
1: It's challenging. I had a challenge just trying to get their lineup on paper because it has been so, you know, different every game. It's been changing. It's pieces. It's moving pieces all the time. But when you're a player in that, I would have to think, me personally as a player, it would be hard to play in this system where players are constantly rotating. You're not really getting comfortable with anybody. You're not necessarily building chemistry with anyone. So as opponents are trying to, you know, strategize and try to figure out what they're going to show them, I think it's going to be difficult. So Angel City is going to have to manage those first few minutes, just trying to feel Boston out to make sure that they don't get punished early by this team and all of the unknowns that they can bring.
0: And again, one of the things they're trying to figure out, a goalkeeper who they have not faced this year, was not played for Boston. They're starting their number two goalkeeper in Laurel Ivory instead of Casey Murphy, who had started their first 21. But for an Angel City standpoint, they welcome Svendis Jansdotter back into the starting lineup for her first start since August the 1st. And they welcome Myara Neuse back onto the team sheet as she is available as a potential sub for the first time after missing 5 matches because of a lower leg injury. It'll be her first appearance since July 26th against Louisville. And remember, before that, she only had a franchise record streak of 5 consecutive matches with a goal. Kickoff is 6 minutes away, 2 minutes away. It's Tracy Bailey's Keys to the Match. First ever meeting between Angel City Football Club and Boston Legacy Football Club. You're kicking it with Angel City FC on the iHeartRadio app.
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0: Angel City Football Club ready to run for the first time ever against Boston Legacy Football Club. 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
1: And my first key is kind of an underlying theme for Angel City throughout the duration of the game is to control the tempo. So Boston, we talked about, you know, the differences in lineups, the changes and shifts in formation. They have to control the chaos. Boston can be chaotic at times. Angel City will be without Ari Borges. Neely Martin will have to have that responsibility of dictating the tempo and being that enforcer in the midfield for Angel City. And my second key is that Angel City must manage Boston's physicality and intensity. It's no secret we talked about all about and we'll continue to talk about, I'm sure, throughout the duration of the game, how physical this Boston side is. So they lead all, you know, all the categories, all the physical categories in the league. So it's going to be important for Angel City to not let that physicality from Boston affect the way that Angel City wants to play. They have a game plan coming into this game against Boston. They need to stick to that game plan, not allow Boston to change their mentality and affect the way they want to play. My third and final key is for Angel City to end each half on the front foot. This is Angel City's third game in 8 days, so lots of player rotation will come into play for Angel City. And Boston has scored most, has the most goals scored off of their bench in the entire league with 7, so also had the most goal contributions by players off the bench with 10. So there are players coming in very energetic and very excited to make a difference.

0: 30,207. And tonight, for the first time ever, it's Boston against Angel City in the National Women's Soccer League. As Boston, one of the two expansion teams in the NWSL, the other is Denver Summit FC, who Angel City has also not seen yet. They will at BMO Stadium for the first time on Friday, the 11th of September. But for the moment, Angel City gets ready to play game two of a long three-match road trip. It'll be their third match in a nine-day span. It started with a scoreless tie at BMO Stadium against Gotham. Then, just 3 days later, a 2-0 loss at North Carolina, in which Sarah Gordon, Angel City's captain, said they were a step behind both physically and mentally, but we gave everything we had. They fell short that night, and now they get ready to kick off against the Boston Legacy for the first time. Mohamed Hassan is our referee. Angel City in black uniforms with pink numbers. Boston Legacy in light green uniforms with black numbers. For the first time ever, Angel City Football Club against Boston. And in the first half, Angel City defends the northern goal to our left in front of Angelina Anderson. Boston defending the southern goal to our right in front of Laurel Ivory as Jordan Karabali goes back to get into the Boston end. Wright puts it to the far sideline and connects with Isada, their leading scorer, driving down the right sideline against Evelyn Shores, who turns her back. Isada tries it again. Thumps a right-footed pass for Smith. She's one-on-one against Savvy King on the left side of the area, and it's cleared over the left sideline by Savvy King, and Boston gets a throw in 40 seconds in.
1: Yeah, and Angel City will want to manage this moment when they're on the road against Boston, desperate to get some points here and have a good showing in front of the home crowd.
0: Here is an offensive foul called against Boston, and Angel City will get a free kick from its end. Again, Boston leads the NWSL. They average over 12.5 fouls committed per game, and they also lead the league in yellow cards. Their logo is a swan, and you think of a swan as a very elegant, beautiful creature, but swans are known to also be very aggressive. That's the case with this Boston Legacy team. Long pass to Chalufia, battling Elgin. She's able to tow it past her. Backed up, however, by Deja Davis, who clears it out, and Angel City will get an attacking third throw-in.
1: Well, and with all the tactical adjustments and personnel shifts and changes for this Boston side, that's the one thing Falifa Patel has remained consistent in, wanting to see her team just go out to battle every single match, and we can expect the same thing here today.
0: Jan's distance throwing coming up as Vendis makes her first start since August 1st. Vendis! Line drive to the right side of the area. Off the knee of Neely Martin, King tries to save and does with a nice effort. Back to Jan's daughter in the right quarter against Canyo. Canyo able to seal her off, and Boston is able to advance it upfield and clear it. It goes off of Savvy King and is rescued by Hasbo to Canyo to Carrick. Back to Laurel Ivory, pressured by Chalufia, and Laurel hammers it to the far side of the field. Isada and Prince are there. Prince with a back pass to Carrick. No score in the third minute. Angel City 5 points behind the Seattle Reign for the eighth and final playoff spot in the NWSL. If they win, they'll be 2 points behind of Seattle and will be in sole possession of ninth place in the league. Emerson Elgin back in the Boston end. Gives it up to Canyo. Back to Elgin. Nice pass over the center line. Stopped by Giselle Thompson. Giselle Thompson left puts it. Broken right back up by Carrick, who sends it back out to midfield to the near side. And again, Angel City playing a 3-5-2 tonight.
1: Yeah, and actually it might have adjusted back to a four-back because Savvy King's on this right outside back area. And Giselle Thompson might actually be pushed up to the front line. We'll see how it plays out. But right now, that's what it appears to be.
0: Emerson Elgin has to concede another Angel City throw-in from the right sideline. And I don't think Angel City fans will dislike the idea of Giselle Thompson being pushed so far up.
1: Yeah, and a little bit more stability in the back line with four in the back, just because I felt like with that three back, maybe they weren't ready to debut that for Angel City quite yet. They didn't look as comfortable as they had been defensively in that four back formation.
0: Jan Zotter launches it again to the right side of the area, and it's headed over the right end line.

0: Rebound by Hernandez, conceding an Angel City corner kick presented by Cedars-Sinai.
1: Well, and that's what you want to do if you're Angel City. You want to get it into your attacking zone and cause havoc for the opposition. But now it becomes for Angel City getting over the hump of having chances but making quality chances by finding the goal on their shot attempts.
0: Here's Sednor ripping it in! Returning to New England! She rockets a left-footer by Ivory in the fifth minute of the match! Allie Sednor! The pride of Hanson, Massachusetts! Makes a triumphant return and puts Angel City ahead.
1: Well, there's no place like home if you're Allie Sednor, and really good vision by Evelyn Shores to spot Allie Sednor free and roaming at the top of the 18. She plays her direct ball from the corner spot, and all Allie Sednor really needs to do is collect this. Now, this is a ball that's hit with a lot of pace and power, so not the easiest thing to collect and hit, because you know players are going to be rushing out for you as Boston players did, but she collects this so well and just hits this so beautifully into the back of the net for Angel City, getting them the early lead, which is critical in this one.
0: Her second goal in an Angel City uniform, and this her 10th match since being acquired from Kansas City. Here's Aisada. For Boston, back to Carrick, through the center circle to Hernandez. 1-0 Angel City in the sixth minute. And this has been one of Boston's problems this year, allowing goals early and also allowing them in bunches. Sammy Smith deep in the left corner, can't get around Sams, who took it away. Cleared up field by Savvy King and out for a Boston throw-in.
1: Yeah, and for Angel City, they have to understand that they have to continue to put their foot on the gas pedal, because a lot of opponents of Boston have allowed Boston to linger in matches. So Angel City, although they have this early lead here, they have to continue to push forward, see if they can get another goal.
0: Here's Prince right sideline for Boston. Passes to Hasbo, right side of the area against Martin at the right end line. Heavy touch, and she can't keep it in. Goal kick, Angel City. Evelyn Shores got credited with the assist on the goal by Sednor. It's her fifth assist of the season to lead the team. And Angel City had not really used a play specifically like that, an action like that off a corner kick this year.
1: Yeah, and it's interesting because they have a lot of corner opportunities and set pieces, especially with the Jansdotter throw-ins, to have practice and to try to come up and come up with a quality chance. And I was just talking before that corner that they needed to find the goal, get a shot on target. That's exactly what they did, one for one so far for Angel City.
0: See what you have. See what happens when you listen to Tracy, folks?
1: You just have to speak it into existence.
0: Works for Tracy. Seventh minute, 1-0 Angel City. In the center circle for Boston, here's Canyo. Canyo attacking the goal to our left. Leaves with Carrick in the center circle. Can't go long for Karabali. Goes long for Prince, right side of the area against Gordon. Back to the goal. Left puts it back to Smith. Good pass. Smith shot. Score! And Boston comes right back to tie it. Just 3 minutes later, Sammy Smith's fifth goal of the season, and both goal scorers are from the same town. What a night for Hanson, Massachusetts.
1: Well, and hopefully a lot of friends and family in attendance here tonight, because a lot of Boston's games have been really chaotic, back and forth matches, exciting to say the least. So buckle up, everybody. This is going to be a really fun one with the way this has started so far. Angel City does a good job of dropping no pressure on the ball. The ball gets played into Nichelle Prince, and she does really well with the pressure from Sarah Gordon to keep this ball and then to find Smith lurking at the top of the 18. Good job by Smith to just collect it. Knows where the goal is at this point and hits it with her head down here. Puts it into the back of the net. Gets a slight deflection on its way in.
0: Yeah, that definitely deflected off an Angel City player. It will likely still be credited to Sammy Smith instead of being an own goal. And look out, Smith takes it away at midfield on the near side, but it comes to Giselle Thompson. Tied at one in the ninth minute. And the First ever meeting between Los Angeles and Boston in the NWSL, living up to the rivalry hype. Long pass downfield to Jansdottir, and then we go. Jansdottir gets it away and whistled it high, and it'll be a goal kick for Boston.
1: Yeah, and you can see the frustration coming from Jansdottir, frustrated with herself that she wanted to do better with that ball. Maybe caught between two minds whether or not to shoot it, to cross it. She had Giselle Thompson on that far post. Priska Chalupia was making a run in the box, so that's good for Angel City, good numbers.
0: A 1-1 tie. We're only in the 10th minute. Heavy pass by Chalupia to Giselle Thompson goes over the right end line. It'll be a goal kick for Boston Legacy Football Club.
1: And Boston having difficulty playing out through Angel City's press. We'll see if they continue to go short.
0: Boston's games this year have been impossible to predict. And this is, so far, been exactly that. Here's Carabali upfield to the far side, intercepted by Shores over the far sideline, and it's out for a Boston throw-in. So this is the first match in 9 days for Boston. Their last match at North Carolina, just like Angel City's, they fell behind in the 10th minute. So they're down 1-0 all the way into second half stoppage time. Isada scores the game-tying goal in second half stoppage time, but Ashley Sanchez scores on a penalty kick in the 107th minute to win it 2-1, the latest goal in all of NWSL history. The game before that, they lost at Louisville 4-1, and they allowed 3 goals in a 10-minute span early in the second half. The game before that, they allowed 3 goals at home to Portland in the first 10 minutes, only to rally and wound up losing only 4-3. Here's Hernandez losing it over the near sideline at midfield. It'll be a throw-in Angel City. So when Angel City scored that first goal, I'm thinking, all right, Angel City could very well be up 3-0 after 20 minutes, or Boston could come right back. Here's Sarah Gordon in the Angel City end.
1: We're just getting started.
0: We are. And we haven't even had a yellow card yet. Here's Neely Martin in the center circle. Yes, that's the key word. Here comes Neely Martin driving, and we have a foul away from the ball. Jansdottir got taken down by Deja Davis, and it'll be a free kick for Angel City inside of the center line.
1: Yeah, it looks like Jansdottir's tracking device might have come off with that tackle as well.
0: Now what are they going to do with the data if she has to ditch it? Now she clips it back on her right bicep and tricep and fold it up underneath the right sleeve of her jersey. Sorry, Spendis, your work rate was terrible. Yeah, that's because I put it on the side of the field when it fell off. 1-1 tie in the 12th minute. Angel City's ball attack will go to our right. Outside left is Centenaro as the Angel City goal. Nice move to beat Prince. Outside left, Martin for Laguerre. Tried to tow it into the area, got rejected by Carrick. Here's Isada for Boston. Far side in midfield. Runs into Centenor. Nudges it to Shores. Shores on the drive left side. Left-footed ball across the goal box. Goes over the right end line. It'll be a goal kick for Boston as we cross into the 13th minute, tied at 1.
1: And Boston right now is sending all kinds of numbers at the ball. Once they get into the wide spaces for Angel City, that's where all of the numbers and green jerseys start to swarm Angel City. So Angel City doing a good job of recognizing that, sending Allie Sittner to help alleviate the pressure. Oh, it actually looks like it was deflected. So Shores is early ball in. Angel City now will get a corner kick.
0: Presented by Cedars-Sinai. Angel City scored off a corner kick in the 5th minute as Shores connected with Sittner wide of the arc, and she beat goalkeeper Laurel Ivory. That was the 8th set-piece goal Angel City had scored this year. And that's now tied with a number of other teams for the most set-piece goals in the league. Centenor from the right corner addresses it left-footed. Same formation for Angel City as when they scored the goal. This went into the goal mouth! It's loose and kicked away from Jansdottir, right of the area, right to Shores. Left-footed chip, headed high by Carrick, headed by Gordon, cleared by Canyo, claimed by Chalupia. Her shot deflects in! 2-1 Angel City! Priska Chalupia's 3rd goal of the season. And just like the one that tied it, that one was deflected en route.
1: Yes, and that's 2 set pieces, 2 corner kicks for Angel City, and 2 goals. Fantastic job recognizing this Boston side is playing in a zone. All of the numbers inside the 18, which is crowded, congested. and a little bit confusing. So a lot of green jerseys trying to go for the same ball there. And it gets popped out to Prisca Chalufia. And she recognizes that all the green jerseys get sucked in with the initial attempted clearance. I've got time to set up my shot here. Takes her shot, deflects off of a Boston defender on the way in, and just curls and tucks it into that far post.
0: The player it deflected in off was Kara Ball Lee, and Angel City has scored two goals in the first 14 minutes and takes a 2-1 lead over Boston Legacy Football Club.
1: And for Angel City now, it's got to be managing the tempo a little bit.
0: Canyo with a long pass, but able to screen the onrushing Smith out of the way with savvy kick, and it's captured by Angelita Anderson.
1: And with the nature of the way that this game has gone so far and the expectation of a little bit of chaos coming from Boston, now you're up 2-1 if you're Angel City. Can you control the game a little bit more? Have some stints of possession. Make Boston have to chase a little bit. Slow the game down, because right now it has been end-to-end.
0: And we're here for it, folks. In the center circle is Smith. Back it goes now to Deja Davis, crossing into the 16th minute. If you just tuned in, I feel bad for you, but it's 2-1 Angel City. Off of Shores in the Angel City end, and out for a Boston throw-in, attacking the goal to our left.
1: Yeah, what were you thinking? You missed a lot.
0: Monday Night Football. First ever meeting between Angel City and Boston, and a critical, critical match for Angel City. 5 points behind Seattle for the eighth and final playoff spot in the league with 10 matches remaining. In the center circle, Elgin for Boston. By the way, two of the three goals have been deflected in. And remember, Laurel Ivory is making her first start this season in net for Boston. It had been Casey Murphy, the previous 21. In the Angel City end, here's a heavy touch by Laguerre up to Giselle Thompson. Giselle Thompson saves it again. Back to Savvy King, who runs it down at the near sideline. Pressured by Canyo. Up to Laguerre. Laguerre for Neely Martin. She's knocked down by Isada from behind for a foul and a free kick, Angel City.
1: Yeah, and I feel like for Angel City, we have talked a lot about, you know, them slowing down offensively, but a lot of that has not been for the lack of getting into the dangerous areas, getting into the attacking third slash 18-yard box. It really has just been that final ball and the quality on it. So shots on target for Angel City, 16th. Coming into this match in the whole league. So dead last. So that definitely was an area of focus, I'm sure, over the last couple of weeks for Angel City. And then you get Giselle Thompson, Evelyn Shores a little bit more involved in the attack. That adds some quality. Of course, Jan's daughter as well. Angel City's looking good offensively.
0: To the tune of a 2-1 lead over Boston in the 17th minute. Throwing Boston far sideline at midfield as they attack from our right to our left. Kara Ball Lee into Prince. Prince chips it downfield for Smith, taps it back to Canyo. Canyo stopped by Laguerre, back outside middle. Hasbo sets it up for Hernandez. Left point of the area against King. She gets the ball away. It's flicked and saved by Angelina Anderson to the goal mouth.
1: And a great job by Angelina Anderson, just readjusting her momentum and her body movement, because that flick, fortunately, was kind of laid up high enough to allow her to get over to it quick enough.
0: Yeah, it was a headed flick by Sammy Smith that Angelina was able to track back before it went over. 18th minute, Angel City 2, Boston 1, Centenor and Chalufia, the Angel City goals. Sandwiched around a Sammy Smith goal for Boston. Long pass for Jan's daughter. Inside of Elgin. Right side of the area. Right end line. Score! Seventh goal of the season for Svendis Jan's daughter. Third goal in the first 18 minutes for Angel City. They've got a 3-1 lead at Boston.
1: Well, and like a true competitor, she was not happy with the way that the defending went on that opportunity by Elgin for Boston. Elgin gets stuck on the wrong side of Jan's daughter. Jan's daughter does so well putting her body in between the ball. And then really nothing Elgin can do except for try to get on the goal side of Jan's daughter to recover. you kind of thought maybe this angle, Jan Zotter was going to lay this across to find Chalufia or Sitnor inside that six. But she says, oh, no, no, no. I'm shooting this one on goal. And my goodness, she rips this shot so fast. Beats Laurel Ivory into the back of the net. Angel City up 2 goals.
0: Her 7th goal of the season. That's one off Riley Tiernan's franchise record from last year as she scores in her first start since August 1st. And Angel City has a 3-1 lead over Boston in the 20th minute. Now, not to take anything away from Jan Zotter's goal, because it was a nice shot from a difficult angle, but remember, Boston benched its regular starter, Casey Murphy. She was not on the availability report, so we have to presume it was a straight benching. The second Angel City goal was deflected, but this one I felt Laurel Ivory should have had.
1: Yeah, it was definitely a shot that had zero angle from my perspective. Such a tough shot to hit for Jan Zotter. But again, it's getting shots on target and forcing the opposition to have to make a save, because good things happen when you continually put quality on the ball with that final ball, that final pass, that final shot for Angel City.
0: There was a saying in the movie Airplane, looks like I picked the wrong week to quit drinking. Looks like I picked the wrong week to quit trying to figure out the NWSL. Yeah. Because Angel City had gotten shut out in its last two matches, and tonight they scored 3 goals in the first 20 minutes. I give up.
1: Yeah.
0: Not that I'm complaining.
1: Yeah. Me neither. This has been so much fun to start this match. But again, I think if you're Angel City and you're Leif Smerud from this perspective, now you're 2 goals up again. You want to start to calm this game down a little bit. You have to understand that I don't know if either team can keep up with this pace throughout the course of the 90-minute match here, so.
0: Here's Prince, and a delayed foul gets called on Angel City, and that could be Karabali. Yeah, Karabali was the player fouled, and she's hurt as she grabs her right ankle. She was fouled as she got the pass away down the right sideline. It will not be a yellow card. However, Muhammad Hassan will lecture Angel City's Neely Martin for that late challenge that upended Karabali and hurt her right ankle and right foot area.
1: Yeah, the cleat to the top of the foot again. I've talked a lot about that because it happens a lot in soccer. Doesn't feel good.
0: Well, you're the only one of us who would know. So you're speaking authoritatively. 3-1 Angel City over Boston in the 22nd minute. Hasbo will take the free kick right sideline for Boston. And as crazy as it sounds, Boston is not out of this match the way their season has gone. It is cleared to the arc, headed ahead by Smith, volleyed out of there by Svendis Jansdottir. Chalufi has it towed upfield by Hasbo. In the center circle, Elgin. By the way, Savvy King got the assist on Jansdottir's goal. So that's Savvy King's second assist since coming back after missing 13 matches because of ankle surgery. 3-1, Angel City over Boston. Crossing into the 23rd minute. Karabali across the center circle. Bad pass right to Giselle Thompson for Angel City. Attacking the goal to our right to Jansdottir, dropping down the right side, and she forces Elgin to clear it out for an Angel City throw-in. She throws it into the right end line. Giselle Thompson keeps it in there for Chalufia, headed back to the arc. Here's Neely Martin outside of the right to Jansdottir. Jansdottir back out to midfield. Remember, Svendis was the NWSL's player of the month in March. Here's King clearing it to the left side of the area, and Ivory makes the catch, and then her momentum forces her to tumble down, but she hangs on to it. Missed 3 matches with a right ankle injury. She also missed time with a different injury earlier this year, and I think she's showing us why she is one of the most valuable players in the league now that she's back with Angel City.
1: Absolutely.
0: If only they had an award for that kind of thing.
1: And if only we could vote.
0: Yes, maybe one day. Here's Canyo for Boston across the center circle now to Hernandez. We're in the 24th minute. It's already 3-1 Angel City over Boston. Carrick in the Boston end. Left foot through the center circle to Isada. Sarah Gordon keeping a close watch on Isada all match long. Here's Carrick going over the top to Prince. Right side of the area, recovering, however, shores at the right end line. And the cross is volleyed away by Sarah Gordon. headed by Shores away from Hasbo. Hasbo runs it down outside right to Canio. Shores thought she was fouled by Hasbo. Outside of the right is Karen. She strokes a pass right side to Hasbo, to Canio, to Hasbo. Right of the era, Kara Bali, right-footed cross, and high-pointing the ball is Angelina Anderson. Like an NFL receiver, we have a player down behind the play.
1: I was waiting for the whistle to see if there was a foul call, but I don't think there was on the play. It was Smith charging in, trying to get there to challenge Anderson, and completely goes over the back of Savvy King. Savvy King goes to ground. Looks like she's back up on her feet, though, for Angel City.
0: Smith looked like a bowling ball, and King and Anderson were at risk of being the pins.
1: Yeah, and I'm not sure how that doesn't get called for a foul, but Angel City will have the ball now with the drop ball at Angelina Anderson's feet.
0: With a 3-1 lead in the 25th minute. Anderson booms it downfield. In the center circle, it's headed high by Deja Davis as Kara Bali escorts it back to goalkeeper Ivory. Ivory last appeared last year for Kansas City, starting two matches for them, and both were 2-0 shutouts. Been a little different here in her first match with expansion Boston Legacy Football Club, which has a record of 5-11-5. That's second to last in the league ahead of only the Chicago Stars. But Boston has been so chaotic, they always have a puncher's chance. I mean, this season, yep, they've actually beaten Kansas City. They also swept Orlando, which on paper doesn't look as impressive as it maybe did earlier this year. In fact, earlier today, Orlando fired its head coach, Seb Hines. Emily Sams for Angel City going downfield, and it goes over the near sideline. It'll be a throw-in for Boston in the 26th minute with Angel City leading it 3-1.
1: Yeah, that news definitely took me by surprise. Seb Hines did really well with Orlando ever since coming in as an interim head coach, and then eventually was given the head coaching spot.
0: Yeah, less than 2 years ago, Boston literally had the greatest season in NWSL franchise history, a record-setting season. They completed the double, they won the Shield and the championship, and less than 2 years later, he's out.
1: And was a former player for Orlando as well on the MLS side, so...
0: Yeah, I mean, they're struggling this year. They're 8-12-2. They've lost six of their last eight. But remember, three of those last eight games, Barbara Banda was at AFCON. So that's why it was surprising to get that news earlier today. Angel City 3, Boston 1 in the 27th minute. If Angel City wins, they'll be within 2 points of the Seattle Reign for the eighth and final playoff spot in the NWSL. Here's Laurel Ivory. Rolling it up the middle to Kara. Good pressure by Angel City. She wheels a pass, and it's taken away by Shores to Centenor. Floats a pass left side of the area to Evelyn. Her left-footed cross is headed over the left end line by Elgin. Corner kick, Angel City, presented by Cedar Sinai.
1: Yeah, good anticipation by Evelyn Shores. That ball by Carrick, the sixth, the single pivot for Boston, just had a little bit too much time to get to the target. Centenor reads it, recognizes it, jumps in between, and then starts the transition moment for Angel City.
0: Their goal scored by Ali in the fifth minute, Priska Chalufi in the 14th, and then Svendis Jansdotter in the 18th.
1: Are we going to be 3-for-3 from corners?
0: It's an in-swinger down the left end line, and they almost were, as Jansdotter from a bad angle at the left end line headed it on frame but high, and a goal kick Boston.
1: And really good run by Svendis Jansdotter. It's a run with conviction, so she is going to get there first, no doubt in her mind. Gets there first. She's already past the face of the goal, so now at that point it becomes a flick, just a redirection, trying to put it on frame.
0: Off the goal kick, Boston went short. Here is Kara Bali, pressured by Jansdotter. Upfield for Hasbo. Gets it back from Prince. And now to Prince once more. Into the center circle to Carrick. Attacking the goal to our left for Boston. Down the middle, Canio. Outside left, Hernandez. Getting the start in place of the injured Lily Real, who is out with a hand injury. Hasbo sweeps it to Smith, left of the arc, to the arc. It's kicked away by Gordon. Retrieved by Sammy. Outside left. Wheels it outside middle to Carrick. Carrick with a chip. good ball, but it's caught by Anderson just in front of the sliding Caraballi.
1: Yeah, and really good ball movement from Boston, moving the ball from side to side, switching the point of attack. And it's a delivery, a service from outside the 18, looking for the runner in the box. Fortunately for Angel City, Angelina Anderson saw it all the way, makes the grab.
0: 3-1 Angel City, 29th minute from Gillette Stadium in Foxborough. Giselle Thompson in the Angel City end. Sends it back to the arc to Sarah Gordon. Gordon marches upfield for Angel City. Taps to the far sideline to Shores. Long left-footed pass downfield. Winds up with Giselle Thompson, who wins it right of the area against Hernandez one-on-one and banks it off of Nikki over the right sideline for a throw in Angel City.
1: Yeah, I think Hernandez underestimated the closing speed of Thompson. She decides to let the ball drop, bounce, and go over across her body. By that time, it takes the second bounce. Thompson's already there winning the ball.
0: And this is as good as a corner kick because it's a yards distance throw-in for Angel City from the right sideline. Svendis now with 7 goals this year, 1 behind Angel City's single-season record. The throw-in to the right side of the area, headed by Shores. Headed out of the area twice by Boston, held in by Gordon, volleys it to the arc, headed back outside middle. Savvy King knocks it off of Prince. Aerial duel, volleyed upfield by Hasbo, and knocked to Prince to the far sideline to Caraballi, winning it finally for Boston. She battles Shores at the far sideline, can't keep it in, and Emily Sams wins it for Angel City with good pressure on Caraballi.
1: Yeah, that's great. Center back defending right there on display by Emily Sands, not allowing Caraballi to have any breathing room, uses the sideline to her advantage, so knows only really one place she can go, one direction.
0: This is Angel City's third match in 9 days, but remember their last match was their second in 4 days after a cross-country trip, and they looked that way when they played at North Carolina, admittedly amongst the players, and Angel City looks more like themselves tonight.
1: They definitely have a spark here tonight. A lot more pep in their step than they had against North Carolina or at North Carolina.
0: Yeah, and remember, Angel City stayed on the East Coast. They did not come home. In fact, they'll be staying for their next match on Saturday at Racing Louisville to complete this 3-match road trip. 3-1 Angel City, 32nd minute. Here's Sarah Gordon in the Angel City end. Pinches it to the far sideline to Shores. Pressured by Isada. Dribbles past Isada easily. And then dribbles past Carrick. Good run by Shores. Carrick recovers. Evelyn Shores leaves it with Centnor outside left. Swings a pass to Martin outside middle. Breaks an Isada slide tackle. Got it to King. Moves it outside of the right. Giselle Thompson waits there. Giselle Thompson right of the area driving on Smith, who blocks the cross over the right end line. Quarter kick Angel City presented by Cedars-Sinai.
1: Really beautiful attacking sequence for Angel City, and all starts from Evelyn Shores. Just having the confidence on the ball, goes with an inside outside to beat the pressing forward from Boston, and then has some space then to eventually switch the ball for Angel City. But what a luxury to have an outside back that comfortable on the ball.
0: Fourth corner kick for Angel City, none for Boston, as we cross into the 33rd minute. It's Angel City 3, Boston 1. Evelyn Shores will take the quarter kick from the right quarter. She goes short up the right sideline. Giselle Thompson right of the area against Hasbo. Outside right to Centnor. Centnor with a right-footed chip caught by Ivory.
1: Yeah, and with that type of service, she's looking for a runner to get underneath it. No runner initiating the run, so not initiating the service. That ball gets lofted up, hoping that a player can get there to reach it from Angel City.
0: Deja Davis for Boston. Back in its end. Rolls it across now to Elgin. Boston attacking from our right to our left. Upfield it goes to Carrick. Carrick approaches the center circle. Gets it back from Isada. Heavy touch, knocked away by Laguerre. Saved by Neely Martin, who sends it back into the Angel City area where it's claimed by Angel City keeper Angelina Anderson. Angel City trying to break a 6-match winless streak. 0-2-4 during that stretch. Anderson skies it towards the center circle. headed ahead by Laguerre, and then Deja Davis knocked down Janzotter, who's hurt, and then Chalufia gets knocked down, and she's hurt. We have two Angel City players down in one fell swoop by a Boston team that, once again, I will conveniently remind you, leads the NWSL in fouls committed per game.
1: Yeah, nothing new for Boston here. And for Angel City, it's just understanding that you are going to be challenged every time you have the ball or there's a 50-50 challenge, your back's to goal. You better expect or better know that a Boston player is going to be coming. It looks like Chalufia gets her foot stepped on. Janzotter gets a forearm to the back.
0: Other than that, everything was okay.
1: Other than that, we're having a good day.
0: 35th minute. It's Angel City 3, Boston 1. So Boston this year, 38 yellow cards most in the league. They even have 3 red cards. That's tied for the most in the league with Bay FC. Free kick, Angel City attacking the goal to our right. Ali Centenor, about 40 yards out, will take it. Left puts it to Giselle Thompson, wide right, against Hernandez, one-on-one. Drives on her at the right end line. Got the cross away, headed by Carrick, then headed out of the area by Nikki. Run down by Centenor, wide right. Here's Giselle Thompson against Canyo. Nice pass, right side of the area. Laguerre, nice move, but her shot is blocked by a recovering Hasbo. Held in outside right by Savvy King for Giselle Thompson once more. She sculpts her right-footed cross. It's headed out of the area by Karabali, but held in by Shores. Her left-footed cross, right side of the area, chased down by Chalufia, and forces Canyo to kick it over the right sideline, throwing Angel City.
1: And Angel City is liking that matchup between Thompson and Hernandez on that right side. Every time Thompson gets the ball, she's faced up going 1v1.
0: Up the right sideline, here is Giselle against Canyo. Back to midfield, near side to King, through the center circle to Gordon. Angel City 3, Boston 1 in the 36th minute. Left sideline, Shores. Evelyn driving on Prince. Wide left, Janzotter. Left-footed cross, headed by Hernandez to the arc. Cleared by Hasbo, comes down to Centenor outside right back to the goal. Leaves it with Savvy King. Good stretch of possession by Angel City. Sam chips it left side of the area. Headed high by Karabali to the arc. She heads it again past Hasbo, who flicks it away from Giselle Thompson, throwing Angel City right sideline.
1: Yeah, and what's interesting right now is Boston is getting so sucked in and so deep in their own defensive third that when Angel City, or when Boston does clear the ball out, Angel City's right there to pick up that second ball and then to continue to apply the pressure.
0: Angel City 3, Boston 1, 37th minute. Angel City's ball in its end as they attack from our left to our right. Far side at midfield, Evelyn Shores. Long left-footed pass downfield. Headed towards the arc, fanned on by Sammy Smith. She recovers and clears it upfield, but Angel City once again will hold it in.
1: Yeah, it popped up on Smith off of the turf. It almost looked like it hit her hand. Nobody signaling on the field, though, from Angel City, which tells me something. It didn't hit her hand.
0: Here's Savvy King right sideline. Yeah, the immediate reaction to the players is always a telltale sign. Gordon in the center circle. Far side to Shores, down the left sideline to Centenor. Centenor approaches the left point of the area. Nice pass, left end line to Shores for a left-footed cross headed by Deja Davis. Just taken away from Janzotter by Canyon, and once again she has to clear it for an Angel City throw-in.
1: And my goodness, Evelyn Shores has been so good for Angel City to start this game here. This time it's an overlapping run, getting in behind the back line, which all of the Boston defenders are facing their own goal. That's a good, dangerous position you want them in. Unable to connect, though, in the end on the cross.
0: Angel City 3, Boston 1, 38th minute. Sarah Gordon over the center line, attacking the goal to our right. For Centenor, through the center circle to King. King down the middle to Laguerre. Laguerre to Giselle Thompson, right side of the area. Right footed cross, headed by Karabali. Left side of the area where Shores sends it high. Goal kick Boston.
1: Yeah, and it almost would have been fitting that Shores would have got on the end of the cross coming from the opposite side. Just unable to keep it down, keep it low. It's on her right foot at that point, so not her strong foot.
0: If Angel City wins, they tie a franchise record with their 8th victory of the season. And most importantly, They'd be 2 points behind Seattle for the eighth and final playoff spot. We're in the 39th minute with Angel City leading Boston 3-1. Elgin chased by Chalufia. Upfield stopped there by Sams. Center circle to Martin. Back to Emily Sams once more. Crazy as it sounds, Boston is still very much in this match. They followed that pattern throughout the season, as chaotic as it has been. And as Tracy mentioned earlier,

0: Their 7 goals scored by substitutes this year are the most in that category in the league. Here's Savvy King back in the Angel City end. She right puts it over the center line for Chalufia. Attacking the goal to our right. Chalufia, her pass gets blocked right back to her. She chests it down. Drives down the right sideline. Can't keep it in. And Boston will get a throw-in as we cross into the 40th minute. And I'll tell you what, Angel City fans, and Tracy was like this even before the game, you, and I think a lot of Angel City fans, were so excited about seeing Chalufia and Janzotter starting together for the first time.
1: Yep, and it has proven to be fruitful for Angel City. Just the threats that they have inside the attacking areas and in the box on those corner kicks, set pieces, and of course in the run of play, it offers a lot of questions to be asked for defenses.
0: Long pass into the Boston defensive end, and it goes over the left end line, and it was last touched by Angel City, so Boston will get a goal kick as Laurel Ivy gets ready to put it down.
1: And I think something that we haven't talked a lot about is just how difficult it will be for Boston to play out of the back with those two pressing forwards with their closing speed, along with Giselle Thompson.
0: It's passed by Elgin, back to Ivory. Sets it up for Deja Davis. Davis is a veteran pro, but this is her first year in the NWSL. Here is Sammy Smith, cut off by Laguerre. Back it goes to Hasbo. Hasbo over the center line, Karabali. Karabali still going, leaves it with Hasbo, and she doubles it back to midfield on the far sideline where Deja Davis keeps it in. Davis, by the way, had previously played 10 years professionally in France. She only signed with Boston on July 1st. And as Tracy said, you know, with Boston this year, and tonight's been the same deal, you don't know who's going to be starting. You don't know who's going to be playing where on the field.
1: And all kinds of talented players, too, and with completely different profiles and strengths and weaknesses. So we talked about the difficulties that can pose for opponents coming in to try to scout and see and expect to face Boston. Not sure necessarily what they're going to see or what they're going to get game in and game out.
0: And among other things, we certainly weren't expecting Laurel Ivory to be starting instead of Casey Murphy, their number one keeper. I mean, Casey Murphy is in the mix to be the number one starter for the U.S. national team. So that's why we were surprised that she was not in the starting lineup tonight.
1: And for Angel City, that probably it was another talking point coming into the game, in the locker room before this game started. Look, we're facing a goalkeeper that hasn't played a single match the entire season. So we have to be better in terms of that quality on that shot, that ball in, to challenge her, make her have to make saves. And that's exactly what they did so far in this first half. They've been incredibly efficient in front of net.
0: Yeah, 7 shots, 3 of them on target. We're crossing into the 43rd minute. It's Angel City 3, Boston 1. Angel City's ball in its end. As Savvy King passes to the near sideline to Giselle Thompson with a back pass to Gordon. Gordon arching upfield, gobbling up yardage. Strokes a right-footed pass down the left sideline, right to the boot of Shores. Drops it back center line, midfield to Centnor. Center circle to Sams, attacking the goal to our right. Emily Sams, short pass to Laguerre out of the center circle. Laguerre tried to connect with Janzotter or Chalufia right between them and handled by Laurel Ivory, the Boston keeper. And it doesn't sound like much, but 3 shots on target in 7 total shots. When you consider the previous 3 matches, Angel City only had 18% of its shots on target. Val called it midfield on Boston.
1: Well, and the most important stat is that they have 3 goals. So 3 shots on goal, 3 goals. And that's exactly what you want to see. If you're Angel City, to turn this offensive slump around, you have to hit the target.
0: Here's Sarah Gordon at the center circle, passing back and forth with Sands. 44th minute. Angel City 3, Boston 1. Here's Gordon. Nice head fake to Luz Prince down the left sideline to Centnor. Centnor for Angel City. Gliding to her right on the dribble. Outside middle to King with a little room. King winding up. Let's her rip it. It's high. Reminiscent of Adam Vinatieri and Steven Goskowski in this stadium. It'll be a goal kick for Boston.
1: And a smile coming from King. And you could tell she went for it. And she's kind of thinking, why not? Everybody was pressed back and pushed back from Boston. She had the space, had the time. Why not take a crack at it?
0: It's been that kind of night, folks.
1: Exactly.
0: 3-1 Angel City about to cross in the 45th minute. Karabali upfield to Hasbro, pressured by Martin, who bumps it away. Chalufia takes over for Angel City. Up the left sideline to Centenor. Allie Centenor leaves it with Laguerre. Back into the center circle now for Sams. Sams chips it down the right sideline for Jansdotter. Jansdotter right sideline against Elgin. Deep in the right corner, banks it off of Elgin over the right end line. Quarter kick Angel City, their fifth, presented by Cedars-Sinai.
1: Yeah, and they've been tough to figure out, too, on these corner kicks. We've seen a lot of variety in the way that they are serving the ball, which has been a little bit of an evolution, I think, from Angel City. We typically see them just kind of get the ball into the zone. Now we're seeing short corners. We're seeing design plays. That first goal from Centenor, a direct ball on the ground.
0: Evelyn Shores will take this one from the right corner as we cross into first half stoppage time. It's Angel City 3, Boston 1. Shores, a low line drive to the right side of the area, headed by Sams off the crossbar. Rebound Chalufia, left of the area, back to the goal. Left point of the area, Laguerre. Her right-footed ball just wide to the right. Goal kick Boston. Emily Sams with a great header. Ivory got a hand on it, and then it hit the crossbar.
1: Yeah, and the frustration from Emily Sams because she knows she was so close to having a goal here for Angel City. It's the first attempt. She gets to the ball first. That's pure conviction. I'm getting there first. I'm going to put this on goal. And then it's deflected off the goalpost. And then the second chance, she just mistimes the jump.
0: Only 1 minute of first half stoppage time with Angel City leading at 3-1. And we've played about 50 seconds of that minute, so the half could end any moment now. Here is Savvy King as Angel City is playing for the whistle, and there it is. What a first half at Gillette Stadium for Angel City Football Club. They had been shut out in back-to-back matches. They say that's enough of that. They score 3 goals in the first 18 minutes tonight and at halftime. In their first ever meeting with Boston Legacy Football Club, they've got a 3-1 lead. Tracy Bailey and I will snack on some orange slices, recap the first half after these. You're kicking it with Angel City FC on the iHeartRadio app.
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0: 90 minutes of excitement packed into the opening 45 minutes on Monday Night Football at Gillette Stadium in Foxborough as Angel City has a 3-1 lead over Boston Legacy FC. First ever meeting between these franchises. Let's get right to the highlights as Angel City earned a corner kick in the fifth minute and they took advantage of it.
1: Making quality chances by finding the goal on their shot attempts.
0: Here's Sednor ripping it in! Returning to New England! She rockets a left footer by Ivory in the fifth minute of the match! Allie Sednor! The pride of Hanson, Massachusetts, makes a triumphant return and puts Angel City ahead.
1: And I love this start, of course, from Angel City. You start off on the front foot. You waste no time in your attempt here. You want the efficiency to pick up for the shots. That's exactly what they do. One shot on target, one goal off of the set piece.
0: However, just 3 minutes later, Smith happened for Boston. Canio attacking the goal to our left. Leaves with Carrick in the center circle. Can't go long for Karabali. Goes long for Prince, right side of the area against Gordon. Back to the goal. Left puts it back to Smith. Good pass. Smith shot. Score! And Boston comes right back to tie it just 3 minutes later.
1: Yeah, no pressure on the ball from Angel City, which allows Boston to play the ball into Nichelle Prince in behind the back line. And then Angel City's defense is now facing their own goal, a tough position to be in. It's a cut ball back to Sammy Smith. And to Angelina's defense, this does get deflected on its way in, but it's a quick response from Boston.
0: Speaking of quick responses, Angel City had a quick response as they went back out in front 6 minutes after that. Sednor from the right corner addresses it left-footed. Same formation for Angel City as when they scored the goal. This went into the goal mouth. It's loose and kicked away from Jansdotter, right of the area, right to Shores. Left-footed chip headed high by Carrick, headed by Gordon, cleared by Canio, claimed by Chalupia. Her shot deflects in! 2-1 Angel City! Prisca Chalupia's third goal of the season! And just like the one that tied it, that one was deflected en route.
1: And Boston's defense gets sucked in near the goal, near the six-yard box. And that allows Prisca Chalupia to settle her touch, set her shot up. And I love the confidence by Prisca here to take this shot at the top of the 18 and nails it into the back of the net.
0: That gave Angel City a 2-1 lead, and the goal parade would continue 4 minutes after that. 18th minute, Angel City 2, Boston 1, Sednor and Chalupia, the Angel City goals. Sandwiched around a Sammy Smith goal for Boston. Long pass for Jansdotter, inside of Elgin, right side of the area, right end line, score! Seventh goal of the season for Svendis Jansdotter! Third goal in the first 18 minutes for Angel City. They've got a 3-1 lead at Boston.
1: And this goal by Jansdotter was pure determination because she shook off Elgin, the defender for Boston, kept going, and then she has no angle here. So you almost anticipate her crossing this because there were two runners in the box for Angel City, but she just rips it past Laurel Ivory.
0: Angel City with a 3-1 halftime lead over Boston Legacy Football Club. 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That's the second worst record in the league. However, they have always been a tough team to play, and what makes Boston unpredictable is some of the firepower that they have off the bench. A player like Amanda Gutierrez, 5 goals and 2 assists this year. She started 10 matches, has not started a game since July 10th. And, you know, Isada Traore is not necessarily a guaranteed starter either. So, you know, they have some firepower off the bench. They also have a lot of physicality and toughness off the bench. But Angel City has Mayara Neuss available off the bench for the first time as well. So how do you see the second half play out? Could we see some substitutes right out of the chute at halftime?
1: We could. We could definitely see some substitutes and maybe some even formational changes by Boston. But they have to understand that this is a side that will continue to fight. They will never give up, whether or not they're 2-3 goals down. So they will constantly keep coming at Angel City. So Angel City cannot take a moment to exhale or to breathe in this match. Amanda Gutierrez is definitely probably one of the first players that to come off the Boston bench, I would anticipate, leads the league and with 4 goals contributions off of the bench. So 2 goals, 2 assists. That's a player that they want to inject here because she's a world-class scorer. They're down 2 goals, so we can expect to probably see her pretty soon for Boston. But again, for Angel City, it has to have that maintained focus of understanding that there will be waves of energy that are going to be exerted into this game. How do we manage that energy to make sure momentum doesn't shift back into Boston's favor?
0: If Angel City wins, remember, they will pull to within 2 points of the Seattle Reign for the 8th and final playoff spot in the NWSL. So it's been a phenomenal first half, but there is a long, long way to go, starting with what 11s are out there for each side when the second half kicks off. You will hear it after these halftime score from Gillette Stadium in Foxborough. Angel City Football Club 3, the Boston Legacy 1. You're kicking it with Angel City FC on the iHeartRadio app.
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0: Angel City Football Club, a 3-1 halftime lead at Boston in their first ever meeting with Boston Legacy FC. It's a Monday night football matchup at Gillette Stadium in Foxborough. And if Angel City wins, they will move into sole possession of 9th place in the NWSL. But most importantly, they'll be 2 points behind the Seattle Reign for the eighth and final playoff spot. And Tracy, Angel City had been shut out in each of its last two matches before this one, shut out in back-to-back matches for the first time this year. But a huge contrast offensively between their last match at North Carolina last Wednesday and what we saw in the first half out there tonight.
1: Yeah, just running off some stats. 17 shots from North Carolina. These are totals for the entire match. 17 shots, 3 shots on target, 25 touches in the box, 0 goals for Angel City. So far this

0: with black numbers. Angel City 3, Boston 1. As we get ready to kick off the second half, and Laurel Ivory, by the way, remains in goal for Boston Legacy Football Club. Casey Murphy, their number one keeper and a candidate to be Team USA's number one keeper at the World Cup next year, who had started their first 21 matches, not starting tonight and was not listed on their injury report. As Boston kicks off to begin the second half, Deja Davis up to Carrick with a back pass to Davis. Now off to the far side of the Boston end, Elgin playing catch with Deja Davis once more. Boston on a three-match losing streak. They're winless in four, while Angel City trying to break a six-match winless streak. Laurel Ivory clears it out of danger to the arc. Back to get it goes Kara Bali. Thumps it to the rear sideline. It's claimed by Allie Centenor trying to get around Kara Bali. And she's held up and fouled, mangled by Nichelle Prince. It'll be a free kick for Angel City at the center line near side.
1: And if you're Leif Smerud, the interim head coach for Angel City, you're happy with the way that Angel City has come out of the locker room at halftime. They are the aggressor right now, winning every first and second ball.
0: Neither team made a substitution at halftime. Surprised?
1: A little bit. I thought Boston would try to come out with something a little bit different to mix things up.
0: Me too. Most notably, the potential of subbing in Amanda Gutierrez. Gutierrez with 5 goals and 2 assists this year. Here's Savvy King dribbling it upfield for Angel City to the far sideline. Giselle Thompson to the Angel City end. They lead it 3-1, a minute and a half into the second half. Centenor with a long pass to Shores, left side against Kara Bali. Swerves to the middle. Evelyn Shores, a left-footed pass and a nice one to Jansdotter. Jansdotter, left side of the area. Rolls a left-footed ball, and it's covered up by Ivory.
1: Yeah, great job understanding how much space she had. Jansdotter to turn face up, and then it's an early ball in. Had two runners in the box.
0: At the center line, far side, Emily Sams for Angel City. Rolls it off to King. First start since April 3rd. And she collected her second assist of the season in the first half. Savvy King again. Ships one down the right sideline. Off of Elgin, taken away by Chalufia. Right side of the area. Drops it across the goal box, all the way through the goal box, into the left corner, and it'll go out to Boston Legacy Football Club.
1: Yeah, and Prista Chalufia, that's where she's going to become a little bit more refined when she has the ball at her feet. She's running at the goal. Can she pick out a runner and have a target in mind when she's crossing those balls in?
0: Boy, it has been fun to see Jansdotter and Chalufia get a chance to start together for the first time. Fought for in the Boston defensive end. Hasbo knocked down by Shores for a foul. Not much of a foul, but it'll be a free kick for Boston.
1: Yeah, it has been fun to see Jansdotter and Chalufia work together and build some chemistry, start to build some chemistry together. Chalufia on that last play doing the hard work, and then it's going to come for her when she gets a little more comfortable in the role that she has with the ball at her feet to be able to pick out her teammates.
0: Here's a takeaway by Jansdotter at the arc. Her shot is blocked. It was blocked off of Elgin, back off of Jansdotter, and it'll go to Boston. I don't know if it hit her hand or whether the ref thought it hit her head.
1: Yeah, I think it might have hit her hand just from the quick whistle there. No, it actually did hit her face as we're taking another look at it.
0: The Jansdotter with a steal right at the arc in the Boston end.
1: She had some jiu-jitsu moves, too.
0: She really did. You want to talk about reflexes. Here's Davis out to midfield, past Isada. Sarah Gordon kicks it away from Prince, and it's claimed by Angel City again. Shores driving left side, leading 3-1, about to cross into the 50th minute. Neither team made a sub at halftime. Sarah Gordon strokes it over the center circle. Chested down by Smith for Boston to Carrick. Taken away by Angel City's Laguerre to Centenor. Centenor with a goal on the bank. Back into the center circle to Sams. Left-footed pass to Gordon. Gordon to Sams once more. Over the center line, Laguerre. Center line far side for Giselle Thompson. Giselle Thompson is knocked down by Hernandez for

0: foul. I'll tell you what, Angel City fans have got to be drooling about the prospects of long-term Chalufia teaming with the Onsdag. Maybe salivating is a better word. Sorry to accuse Angel City fans of being unable to control and drooling all over the place. And then, you know, you add Meyer and Muse to the mix. And
1: you push Thompson up high. I mean, I'm just smiling from ear to ear right now because the options are endless for Angel City. And the way Evelyn Shores is playing right now, too, getting involved into the attack, it's really good from Angel City.
0: Here's Allie Centenor up the left sideline to Shores. Shores left of the area, left-footed ball, pinballs to the left end line where it's claimed by Kara Bali, who right puts it upfield for Boston. Traore wearing Gordon, who knocked it to Martin, and we get a delayed whistle called, and it'll go against Angel City. It'll be a free kick for Boston from its end in the 51st minute.
1: Yeah, I'm not exactly sure what the call is on the field. I don't think it's offside because the sidelinesman didn't have their flag up.
0: Sarah Gordon appears to disagree with the call, and it was all the way back by the goal line, so it wasn't a foul on Gordon. It'll be a free kick for Boston, 4 yards off of its goal line in the 51st minute. 3-1 Angel City out to midfield, and it's going to be easily won by Angel City's Laguerre. And Angel City has it set up again. Giselle Thompson attacking the goal to our left, right sideline to King. King left puts it back to the center line, far side to Sam.
1: And Angel City's midfield right now doing a great job of controlling the midfield. Boston really having no space to work through the middle of the field to connect to the front line.
0: They take it away, but it's only a brief takeaway. Neely Martin for Angel City to Giselle Thompson, far sideline of midfield, right sideline. Here is Centenor. Laguerre getting stopped, and it's knocked over the right sideline. It'll be a throw-in for Angel City. They lead 3-1 in the 52nd minute. And the throw-in broken up by diving Hernandez nicely for Boston. Carrick up to Prince. A long one for Isada, but there's no way Sarah Gordon's going to allow that. She throws a back pass to the right end line, and it's past Angelina Anderson for Boston's first corner kick of the match. So Gordon won the ball, but her back pass to Angelina Anderson was too hot to handle at the right end line.
1: Yeah, and it was actually the change of direction by Asata. It was actually coming on to Gordon's right foot across the front of her body there. I think she saw her out of the corner of her eye, which rushed her a little bit, put too much on that pass back to Angelina Anderson.
0: So Boston trying to get back in it. They trail 3-1, and they'll have a chance here with a 53rd-minute corner kick. Again, it's their first corner kick of the match. Canyo will take it from the right corner as she addresses it right-footed. It's an outswinger that's headed just wide to the right by Kara Bali. Goal kick, Angel City.
1: Yeah, not what you want to see if you're Angel City, to allow Boston to get any kind of attacking momentum here, especially off this set piece, where you know your mark, you know it's a 1v1 duel, really, essentially. You have to take it personally, not allow the player you're defending to get to the ball first.
0: Kara Bali in her first year in the league from Colombia. She's represented Colombia at the World Cup and at the Olympics. Crossing into the 54th minute. It's Angel City 3, Boston 1. Evelyn Shores on the Angel City end to Centenor. Over the center line to Martin, attacking the goal to our left. Martin is stopped in midfield by Kara Bali. Martin gets it back again, however, at the center circle, Sams. Now for Gordon back in the Angel City end. Able to connect with Centenor past Prince. Game two of a three-game road trip for Angel City. They'll be at Racing Louisville on Saturday. Shores behind the defense. The onsider, left side of the area for Chalufia. She gets stopped. Giselle Thompson toes it into the goal box where it's claimed by Ivory.
1: Such a good ball by Evelyn Shores. Unfortunate for Angel City not to be able to at least get a shot off on target here. It's excellent delivery and a great couple of quick touches from Janzotter to center the ball inside the 18. She had Thompson and Chalufia there. Chalufia gets there first, just unable to settle it to get off a shot for Angel City.
0: 55th minute, it's Angel City 3, Boston 1. Laurel Ivory, the Boston keeper, in her area as they attack from our left to our right. Off to Deja Davis. Back to the far side, Elgin. Upfield, intercepted by King. Giselle Thompson outside right. Laguerre for Martin. Gets to the arc. Toes a pass just behind Centenor. She was behind the defense at the spot, but it's claimed by Ivory.
1: Yeah, but it was an excellent run by Centenor. She saw where the space was, made her run. The ball gets deflected on the way into Centenor.
0: Austin sets it up in its end. Neither club has made a substitution yet. We're 10 minutes into the second half. Back in the Boston end, Karabali thumps it upfield to Isada. Isada locked up by Gordon. Back pass to Hasbo. Prince to Hasbo. Hasbo dribbles towards the center line. Long pass down the right sideline. Prince out sprinted by Gordon right of the area. Sarah shielding her, heels it past Prince to Shores, and Prince knocks it out for a throw-in. Angel City. Everybody in the league's been there, Nichelle. Yep. It's not just you.
1: You got to love it, though. Sarah Gordon's not going to take any chances this time. Goes for the back heel, not trying to spin around Nichelle Prince.
0: Angel City 3, Boston 1, 56th minute. In the Angel City defensive end, here's Carrick for Boston. Driving right sideline, gets double team, forced to stop. Forced off the ball by Shores, who spins right. Left puts it off of Carrick and out for an Angel City throw-in in its end.
1: Yeah, and they're just having their way right now. It's so tough for Boston to be able to string together a couple of passes in their own attacking third. Angel City doing a good job of ushering them to the channels.
0: The throw-in is dueled for and claimed by Hasbo for Boston. Overrun by Chalufia, claimed by Martin, back to Priska. Her pass stopped by Hasbo, right back to her. Now back to Shores, and she gets it out of there. Up to midfield, headed down by Elgin. Off of Carrick, she tangles with Giselle Thompson, and Thompson wins it into the center circle. Laguerre back to Sams, and Angel City has it under control. Far sideline at midfield, King gives it back to Emily Sams. 57th minute, it's Angel City 3, Boston 1. All the goals scored in the first 18 minutes of the match. Boston has touched the ball in the Angel City area only once here in the second half. Here comes Neely Martin driving for Angel City. Toes it right side of the area to Jansdottir. Right point of the area. Leaves it with Laguerre. Laguerre right point of the area. Back outside right to King. Wide right Laguerre against Hernandez. Leaves it back out to midfield on the far side for Sands. Hounded by Isada. All the way back to Angel City keeper Angelina Anderson, 40 yards out. 3-1 Angel City in the 58th minute. Trying to move just 2 points off the playoff line. Emily Sams over the center line. Slide tackled away from behind by Canyo, and Boston sets it up in its end. Here is Elgin dribbling past Chalufia. Stopped by Jansdottir. Chalufia's away, right side of the area. Nice save by Ivory. Rebound. Chalufia scores! A Prisca Chalufia brace. It's 4-1 Angel City. A takeaway in the Boston end.
1: And Angel City's press has been so good all game long. Boston actually won the ball higher up the field, opts to go backwards, which then allows Angel City's players, because they're already there, to implement their press. They apply pressure. Prisca Chalupia picks the ball up just inside the 18. And there's a runner in the box. It's Thompson and Centenor making runs to be an option. Prisca says, no, I'm going to take this one. It's not the greatest angle, but it deflects back to her, and she just sends it home into the back of the net.
0: A brace for Prisca Chalufia. And Angel City has its second four-goal match of the season. Their first, of course, was opening day against Chicago. And if you're wondering, Angel City has only scored 5 goals in a match once in its franchise history. That was the famous decision day win over Portland in 2023. They haven't re-kicked the ball off yet, so we presume that the video assistant referee is looking at this. Uh-oh. I don't know what they might be looking at. I guess they're looking to see if Chalufia was offside, but she was not offside. Deja Davis was keeping her onside. So that goal I'd be shocked if it goes to VAR, and it will not go to VAR. And that's even more good news for Angel City fans. They lead it 4-1 in the 60th minute.
1: Yeah, because VAR has not been our friend.
0: Yes. Here is a foul called on Isada, knocking down Sarah Gordon in the Angel City defensive end. As Gordon, oh, she's really upset at Isada for that foul.
1: Well, and I think she's saying here, you took my foot off. And it's an obvious foul here. I don't know what the conversation is from coming from Asata.
0: Yeah, Sarah Gordon is not one to cry wolf.
1: Yeah.
0: And if she felt that that was a cheap foul, I'd give her the benefit of the doubt. Right now, Muhammad Hassan is speaking with Neely Martin as well as Isada. No card came out. Play has not been restarted yet. But Gordon felt that that was an unnecessary play.
1: I'm getting another look at it. And, yeah, Asata actually puts her foot in to Gordon to trip her up as she's making a lunge or a stride towards the ball. It's actually a little bit of a dirty play, in my opinion.
0: A dangerous play.
1: And she knows what she's doing there. She's not going for the ball at all. She's going for the leg of Gordon.
0: That was not even close to the ball.
1: So maybe they're reviewing this right now.
0: As they should. Which, absolutely.
1: I was going to say, we might be friends again with VAR, but...
0: Yep. And now we're going to get three Boston substitutions and one Angel City substitution, and one of the Angel City substitutions is Myara News. So Myara News will come in. Boston, meanwhile, will make three substitutions, but frankly, I think it's too little too late on their side. With Angel City leading Boston 4-1 now in the 62nd minute. So Myara News gets ready to check into the match for Angel City. An Angel City substitution presented by Sprouts Farmers Market. Sarah Schupansky will make her Boston debut. She comes into the match for Hasbo for Boston. And again, Myara News coming in for Angel City.
1: Yeah, and Schupansky recently acquired by Boston from Gotham FC and is probably going to be looked upon to be another attacking piece for Boston as they try to make a comeback here with a three-goal deficit.
0: Long ball into the Boston area is handled by keeper Laurel Ivory. The Myara News hit of the match for Angel City. Barbara Olivieri has checked in for Boston, replacing Annie Carrick, and Myara News came in for Svendis Jansdottir. So lost amongst the chaos of the Isada foul on Sarah Gordon, Myara News makes her return after missing five matches with a lower leg injury. And she's throwing her weight around as it goes back to Elgin and back into the Boston area for Laurel Ivory. 63rd minute, it's Angel City 4, Boston 1. Boston's ball in its end. As Priska Chalufia comes up with a brace for Angel City to give them a 4-1 lead. Angel City, by the way, has not had a hat trick in a regular season match in franchise history, by the way, in case you're wondering, as it went over the far sideline at midfield. It'll be a throw-in for Angel City. Priska Chalufia's goal in the 58th minute was unassisted, by the way. At midfield on the near side, Kara Bali wins it for Boston. Her pass taken away by Emily Sams for Angel City, and she leaves it with King. King skies one into the Boston defensive end. Rumbling pass! Elgin is Myara News, and she's denied by a knee save from Ivory. Remember, Myara News, her last game was against Louisville, but before that, she had scored goals in five consecutive matches.
1: Well, I think aside from the fact that this is a Boston side that is so physical, this is the perfect scenario that you want to allow News to come into or come back into off of an injury. You're up three goals here, and you know she's on restricted minutes, so you also have the luxury of knowing that she can play the rest of this game out. But on that last chance, it's great by News, but again, it's a little more sophistication that's needed from Priska Chalufia. She's in an offsides position.
0: Here she is, right side of the area, going for the hat trick. She battles against Kanya, who goes down. Chalupia still with it. Right of the area.

0: 65th minute, Angel City 4, Boston 1. Right side of the area, shot by Neuse is just high. Goal kick, Boston. Yeah,
1: and I'm not sure that play was meant to go, or that ball was meant to go to Myra Neuse there, but it eventually finds its way because Giselle Thompson takes a stab at it. She's got her weight going the other way. It rolls past Thompson onto the foot of Neuse. Neuse leans back, though, a little bit too much, rises it over the crossbar, unable to hit the target.
0: 4-1 Angel City, crossing into the 66th minute. Boston's ball in its end. Olivieri, who just came in, had it taken away by Martin. Martin against Upanski. And now Shore sends it back to Gordon. Reset into the center circle for Emily Sams. Priska Chalufia with two goals for Angel City. Sentinor and Jansdotter the other two. Jansdotter in her first start since August 1st. Long pass into the Boston and right sideline. Hernandez back to get it. Under pressure by Giselle Thompson and Chalufia. She's able to left foot it upfield to the far side. Stopped by King. Saved by Angel City's Laguerre. Attack him to go to our left. Left footed pass. Sentinor to Neuse again. Scores! Angel City has its second five-goal match in franchise history. Myra Neuse leaps into the arms of Leif Smerud on the Angel City sideline as she scores a goal just moments after making a return for the first time since July 26th.
1: Yeah, and goes all the way down the bench giving high fives here because she knows it takes an effort to get back on the field after an injury. And wow, she had a couple of good looks already in this match. And a good one-touch pass by Sentinor to find Neuse in a lot of traffic. There's three Boston players around Neuse. She's able to wiggle out of it to find just enough space to get off her shot. And it is a rocket at the net. Goes straight to the back.
0: As we said, this is just the second time in franchise history that Angel City has scored five goals in a regular season match. The biggest margin of win, margin of victory in Angel City franchise history is also four goals, a 4-0 win over Chicago on opening day this year, and then decision day against Portland in 2023. Here's a takeaway by Chalufia, but it's cleaned up by Elgin. Hernandez sweeps it away by Chalufia, and it goes out for a Boston throw-in. Well, I'll tell you what, as Boston throws it in and it's in, here's Neuse with a takeaway for Angel City. Neuse right sideline to Chalufia with a back pass to Laguerre, and Laguerre will set it up in the center circle. A couple of games ago, Boston allowed three goals in a 10-minute span at Louisville, and their box defending was atrocious in that calamitous sequence. I just think that their ball handling and their defensive third has been atrocious tonight.
1: It has been, and coming into this match, 14th in goals conceded per game. So we know this is a side that leaks a lot of goals, and I think the biggest area that they needed to improve upon was that box defending area that you mentioned, Isaac. Not looking any better here, but Angel City continuing to apply some pressure.
0: Including here, Sentinor down the middle. Sentinor is stopped from behind by St. George. No foul called. Sentinor slow in getting up, and Boston is going the other way, attacking the go to our right. Chupansky making her Boston debut. Sarah Chupansky, right side of the area, cuts to her left. Left-footed chip over Isada, headed by Sams. Left side of the area, shot just wide to the right. Boston claiming that Anderson got a touch on it as Olivieri took the shot. It'll be a corner kick, Boston.
1: Yeah, and I know I'm being a little bit picky here, but I would like Emily Sams to have a little more awareness and understanding of where she was on the field, her positioning, because she actually saves this ball from going out of bounds, in my opinion. It's a cross from Sarah Chupansky, and she heads this back into danger instead of just letting it run out over the inline. And then Angel City is a little pulled out of position. Angelina Anderson is diving to try to deflect that shot. Fortunately for Angel City, doesn't hit frame.
0: Canio's corner kick is headed off of Shores by St. George, and it's going to be claimed by Neuse, who clears it upfield. You know the reason that Boston earned that corner kick? It's not because Anderson got a touch on it. I'm not kidding. That ball went out off of Sarah Gordon's hair. Not her head, her hair. hair saving a beauty.
1: Yep.
0: Shores back to Sarah Gordon. It's Angel City 5, Boston 1 in the 70th minute. Two of the goals by Priska Chalufia. Svendis Jan's daughter scoring in her return to the starting lineup. Myora News scoring in her return to the field. So Myora News has 6 goals in the last 7 matches she has played in. Near side, here's Giselle Thompson, and she's clobbered by Kara Bali for a foul.
1: And this is where you slow it down. If you're Angel City, you know this Boston side is not happy. So they are known to be physical. They are known to have some interesting, I'll call them, tackles at times. You don't want to get caught on the ball too long if you're Angel City.
0: Well, Boston is going to make 2 more substitutions. They're finally going to bring Gutierrez into the match. Amanda Allen is going to come in for Elgin, and Amanda Gutierrez comes in for Nikki Hernandez. So Gutierrez out of the match with 5 goals and 2 assists this year, but frankly, I think the substitution ship has sailed for Boston. I mean, they had a chance to make a sub in the first 10 minutes of the second half when it's clear they weren't going anywhere, and Priska Chalufia scored to make it 4-1, and I think the sub window was closed.
1: Well, especially considering that Angel City's going to have some tired legs in the second half. Why not make a punch or take a punch first if you're Boston? I think you're right, Isaac.
0: Here's Chalufia sending it to Savvy King. King outside of the right, boomed away from Olivieri, and it goes out for an Angel City throw-in. We're in the 72nd minute. It's Angel City 5, Boston 1. First ever meeting between L.A. and Boston in the NWSL has been dominated by the West Coast, a.k.a. the Best Coast. Anyway, here's... What did I just say?
1: Where
0: did
1: West that come side?
0: From? Here's Canio clearing it out, and it'll be a throw-in for Angel City. Attacking the goal to our left. 72nd minute, and this was a game that Angel City certainly needed to win, but it doesn't hurt that they wanted this decisively. Here's a long pass by Shores, deep into the Boston end, and Kara Bali will let it go out for a Boston goal kick, because Angel City's next 3 matches are going to be against teams directly around them in the standings. At Louisville on Saturday, then home against Denver and Seattle. Angel City takes Savvy King out of the match and brings in Taylor Suarez. This Angel City substitution presented by Sprouts Farmers Market.
1: Yeah, and that will probably push Thompson back on the back line. Great game by Savvy King. Gets high fives from all around as she makes her way to the bench.
0: Cleared upfield by Deja Davis. Sam's able to get in front of Gutierrez and send it all the way back to Angelina Anderson.
1: Well, and I know they didn't have a lot of problems to deal with on that back line for Angel City throughout the duration of this game. It felt, though, to me that Savvy King was a lot more comfortable in that 4-back formation versus the 3-back when we've seen her come on the last couple of matches since coming back from injury. So I like the decision by Smerud to come back into a 4-back, make sure her back line's comfortable, make sure Savvy King's comfortable. We definitely saw it here today.
0: Angel City 5, Boston 1, crossing to the 74th minute. The second 5-goal match in Angel City regular season franchise history. And what we mean by that, we don't count friendlies as part of that. Here's Myora News being held up, got it to Centnor. 2 of Angel City's goals belong to Priska Chalufia. The others by Myora News in her return, Jan's daughter and Centnor. Here is Chalufia. Priska going for the hat trick against Deja Davis, right point of the area. Drops it back to Suarez, right side of the area. Swept away by St. George, cleared out by Kara Bali, and it'll be a throw at Angel City.
1: Well, and they're continuing to take their opportunity to go forward, keep the pressure on this Boston side when they have it. Good job by Chalufia, recognizing having one defender to beat.
0: Angel City's ball attacking the goal to our left. It's behind Giselle Thompson and run down by Boston Schukanski. Schukanski with Neely Martin all over, and Neely Martin gets called for the foul at midfield. Boston takes the free kick quickly. Canio into the center circle. It's swept downfield but headed away by Shores up to Centnor. 75th minute, Angel City 5, Boston 1. Angel City, if they score again, it'll be a franchise record for goals in a match. Neuse's goal earlier was her seventh. Jan's daughter's goal earlier this year was her seventh. That's one off the single-season franchise record set by Riley Tiernan last year. And again, this is part of essentially a three-game road trip over 2 weeks as Carabao Lee escorts it back to Laurel Ivory, who is pressured by Chalupia but gets it away to Carabao Lee. And it's obviously the number one thing is getting the 3 points, but it's going to be real nice spending the next 5 days away from home off the heels of a big win instead of one you maybe just eke out.
1: Yeah, absolutely. And also having this much of a cushion in this game allows you to not necessarily have to exert as much energy too, right? So they exerted a lot of energy in that match before the North Carolina game. So against Gotham and then having to go to North Carolina very quickly and now here in Boston.
0: Foul called on Neely Martin, fouling Isada as one number 14 fouls the other, and a push in the back by Neely Martin and then landed with her knee on the top of Isada's head. So she's going to need to be treated by Boston's athletic training staff. We're in the 76th minute. It's Angel City 5, Boston 1. And what I mean by the next three matches against teams all around them in the standings, as we speak, Angel City is 3 points ahead of Racing Louisville. Angel City, as we speak, is 1 point behind Denver and 5 points behind Seattle. And again, you know, they're up by 4 goals, so we might as well just extrapolate it into an Angel City win. They're going to be 6 points ahead of Louisville with this win tonight, which is going to make that match even more important for Louisville than it is now. They're going to be 4 points ahead of, they're going to be 2 points ahead of Denver, and they're going to be 2 points behind Seattle with their victory tonight. And those are Angel City's next three opponents. And I really think, Tracy, they found something with this whole Janzotter-Chalupia pairing.
1: Yeah, and also pushing Thompson up higher and Shores getting involved more in the attack than she has over the last couple of matches.
0: 5-1 Angel City over Boston. About to cross into the 78th minute. Free kick Boston, attack from the goal to our right. Set it into the area, headed wide to the right by Deja Davis, and it'll be a goal kick, Angel City.
1: Yeah, and for the back line for Angel City and this team, okay, of course they aren't going to get the shutout here tonight, but this has to be a challenge from this moment on to end this match, not allowing Boston any clean looks at goal.
0: Angel City has already set a franchise record with 6 shutouts on the season. Anderson sends it out to midfield. Claimed there by Priska Chalupia, bumped off the ball, and here goes Carabao Lee the other way for Boston. It's Canyo, outside of the right to Carabao Lee once more. Driving down the right side, bluffs Chalupia, right point of the area. Knocks it back to Canyo, right-footed chip for Isada. Her header is handled easily by Anderson.
1: Yeah, and Giselle Thompson got stuck having to mark 2 players in the box for Boston. And it's the player in front of her, so ball side of her, that ends up getting to the end of that cross.
0: 5-1 Angel City, 79th minute. They went short off the goal kick, and Anderson booms it to the near side, headed back by St. George. Shores gets around Allen, left puts it downfield into the Boston end. Angel City with a 5-goal output, 3 in the first 18 minutes, starting in the 5th minute off a corner kick. In fact, with it being Los Angeles against Boston, I was expecting to hear some of those beat LA chants that you would expect in Boston against an LA team, but I haven't heard them all. I haven't heard them at all tonight.
1: Well, I think the crowd got taken out of this game pretty early with all the goals happening in the first half, and Angel City doing a good job of, once Boston kind of hit back after that first goal, initial goal by Angel City, of making sure they continued on the front foot, got the second, third, fourth, and now fifth.
0: Foul called on Boston's Barbara Olivieri. And she gets a lecture from Muhammad Hassan as Olivieri just stands there in what I would describe to be a sarcastically stone-faced pose. Olivieri, by the way, is on a yellow card accumulation suspension alert. This is a Boston team that has six players who have four or more yellow cards this year. It's 5-1 Angel City in the 80th minute. Their ball attacking the goal to our left. Here's Evelyn Shores, center line near side. Left-footed pass off of St. George. And Boston takes over. Long pass for Isada. Isada gets double-teamed. Towed away by Sams, who gets past Isada. Isada frustrated because she fouled Sams and the whistle didn't shriek. Taylor Suarez for Angel City. Back to the far sideline. And here's Neely Martin. I mean, this is a Boston team, and it's understandable in a sense because it's an expansion team, but they don't seem shy about letting their frustration show when things aren't going their way, which you can understand in some respect. Here comes Myara News with a goal on the bank. Nice pass to Chalupia, going for the hat trick. Right side of the area, set it high. It appeared to hit Caraballi with a slide tackle. It did. It'll be a corner kick, Angel City, presented by Cedars-Sinai.
1: Yeah, and just good vision. Great turn on the ball. And then it gets laid off in behind the back line, which allows Prisca Chalupia to take a touch to set up her shot. And it's Caraballi making the slide, making sure that ball does not get to the goal.
0: And Chalupia is going to be subbed out of the match with two goals in the bank. So a brace for Prisca Chalupia. We'll find out who comes in for her. Meanwhile, Shores is going to go over and take the corner kick. And it'll be Jenny Imathan making her Angel City debut. And Riley Tiernan comes in as well. Imathan came in for Karina Laguerre. And Riley Tiernan came in for Prisca Chalupia. These Angel City substitutions presented by Sprouts Farmers Market. Here's the corner kick. It's an in-swinger headed high by Canyo. Knocked down by Imathan and cleared out of the area by Deja Davis. Carson Cherry is also checked into the match for Giselle Thompson. In the area, Caraballi at a right end line loses it over the right end line. Corner kick, Angel City, presented by Cedars-Sinai.
1: Yeah, just a little odd play by Caraballi there, touching it and giving up the corner kick to Angel City. But Imathan was acquired in a trade from Portland Thorns, so she's made four appearances for the Thorns, two starts. This is her first minutes for Angel City.
0: Here's the corner kick from the right quarter by Shores. And an offensive foul gets called against Angel City. It'll be a free kick Boston in the 83rd minute with Angel City leading Boston Legacy Football Club 5-1. You happen to know where Jenny Imathan played her college soccer by any chance?
1: Funny you ask. Go Bruins.
0: Wow. Every time I ask you, that always seems to be the answer.
1: They're everywhere, these Bruins.
0: I'll say, especially today. Ball comes out to midfield. Isada heads it into the Angel City end, claimed by Sams. Angel City 5, Boston 1, crossing into the 84th minute. Here comes Imathan. It's kicked away from her. Boston counterattacking. Canyo. Now for Isada. Isada left sideline against Sams. One-on-one in the left quarter. Sams all over Isada, holding her arm, and Isada loses it over the sideline. Good defense by Emily Sams, and let's see who they say touched the ball last. They said Sams touched it last. It's into Isada. Left of the area now, Olivieri. Saved at the left sideline once again toward Isada, and Cherry looked like she kicked it over the right end line. She did, and Boston will get a corner kick. Third appearance of the year for Cherry, who is a rookie out of Louisville.
1: But again, you put yourself in this situation for Angel City by going up all of these goals. You have the cushion to be able to put in players that haven't gotten a lot of minutes.
0: Schepanski will take the corner kick. From the left quarter, right-footed in-swinger, headed wide to the right by Deja Davis. And it'll be a goal kick, Angel City, leading it 5-1 in the 85th minute.
1: Yeah, really good service by Schepanski. Davis kind of jumped up and spun in the air, had her back to the goal, hit it with the back of her head, was just hoping that it went in the right direction.
0: Angelina Anderson will take the goal kick from our right to our left. It bounces in the center circle. Going to be claimed by Amanda Allen for Boston. Back to Bianca St. George, who right puts it downfield. Stopped by Sarah Gordon. Into the center circle for Imathen. To News. News setting Suarez away. Right side of the area with Tiernan in front. Taylor Suarez is stopped by Laurel Ivory, who knocks it over the right end line. Corner kick, Angel City, presented by Cedar Sinai.
1: And I love this from Suarez. She gets the ball face up, and she does have a runner in the box. She has an option here, but we're seeing confidence on the ball. She says, okay, I have some space in front of her. Not the best angle, but I'm going to take the shot myself. Challenges Ivory in the end, gets the corner kick off of the deflection from Ivory. But again, it's on target. That is the key. Make the opposition have to work to save your high percentage chances.
0: I thought you were going to say save your hide.
1: Well, that
0: same
1: too.
0: Same thing.
1: That too.
0: Shores will take the corner kick, takes it short right sideline to Centnor, right of the area, Myara News. Outside of the right, Shores sends it left side of the area. It's headed by Deja Davis into the left corner. It's going to be run down there by Neely Martin. And we get a whistle as she mixes it up with Amanda Gutierrez. And the corner flag got caught on the crossfire.
1: I'm not sure what the call is. Maybe it's not offside. I don't know what the call is.
0: Me neither. It'll be Boston's ball. And you're right, it wasn't offside. Perhaps they called a foul on Neely Martin. But Tracy, just to expand on your point, Angel City, 8 of its 18 shots on target. So to put it in perspective, that's 44%. On the season coming in, it was 27%. Here's Sammy Smith for Boston, left of the area. The cross is volleyed out of the area by a leaping Gordon. Left point of the area, Imathen clears it upfield. In the 87th minute, it's Angel City 5, Boston 1.
1: Well, thank you for doing that quick math on the fly.
0: Well, it had been 18% the previous three games, so that's why it's certainly so important.
1: And it definitely has been the difference maker for Angel City tonight.
0: And I suppose it's not because they're playing their second match in their last 4 days, but their offensive decision-making has been so much faster. Their processing speed, if you will. Amanda Allen for Boston creates a corner by banking off of Shores over the right end line. We're in the 88th minute. It's Angel City 5, Boston 1. Two of the goals by Priska Chalufia. Allie Centnor with two goal contributions, a goal and an assist. Myara News and Svendis Janzotter have goals. They now have 7 each this year to lead Angel City. One off the single-season franchise record. The corner kick is headed down and in by Isada. 5-2 Angel City in the 88th minute.
1: Yeah, and Angel City's going to be disappointed giving up that goal off of a set piece. Especially, you have to understand when teams have zero momentum, it's the set pieces that can bring them back in this game. Now, I'm not saying there's enough time maybe for Boston to get back into this game, but it's a mentality. And on that first ball, the first corner taken by Schapansky a couple of moments ago, Boston was first to the ball. So in that moment, if I'm a defender or if I'm in the box defending, I'm reminding myself that my player is not getting the ball. We are not giving up a goal in this scenario, in this situation. And in that moment, Isata just wanted the ball more. She got to the ball first, heads it down, makes it difficult for Anderson to have to deal with, and it bounces into the net for Boston.
0: 89th minute, 5-2 Angel City over Boston. Schapansky, who took the corner kick, gets the assist in her Boston debut. Now, the only reason that could be theoretically important is at the end of the season in a goal differential tiebreaker. Right now, however, it actually, even so, doesn't appear to be a huge problem for Angel City with the teams immediately surrounding them in the standings. Far sideline, it goes out at midfield. In the 90th minute, it's Angel City 5, Boston 2. Even with that goal allowed. Angel City's goal differential for the season is +8. And of all the teams that are around them in the standings contesting for that final playoff spot, the closest to Angel City is Denver's, and they're at a +4. So for tiebreaker purposes, Angel City has a decent cushion right now among all the teams surrounding them in the standings. But of course, the key is to not even have the tiebreaker be an issue and just get into the playoffs on points anyway.
1: Control the controllables. Yeah. And right now for Angel City, it's getting 3 points here in Boston. And then the focus from there then becomes the next one,
0: which is going to be on Saturday at Racing Louisville. Angel City 5, Boston 2, crossing into second half stoppage time. In the Boston defensive end, Sammy Smith clears it upfield. We're going to get 4 minutes of second half stoppage time. Here's Evelyn Shores in the Angel City end near side. Left puts it downfield. It lays up deep in the Boston end. Back to get it is Davis with a tap to Bianca St. George. So Angel City at Racing Louisville on Saturday. Racing Louisville beat Angel City back at BMO Stadium 2-1 on July 26th. Pass up field, broken up by Taylor Suarez. Cleared back by Davis. And now Schupanski comes back for Boston. Angel City will host Boston in the regular season finale in a match that will be played at Dignity Health Sports Park over in Carson, by the way, on November 1st. At midfield, here's a Boston slide tackle. Tell you what, I hate saying good things about Boston being from L.A., but these Boston fans have stayed enthusiastic and into this match even though their team is down 5-2. That's the last nice thing I'll say about Boston tonight, I guess. Angel City clears it over the near sideline. They lead it 5-2 over Boston, about 3 minutes left in second half stoppage time. Bianca St. George for Boston, attacking the goal to our right, or pass up field, taken away by Riley Tiernan. Angel City back the other way. Tiernan on a 3-on-4 gets surrounded. Throttles down, outside middle. Sets up Suarez, right point of the area. Suarez with a right-footed cross for Neuse. She's double-teamed, knocked down, headed it over the net. Look for a foul. No foul called. It'll be a goal kick, Boston.
1: Great vision from Suarez there. The ball kind of got away from her, but then that allows her to kind of check her shoulder. See that Neuse had a step on the two defenders that were marking her. So the space was there to allow Neuse to run onto the ball. It's a difficult ball to get to for Neuse, but she made a good effort.
0: And she was caught in a green sandwich, and that was almost, theoretically, that could have been the ninth penalty kick that Boston has yielded this year. You heard that right. They've had to face 8 penalty kicks, including one that cost them their last game in North Carolina. Here's a whistle back upfield, and Isada is slow in getting up for Boston. It's Angel City 5, Boston 2, about 2 minutes left in second half stoppage time. And when the final whistle sounds, Angel City will tie a franchise record for single-season wins. It'll be their 8th. They won 8 in 2022 and 8 in 2023. And back then, you're talking about a 22-match season, and Angel City will break that record in its 21st match. Isada is hurt, and she's going to have to come to the sideline. And Boston is out of subs.
1: Another case of cramps here. She looks like she's cramping in her lower leg area, her calf area. So she'll come off and take a quick hot shot, hopefully for Boston, get back in.
0: Isada's goal moments ago for Boston was her 7th of the year to lead the Legacy. 5-2 Angel City, about a minute left in second half stoppage time. Here's Gutierrez with a tap down the middle, taken away by Gordon. Upfield, taken right back by Bianca St. George for Boston. Now it's Caraballi. Back to St. George, back to Caraballi. Now the right side, Schupanski spinning left-footed pass to Canio. Canio right side, leaves it with Schupanski outside right. Her left-footed cross to the left side of the area, and a corner kick conceded by Cherry. And this might be the last possession of the match, with Angel City leading it 5-2 in the last moments of second half stoppage time.
1: And Boston has been dangerous off of corner kicks. Isata begging to come back in. She has to stay off for a minute. Referee allowing her now to come back into the field for what might be their last chance
0: 5-2 Angel City. Final moments of second half stoppage time. And Boston back at full strength as Isada lines up in the goal box. Chupansky, right-footed in-swinger. Neuse heads it out of the area for Angel City. Claimed by Centenor. Centenor clears it upfield. She got the scoring started tonight. Comes to the near side at midfield. Off of Allen over the near sideline. Final whistle could come at any moment. One more throw-in for Angel City. Near sideline at midfield. There she goes! Angel City earns its wings. They tie franchise records for goals in a match and wins in a season with a resounding 5-2 victory in their first ever meeting with Boston Legacy FC.
1: Yeah, a great response from not the greatest performance at North Carolina on Wednesday. They turn around and have a good response to that match against Boston here tonight. And they started early. They started quick. We wanted to see them be a little bit more refined in the box, have more quality in their attacking chances. Well, they did just that by scoring 5 goals here tonight.
0: And they're within 2 points of 8th place Seattle for the final playoff spot in the NWSL, and they break their 6-match winless streak. A final score from Gillette Stadium in Foxborough. Angel City Football Club 5. Boston Legacy Football Club 2. Stay tuned for the Angel City After Party. 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
0: Angel City Football Club, 2 points behind the Seattle Reign for the 8th and final playoff spot in the NWSL after a 5-2 victory at Boston in their first ever meeting with Boston Legacy FC. Ali Centenor, a Boston area native, got the scoring started in the 5th minute of the match. And although Boston tied it 3 minutes later, Angel City took the lead for good in the 14th minute on a Priska Chalufia goal. Svenis Jansdottir then made it 3-1 Angel City in the 18th minute for a 3-1 halftime lead. And then 13 minutes into the second half, Priska Chalufia completed her first brace in an Angel City uniform, and it was this evening's play of the match. Here is Elgin dribbling past Chalufia, stopped by Janzotter. Chalufia's away, right side of the area. Nice save by Ivory. Rebound, Chalufia scores! A Priska Chalufia brace! It's 4-1 Angel City! A takeaway in the Boston end!
1: Comes directly from the press and the pressure that Angel City is able to apply. But what I like most about this goal is the confidence that Priska Chalufia showed. She had an opportunity to lay it off to somebody else, but she chose to shoot it herself, got the rebound, wasn't looking for anybody else in that moment. When the rebound deflected to her, she said, head down, back of the net, find the goal. And that's exactly what she did. Two goals coming into this one, four goals leaving this one. Love that from Chalufia.
0: That was this evening's play of the match. So Janzotter's goal in the first half was her seventh goal of the season. And moments after subbing into the match for her first appearance since July 26th after missing five matches with a lower leg injury, Mayara News joined Svendis Janzotter in the seven-goal club. Saved by Angel City's Laguerre. Attacking the goal to our left. Left-footed pass. Centenor to News again. Scores! Angel City has its second five-goal match in franchise history. Mayara News leaps into the arms of Leif Smerud on the Angel City sideline as she scores a goal just moments after making a return for the first time since July 26th.
1: Yeah, and no better way to come into a match when your team is up, you're on the road, and then you have a couple of opportunities. She had two quality chances before that, and this one she does not miss. She finds the back of the net. She's getting back into that attacking and goal-scoring rhythm.
0: Angel City wins it 5-2 over Boston Legacy Football Club. And Tracy, I am shocked. I am not shocked at the fact that Angel City scored five goals. I am shocked that in this entire 90-minute match...
1: I know what you're going to say.
0: You say it.
1: There were no cards.
0: I can't believe it!
1: Because I'm shocked, too. That was the one stat I kept waiting to see, you know, either go up in... There was a chance that Angel City was going to get the first yellow with the Neely Martin pull, but I'm shocked, too. Speechless.
0: And you know what? I mean, we do joke about it because it is rather amusing, but the other thing I was concerned about, like I said, because Boston has a reputation, literally, statistically, of being a bunch of rough customers, and I'm like... Oh, brother, you know, we saw what Sarah Gordon felt was a cheap shot on her by Isada. I just don't want to see, with Boston down big, any cheap shots and any Angel City players get hurt, and they emerged unscathed, which was another good thing to see.
1: Yeah, exactly. And we have been in those moments when you're playing teams with a chip on their shoulder, they're down, and the game is not within reach. And it does get chippy. It does get a little cheap at times, but I think you understand as a player in those moments, you don't want to hold on to the ball. I saw a couple of challenges where Janzotter pulled out, where other players were not going into those 50-50 tackles, which is smart. You just got to play smart and understand, hey, I'm not going to hold the ball in certain situations. I'm going to get rid of it. We're going to move the ball and continue to make this team chase. And that's what they did.
0: So Angel City does what they had to do, and that is come away with 3 points and nothing less. And as a result, they are 2 points behind Seattle for the eighth and final playoff spot in the NWSL. But now it gets real, because Angel City's next three matches against teams immediately surrounding them in the race for the eighth and final playoff spot in the NWSL. We'll get you ready for that coming up next. Tracy will also name our Once Upon a Farm player of the match. The final score from Gillette Stadium in Foxborough, Angel City Football Club 5, Boston Legacy Football Club 2. This is the Angel City After Party. You're kicking it with Angel City Football Club on the iHeartRadio app.
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2: 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Angel City, a 5-2 victory over Boston Legacy FC at Gillette Stadium in Foxborough this evening. They are now within 2 points of the Seattle Reign for the 8th and final playoff spot in the NWSL. Now it's time to name this evening's player of the match, presented by Once Upon a Farm.
3: Yeah, probably no surprise to anybody. It's the player that scored 2 goals in this game, got her first brace, and now has 4 goals for Angel City. It's Prisca Chalufia, 82 minutes played. I talked about the 2 goals, but what's interesting, she had 10 touches in the opposition box, took the most shots for Angel City with 5. So I love the confidence that is growing inside Prisca Chalufia. So we're starting to see that partnership come to life, and especially getting some quality minutes now with Svendis Jan's daughter. But she's really working together well, I feel like, with everybody. And the confidence grows once you start to make those connections. So I think Prisca Chalufia is going to continue to rise.
2: Angel City will hope that its rise continues, because, as we said, their next 3 games, all against teams that are right around them in the standings. As we speak, Angel City is in sole possession of 9th place. They are 2 points behind Seattle for the 8th and final playoff spot. Their next match, Saturday at Louisville, they are presently 6 points ahead of Louisville, including this victory tonight. After that, they will host Denver Summit FC, their first ever meeting with the other NWSL expansion team this year. With this win tonight, they are now 2 points ahead of Denver. And then their next match after that, a home match against Seattle, who, again, they are now 2 points behind for the final playoff spot in the league. So a huge 3-match stretch coming up for Angel City FC. And Tracy and I have used the term 6-point matches. Those are all going to be 6-point matches because of how close the teams are in the standing. That it starts on Saturday at Racing Louisville. We'll have it for you at 3:15 Pacific time, kickoff at 3:30. Racing Louisville, which beat Angel City 2-1 on July the 26th, is 7-13-2 this season, and they are coming off a 3-2 loss at San Diego on Friday, in which they lost a 2-0 lead. Trinity Byers of the Wave scored 2 goals to tie it, and then San Diego's Kenza Dali scored the match winner in the 80th minute. But Tracy, from an Angel City standpoint, you mentioned confidence. What are the biggest things that they were able to develop tonight that you feel will most help them for a huge match on Saturday at Louisville?
3: Attacking momentum, without a doubt. It's the attacking momentum that will continue to shine, hopefully, and flourish for this Angel City squad. Just with the players coming back, we saw, you know, Svendis Jansdotter getting her first start since being injured and out a couple of matches. Myara Noose gets in the game, gets minutes, but gets a goal. And Prisca Chalufia, the player of the game here tonight, got the brace. She's scoring goals for Angel City. Allie Sintnor now with another goal, and I believe had 1 assist here tonight. So players are getting in that attacking rhythm, and a lot of attacking, I hate to say it, but a lot of it has to do with the mentality and the mental aspect of it. Just having the confidence and understanding, hey, I'm not going to think twice, because when you start to second guess, that's when the mistakes come for Angel City. Simplifying things, getting shots on target, getting the back of the goal, and able to, you know, have that come to fruition here tonight. by getting five goals, it's the attacking rhythm that they're going to want to continue to see shine in these last few matches of the season.
2: Going to be another spirited match on Saturday when we talk to you again. Angel City Football Club and Racing Louisville will have it for you this Saturday starting at 3:00.

0: 3:15 Pacific time with kickoff just after 3:30. We'll talk to you then. For Tracy Bailey, our stadium engineer, Jake Warner, and our studio engineer, Zach Alcaldi, this is Isaac Lawenkron, reminding you that the final score from Gillette Stadium in Foxborough was Angel City Football Club 5, Boston Legacy Football Club 2. Good night, everyone.
1: This has been Angel City Aftermath. 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And don't miss a moment of the action on the iHeartRadio app.
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1: This is soccer for the City of Angels.
3: I love this squad.
1: This is Angel City FC. Angel City pregame on the pitch is on. Now with all the lead up to today's match, joined by Tracy Bailey, Isaac Lowenkrop.
4: From Gillette Stadium in Foxborough, Massachusetts, it's Monday Night Football. The first ever meeting between Angel City Football Club and the expansion Boston Legacy Football Club. Angel City 5 points behind the Seattle Reign for the eighth and final playoff spot in the NWSL. I'm Isaac Lowenkron with Tracy Bailey. Angel City has been shut out in its last two matches for the first time this season, but tonight they get their top two scorers, Svendis Jansdottir and Myara Neuse, available for the first time in the last five games.
5: Yeah, such positive news for Angel City because, yes, the offense has lacked, where the defense has definitely picked up since that break. Offense was going, and then we lose the two stop starters in Jansdottir and Neuse, and things had to shuffle. You had to adapt to not having those two big pieces for Angel City, and that means you have to play a little bit differently. So with Svendis back in the starting lineup, yay, today, they can start to play Angel City football. And what that means is that they want to see Svendis really stretch that back line, but now she's going to be paired up with Chalufia up top. It's going to be exciting, something new for Angel City.
4: Angel City coming off a 2-0 loss last Wednesday at North Carolina. It was their second match in a four-day span, and defender Sarah Gordon was asked if fatigue played a factor in the loss.
6: If you just look at the game, it looks like we are a step behind. It looks like we're disappointed and we didn't have enough of that oomph today, but I'm proud of my team because we left everything we had on that field, and no, we weren't good enough. We were a step behind. We were a step late here and a step late in our heart, but we gave everything we had. We had a game Sunday night. We traveled on Monday, and all we can do is come out here and give it our best shot. I'm not making excuses. I'm just saying that we went into the game saying we're going to leave it all on the field, and I can promise you that I and my teammates gave it everything that we had tonight. We fell short, but we are more than ready to take the next few days to recover, review film, recover again, and get ready for the next game, and we're going to be ready for that.
5: And what a captain, speaking for the team, the whole team, and under their perspective. She said, we, you know, didn't have it tonight. Sarah Gordon had it. She was everywhere against North Carolina. So I know she's going to fire up her team and get ready. But it is grueling to play this many matches in this short of a span. And travel all three games is grueling for Angel City. So I think today they'll have a couple extra days. And then they had, playing in North Carolina. They didn't travel back to LA. So less travel, more time to recover. That's going to be the key for Angel City. But also numbers available will be the key for Angel City.
4: The Boston Legacy has a record of 5 wins, 11 losses, and 5 ties in its inaugural campaign. They're second to last in the league ahead of only the Chicago Stars. Now, Boston's uniform color is green like the Celtics, but it really should be yellow because they lead the league in yellow cards this season with 38. They lead the league in fouls committed per match, and they've had 3 red cards called against them this season alone. What does Angel City need to do to get ready to rumble with this physical Boston team?
5: Well, I think it's a shift in mentality, and I think Angel City has had practice in this. Insert Racing Louisville. So you understand what type of teams like to play and the style that they like to play in terms of aggressive nature. They know going into this, every single ball is going to be a battle. Every 50-50 ball, every first and second ball. So knowing that going into this game, the mindset has to be we cannot be rattled. We cannot let Boston do to us what they want to do with that physicality, which is get you off your game plan.
4: Kickoff is 18 minutes away, 2 minutes away. It's this evening's player availability report and the starting 11s. It's the first ever meeting between Angel City Football Club and Boston Legacy Football Club on Monday Night Football. You're kicking it with Angel City FC on the iHeartRadio app.
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4: Angel City FC, 16 minutes away from its first ever meeting with Boston Legacy FC. This evening's player availability report is presented by Cedars-Sinai. We said Angel City midfielder and forward Mayara Neuse off the availability report. She is available as a substitute this evening after missing five matches with a lower leg injury. Midfielder Ari Borges out due to an excused absence. Forward Sydney LaRue out because of a thigh injury. Backup goalkeeper Hannah Siebert unavailable for a sixth consecutive match because of a hand injury. For Boston, they're starting left outside back Lily Real out for this matchup because of a hand injury. That was this evening's player availability report presented by Cedars-Sinai. This evening's starting 11 is presented by DoorDash. In goal for Angel City, Angelina Anderson, with a goals against average of 1.10. That's third best in the NWSL. Angel City in a 5-3-2 formation this evening. The center backs, Evelyn Shores, Sarah Gordon, and Savvy King.
5: And we felt like this was going to be coming as soon as King was cleared to be able to start a match, which means play 45-plus minutes. We got the hunch that they were going to go into this three-back because we saw it every time that King subbed onto the field. They would rotate into this three-back formation, which would push Giselle Thompson and Evelyn Shores up and have them play more like wing-back so that they can get more involved into the attack. So with Savvy King available now to start and play 45-plus minutes, that's what we'll see here for Angel City, which is exciting because we talked about how their offense has been lacking as of late, so this will hopefully exert a little bit more energy in their attack.
4: So with King Gordon and Emily Sams as the center backs, as Tracy mentioned on the wings, it's Evelyn Shores along with the aforementioned Giselle Thompson.
5: And what's interesting about Giselle Thompson is that she also has faded a little bit from getting involved into the attack for Angel City. And I really feel like when you don't have two top goal scorers to hone in on for opponents such as Fendiz Yanzat or Mayara Neuse, the attention goes to the next top goal scorer, and that's Giselle Thompson for Angel City. So she just didn't have the freedom to roam like she would when you have other attacking threats up top for Angel City. So now we've got a three back. We've got Giselle Thompson higher up the field, more attacking threats. So I really think today Giselle is going to have the ability to whip balls in, find Priska Chalufia, Fendiz Yanzat, and get in line or take on herself to get some shots off in the attack for Angel City.
4: At one midfielder, Karina Laguerre, a rookie from Duke, starting her 14th consecutive match. At another midfielder, Neely Martin, starting her 11th match of the season, her first start since May 23rd. And the other midfielder, Ali Sentnor, a Boston-area product from Hanson, Massachusetts. Sentnor, her 10th match for Angel City since being acquired from the Kansas City Current on June 17th. At one forward, Prisca Chalufia, making her fourth consecutive start. 2 goals and an assist this season for Angel City. And the other forward, welcome back to the starting lineup, Svendis Jan's daughter.
5: And if I hadn't said I am excited to see what this lineup does for Angel City, I'm going to say it again. I am so excited for this front attacking five for Angel City that's starting today. So you have Evelyn Shores on the left, Ali Sentnor in the middle, and Giselle Thompson on the right. But then you have Prisca Chalufia along with Svendis Jan's daughter. Both have similarities in their profiles. They both want to stretch that back line. But now they've got Ali Sentnor to combine with, to play with, and then Giselle on the right, Shores on the left. I am so excited to see what Svendis Jansdottir is going to add to this attack now that she's going to get more minutes for Angel City. I think we're going to start to see more of that, those shots come, but more of those shots also get on target for Angel City, which is critical.
4: Kickoff between Angel City and Boston Legacy FC is just 11 minutes away from Gillette Stadium in Foxborough. And here is Boston's starting lineup, and it begins with a surprise because veteran Casey Murphy had started Boston's first 21 matches of the season, but the Legacy is making a goaltending change for this game, and it's not because of injury. So their number two keeper, Laurel Ivory, will get the start. This is her first appearance in a Boston uniform. She's in her fifth year in the NWSL, 10 career NWSL starts. She was with Kansas City last year. She appeared in 2 matches, started in both, and they were both 2-0 shutout wins. So it's Laurel Ivory making her Boston Legacy debut in goal instead of their number one keeper all season long in Casey Murphy. The left outside back is Nikki Hernandez. She's starting in place of the injured Lily Real. The right outside back, Jorlyn Caraballi, a first-year defender from Colombia who has represented Colombia in a World Cup and an Olympics. The center backs are Emerson Elgin and Deja Davis. At one midfielder, Josephine Hasbo, who won an NWSL championship with Gotham last year. At another midfielder spot, for the Boston Legacy, it's Alba Cano, a first-year player out of Spain, and the other midfielder for Boston, Annie Carrick.
5: And with so much rotation from Philippa Patel, the head coach for Boston Legacy, this has been the one consistent player in there, in the lineup, in the midfield, and Carrick is that player. She's got the most minutes on the team. She started every single match. She was the first ever signing for Boston Legacy. So she also leads this team in passes, attempts, tackles. She's the six. She's going to be that single pivot. She's got that really good skill on the ball, able to get out of tight spaces. So she's going to be the connecting piece between that back line and those front runners for Boston.
4: At one forward for the Legacy, Sammy Smith, 4 goals and 1 assist this season. She's in her first year in the NWSL. She had previously played professionally in Iceland. And just like Ali Sentnor, she is also from Hanson, Massachusetts. At another forward, Nichelle Prince, 2 goals and 3 assists this year for the 11th year forward from Canada.
5: And another player with a lot of versatility for the Legacy. She has been excellent and leads this team in with three assists so far this season. She will operate most likely more in the flank space for Boston. Will she be higher up? Will she be able to drop down? We're not sure exactly what this formation will look like for Boston, but no doubt she will want to attack and get into the attack by providing service from that right side.
4: And the other forward, Aissata Traore, their leading scorer with 6 goals on the season. She's in her first year in the NWSL from Mali.
5: Yeah, gets her 15th start for Boston. And she was away, only missed 1 game, though, for Mali. The first player in NWSL history from Mali, but she was away at WAFCON, missed 1 game because she didn't want to travel and get there when the rest of the squad got there. She wanted to commit herself to this Boston team and not miss as many games as she could. So missed 1 game. She's back in the starting lineup. She has appeared off the bench as well as a starter, but she is a talented attacker, definitely has a lot of skill, a lot of physicality up there. Will take you on 1v1, but can also lose you in the box with her runs and be able to assist as well. So definitely going to be a huge threat up top for Boston.
4: Angel City Football Club and the Boston Legacy, 8 minutes away from kicking off at Gillette Stadium in Foxborough. And Tracy, one way to describe Boston in its inaugural campaign has been chaotic. Their results have been all over the map. The way their games have evolved have been all over the map. And certainly their lineups and personnel have been all over the map. So what's the challenge if you're an opponent trying to figure out exactly what and who you're going to be matching up against?
5: It's challenging. I had a challenge just trying to get their lineup on paper because it has been so, you know, different every game. It's been changing. It's pieces. It's moving pieces all the time. But when you're a player in that, I would have to think, me personally as a player, it would be hard to play in this system where players are constantly rotating. You're not really getting comfortable with anybody. You're not necessarily building chemistry with anyone. So as opponents are trying to, you know, strategize and try to figure out what they're going to show them, I think it's going to be difficult. So Angel City is going to have to manage those first few minutes just trying to feel Boston out to make sure that they don't get punished early by this team and all of the unknowns that they can bring.
4: And again, one of the things they're trying to figure out, a goalkeeper who they have not faced this year, was not played for Boston. They're starting their number two goalkeeper in Laurel Ivory instead of Casey Murphy, who had started their first 21. But for an Angel City standpoint, they welcome Svendis Jansdotter back into the starting lineup for her first start since August the 1st. And they welcome Myara Neuse back onto the team sheet as she is available as a potential sub for the first time after missing 5 matches because of a lower leg injury. It'll be her first appearance since July 26th against Louisville. And remember, before that, she only had a franchise record streak of 5 consecutive matches with a goal. Kickoff is 6 minutes away, 2 minutes away. It's Tracy Bailey's Keys to the Match. First ever meeting between Angel City Football Club and Boston Legacy Football Club. You're kicking it with Angel City FC on the iHeartRadio app.
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11: And my first key is kind of an underlying theme for Angel City throughout the duration of the game is to control the tempo. So Boston, we talked about, you know, the differences in lineups, the changes and shifts in formation. They have to control the chaos. Boston can be chaotic at times. Angel City will be without Ari Borges. Neely Martin will have to have that responsibility of dictating the tempo and being that enforcer in the midfield for Angel City. And my second key is that Angel City must manage Boston's physicality and intensity. It's no secret we talked about, all about, and we'll continue to talk about, I'm sure, throughout the duration of the game, how physical this Boston side is. So they lead all, you know, all the categories, all the physical categories in the league. So it's going to be important for Angel City to not let that physicality from Boston affect the way that Angel City wants to play. They have a game plan coming into this game against Boston. They need to stick to that game plan, not allow Boston to change their mentality and affect the way they want to play. My third and final key is for Angel City to end each half on the front foot. This is Angel City's third game in 8 days, so lots of player rotation will come into play for Angel City. And Boston has scored most, has the most goals scored off of their bench in the entire league with 7, so also had the most goal contributions by players off the bench with 10. So there are players coming in very energetic and very excited to make a difference and be that game changer for Boston. Angel City must manage those moments. And for Boston, 15 of their 24 goals have come in those final 15 minutes plus stoppage time of each of the two halves. So that's 63% of all their goals have come late, either in that first half or second half. Angel City has to understand when they have the most energy and manage that energy when it comes to play.
10: 70-degree evening at Gillette Stadium in Foxborough, which, of course, is also the home of the New England Patriots of the National Football League. It's a field turf surface. This is the 7th home game that Boston has played at Gillette Stadium this season, but their first since the 12th of May. They've also played 6 matches over at Centerville Bank Stadium over in Providence, Rhode Island. They played their home opener here in March, a 1-0 loss to Gotham FC, and had a great crowd of 30,207. And tonight, for the first time ever, it's Boston against Angel City in the National Women's Soccer League. As Boston, one of the two expansion teams in the NWSL, the other is Denver Summit FC, who Angel City has also not seen yet. They will at BMO Stadium for the first time on Friday, the 11th of September. But for the moment, Angel City gets ready to play game two of a long 3-match road trip. It'll be their third match in a 9-day span. It started with a scoreless tie at BMO Stadium against Gotham. Then, just 3 days later, a 2-0 loss at North Carolina, in which Sarah Gordon, Angel City's captain, said they were a step behind both physically and mentally, but we gave everything we had. They fell short that night, and now they get ready to kick off against the Boston Legacy for the first time. Mohamed Hassan is our referee. Angel City in black uniforms with pink numbers. Boston Legacy in light green uniforms with black numbers. For the first time ever, Angel City Football Club against Boston. And in the first half, Angel City defends the northern goal to our left in front of Angelina Anderson. Boston defending the southern goal to our right in front of Laurel Ivory as Jordan Caraballi goes back to get into the Boston end. Wright puts it to the far sideline and connects with Isada, their leading scorer, driving down the right sideline against Evelyn Shores, who turns her back. Isada tries it again. Thumps a right-footed pass for Smith. She's one-on-one against Savvy King on the left side of the area, and it's cleared over the left sideline by Savvy King, and Boston gets a throw in 40 seconds in.
11: Yeah, and Angel City will want to manage this moment when they're on the road against Boston, desperate to get some points here and have a good showing in front of the home crowd.
10: Here is an offensive foul called against Boston, and Angel City will get a free kick from its end. Again, Boston leads the NWSL. They average over 12.5 fouls committed per game, and they also lead the league in yellow cards. Their logo is a swan, and you think of a swan as a very elegant, beautiful creature, but swans are known to also be very aggressive. That's the case with this Boston Legacy team. Long pass to Chalupia, battling Elgin. She's able to tow it past her. Backed up, however, by Deja Davis, who clears it out. And Angel City will get an attacking third throw-in.
11: Well, and with all the tactical adjustments and personnel shifts and changes for this Boston side, that's the one thing Falifa Patel has remained consistent in, wanting to see her team just go out to battle every single match. And we can expect the same thing here today.
10: Jan's distance throwing coming up as Svendis makes her first start since August 1st. Line drive to the right side of the area. Off the knee of Neely Martin. King tries to save and does with a nice effort. Back to Jan's daughter in the right quarter against Canyo. Canyo able to seal her off, and Boston is able to advance it upfield and clear it. It goes off of Savvy King and is rescued by Hasbo to Canyo to Carrick. Back to Laurel Ivory, pressured by Chalufia, and Laurel hammers it to the far side of the field. Isada and Prince are there. Prince with a back pass to Carrick. No score in the third minute. Angel City 5 points behind the Seattle Reign for the eighth and final playoff spot in the NWSL. If they win, they'll be 2 points behind of Seattle and will be in sole possession of ninth place in the league. Emerson Elgin back in the Boston end. Gives it up to Canyo. Back to Elgin. Nice pass over the center line. Stopped by Giselle Thompson. Giselle Thompson left puts it. Broken right back up by Carrick, who sends it back out to midfield to the near side. And again, Angel City playing a 3-5-2 tonight.
11: Yeah, and actually it might have adjusted back to a 4-back because Savvy King's on this right outside back area. And Giselle Thompson might actually be pushed up to the front line. We'll see how it plays out, but right now, that's what it appears to be.
10: Emerson Elgin has to concede another Angel City throw-in from the right sideline. And I don't think Angel City fans will dislike the idea of Giselle Thompson being pushed so far up.
11: Yeah, and a little bit more stability in the back line with four in the back, just because I felt like with that 3-back, maybe they weren't ready to debut that for Angel City quite yet. They didn't look as comfortable as they had been defensively in that 4-back formation.
10: Jan Zotter launches it again to the right side of the area, and it's headed over the right end line by Hernandez, conceding an Angel City corner kick presented by Cedar Sinai.
11: Well, and that's what you want to do if you're Angel City. You want to get it into your attacking zone and cause havoc for the opposition. But now it becomes for Angel City getting over the hump of having chances but making quality chances by finding the goal on their shot attempts.
10: Here's Sennor ripping it in! returning to New England. She rockets a left-footer by Ivory in the fifth minute of the match. Allie Sednor, the pride of Hanson, Massachusetts, makes a triumphant return and puts Angel City ahead.
11: Well, there's no place like home if you're Allie Sednor, and really good vision by Evelyn Shores to spot Allie Sednor free and roaming at the top of the 18. She plays her direct ball from the corner spot, and all Allie Sednor really needs to do is collect this. Now, this is a ball that's hit with a lot of pace and power, so not the easiest thing to collect and hit, because you know players are going to be rushing out for you, as Boston players did, but she collects this so well and just hits this so beautifully into the back of the net for Angel City, getting them the early lead, which is critical in this one.
10: Her second goal in an Angel City uniform, and this her 10th match since being acquired from Kansas City. Here's Isada for Boston, back to Carrick through the center circle to Hernandez. 1-0 Angel City in the sixth minute. And this has been one of Boston's problems this year, allowing goals early and also allowing them in bunches. Sammy Smith deep in the left corner, can't get around Sams, who took it away. Cleared upfield by Savvy King and out for a Boston throw-in.
11: Yeah, and for Angel City, they have to understand that they have to continue to put their foot on the gas pedal, because a lot of opponents of Boston have allowed Boston to linger in matches. So Angel City, although they have this early lead here, they have to continue to push forward, see if they can get another goal.
10: Here's Prince right sideline for Boston. Passes to Hasbo, right side of the area against Martin at the right end line. Heavy touch, and she can't keep it in. Goal kick, Angel City. Evelyn Shores got credited with the assist on the goal by Sednor. It's her fifth assist of the season to lead the team. And Angel City had not really used a play specifically like that, an action like that off a corner kick this year.
11: Yeah, and it's interesting because they have a lot of corner opportunities and set pieces, especially with the Jansdotter throw-ins, to have practice and to try to come up and come up with a quality chance. And I was just talking before that corner that they needed to find the goal, get a shot on target. That's exactly what they did, one for one so far for Angel City.
10: See what you have. See what happens when you listen to Tracy, folks?
11: You just have to speak it into existence.
10: Works for Tracy. Seventh minute, 1-0 Angel City. In the center circle for Boston, here is Canyo. Canyo attacking the goal to our left. Leaves with Carrick in the center circle. Can't go long for Karabali. Goes long for Prince, right side of the area against Gordon. Back to the goal. Left puts it back to Smith. Good pass. Smith's shot. Score! And Boston comes right back to tie it. Just 3 minutes later, Sammy Smith's fifth goal of the season, and both goal scorers are from the same town. What a night for Hanson, Massachusetts.
11: Well, and hopefully a lot of friends and family in attendance here tonight, because a lot of Boston's games have been really chaotic, back and forth matches, exciting to say the least. So buckle up, everybody. This is going to be a really fun one with the way this has started so far. Angel City does a good job of dropping no pressure on the ball. The ball gets played into Nichelle Prince, and she does really well with the pressure from Sarah Gordon to keep this ball and then to find Smith lurking at the top of the 18. Good job by Smith to just collect it. Knows where the goal is at this point and hits it with her head down here. Puts it into the back of the net. Gets a slight deflection on its way in.
10: Yeah, that definitely deflected off an Angel City player. It will likely still be credited to Sammy Smith instead of being an own goal. And look out, Smith takes it away at midfield on the near side, but it comes to Giselle Thompson. Tied at one in the ninth minute. And the first ever meeting between Los Angeles and Boston in the NWSL, living up to the rivalry hype. Long pass downfield to Jansdotter, and then we go. Jansdotter gets it away and whistled it high. And it'll be a goal kick for Boston.
11: Yeah, and you can see the frustration coming from Jansdotter, frustrated with herself that she wanted to do better with that ball. maybe caught between two minds whether or not to shoot it, to cross it. She had Gisele Thompson on that far post. Priska Chalupia was making a run in the box, so that's good for Angel City. Good numbers.
10: A 1-1 tie. We're only in the 10th minute. Heavy pass.

0: passed by Chalufia to Giselle Thompson, goes over the right end line. It'll be a goal kick for Boston Legacy Football Club.
1: And Boston having difficulty playing out through Angel City's press. We'll see if they continue to go short.
0: Boston's games this year have been impossible to predict. And this is, so far, been exactly that. Here's Caraballi, upfield to the far side, intercepted by Shores over the far sideline, and it's out for a Boston throw-in. So this is the first match in 9 days for Boston. Their last match at North Carolina, just like Angel City's, they fell behind in the 10th minute. So they're down 1-0. All the way into second-half stoppage time, Isada scores the game-tying goal in second-half stoppage time, but Ashley Sanchez scores on a penalty kick in the 107th minute to win it 2-1, the latest goal in all of NWSL history. The game before that, they lost at Louisville 4-1, and they allowed 3 goals in a 10-minute span early in the second half. The game before that, they allowed 3 goals at home to Portland in the first 10 minutes, only to rally and wound up losing only 4-3. Here's Hernandez losing it over the near sideline at midfield. It'll be a throw-in Angel City. So when Angel City scored that first goal, I'm thinking, all right, Angel City could very well be up 3-0 after 20 minutes, or Boston could come right back. Here's Sarah Gordon in the Angel City end.
1: We're just getting started.
0: We are. And we haven't even had a yellow card yet. Here's Neely Martin in the center circle. Yes, that's the key word. Here comes Neely Martin driving, and we have a foul away from the ball. Jan's daughter got taken down by Deja Davis, and it'll be a free kick for Angel City inside of the center line.
1: Yeah, it looks like Jan's daughter's tracking device might have come off with that tackle as well.
0: Now what are they going to do with the data if she has to ditch it? Now she clips it back on her right bicep and tricep and fold it up underneath the right sleeve of her jersey. Sorry, Svendis, your work rate was terrible. Yeah, that's because I put it on the side of the field when it fell off. 1-1 tie in the 12th minute. Angel City's ball attacking the goal to our right. Outside left is Centenaro as the Angel City goal. Nice move to beat Prince. Outside left, Martin for Laguerre. Tried to tow it into the area, got rejected by Carrick. Here's Isada for Boston. Far side in midfield. Runs into Centenor. Nudges to Shores. Shores on the drive left side. Left-footed ball across the goal box. Goes over the right end line. It'll be a goal kick for Boston as we cross into the 13th minute, tied at 1.
1: And Boston right now is sending all kinds of numbers at the ball. Once they get into the wide spaces for Angel City, that's where all of the numbers and green jerseys start to swarm Angel City. So Angel City doing a good job of recognizing that, sending Allie Sittner to help alleviate the pressure. Oh, it actually looks like it was deflected. So Shores is early ball in. Angel City now will get a corner kick.
0: Presented by Cedars-Sinai. Angel City scored off a corner kick in the 5th minute as Shores connected with Sittner wide of the arc, and she beat goalkeeper Laurel Ivory. That was the 8th set-piece goal Angel City had scored this year. And that's now tied with a number of other teams for the most set-piece goals in the league. Centenor from the right corner addresses it left-footed. Same formation for Angel City as when they scored the goal. This went into the goal mouth. It's loose and kicked away from Jansdotter, right of the area, right to Shores. Left-footed chip headed high by Carrick, headed by Gordon, cleared by Canyo, claimed by Chalufia. Her shot deflects in! 2-1 Angel City! Prisca Chalufia's 3rd goal of the season. And just like the one that tied it, that one was deflected en route.
1: Yes, and that's 2 set pieces, 2 corner kicks for Angel City, and 2 goals. Fantastic job recognizing this Boston side is playing in a zone. All of the numbers inside the 18, which is crowded, congested, and a little bit confusing. So a lot of green jerseys trying to go for the same ball there. And it gets popped out to Prisca Chalufia. And she recognizes that all the green jerseys get sucked in with the initial attempted clearance. I've got time to set up my shot here. Takes her shot, deflects off of a Boston defender on the way in, and just curls and tucks it into that far post.
0: The player it deflected in off was Caraball Lee, and Angel City has scored two goals in the first 14 minutes and takes a 2-1 lead over Boston Legacy Football Club.
1: And for Angel City now, it's got to be managing the tempo a little bit.
0: Hanyo with a long pass, but able to screen the onrushing Smith out of the way with Savvy King, and it's captured by Angelita Anderson.
1: And with the nature of the way that this game has gone so far and the expectation of a little bit of chaos coming from Boston, now you're up 2-1 if you're Angel City. Can you control the game a little bit more? Have some stints of possession, make Boston have to chase a little bit, slow the game down, because right now it has been end to end.
0: And we're here for it, folks. In the center circle is Smith. Back it goes now to Deja Davis, crossing into the 16th minute. If you just tuned in, I feel bad for you, but it's 2-1 Angel City. Off of Shores in the Angel City end, and out for a Boston throw-in, attacking to go to our left.
1: Yeah, what were you thinking? You missed a lot.
0: Monday Night Football. First ever meeting between Angel City and Boston, and a critical, critical match for Angel City. 5 points behind Seattle for the eighth and final playoff spot in the league with 10 matches remaining. In the center circle, Elgin for Boston. By the way, two of the three goals have been deflected in. And remember, Laurel Ivory is making her first start this season in net for Boston. It had been Casey Murphy, the previous 21. In the Angel City end, here's a heavy touch by Laguerre up to Giselle Thompson. Giselle Thompson saves it again. Back to Savvy King, who runs it down at the near sideline. Pressured by Canyo. Up to Laguerre. Laguerre for Neely Martin. She's knocked down by Isada from behind for a foul and a free kick, Angel City.
1: Yeah, and I feel like for Angel City, we have talked a lot about, you know, them slowing down offensively, but a lot of that has not been for the lack of getting into the dangerous areas, getting into the attacking third slash 18-yard box. It really has just been that final ball and the quality on it. So shots on target for Angel City, 16th. Coming into this match in the whole league. So dead last. So that definitely was an area of focus, I'm sure, over the last couple of weeks for Angel City. And then you get Giselle Thompson, Evelyn Shores a little bit more involved in the attack. That adds some quality. Of course, Jan's daughter as well. Angel City's looking good offensively.
0: To the tune of a 2-1 lead over Boston in the 17th minute. Throw in Boston, far sideline at midfield as they attack from our right to our left. Caraball Lee into Prince. Prince chips it downfield for Smith, taps it back to Canyo. Canyo stopped by Laguerre, back outside middle. Hasbo sets it up for Hernandez, left point of the area against King. She gets the ball away. It's flicked and saved by Angelina Anderson of the goal mouth.
1: And a great job by Angelina Anderson, just readjusting her momentum and her body movement, because that flick, fortunately, was kind of laid up high enough to allow her to get over to it quick enough.
0: Yeah, it was a headed flick by Sammy Smith that Angelina was able to track back before it went over. 18th minute, Angel City 2, Boston 1, Centenor and Chalufia, the Angel City goals. Sandwiched around a Sammy Smith goal for Boston. Long pass for Jansdotter. Inside of Elgin. Right side of the area. Right end line. Score! Seventh goal this season for Svendis Jansdotter. Third goal in the first 18 minutes for Angel City. They've got a 3-1 lead at Boston.
1: Well, and like a true competitor, she was not happy with the way that the defending went on that opportunity by Elgin for Boston. Elgin gets stuck on the wrong side of Jansdotter. Jansdotter does so well putting her body in between the ball. And then really nothing Elgin can do except for try to get on the goal side of Jansdotter to recover. You kind of thought maybe this angle, Jansdotter was going to lay this across to find Chalufia or Sittnor inside that six. But she says, oh, no, no, no. I'm shooting this one on goal. And my goodness, she rips this shot so fast. Beats Laurel Ivory into the back of the net. Angel City up two goals.
0: Her seventh goal of the season. That's one off Riley Tiernan's franchise record from last year as she scores in her first start since August 1st. And Angel City has a 3-1 lead over Boston in the 20th minute. Now, not to take anything away from Jan Zotter's goal, because it was a nice shot from a difficult angle, but remember, Boston benched its regular starter, Casey Murphy. She was not on the availability report, so we have to presume it was a straight benching. The second Angel City goal was deflected, but this one I felt Laurel Ivory should have had.
1: Yeah, it was definitely a shot that had zero angle from my perspective. Such a tough shot to hit for Jan Zotter. But again, it's getting shots on target and forcing the opposition to have to make a save, because good things happen when you continually put quality on the ball with that final ball, that final pass, that final shot for Angel City.
0: There was a saying in the movie Airplane, looks like I picked the wrong week to quit drinking. Looks like I picked the wrong week to quit trying to figure out the NWSL. Yeah. Because Angel City had gotten shut out in its last two matches, and tonight they score 3 goals in the first 20 minutes. I give up.
1: Yeah.
0: Not that I'm complaining.
1: Yeah. Me neither. This has been so much fun to start this match. But again, I think if you're Angel City and you're Leif Smerud from this perspective, now you're 2 goals up again. You want to start to calm this game down a little bit. You have to understand that I don't know if either team can keep up with this pace throughout the course of the 90-minute match here. So
0: here is Prince, and a delayed foul gets called on Angel City, and that could be Karabali. Yeah, Karabali was the player fouled, and she's hurt as she grabs her right ankle. She was fouled as she got the pass away down the right sideline. It will not be a yellow card. However, Muhammad Hassan will lecture Angel City's Neely Martin for that late challenge that upended Karabali and hurt her right ankle and right foot area.
1: Yeah, the cleat to the top of the foot. Again, I've talked a lot about that because it happens a lot in soccer. Doesn't feel good.
0: Well, you're the only one of us who would know. So you're speaking authoritatively. 3-1 Angel City over Boston in the 22nd minute. Hasbro will take the free kick right sideline for Boston. And as crazy as it sounds, Boston is not out of this match the way their season has gone. It is cleared to the arc, headed ahead by Smith, volleyed out of there by Svendis Jansdottir. Chalufi has it towed upfield by Hasbo. In the center circle, Elgin. By the way, Savvy King got the assist on Jansdottir's goal. So that's Savvy King's second assist since coming back after missing 13 matches because of ankle surgery. 3-1, Angel City over Boston. Crossing into the 23rd minute. Karabali across the center circle. Bad pass right to Giselle Thompson for Angel City. Attacking the goal to our right to Jansdottir, dropping down the right side, and she forces Elgin to clear it out for an Angel City throw-in. She throws it into the right end line. Giselle Thompson keeps it in there for Chalufia, headed back to the arc. Here's Neely Martin outside of the right to Jansdottir. Jansdottir back out to midfield. Remember, Svendis was the NWSL's Player of the Month in March. Here's King clearing it to the left side of the area, and Ivory makes the catch, and then her momentum forces her to tumble down, but she hangs on to it. Missed 3 matches with a right ankle injury. She also missed time with a different injury earlier this year, and I think she's showing us why she is one of the most valuable players in the league now that she's back with Angel City.
1: Absolutely.
0: If only they had an award for that kind of thing.
1: And if only we could vote.
0: Yes, maybe. Maybe one day. Here's Canyo for Boston across the center circle now to Hernandez. We're in the 24th minute. It's already 3-1 Angel City over Boston. Carrick in the Boston end. Left foot through the center circle to Isada. Sarah Gordon keeping a close watch on Isada all match long. Here's Carrick going over the top to Prince. Right side of the area, recovering, however, Shores at the right end line. And the cross is volleyed away by Sarah Gordon. Headed by Shores away from Hasbo. Hasbo runs it down outside right to Canyo. Shores thought she was fouled by Hasbo. Outside of the right is Carrick. She strokes a pass right side to Hasbo, to Canyo, to Hasbo. Right of the era, Karabali, right-footed cross, and high-pointing the ball is Angelina Anderson. Like an NFL receiver, we have a player down behind the play.
1: I was waiting for the whistle to see if there was a foul called, but I don't think there was on the play. It was Smith charging in, trying to get there to challenge Anderson, and completely goes over the back of Savvy King. Savvy King goes to ground. Looks like she's back up on her feet.

0: expansion Boston Legacy Football Club, which has a record of 5-11-5. That's second to last in the league ahead of only the Chicago Stars. But Boston has been so chaotic, they always have a puncher's chance. I mean, this season, yep, they've actually beaten Kansas City. They also swept Orlando, which on paper doesn't look as impressive as it maybe did earlier this year. In fact, earlier today, Orlando fired its head coach, Seb Hines. Emily Sams for Angel City going downfield, and it goes over the near sideline. It'll be a throw-in for Boston in the 26th minute with Angel City leading it 3-1.
1: Yeah, that news definitely took me by surprise. Seb Hines did really well with Orlando ever since coming in as an interim head coach, and then eventually was given the head coaching spot.
0: Yeah, less than 2 years ago, Boston literally had the greatest season in NWSL franchise history, a record-setting season. They completed the double. They won the Shield and the championship, and less than 2 years later, he's out.
1: And was a former player for Orlando as well on the MLS side, so.
0: Yeah, I mean, they're struggling this year. They're 8-12-2. They've lost six of their last eight, but remember, three of those last eight games, Barber Banda was at AFCON. So that's why it was surprising, yeah, to get that news earlier today. Angel City 3, Boston 1 in the 27th minute. If Angel City wins, they'll be within 2 points of the Seattle Reign for the eighth and final playoff spot in the NWSL. Here's Laurel Ivory rolling it up the middle to Carrick. Good pressure by Angel City. She wheels a pass, and it's taken away by Shores to Centenor. Floats a pass left side of the area to Evelyn. Her left-footed cross is headed over the left end line by Elgin. Corner kick, Angel City, presented by Cedars-Sinai.
1: Yeah, good anticipation by Evelyn Shores. That ball by Carrick, the six, the pivot, the single pivot for Boston, just had a little bit too much time to get to the target. Centenor reads it, recognizes it, jumps in between, and then starts the transition moment for Angel City.
0: Their goal scored by Ali in the 5th minute, Priska Chalufi in the 14th, and then Svendis Janszadder in the 18th.
1: Are we going to be 3-for-3 from corners?
0: It's an in-swinger down the left end line, and they almost were, as Janszadder from a bad angle at the left end line headed it on frame but high, and a goal kick Boston.
1: And really good run by Svendis Janszadder. It's a run with conviction, so she is going to get there first, no doubt in her mind. Gets there first. She's already past the face of the goal, so now at that point it becomes a flick, just a redirection, trying to put it on frame.
0: Off the goal kick, Boston went short. Here is Kara Bali, pressured by Janszadder. Upfield for Hasbo. Gets it back from Prince. And now to Prince once more. It'll the center circle to Carrick. Attacking the goal to our left for Boston. Down the middle, Canyo. Outside left, Hernandez. Getting the start in place of the injured Lily Real, who is out with a hand injury. Hasbo sweeps it to Smith, left of the arc, to the arc. It's kicked away by Gordon. Retrieved by Sammy. Outside left. Wheels it outside middle to Carrick. Carrick with a chip. Good ball, but it's caught by Anderson just in front of the sliding Carabali.
1: Yeah, and really good ball movement from Boston. Moving the ball from side to side, switching the point of attack. And it's a delivery, a service from outside the 18, looking for the runner in the box. Fortunately for Angel City, Angelina Anderson saw it all the way, makes the grab.
0: 3-1 Angel City, 29th minute from Gillette Stadium in Foxborough. Giselle Thompson in the Angel City end. Sends it back to the arc to Sarah Gordon. Gordon marches upfield for Angel City. Taps to the far sideline to Shores. Long left-footed pass downfield. Winds up with Giselle Thompson, who wins it right of the area against Hernandez one-on-one and banks it off of Nikki over the right sideline for a throw in Angel City.
1: Yeah, I think Hernandez underestimated the closing speed of Thompson. She decides to let the ball drop, bounce, and go over across her body. By that time, it takes the second bounce. Thompson's already there winning the ball.
0: And this is as good as a corner kick because it's a yards distance throw-in for Angel City from the right sideline. Svendis now with 7 goals this year, 1 behind Angel City's single-season record. The throw-in to the right side of the area, headed by Shores. Headed out of the area twice by Boston, held in by Gordon, volleys it to the arc, headed back outside middle. Savvy King knocks it off of Prince. Aerial.

0: dual volley in a field by Hasbo and knocked to Prince to the far sideline to Karabali, winning it finally for Boston. She battles Shores at the far sideline, can't keep it in, and Emily Sams wins it for Angel City with good pressure on Karabali.
1: Yeah, that's great. Center back defending right there on display by Emily Sands, not allowing Karabali to have any breathing room, uses the sideline to her advantage, so knows only really one place she can go, one direction.
0: This is Angel City's third match in 9 days, but remember their last match was their second in 4 days after a cross-country trip, and they looked that way when they played at North Carolina, admittedly amongst the players, and Angel City looks more like themselves tonight.
1: They definitely have a spark here tonight. A lot more pep in their step than they had against North Carolina or at North Carolina.
0: And remember, Angel City stayed on the East Coast. They did not come home. In fact, they'll be staying for their next match on Saturday at Racing Louisville to complete this three-match road trip. 3-1 Angel City, 32nd minute. Here's Sarah Gordon in the Angel City end. Pinches it to the far sideline to Shores. Pressured by Isada. Dribbles past Isada easily. And then dribbles past Carrick. Good run by Shores. Carrick recovers. Evelyn Shores leaves it with Centnor outside left. Swings a pass to Martin outside middle. Breaks an Isada slide tackle. Got it to King. Moves it outside of the right. Giselle Thompson waits there. Giselle Thompson right of the area, driving on Smith, who blocks the cross over the right end line. Quarter kick Angel City, presented by Cedars-Sinai.
1: Really beautiful attacking sequence for Angel City, and all starts from Evelyn Shores. Just having the confidence on the ball, goes with an inside outside to beat the pressing forward from Boston, and then has some space then to eventually switch the ball for Angel City. But what a luxury to have an outside back that comfortable on the ball.
0: Fourth corner kick for Angel City, none for Boston, as we cross into the 33rd minute. It's Angel City 3, Boston 1. Evelyn Shores will take the quarter kick from the right quarter. She goes short up the right sideline. Giselle Thompson right of the area against Hasbo. Outside right to Centnor. Centnor with a right-footed chip caught by Ivory.
1: Yeah, and with that type of service, she's looking for a runner to get underneath it. No runner initiating the run, so not initiating the service. That ball gets lofted up, hoping that a player can get there to reach it from Angel City.
0: Deja Davis for Boston. Back in its end. Rolls it across now to Elgin. Boston attacking from our right to our left. Upfield it goes to Carrick. Carrick approaches the center circle. Gets it back from Isada. Heavy touch, knocked away by Laguerre. Saved by Neely Martin, who sends it back into the Angel City area, where it's claimed by Angel City keeper Angelina Anderson. Angel City trying to break a six-match winless streak. 0-2-4 during that stretch. Anderson skies it towards the center circle. Headed ahead by Laguerre, and then Deja Davis knocked down Janzotter, who's hurt, and then Chalufia gets knocked down, and she's hurt. We have two Angel City players down in one fell swoop by a Boston team that, once again, I will conveniently remind you, leads the NWSL in fouls committed per game.
1: Yeah, nothing new for Boston here. And for Angel City, it's just understanding that you are going to be challenged every time you have the ball, or there's a 50-50 challenge, your back's to goal. You better expect or better know that a Boston player is going to be coming. It looks like Chalufia gets her foot stepped on. Janzotter gets a forearm to the back.
0: Other than that, everything was okay.
1: Other than that, we're having a good day.
0: 35th minute. It's Angel City 3, Boston 1. So Boston this year, 38 yellow cards most in the league. They even have 3 red cards. That's tied for the most in the league with Bay FC. Free kick Angel City attacking the goal to our right. Allie Centnor, about 40 yards out, will take it. Left puts it to Giselle Thompson, wide right against Hernandez, one-on-one. Drives on her at the right end line. Got the cross away, headed by Carrick, then headed out of the area by Nikki. Run down by Centnor, wide right. Here's Giselle Thompson against Canyo. Nice pass, right side of the area. Laguerre, nice move, but her shot is blocked by a recovering Hasbo. Held in outside right by Savvy King for Giselle Thompson once more. She sculpts her right-footed cross. It's headed out of the area by Karabali, but held in by Shores. Her left-footed cross, right side of the area, chased down by Chalupia, and forces Canyo to kick it over the right sideline, throwing Angel City.
1: Yeah, and Angel City is liking that matchup between Thompson and Hernandez on that right side. Every time Thompson gets the ball, she's faced up going 1v1.
0: Up the right sideline, here is Giselle against Canyo. Back to midfield, near side to King, through the center circle to Gordon. Angel City 3, Boston 1 in the 36th minute. Left sideline, Shores. Evelyn driving on Prince. Wide left, Jansdotter. Left-footed cross, headed by Hernandez to the arc. Cleared by Hasbro. Comes down to Centenor outside right back to the goal. Leaves it with Savvy King. Good stretch of possession by Angel City. Sam ships it left side of the area. Headed high by Carabali to the arc. She heads it again past Hasbro, who flicks it away from Giselle Thompson, throwing Angel City right sideline.
1: Yeah, and what's interesting right now is Boston is getting so sucked in and so deep in their own defensive third that when Angel City, or when Boston does clear the ball out, Angel City's right there to pick up that second ball and then to continue to apply the pressure.
0: Angel City 3, Boston 1, 37th minute. Angel City's ball in its end as they attack from our left to our right. Far side at midfield, Evelyn Shores. Long left-footed pass downfield. Headed towards the arc, fanned on by Sammy Smith. She recovers and clears it upfield, but Angel City once again will hold it in.
1: Yeah, it popped up on Smith off of the turf. It almost looked like it hit her hand. Nobody signaling on the field, though, from Angel City, which tells me something. It didn't hit her hand.
0: Here's Savvy King right sideline. Yeah, the immediate reaction to the players is always the telltale sign. Gordon in the center circle. Far side to Shores, down the left sideline to Centenor. Centenor approaches the left point of the area. Nice pass, left end line to Shores for a left-footed cross headed by Deja Davis. Just taken away from Jansdotter by Canyo, and once again she has to clear it for an Angel City throw-in.
1: And my goodness, Evelyn Shores has been so good for Angel City to start this game here. This time it's an overlapping run, getting in behind the back line, which all of the Boston defenders are facing their own goal. That's a good, dangerous position you want them in. Unable to connect, though, in the end on the cross.
0: Angel City 3, Boston 1, 38th minute. Sarah Gordon over the center line, attacking the goal to our right. For Centenor, through the center circle to King. King down the middle to Laguerre. Laguerre to Giselle Thompson, right side of the area. Right footed cross, headed by Carabali. Left side of the area where Shores sends it high. Goal kick Boston.
1: Yeah, and it almost would have been fitting that Shores would have got on the end of the cross coming from the opposite side. Just unable to keep it down, keep it low. It's on her right foot at that point, so not her strong foot.
0: If Angel City wins, they tie a franchise record with their 8th victory of the season. And most importantly, they'd be 2 points behind Seattle for the 8th and final playoff spot. We're in the 39th minute with Angel City leading Boston 3-1. Elgin chased by Chalupia. Upfield stopped there by Sam. Center circle to Martin. Back to Emily Sams once more. Crazy as it sounds, Boston is still very much in this match. They've followed that pattern throughout the season, as chaotic as it has been. And as Tracy mentioned earlier, their 7 goals scored by substitutes this year are the most in that category in the league. Here's Savvy King back in the Angel City end. She right puts it over the center line for Chalupia. Attacking the goal to our right. Chalupia, her pass gets blocked right back to her. She chests it down. Drives down the right sideline, can't keep it in, and Boston will get a throw-in as we cross into the 40th minute. And I'll tell you what, Angel City fans, and Tracy was like this even before the game, you, and I think a lot of Angel City fans, were so excited about seeing Chalupia and Jansdotter starting together for the first time.
1: Yep, and it has proven to be fruitful for Angel City. Just the threats that they have inside the attacking areas and in the box on those corner kicks, set pieces, and of course in the run of play, it offers a lot of questions to be asked for defenses.
0: Long pass into the Boston defensive end, and it goes over the left end line, and it was last touched by Angel City, so Boston will get a goal kick as Laurel Ivey gets ready to put it down.
1: And I think something that we haven't talked a lot about is just how difficult it will be for Boston to play out of the back with those two pressing forwards with their closing speed, along with Giselle Thompson.
0: It's passed by Elgin, back to Ivory. Sets it up for Deja Davis. Davis is a veteran pro, but this is her first year in the NWSL. Here is Sammy Smith, cut off by Laguerre. Back it goes to Hasbo. Hasbo over the center line, Karabali. Karabali still going, leaves it with Hasbo, and she doubles it back to midfield on the far sideline where Deja Davis keeps it in. Davis, by the way, had previously played 10 years professionally in France. She only signed with Boston on July 1st. And as Tracy said, you know, with Boston this year, and tonight's been the same deal, you don't know who's going to be starting. You don't know who's going to be playing where on the field.
1: And all kinds of talented players, too, and with completely different profiles and strengths and weaknesses. So we talked about the difficulties that can pose for opponents coming in to try to scout and see and expect to face Boston. Not sure necessarily what they're going to see or what they're going to get game in and game out.
0: And among other things, we certainly weren't expecting Laurel Ivory to be starting instead of Casey Murphy, their number one keeper. I mean, Casey Murphy is in the mix to be the number one starter for the U.S. national team. So that's why we were surprised that she was not in the starting lineup tonight.
1: And for Angel City, that probably was another talking point coming into the game in the locker room before this game started. Look, we're facing a goalkeeper that hasn't played a single match the entire season. So we have to be better in terms of that quality on that shot, that ball in, to challenge her, make her have to make saves. And that's exactly what they did so far in this first half. They've been incredibly efficient in front of net.
0: Yeah, seven shots, three of them on target. We're crossing into the 43rd minute. It's Angel City 3, Boston 1. Angel City's ball in its end as Savvy King passes to the near sideline to Giselle Thompson with a back pass to Gordon. Gordon marching upfield, gobbling up yardage. Strokes a right-footed pass down the left sideline, right to the boot of Shores. Drops it back center line, midfield to Sentinel. Center circle to Sams, attacking the goal to our right. Emily Sams, short pass to Laguerre out of the center circle. Laguerre tried to connect with Janzauder or Chalufia right between him and handled by Laurel Ivory, the Boston keeper. And it doesn't sound like much, but three shots on target in seven total shots. When you consider the previous three matches, Angel City only had 18% of its shots on target. Val called it midfield on Boston.
1: Well, and the most important stat is that they have three goals. So three shots on goal, three goals. And that's exactly what you want to see if you're Angel City. To turn this offensive slump around, you have to hit the target.
0: Here's Sarah Gordon at the center circle, passing back and forth with Sands. 44th minute. Angel City 3, Boston 1. Here's Gordon. Nice head fake to Luz Prince down the left sideline to Sentinel. Sentinel for Angel City. Gliding to her right on the dribble. Outside middle to King with a little room. King winding up. Let's her rip it. It's high. Reminiscent of Adam Vinatieri and Steven Gostkowski in this stadium. It'll be a goal kick for Boston.
1: Yeah, and a smile coming from King. And you could tell she went for it. And she's kind of thinking, why not? Everybody was pressed back and pushed back from Boston. She had the space, had the time. Why not take a crack at it?
0: It's been that kind of night, folks.
1: Exactly.
0: 3-1 Angel City about to cross in the 45th minute. Karabali upfield to Hasbo, pressured by Martin, who bumps it away. Chalufia takes over for Angel City. Up the left sideline to Sentinel. Allie Sentinel leaves it with Laguerre. Back into the center circle now for Sam. Sams chips it down the right sideline for Janzauder. Janzauder right sideline against Elgin. Deep in the right corner, banks it off of Elgin over the right end line. Quarter kick Angel City, their fifth, presented by Cedars-Sinai.
1: Yeah, and they've been tough to figure out, too, on these corner kicks. We've seen a lot of variety in the way that they are serving the ball, which has been a little bit of an evolution, I think, from Angel City. We typically see them just kind of get the ball into the zone. Now we're seeing short corners. We're seeing design plays. That first goal from Sentinel a direct ball on the ground.
0: Evelyn Shores will take this one from the right corner as we cross at a first half stoppage time. It's Angel City 3, Boston 1. Shores, a low line drive to the right side of the area, headed by Sams off the crossbar. Rebound Chalufia, left of the area, back to the goal. Left point of the area, Laguerre. Her right-footed ball just wide to the right. Goal kick Boston. Emily Sams with a great header. Ivory got a hand on it, and then it hit the crossbar.
1: Yeah, and the frustration from Emily Sams because she knows she was so close to having a goal here for Angel City. It's the first attempt. She gets to the ball first. That's pure conviction. I'm getting there first. I'm going to put this on goal. And then it's deflected off the goalpost. And then the second chance, she just mistimes the jump.
0: Only 1 minute of first half stoppage time with Angel City leading it 3-1. And we've played about 50 seconds of that minute, so the half could end any moment now. Here is Savvy King as Angel City is playing for the whistle, and there it is. What a first half at Gillette Stadium for Angel City Football Club. They have been shut out in back-to-back matches. They say that's enough of that. They score 3 goals in the first 18 minutes tonight and at halftime. In their first ever meeting with Boston Legacy Football Club, they've got a 3-1 lead. Tracy Bailey and I will snack on some orange slices, recap the first half after these. You're kicking it with Angel City FC on the iHeartRadio app.
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0: 90 minutes of excitement packed into the opening 45 minutes on Monday Night Football at Gillette Stadium in Foxborough as Angel City has a 3-1 lead over Boston Legacy FC. First ever meeting between these franchises. Let's get right to the highlights as Angel City earned a corner kick in the 5th minute, and they took advantage of it.
1: Making quality chances by finding the goal on their shot attempts.
0: Here's Sednor ripping it in! Returning to New England! She rockets a left-footer by Ivory in the 5th minute of the match! Allie Sednor! The pride of Hanson, Massachusetts, makes a triumphant return and puts Angel City ahead.
1: And I love this start, of course, from Angel City. You start off on the front foot. You waste no time in your attempt here. You want the efficiency to pick up for the shots That's exactly what they do. One shot on target, one goal off of the set piece.
0: However, just 3 minutes later, Smith happened for Boston. Canio attacking the goal to our left. Leaves with Carrick in the center circle. Can't go long for Carabali. Goes long for Prince, right side of the area against Gordon. Back to the goal. Left puts it back to Smith. Good pass. Smith shot. Score! And Boston comes right back to tie it just 3 minutes later.
1: Yeah, no pressure on the ball from Angel City, which allows Boston to play the ball into Nichelle Prince in behind the back line. And then Angel City's defense is now facing their own goal. A tough position to be in. It's a cut ball back to Sammy Smith. And to Angelina's defense, this does get deflected on its way in, but it's a quick response from Boston.
0: Speaking of quick responses, Angel City had a quick response as they went back out in front 6 minutes after that. Centaur from the right corner addresses it left-footed. Same formation for Angel City as when they scored the goal. This went into the goal mouth. It's loose and kicked away from Jansdotter, right of the area, right to Shores. Left-footed chip headed high by Carrick, headed by Gordon, cleared by Canyo, claimed by Chalupia. Her shot deflects in! 2-1 Angel City! Prisca Chalupia's third goal of the season! And just like the one that tied it, that one was deflected en route.
1: And Boston's defense gets sucked in near the goal, near the 6-yard box. And that allows Prisca Chalupia to settle her touch, set her shot up. And I love the confidence by Prisca here to take this shot at the top of the 18 and nails it into the back of the net.
0: That gave Angel City a 2-1 lead, and the goal parade would continue 4 minutes after that. 18th minute, Angel City 2, Boston 1, Centenor and Chalupia, the Angel City goals. Sandwiched around a Sammy Smith goal for Boston. Long pass for Jansdotter, inside of Elgin, right side of the area, right end line, score! Seventh goal of the season for Svendis Jansdotter! Third goal in the first 18 minutes for Angel City. They've got a 3-1 lead at Boston.
1: And this goal by Jansdotter was pure determination because she shook off Elgin, the defender for Boston, kept going, and then she has no angle here. So you almost anticipate her crossing this because there were two runners in the box for Angel City, but she just rips it past Laurel Ivory.
0: Angel City with a 3-1 halftime lead over Boston Legacy Football Club. 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Chaos has been the word of the day in describing the Boston Legacy's inaugural season, and they are 5-11-5. That's the second worst record in the league. However, they have always been a tough team to play, and what makes Boston unpredictable is some of the firepower that they have off the bench. A player like Amanda Gutierrez, 5 goals and 2 assists this year. She started 10 matches, has not started a game since July 10th, and, you know, Isada Traore is not necessarily a guaranteed starter either. So, you know, they have some firepower off the bench. They also have a lot of physicality and toughness off the bench. But Angel City has Mayara Nuss available off the bench for the first time as well. So how do you see the second half play out? Could we see some substitutes right out of the chute at halftime?
1: We could. We could definitely see some substitutes and maybe some even formational changes by Boston. But they have to understand that this is a side that will continue to fight. They will never give up, whether or not they're 2-3 goals down. So they will constantly keep coming at Angel City. So Angel City cannot take a moment to exhale or to breathe in this match. Amanda Gutierrez is definitely probably one of the first players that to come off the Boston bench, I would anticipate, leads the league. And with 4 goals contributions off of the bench, so 2 goals, 2 assists, that's a player that they want to inject here because she's a world-class scorer. They're down two goals, so we can expect to probably see her pretty soon for Boston. But again, for Angel City, it has to have that maintained focus of understanding that there will be waves of energy that are going to be exerted into this game. How do we manage that energy to make sure momentum doesn't shift back into Boston's favor?
0: If Angel City wins, remember, they will pull to within 2 points of the Seattle Reign for the eighth and final playoff spot in the NWSL. So it's been a phenomenal first half, but there is a long, long way to go, starting with what 11s are out there for each side when the second half kicks off. You will hear it after these halftime score from Gillette Stadium in Foxborough. Angel City Football Club 3, the Boston Legacy 1. You're kicking it with Angel City FC on the iHeartRadio app.
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0: Angel City Football Club, a 3-1 halftime lead at Boston. And their first ever meeting with Boston Legacy FC. It's a Monday night football matchup at Gillette Stadium in Foxborough. And if Angel City wins, they will move into sole possession of ninth place in the NWSL. But most importantly, they'll be 2 points behind the Seattle Reign for the eighth and final playoff spot. And Tracy, Angel City had been shut out in each of its last two matches before this one. Shut out in back-to-back matches for the first time this year. But a huge contrast offensively between their last match at North Carolina last Wednesday and what we saw in the first half out there tonight.
1: Yeah, just running off some stats. 17 shots from North Carolina. These are totals for the entire match. 17 shots, 3 shots on target, 25 touches in the box, 0 goals for Angel City. So far this half, just the first half against Boston here tonight, 9 shots, 4 shots on target, 17 touches in the box, 3 goals. So that's incredibly efficient in front of net for the offense that has been lacking a little bit of that quality. You get Svendis Jansdotter back. You get all players firing and fired up and motivated here to have a good showing against Boston. And that's what you get in the first half from Angel City.
0: In the second half, Angel City will defend the Southern goal to our right in front of Angelina Anderson and their flare kits. Black uniforms with pink numbers and pink socks. Boston Legacy Football Club will defend the northern goal to our left in light green uniforms with black numbers. Angel City 3, Boston 1. As we get ready to kick off the second half, and Laurel Ivory, by the way, remains in goal. for Boston Legacy Football Club. Casey Murphy, their number one keeper and a candidate to be Team USA's number one keeper at the World Cup next year, who had started their first 21 match

0: is not starting tonight and was not listed on their injury report. As Boston kicks off to begin the second half, Deja Davis up to Carrick with a back pass to Davis. Now off to the far side of the Boston end. Elgin playing catch with Deja Davis once more. Boston on a three-match losing streak. They're winless in four, while Angel City trying to break a six-match winless streak. Laurel Ivory clears it out of danger to the arc. Back to get it goes Kara Bali. Thumps it to the rear sideline. It's claimed by Allie Centenor trying to get around Kara Bali. And she's held up and fouled, mangled by Nichelle Prince. It'll be a free kick for Angel City at the center line near side.
1: And if you're Leif Smerud, the interim head coach for Angel City, you're happy with the way that Angel City has come out of the locker room at halftime. They are the aggressor right now, winning every first and second ball.
0: Neither team made a substitution at halftime. Surprised?
1: A little bit. I thought Boston would try to come out with something a little bit different to mix things up.
0: Me too. Most notably, the potential of subbing in Amanda Gutierrez. Gutierrez with 5 goals and 2 assists this year. Here's Savvy King dribbling it upfield for Angel City to the far sideline. Giselle Thompson to the Angel City end. They lead it 3-1, a minute and a half into the second half. Centenor with a long pass to Shores, left side against Kara Bali. Swerves to the middle. Evelyn Shores, a left-footed pass and a nice one to Jansdotter. Jansdotter, left side of the area. Rolls a left-footed ball, and it's covered up by Ivory.
1: Yeah, great job understanding how much space she had. Jansdotter to turn face up, and then it's an early ball in. Had 2 runners in the box.
0: At the center line, far side, Emily Sams for Angel City. Rolls it off to King. First start since April 3rd. And she collected her 2nd assist of the season in the first half. Savvy King again. Ships one down the right sideline. Off of Elgin, taken away by Chalufia. Right side of the area. Drops it across the goal box, all the way through the goal box, into the left corner, and it'll go out to Boston Legacy Football Club.
1: Yeah, and Prisca Chalufia, that's where she's going to become a little bit more refined when she has the ball at her feet. She's running at the goal. Can she pick out a runner and have a target in mind when she's crossing those balls in?
0: Boy, it has been fun to see Jansdotter and Chalufia get a chance to start together for the first time. Fought for in the Boston defensive end. Asbo knocked down by Shores for a foul. Not much of a foul, but it'll be a free kick for Boston.
1: Yeah, it has been fun to see Jansdotter and Chalufia work together and build some chemistry, start to build some chemistry together. Chalufia on that last play doing the hard work, and then it's going to come for her when she gets a little more comfortable in the role that she has with the ball at her feet to be able to pick out her teammates.
0: Here's a takeaway by Jansdotter at the arc. Her shot is blocked. It was blocked off of Elgin, back off of Jansdotter, and it'll go to Boston. I don't know if it hit her hand or whether the ref thought it hit her head.
1: Yeah, I think it might have hit her hand just from the quick whistle there. No, it actually did hit her face as we're taking another look at it.
0: The Jansdotter with a steal right at the arc in the Boston end.
1: She had some jiu-jitsu moves, too.
0: She really did. You want to talk about reflexes. Here's Davis out to midfield, past Isada. Sarah Gordon kicks it away from Prince, and it's claimed by Angel City again. Shores driving left side, leading 3-1, about to cross into the 50th minute. Neither team made a sub at halftime. Sarah Gordon strokes it over the center circle, chested down by Smith for Boston to Carrick. Taken away by Angel City's Laguerre to Centenor. Centenor with a goal on the bank. Back into the center circle to Sams. Left-footed pass to Gordon. Gordon to Sams once more. Over the center line, Laguerre. Center line far side for Giselle Thompson. Giselle Thompson is knocked down by Hernandez for a foul. I'll tell you what, Angel City fans have got to be drooling about the prospects of long-term Chalufia teaming with Jansdotter. Maybe salivating is a better word. Sorry to accuse Angel City fans of being unable to control and drooling all over the place. And then, you know, you add Maior and Muse to the mix. And
1: you push Thompson up high. I mean, I'm just smiling from ear to ear right now because The options are endless for Angel City, and the way Evelyn Shores is playing right now, too, getting involved into the attack, it's really good from Angel City.
0: Here's Allie Centenor up the left sideline to Shores. Shores left of the area, left-footed ball, pinballs to the left end line where it's claimed by Kara Bali, who right puts it upfield for Boston. Traore wearing Gordon, who knocked it to Martin, and we get a delayed whistle called. And it'll go against Angel City. It'll be a free kick for Boston from its end in the 51st minute.
1: Yeah, I'm not exactly sure what the call is on the field. I don't think it's offside because the side linesman didn't have their flag up.
0: Sarah Gordon appears to disagree with the call. And it was all the way back by the goal line, so it wasn't a foul on Gordon. It'll be a free kick for Boston, 4 yards off of its goal line in the 51st minute. 3-1 Angel City. Out to midfield, and it's going to be easily won by Angel City's Laguerre. And Angel City has it set up again. Giselle Thompson attacking the goal to our left. Right sideline to King. King left puts it back to the center line, far side to Sands.
1: And Angel City's midfield right now doing a great job of controlling the midfield. Boston really having no space to work through the middle of the field to connect to the front line.
0: They take it away, but it's only a brief takeaway. Neely Martin for Angel City to Giselle Thompson, far sideline in midfield, right sideline. Here is Centenor, Laguerre getting stopped, and it's knocked over the right sideline. It'll be a throw-in for Angel City. They lead 3-1 in the 52nd minute, and the throw-in broken up by diving Hernandez nicely for Boston. Carrick up to Prince, a long one for Isada, but there's no way Sarah Gordon's going to allow that. She throws a back pass to the right end line, and it's past Angelina Anderson for Boston's first corner kick of the match. So Gordon won the ball, but her back pass to Angelina Anderson was too hot to handle at the right end line.
1: Yeah, and it was actually the change of direction by Asata. It was actually coming on to Gordon's right foot across the front of her body there. I think she saw her out of the corner of her eye, which rushed her a little bit, put too much on that pass back to Angelina Anderson.
0: So Boston trying to get back in it. They trail 3-1, and they'll have a chance here with a 53rd-minute corner kick. Again, it's their first corner kick of the match. Canyo will take it from the right corner as she addresses it right-footed. It's an outswinger that's headed just wide to the right by Carol Bali. Goal kick, Angel City.
1: Yeah, not what you want to see if you're Angel City, to allow Boston to get any kind of attacking momentum here, especially off this set piece. Where you know your mark, you know it's a 1v1 duel, really, essentially. You have to take it personally, not allow the player you're defending to get to the ball first.
0: Kara Bali in her first year in the league from Colombia. She's represented Colombia at the World Cup and at the Olympics. Crossing into the 54th minute. It's Angel City 3, Boston 1. Evelyn Shores on the Angel City end to Centenor. Over the center line to Martin, attacking the goal to our left. Martin is stopped in midfield by Kara Bali. Martin gets it back again, however, at the center circle, Sams. Now for Gordon back in the Angel City end. Able to connect with Centenor past Prince. Game two of a three-game road trip for Angel City. They'll be at Racing Louisville on Saturday. Shores behind the defense. Sion's out her left side of the area for Chalufia. She gets stopped. Giselle Thompson toes it into the goal box where it's claimed by Ivory.
1: Such a good ball by Evelyn Shores. Unfortunate for Angel City not to be able to at least get a shot off on target here. It's excellent delivery and a great couple of quick touches from Janzotter to center the ball inside the 18. She had Thompson and Chalufia there. Chalufia gets there first, just unable to settle it to get off a shot for Angel City.
0: 55th minute, it's Angel City 3, Boston 1. Laurel Ivory, the Boston keeper, in her area as they attack from our left to our right. Off to Deja Davis. Back to the far side, Elgin. Upfield, intercepted by King. Giselle Thompson outside right. Laguerre for Martin, gets to the arc, toes a pass just behind Centenor. She was behind the defense at the spot, but it's claimed by Ivory.
1: Yeah, but it was an excellent run by Centenor. She saw where the space was, made her run. The ball gets deflected on the way into Centenor.
0: Boston sets it up in its end. Neither club has made a substitution yet. We're 10 minutes into the second half. Back in the Boston end, Kara Bali. thumps it upfield to Isada. Isada locked up by Gordon. Back pass to Hasbo. Prince to Hasbo. Hasbo dribbles towards the center line. Long pass down the right sideline. Prince outsprinted by Gordon right of the area. Sarah shielding her. Heels it past Prince to Shores, and Prince knocks it out for a throw-in. Angel City. Everybody in the league's been there, Nichelle. Yep. It's not just you.
1: You got to love it, though. Sarah Gordon's not going to take any chances this time. Goes for the back hill. Heel, not trying to spin around Nichelle Prince.
0: Angel City 3, Boston 1, 56th minute. In the Angel City defensive end, here's Carrick for Boston. Driving right sideline, gets double teamed, forced to stop. Forced off the ball by Shores, who spins right. Left foots it off of Carrick and out for an Angel City throw-in in its end.
1: Yeah, and they're just having their way right now. It's so tough for Boston to be able to string together a couple of passes in their own attacking third. Angel City doing a good job of ushering them to the channels.
0: The throw-in is dueled for and claimed by Hasbo for Boston. Overrun by Chalufia, claimed by Martin back to Priska. Her pass stopped by Hasbo, right back to her. Now back to Shores, and she gets it out of there. Up to midfield, headed down by Elgin. Off of Carrick, she tangles with Giselle Thompson, and Thompson wins it into the center circle. Laguerre back to Sam, and Angel City has it under control. Far sideline in midfield, King gives it back to Emily Sam. 57th minute, it's Angel City 3, Boston 1. All the goals scored in the first 18 minutes of the match. Boston has touched the ball in the Angel City area only once here in the second half. Here comes Neely Martin driving for Angel City. Toes it right side of the area to Jansdottir. Right point of the area. Leaves it with Laguerre. Laguerre right point of the area. Back outside right to King. Wide right Laguerre against Hernandez. Leaves it back out to midfield on the far side for Sands. Hounded by Isada. All the way back to Angel City keeper Angelina Anderson, 40 yards out. 3-1 Angel City in the 58th minute. Trying to move just 2 points off the playoff line. Emily Sams over the center line. Slide tackled away from behind by Canyo, and Boston sets it up in its end. Here is Elgin dribbling past Chalufia. Stopped by Jansdottir. Chalufia's away, right side of the area. Nice save by Ivory. Rebound. Chalufia scores! A Priska Chalufia brace. It's 4-1 Angel City. A takeaway in the Boston end.
1: And Angel City's press has been so good all game long. Boston actually won the ball higher up the field, opts to go backwards, which then allows Angel City's players, because they're already there, to implement their press. They apply pressure. Priska Chalupia picks the ball up just inside the 18. And there's a runner in the box. It's Thompson and Sitnor making runs to be an option. Priska says, no, I'm going to take this one. It's not the greatest angle, but it deflects back to her, and she just sends it home into the back of the net.
0: A brace for Priska Chalufia. And Angel City has its second four-goal match of the season. Their first, of course, was opening day against Chicago. And if you're wondering, Angel City has only scored 5 goals in a match once in its franchise history. That was the famous decision day win over Portland in 2023. They haven't re-kicked the ball off yet, so we presume that the video assistant referee is looking at this. Uh-oh. I don't know what they might be looking at. I guess they're looking to see if Chalupia was offside, but she was not offside. Deja Davis was keeping her onside. So that goal, I'd be shocked if it goes to VAR, and it will not go to VAR. And that's even more good news for Angel City fans. They lead it 4-1 in the 60th minute.
1: Yeah, because VAR has not been our friend.
0: Yes. Here is a foul called on Isada, knocking down Sarah Gordon in the Angel City defensive end. As Gordon, she's really upset at Isada for that foul.
1: Well, and I think she's saying here, you took my foot off. And it's an obvious foul here. I don't know what the conversation is coming from Asata.
0: Yeah, Sarah Gordon is not one to cry wolf.
1: Yeah.
0: And if she felt that was a cheap foul, I'd give her the benefit of the doubt. Right now, Muhammad Hassan is speaking with Neely Martin as well as Isada. No card came out. Play has not been restarted yet. But Gordon felt that was an unnecessary play.
1: I'm getting another look at it. And, yeah, Asata actually puts her foot in to Gordon to trip her up as she's making a lunge or a stride towards the ball. It's actually a little bit of a dirty play, in my opinion.
0: A dangerous play.
1: And she knows what she's doing there. She's not going for the ball at all. She's going for the leg of Gordon.
0: That was not even close to the ball.
1: So maybe they're reviewing this right now.
0: As they should. Which, absolutely.
1: I was going to say, we might be friends again with VAR, but...
0: Yep. And now we're going to get three Boston substitutions and one Angel City substitution, and one of the Angel City substitutions is Myaron News. So Myaron News will come in. Boston, meanwhile, will make three substitutions, but frankly, I think it's too little too late on their side. With Angel City leading Boston 4-1, now in the 62nd minute. So Myaron News gets ready to check into the match for Angel City. An Angel City substitution presented by Sprouts Farmers Market. Sarah Schupansky will make her Boston debut. She comes into the match for Hasbo for Boston. And again, Myaron News coming in for Angel City.
1: Yeah, and Schupansky recently acquired by Boston from Gotham FC and is probably going to be looked upon to be another attacking piece for Boston as they try to make a comeback here with a three-goal deficit.
0: Long ball into the Boston area is handled by keeper Laurel Ivory. So Myaron News into the match for Angel City. Barbara Olivieri has checked in for Boston, replacing Annie Carrick, and Myaron News came in for Svendis Jansdottir. So lost amongst the chaos of the Isada foul on Sarah Gordon, Myaron News makes her return after missing five matches with a lower leg injury. And she's throwing her weight around as it goes back to Elgin and back into the Boston area for Laurel Ivory. 63rd minute, it's Angel City 4, Boston 1. Boston's ball in its end as Priska Chalufia comes up with a brace for Angel City to give them a 4-1 lead. Angel City, by the way, has not had a hat trick in a regular season match in franchise history, by the way, in case you're wondering, as it went over the far sideline at midfield. It'll be a throw-in for Angel City. Priska Chalufia's goal in the 58th minute was unassisted, by the way. At midfield on the near side, Kara Bali wins it for Boston. Her pass taken away by Emily Sams for Angel City, and she leaves it with King. King skies one into the Boston defensive end. Rumbling pass! Elgin is Myaron News, and she's denied by a knee save from Ivory. Remember, Myaron News, her last game was against Louisville, but before that, she had scored goals in five consecutive matches.
1: Well, I think aside from the fact that this is a Boston side that is so physical, this is the perfect scenario that you want to allow News to come into or come back into off of an injury. You're up three goals here. And you know she's on restricted minutes, so you also have the luxury of knowing that she can play the rest of this game out. But on that last chance, it's great by News. But again, it's a little more sophistication that's needed from Priska Chalufia. She's in an offside position.
0: Here she is, right side of the area, going for the hat trick. She battles against Kanya, who goes down. Chalufia still with it. Right of the area. 65th minute, Angel City 4, Boston 1. Right side of the area. Shot by News is just high. Goal kick, Boston. Yeah,
1: and I'm not sure that play was meant to go, or that ball was meant to go to Myaron News there. But it eventually finds its way because Giselle Thompson takes a stab at it. She's got her weight going the other way. It rolls past Thompson, onto the foot of Noose. Noose leans back, though, a little bit too much, rises it over the crossbar, unable to hit the target.
0: 4-1 Angel City, crossing into the 66th minute. Boston's ball in its end. Olivieri, who just came in, had it taken away by Martin. Martin against Upanski. And now Shore sends it back to Gordon. Reset into the center circle for Emily Sands. Priska Chalufia with two goals for Angel City. Centenor and Jansdotter the other two. Jansdotter in her first start since August 1st. Long pass into the Boston and right sideline. Hernandez back to get it. Under pressure by Giselle Thompson and Chalufia. She's able to left foot it upfield to the far side. Stopped by King. Saved by Angel City's Laguerre. Attack him to go to our left. Left footed pass. Centenor to Neuse again. Scores! Angel City has its second 5-goal match in franchise history. Mayara Neuse leaps into the arms of Leif Smerud on the Angel City sideline as she scores a goal just moments after making a return for the first time since July 26th.
1: Yeah, and goes all the way down the bench giving high fives here because she knows it takes an effort to get back on the field after an injury. And wow, she had a couple of good looks already in this match. And a good one-touch pass by Centenor to find Noose in a lot of traffic. There's three Boston players around Noose. She's able to wiggle out of it to find just enough space to get off her shot. And it is a rocket at the net. Goes straight to the back.
0: As we said, this is just the second time in franchise history that Angel City has scored 5 goals in a regular season match. The biggest margin of win, margin of victory in Angel City franchise history is also 4 goals, a 4-0 win over Chicago on opening day this year, and then decision day against Portland in 2023. Here's a takeaway by Chalufia, but it's cleaned up by Elgin. Hernandez sweeps it away by Chalufia, and it goes out for a Boston throw-in. Well, I'll tell you what, as Boston throws it in and it's in, here's Neuse with a takeaway for Angel City. Neuse right sideline to Chalufia with a back pass to Laguerre, and Laguerre will set it up in the center circle. A couple of games ago, Boston allowed 3 goals in a 10-minute span at Louisville, and their box defending was atrocious in that calamitous sequence. I just think that their ball handling and their defensive third has been atrocious tonight.
1: It has been, and coming into this match, 14th in goals conceded per game. So we know this is a side that leaks a lot of goals, and I think the biggest area that they needed to improve upon was that box defending area that you mentioned, Isaac. Not looking any better here, but Angel City continuing to apply some pressure.
0: Including here, Centenor down the middle. Centenor is stopped from behind by St. George. No foul called. Centenor slow in getting up, and Boston is going the other way, attacking the go to our right. Chupansky making her Boston debut. Sarah Chupansky, right side of the area, cuts to her left. Left-footed chip over Isada, headed by Sams. Left side of the area, shot just wide to the right. Boston claiming that Anderson got a touch on it as Olivieri took the shot. It'll be a corner kick, Boston.
1: Yeah, and I know I'm being a little bit picky here, but I would like Emily Sams to have a little more awareness and understanding of where she was on the field, her positioning, because she actually saves this ball from going out of bounds, in my opinion. It's across from Sarah Chupansky, and she heads this back into danger instead of just letting it run out over the inline. And then Angel City is a little pulled out of position. Angelina Anderson is diving to try to deflect that shot. Fortunately for Angel City, doesn't hit frame.
0: Canio's corner kick is headed off of Shores by St. George, and it's going to be claimed by Neuse, who clears it upfield. You know the reason that Boston earned that corner kick? It's not because Anderson got a touch on it. I'm not kidding. That ball went out off of Sarah Gordon's hair. Not her head, her hair. hair saving a beauty.
1: Yep.
0: Shores back to Sarah Gordon. It's Angel City 5, Boston 1 in the 70th minute. Two of the goals by Priska Chalufia. Svendis Jansdotter scoring in her return to the starting lineup. Mayara New scoring in her return to the field. So Mayara Neuse has 6 goals in the last 7 matches she has played in.

0: frankly, I think the substitution ship has sailed for Boston. I mean, they had a chance to make a sub in the first 10 minutes of the second half when it's clear they weren't going anywhere. And Prisca Chalufia scored to make it 4-1, and I think the sub window was closed.
1: Well, especially considering that Angel City's going to have some tired legs in the second half. Why not make a punch or take a punch first if you're Boston? I think you're right, Isaac.
0: Here's Chalufia sending it to Savvy King. King outside of the right, boomed away from Olivieri, and it goes out for an Angel City throw-in. We're in the 72nd minute. It's Angel City 5, Boston 1. First ever meeting between L.A. and Boston in the NWSL has been dominated by the West Coast, a.k.a. the Best Coast. Anyway, here's... What did I just say? Where did
1: West
0: that come
1: side?
0: From? Here's Canio clearing it out, and it'll be a throw-in for Angel City. Attacking the goal to our left. 72nd minute, and this was a game that Angel City certainly needed to win, but it doesn't hurt that they won it this decisively. Here's a long pass by Shores, deep into the Boston end, and Karabali will let it go out for a Boston goal kick, because Angel City's next three matches are going to be against teams directly around them in the standings. At Louisville on Saturday, then home against Denver and Seattle. Angel City takes Savvy King out of the match and brings in Taylor Suarez. This Angel City substitution presented by Sprouts Farmers Market.
1: Yeah, and that will probably push Thompson back on the back line. Great game by Savvy King. Gets high fives from all around as she makes her way to the bench.
0: Cleared upfield by Deja Davis. Sam's able to get in front of Gutierrez and send it all the way back to Angelina Anderson.
1: Well, and I know they didn't have a lot of problems to deal with on that back line for Angel City throughout the duration of this game. It felt, though, to me that Savvy King was a lot more comfortable in that four-back formation versus the three-back when we've seen her come on the last couple of matches since coming back from injury. So I like the decision by Smerud to come back into a four-back, make sure her back line's comfortable, make sure Savvy King's comfortable. We definitely saw it here today.
0: Angel City 5, Boston 1, crossing to the 74th minute. The second five-goal match in Angel City regular season franchise history. And what we mean by that, we don't count friendlies as part of that. Here's Myra Neuse being held up, got it to Centenor. Two of Angel City's goals belong to Prisca Chalufia. The others by Myra Neuse in her return, Jan's daughter and Centenor. Here is Chalufia. Brisket going for the hat trick against Deja Davis, right point of the area. Drops it back to Suarez, right side of the area. Swept away by St. George, cleared out by Karabali, and it'll be a throw in Angel City.
1: Well, and they're continuing to take their opportunity to go forward, keep the pressure on this Boston side when they have it. Good job by Chalufia, recognizing having one defender to beat.
0: Angel City's ball attacking the goal to our left. It's behind Giselle Thompson and run down by Boston Schupanski. Schupanski with Neely Martin all over, and Neely Martin gets called for the foul at midfield. Boston takes the free kick quickly. Canio into the center circle. It's swept downfield but headed away by Shores up to Centenor. 75th minute, Angel City 5, Boston 1. Angel City, if they score again, it'll be a franchise record for goals in a match. Neuse's goal earlier was her seventh. Jan's daughter's goal earlier this year was her seventh. That's one off the single-season franchise record set by Riley Tiernan last year. And again, this is part of essentially a three-game road trip over 2 weeks as Karabali escorts it back to Laurel Ivory, who's pressured by Chalupia but gets it away to Karabali. And it's obviously the number one thing is getting the 3 points. But it's going to be real nice spending the next 5 days away from home off the heels of a big win instead of one you maybe just eke out.
1: Yeah, absolutely. And also having this much of a cushion in this game allows you to not necessarily have to exert as much energy too, right? So they exerted a lot of energy in that match before the North Carolina game. So against Gotham and then having to go to North Carolina very quickly and now here in Boston.
0: Foul called on Neely Martin, fouling Isada as one number 14 fouls the other, and a push in the back by Neely Martin and then landed with her

0: knee on the top of Aisada's head. So she's going to need to be treated by Boston's athletic training staff. We're in the 76th minute. It's Angel City 5, Boston 1. And what I mean by the next three matches against teams all around them in the standings, as we speak, Angel City is 3 points ahead of Racing Louisville. Angel City, as we speak, is 1 point behind Denver and 5 points behind Seattle. And again, you know, they're up by 4 goals, so we might as well just extrapolate it into an Angel City win. They're going to be 6 points ahead of Louisville with this win tonight, which is going to make that match more, even more important for Louisville than it is now. They're going to be 4 points ahead of, they're going to be 2 points ahead of Denver, and they're going to be 2 points behind Seattle with their victory tonight. And those are Angel City's next three opponents. And I really think, Tracy, they found something with this whole Jan Zotter-Chalufia pairing.
1: Yeah, and also pushing Thompson up higher, and Shores getting involved more in the attack than she has over the last couple of matches.
0: 5-1 Angel City over Boston. About to cross into the 78th minute. Free kick Boston, attack from the go to our right. Set it into the area, headed wide to the right by Deja Davis, and it'll be a goal kick, Angel City.
1: Yeah, and for the back line for Angel City and this team, okay, of course they aren't going to get the shutout here tonight, but this has to be a challenge from this moment on to end this match, not allowing Boston any clean looks at goal.
0: Angel City has already set a franchise record with 6 shutouts on the season. Anderson sends it out to midfield. Claimed there by Priska Chalufia, bumped off the ball, and here goes Caraballi the other way for Boston. It's Canyo, outside of the right to Caraballi once more. Driving down the right side, bluffs Chalufia, right point of the area. Knocks it back to Canyo, right-footed chip for Aisada. Her header is handled easily by Anderson.
1: Yeah, and Giselle Thompson got stuck having to mark 2 players in the box for Boston. And it's the player in front of her, so ball side of her, that ends up getting to the end on of that cross.
0: 5-1 Angel City, 79th minute. They went short off the goal kick, and Anderson booms it to the near side, headed back by St. George. Shores gets around Allen, left puts it downfield into the Boston end. Angel City with a 5-goal output, 3 in the first 18 minutes, starting in the 5th minute off a corner kick. In fact, with it being Los Angeles against Boston, I was expecting to hear some of those beat LA chants that you would expect in Boston against an LA team, but I haven't heard them all. I haven't heard them at all tonight.
1: Well, I think the crowd got taken out of this game pretty early with all the goals happening in the first half, and Angel City doing a good job of, once Boston kind of hit back after that first goal, initial goal by Angel City, of making sure they continued on the front foot, got the second, third, fourth, and now fifth.
0: Foul called on Boston's Barbara Olivieri. And she gets a lecture from Muhammad Hassan as Olivieri just stands there in what I would describe to be a sarcastically stone-faced pose. Olivieri, by the way, is on a yellow card accumulation suspension alert. This is a Boston team that has 6 players who have 4 or more yellow cards this year. It's 5-1 Angel City in the 80th minute. Their ball attacking the goal to our left. Here's Evelyn Shores, center line, near side. Left-footed pass off of St. George. And Boston takes over. Long pass for Aisada. Aisada gets double-teamed. Towed away by Sams, who gets past Aisada. Aisada frustrated because she fouled Sams and the whistle didn't shriek. Taylor Suarez for Angel City. Back to the far sideline. And here's Neely Martin. I mean, this is a Boston team, and it's understandable in a sense because it's an expansion team, but they don't seem shy about letting their frustration show when things aren't going their way, which you can understand in some respect. Here comes Myara News with a goal on the bank. Nice pass to Chalufia, going for the hat trick. Right side of the area, set it high. It appeared to hit Caraball Lee with a slide tackle. It did. It'll be a corner kick, Angel City, presented by Cedars-Sinai.
1: Yeah, and just good vision. Great turn on the ball. And then it gets laid off in behind the back line, which allows Prisca Chaluvia to take a touch to set up her shot. And it's Caravalli making the slide, making sure that ball does not get to the goal.
0: And Chaluvia is going to be subbed out of the match with two goals in the bank. So a brace for Prisca Chaluvia. We'll find out who comes in for her. Meanwhile, Shores is going to go over and take the corner kick. And it'll be Jenny Imathan making her Angel City debut. And Riley Tiernan comes in as well. Imathan came in for Karina Laguerre. And Riley Tiernan came in for Prisca Chaluvia. These Angel City substitutions presented by Sprouts Farmers Market. Here's the corner kick. It's an in-swinger headed high by Canyo, knocked down by Imathan and cleared out of the area by Deja Davis. Carson Cherry is also checked into the match for Giselle Thompson. In the area, Caraball Lee at her right end line loses it over the right end line. Corner kick, Angel City, presented by Cedars-Sinai.
1: Yeah, just a little odd play by Caraball Lee there, touching it and giving up the corner kick to Angel City. But Imathan was acquired in a trade from Portland Thorns, so she's made four appearances for the Thorns, two starts. This is her first minutes for Angel City.
0: Here's the quarter kick from the right quarter by Shores. And an offensive foul gets called against Angel City. It'll be a free kick, Boston, in the 83rd minute with Angel City leading Boston Legacy Football Club 5-1. You happen to know where Jenny Imathan played her college soccer by any chance?
1: Funny you ask. Go Bruins.
0: Wow. Every time I ask you, that always seems to be the answer.
1: They're everywhere, these Bruins.
0: I'll say, especially today. Ball comes out to midfield. Isada heads it into the Angel City end, claimed by Sams. Angel City 5, Boston 1, crossing into the 84th minute. Here comes Imathan. It's kicked away from her. Boston counterattacking. Canyo. Now for Isada. Isada left sideline against Sams. One-on-one in the left quarter. Sams all over Isada, holding her arm, and Isada loses it over the sideline. Good defense by Emily Sams, and let's see who they say touched the ball last. They said Sams touched it last. It's into Isada. Left of the area now, Olivieri. Saved at the left sideline once again toward Isada, and Cherry looked like she kicked it over the right end line. She did, and Boston will get a corner kick. Third appearance of the year for Cherry, who is a rookie out of Louisville.
1: But again, you put yourself in this situation for Angel City by going up all of these goals. You have the cushion to be able to put in players that haven't gotten a lot of minutes.
0: Schepanski will take the corner kick. From the left corner, right-footed in-swinger, headed wide to the right by Deja Davis. And it'll be a goal kick, Angel City, leading it 5-1 in the 85th minute.
1: Yeah, really good service by Schepanski. Davis kind of jumped up and spun in the air, had her back to the goal, hit it with the back of her head, was just hoping that it went in the right direction.
0: Angelina Anderson will take the goal kick from our right to our left. It bounces in the center circle. Going to be claimed by Amanda Allen for Boston. Back to Bianca St. George, who right puts it downfield. Stopped by Sarah Gordon. Into the center circle for Imathan. To News. News setting Suarez away. Right side of the area with Tiernan in front. Taylor Suarez is stopped by Laurel Ivory, who knocks it over the right end line. Corner kick, Angel City, presented by Cedars-Sinai.
1: And I love this from Suarez. She gets the ball face up, and she does have a runner in the box. She has an option here, but we're seeing confidence on the ball. She says, okay, I have some space in front of her. Not the best angle, but I'm going to take the shot myself. Challenges Ivory in the end, gets the corner kick off of the deflection from Ivory. But again, it's on target. That is the key. Make the opposition have to work to save your high percentage chances.
0: I thought you were going to say save your hide.
1: Well, that
0: same
1: too.
0: Same thing.
1: That too.
0: Shores will take the corner kick.

0: kicks it short, right sideline to Centenor. Right of the area, Myron Neuse. Outside of the right, Shores sends it left side of the area. It's headed by Deja Davis into the left quarter. It's going to be run down there by Neely Martin. And we get a whistle as she mixes it up with Amanda Gutierrez. And the corner flag got caught on the crossfire.
1: I'm not sure what the call is. Maybe, I don't, it's not offside. I don't know what the call is.
0: Me neither. It'll be Boston's ball, and you're right, it wasn't offside. Perhaps they called a foul on Neely Martin. But Tracy, just to expand on your point, Angel City, 8 of its 18 shots on target. So to put it in perspective, that's 44%. On the season coming in, it was 27%. Here's Sammy Smith for Boston, left of the area. The cross is volleyed out of the area by a leaping Gordon. Left point of the area, Imathan clears it upfield in the 87th minute. It's Angel City 5, Boston 1.
1: Well, thank you for doing that quick math on the fly.
0: Well, it had been 18% the previous three games, so that's why it's certainly so important.
1: And it definitely has been the difference maker for Angel City tonight.
0: And I suppose it's not because they're playing their second match in their last 4 days, but their offensive decision-making has been so much faster. Their processing speed, if you will. Amanda Allen for Boston creates a corner by banking off of Shores over the right end line. We're in the 88th minute. It's Angel City 5, Boston 1. Two of the goals by Prisca Chalufia. Allie Centenor with two goal contributions, a goal and an assist. Myara News and Svendis Janzotter have goals. They now have 7 each this year to lead Angel City. One off the single-season franchise record. The corner kick is headed down and in by Isada. 5-2 Angel City in the 88th minute.
1: Yeah, and Angel City's going to be disappointed giving up that goal off of a set piece. Especially, you have to understand when teams have zero momentum, it's the set pieces that can bring them back in this game. Now, I'm not saying there's enough time maybe for Boston to get back into this game, but it's a mentality. And on that first ball, the first corner taken by Schepanski a couple of moments ago, Boston was first to the ball. So in that moment, if I'm a defender or if I'm in the box defending, I'm reminding myself that my player is not getting the ball. We are not giving up a goal in this scenario, in this situation. And in that moment, Isata just wanted the ball more. She got to the ball first, heads it down, makes it difficult for Anderson to have to deal with, and it bounces into the net for Boston.
0: 89th minute, 5-2, Angel City over Boston. Schepanski, who took the corner kick, gets the assist in her Boston debut. Now, the only reason that could be theoretically important is at the end of the season in a goal differential tiebreaker. Right now, however, it actually, even so, doesn't appear to be a huge problem for Angel City with the teams immediately surrounding them in the standings. Far sideline, it goes out at midfield. In the 90th minute, it's Angel City 5, Boston 2. Even with that goal allowed, Angel City's goal differential for the season is +8. And of all the teams that are around them in the standings contesting for that final playoff spot, the closest to Angel City is Denver, and they're at a +4. So for tiebreaker purposes, Angel City has a decent cushion right now among all the teams surrounding them in the standings. But of course, the key is to not even have the tiebreaker be an issue and just get into the playoffs on points anyway.
1: Control the controllables. Yeah. And right now for Angel City, it's getting 3 points here in Boston. And then the focus from there then becomes the next one,
0: which is going to be on Saturday at Racing Louisville. Angel City 5, Boston 2, crossing into second half stoppage time. In the Boston defensive end, Sammy Smith clears it upfield. We're going to get 4 minutes of second half stoppage time. Here's Evelyn Shores in the Angel City end near side. Left puts it downfield. It lays up deep in the Boston end. Back to get it is Davis with a tap to Bianca St. George. So Angel City at Racing Louisville on Saturday. Racing Louisville beat Angel City back at BMO Stadium 2-1 on July 26th. Pass up field broken up by Taylor Suarez. Cleared back by Davis. And now Schepanski comes back for Boston. Angel City will host Boston in the regular season finale in a match that will be played at Dignity Health Sports Park over in Carson, by the way, on November 1st. At midfield, here's a Boston slide tackle. Tell you what, I hate saying good things about Boston being from L.A., but these Boston fans have stayed enthusiastic and into this match, even though their team is down 5-2. That's the last nice thing I'll say about Boston tonight, I guess. Angel City clears it over the near sideline. They lead it 5-2 over Boston, about 3 minutes left in second half stoppage time. Bianca St. George for Boston, attacking the goal to our right, or pass upfield, taken away by Riley Tiernan. Angel City back the other way. Tiernan on a 3-on-4 gets surrounded. Throttles down, outside middle. Sets up Suarez, right point of the area. Suarez with a right-footed cross for News. She's double-teamed, knocked down, headed it over the net. Look for a foul. No foul called. It'll be a goal kick, Boston.
1: Great vision from Suarez there. The ball kind of got away from her, but then that allows her to kind of check her shoulder. See that News had a step on the two defenders that were marking her. So the space was there to allow News to run onto the ball. It's a difficult ball to get to for News, but she made a good effort.
0: And she was caught in a green sandwich, and that was almost, theoretically, that could have been the ninth penalty kick that Boston has yielded this year. You heard that right. They've had to face 8 penalty kicks, including one that cost them their last game in North Carolina. Here's a whistle back upfield, and Isada is slow in getting up for Boston. It's Angel City 5, Boston 2, about 2 minutes left in second half stoppage time. And when the final whistle sounds, Angel City will tie a franchise record for single-season wins. It'll be their 8th. They won 8 in 2022 and 8 in 2023. And back then, you're talking about a 22-match season, and Angel City will break that record in its 21st match. Isada is hurt, and she's going to have to come to the sideline. And Boston is out of subs.
1: Another case of cramps here. She looks like she's cramping in her lower leg area, her calf area. So she'll come off and take a quick hot shot, hopefully, for Boston to get back in.
0: Isada's goal moments ago for Boston was her 7th of the year to lead the Legacy. 5-2 Angel City, about a minute left in second half stoppage time. Here's Gutierrez with a tap down the middle, taken away by Gordon. Upfield, taken right back by Bianca St. George for Boston. Now it's Caraballi. Back to St. George, back to Caraballi. Now the right side, Schupanski spinning left-footed pass to Canio. Canio right side, leaves it with Schupanski outside right. Her left-footed cross to the left side of the area, and a corner kick conceded by Cherry. And this might be the last possession of the match, with Angel City leading it 5-2 in the last moments of second half stoppage time.
1: And Boston has been dangerous off of corner kicks. Isata begging to come back in. She has to stay off for a minute. Referee allowing her now to come back into the field for what might be their last chance.
0: 5-2 Angel City, final moments of second half stoppage time. And Boston back at full strength, as Isada lines up in the goal box. Schupanski, right-footed in-swinger. News heads it out of the area for Angel City. Claimed by Centnor. Centnor clears it upfield. She got the scoring started tonight. Comes to the near side in midfield, off of Allen over the near sideline. Final whistle could come at any moment. One more throw-in for Angel City, near sideline in midfield. There she goes! Angel City earns its wings! They tie franchise records for goals in a match and wins in a season with a resounding 5-2 victory in their first ever meeting with Boston Legacy FC.
1: Yeah, a great response from not the greatest performance at North Carolina on Wednesday. They turn around and have a good response to that match against Boston here tonight. And they started early. They started quick. We wanted to see them be a little bit more refined in the box, have more quality in their attacking chances. Well, they did just that by scoring 5 goals here tonight.
0: And they're within 2 points of eighth place Seattle for the final playoff spot in the NWSL, and they break their six-match winless streak. A final score from Gillette Stadium in Foxborough, Angel City Football Club 5, Boston Legacy Football Club 2. Stay tuned for the Angel City After Party. 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
0: Angel City Football Club, 2 points behind the Seattle Reign for the eighth and final playoff spot in the NWSL after a 5-2 victory at Boston in their first ever meeting with Boston Legacy FC. Ali Sentnor, a Boston area native, got the scoring started in the fifth minute of the match. And although Boston tied it 3 minutes later, Angel City took the lead for good in the 14th minute on a Prisca Chalufia goal. Svenis Jansdottir then made it 3-1 Angel City in the 18th minute for a 3-1 halftime lead. And then 13 minutes into the second half, Prisca Chalufia completed her first brace in an Angel City uniform, and it was this evening's play of the match. Here is Elgin dribbling past Chalufia, stopped by Jansdottir. Chalufia's away, right side of the area. Nice save by Ivory. Rebound, Chalufia scores! A Prisca Chalufia brace! It's 4-1 Angel City! A takeaway in the Boston end!
1: Comes directly from the press and the pressure that Angel City is able to apply. But what I like most about this goal is the confidence that Prisca Chalufia showed. She had an opportunity to lay it off to somebody else, but she chose to shoot it herself, got the rebound, wasn't looking for anybody else in that moment. When the rebound deflected to her, she said, head down, back of the net, find the goal. And that's exactly what she did. Two goals coming into this one. Four goals leaving this one. Love that from Chalufia.
0: That was this evening's play of the match. So Jansdottir's goal in the first half was her seventh goal of the season. And moments after subbing into the match for her first appearance since July 26th after missing five matches with a lower leg injury, Mayara News joined Svendis Jansdottir in the seven-goal club. saved by Angel City's Laguerre. Attacking the go to our left. Left-footed pass. Centenor to Neuse again. Scores! Angel City has its second five-goal match in franchise history. Myron Neuse leaps into the arms of Leif Smerud on the Angel City sideline as she scores a goal just moments after making a return for the first time since July 26th.
1: Yeah, and no better way to come into a match when your team is up, you're on the road, and then you have a couple of opportunities. She had two quality chances before that, and this one she does not miss. She finds the back of the net. She's getting back into that attacking and goal-scoring rhythm.
0: Angel City wins it 5-2 over Boston Legacy Football Club. And Tracy, I am shocked. I am not shocked at the fact that Angel City scored five goals. I am shocked that in this entire 90-minute match...
1: I know what you're going to say.
0: You say it.
1: There were no cards.
0: I can't believe it!
1: Because I'm shocked, too. That was the one stat I kept waiting to see, you know, either go up. And there was a chance that Angel City was going to get the first yellow with the Neely Martin pull, but I'm shocked, too. Speechless.
0: And you know what? I mean, we do joke about it because it is rather amusing. But the other thing I was concerned about, like I said, because Boston has a reputation, literally statistically, of being a bunch of rough customers. And I'm like, oh, brother, you know, we saw what Sarah Gordon felt was a cheap shot on her by Isada. I just don't want to see, with Boston down big, any cheap shots and any Angel City players get hurt, and they emerged unscathed, which was another good thing to see.
1: Yeah, exactly. And we have been in those moments when you're playing teams with a chip on their shoulder, they're down, and the game is not within reach. And it does get chippy. It does get a little cheap at times, but I think you understand as a player in those moments, you don't want to hold on to the ball. I saw a couple of challenges where Jansdatter pulled out, where other players were not going into those 50-50 tackles, which is smart. You just got to play smart and understand, hey, I'm not going to hold the ball in certain situations. I'm going to get rid of it. We're going to move the ball and continue to make this team chase. And that's what they did.
0: So Angel City does what they had to do, and that is come away with 3 points and nothing less. And as a result, they are 2 points behind Seattle for the eighth and final playoff spot in the NWSL. But now it gets real, because Angel City's next three matches against teams immediately surrounding them in the race for the eighth and final playoff spot in the NWSL. We'll get you ready for that coming up next. Tracy will also name our Once Upon a Farm player of the match. The final score from Gillette Stadium in Foxborough: Angel City Football Club 5, Boston Legacy Football Club 2. This is the Angel City After Party. You're kicking it with Angel City Football Club on the iHeartRadio app.
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0: 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Angel City, a 5-2 victory over Boston Legacy FC at Gillette Stadium in Foxborough this evening. They are now within 2 points of the Seattle Reign for the eighth and final playoff spot in the NWSL. Now it's time to name this evening's player of the match, presented by Once Upon a Farm.
1: Yeah, probably no surprise to anybody. It's the player that scored 2 goals in this game, got her first brace, and now has 4 goals for Angel City. It's Prisca Chalufia, 82 minutes played. I talked about the 2 goals, but what's interesting, she had 10 touches in the opposition back box, took the most shots for Angel City with 5. So I love the confidence that is growing inside Prisca Chalufia. So we're starting to see that partnership come to life, and especially getting some quality minutes now with Svendis Jan's daughter. But she's really working together well, I feel like, with everybody. And the confidence grows once you start to make those connections. So I think Prisca Chalufia is going to continue to rise.
0: Angel City will hope that its rise continues because, as we said, their next 3 games, all against teams that are right around them in the standings. As we speak, Angel City is in sole possession of 9th place. They are 2 points behind Seattle for the 8th and final playoff spot. Their next match, Saturday at Louisville, they're presently 6 points ahead of Louisville, including this victory tonight. After that, they will host Denver Summit FC, their first ever meeting with the other NWSL expansion team this year. With this win tonight, they are now 2 points ahead of Denver. And then their next match after that, a home match against Seattle, who again, they are now 2 points behind for the final playoff spot in the league. So a huge 3-match stretch coming up for Angel City FC. And Tracy and I have used the term 6-point matches. Those are all going to be 6-point matches because of how close the teams are in the standing. That it starts on Saturday at Racing Louisville. We'll have it for you at 3:15 Pacific time, kickoff at 3:30. Racing Louisville, which beat Angel City 2-1 on July the 26th, is 7-13-2 this season, and they are coming off a 3-2 loss at San Diego on Friday, in which they lost a 2-0 lead. Trinity Byers of the Wave scored 2 goals to tie it, and then San Diego's Kenza Dali scored the match winner in the 80th minute. But Tracy, from an Angel City standpoint, you mentioned confidence. What are the biggest things that they were able to develop tonight that you feel will most help them for a huge match on Saturday at Louisville?
1: Attacking momentum, without a doubt. It's the attacking momentum that will continue to shine, hopefully, and flourish for this Angel City squad. Just with the players coming back, we saw, you know, Svendis Jansdotter getting her first start since being injured and out a couple of matches. Myara Noose gets in the game, gets minutes, but gets a goal. And Prisca Chalufia, the player of the game here tonight, got the brace. She's scoring goals for Angel City. Allie Sintnor now with another goal, and I believe had 1 assist here tonight. So players are getting in that attacking rhythm, and a lot of attacking, I hate to say it, but a lot of it has to do with the mentality and the mental aspect of it. Just having the confidence and understanding, hey, I'm not going to think twice, because when you start to second guess, that's when the mistakes come for Angel City. Simplifying things, getting shots on target, getting the back of the goal, and able to, you know, have that come to fruition here tonight by getting 5 goals. It's the attacking rhythm that they're going to want to continue to see shine in these last few matches of the season.
0: Going to be another spirited match on Saturday when we talk to you again. Angel City Football Club and Racing Louisville will have it for you this Saturday starting at 3:15 Pacific time with kickoff just after 3:30. We'll talk to you then. For Tracy Bailey, our stadium engineer, Jake Warner, and our studio engineer, Zach Alcaldi, this is Isaac Law and Cron, reminding you that the final score from Gillette Stadium in Foxborough was Angel City Football Club 5, Boston Legacy Football Club 2. Good night, everyone.
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1: This is Soccer for the City of Angels.
2: I love this squad.
1: This is Angel City FC. Angel City pregame on the pitch is on. Now with all the lead up to today's match, joined by Tracy Bailey, Isaac Lowenkrop.
3: From Gillette Stadium in Foxborough, Massachusetts, it's Monday Night Football. The first ever meeting between Angel City Football Club and the expansion Boston Legacy Football Club. Angel City 5 points behind the Seattle Reign for the eighth and final playoff spot in the NWSL. I'm Isaac Lowenkron with Tracy Bailey. Angel City has been shut out in its last two matches for the first time this season, but tonight they get their top two scorers, Svendis Jan's daughter and Myara Neuse, available for the first time in the last five games.
4: Yeah, such positive news for Angel City because, yes, the offense has lacked, where the defense has definitely picked up since that break. Offense was going, and then we lose the two stop starters in Janszadar and Neuse, and things had to shuffle. You had to adapt to not having those two big pieces for Angel City, and that means you have to play a little bit differently. So with Svendis back in the starting lineup, yay, today, they can start to play Angel City football. And what that means is that they want to see Svendis really stretch that back line, but now she's going to be paired up with Chalufia up top. It's going to be exciting, something new for Angel City.
3: Angel City coming off a 2-0 loss last Wednesday at North Carolina. It was their second match in a four-day span, and defender Sarah Gordon was asked if fatigue played a factor in the loss.
5: If you just look at the game, it looks like we are a step behind. It looks like we're disappointed and we didn't have enough of that oomph today, but I'm proud of my team because we left everything we had on that field, and no, we weren't good enough. We were a step behind. We were a step late here and a step late in our heart, but we gave everything we had. We had a game Sunday night. We traveled on Monday, and all we can do is come out here and give it our best shot. I'm not making excuses. I'm just saying that we went into the game saying we're going to leave it all on the field, and I can promise you that I and my teammates gave it everything that we had tonight. We fell short, but we are more than ready to take the next few days to recover, review film, recover again, and get ready for the next game, and we're going to be ready for that.
4: And what a captain, speaking for the team, the whole team, and under their perspective. She said, we, you know, didn't have it tonight. Sarah Gordon had it. She was everywhere against North Carolina. So I know she's going to fire up her team and get ready. But it is grueling to play this many matches in this short of a span, and travel all three games is grueling for Angel City. So I think today they'll have a couple extra days, and then they had, playing in North Carolina. They didn't travel back to LA. So less travel, more time to recover. That's going to be the key for Angel City, but also numbers available will be the key for Angel City.
3: The Boston Legacy has a record of 5 wins, 11 losses, and 5 ties in its inaugural campaign. They're second to last in the league ahead of only the Chicago Stars. Now, Boston's uniform color is green like the Celtics, but it really should be yellow because they lead the league in yellow cards this season with 38. They lead the league in fouls committed per match, and they've had 3 red cards called against them this season alone. What does Angel City need to do to get ready to rumble with this physical Boston team?
4: Well, I think it's a shift in mentality, and I think Angel City has had practice in this, insert Racing Louisville. So you understand what type of teams like to play and the style that they like to play in terms of aggressive nature. They know going into this, every single ball is going to be a battle, every 50-50 ball, every first and second ball. So knowing that going into this game, the mindset has to be, we cannot be rattled. We cannot let Boston do to us what they want to do with that physicality, which is get you off your game plan.
3: Kickoff is 18 minutes away, 2 minutes away. It's this evening's player availability report and the starting 11s. It's the first ever meeting between Angel City Football Club and Boston Legacy Football Club on Monday Night Football. You're kicking it with Angel City FC on the iHeartRadio app.
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8: Angel City FC, 16 minutes away from its first ever meeting with Boston Legacy FC. This evening's player availability report is presented by Cedars-Sinai. We said Angel City midfielder and forward Mayara Neuse off the availability report. She is available as a substitute this evening after missing five matches with a lower leg injury. Midfielder Ari Borges out due to an excused absence. Forward Sydney LaRue out because of a thigh injury. Backup goalkeeper Hannah Siebert unavailable for a sixth consecutive match because of a hand injury. For Boston, they're starting left outside back Lily Real out for this matchup because of a hand injury. That was this evening's player availability report presented by Cedars-Sinai. This evening's starting 11 is presented by DoorDash. In goal for Angel City, Angelina Anderson, with a goals against average of 1.10. That's third best in the NWSL. Angel City in a 5-3-2 formation this evening. The center backs, Evelyn Shores, Sarah Gordon, and Savvy King.
9: And we felt like this was going to be coming as soon as King was cleared to be able to start a match, which means play 45-plus minutes. We got the hunch that they were going to go into this three-back because we saw it every time that King subbed onto the field. They would rotate into this three-back formation, which would push Giselle Thompson and Evelyn Shores up and have them play more like wingbacks so that they can get more involved into the attack. So with Savvy King available now to start and play 45-plus minutes, that's what we'll see here for Angel City, which is exciting because we talked about how their offense has been lacking as of late. So this will hopefully exert a little bit more energy in their attack.
8: So with King, Gordon, and Emily Sams as the center backs, as Tracy mentioned on the wings, it's Evelyn Shores along with the aforementioned Giselle Thompson.
9: And what's interesting about Giselle Thompson is that she also has faded a little bit from getting involved into the attack for Angel City. And I really feel like when you don't have two top goal scorers to hone in on for opponents such as Fendiz Yanzat or Mayara Neuse, the attention goes to the next top goal scorer, and that's Giselle Thompson for Angel City. So she just didn't have the freedom to roam like she would when you have other attacking threats up top for Angel City. So now we've got a three-back. We've got Giselle Thompson higher up the field, more attacking threats. So I really think today Giselle is going to have the ability to whip balls in, find Priska Chalufius, Fendiz Yanzat, and get in line or take on herself to get some shots off in the attack for Angel City.
8: At one midfielder, Karina Laguerre, a rookie from Duke, starting her 14th consecutive match. At another midfielder, Neely Martin, starting her 11th match of the season, her first start since May 23rd. And the other midfielder, Ali Centenor, a Boston area product from Hanson, Massachusetts. Centenor, her 10th match for Angel City since being acquired from the Kansas City Current on June 17th. At one forward, Priska Chalufia making her fourth consecutive start, two goals and an assist this season for Angel City. And the other forward, welcome back to the starting lineup, Svendis Jansdotter.
9: And if I hadn't said I am excited to see what this lineup does for

0: DC Murphy had started Boston's first 21 matches of the season, but the Legacy is making a goaltending change for this game, and it's not because of injury. So their number two keeper, Laurel Ivory, will get the start. This is her first appearance in a Boston uniform. She's in her fifth year in the NWSL, 10 career NWSL starts. She was with Kansas City last year. She appeared in two matches, started in both, and they were both 2-0 shutout wins. So it's Laurel Ivory making her Boston Legacy debut in goal instead of their number one keeper all season long in Casey Murphy. The left outside back is Nikki Hernandez. She's starting in place of the injured Lily Real. The right outside back, Jorlyn Caraballi, a first-year defender from Colombia who's represented Colombia in a World Cup and an Olympics. The center backs are Emerson Elgin and Deja Davis. At one midfielder, Josephine Hasbo, who won an NWSL championship with Gotham last year. At another midfielder spot for the Boston Legacy, it's Alba Cano, a first-year player out of Spain. And the other midfielder for Boston, Annie Carrick.
1: And with so much rotation from Philippa Patel, the head coach for Boston Legacy, this has been the one consistent player in there, in the lineup, in the midfield. And Carrick is that player. She's got the most minutes on the team. She started every single match. She was the first ever signing for Boston Legacy. So she also leads this team in passes, attempts, tackles. She's the six. She's going to be that single pivot. She's got that really good skill on the ball, able to get out of tight spaces. So she's going to be the connecting piece between that back line and those front runners for Boston.
0: At one forward for the Legacy, Sammy Smith, 4 goals and 1 assist this season. She's in her first year in the NWSL. She had previously played professionally in Iceland. And just like Ali Sentnor, she is also from Hanson, Massachusetts. At another forward, Nichelle Prince, 2 goals and 3 assists this year for the 11th year forward from Canada.
1: And another player with a lot of versatility for the Legacy. She has been excellent and leads this team in three assists so far this season. She will operate most likely more in the flank space for Boston. Will she be higher up? Will she be able to drop down? We're not sure exactly what this formation will look like for Boston. But no doubt she will want to attack and get into the attack by providing service from that right side.
0: And the other forward, Aissata Traore, their leading scorer with 6 goals on the season. She's in her first year in the NWSL from Mali.
1: Yeah, gets her 15th start for Boston. And she was away, only missed one game, though, for Mali. The first player in NWSL history from Mali, but she was away at WAFCON. Missed one game because she didn't want to travel and get there when the rest of the squad got there. She wanted to commit herself to this Boston team and not miss as many games as she could. So missed one game. She's back in the starting lineup. She has appeared off the bench as well as a starter, but she is a talented attacker. Definitely has a lot of skill, a lot of physicality up there. Will take you on 1v1, but can also lose you in the box with her runs and be able to assist as well. So definitely going to be a huge threat up top for Boston.
0: Angel City Football Club and the Boston Legacy, 8 minutes away from kicking off at Gillette Stadium in Foxborough. And Tracy, one way to describe Boston in its inaugural campaign has been chaotic. Their results have been all over the map. The way their games have evolved have been all over the map. And certainly their lineups and personnel have been all over the map. So what's the challenge if you're an opponent trying to figure out exactly what and who you're going to be matching up against?
1: It's challenging. I had a challenge just trying to get their lineup on paper because it has been so, you know, different every game. It's been changing. It's pieces. It's moving pieces all the time. But when you're a player in that, I would have to think, me personally as a player, it would be hard to play in this system where players are constantly rotating. You're not really getting comfortable with anybody. You're not necessarily building chemistry with anyone. So as opponents are trying to, you know, strategize and try to figure out what they're going to show them, I think it's going to be difficult. So Angel City is going to have to manage those first few minutes just trying to feel Boston out to make sure that they don't get punished early by this team and all of the unknowns that they can bring.
0: And again, one of the things they're trying to figure out, a goalkeeper who they have not faced this year, was not played for Boston. They're starting their number two goalkeeper in Laurel Ivory instead of Casey Murphy, who had started their first

0: 2021. But for an Angel City standpoint, they welcome Zvendis Jan's daughter back into the starting lineup for her first start since August the 1st. And they welcome Mayara Neuse back onto the team sheet as she is available as a potential sub for the first time after missing 5 matches because of a lower leg injury. It'll be her first appearance since July 26th against Louisville. And remember, before that, she only had a franchise record streak of 5 consecutive matches with a goal. Kickoff is 6 minutes away. 2 minutes away, it's Tracy Bailey's Keys to the Match. First ever meeting between Angel City Football Club and Boston Legacy Football Club. You're kicking it with Angel City FC on the iHeartRadio app.
1: Pre-game on the pitch is done.
2: 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Chop, chop.
1: Next up, exciting NWSL soccer. 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
0: Angel City Football Club ready to run for the first time ever against Boston Legacy Football Club. 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
6: And my first key is kind of an underlying theme for Angel City throughout the duration of the game is to control the tempo. So Boston, we talked about, you know, the differences in lineups, the changes and shifts in formation. They have to control the chaos. Boston can be chaotic at times. Angel City will be without Ari Borges. Neely Martin will have to have that responsibility of dictating the tempo and being that enforcer in the midfield for Angel City. And my second key is that Angel City must manage Boston's physicality and intensity. It's no secret we talked about, all about, and we'll continue to talk about, I'm sure, throughout the duration of the game, how physical this Boston side is. So they lead all, you know, all the categories, all the physical categories in the league. So it's going to be important for Angel City to not let that physicality from Boston affect the way that Angel City wants to play. They have a game plan coming into this game against Boston. They need to stick to that game plan, not allow Boston to change their mentality and affect the way they want to play. My third and final key is for Angel City to end each half on the front foot. This is Angel City's third game in 8 days, so lots of player rotation will come into play for Angel City. And Boston has scored has the most goals scored off of their bench in the entire league with 7, so also had the most goal contributions by players off the bench with 10. So there are players coming in very energetic and very excited to make a difference and be that game changer for Boston. Angel City must manage those moments. And for Boston, 15 of their 24 goals have come in those final 15 minutes plus stoppage time of each of the two halves. So that's 63% of all their goals have come late, either in that first half or second half, Angel City has to understand when they have the most energy and manage that energy when it comes to play.
0: 70-degree evening at Gillette Stadium in Foxborough, which, of course, is also the home of the New England Patriots of the National Football League. It's a field turf surface. This is the seventh home game that Boston has played at Gillette Stadium this season, but their first since the 12th of May. They've also played six matches over at Centerville Bank Stadium over in Providence, Rhode Island. They played their home opener here in March, a 1-0 loss to Gotham FC, and had a great crowd of 30,207. And tonight, for the first time ever, it's Boston against Angel City in the National Women's Soccer League. As Boston, one of the two expansion teams in the NWSL, the other is Denver Summit FC, who Angel City has also not seen yet. They will at BMO Stadium for the first time on Friday, the 11th of September. But for the moment, Angel City gets ready to play game two of a long three-match road trip. It'll be their third match in a 9-day span. It started with a scoreless tie at BMO Stadium against Gotham. Then, just 3 days later, a 2-0 loss at North Carolina, in which Sarah Gordon, Angel City's captain, said they were a step behind both physically and mentally, but we gave everything we had. They fell short that night, and now they get ready to kick off against the Boston Legacy for the first time. Mohamed Hassan is our referee. Angel City in black uniforms with pink numbers. Boston Legacy in light green uniforms with black numbers. For the first time ever, Angel City Football Club against Boston. And in the first half, Angel City defends the northern goal to our left in front of Angelina Anderson. Boston defending the southern goal to our right in front of Laurel Ivory as Jordan Carabali goes back to get into the Boston end. Wright puts it to the far sideline and connects with Isada, their leading scorer, driving down the right sideline against Evelyn Shores, who turns her back. Isada tries it again. Thumps a right-footed pass for Smith. She's one-on-one against Savvy King on the left side of the area, and it's cleared over the left sideline by Savvy King, and Boston gets a throw in 40 seconds in.
6: Yeah, and Angel City will want to manage this moment when they're on the road against Boston, desperate to get some points here and have a good showing in front of the home crowd.
0: Here is an offensive foul called against Boston, and Angel City will get a free kick from its end. Again, Boston leads the NWSL. They average over 12.5 fouls committed per game, and they also lead the league in yellow cards. Their logo is a swan, and you think of a swan as a very elegant, beautiful creature, but swans are known to also be very aggressive. That's the case with this Boston Legacy team. Long pass to Chalufia, battling Elgin. She's able to tow it past her. Backed up, however, by Deja Davis, who clears it out, and Angel City will get an attacking third throw-in.
6: Well, and with all the tactical adjustments and personnel shifts and changes for this Boston side, that's the one thing Falifa Patel has remained consistent in, wanting to see her team just go out to battle every single match, and we can expect the same thing here today.
0: Jan's distance throwing coming up as Svendis makes her first start since August 1st. Line drive to the right side of the area. Off the knee of Neely Martin. King tries to save and does with a nice effort. Back to Jan's daughter in the right quarter against Canyo. Canyo able to seal her off, and Boston is able to advance it upfield and clear it. It goes off of Savvy King and is rescued by Hasbo to Canyo to Carrick. Back to Laurel Ivory, pressured by Chalufia, and Laurel hammers it to the far side of the field. Isada and Prince are there. Prince with a back pass to Carrick. No score in the third minute. Angel City 5 points behind the Seattle Reign for the eighth and final playoff spot in the NWSL. If they win, they'll be 2 points behind of Seattle and will be in sole possession of ninth place in the league. Emerson Elgin back in the Boston end. Gives it up to Canyo. Back to Elgin. Nice pass over the center line. Stopped by Giselle Thompson. Giselle Thompson left puts it. Broken right back up by Carrick, who sends it back out to midfield to the near side. And again, Angel City playing a 3-5-2 tonight.
6: Yeah, and actually it might have adjusted back to a four-back because Savvy King's on this right outside back. area. And Giselle Thompson might actually be pushed up to the front line. We'll see how it plays out. But right now, that's what it appears to be.
0: Emerson Elgin has to concede another Angel City throw-in from the right sideline. And I don't think Angel City fans will dislike the idea of Giselle Thompson being pushed so far up.
6: Yeah, and a little bit more stability in the back line with four in the back, just because I felt like with that three back, maybe they weren't ready to debut that for Angel City quite yet. They didn't look as comfortable as they had been defensively in that four back formation.
0: Jan Zotter launches it again to the right side of the area. And it's headed over the right end line by Hernandez, conceding an Angel City corner kick presented by Cedars-Sinai.
6: Well, and that's what you want to do if you're Angel City. You want to get it into your attacking zone and cause havoc for the opposition. But now it becomes for Angel City getting over the hump of having chances but making quality chances by finding the goal on their shot attempts.
0: Here's Sentinel ripping it in! Returning to New England, she rockets a left-footer by Ivory in the fifth minute of the match. Allie Sednor, the pride of Hanson, Massachusetts, makes a triumphant return and puts Angel City ahead.
6: Well, there's no place like home if you're Allie Sednor, and really good vision by Evelyn Shores to spot Allie Sednor free and roaming at the top of the 18. She plays her direct ball from the corner spot, and all Allie Sednor really needs to do is collect this. Now, this is a ball that's hit with a lot of pace and power, so not the easiest thing to collect and hit, because you know players are going to be rushing out for you as Boston players did, but she collects this so well and just hits this so beautifully into the back of the net for Angel City, getting them the early lead, which is critical in this one.
0: Her second goal in an Angel City uniform, and this her 10th match since being acquired from Kansas City. Here's Isada for Boston, back to Carrick through the center circle to Hernandez. 1-0 Angel City in the sixth minute. And this has been one of Boston's problems this year, allowing goals early and also allowing them in bunches. Sammy Smith deep in the left corner, can't get around Sams, who took it away. Cleared upfield by Savvy King and out for a Boston throw-in.
6: Yeah, and for Angel City, they have to understand that they have to continue to put their foot on the gas pedal, because a lot of opponents of Boston have allowed Boston to linger in matches. So Angel City, although they have this early lead here, they have to continue to push forward, see if they can get another goal.
0: Here's Prince right sideline for Boston. Passes to Hasbo, right side of the area against Martin at the right end line. Heavy touch, and she can't keep it in. Goal kick, Angel City. Evelyn Shores got credited with the assist on the goal by Sentinel. It's her fifth assist of the season to lead the team. And Angel City had not really used a play specifically like that, an action like that off a corner kick this year.
6: Yeah, and it's interesting because they have a lot of corner opportunities and set pieces, especially with the Jan Zotter throw-ins, to have practice and to try to come off and come up with a quality chance. And I was just talking before that corner that they needed to find the goal, get a shot on target. That's exactly what they did, one for one so far for me, for Angel City.
0: See what you have. See what happens when you listen to Tracy, folks.
6: You just have to speak it into existence.
0: Works for Tracy. Seventh minute, 1-0 Angel City. In the center circle for Boston, here is Canyo. Canyo attacking the goal to our left. Leaves with Carrick in the center circle. Can't go long for Karabali. Goes long for Prince, right side of the area against Gordon. Back to the goal. Left puts it back to Smith. Good pass. Smith shot. Score! And Boston comes right back to tie it. Just 3 minutes later, Sammy Smith's fifth goal of the season, and both goal scorers are from the same town. What a night for Hanson, Massachusetts.
6: Well, and hopefully a lot of friends and family in attendance here tonight, because a lot of Boston's games have been really chaotic, back and forth matches, exciting to say the least. So buckle up, everybody. This is going to be a really fun one with the way this has started so far. Angel City does a good job of dropping no pressure on the ball. The ball gets played into Nichelle Prince, and she does really well with the pressure from Sarah Gordon to keep this ball and then to find Smith lurking at the top of the 18. Good job by Smith to just collect it. Knows where the goal is at this point and hits it with her head down here. Puts it into the back of the net. Gets a slight deflection on its way in.
0: Yeah, that definitely deflected off an Angel City player. It will likely still be credited to Sammy Smith instead of being an own goal. And look out, Smith takes it away at midfield on the near side, but it comes to Giselle Thompson. Tied at one in the ninth minute. And the first ever meeting between Los Angeles and Boston in the NWSL, living up to the rivalry hype. Long pass downfield to Jansdottir, and then we go. Jansdottir gets it away and whistled it high. And it'll be a goal kick for Boston.
6: Yeah, and you can see the frustration coming from Jansdottir, frustrated with herself that she wanted to do better with that ball. Maybe caught between two minds whether or not to shoot it, to cross it. She had Giselle Thompson on that far post. Priska Chalupia was making a run in the box, so that's good for Angel City. Good numbers.
0: A 1-1 tie. We're only in the 10th minute. Heavy pass by Chalupia to Giselle Thompson goes over the right end line. It'll be a goal kick for Boston Legacy Football Club.
6: And Boston having difficulty playing out through Angel City's press. We'll see if they continue to go short.
0: Boston's games this year have been impossible to predict. And this is, so far, been exactly that. Here's Carabali upfield to the far side, intercepted by Shores over the far sideline, and it's out for a Boston throw-in. So this is the first match in 9 days for Boston. Their last match at North Carolina, just like Angel City's, they fell behind in the 10th minute. So they're down 1-0 all the way into second half stoppage time. Isada scores the game-tying goal in second half stoppage time, but Ashley Sanchez scores on a penalty kick in the 107th minute to win it 2-1, the latest goal in all of NWSL history. The game before that, they lost at Louisville 4-1. And they allowed 3 goals in a 10-minute span early in the second half. The game before that, they allowed 3 goals at home to Portland in the first 10 minutes, only to rally and wound up losing only 4-3. Here's Hernandez losing it over the near sideline at midfield. It'll be a throw-in Angel City. So when Angel City scored that first goal, I'm thinking, all right, Angel City could very well be up 3-0 after 20 minutes, or Boston could come right back. Here's Sarah Gordon in the Angel City end.
6: We're just getting started.
0: We are. And we haven't even had a yellow card yet. Here's Neely Martin in the center circle. Yes, that's the key word. Here comes Neely Martin driving, and we have a foul away from the ball. Jansdottir got taken down by Deja Davis, and it'll be a free kick for Angel City inside of the center line.
6: Yeah, it looks like Jansdottir's tracking device might have come off with that tackle as well.
0: Now what are they going to do with the data if she has to ditch it? Now she clips it back on her right bicep and tricep and fold it up underneath the right sleeve of her jersey. Sorry, Spendis, your work rate was terrible. Yeah, that's because I put it on the side of the field when it fell off. 1-1 tie in the 12th minute. Angel City's ball attack will go to our right. Outside left is Centenaro as the Angel City goal. Nice move to beat Prince. Outside left, Martin for Laguerre. Tried to tow it into the area, got rejected by Carrick. Here's Isada for Boston. Far side at midfield. Runs into Centenaro, nudges it to Shores. Shores on the drive left side. Left-footed ball across the goal box, goes over the right end line. It'll be a goal kick for Boston as we cross into the 13th minute, tied at one.
6: And Boston right now is sending all kinds of numbers at the ball. Once they get into the wide spaces for Angel City, that's where all of the numbers and green jerseys start to swarm Angel City. So Angel City doing a good job of recognizing that, sending Allie Sitnor to help alleviate the pressure. Oh, it actually looks like it was deflected. So Shores is early ball in. Angel City now will get a corner kick.
0: Presented by Cedars-Sinai. Angel City scored off a corner kick in the 5th minute as Shores connected with Sitnor wide of the arc, and she beat goalkeeper Laurel Ivory. That was the 8th set-piece goal Angel City had scored this year. And that's now tied with a number of other teams for the most set-piece goals in the league. Centenor from the right corner addresses it left-footed. Same formation for Angel City as when they scored the goal. This went into the goal mouth! It's loose and kicked away from Jansdottir, right of the area, right to Shores. Left-footed chip, headed high by Carrick, headed by Gordon, cleared by Canyo. claimed by Chalupia. Her shot deflects in! 2-1 Angel City! Prisca Chalupia's third goal of the season! And just like the one that tied it, that one was deflected en route.
6: Yes, and that's two set pieces, two corner kicks for Angel City, and two goals. Fantastic job recognizing this Boston side is playing in a zone. All of the numbers inside the 18, which is crowded, congested, and a little bit confusing. So a lot of green jerseys trying to go for the same ball there. And it gets popped out to Prisca Chalupia. And she recognizes that all the green jerseys get sucked in with the initial attempted clearance. I've got time to set up my shot here. Takes her shot, deflects off of a Boston defender on the way in, and just curls and tucks it into that far post.
0: The player it deflected in off was Kara Ball Lee, and Angel City has scored two goals in the first 14 minutes and takes a 2-1 lead over Boston Legacy Football Club.
6: And for Angel City now, it's got to be managing the tempo a little bit.
0: Hanyo with a long pass, but able to screen the onrushing Smith out of the way with savvy kick, and it's captured by Angelita Anderson.
6: And with the nature of the way that this game has gone so far and the expectation of a little bit of chaos coming from Boston, now you're up 2-1 if you're Angel City. Can you control the game a little bit more? Have some sense of possession. Make Boston have to chase a little bit. Slow the game down. Because right now it has been end to end.
0: And we're here for it, folks. In the center circle is Smith. Back it goes now to Deja Davis. Crossing it to the 16th minute. If you just tuned in, I feel bad for you. But it's 2-1 Angel City. Off of Shores in the Angel City end and out for a Boston throw-in. Attacking to go to our left.
6: Yeah, what were you thinking? You missed a lot.
0: Monday Night Football. First ever meeting between Angel City and Boston, and a critical, critical match for Angel City. 5 points behind Seattle for the eighth and final playoff spot in the league with 10 matches remaining. In the center circle, Elgin for Boston. By the way, two of the three goals have been deflected in. And remember, Laurel Ivory is making her first start this season in net for Boston. It had been Casey Murphy, the previous 21. In the Angel City end, here's a heavy touch by Laguerre up to Giselle Thompson. Giselle Thompson saves it again. Back to Savvy King, who runs it down to the near sideline. Pressured by Canyo. Up to Laguerre. Laguerre for Neely Martin. She's knocked down by Isada from behind for a foul and a free kick, Angel City.
6: Yeah, and I feel like for Angel City, we have talked a lot about, you know, them slowing down offensively. But a lot of that has not been for the lack of getting into the dangerous areas, getting into the attacking third slash 18-yard box. It really has just been that final ball and the quality on it. So shots on target for Angel City, 16th. Coming into this match in the whole league. So dead last. So that definitely was an area of focus, I'm sure, over the last couple of weeks for Angel City. And then you get Giselle Thompson, Evelyn Shores a little bit more involved in the attack. That adds some quality. Of course, Jan's daughter as well. Angel City's looking good offensively.
0: To the tune of a 2-1 lead over Boston in the 17th minute. Throwing Boston far sideline in midfield as they attack from our right to our left. Kara Ball Lee into Prince. Prince chips it downfield for Smith. Taps it back to Canyo. Canyo stopped by Laguerre. Back outside middle. Hasbo sets it up for Hernandez. Left point of the area against King. She gets the ball away. It's flicked and saved by Angelina Anderson to the goal now.
6: And a great job by Angelina Anderson, just readjusting her momentum and her body movement, because that flick, fortunately, was kind of laid up high enough to allow her to get over to it quick enough.
0: Yeah, it was a headed flick by Sammy Smith that Angelina was able to track back before it went over. 18th minute, Angel City 2, Boston 1, Centenor and Chalupia, the Angel City goals. Sandwiched around a Sammy Smith goal for Boston. Long pass for Jan's daughter. Inside of Elgin. Right side of the area. Right end line. Score! Seventh goal this season for Svendis Jan's daughter. third goal in the first 18 minutes for Angel City. They've got a 3-1 lead at Boston.
6: Well, and like a true competitor, she was not happy with the way that the defending went on that opportunity by Elgin for Boston. Elgin gets stuck on the wrong side of Jansdotter. Jansdotter does so well putting her body in between the ball. And then really nothing Elgin can do except for try to get on the goal side of Jansdotter to recover. You kind of thought maybe this angle, Jansdotter was going to lay this across to find Chalufia or Sitnor inside that six. But she says, oh, no, no, no. I'm shooting this one on goal. And my goodness, she rips this shot so fast. Beats Laurel Ivory into the back of the net. Angel City up 2 goals.
0: Her 7th goal of the season. That's one off Riley Tiernan's franchise record from last year as she scores in her first start since August 1st. And Angel City has a 3-1 lead over Boston in the 20th minute. Now, not to take anything away from Jansdotter's goal because it was a nice shot from a difficult angle, but remember, Boston benched its regular starter, Casey Murphy. She was not on the availability report, so we have to presume it was a straight benching. The second Angel City goal was deflected, but this one I felt Laurel Ivory should have had.
6: Yeah, it was definitely a shot that had zero angle from my perspective. Such a tough shot to hit for Jansdotter. But again, it's getting shots on target and forcing the opposition to have to make a save, because good things happen when you continually put quality on the ball with that final ball, that final pass, that final shot for Angel City.
0: There was a saying in the movie Airplane, looks like I picked the wrong week to quit drinking. Looks like I picked the wrong week to quit trying to figure out the NWSL. Yeah. Because Angel City had gotten shut out in its last two matches, and tonight they score 3 goals in the first 20 minutes. I give up.
6: Yeah.
0: Not that I'm complaining.
6: Yeah. Me neither. This has been so much fun to start this match. But again, I think if you're Angel City and you're Leif Smerud from this perspective, now you're 2 goals up again. You want to start to calm this game down a little bit. You have to understand that I don't know if either team can keep up with this pace throughout the course of the 90-minute match here, so.
0: Here's Prince, and a delayed foul gets called on Angel City, and that could be Karabali. Yeah, Karabali was the player fouled, and she's hurt as she grabs her right ankle. She was fouled as she got the pass away down the right sideline. It will not be a yellow card. However, Muhammad Hassan will lecture Angel City's Neely Martin for that late challenge that upended Karabali and hurt her right ankle and right foot area.
6: Yeah, the cleat to the top of the foot again. I've talked a lot about that because it happens a lot in soccer. Doesn't feel good.
0: Well, you're the only one of us who would know. So you're speaking authoritatively. 3-1 Angel City over Boston in the 22nd minute. Hasbo will take the free kick right sideline for Boston. And as crazy as it sounds, Boston is not out of this match the way their season has gone. It is cleared to the arc, headed ahead by Smith, volleyed out of there by Svendis Jansdotter. Chalufi has it towed upfield by Hasbo. In the center circle, Elgin. By the way, Savvy King got the assist on Jansdotter's goal. So that's Savvy King's second assist since coming back after missing 13 matches because of ankle surgery. 3-1, Angel City over Boston. Crossing it to the 23rd minute. Karabali across the center circle. Bad pass right to Giselle Thompson for Angel City. Attacking the goal to our right to Jansdotter, dropping down the right side, and she forces Elgin to clear it out for an Angel City throw-in. She throws it into the right end line. Giselle Thompson keeps it in there for Chalufia, headed back to the arc. Here's Neely Martin outside of the right to Jansdotter. Jansdotter back out to midfield. Remember, Svendis was the NWSL's player of the month in March. Here's King clearing it to the left side of the area, and Ivory makes the catch, and then her momentum forces her to tumble down, but she hangs on to it. Missed 3 matches with a right ankle injury. She also missed time with a different injury earlier this year, and I think she's showing us why she is one of the most valuable players in the league now that she's back with Angel City.
6: Absolutely.
0: If only they had an award for that kind of thing.
6: And if only we could vote.
0: Yes. Here's, well, maybe. Maybe one day. Here's

0: Canio for Boston across the center circle now to Hernandez. We're in the 24th minute. It's already 3-1 Angel City over Boston. Carrick in the Boston end. Left foot through the center circle to Isada. Sarah Gordon keeping a close watch on Isada all match long. Here's Carrick going over the top to Prince. Right side of the area, recovering, however, his Shores at the right end line. And the cross is volleyed away by Sarah Gordon. Headed by Shores away from Hasbo. Hasbo runs it down outside right to Canio. Shores thought she was fouled by Hasbo. Outside of the right is Carrick. She strokes a pass right side to Hasbo, to Canio, to Hasbo. Right of the era, Kara Bali, right-footed cross, and high-pointing the ball is Angelina Anderson. Like an NFL receiver, we have a player down behind the play.
1: I was waiting for the whistle to see if there was a foul call, but I don't think there was on the play. It was Smith charging in, trying to get there to challenge Anderson, and completely goes over the back of Savvy King. Savvy King goes to ground. Looks like she's back up on her feet, though, for Angel City.
0: Smith looked like a bowling ball, and King and Anderson were at risk of being the pins.
1: Yeah, and I'm not sure how that doesn't get called for a foul, but Angel City will have the ball now with the drop ball at Angelina Anderson's feet.
0: With a 3-1 lead in the 25th minute. Anderson booms it downfield. In the center circle, it's headed high by Deja Davis as Kara Bali escorts it back to goalkeeper Ivory. Ivory last appeared last year for Kansas City, starting two matches for them, and both were 2-0 shutouts. Been a little different here in her first match with expansion Boston Legacy Football Club, which has a record of 5-11-5. That's second to last in the league ahead of only the Chicago Stars. But Boston has been so chaotic, they always have a puncher's chance. I mean, this season, yep, they've actually beaten Kansas City. They also swept Orlando, which on paper doesn't look as impressive as it maybe did earlier this year. In fact, earlier today, Orlando fired its head coach, Seb Hines. Emily Sams for Angel City going downfield, and it goes over the near sideline. It'll be a throw-in for Boston in the 26th minute with Angel City leading it 3-1.
1: Yeah, that news definitely took me by surprise. Seb Hines did really well with Orlando ever since coming in as an interim head coach, and then eventually was given the head coaching spot.
0: Yeah, less than 2 years ago, Boston literally had the greatest season in NWSL franchise history, a record-setting season. They completed the double. They won the Shield and the championship, and less than 2 years later, he's out.
1: And was a former player for Orlando as well on the MLS side, so...
0: Yeah, I mean, they're struggling this year. They're 8-12-2. They've lost six of their last eight. But remember, three of those last eight games, Barbara Banda was at AFCON. So that's why it was surprising to get that news earlier today. Angel City 3, Boston 1 in the 27th minute. If Angel City wins, they'll be within 2 points of the Seattle Reign for the eighth and final playoff spot in the NWSL. Here's Laurel Ivory. Rolling it up the middle to Carrick. Good pressure by Angel City. She wheels a pass, and it's taken away by Shores to Centenor. Floats a pass left side of the area to Evelyn. Her left-footed cross is headed over the left end line by Elgin. Corner kick, Angel City, presented by Cedar Sinai.
1: Yeah, good anticipation by Evelyn Shores. That ball by Carrick, the sixth, the single pivot for Boston, just had a little bit too much time to get to the target. Centenor reads it, recognizes it, jumps in between, and then starts the transition moment for Angel City.
0: Their goal scored by Ali in the fifth minute, Priska Chalufi in the 14th, and then Svendis Janzadar in the 18th.
1: Are we going to be 3-for-3 from corners?
0: It's an in-swinger down the left end line, and they almost were, as Janzadar from a bad angle at the left end line headed it on frame but high, and a goal kick Boston.
1: And really good run by Svendis Janzadar. It's a run with conviction, so she is going to get there first, no doubt in her mind. Gets there first. She's already past the face of the goal, so now at that point it becomes a flick, just a redirection, trying to put it on frame.
0: Off the goal kick, Boston went short. Here is Kara Bali, pressured by Janzadar. Upfield for Hasbo. Gets it back from Prince. And now to Prince once more. Into the center circle to Carrick. Attacking will go to our left for Boston. Down the middle, Canio. Outside left, Hernandez. Getting the start in place of the injured Lily Reel, who is out with a hand injury. Hasbo sweeps it to Smith. Left of the arc. To the arc. It's kicked away by Gordon. Retrieved by Sammy. Outside left. Wheels it outside middle to Carrick. Carrick with a chip. Good ball, but it's caught by Anderson just in front of the sliding Caraballi.
1: Yeah, and really good ball movement from Boston. Moving the ball from side to side, switching the point of attack. And it's a delivery, a service from outside the 18, looking for the runner in the box. Fortunately for Angel City, Angelina Anderson saw it all the way, makes the grab.
0: 3-1 Angel City, 29th minute from Gillette Stadium in Foxborough. Giselle Thompson in the Angel City end. Sends it back to the arc to Sarah Gordon. Gordon marches upfield for Angel City. Taps to the far sideline to Shores. Long left-footed pass downfield. Winds up with Giselle Thompson, who wins it right of the area against Hernandez one-on-one and banks it off of Nikki over the right sideline for a throw in Angel City.
1: Yeah, I think Hernandez underestimated the closing speed of Thompson. She decides to let the ball drop, bounce, and go over across her body. By that time, it takes the second bounce. Thompson's already there winning the ball.
0: And this is as good as a corner kick because it's a yards distance throw-in for Angel City from the right sideline. Svendis now with 7 goals this year, 1 behind Angel City's single-season record. The throw-in to the right side of the area, headed by Shores. Headed out of the area twice by Boston, held in by Gordon, volleys it to the arc, headed back outside middle. Savvy King knocks it off of Prince. Aerial duel, volleyed upfield by Hasbo, and knocked to Prince to the far sideline to Caraballi, winning it finally for Boston. She battles Shores at the far sideline, can't keep it in, and Emily Sams wins it for Angel City with good pressure on Caraballi.
1: Yeah, that's great. Center back defending right there on display by Emily Sands, not allowing Caraballi to have any breathing room, uses the sideline to her advantage, so knows only really one place she can go, one direction.
0: This is Angel City's 3rd match in 9 days, but remember their last match was their 2nd in 4 days after a cross-country trip, and they looked that way when they played at North Carolina, admittedly amongst the players, and Angel City looks more like themselves tonight.
1: They definitely have a spark here tonight. A lot more pep in their step than they had against North Carolina or at North Carolina.
0: Yeah, and remember, Angel City stayed on the East Coast. They did not come home. In fact, they'll be staying for their next match on Saturday at Racing Louisville to complete this 3-match road trip. 3-1 Angel City, 32nd minute. Here's Sarah Gordon in the Angel City end. Pinches it to the far sideline to Shores. Pressured by Isada. Dribbles past Isada easily. And then dribbles past Carrick. Good run by Shores. Carrick recovers. Evelyn Shores leaves it with Centnor outside left. Swings a pass to Martin outside middle. Breaks an Isada slide tackle. Got it to King. Moves it outside of the right. Giselle Thompson waits there. Giselle Thompson right of the area driving on Smith, who blocks the cross over the right end line. Quarter kick Angel City presented by Cedars-Sinai.
1: Really beautiful attacking sequence for Angel City. And all starts from Evelyn Shores. Just having the confidence on the ball, goes with an inside outside to beat the pressing forward from Boston, and then has some space then to eventually switch the ball for Angel City. But what a luxury to have an outside back that comfortable on the ball.
0: 4th corner kick for Angel City, none for Boston, as we cross into the 33rd minute. It's Angel City 3, Boston 1. Evelyn Shores will take the quarter kick from the right quarter. She goes short up the right sideline. Giselle Thompson right of the area against Hasbo. Outside right to Centnor. Centnor with a right-footed chip caught by Ivory.
1: Yeah, and with that type of service, she's looking for a runner to get underneath it. No runner initiating the run, so not initiating the service. That ball gets lofted up, hoping that a player can get there to reach it from Angel City.
0: Deja Davis for Boston. Back in its end. Rolls it across now to Elgin. Boston attacking from our right to our left. Upfield it goes to Carrick. Carrick approaches the center circle. Gets it back from Isada. Heavy touch, knocked away by Laguerre. Saved by Neely Martin, who sends it back into the Angel City area where it's claimed by Angel City keeper Angelina Anderson. Angel City trying to break a six-match winless streak, 0-2-4 during that stretch. Anderson skies it towards the center circle. Headed ahead by Laguerre, and then Deja Davis knocked down Janzotter, who's hurt, and then Chalufia gets knocked down, and she's hurt. We have two Angel City players down in one fell swoop by a Boston team that, once again, I will conveniently remind you, leads the NWSL in fouls committed per game.
1: Yeah, nothing new for Boston here. And for Angel City, it's just understanding that you are going to be challenged every time you have the ball or there's a 50-50 challenge, your back's to goal, you better expect or better know that a Boston player is going to be coming. It looks like Chalufia gets her foot stepped on. Janzotter gets a forearm to the back.
0: Other than that, everything was okay.
1: Other than that, we're having a good day.
0: 35th minute. It's Angel City 3, Boston 1. So Boston this year, 38 yellow cards most in the league. They even have three red cards. That's tied for the most in the league with Bay FC. Free kick, Angel City attacking the goal to our right. Ali Centenor, about 40 yards out, will take it. Left puts it to Giselle Thompson, wide right against Hernandez, one-on-one. Drives on her at the right end line. Got the cross away, headed by Carrick, then headed out of the area by Nikki. Run down by Centenor, wide right. Here's Giselle Thompson against Canyo. Nice pass, right side of the area. Laguerre, nice move, but her shot is blocked by a recovering Hasbo. Held in outside right by Savvy King for Giselle Thompson once more. She sculpts her right-footed cross. It's headed out of the area by Karabali, but held in by Shores. Her left-footed cross, right side of the area, chased down by Chalufia, and forces Canyo to kick it over the right sideline, throwing Angel City.
1: And Angel City is liking that matchup between Thompson and Hernandez on that right side. Every time Thompson gets the ball, she's faced up going 1v1.
0: Up the right sideline, here is Giselle against Canyo. Back to midfield, near side to King, through the center circle to Gordon. Angel City 3, Boston 1 in the 36th minute. Left sideline, Shores. Evelyn driving on Prince. Wide left, Janzotter. Left-footed cross, headed by Hernandez to the arc. Cleared by Hasbo, comes down to Centenor outside right back to the goal. Leaves it with Savvy King. Good stretch of possession by Angel City. Sam chips it left side of the area. Headed high by Karabali to the arc. She heads it again past Hasbo, who flicks it away from Giselle Thompson, throwing Angel City right sideline.
1: Yeah, and what's interesting right now is Boston is getting so sucked in and so deep in their own defensive third that when Angel City, or when Boston does clear the ball out, Angel City's right there to pick up that second ball and then to continue to apply the pressure.
0: Angel City 3, Boston 1, 37th minute. Angel City's ball in its end as they attack from our left to our right. Far side at midfield, Evelyn Shores. Long left-footed pass downfield. Headed towards the arc, fanned on by Sammy Smith. She recovers and clears it upfield, but Angel City once again will hold it in.
1: Yeah, it popped up on Smith off of the turf. It almost looked like it hit her hand. Nobody signaling on the field, though, from Angel City, which tells me something. It didn't hit her hand.
0: Here's Savvy King right sideline. Yeah, the immediate reaction to the players is always a telltale sign. Gordon in the center circle. Far side to Shores, down the left sideline to Centenor. Centenor approaches the left point of the area. Nice pass, left end line to Shores for a left-footed cross headed by Deja Davis. Just taken away from Janzotter by Canyon, and once again she has to clear it for an Angel City throw-in.
1: And my goodness, Evelyn Shores has been so good for Angel City to start this game here. This time it's an overlapping run, getting in behind the back line, which all of the Boston defenders are facing their own goal. That's a good, dangerous position you want them in. Unable to connect, though, in the end on the cross.
0: Angel City 3, Boston 1, 38th minute. Sarah Gordon over the center line, attacking the goal to our right. For Centenor, through the center circle to King. King down the middle to Laguerre. Laguerre to Giselle Thompson, right side of the area. Right footed cross, headed by Karabali. Left side of the area where Shores sends it high. Goal kick Boston.
1: Yeah, and it almost would have been fitting that Shores would have got on the end of the cross coming from the opposite side. Just unable to keep it down, keep it low. It's on her right foot at that point, so not her strong foot.
0: If Angel City wins, they tie a franchise record with their eighth victory of the season. And most importantly, they beat 2 points behind Seattle for the eighth and final playoff spot. We're in the 39th minute with Angel City leading Boston 3-1. Elgin chased by Chalufia. Upfield stopped there by Sams. Center circle to Martin. Back to Emily Sams once more. Crazy as it sounds, Boston is still very much in this match. They followed that pattern throughout the season, as chaotic as it has been. And as Tracy mentioned earlier, their 7 goals scored by substitutes this year are the most in that category in the league. Here's Savvy King back in the Angel City end. She right-footed over the center line for Chalufia. Attacking the goal to our right. Chalufia, her pass gets blocked right back to her. She chests it down. Drives down the right sideline, can't keep it in, and Boston will get a throw-in as we cross into the 40th minute. And I'll tell you what, Angel City fans, and Tracy was like this even before the game, you, and I think a lot of Angel City fans, were so excited about seeing Chalufia and Janzotter starting together for the first time.
1: Yep, and it has proven to be fruitful for Angel City. Just the threats that they have inside the attacking areas and in the box on those corner kicks, set pieces, and of course in the run of play, it offers a lot of questions to be asked for defenses.
0: Long pass into the Boston defensive end, and it goes over the left end line, and it was last touched by Angel City, so Boston will get a goal kick as Laurel Ivey gets ready to put it down.
1: And I think something that we haven't talked a lot about is just how difficult it will be for Boston to play out of the back with those two pressing forwards with their closing speed, along with Giselle Thompson.
0: It's passed by Elgin, back to Ivory. Sets it up for Deja Davis. Davis is a veteran pro, but this is her first year in the NWSL. Here is Sammy Smith, cut off by Laguerre. Back it goes to Hasbo. Hasbo over the center line, Karabali. Karabali still going, leaves it with Hasbo, and she doubles it back to midfield on the far sideline where Deja Davis keeps it in. Davis, by the way, had previously played 10 years professionally in France. She only signed with Boston on July 1st. And as Tracy said, you know, with Boston this year, and tonight's been the same deal, you don't know who's going to be starting. You don't know who's going to be playing where on the field.
1: And all kinds of talented players, too, and with completely different profiles and strengths and weaknesses. So we talked about the difficulties that can pose for opponents coming in to try to scout and see and expect to face Boston. Not sure necessarily what they're going to see or what they're going to get game in and game out.
0: And among other things, we certainly weren't expecting Laurel Ivory to be starting instead of Casey Murphy, their number one keeper. I mean, Casey Murphy is in the mix to be the number one starter for the U.S. national team. So that's why we were surprised that she was not in the starting lineup tonight.
1: And for Angel City, that probably was another talking point coming into the game in the locker room before this game started. Look, we're facing a goalkeeper that hasn't played a single match the entire season. So we have to be better in terms of that quality on that shot, that ball in, to challenge her, make her have to make saves. And that's exactly what they did so far in this first half. They've been incredibly efficient in front of net.
0: Yeah, 7 shots, 3 of them on target. We're crossing into the 43rd minute. It's Angel City 3, Boston 1. Angel City's ball in its end as Savvy King passes to the near sideline to Giselle Thompson with a back pass to Gordon. Gordon marching upfield, gobbling up yardage. Strokes a right-footed pass down the left sideline, right to the boot of Shores. Drops it back center line, midfield to Sentinel. Center circle to Sams, attacking the goal to our right. Emily Sams, short pass to Laguerre out of the center circle. Laguerre tried to connect with Janzotter or Chalufia right between him and handled by Laurel Ivory, the Boston keeper. And it doesn't sound like much, but 3 shots on target in 7 total shots. when you consider the previous three matches, Angel City only had 18% of its shots on target. Foul called at midfield on Boston.
1: Well, and the most important stat is that they have three goals. So three shots on goal, three goals. And that's exactly what you want to see if you're Angel City. To turn this offensive slump around, you have to hit the target.
0: Here's Sarah Gordon at the center circle, passing back and forth with Sands. 44th minute. Angel City 3, Boston 1. Here's Gordon. Nice head fake to Luz Prince down the left sideline to Centnor. Centnor for Angel City. Gliding to her right on the dribble. Outside middle to King with a little room. King winding up. Lets her rip it. It's high. Reminiscent of Adam Vinatieri and Steven Goskowski in this stadium. It'll be a goal kick for Boston.
1: Yeah, and a smile coming from King. And you could tell she went for it. And she's kind of thinking, why not? Everybody was pressed back and pushed back from Boston. She had the space, had the time. Why not take a crack at it?
0: It's been that kind of night, folks.
1: Exactly.
0: 3-1 Angel City about to cross in the 45th minute. Kara Bali upfield to Hasbro, pressured by Martin, who bumps it away. Chalufia takes over for Angel City. Up the left sideline to Centnor. Ali Centnor leaves it with Laguerre. Back into the center circle now for Sam. Sam chips it down the right sideline for Jansdotter. Jansdotter right sideline against Elgin. Deep in the right corner, banks it off of Elgin over the right end line. Quarter kick Angel City, their fifth, presented by Cedars-Sinai.
1: Yeah, and they've been tough to figure out, too, on these corner kicks. We've seen a lot of variety in the way that they are serving the ball, which has been a little bit of an evolution, I think, from Angel City. We typically see them just kind of get the ball into the zone. Now we're seeing short corners, we're seeing design plays. That first goal from Centnor, a direct ball on the ground.
0: Evelyn Shores will take this one from the right corner as we cross into first half stoppage time. It's Angel City 3, Boston 1. Shores, a low line drive to the right side of the area, headed by Sams off the crossbar. Rebound Chalufia, left of the area, back to the goal. Left point of the area, Laguerre. Her right-footed ball just wide to the right. Goal kick, Boston. Emily Sams with a great header. Ivory got a hand on it, and then it hit the crossbar.
1: Yeah, and the frustration from Emily Sams, because she knows she was so close to having a goal here for Angel City. It's the first attempt. She gets to the ball first. That's pure conviction. I'm getting there first. I'm going to put this on goal. And then it's deflected off the goalpost. And then the second chance, she just mistimes the jump.
0: Only 1 minute of first half stoppage time with Angel City leading at 3-1. And we've played about 50 seconds of that minute, so the half could end any moment now. Here is Savvy King as Angel City is playing for the whistle, and there it is. What a first half at Gillette Stadium for Angel City Football Club. They had been shut out in back-to-back matches. They say that's enough of that. They scored 3 goals in the first 18 minutes tonight and at halftime. In their first ever meeting with Boston Legacy Football Club, they've got a 3-1 lead. Tracy Bailey and I will snack on some orange slices, recap the first half after these. You're kicking it with Angel City FC on the iHeartRadio app.
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0: excitement packed into the opening 45 minutes on Monday Night Football at Gillette Stadium in Foxborough as Angel City has a 3-1 lead over Boston Legacy FC. First ever meeting between these franchises. Let's get right to the highlights as Angel City earned a corner kick in the fifth minute and they took advantage of it.
1: Making quality chances by finding the goal on their shot attempts.
0: Here's Sednor ripping it in! Returning to New England! She rockets a left footer by Ivory in the fifth minute of the match! Allie Sednor! The pride of Hanson, Massachusetts, makes a triumphant return and puts Angel City ahead.
1: And I love this start, of course, from Angel City. You start off on the front foot. You waste no time in your attempt here. You want the efficiency to pick up for the shots. That's exactly what they do. One shot on target, one goal off of the set piece.
0: However, just 3 minutes later, Smith happened for Boston. Canio attacking the goal to our left. Leaves with Carrick in the center circle. Can't go long for Karabali. Goes long for Prince right side of the area against Gordon. Back to the goal. Left puts it back to Smith. Good pass. Smith shot. Score! And Boston comes right back to tie it just 3 minutes later.
1: Yeah, no pressure on the ball from Angel City, which allows Boston to play the ball into Nichelle Prince in behind the back line. And then Angel City's defense is now facing their own goal, a tough position to be in. It's a cut ball back to Sammy Smith. And to Angelina's defense, this does get deflected on its way in, but it's a quick response from Boston.
0: Speaking of quick responses, Angel City had a quick response as they went back out in front 6 minutes after that. Sednor from the right corner addresses it left-footed. Same formation for Angel City as when they scored the goal. This went into the goal mouth. It's loose and kicked away from Jansdottir, right of the area, right to Shores. Left-footed chip headed high by Carrick, headed by Gordon, cleared by Canyo, claimed by Chalupia. Her shot deflects in! 2-1 Angel City! Prisca Chalupia's third goal of the season! And just like the one that tied it, that one was deflected en route.
1: And Boston's defense gets sucked in near the goal, near the 6-yard box. And that allows Prisca Chalupia to settle her touch, set her shot up. And I love the confidence by Prisca here to take this shot at the top of the 18 and nails it into the back of the net.
0: That gave Angel City a 2-1 lead, and the goal parade would continue 4 minutes after that. 18th minute, Angel City 2, Boston 1, Sednor and Chalupia, the Angel City goals. Sandwiched around a Sammy Smith goal for Boston. Long pass for Jansdottir, inside of Elgin, right side of the area, right end line, score! Seventh goal of the season for Svendis Jansdottir! Third goal in the first 18 minutes for Angel City. They've got a 3-1 lead at Boston.
1: And this goal by Jansdottir was pure determination because she shook off Elgin, the defender for Boston, kept going, and then she has no angle here. So you almost anticipate her crossing this because there were two runners in the box for Angel City, but she just rips it past Laurel Ivory.
0: Angel City with a 3-1 halftime lead over Boston Legacy Football Club. 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Chaos has been the word of the day in describing the Boston Legacy's inaugural season, and they are 5-11-5. That's the second worst record in the league. However, they have always been a tough team to play, and what makes Boston unpredictable is some of the firepower that they have off the bench. A player like Amanda Gutierrez, 5 goals and 2 assists this year. She started 10 matches, has not started a game since July 10th. And, you know, Isada Traore,

0: Is not necessarily a guaranteed starter either. So, you know, they have some firepower off the bench. They also have a lot of physicality and toughness off the bench. But Angel City has Maiar and Nunez available off the bench for the first time as well. So how do you see the second half play out? Could we see some substitutes right out of the chute at halftime?
1: We could. We could definitely see some substitutes and maybe some even formational changes by Boston. But they have to understand that this is a side that will continue to fight. They will never give up, whether or not they're 2-3 goals down. So they will constantly keep coming at Angel City. So Angel City cannot take a moment to exhale or to breathe in this match. Amanda Gutierrez is definitely probably one of the first players that to come off the Boston bench, I would anticipate, leads the league and with 4 goals contributions off of the bench. So 2 goals, 2 assists. That's a player that they want to inject here because she's a world-class scorer. They're down 2 goals, so we can expect to probably see her pretty soon for Boston. But again, for Angel City, it has to have that maintained focus of understanding that there will be waves of energy that are going to be exerted into this game. How do we manage that energy to make sure momentum doesn't shift back into Boston's favor?
0: If Angel City wins, remember, they will pull to within 2 points of the Seattle Reign for the 8th and final playoff spot in the NWSL. So it's been a phenomenal first half, but there is a long, long way to go, starting with what 11s are out there for each side when the second half kicks off. You will hear it after these halftime score from Gillette Stadium in Foxborough. Angel City Football Club 3, the Boston Legacy 1. You're kicking it with Angel City FC on the iHeartRadio app.
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0: Angel City Football Club, a 3-1 halftime lead at Boston in their first ever meeting with Boston Legacy FC. It's a Monday night football matchup at Gillette Stadium in Foxborough. And if Angel City wins, they will move into sole possession of 9th place in the NWSL. But most importantly, they'll be 2 points behind the Seattle Reign for the 8th and final playoff spot. And Tracy, Angel City had been shut out in each of its last 2 matches before this one, shut out in back-to-back matches for the first time this year. But a huge contrast offensively between their last match at North Carolina last Wednesday and what we saw in the first half out there tonight.
1: Yeah, just running off some stats. 17 shots from North Carolina. These are totals for the entire match. 17 shots, 3 shots on target, 25 touches in the box, 0 goals for Angel City. So far this half, just the first half against Boston here tonight, 9 shots, 4 shots on target, 17 touches in the box, 3 goals. So that's incredibly efficient in front of net for the offense that has been lacking a little bit of that quality. You get Svendis Jansdottir back. You get all players firing and fired up and motivated here to have a good showing against Boston. And that's what you get in the first half from Angel City.
0: In the second half, Angel City will defend the Southern goal to our right in front of Angelina Anderson and their flare kits. Black uniforms with pink numbers and pink socks. Boston Legacy Football Club will defend the Northern goal to our left in light green uniforms with black numbers. Angel City 3, Boston 1. As we get ready to kick off the second half, and Laurel Ivory, by the way, remains in goal for Boston Legacy Football Club. Casey Murphy, their number one keeper and a candidate to be Team USA's number one keeper at the World Cup next year, who had started their first 21 matches, not starting tonight and was not listed on their injury report. As Boston kicks off to begin the second half, Deja Davis up to Carrick with a back pass to Davis. Now off to the far side of the Boston end, Elgin playing catch with Deja Davis once more. Boston on a 3-match losing streak. They're winless in 4, while Angel City trying to break a 6-match winless streak. Laurel Ivory clears it out of danger to the arc. Back to get it goes Kara Bali. Thumps it to the near sideline. It's claimed by Allie Centenor trying to get around Kara Bali. And she's held up and fouled, mangled by Nichelle Prince. It'll be a free kick for Angel City at the center line near side.
1: And if you're Leif Smerud, the interim head coach for Angel City, you're happy with the way that Angel City has come out of the locker room at halftime. They are the aggressor right now, winning every first and second ball.
0: Neither team made a substitution at halftime. Surprised?
1: A little bit. I thought Boston would try to come out with something a little bit different to mix things up.
0: Me too. Most notably, the potential of subbing in Amanda Gutierrez. Gutierrez with 5 goals and 2 assists this year. Here's Savvy King dribbling it upfield for Angel City to the far sideline. Giselle Thompson to the Angel City end. They lead it 3-1, a minute and a half into the second half. Centenor with a long pass to Shores left side against Kara Bali. Swerves to the middle. Evelyn Shores, a left-footed pass and a nice one to Jansdottir. Jansdottir left side of the area. Rolls a left-footed ball, and it's covered up by Ivory.
1: Yeah, great job understanding how much space she had. Jansdottir to turn face up, and then it's an early ball in. Had 2 runners in the box.
0: At the center line, far side, Emily Sams for Angel City. Rolls it off to King. First start since April 3rd. She collected her 2nd assist of the season in the first half. Savvy King again. Ships one down the right sideline. Off of Elgin. Taken away by Chalufia. Right side of the area. Drops it across the goal box. All the way through the goal box. Into the left corner. And it'll go out to Boston Legacy Football Club.
1: Yeah, and Prisca Chalufia, that's where she's going to become a little bit more refined when she has the ball at her feet. She's running at the goal. Can she pick out a runner and have a target in mind when she's crossing those balls in?
0: Boy, it has been fun to see Jansdottir and Chalufia get a chance to start together for the first time. Fought for in the Boston defensive end. Hasbo knocked down by Shores for a foul. Not much of a foul, but it'll be a free kick for Boston.
1: Yeah, it has been fun to see Jansdottir and Chalufia work together and build some chemistry, start to build some chemistry together. Chalufia on that last play, doing the hard work, and then it's going to come for her when she gets a little more comfortable in the role that she has with the ball at her feet to be able to pick out her teammates.
0: Here's a takeaway by Jansdottir at the arc. Her shot is blocked. It was blocked off of Elgin, back off of Jansdottir, and it'll go to Boston. I don't know if it hit her hand or whether the ref thought it hit her head.
1: Yeah, I think it might have hit her hand just from the quick whistle there. No, it actually did hit her face as we're taking another look at it.
0: The Jansdottir with a steal right at the arc in the Boston end.
1: She got some jiu-jitsu moves, too.
0: She really did. You want to talk about reflexes. Here's Davis out to midfield, past Isada. Sarah Gordon kicks it away from Prince, and it's claimed by Angel City again. Shores driving left side, leading 3-1, about to cross into the 50th minute. Neither team made a sub at halftime. Sarah Gordon strokes it over the center circle, chested down by Smith for Boston to Carrick, taken away by Angel City's Laguerre to Centenor. Centenor with a goal on the bank. Back into the center circle to Sams. Left-footed pass to Gordon. Gordon to Sams once more. Over the center line, Laguerre. Center line far side for Giselle Thompson. Giselle Thompson is knocked down by Hernandez for a foul. I'll tell you what, Angel City fans have got to be drooling about the prospects of long-term Chalufia teaming with the Onsdag. Maybe salivating is a better word. Sorry to accuse Angel City fans of being unable to control and drooling all over the place. And then, you know, you add Maier and Muse to the mix. And
1: you push Thompson up high. I mean, I'm just smiling from ear to ear right now because the options are endless for Angel City. And the way Evelyn Shores is playing right now, too, getting involved into the attack, it's really good from Angel City.
0: Here's Allie Centenor up the left sideline to Shores. Shores left of the area, left-footed ball, pinballs to the left end line where it's claimed by Kara Bali, who right puts it upfield for Boston. Traore wearing Gordon, who knocked it to Martin, and we get a delayed whistle called, and it'll go against Angel City. It'll be a free kick for Boston from its end in the 51st minute.
1: Yeah, I'm not exactly sure what the call is on the field. I don't think it's offside because the sidelinesman didn't have their flag up.
0: Sarah Gordon appears to disagree with the call, and it was all the way back by the goal line, so it wasn't a foul on Gordon. It'll be a free kick for Boston, 4 yards off of its goal line in the 51st minute, 3-1 Angel City. Out to midfield, and it's going to be easily won by Angel City's Laguerre. And Angel City has it set up again. Giselle Thompson attacking the goal to our left, right sideline to King. King left puts it back to the center line, far side to Sam.
1: And Angel City's midfield right now doing a great job of controlling the midfield. Boston really having no space to work through the middle of the field to connect to the front line.
0: They take it away, but it's only a brief takeaway. Neely Martin for Angel City to Giselle Thompson, far sideline and midfield, right sideline. Here is Centenor. Laguerre getting stopped, and it's knocked over the right sideline. It'll be a throw-in for Angel City. They lead 3-1 in the 52nd minute. And the throw-in broken up by diving Hernandez nicely for Boston. Carrick up to Prince. A long one for Isada, but there's no way Sarah Gordon's going to allow that. She throws a back pass to the right end line, and it's past Angelina Anderson for Boston's first corner kick of the match. So Gordon won the ball, but her back pass to Angelina Anderson was too hot to handle at the right end line.
1: Yeah, and it was actually the change of direction by Asata. It was actually coming on to Gordon's right foot across the front of her body there. I think she saw her out of the corner of her eye, which rushed her a little bit, put too much on that pass back to Angelina Anderson.
0: So Boston trying to get back in it. They trail 3-1, and they'll have a chance here with a 53rd-minute corner kick. Again, it's their first corner kick of the match. Canyo will take it from the right corner as she addresses it right-footed. It's an outswinger that's headed just wide to the right by Kara Bali. Goal kick, Angel City.
1: Yeah, not what you want to see if you're Angel City, to allow Boston to get any kind of attacking momentum here, especially off this set piece, where you know your mark, you know it's a 1v1 duel, really, essentially. You have to take it personally, not allow the player you're defending to get to the ball first.
0: Kara Bali in her first year in the league from Colombia. She's represented Colombia at the World Cup and at the Olympics. Crossing into the 54th minute, it's Angel City 3, Boston 1. Evelyn Shores on the Angel City end to Centenor. Over the center line to Martin, attacking the goal to our left. Martin is stopped in midfield by Kara Bali. Martin gets it back again, however, at the center circle, Sams. Now for Gordon back in the Angel City end. Able to connect with Centenor past Prince. Game two of a three-game road trip for Angel City. They'll be at Racing Louisville on Saturday. Shores behind the defense. The Onsdotter, left side of the area for Chalufia. She gets stopped. Giselle Thompson toes it into the goal box where it's claimed by Ivory.
1: Such a good ball by Evelyn George. Unfortunate for Angel City, not

0: Well, they at least get a shot off on target here. It's excellent delivery and a great couple of quick touches from Jansdotter to center the ball inside the 18. She had Thompson and Chalufia there. Chalufia gets there first, just unable to settle it to get off a shot for Angel City.
1: 55th minute, it's Angel City 3, Boston 1. Laurel Ivory, the Boston keeper, in her area as they attack from our left to our right. Off to Deja Davis. Back to the far side, Elgin. Upfield, intercepted by King. Giselle Thompson outside right. Laguerre for Martin. Gets to the arc, toes a pass just behind Centenor. She was behind the defense at the spot, but it's claimed by Ivory.
0: Yeah, but it was an excellent run by Centenor. She saw where the space was, made her run. The ball gets deflected on the way into Centenor.
1: Boston sets it up in its end. Neither club has made a substitution yet. We're 10 minutes into the second half. Back in the Boston end, Kara Bali thumps it upfield to Isada. Isada locked up by Gordon. Back pass to Hasbo. Prince to Hasbo. Hasbo dribbles towards the center line. Long pass down the right sideline. Prince out sprints it by Gordon right of the area. Sarah shielding her, heels it past Prince to Shores, and Prince knocks it out for a throw-in. Angel City. Everybody in the league's been there, Nichelle. Yep. It's not just you.
0: You gotta love it, though. Sarah Gordon's not gonna take any chances this time. Goes for the back hill heel, not trying to spin around Nichelle Prince.
1: Angel City 3, Boston 1, 56th minute. In the Angel City defensive end, here's Carrick for Boston. Driving right sideline, gets double teamed, forced to stop. Forced off the ball by Shores, who spins right. Left foots it off of Carrick and out for an Angel City throw-in in its end.
0: Yeah, and they're just having their way right now. It's so tough for Boston to be able to string together a couple of passes in their own attacking third. Angel City doing a good job of ushering them to the channels.
1: The throw-in is dueled for and claimed by Hasbro for Boston. Overrun by Chalufia, claimed by Martin, back to Priska. Her pass stopped by Hasbro, right back to her. Now back to Shores, and she gets it out of there. Up to midfield, headed down by Elgin. Off of Carrick, she tangles with Giselle Thompson, and Thompson wins it into the center circle. Laguerre back to Sams, and Angel City has it under control. Far sideline in midfield, King gives it back to Emily Sams. 57th minute, it's Angel City 3, Boston 1. All the goals scored in the first 18 minutes of the match. Boston has touched the ball in the Angel City area only once here in the second half. Here comes Neely Martin driving for Angel City. Toes it right side of the area to Jansdotter. Right point of the area. Leaves it with Laguerre. Laguerre right point of the area. Back outside right to King. Wide right Laguerre against Hernandez. Leaves it back out to midfield on the far side for Sams. Hounded by Isada. All the way back to Angel City keeper Angelina Anderson, 40 yards out. 3-1 Angel City in the 58th minute. Trying to move just 2 points off the playoff line. Emily Sams over the center line. Slide tackled away from behind by Canyo, and Boston sets it up in its end. Here is Elgin, dribbling past Chalufia, stopped by Jansdotter. Chalufia's away, right side of the area. Nice save by Ivory. Rebound, Chalufia scores! A Priska Chalufia brace! It's 4-1 Angel City! A takeaway in the Boston end!
0: And Angel City's press has been so good all game long. Boston actually won the ball higher up the field, opts to go backwards, which then allows Angel City's players, because they're already there, to implement their press. They apply pressure. Priska Chalupia picks the ball up just inside the 18. And there's a runner in the box. It's Thompson and Centenor making runs to be an option. Priska says, no, no, no, I'm going to take this one. It's not the greatest angle, but it deflects back to her, and she just sends it home into the back of the net.
1: A brace for Priska Chalufia. And Angel City has its second four-goal match of the season. Their first, of course, was opening day against Chicago. And if you're wondering, Angel City has only scored 5 goals in a match once in its franchise history. That was the famous Decision Day win over Portland in 2023. They haven't re-kicked the ball off yet, so we presume that the video assistant referee is looking at this. Uh-oh. I don't know what they might be looking at. I guess they're looking to see if Chalupi was offside, but she was not offside. Deja Davis was keeping her onside. So that goal, I'd be shocked if it goes to VAR, and it will not go to VAR. And that's even more good news for Angel City fans. They lead it 4-1 in the 60th minute.
0: Yeah, because VAR has not been our friend.
1: Yes. Here is a foul called on Isada, knocking down Sarah Gordon in the Angel City defensive end. As Gordon, oh, she's really upset at Isada for that foul.
0: Well, and I think she's saying here, you took my foot off, and it's an obvious foul here. I don't know what the conversation is coming from Isada.
1: Yeah, Sarah Gordon is not one to cry wolf.
0: Yeah.
1: And if she felt that was a cheap foul, I'd give her the benefit of the doubt. Right now, Muhammad Hassan is speaking with Neely Martin as well as Isada. No card came out. Play has not been restarted yet. But Gordon felt that was an unnecessary play.
0: I'm getting another look at it. And yeah, Isada actually puts her foot in to Gordon to trip her up as she's making a lunge or a stride towards the ball. It's actually a little bit of a dirty play, in my opinion.
1: A dangerous play.
0: And she knows what she's doing there. She's not going for the ball at all. She's going for the leg of Gordon.
1: That was not even close to the ball.
0: So maybe they're reviewing this right now.
1: As they should. Absolutely.
0: I was going to say, we might be friends again with VAR, but...
1: Yep. And now we're going to get 3 Boston substitutions and 1 Angel City substitution, and one of the Angel City substitutions is Myara News. So Myara News will come in. Boston, meanwhile, will make 3 substitutions, but frankly, I think it's too little too late on their side. With Angel City leading Boston 4-1, now in the 62nd minute. So Myara News gets ready to check into the match for Angel City. An Angel City substitution presented by Sprouts Farmers Market. Sarah Schupansky will make her Boston debut. She comes into the match for Hasbo for Boston. And again, Myara News coming in for Angel City.
0: Yeah, and Schupansky recently acquired by Boston from Gotham FC. And is probably going to be looked upon to be another attacking piece for Boston as they try to make a comeback here with a 3-goal deficit.
1: Long ball into the Boston area is handled by keeper Laurel Ivory. The Myara News hit of the match for Angel City. Barbara Olivieri has checked in for Boston, replacing Annie Carrick, and Myara News came in for Svendis Jansdottir. So lost amongst the chaos of the Isada foul on Sarah Gordon, Myara News makes her return after missing 5 matches with a lower leg injury. And she's throwing her weight around as it goes back to Elgin and back into the Boston area for Laurel Ivory. 63rd minute, it's Angel City 4, Boston 1. Boston's ball in its end as Priska Chalufia comes up with a brace for Angel City to give them a 4-1 lead. Angel City, by the way, has not had a hat trick in a regular season match in franchise history, by the way, in case you're wondering, as it went over the far sideline at midfield. It'll be a throw-in for Angel City. Priska Chalufia's goal in the 58th minute was unassisted, by the way. At midfield on the near side, Kara Bali wins it for Boston. Her pass taken away by Emily Sams for Angel City, and she leaves it with King. King skies one into the Boston defensive end. Rumbling pass! Elgin is Myara News, and she's denied by a knee save from Ivory. Remember, Myara News, her last game was against Louisville, but before that, she had scored goals in five consecutive matches.
0: Well, I think aside from the fact that this is a Boston side that is so physical, this is the perfect scenario that you want to allow Noose to come into or come back into off of an injury. You're up three goals here. And you know she's on restricted minutes, so you also have the luxury of knowing that she can play the rest of this game out. But on that last chance, it's great by Noose, but again, it's a little more sophistication that's needed from Prisca Chalufia. She's in an offside position.
1: Here she is, right side of the area, going for the hat trick. She battles against Kanya, who goes down. Chalufia still with it, right of the area. 65th minute, Angel City 4, Boston 1. Right side of the area, shot by Noose is just high. Goal kick, Boston.
0: Yeah, and I'm not sure that play was meant to go, or that ball was meant to go to Myra Noose there, but it eventually finds its way because Giselle Thompson takes a stab at it. She's got her weight going the other way. It rolls past Thompson onto the foot of Noose. Noose leans back, though, a little bit too much, rises it over the crossbar, unable to hit the target.
1: 4-1 Angel City, crossing into the 66th minute. Boston's ball in its end. Olivieri, who just came in, had it taken away by Martin. Martin against Upanski. And now Shores sends it back to Gordon. Reset into the center circle for Emily Sams. Prisca Chalufia with two goals for Angel City. Sentinor and Jansdotter the other two. Jansdotter in her first start since August 1st. Long pass into the Boston and right sideline. Hernandez back to get it. Under pressure by Giselle Thompson and Chalufia. She's able to left foot it upfield to the far side. Stopped by King. Saved by Angel City's Laguerre. Attack him to go to our left. Left footed pass. Sentinor to Noose again. Scores! Angel City has its second five goal match in franchise history. Myra Noose leaps into the arms of Leif Smerud on the Angel City sideline as she scores a goal just moments after making a return for the first time since July 26th.
0: Yeah, and goes all the way down the bench giving high fives here because she knows it takes an effort to get back on the field after an injury. And wow, she had a couple of good looks already in this match. And a good one-touch pass by Sentinor to find Noose in a lot of traffic. There's three Boston players around Noose. She's able to wiggle out of it to find just enough space to get off her shot. And it is a rocket at the net. Goes straight to the back.
1: As we said, this is just the second time in franchise history that Angel City has scored five goals in a regular season match. The biggest margin of win, margin of victory in Angel City franchise history is also four goals, a 4-0 win over Chicago on opening day this year, and then decision day against Portland in 2023. Here's a takeaway by Chalufia, but it's cleaned up by Elgin. Hernandez sweeps it away by Chalufia, and it goes out for a Boston throw-in. Well, I'll tell you what, as Boston throws it in its end, here's Noose with a takeaway for Angel City. Noose right sideline to Chalufia with a back pass to Laguerre, and Laguerre will set it up in the center circle. A couple of games ago, Boston allowed three goals in a 10-minute span at Louisville, and their box defending was atrocious in that calamitous sequence. I just think that their ball handling and their defensive third has been atrocious tonight.
0: It has been, and coming into this match, 14th in goals conceded per game. So we know this is a side that leaks a lot of goals, and I think the biggest area that they needed to improve upon was that box defending area that you mentioned, Isaac. Not looking any better here, but Angel City continuing to apply some pressure.
1: Including here, Sentinor down the middle. Sentinor is stopped from behind by St. George. No foul called. Sentinor slow in getting up, and Boston is going the other way, attacking the go to our right. Schupanski making her Boston debut. Sarah Schupanski, right side of the area, cuts to her left. Left-footed chip over Isada, headed by Sams. Left side of the area, shot just wide to the right. Boston claiming that Anderson got a touch on it as Olivieri took the shot. It'll be a corner kick, Boston.
0: Yeah, and I know I'm being a little bit picky here, but I would like Emily Sams to have a little more awareness and understanding of where she was on the field, her positioning, because she actually saves this ball from going out of bounds, in my opinion. It's across from Sarah Schepanski, and she heads this back into danger instead of just letting it run out over the inline. And then Angel City is a little pulled out of position. Angelina Anderson is diving to try to deflect that shot. Fortunately for Angel City, doesn't hit frame.
1: Canyo's corner kick is headed off of shores by St. George, and it's going to be claimed by News, who clears it upfield. You know the reason that Boston earned that corner kick? It's not because Anderson got a touch on it. I'm not kidding. That ball went out off of Sarah Gordon's hair. Not her head, her hair. hair saving a beauty.
0: Yep.
1: Shores back to Sarah Gordon. It's Angel City 5, Boston 1 in the 70th minute. Two of the goals by Priska Chalufia. Svendis Jan's daughter scoring in her return to the starting lineup. Maiora News scoring in her return to the field. So Maiora News has 6 goals in the last 7 matches she has played in. Near side, here's Giselle Thompson, and she's clobbered by Kara Bali for a foul.
0: And this is where you slow it down. If you're Angel City, you know this Boston side is not happy. So they are known to be physical. They are known to have some interesting, I'll call them, tackles at times. You don't want to get caught on the ball too long if you're Angel City.
1: Well, Boston is going to make 2 more substitutions. They're finally going to bring Gutierrez into the match. Amanda Allen is going to come in for Elgin, and Amanda Gutierrez comes in for Nikki Hernandez. So Gutierrez out of the match with 5 goals and 2 assists this year. But frankly, I think the substitution ship has sailed for Boston. I mean, they had a chance to make a sub in the first 10 minutes of the second half when it's clear they weren't going anywhere. And Priska Chalufia scored to make it 4-1, and I think the sub window was closed.
0: Well, especially considering that Angel City's going to have some tired legs in the second half. Why not make a punch or take a punch first if you're Boston? I think you're right, Isaac.
1: Here's Chalufia sending it to Savvy King. King outside of the right, boomed away from Olivieri, and it goes out for an Angel City throw-in. We're in the 72nd minute. It's Angel City 5, Boston 1. First ever meeting between L.A. and Boston in the NWSL has been dominated by the West Coast, a.k.a. the Best Coast. Anyway, here's... What did I just say?
0: Where did West that come side?
1: From? Here's Canyo clearing it out, and it'll be a throw-in for Angel City. Attack from the goal to our left. 72nd minute, and this was a game that Angel City certainly needed to win, but it doesn't hurt that they wanted this decisively. Here's a long pass by Shores, deep into the Boston end, and Kara Bali will let it go out for a Boston goal kick, because Angel City's next 3 matches are going to be against teams directly around them in the standings. At Louisville on Saturday, then home against Denver and Seattle. Angel City takes Savvy King out of the match and brings in Taylor Suarez. This Angel City substitution presented by Sprouts Farmers Market.
0: Yeah, and that will probably push Thompson back on the back line. Great game by Savvy King. Gets high fives from all around as she makes her way to the bench.
1: Cleared upfield by Deja Davis. Sam's able to get in front of Gutierrez and send it all the way back to Angelina Anderson.
0: Well, and I know they didn't have a lot of problems to deal with on that back line for Angel City throughout the duration of this game. It felt, though, to me that Savvy King was a lot more comfortable in that 4-back formation versus the 3-back when we've seen her come on the last couple of matches since coming back from injury. So I like the decision by Smerud to come back into a 4-back, make sure her back line's comfortable, make sure Savvy King's comfortable. We definitely saw it here today.
1: Angel City 5, Boston 1, crossing to the 74th minute. The second 5-goal match in Angel City regular season franchise history. And what we mean by that, we don't count friendlies as part of that. Here's Maiora News being held up, got it to Centenor. 2 of Angel City's goals belong to Priska Chalufia. The others by Maiora News in her return, Jan's daughter and Centenor. Here is Chalufia. Priska going for the hat trick against Deja Davis, right point of the area. drops it back to Suarez, right side of the area, swept away by St. George, cleared out by Caraballi, and it'll be a throw in Angel City.
0: Well, and they're continuing to take their opportunity to go forward, keep the pressure on this Boston side when they have it. Good job by Chalufia, recognizing having one defender to beat.
1: Angel City's ball attacking the goal to our left. It's behind Giselle Thompson and run down by Boston Shukansky. Shukansky with Neely Martin all over, and Neely Martin gets called for the foul at midfield. Boston takes the free kick quickly. Canyo into the center circle. It's swept downfield but headed away by Shores up to Centenor. 75th minute, Angel City 5, Boston 1. Angel City, if they score again, it'll be a franchise record for goals in a match. Neuse's goal earlier was her 7th. Jan's daughter's goal earlier this year was her 7th. That's one off the single-season franchise record set by Riley Tiernan last year. And again, this is part of essentially a 3-game road trip over 2 weeks as Caraballi escorts it back to Laurel Ivory, who is pressured by Chalupia but gets it away to Caraballi. And it's obviously the number one thing is getting the 3 points, but it's going to be real nice spending the next 5 days away from home off the heels of a big win instead of one you maybe just eke out.
0: Yeah, absolutely. And also having this much of a cushion in this game allows you to not necessarily have to exert as much energy too, right? So they exerted a lot of energy in that match before the North Carolina game, so against Gotham, and then having to go to North Carolina very quickly, and now here in Boston.
1: Foul called on Neely Martin, fouling Isada as one number 14 fouls the other, and a push in the back by Neely Martin, and then landed with her knee on the top of Isada's head, so she's going to need to be treated by Boston's athletic training staff. We're in the 76th minute. It's Angel City 5, Boston 1. And what I mean by the next three matches against teams all around them in the standings, as we speak, Angel City is 3 points ahead of Racing Louisville. Angel City, as we speak, is 1 point behind Denver and 5 points behind Seattle. And again, you know, they're up by 4 goals, so we might as well just extrapolate it into an Angel City win. They're going to be 6 points ahead of Louisville with this win tonight, which is going to make that match even more important for Louisville than it is now. They're going to be 4 points ahead of, they're going to be 2 points ahead of Denver, and they're going to be 2 points behind Seattle with their victory tonight. And those are Angel City's next three opponents. And I really think, Tracy, they found something with this whole Janzot or Chalufia pairing.
0: Yeah, and also pushing Thompson up higher and Shores getting involved more in the attack than she has over the last couple of matches.
1: 5-1 Angel City over Boston. About to cross into the 78th minute. Free kick Boston, attacking the goal to our right. Set it into the area, headed wide to the right by Deja Davis, and it'll be a goal kick Angel City.
0: Yeah, and for the back line for Angel City and this team, okay, of course they aren't going to get the shutout here tonight, but this has to be a challenge from this moment on to end this match, not allowing Boston any clean looks at goal.
1: Angel City has already set a franchise record with 6 shutouts on the season. Anderson sends it out to midfield. Claimed there by Priska Chalupia, bumped off the ball, and here goes Caraballi the other way for Boston. It's Canyo, outside of the right to Caraballi once more. Driving down the right side, bluffs Chalufia, right point of the area. Knocks it back to Canyo, right-footed chip for Isada. Her header is handled easily by Anderson.
0: Yeah, and Giselle Thompson got stuck having to mark 2 players in the box for Boston. And it's the player in front of her, so ball side of her, that ends up getting to the end of that cross.
1: 5-1 Angel City, 79th minute. They went short off the goal kick, and Anderson booms it to the near side, headed back by St. George. Shores gets around Allen, left puts it downfield into the Boston end. Angel City with a 5-goal output, 3 in the first 18 minutes, starting in the 5th minute off a corner kick. In fact, with it being Los Angeles against Boston. I was expecting to hear some of those beat LA, beat LA chants that you would expect in Boston against an LA team, but I haven't heard them all. I haven't heard them at all tonight.
0: Well, I think the crowd got taken out of this game pretty early with all the goals happening in the first half, and Angel City doing a good job of, once Boston kind of hit back after that first goal, initial goal by Angel City, of making sure they continued on the front foot. Got the second, third, fourth, and now fifth.
1: Foul called on Boston's Barbara Olivieri, and she gets a lecture from Muhammad Hassan as Olivieri just stands there in what I would describe to be a sarcastically stone-faced pose. Olivieri, by the way, is on a yellow card accumulation suspension alert. This is a Boston team that has six players who have four or more yellow cards this year. It's 5-1 Angel City in the 80th minute. Their ball attacking the goal to our left. Here's Evelyn Shores, center line near side. Left-footed pass off of St. George. And Boston takes over. Long pass for Isada. Isada gets double-teamed. Towed away by Sams, who gets past Isada. Isada frustrated because she fouled Sams, and the whistle didn't shriek. Taylor Suarez for Angel City. Back to the far sideline. And here's Neely Martin. I mean, this is a Boston team, and it's understandable in a sense because it's an expansion team, but they don't seem shy about letting their frustration show when things aren't going their way, which you can understand in some respect. Here comes Myara News with a goal on the bank. Nice pass to Chalupia, going for the hat trick. Right side of the area, set it high. It appeared to hit Caraballi with a slide tackle. It did. It'll be a corner kick, Angel City, presented by Cedars-Sinai.
0: Yeah, and just good vision. Great turn on the ball. And then it gets laid off in behind the back line, which allows Prisca Chalupia to take a touch to set up her shot. And it's Caraballi making the slide, making sure that ball does not get to the goal.
1: And Chalupia is going to be subbed out of the match with two goals in the bank. So a brace for Prisca Chalupia. We'll find out who comes in for her. Meanwhile, Shores is going to go over and take the quarter kick. And it'll be Jenny Imathan making her Angel City debut. And Riley Tiernan comes in as well. Imathan came in for Karina Laguerre, and Riley Tiernan came in for Prisca Chalupia. These Angel City substitutions presented by Sprouts Farmers Market. Here's the corner kick. It's an in-swinger headed high by Canyo, knocked down by Imathan and cleared out of the area by Deja Davis. Carson Cherry is also checked into the match for Giselle Thompson. In the area, Caraballi at her right end line loses it over the right end line. Corner kick, Angel City, presented by Cedars-Sinai.
0: Yeah, just a little odd play by Caraballi there, touching it and giving up the corner kick to Angel City. But Imathan was acquired in a trade from Portland Thorns, so she's made four appearances for the Thorns, two starts. This is her first minutes for Angel City.
1: Here's the quarter kick from the right quarter by Shores. And an offensive foul gets called against Angel City. It'll be a free kick, Boston, in the 83rd minute, with Angel City leading Boston Legacy Football Club 5-1. You happen to know where Jenny Imathan played her college soccer by any chance?
0: Funny you ask. Go Bruins.
1: Wow. Every time I ask you, that always seems to be the answer.
0: They're everywhere, these Bruins.
1: I'll say. Especially today. Ball comes out to midfield. Isada heads it into the Angel City end, claimed by Sams. Angel City 5, Boston 1. Crossing into the 84th minute. Here comes Imathan. It's kicked away from her. Boston counterattacking. Canyo. Now for Isada. Isada left sideline against Sams. One-on-one in the left quarter. Sams all over Isada, holding her arm, and Isada loses it over the sideline. Good defense by Emily Sams, and let's see who they say touched the ball last. They said Sams touched it last. It's into Isada. left of the area now. Olivieri saved at the left sideline once again toward Isada, and Cherry looked like she kicked it over the right end line. She did, and Boston will get a corner kick. Third appearance of the year for Cherry, who is a rookie out of Louisville.
0: But again, you put yourself in this situation for Angel City by going up all of these goals. You have the cushion to be able to put in players that haven't gotten a lot of minutes.
1: Schapansky will take the corner kick from the left corner, right-footed in swinger, headed wide to the right by Deja Davis. And it'll be a goal kick, Angel City, leading it 5-1 in the 85th minute.
0: Yeah, really good service by Schapansky. Davis kind of jumped up and spun in the air, had her back to the goal, hit it with the back of her head, was just hoping that it went in the right direction.
1: Angelina Anderson will take the goal kick from our right to our left. It bounces in the center circle. Going to be claimed by Amanda Allen for Boston. Back to Bianca St. George, who right puts it downfield. Stopped by Sarah Gordon. Into the center circle for Imathen. To News. News setting Suarez away. Right side of the area with Tiernan in front. Taylor Suarez is stopped by Laurel Ivory, who knocks it over the right end line. Corner kick, Angel City, presented by Cedars-Sinai.
0: And I love this from Suarez. She gets the ball faced up, and she does have a runner in the box. She has an option here, but we're seeing confidence on the ball. She says, okay, I have some space in front of her. Not the best angle, but I'm going to take the shot myself. Challenges Ivory in the end, gets the corner kick off of the deflection from Ivory. But again, it's on target. That is the key. Make the opposition have to work to save your high percentage chances.
1: I thought you were going to say save your hide.
0: Well, that
1: same
0: too.
1: Same thing.
0: That too.
1: Shores will take the corner kick, takes it short right sideline to Centnor, right of the area, Myora Neuse. Outside of the right, Shores sends it left side of the area. It's headed by Deja Davis into the left corner. It's going to be run down there by Neely Martin. And we get a whistle as she mixes it up with Amanda Gutierrez. And the corner flag got caught in the crossfire.
0: I'm not sure what the call is. Maybe it's not offside. I don't know what the call is.
1: Me neither. It'll be Boston's ball. And you're right, it wasn't offside. Perhaps they called a foul on Neely Martin. But Tracy, just to expand on your point, Angel City, 8 of its 18 shots on target. So to put it in perspective, that's 44%. On the season coming in, it was 27%. Here's Sammy Smith for Boston, left of the area. The cross is volleyed out of the area by a leaping Gordon. Left point of the area, Imathen clears it upfield in the 87th minute. It's Angel City 5, Boston 1.
0: Well, thank you for doing that quick math on the fly.
1: Well, it had been 18% the previous three games, so that's why it's certainly so important.
0: And it definitely has been the difference maker for Angel City tonight.
1: And I suppose it's not because they're playing their second match in their last 4 days, but their offensive decision-making has been so much faster, their processing speed, if you will. Amanda Allen for Boston creates a corner by banking off of Shores over the right end line. We're in the 88th minute. It's Angel City 5, Boston 1. Two of the goals by Priska Chalufia. Allie Centnor with two goal contributions, a goal and an assist. Myara Neuse and Svendis Jansdotter have goals. They now have 7 each this year to lead Angel City. One off the single-season franchise record. The corner kick is headed down and in by Isada. 5-2 Angel City in the 88th minute.
0: Yeah, and Angel City's going to be disappointed giving up that goal off of a set piece. Especially, you have to understand when teams have zero momentum, it's the set pieces that can bring them back in this game. Now, I'm not saying there's enough time maybe for Boston to get back into this game, but it's a mentality. And on that first ball, the first corner taken by Schapansky a couple of moments ago, Boston was first to the ball. So in that moment, if I'm a defender or if I'm in the box defending, I'm reminding myself that my player is not getting the ball. We are not giving up a goal in this scenario, in this situation. And in that moment, Isata just wanted the ball more. She got to the ball first, heads it down, makes it difficult for Anderson to have to deal with, and it bounces into the net for Boston.
1: 89th minute, 5-2, Angel City over Boston. Schupanski, who took the corner kick, gets the assist in her Boston debut. Now, the only reason that could be theoretically important is at the end of the season in a goal differential tiebreaker. Right now, however, it actually, even so, doesn't appear to be a huge problem for Angel City with the teams immediately surrounding them in the standings. Far sideline, it goes out at midfield. In the 90th minute, it's Angel City 5, Boston 2. Even with that goal allowed, Angel City's goal differential for the season is +8. And of all the teams that are around them in the standings contesting for that final playoff spot, the closest to Angel City is Denver, and they're at a +4. So for tiebreaker purposes, Angel City has a decent cushion right now among all the teams surrounding them in the standings. But of course, the key is to not even have the tiebreaker be an issue and just get into the playoffs on points anyway.
0: Control the controllables. Yeah. And right now for Angel City, it's getting 3 points here in Boston. And then the focus from there then becomes the next one,
1: which is going to be on Saturday at Racing Louisville. Angel City 5, Boston 2, crossing into second half stoppage time. In the Boston defensive end, Sammy Smith clears it upfield. We're going to get 4 minutes of second half stoppage time. Here's Evelyn Shores in the Angel City end near side. Left foots it downfield. It lays up deep in the Boston end. Back to get it is Davis with a tap to Bianca St. George. So Angel City and Racing Louisville on Saturday. Racing Louisville beat Angel City back at BMO Stadium 2-1 on July 26th. Pass upfield, broken up by Taylor Suarez, cleared back by Davis, and now Schupanski comes back for Boston. Angel City will host Boston in the regular season finale in a match that will be played at Dignity Health Sports Park over in Carson, by the way, on November 1st. At midfield, here's a Boston slide tackle. Tell you what, I hate saying good things about Boston, being from L.A., but these Boston fans have stayed enthusiastic and into this match, even though their team is down 5-2. That's the last nice thing I'll say about Boston tonight, I guess. Angel City clears it over the near sideline. They lead it 5-2 over Boston, about 3 minutes left in second half stoppage time. Bianca St. George for Boston, attacking the goal to our right, her pass upfield, taken away by Riley Tiernan. Angel City back the other way. Tiernan on a 3-on-4 gets surrounded, throttles down, outside middle. Sets up Suarez, right point of the area. Suarez with a right-footed cross for Neuse. She's double-teamed, knocked down, headed it over the net. Look for a foul, no foul called. It'll be a goal kick Boston.
0: Great vision from Suarez there. The ball kind of got away from her, but then that allows her to kind of check her shoulder. See that Neuse had a step on the two defenders that were marking her. So the space was there to allow Neuse to run onto the ball. It's a difficult ball to get to for Neuse, but she made a good effort.
1: And she was caught in a green sandwich, and that was almost, theoretically, that could have been the ninth penalty kick that Boston has yielded this year. You heard that right. They've had to face 8 penalty kicks, including one that cost them their last game in North Carolina. Here's a whistle back upfield. And Isada is slow in getting up for Boston. It's Angel City 5, Boston 2, about 2 minutes left in second half stoppage time. And when the final whistle sounds, Angel City will tie a franchise record for single season wins. It'll be their 8th. They won 8 in 2022 and 8 in 2023. And back then, you're talking about a 22-match season, and Angel City will break that record in its 23rd. Will tie the record in its 21st match. Isada is hurt, and she's going to have to come to the sideline. And Boston is out of subs.
0: Another case of cramps here. She looks like she's cramping in her lower leg area, her calf area. So she'll come off and take a quick hot shot, hopefully for Boston, get back in.
1: Isada's goal moments ago for Boston was her 7th of the year to lead the Legacy. 5-2 Angel City, about a minute left in second half stoppage time. Here's Gutierrez with a tap down the middle, taken away by Gordon. Upfield, taken right back by Bianca St. George for Boston. Now it's Caraballi. Back to St. George, back to Caraballi. Now the right side, Schupanski spinning left-footed pass to Canio. Canio right side, leaves it with Schupanski outside right. Her left-footed cross to the left side of the area, and a corner kick conceded by

0: One more throw in for Angel City, near sideline of midfield. There she goes! Angel City earns its wings. They tie franchise records for goals in a match and wins in a season with a resounding 5-2 victory in their first ever meeting with Boston Legacy FC.
1: Yeah, a great response from not the greatest performance at North Carolina on Wednesday. They turn around and have a good response to that match against Boston here tonight. And they started early. They started quick. We wanted to see them be a little bit more refined in the box, have more quality in their attacking chances. Well, they did just that by scoring 5 goals here tonight.
0: And they're within 2 points of 8th place Seattle for the final playoff spot in the NWSL, and they break their 6-match winless streak. The final score from Gillette Stadium in Foxborough, Angel City Football Club 5, Boston Legacy Football Club 2. Stay tuned for the Angel City After Party. You're kicking it with Angel City FC on the iHeartRadio app.
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0: Angel City Football Club, 2 points by the Seattle Reign for the 8th and final playoff spot in the NWSL after a 5-2 victory at Boston in their first ever meeting with Boston Legacy FC. Ali Sentnor, a Boston area native, got the scoring started in the 5th minute of the match. And although Boston tied it 3 minutes later, Angel City took the lead for good in the 14th minute on a Prisca Chalufia goal. Svenis Jansdatter then made it 3-1 Angel City in the 18th minute for a 3-1 halftime lead. And then 13 minutes into the second half, Prisca Chalufia completed her first brace in an Angel City uniform, and it was this evening's play of the match. Here is Elgin dribbling past Chalufia, stopped by Jansdatter. Chalufia's away, right side of the area. Nice save by Ivory. Rebound, Chalufia scores! A Prisca Chalufia brace! It's 4-1 Angel City! A takeaway in the Boston area.

0: Greg.
1: Comes directly from the press and the pressure that Angel City is able to apply. But what I like most about this goal is the confidence that Prisca Chalufia showed. She had an opportunity to lay it off to somebody else, but she chose to shoot it herself, got the rebound, wasn't looking for anybody else in that moment. When the rebound deflected to her, she said, head down, back of the net, find the goal. And that's exactly what she did. Two goals coming into this one, four goals leaving this one. Love that from Chalufia.
2: That was this evening's play of the match. So Jan's daughter's goal in the first half was her seventh goal of the season. And moments after, subbing into the match for her first appearance since July 26th after missing five matches with a lower leg injury, Majorin News joined Svendis Jansdottir in the seven-goal club. Saved by Angel City's Laguerre. Attacking the goal to our left. Left-footed pass. Centenor to News again. Scores! Angel City has its second five-goal match in franchise history. Majorin News leaps into the arms of Leif Smerud on the Angel City sideline as she scores a goal just moments after making a return for the first time since July 26th.
1: Yeah, and no better way to come into a match when your team is up, you're on the road, and then you have a couple of opportunities. She had two quality chances before that, and this one she does not miss. She finds the back of the net. She's getting back into that attacking and goal-scoring rhythm.
2: Angel City wins it 5-2 over Boston Legacy Football Club. And, Tracy, I am shocked. I am not shocked at the fact that Angel City scored five goals. I am shocked that in this entire 90-minute match...
1: I know what you're going to say.
2: You say it.
1: There were no cards.
2: I can't believe it!
1: Because I'm shocked, too. That was the one stat I kept waiting to see, you know, either go up. And there was a chance that Angel City was going to get the first yellow with the Neely Martin pull, but I'm shocked, too. Speechless.
2: And you know what? I mean, we do joke about it because it is rather amusing. But the other thing I was concerned about, like I said, because Boston has a reputation, literally statistically, of being a bunch of rough customers. And I'm like, oh, brother, you know, we saw what Sarah Gordon felt was a cheap shot on her by Isada. I just don't want to see, with Boston down big, any cheap shots and any Angel City players get hurt and they emerged unscathed, which was another good thing to see.
1: Yeah, exactly. And we have been in those moments when you're playing teams with a chip on their shoulder, they're down and the game is not within reach. And it does get chippy. It does get a little cheap at times, but I think you understand as a player in those moments, you don't want to hold on to the ball. I saw a couple of challenges where Jansdottir pulled out, where other players were not going into those 50-50 tackles, which is smart. You just got to play smart and understand, hey, I'm not going to hold the ball in certain situations. I'm going to get rid of it. We're going to move the ball and continue to make this team chase. And that's what they did.
2: So Angel City does what they had to do, and that is come away with 3 points and nothing less. And as a result, they are 2 points behind Seattle for the eighth and final playoff spot in the NWSL. But now it gets real, because Angel City's next three matches against teams immediately surrounding them in the race for the eighth and final playoff spot in the NWSL. We'll get you ready for that coming up next. Tracy will also name our Once Upon a Farm player of the match. The final score from Gillette Stadium in Foxborough, Angel City Football Club 5. Boston Legacy Football Club 2. This is the Angel City After Party. You're kicking it with Angel City Football Club on the iHeartRadio app.
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2: 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Angel City, a 5-2 victory over Boston Legacy FC at Gillette Stadium in Foxborough this evening. They are now within 2 points of the Seattle Reign for the eighth and final playoff spot in the NWSL. Now it's time to name this evening's player of the match, presented by Once Upon a Farm.
1: Yeah, probably no surprise to anybody. It's the player that scored 2 goals in this game, got her first brace, and now has 4 goals for Angel City. It's Prisca Chalufia, 82 minutes played. I talked about the 2 goals, but what's interesting, she had 10 touches in the opposition box, took the most shots for Angel City with 5. So I love the confidence that is growing inside Prisca Chalufia. So we're starting to see that partnership come to life, and especially getting some quality minutes now with Svendis Jan's daughter. But she's really working together well, I feel like, with everybody. And the confidence grows once you start to make those connections. So I think Prisca Chalufi is going to continue to rise.
2: Angel City will hope that its rise continues because, as we said, their next 3 games, all against teams that are right around them in the standings. As we speak, Angel City is in sole possession of 9th place. They are 2 points behind Seattle for the 8th and final playoff spot. Their next match, Saturday at Louisville, they're presently 6 points ahead of Louisville, including this victory tonight. After that, they will host Denver Summit FC, their first ever meeting with the other NWSL expansion team this year. With this win tonight, they are now 2 points ahead of Denver. And then their next match after that, a home match against Seattle, who again, they are now 2 points behind for the final playoff spot in the league. So a huge 3-match stretch coming up for Angel City FC. And Tracy and I have used the term 6-point matches. Those are all going to be 6-point matches because of how close the teams are in the standing. That it starts on Saturday at Racing Louisville. We'll have it for you at 3:15 Pacific time, kickoff at 3:30. Racing Louisville, which beat Angel City 2-1 on July the 26th, is 7-13-2 this season, and they are coming off a 3-2 loss at San Diego on Friday, in which they lost a 2-0 lead. Trinity Byers of the Wave scored 2 goals to tie it, and then San Diego's Kenza Dali scored the match winner in the 80th minute. But Tracy, from an Angel City standpoint, you mentioned confidence. What are the biggest things that they were able to develop tonight that you feel will most help them for a huge match on Saturday at Louisville?
1: Attacking momentum, without a doubt. It's the attacking momentum that will continue to shine, hopefully, and flourish for this Angel City squad. Just with the players coming back, we saw, you know, Svendis Jansdotter getting her first start since being injured and out a couple of matches. Mayara Noose gets in the game, gets minutes, but gets a goal. And Prisca Chalufia, the player of the game here tonight, got the brace. She's scoring goals for Angel City. Allie Sintnor now with another goal, and I believe had 1 assist here tonight. So players are getting in that attacking rhythm, and a lot of attacking, I hate to say it, but a lot of it has to do with the mentality and the mental aspect of it. Just having the confidence and understanding, hey, I'm not going to think twice, because when you start to second guess, that's when the mistakes come for Angel City. Simplifying things, getting shots on target, getting the back of the goal, and able to, you know, have that come to fruition here tonight by getting five goals. It's the attacking rhythm that they're going to want to continue to see shine in these last few matches of the season.
2: Going to be another spirited match on Saturday when we talk to you again. Angel City Football Club and Racing Louisville will have it for you this Saturday starting at 3:15 Pacific time with kickoff just after 3:30. We'll talk to you then. For Tracy Bailey, our stadium engineer, Jake Warner, and our studio engineer, Zach Elcaldi, this is Isaac Lawenkron, reminding you that the final score from Gillette Stadium in Foxborough was Angel City Football Club 5, Boston Legacy Football Club 2. Good night, everyone.
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1: This is Soccer for the City of Angels.
2: I love this squad.
1: This is Angel City FC. Angel City pregame on the pitch is on. Now with all the lead up to today's match, joined by Tracy Bailey, Isaac Lowenkrau.
3: From Gillette Stadium in Foxborough, Massachusetts, it's Monday Night Football. The first ever meeting between Angel City Football Club and the expansion Boston Legacy Football Club. Angel City 5 points behind the Seattle Reign for the eighth and final playoff spot in the NWSL. I'm Isaac Lowenkrau with Tracy Bailey. Angel City has been shut out in its last two matches for the first time this season, but tonight they get their top two scorers, Svendis Jan's daughter and Myara Neuse, available for the first time in the last five games.
4: Yeah, such positive news for Angel City because, yes, the offense has lacked, where the defense has definitely picked up since that break. Offense was going, and then we lose the two stop starters in Jan's daughter and Neuse, and things had to shuffle. You had to adapt to not having those two big pieces for Angel City, and that means you have to play a little bit differently. So with Svendis back in the starting lineup, yay, today, they can start to play Angel City football. And what that means is that they want to see Svendis really stretch that back line, but now she's going to be paired up with Chalufia up top. It's going to be exciting, something new for Angel City.
3: Angel City coming off a 2-0 loss last Wednesday at North Carolina. It was their second match in a four-day span, and defender Sarah Gordon was asked if fatigue played a factor in the loss.
5: If you just look at the game, it looks like we are a step behind. It looks like we're disappointed and we didn't have enough of that oomph today, but I'm proud of my team because we left everything we had on that field, and no, we weren't good enough. We were a step behind. We were a step late here and a step late in our heart, but we gave everything we had. We had a game Sunday night. We traveled on Monday, and all we can do is come out here and give it our best shot. I'm not making excuses. I'm just saying that we went into the game saying we're going to leave it all on the field, and I can promise you that I and my teammates gave it everything that we had tonight. We fell short, but we are more than ready to take the next few days to recover, review film, recover again, and get ready for the next game, and we're going to be ready for that.
4: And what a captain, speaking for the team, the whole team, and under their perspective. She said, we, you know, didn't have it tonight. Sarah Gordon had it. She was everywhere against North Carolina. So I know she's going to fire up her team and get ready. But it is grueling to play this many matches in this short of a span, and travel all three games is grueling for Angel City. So I think today they'll have a couple extra days, and then they had, playing in North Carolina. They didn't travel back to LA. So less travel, more time to recover. That's going to be the key for Angel City, but also numbers available will be the key for Angel City.
3: The Boston Legacy has a record of 5 wins, 11 losses, and 5 ties in its inaugural campaign. They're second to last in the league ahead of only the Chicago Stars. Now, Boston's uniform color is green like the Celtics, but it really should be yellow because they lead the league in yellow cards this season with 38. They lead the league in fouls committed per match, and they've had 3 red cards called against them this season alone. What does Angel City need to do to get ready to rumble with this physical Boston team?
4: Well, I think it's a shift in mentality, and I think Angel City has had practice in this, insert Racing Louisville. So you understand what type of teams like to play and the style that they like to play in terms of aggressive nature. They know going into this, every single ball is going to be a battle, every 50-50 ball, every first and second ball. So knowing that going into this game, the mindset has to be, we cannot be rattled. We cannot let Boston do to us what they want to do with that physicality, which is get you off your game plan.
3: Kickoff is 18 minutes away, 2 minutes away. It's this evening's player availability report and the starting 11s. It's the first ever meeting between Angel City Football Club and Boston Legacy Football Club on Monday Night Football. You're kicking it with Angel City FC on the iHeartRadio app.
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3: Angel City FC, 16 minutes away from its first ever meeting with Boston Legacy FC. This evening's player availability report is presented by Cedars-Sinai. We said Angel City midfielder and forward Mayara Neuse off the availability report. She is available as a substitute this evening after missing five matches with a lower leg injury. Midfielder Ari Borges out due to an excused absence. Forward Sydney LaRue out because of a thigh injury. Backup goalkeeper Hannah Siebert unavailable for a sixth consecutive match because of a hand injury. For Boston, they're starting left outside back Lily Real out for this matchup because of a hand injury. That was this evening's player availability report presented by Cedars-Sinai. This evening's starting 11 is presented by DoorDash. In goal for Angel City, Angelina Anderson, with a goals against average of 1.10. That's third best in the NWSL. Angel City in a 5-3-2 formation this evening. The center backs, Evelyn Shores, Sarah Gordon, and Savvy King.
4: And we felt like this was going to be coming as soon as King was cleared to be able to start a match, which means play 45-plus minutes. We got the hunch that they were going to go into this three-back because we saw it every time that King subbed onto the field. They would rotate into this three-back formation, which would push Giselle Thompson and Evelyn Shores up and have them play more like wing-backs so that they can get more involved into the attack. So with Savvy King available now to start and play 45-plus minutes, that's what we'll see here for Angel City, which is exciting because we've talked about how their offense has been lacking as of late. So this will hopefully exert a little bit more energy in their attack.
3: So with King, Gordon, and Emily Sams as the center backs, as Tracy mentioned on the wings, it's Evelyn Shores along with the aforementioned Giselle Thompson.
4: And what's interesting about Giselle Thompson is that she also has faded a little bit from getting involved into the attack for Angel City. And I really feel like when you don't have two top goal scorers to hone in on for opponents such as Fendiz Yanzat or Mayara Neuse, the attention goes to the next top goal scorer, and that's Giselle Thompson for Angel City. So she just didn't have the freedom to roam like she would when you have other attacking threats up top for Angel City. So now we've got a three-back. We've got Giselle Thompson higher up the field, more attack.

0: blocking threats. So I really think today Giselle's going to have the ability to whip balls in, find Priska Chalufia, Svendis Jansdotter, and get in line or take on herself to get some shots off in the attack for Angel City.
1: At one midfielder, Karina Laguerre, a rookie from Duke, starting her 14th consecutive match. At another midfielder, Neely Martin, starting her 11th match of the season, her first start since May 23rd. And the other midfielder, Allie Centenor, a Boston-area product from Hanson, Massachusetts. Centenor, her 10th match for Angel City since being acquired from the Kansas City Current on June 17th. At one forward, Priska Chalufia, making her 4th consecutive start. 2 goals and an assist this season for Angel City. And the other forward, welcome back to the starting lineup, Svendis Jansdotter.
0: And if I hadn't said I am excited to see what this lineup does for Angel City, I'm going to say it again. I am so excited for this front attacking five for Angel City that's starting today. So you have Evelyn Shores on the left, Allie Centenor in the middle, and Giselle Thompson on the right. But then you have Priska Chalufia along with Svendis Jansdotter. Both have similarities in their profiles. They both want to stretch that back line. But now they've got Allie Centenor to combine with, to play with, and then Giselle on the right, Shores on the left. I am so excited to see what Svendis Jansdotter is going to add to this attack now that she's going to get more minutes for Angel City. I think we're going to start to see more of that, those shots come, but more of those shots also get on target for Angel City, which is critical.
1: Kickoff between Angel City and Boston Legacy FC is just 11 minutes away from Gillette Stadium in Foxborough. And here is Boston's starting lineup, and it begins with a surprise because veteran Casey Murphy had started Boston's first 21 matches of the season, but the Legacy is making a goaltending change for this game, and it's not because of injury. So their number two keeper, Laurel Ivory, will get the start. This is her first appearance in a Boston uniform. She's in her 5th year in the NWSL, 10 career NWSL starts. She was with Kansas City last year. She appeared in 2 matches, started in both, and they were both 2-0 shutout wins. So it's Laurel Ivory making her Boston Legacy debut in goal instead of their number one keeper all season long in Casey Murphy. The left outside back is Nikki Hernandez. She's starting in place of the injured Lily Real. The right outside back, Jorlyn Carabali, a first-year defender from Colombia who has represented Colombia in a World Cup and an Olympics. The center backs are Emerson Elgin and Deja Davis. At one midfielder, Josephine Hasbo, who won an NWSL championship with Gotham last year. At another midfielder spot, for the Boston Legacy, it's Alba Cano, a first-year player out of Spain, and the other midfielder for Boston, Annie Carrick.
0: And with so much rotation from Philippa Patel, the head coach for Boston Legacy, this has been the one consistent player in there, in the lineup, in the midfield, and Carrick is that player. She's got the most minutes on the team. She started every single match. She was the first ever signing for Boston Legacy. So she also leads this team in passes, attempts, tackles. She's the six. She's going to be that single pivot. She's got that really good skill on the ball, able to get out of tight spaces. So she's going to be the connecting piece between that back line and those front runners for Boston.
1: At one forward for the Legacy, Sammy Smith, 4 goals and 1 assist this season. She's at her first year in the NWSL. She had previously played professionally in Iceland. And just like Allie Centenor, she is also from Hanson, Massachusetts. At another forward, Nichelle Prince, 2 goals and 3 assists this year for the 11th year forward from Canada.
0: And another player with a lot of versatility for the Legacy. She has been excellent and leads this team in with three assists so far this season. She will operate most likely more in the flank space for Boston. Will she be higher up? Will she be able to drop down? We're not sure exactly what this formation will look like for Boston, but no doubt she will want to attack and get into the attack by providing service from that right side.
1: And the other forward, Aissata Traore, their leading scorer with 6 goals on the season. She's in her first year in the NWSL from Mali.
0: Yeah, gets her 15th start for Boston. And she was away, only missed 1 game, though, for Mali. The first player in NWSL history from Mali, but she was away at WAFCON, missed one game because she didn't want to travel and get there when the rest of the squad got there. She wanted to commit herself to this Boston team and not miss as many games as she could. So missed one game. She's back in the starting lineup. She has appeared off the bench as well as a starter, but she is a talented attacker, definitely has a lot of skill, a lot of physicality up there. We'll take you on 1v1, but can also lose you in the box with her runs and be able to assist as well. So definitely going to be a huge threat up top for Boston.
1: Angel City Football Club and the Boston Legacy, 8 minutes away from kicking off at Gillette Stadium in Foxborough. And Tracy, one way to describe Boston in its inaugural campaign has been chaotic. Their results have been all over the map. The way their games have evolved have been all over the map. And certainly their lineups and personnel have been all over the map. So what's the challenge if you're an opponent trying to figure out exactly what and who you're going to be matching up against?
0: It's challenging. I had a challenge just trying to get their lineup on paper because it has been so, you know, different every game. It's been changing its pieces. It's moving pieces all the time. But when you're a player in that, I would have to think, me personally as a player, it would be hard to play in this system where players are constantly rotating. You're not really getting comfortable with anybody. You're not necessarily building chemistry with anyone. So as opponents are trying to, you know, strategize and try to figure out what they're going to show them, I think it's going to be difficult. So Angel City is going to have to manage those first few minutes just trying to feel Boston out to make sure that they don't get punished early by this team and all of the unknowns that they can bring.
1: And again, one of the things they're trying to figure out, a goalkeeper who they have not faced this year, was not played for Boston. They're starting their number two goalkeeper in Laurel Ivory instead of Casey Murphy, who had started their first 21. But for an Angel City standpoint, they welcome Svendis Jansdotter back into the starting lineup for her first start since August the 1st. And they welcome Myara Neuse back onto the team sheet as she is available as a potential sub for the first time after missing 5 matches because of a lower leg injury. It'll be her first appearance since July 26th against Louisville. And remember, before that, she only had a franchise record streak of 5 consecutive matches with a goal. Kickoff is 6 minutes away, 2 minutes away. It's Tracy Bailey's Keys to the Match. First ever meeting between Angel City Football Club and Boston Legacy Football Club. You're kicking it with Angel City FC on the iHeartRadio app.
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1: Angel City Football Club ready to run for the first time ever against Boston Legacy Football Club. 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
0: And my first key is kind of an underlying theme for Angel City throughout the duration of the game, is to control the tempo. So Boston, we talked about, you know, the differences in lineups, the changes and shifts in formation. They have to control the chaos. Boston can be chaotic at times. Angel City will be without Ari Borges. Neely Martin will have to have that responsibility of dictating the tempo and being that enforcer in the midfield for Angel City. And my second key is that Angel City must manage Boston's physicality and intensity. It's no secret we talked about, all about, and we'll continue to talk about, I'm sure, throughout the duration of the game, how physical this Boston side is. So they lead all, you know, all the categories, all the physical categories in the league. So it's going to be important for Angel City to not let that physicality from Boston affect the way that Angel City wants to play. They have a game plan coming into this game against Boston. They need to stick to that game plan, not allow Boston to change their mentality and affect the way they want to play. My third and final key is for Angel City to end each half on the front foot. This is Angel City's third game in 8 days, so lots of player rotation will come into play for Angel City. And Boston has scored the most goals scored off of their bench in the entire league with 7, so also had the most goal contributions by players off the bench with 10. So there are players coming in very energetic and very excited to make a difference and be that game changer for Boston. Angel City must manage those moments. And for Boston, 15 of their 24 goals have come in those final 15 minutes plus stoppage time of each of the two halves. So that's 63% of all their goals have come late, either in that first half or second half. Angel City has to understand when they have the most energy and manage that energy when it comes to play.
1: 70-degree evening at Gillette Stadium in Foxborough, which, of course, is also the home of the New England Patriots of the National Football League. It's a field turf surface. This is the 7th home game that Boston has played at Gillette Stadium this season, but their first since the 12th of May. They've also played 6 matches over at Centerville Bank Stadium over in Providence, Rhode Island. They played their home opener here in March, a 1-0 loss to Gotham FC, and had a great crowd of 30,207. And tonight, for the first time ever, it's Boston against Angel City in the National Women's Soccer League. As Boston, one of the 2 expansion teams in the NWSL, the other is Denver Summit FC, who Angel City has also not seen yet. They will at BMO Stadium for the first time on Friday, the 11th of September. But for the moment, Angel City gets ready to play game 2 of a long 3-match road trip. It'll be their 3rd match in a 9-day span. It started with a scoreless tie at BMO Stadium against Gotham. Then, just 3 days later, a 2-0 loss at North Carolina, in which Sarah Gordon, Angel City's captain, said they were a step behind both physically and mentally, but we gave everything we had. They fell short that night, and now they get ready to kick off against the Boston Legacy for the first time. Mohamed Hassan is our referee. Angel City in black uniforms with pink numbers. Boston Legacy in light green uniforms with black numbers. For the first time ever, Angel City Football Club against Boston. And in the first half, Angel City defends the northern goal to our left in front of Angelina Anderson. Boston defending the southern goal to our right in front of Laurel Ivory as Jordan Caraballi goes back to get into the Boston end. Wright puts it to the far sideline and connects with Isada, their leading scorer, driving down the right sideline against Evelyn Shores, who turns her back. Isada tries it again. Thumps a right-footed pass for Smith. She's one-on-one against Savvy King on the left side of the area, and it's cleared over the left sideline by Savvy King, and Boston gets a throw in 40 seconds in.
0: Yeah, and Angel City will want to manage this moment when they're on the road against Boston, desperate to get some points here and have a good showing in front of the home crowd.
1: Here is an offensive foul called against Boston, and Angel City will get a free kick from its end. Again, Boston leads the NWSL. They average over 12.5 fouls committed per game, and they also lead the league in yellow cards. Their logo is a swan, and you think of a swan as a very elegant, beautiful creature, but swans are known to also be very aggressive. That's the case with this Boston Legacy team. Long pass to Chalupia, battling Elgin. She's able to tow it past her. Backed up, however, by Deja Davis, who clears it out. And Angel City will get an attacking third throw-in.
0: Well, and with all the tactical adjustments and personnel shifts and changes for this Boston side, that's the one thing Philippa Patel has remained consistent in, wanting to see her team just go out to battle every single match. And we can expect the same thing here today.
1: Yon's distance throw-in coming up as Vendis makes her first start since August 1st. Line drive to the right side of the area. Off the knee of Neely Martin. King tries to save and does with a nice effort. Back to Yon's daughter in the right quarter against Canyo. Canyo able to seal her off, and Boston is able to advance it upfield and clear it. It goes off of Savvy King and is rescued by Hasbo to Canyo to Carrick. Back to Laurel Ivory, pressured by Chalufia, and Laurel hammers it to the far side of the field. Isada and Prince are there. Prince with a back pass to Carrick. No score in the third minute. Angel City 5 points behind the Seattle Reign for the eighth and final playoff spot in the NWSL. If they win, they'll be 2 points behind of Seattle and will be in sole possession of ninth place in the league. Emerson Elgin back in the Boston end. Gives it up to Canyo. Back to Elgin. Nice pass over the center line. Stopped by Giselle Thompson. Giselle Thompson left puts it. Broken right back up by Carrick, who sends it back out to midfield to the near side. And again, Angel City playing a 3-5-2 tonight.
0: Yeah, and actually it might have adjusted back to a four-back because Savvy King's on this right outside back area. And Giselle Thompson might actually be pushed up to the front line. We'll see how it plays out. But right now, that's what it appears to be.
1: Emerson Elgin has to concede another Angel City throw-in from the right sideline. And I don't think Angel City fans will dislike the idea of Giselle Thompson being pushed so far up.
0: Yeah, and a little bit more stability in the back line with four in the back, just because I felt like with that three back, maybe they weren't ready to debut that for Angel City quite yet. They didn't look as comfortable as they had been defensively in that four-back formation.
1: Jan Zotter launches it again to the right side of the area. And it's headed over the right end line by Hernandez, conceding an Angel City corner kick presented by Cedars-Sinai.
0: Well, and that's what you want to do if you're Angel City. You want to get it into your attacking zone and cause havoc for the opposition. But now it becomes for Angel City getting over the hump of having chances but making quality chances by finding the goal on their shot attempts.
1: Here's Sednor ripping it in! Returning to New England! She rockets a left-footer by Ivory in the fifth minute of the match! Allie Sednor! The pride of Hanson, Massachusetts! Makes a triumphant return and puts Angel City ahead.
0: Well, there's no place like home if you're Allie Sednor, and really good vision by Evelyn Shores to spot Allie Sednor free and roaming at the top of the 18. She plays her direct ball from the corner spot, and all Allie Sednor really needs to do is collect this. Now, this is a ball that's sent with a lot of pace and power, so not the easiest thing to collect and hit, because you know players are going to be rushing out for you as Boston players did, but she collects this so well and just hits this so beautifully into the back of the net for Angel City, getting them the early lead, which is critical in this one.
1: Her second goal in an Angel City uniform, and this her 10th match since being acquired from Kansas City. Here's Isada. For Boston, back to Carrick, through the center circle to Hernandez. 1-0 Angel City in the sixth minute. And this has been one of Boston's problems this year, allowing goals early and also allowing them in bunches. Sammy Smith deep in the left corner, can't get around Sams, who took it away. Cleared upfield by Savvy King and out for a Boston throw-in.
0: Yeah, and for Angel City, they have to understand that they have to continue to put their foot on the gas pedal, because a lot of opponents of Boston have allowed Boston to linger in matches. So Angel City, all they have this early lead here. They have to continue to push forward, see if they can get another goal.
1: Here's Prince right sideline for Boston. Passes to Hasbo, right side of the area against Martin at the right end line. Heavy touch, and she can't keep it in. Goal kick, Angel City. Evelyn Shores got credited with the assist on the goal by Centenor. It's her fifth assist of the season to lead the team. And Angel City had not really used a play specifically like that, an action like that off a corner kick this year.
0: Yeah, and it's interesting because they have a lot of corner opportunities and set pieces, especially with the Jansdotter throw-ins, to have practice and to try to come off and come up with a quality chance. And I was just talking before that corner that they needed to find the goal, get a shot on target. That's exactly what they did, one for one so far for me, for Angel City.
1: See what happens when you listen to Tracy, folks?
0: You just have to speak it into existence.
1: Works for Tracy. Seventh minute, 1-0 Angel City. In the center circle for Boston, here is Canyo. Canyo attacking the goal to our left. Leaves with Carrick in the center circle. Can't go long for Kara Bali. Goes long for Prince, right side of the area against Gordon. Back to the goal. Left puts it back to Smith. Good pass. Smith's shot. Score! And Boston comes right back to tie it. Just 3 minutes later, Sammy Smith's fifth goal of the season, and both goal scorers are from the same town. What a night for Hanson, Massachusetts.
0: Well, and hopefully a lot of friends and family in attendance here tonight, because a lot of Boston's games have been really chaotic, back and forth matches, exciting to say the least. So buckle up, everybody. This is going to be a really fun one with the way this has started so far. Angel City does a good job of dropping no pressure on the ball. The ball gets played into Nichelle Prince, and she does really well with the pressure from Sarah Gordon to keep this ball and then to find Smith lurking at the top of the 18. Good job by Smith to just collect it. Knows where the goal is at this point and hits it with her head down here. Puts it into the back of the net. Gets a slight deflection on its way in.
1: Yeah, that definitely deflected off an Angel City player. It will likely still be credited to Sammy Smith instead of being an own goal. And look out, Smith takes it away at midfield on the near side, but it comes to Giselle Thompson. Tied at one in the ninth minute. And the first ever meeting between Los Angeles and Boston in the NWSL, living up to the rivalry hype. Long pass downfield to Jansdotter, and then we go. Jansdotter gets it away and whistled it high. And it'll be a goal kick for Boston.
0: Yeah, and you can see the frustration coming from Jansdotter, frustrated with herself that she wanted to do better with that ball. Maybe caught between two minds whether or not to shoot it, to cross it. She had Giselle Thompson on that far post. Prisca Chalupia was making a run in the box, so that's good for Angel City. Good numbers.
1: A 1-1 tie. We're only in the 10th minute. Heavy pass by Chalupia to Giselle Thompson goes over the right end line. It'll be a goal kick for Boston Legacy Football Club.
0: And Boston having difficulty playing out through Angel City's press. We'll see if they continue to go short.
1: Boston's games this year have been impossible to predict. And this is, so far, been exactly that. Here's Kara Bali upfield to the far side, intercepted by Shores over the far sideline, and it's out for a Boston throw-in. So this is the first match in 9 days for Boston. Their last match at North Carolina, just like Angel City's, they fell behind in the 10th minute. So they're down 1-0 all the way into second half stoppage time. Isada scores the game-tying goal in second half stoppage time, but Ashley Sanchez scores on a penalty kick in the 107th minute to win it 2-1, the latest goal in all of NWSL history. The game before that, they lost at Louisville 4-1, and they allowed 3 goals in a 10-minute span early in the second half. The game before that, they allowed 3 goals at home to Portland in the first 10 minutes, only to rally and wound up losing only 4-3. Here's Hernandez losing it over the near sideline at midfield. It'll be a throw-in, Angel City. So when Angel City scored that first goal, I'm thinking, all right, Angel City could very well be up 3-0 after 20 minutes, or Boston could come right back. Here's Sarah Gordon in the Angel City end.
0: We're just getting started.
1: We are. And we haven't even had a yellow card yet. Here's Neely Martin in the center circle. Yes, that's the key word. Here comes Neely Martin driving, and we have a foul away from the ball. Jan's daughter got taken down by Deja Davis, and it'll be a free kick for Angel City inside of the center line.
0: Yeah, it looks like Jan's daughter's tracking device might have come off with that tackle as well.

0: Ball across the goal box goes over the right end line. It'll be a goal kick for Boston as we cross into the 13th minute, tied at one.
1: And Boston right now is sending all kinds of numbers at the ball. Once they get into the wide spaces for Angel City, that's where all of the numbers and green jerseys start to swarm Angel City. So Angel City doing a good job of recognizing that, sending Allie Sitnor to help alleviate the pressure. Oh, it actually looks like it was deflected. So Shores is early ball in. Angel City now will get a corner kick.
0: Presented by Cedars-Sinai. Angel City scored off a corner kick in the fifth minute as Shores connected with Sitnor wide of the arc, and she beat goalkeeper Laurel Ivory. That was the eighth set-piece goal Angel City had scored this year. And that's now tied with a number of other teams for the most set-piece goals in the league. Sitnor from the right corner addresses it left-footed. Same formation for Angel City as when they scored the goal. This went into the goal mouth. It's loose and kicked away from Jansdotter, right of the area, right to Shores. Left-footed chip headed high by Carrick, headed by Gordon, cleared by Canyo, claimed by Chalupia. Her shot deflects in! 2-1 Angel City! Prisca Chalufia's third goal of the season. And just like the one that tied it, that one was deflected en route.
1: Yes, and that's two set pieces, two corner kicks for Angel City, and two goals. Fantastic job recognizing this Boston side is playing in a zone. All of the numbers inside the 18, which is crowded, congested, and a little bit confusing. So a lot of green jerseys trying to go for the same ball there. And it gets popped out to Prisca Chalufia. And she recognizes that all the green jerseys get sucked in with the initial attempted clearance. I've got time to set up my shot here. Takes her shot, deflects off of a Boston defender on the way in, and just curls and tucks it into that far post.
0: The player it deflected in off was Caraball Lee, and Angel City has scored two goals in the first 14 minutes and takes a 2-1 lead over Boston Legacy Football Club.
1: And for Angel City now, it's got to be managing the tempo a little bit.
0: Canyo with a long pass, but able to screen the onrushing Smith out of the way with Savvy Kagan. It's captured by Angelita Anderson.
1: And with the nature of the way that this game has gone so far and the expectation of a little bit of chaos coming from Boston, now you're up 2-1 if you're Angel City. Can you control the game a little bit more? Have some stints of possession. Make Boston have to chase a little bit. Slow the game down, because right now it has been end-to-end.
0: And we're here for it, folks. In the center circle is Smith. Back it goes now to Deja Davis, crossing into the 16th minute. If you just tuned in, I feel bad for you, but it's 2-1 Angel City. Off of Shores in the Angel City end and out for a Boston throw-in, attacking to go to our left.
1: Yeah, what were you thinking? You missed a lot.
0: Monday Night Football. First ever meeting between Angel City and Boston, and a critical, critical match for Angel City. 5 points behind Seattle for the eighth and final playoff spot in the league with 10 matches remaining. In the center circle, Elgin for Boston. By the way, two of the three goals have been deflected in. And remember, Laurel Ivory is making her first start this season in net for Boston. It had been Casey Murphy, the previous 21. In the Angel City end, here's a heavy touch by Laguerre up to Giselle Thompson. Giselle Thompson saves it again. Back to Savvy King, who runs it down to the near sideline. Pressured by Canyo. Up to Laguerre. Laguerre for Neely Martin. She's knocked down by Isada from behind for a foul and a free kick, Angel City.
1: Yeah, and I feel like for Angel City, we have talked a lot about, you know, them slowing down offensively. But a lot of that has not been for the lack of getting into the dangerous areas, getting into the attacking third slash 18-yard box. It really has just been that final ball and the quality on it. So shots on target for Angel City, 16th. Coming into this match in the whole league. So dead last. So that definitely was an area of focus, I'm sure, over the last couple of weeks for Angel City. And then you get Giselle Thompson, Evelyn Shores a little bit more involved in the attack. That adds some quality. Of course, Jansdotter as well. Angel City's looking good offensively.
0: To the tune of a 2-1 lead over Boston in the 17th minute. Throwing Boston far sideline at midfield as they attack from our right to our left. Caraball Lee into Prince. Brenz tips it downfield for Smith.

0: taps it back to Canyo. Canyo stopped by Laguerre. Back outside middle. Hasbo sets it up for Hernandez. Left point of the area against King. She gets the ball away. It's flicked. Saved by Angelina Anderson of the goal mouth.
1: And a great job by Angelina Anderson, just readjusting her momentum and her body movement, because that flick, fortunately, was kind of laid up high enough to allow her to get over to it quick enough.
0: Yeah, it was a headed flick by Sammy Smith that Angelina was able to track back before it went over. 18th minute, Angel City 2, Boston 1, Centenor and Chalufia, the Angel City goals. Sandwiched around a Sammy Smith goal for Boston. Long pass for Jansdotter. Inside of Elgin. Right side of the area. Right end line. Score! Seventh goal of the season for Svendis Jansdotter. Third goal in the first 18 minutes for Angel City. They've got a 3-1 lead at Boston.
1: Well, and like a true competitor, she was not happy with the way that the defending went on that opportunity by Elgin for Boston. Elgin gets stuck on the wrong side of Jansdotter. Jansdotter does so well putting her body in between the ball. And then really nothing Elgin can do except for try to get on the goal side of Jansdotter to recover. You kind of thought maybe this angle, Jansdotter was going to lay this across to find Chalufia or Sittnor inside that six. But she says, oh, no. I'm shooting this one on goal. And my goodness, she rips this shot so fast. Beats Laurel Ivory into the back of the net. Angel City up 2 goals.
0: Her 7th goal of the season. That's one off Riley Tiernan's franchise record from last year as she scores in her first start since August 1st, and Angel City has a 3-1 lead over Boston in the 20th minute. Now, not to take anything away from Jansdotter's goal, because it was a nice shot from a difficult angle, but remember, Boston benched its regular starter, Casey Murphy. She was not on the availability report, so we have to presume it was a straight benching. The second Angel City goal was deflected, but this one I felt Laurel Ivory should have had.
1: Yeah, it was definitely a shot that had zero angle from my perspective. Such a tough shot to hit for Jansdotter. But again, it's getting shots on target and forcing the opposition to have to make a save, because good things happen when you continually put quality on the ball with that final ball, that final pass, that final shot for Angel City.
0: There was a saying in the movie Airplane, looks like I picked the wrong week to quit drinking. Looks like I picked the wrong week to quit trying to figure out the NWSL.
1: Yeah.
0: Because Angel City had gotten shut out in its last 2 matches, and tonight they scored 3 goals in the first 20 minutes. I give up.
1: Yeah.
0: Not that I'm complaining.
1: Yeah, me neither. This has been so much fun to start this match, but again, I think if you're Angel City and you're Leif Smerud from this perspective, now you're 2 goals up again. You want to start to calm this game down a little bit. You have to understand that I don't know if either team can keep up with this pace throughout the course of the 90-minute match here. So
0: here's Prince, and a delayed foul gets called on Angel City, and that could be Karabali. Yeah, Karabali was the player fouled, and she's hurt as she grabs her right ankle. She was fouled as she got the pass away down the right sideline. It will not be a yellow card. However, Muhammad Hassan will lecture Angel City's Neely Martin for that late challenge that upended Karabali and hurt her right ankle and right foot area.
1: Yeah, the cleat to the top of the foot. Again, I've talked a lot about that because it happens a lot in soccer. Doesn't feel good.
0: Well, you're the only one of us who would know. So you're speaking authoritatively. 3-1 Angel City over Boston in the 22nd minute. Hasbo will take the free kick right sideline for Boston. And as crazy as it sounds, Boston is not out of this match the way their season has gone. It is cleared to the arc, headed ahead by Smith, volleyed out of there by Svendis Jansdotter. Chalufi has it towed upfield by Hasbo. In the center circle, Elgin. By the way, Savvy King got the assist on Jansdotter's goal. So that's Savvy King's 2nd assist since coming back after missing 13 matches because of ankle surgery. 3-1, Angel City over Boston. Crossing it to the 23rd minute. Garibaldi across the center circle. Bad pass right to Giselle Thompson for Angel City. Attacking the goal to our right to Jansdottir, dropping down the right side, and she forces Elgin to clear it out for an Angel City throw-in. She throws it into the right end line. Giselle Thompson keeps it in there for Chalufia, headed back to the arc. Here's Neely Martin outside of the right to Jansdottir. Jansdottir back out to midfield. Remember, Svendis was the NWSL's player of the month in March. Here's King clearing it to the left side of the area, and Ivory makes the catch, and then her momentum forces her to tumble down, but she hangs on to it. Missed three matches with a right ankle injury. She also missed time with a different injury earlier this year, and I think she's showing us why she is one of the most valuable players in the league now that she's back with Angel City.
1: Absolutely.
0: If only they had an award for that kind of thing.
1: And here, if only we could vote.
0: Yes, here's, well, maybe. Maybe one day. Here's Canio for Boston across the center circle now to Hernandez. We're in the 24th minute. It's already 3-1 Angel City over Boston. Carrick in the Boston end. Left foot through the center circle to Isada. Sarah Gordon keeping a close watch on Isada all match long. Here's Carrick going over the top to Prince. Right side of the area, recovering, however, his Shores at the right end line. And the cross is volleyed away by Sarah Gordon. Headed by Shores away from Hasbo. Hasbo runs it down outside right to Canio. Shores thought she was fouled by Hasbo. Outside of the right is Carrick. She strokes a pass right side to Hasbo, to Canio, to Hasbo. Right of the era, Garibaldi, right-footed cross, and high-pointing the ball is Angelina Anderson. Like an NFL receiver, we have a player down behind the play.
1: I was waiting for the whistle to see if there was a foul call, but I don't think there was on the play. It was Smith charging in, trying to get there to challenge Anderson, and completely goes over the back of Savvy King. Savvy King goes to ground. Looks like she's back up on her feet, though, for Angel City.
0: Smith looked like a bowling ball, and King and Anderson were at risk of being the pins.
1: Yeah, and I'm not sure how that doesn't get called for a foul, but Angel City will have the ball now with the drop ball at Angelina Anderson's feet.
0: With a 3-1 lead in the 25th minute. Anderson booms it downfield. In the center circle, it's headed high by Deja Davis as Garibaldi escorts it back to goalkeeper Ivory. Ivory last appeared last year for Kansas City, starting two matches for them, and both were 2-0 shutouts. Been a little different here in her first match with expansion Boston Legacy Football Club, which has a record of 5-11-5. That's second to last in the league ahead of only the Chicago Stars. But Boston has been so chaotic, they always have a puncher's chance. I mean, this season, yep, they've actually beaten Kansas City. They also swept Orlando, which on paper doesn't look as impressive as it maybe did earlier this year. In fact, earlier today, Orlando fired its head coach, Seb Hines. Emily Sams for Angel City going downfield, and it goes over the near sideline. It'll be a throw-in for Boston in the 26th minute with Angel City leading it 3-1.
1: Yeah, that news definitely took me by surprise. Seb Hines did really well with Orlando ever since coming in as an interim head coach and then eventually was given the head coaching spot.
0: Yeah, less than 2 years ago, Boston literally had the greatest season in NWSL franchise history, a record-setting season. They completed the double. They won the Shield and the championship, and less than 2 years later, he's out.
1: And was a former player for Orlando as well on the MLS side, so...
0: Yeah, I mean, they're struggling this year. They're 8-12-2. They've lost 6 of their last 8, but remember, 3 of those last 8 games, Barbara Banda was at AFCON. So that's why it was surprising to get that news earlier today. Angel City 3, Boston 1 in the 27th minute. If Angel City wins, they'll be within 2 points of the Seattle Reign for the 8th and final playoff spot in the NWSL. Here's Laurel Ivory. Rolling it up the middle to Carrick. Good pressure by Angel City. She wheels a pass, and it's taken away by Shores to Centenor. Floats a pass left side of the area to Evelyn. Her left-footed cross is headed over the left end line by Elgin. Corner kick, Angel City, presented by Cedar Sinai.
1: Yeah, good anticipation by Evelyn Shores. That ball by Carrick the six, the pivot, the single pivot for Boston just had a little bit too much time to get to the target. Sitnor reads it, recognizes it, jumps in between, and then starts the transition moment for Angel City.
0: Their goal scored by Ali in the fifth minute, Priska Chalufi in the 14th, and then Svendis Jansdotter in the 18th.
1: Are we going to be 3-for-3 from corners?
0: It's an in-swinger down the left end line, and they almost were, as Jansdotter, from a bad angle at the left end line, headed it on frame but high, and a goal kick Boston.
1: And really good run by Svendis Jansdotter. It's a run with conviction, so she is going to get there first, no doubt in her mind. Gets there first. She's already past the face of the goal, so now at that point it becomes a flick, just a redirection, trying to put it on frame.
0: Off the goal kick, Boston went short. Here is Karabali, pressured by Jansdotter. Upfield for Hasbo. Gets it back from Prince. And now to Prince once more. Into the center circle to Carrick. Attacking the goal to our left for Boston. Down the middle, Canyo. Outside left, Hernandez. Getting the start in place of the injured Lily Real, who is out with a hand injury. Hasbo sweeps it to Smith, left of the arc, to the arc. It's kicked away by Gordon, retrieved by Sammy, outside left. Wheels it outside middle to Carrick. Carrick with a chip, good ball, but it's caught by Anderson just in front of the sliding Karabali.
1: Yeah, and really good ball movement from Boston, moving the ball from side to side, switching the point of attack. And it's a delivery, a service from outside the 18, looking for the runner in the box. Fortunately for Angel City, Angelina Anderson saw it all the way, makes the grab.
0: 3-1 Angel City, 29th minute from Gillette Stadium in Foxborough. Giselle Thompson in the Angel City end. Sends it back to the arc to Sarah Gordon. Gordon marches upfield for Angel City. Taps to the far sideline to Shores. Long left-footed pass downfield. Winds up with Giselle Thompson, who wins it right of the area against Hernandez one-on-one and banks it off of Nikki over the right sideline for a throw in Angel City.
1: Yeah, I think Hernandez underestimated the closing speed of Thompson. She decides to let the ball drop, bounce, and go over across her body. By that time, it takes the second bounce. Thompson's already there winning the ball.
0: And this is as good as a corner kick because it's a Jans distance throw-in for Angel City from the right sideline. Svendis now with 7 goals this year, 1 behind Angel City's single-season record. The throw-in to the right side of the area, headed by Shores, headed out of the area twice by Boston, held in by Gordon, volleys it to the arc, headed back outside middle. Savvy King knocks it off of Prince. Aerial duel, volleyed upfield by Hasbo, and knocked to Prince to the far sideline to Karabali, winning it finally for Boston. She battles Shores at the far sideline, can't keep it in, and Emily Sams wins it for Angel City with good pressure on Karabali.
1: Yeah, that's great. Center back defending right there on display by Emily Sands, not allowing Karabali to have any breathing room, uses the sideline to her advantage, so knows only really one place she can go, one direction.
0: This is Angel City's third match in 9 days, but remember their last match was their second in 4 days after a cross-country trip, and they looked that way when they played at North Carolina, admittedly amongst the players, and Angel City looks more like themselves tonight.
1: They definitely have a spark here tonight. A lot more pep in their step than they had against North Carolina or at North Carolina.
0: Yeah, and remember, Angel City stayed on the East Coast. They did not come home. In fact, they'll be staying for their next match on Saturday at Racing Louisville to complete this 3-match road trip. 3-1 Angel City, 32nd minute. Here's Sarah Gordon in the Angel City end. Pinches it to the far sideline to Shores. Pressured by Isada. Dribbles past Isada easily. And then dribbles past Carrick. Good run by Shores. Carrick recovers. Evelyn Shores leaves it with Sentinor outside left. Swings a pass to Martin outside middle. Breaks an Isada slide tackle. Got it to King. Moves it outside of the right. Giselle Thompson waits there. Giselle Thompson right of the area driving on Smith, who blocks the cross over the right end line. Quarter kick Angel City presented by Cedars-Sinai.
1: Really beautiful attacking sequence for Angel City, and all starts from Evelyn Shores. Just having the confidence on the ball, goes with an inside outside to beat the pressing forward from Boston, and then has some space then to eventually switch the ball for Angel City. But what a luxury to have an outside back that comfortable on the ball.
0: Fourth corner kick for Angel.

0: City, none for Boston as we cross into the 33rd minute. It's Angel City 3, Boston 1. Evelyn Shores will take the quarter kick from the right quarter. She goes short up the right sideline. Giselle Thompson right of the area against Hasbro. Outside right to Centenor. Centenor with a right-footed chip caught by Ivory.
1: Yeah, and with that type of service, she's looking for a runner to get underneath it. No runner initiating the run, so not initiating the service. That ball gets lofted up, hoping that a player can get there to reach it from Angel City.
0: Deja Davis for Boston. Back in its end. Rolls it across now to Elgin. Boston attacking from our right to our left. Upfield it goes to Carrick. Carrick approaches the center circle. Gets it back from Isada. Heavy touch. Knocked away by Laguerre. Saved by Neely Martin, who sends it back into the Angel City area where it's claimed by Angel City keeper Angelina Anderson. Angel City trying to break a six-match winless streak, 0-2-4 during that stretch. Anderson skies it towards the center circle. Headed ahead by Laguerre, and then Deja Davis knocked down Janzotter, who's hurt, and then Chalufia gets knocked down, and she's hurt. We have two Angel City players down in one fell swoop by a Boston team that, once again, I will conveniently remind you, leads the NWSL in fouls committed per game.
1: Yeah, nothing new for Boston here. And for Angel City, it's just understanding that you are going to be challenged every time you have the ball or there's a 50-50 challenge, your back's to goal. You better expect or better know that a Boston player is going to be coming. It looks like Chalufia gets her foot stepped on. Janzotter gets a forearm to the back.
0: Other than that, everything was okay.
1: Other than that, we're having a good day.
0: 35th minute. It's Angel City 3, Boston 1. So Boston this year, 38 yellow cards most in the league. They even have three red cards. That's tied for the most in the league with Bay FC. Free kick, Angel City attacking the goal to our right. Allie Centenor, about 40 yards out, will take it. Left puts it to Giselle Thompson, wide right against Hernandez, one-on-one. Drives on her at the right end line. Got the cross away, headed by Carrick, then headed out of the area by Nikki. Run down by Centenor, wide right. Here's Giselle Thompson against Canyo. Nice pass, right side of the area. Laguerre, nice move, but her shot is blocked by a recovering Hasbro. Held in outside right by Savvy King for Giselle Thompson once more. She sculpts her right-footed cross. It's headed out of the area by Carabali, but held in by Shores. Her left-footed cross, right side of the area, chased down by Chalufia, and forces Canyo to kick it over the right sideline, throwing Angel City.
1: And Angel City is liking that matchup between Thompson and Hernandez on that right side. Every time Thompson gets the ball, she's faced up going 1v1.
0: Up the right sideline, here is Giselle against Canyo. Back to midfield, near side to King, through the center circle to Gordon. Angel City 3, Boston 1 in the 36th minute. Left sideline, Shores. Evelyn driving on Prince. Wide left, Janzotter. Left-footed cross, headed by Hernandez to the arc. Cleared by Hasbro, comes down to Centenor outside right back to the goal. Leaves it with Savvy King. Good stretch of possession by Angel City. Sam chips it left side of the area. Headed high by Carabali to the arc. She heads it again past Hasbro, who flicks it away from Giselle Thompson, throwing Angel City right sideline.
1: Yeah, and what's interesting right now is Boston is getting so sucked in and so deep in their own defensive third that when Angel City, or when Boston does clear the ball out, Angel City's right there to pick up that second ball and then to continue to apply the pressure.
0: Angel City 3, Boston 1, 37th minute. Angel City's ball in its end as they attack from our left to our right. Far side at midfield, Evelyn Shores. Long left-footed pass downfield. Headed towards the arc, fanned on by Sammy Smith. She recovers and clears it upfield, but Angel City once again will hold it in.
1: Yeah, it popped up on Smith off of the turf. It almost looked like it hit her hand. Nobody signaling on the field, though, from Angel City, which tells me something. It didn't hit her hand.
0: Here's Savvy King right sideline. Yeah, the immediate reaction to the players is always a telltale sign. Gordon in the center circle. Far side to Shores, down the left sideline to Centenor. Centenor approaches the left point of the area. Nice pass, left end line to Shores for a left-footed cross headed by Deja Davis. Just taken away from Janzotter by Canyo, and once again she has to clear it for an Angel City throw-in.
1: And my goodness, Evelyn Shores has been so good for Angel City to start this game here. This time it's an overlapping run, getting in behind the back line, which all of the Boston defenders are facing their own goal. That's a good, dangerous position. You want them in. Unable to connect, though, in the end on the cross.
0: Angel City 3, Boston 1, 38th minute. Sarah Gordon over the center line, attacking the goal to our right. For Centenor, through the center circle to King. King down the middle to Laguerre. Laguerre to Giselle Thompson, right side of the area. Right-footed cross, headed by Carabali. Left side of the area where Shores sends it high. Goal kick Boston.
1: Yeah, and it almost would have been fitting that Shores would have got on the end of the cross coming from the opposite side. Just unable to keep it down, keep it low. It's on her right foot at that point, so not her strong foot.
0: If Angel City wins, they tie a franchise record with their 8th victory of the season. And most importantly, they beat 2 points behind Seattle for the 8th and final playoff spot. We're in the 39th minute with Angel City leading Boston 3-1. Elgin chased by Chalufia. Upfield stopped there by Sams. Center circle to Martin. Back to Emily Sams once more. Crazy as it sounds, Boston is still very much in this match. They've followed that pattern throughout the season, as chaotic as it has been. And as Tracy mentioned earlier, their 7 goals scored by substitutes this year are the most in that category in the league. Here's Savvy King back in the Angel City end. She right-puts it over the center line for Chalufia. Attacking the goal to our right. Chalufia, her pass gets blocked right back to her. She chests it down. Drives down the right sideline, can't keep it in, and Boston will get a throw-in as we cross into the 40th minute. And I'll tell you what, Angel City fans, and Tracy was like this even before the game, you, and I think a lot of Angel City fans, were so excited about seeing Chalufia and Janzotter starting together for the first time.
1: Yep, and it has proven to be fruitful for Angel City. Just the threats that they have inside the attacking areas and in the box on those corner kicks, set pieces, and of course in the run of play, it offers a lot of questions to be asked for defenses.
0: Long pass into the Boston defensive end, and it goes over the left end line, and it was last touched by Angel City, so Boston will get a goal kick as Laurel Ivy gets ready to put it down.
1: And I think something that we haven't talked a lot about is just how difficult it will be for Boston to play out of the back with those two pressing forwards with their closing speed, along with Giselle Thompson.
0: It's passed by Elgin, back to Ivory. Sets it up for Deja Davis. Davis is a veteran pro, but this is her first year in the NWSL. Here is Sammy Smith, cut off by Laguerre. Back it goes to Hasbo. Hasbo over the center line, Carabali. Carabali still going, leaves it with Hasbo, and she doubles it back to midfield on the far sideline where Deja Davis keeps it in. Davis, by the way, had previously played 10 years professionally in France. She only signed with Boston on July 1st. And as Tracy said, you know, with Boston this year, and tonight's been the same deal, you don't know who's going to be starting. You don't know who's going to be playing where on the field.
1: And all kinds of talented players, too, and with completely different profiles and strengths and weaknesses. So we talked about the difficulties that can pose for opponents coming in to try to scout and see and expect to face Boston. Not sure necessarily what they're going to see or what they're going to get game in and game out.
0: And among other things, we certainly weren't expecting Laurel Ivory to be starting instead of Casey Murphy, their number one keeper. I mean, Casey Murphy is in the mix to be the number one starter for the U.S. national team. So that's why we were surprised that she was not in the starting lineup tonight.
1: And for Angel City, that probably it was another talking point coming into the game, in the locker room before this game started. Look, we're facing a goalkeeper that hasn't played a single match the entire season. So we have to be better in terms of that quality on that shot, that ball in, to challenge her, make her have to make saves. And that's exactly what they did so far in this first half. They've been incredibly efficient in front of net.
0: Yeah, seven shots, three of them on target. We're crossing into the 43rd minute. It's Angel City 3, Boston 1. Angel City's ball in its end. As Savvy King passes to the near sideline, pitches L. Thompson with a back pass to Gordon. Gordon arching upfield, gobbling up yardage. Strokes a right-footed pass down the left sideline, right to the boot of Shores. Drops it back center line, midfield to Centenor. Center circle to Sams, attacking the goal to our right. Emily Sam, short pass to Laguerre out of the center circle. Laguerre tried to connect with Janzauder or Chalufia right between them and handled by Laurel Ivory, the Boston keeper. And it doesn't sound like much, but three shots on target in seven total shots. When you consider the previous three matches, Angel City only had 18% of its shots on target. Val called it midfield on Boston.
1: Well, and the most important stat is that they have three goals. So three shots on goal, three goals. And that's exactly what you want to see. If you're Angel City, to turn this offensive slump around, you have to hit the target.
0: Here's Sarah Gordon at the center circle, passing back and forth with Sands. 44th minute. Angel City 3, Boston 1. Here's Gordon. Nice head fake to Lewis Prince down the left sideline to Centenor. Centenor for Angel City. Gliding to her right on the dribble. Outside middle to King with a little room. King winding up. Let's her rip it. It's high. Reminiscent of Adam Vinatieri and Steven Goskowski in this stadium. It'll be a goal kick for Boston.
1: Yeah, and a smile coming from King. And you could tell she went for it and she's kind of thinking, why not? Everybody was pressed back and pushed back from Boston. She had the space, had the time. Why not take a crack at it?
0: It's been that kind of night, folks.
1: Exactly.
0: 3-1 Angel City about to cross in the 45th minute. Kara Bali upfield to Hasbro, pressured by Martin, who bumps it away. Chalufia takes over for Angel City. Up the left sideline to Centenor. Ali Centenor leaves it with Laguerre. Back into the center circle now for Sam. Sams chips it down the right sideline for Janzauder. Janzauder right sideline against Elgin. Deep in the right corner, banks it off of Elgin over the right end line. Quarter kick Angel City, their fifth, presented by Cedars-Sinai.
1: Yeah, and they've been tough to figure out, too, on these corner kicks. We've seen a lot of variety in the way that they are serving the ball, which has been a little bit of an evolution, I think, from Angel City. We typically see them just kind of get the ball into the zone. Now we're seeing short corners. We're seeing design plays. That first goal from Centenor, a direct ball on the ground.
0: Evelyn Shores will take this one from the right corner as we cross into first half stoppage time. It's Angel City 3, Boston 1. Shores, a low line drive to the right side of the area, headed by Sams off the crossbar. Rebound Chalufia, left of the area, back to the goal. Left point of the area, Laguerre. Her right-footed ball just wide to the right. Goal kick, Boston. Emily Sams with a great header. Ivory got a hand on it, and then it hit the crossbar.
1: Yeah, and the frustration from Emily Sams because she knows she was so close to having a goal here for Angel City. It's the first attempt. She gets to the ball first. That's pure conviction. I'm getting there first. I'm going to put this on goal. And then it's deflected off the goalpost. And then the second chance, she just mistimes the jump.
0: Only 1 minute of first half stoppage time with Angel City leading it 3-1. And we've played about 50 seconds of that minute, so the half could end any moment now. Here is Savvy King as Angel City is playing for the whistle, and there it is. What a first half at Gillette Stadium for Angel City Football Club. They have been shut out in back-to-back matches. They say that's enough of that. They scored three goals in the first 18 minutes tonight and at halftime. In their first ever meeting with Boston Legacy Football Club, they've got a 3-1 lead. Tracy Bailey and I will snack on some orange slices, recap the first half after these. You're kicking it with Angel City FC on the iHeartRadio app.
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0: 90 minutes of excitement packed into the opening 45 minutes on Monday Night Football at Gillette Stadium in Foxborough as Angel City has a 3-1 lead over Boston Legacy FC. First ever meeting between these franchises. Let's get right to the highlights as Angel City earned a corner kick in the fifth minute and they took advantage of it.
1: Making quality chances by finding the goal on their shot attempts.
0: Here's Sednor ripping it in! Returning to New England! She rockets a left footer by Ivory in the fifth minute of the match! Allie Sednor! The pride of Hanson, Massachusetts, makes a triumphant return and puts Angel City ahead.
1: And I love this start, of course, from Angel City. You start off on the front foot. You waste no time in your attempt here. You want the efficiency to pick up for the shots. That's exactly what they do. One shot on target, one goal off of the set piece.
0: However, just 3 minutes later, Smith happened for Boston. Can you attack him to go to our left? Leaves with Carrick in the center circle. Can't go long for Karabali. Goes long for Prince, right side of the area against Gordon. Back to the goal. Left puts it back to Smith. Good pass. Smith's shot. Score! And Boston comes right back to tie it just 3 minutes later.
1: Yeah, no pressure on the ball from Angel City, which allows Boston to play the ball into Nichelle Prince in behind the back line. And then Angel City's defense is now facing their own goal, a tough position to be in. It's a cut ball back to Sammy Smith. And to Angelina's defense, this does get deflected on its way in, but it's a quick response from Boston.
0: Speaking of quick responses, Angel City had a quick response as they went back out in front 6 minutes after that. Sednor from the right corner addresses it left-footed. Same formation for Angel City as when they scored the goal. This went into the goal mouth. It's loose and kicked away from Jansdottir, right of the area, right to Shores. Left-footed chip headed high by Carrick, headed by Gordon, cleared by Canyo, claimed by Chalupia. Her shot deflects in! 2-1 Angel City! Prisca Chalupia's third goal of the season! And just like the one that tied it, that one was deflected en route.
1: And Boston's defense gets sucked in near the goal, near the six-yard box. And that allows Prisca Chalupia to settle her touch, set her shot up. And I love the confidence by Prisca here to take this shot at the top of the 18 and nails it into the back of the net.
0: That gave Angel City a 2-1 lead, and the goal parade would continue 4 minutes after that. 18th minute, Angel City 2, Boston 1, Centenor and Chalufia.

0: The Angel City goals sandwiched around a Sammy Smith goal for Boston. Long pass for Jansdotter. Inside of Elgin. Right side of the area. Right end line. Score! Seventh goal of the season for Svendis Jansdotter. Third goal in the first 18 minutes for Angel City. They've got a 3-1 lead at Boston.
1: And this goal by Jansdotter was pure determination because she shook off Elgin, the defender for Boston, kept going, and then she has no angle here. So you almost anticipate her crossing this because there were two runners in the box for Angel City, but she just rips it past Laurel Ivory.
0: Angel City with a 3-1 halftime lead over Boston Legacy Football Club. 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Chaos has been the word of the day in describing the Boston Legacy's inaugural season, and they are 5-11-5. That's the second worst record in the league. However, they have always been a tough team to play, and what makes Boston unpredictable is some of the firepower that they have off the bench. A player like Amanda Gutierrez, 5 goals and 2 assists this year. She started 10 matches, has not started a game since July 10th. And, you know, Isada Traore is not necessarily a guaranteed starter either. So, you know, they have some firepower off the bench. They also have a lot of physicality and toughness off the bench. But Angel City has Mayara Neus available off the bench for the first time as well. So how do you see the second half play out? Could we see some substitutes right out of the chute at halftime?
1: We could. We could definitely see some substitutes and maybe some even formational changes by Boston. But they have to understand that this is a side that will continue to fight. They will never give up, whether or not they're 2-3 goals down. So they will constantly keep coming at Angel City. So Angel City cannot take a moment to exhale or to breathe in this match. Amanda Gutierrez is definitely probably one of the first players that to come off the Boston bench, I would anticipate, leads the league and with 4 goals contributions off of the bench. So 2 goals, 2 assists. That's a player that they want to inject here because she's a world-class scorer. They're down 2 goals, so we can expect to probably see her pretty soon for Boston. But again, for Angel City, it has to have that maintained focus of understanding that there will be waves of energy that are going to be exerted into this game. How do we manage that energy to make sure momentum doesn't shift back into Boston's favor?
0: If Angel City wins, remember, they will pull to within 2 points of the Seattle Reign for the 8th and final playoff spot in the NWSL. So it's been a phenomenal first half, but there is a long, long way to go, starting with what 11s are out there for each side when the second half kicks off. You will hear it after these halftime score from Gillette Stadium in Foxborough. Angel City Football Club 3, the Boston Legacy 1. You're kicking it with Angel City FC on the iHeartRadio app.
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0: Angel City Football Club, a 3-1 halftime lead at Boston in their first ever meeting with Boston Legacy FC. It's a Monday night football matchup at Gillette Stadium in Foxborough. And if Angel City wins, they will move into sole possession of ninth place in the NWSL. But most importantly, they'll be 2 points behind the Seattle Reign for the eighth and final playoff spot. And Tracy, Angel City had been shut out in each of its last two matches before this one. Shut out in back-to-back matches for the first time this year. But a huge contrast offensively between their last match at North Carolina last Wednesday and what we saw in the first half out there tonight.
1: Yeah, just running off some stats. 17 shots from North Carolina. These are totals for the entire match. 17 shots, 3 shots on target, 25 touches in the box, 0 goals for Angel City. So far this half, just the first half against Boston here tonight, 9 shots, 4 shots on target, 17 touches in the box, 3 goals. So that's incredibly efficient in front of net for the offense that has been lacking a little bit of that quality. You get Svendis Jansdottir back. You get all players firing and fired up and motivated here to have a good showing against Boston. And that's what you get in the first half from Angel City.
0: In the second half, Angel City will defend the Southern goal to our right in front of Angelina Anderson and their flare kits. Black uniforms with pink numbers and pink socks. Boston Legacy Football Club will defend the northern goal to our left in light green uniforms with black numbers. Angel City 3, Boston 1, as we get ready to kick off the second half. And Laurel Ivory, by the way, remains in goal for Boston Legacy Football Club. Casey Murphy, their number one keeper and a candidate to be Team USA's number one keeper at the World Cup next year, who had started their first 21 matches, not starting tonight and was not listed on their injury report. As Boston kicks off to begin the second half, Deja Davis up to Carrick with a back pass to Davis. Now off to the far side of the Boston end, Elgin playing catch with Deja Davis once more. Boston on a 3-match losing streak. They're winless in 4, while Angel City trying to break a 6-match winless streak. Laurel Ivory clears it out of danger to the arc. Back to get it goes Kara Bali. Thumps it to the rear sideline. It's claimed by Ali Sentnor trying to get around Kara Bali. And she's held up and fouled, mangled by Nichelle Prince. It'll be a free kick for Angel City at the center line near side.
1: And if you're Leif Smerud, the interim head coach for Angel City, you're happy with the way that Angel City has come out of the locker room at halftime. They are the aggressor right now, winning every first and second ball.
0: Neither team made a substitution at halftime. Surprised?
1: A little bit. I thought Boston would try to come out with something a little bit different to mix things up.
0: Me too. Most notably, the potential of subbing in Amanda Gutierrez. Gutierrez with 5 goals and 2 assists this year. Here's Savvy King dribbling it upfield for Angel City to the far sideline. Giselle Thompson to the Angel City end. They lead it 3-1, a minute and a half into the second half. Sentinor with a long pass to Shores, left side against Kara Bali. Swerves to the middle. Evelyn Shores, a left-footed pass and a nice one to Jansdottir. Jansdottir, left side of the area. Rolls a left-footed ball, and it's covered up by Ivory.
1: Yeah, great job understanding how much space she had. Jansdottir to turn face up, and then it's an early ball in. Had 2 runners in the box.
0: At the center line, far side, Emily Sams for Angel City. Rolls it off to King. First start since April 3rd. And she collected her second assist of the season in the first half. Savvy King again. Ships one down the right sideline. Off of Elgin, taken away by Chalupia. Right side of the area. Drops it across the goal box, all the way through the goal box, into the left corner, and it'll go out to Boston Legacy Football Club.
1: Yeah, and Prisca Chalupia, that's where she's going to become a little bit more refined when she has the ball at her feet. She's running at the goal. Can she pick out a runner and have a target in mind when she's crossing those balls in?
0: Boy, it has been fun to see Jan Zotter and Chalupia get a chance to start together for the first time. Fought for in the Boston defensive end. Hasbo knocked down by Shores for a foul. Not much of a foul, but it'll be a free kick for Boston.
1: Yeah, it has been fun to see Jan's daughter and Chalupia work together and build some chemistry, start to build some chemistry together. Chalupia on that last play doing the hard work, and then it's going to come for her when she gets a little more comfortable in the role that she has with the ball at her feet to be able to pick out her teammates.
0: Here's a takeaway by Jansdotter at the arc. Her shot is blocked. It was blocked off of Elgin, back off of Jansdotter, and it'll go to Boston. I don't know if it hit her hand or whether the ref thought it hit her head.
1: Yeah, I think it might have hit her hand just from the quick whistle there. No, it actually did hit her face as we're taking another look at it.
0: The Jansdotter with a steal right at the arc in the Boston end.
1: Got some jiu-jitsu moves, too.
0: She really did. You want to talk about reflexes. Here's Davis out to midfield, past Isada. Sarah Gordon kicks it away from Prince, and it's claimed by Angel City again. Shores driving left side, leading 3-1, about to cross into the 50th minute. Neither team made a sub at halftime. Sarah Gordon strokes it over the center circle. Chested down by Smith for Boston to Carrick. Taken away by Angel City's Laguerre to Centnor. Centnor with a goal on the bank. Back into the center circle to Sams. Left-footed pass to Gordon. Gordon to Sams once more. Over the center line, Laguerre. Center line far side for Giselle Thompson. Giselle Thompson is knocked down by Hernandez for a foul. I'll tell you what, Angel City fans have got to be drooling about the prospects of long-term Chalupia teaming with the Onsdag. Maybe salivating is a better word. Sorry to accuse Angel City fans of being unable to control and drooling all over the place. And then, you know, you add Maior and Muse to the mix. And
1: you push Thompson up high. I mean, I'm just smiling from ear to ear right now because the options are endless for Angel City. And the way Evelyn Shores is playing right now, too, getting involved into the attack, it's really good from Angel City.
0: Here's Allie Centnor up the left sideline to Shores. Shores left of the area, left-footed ball, pinballs to the left end line where it's claimed by Kara Bali, who right puts it upfield for Boston. Traore wearing Gordon, who knocked it to Martin, and we get a delayed whistle called, and it'll go against Angel City. It'll be a free kick for Boston from its end in the 51st minute.
1: Yeah, I'm not exactly sure what the call is on the field. I don't think it's offside because the sidelinesman didn't have their flag up.
0: Sarah Gordon appears to disagree with the call, and it was all the way back by the goal line, so it wasn't a foul on Gordon. It'll be a free kick for Boston, 4 yards off of its goal line in the 51st minute. 3-1 Angel City out to midfield, and it's going to be easily won by Angel City's Laguerre. And Angel City has it set up again. Giselle Thompson attacking the goal to our left, right sideline to King. King left puts it back to the center line, far side to Sams.
1: And Angel City's midfield right now doing a great job of controlling the midfield. Boston really having no space to work through the middle of the field to connect to the front line.
0: They take it away, but it's only a brief takeaway. Neely Martin for Angel City to Giselle Thompson, far sideline in midfield, right sideline. Here is Centnor. Laguerre getting stopped, and it's knocked over the right sideline. It'll be a throw-in for Angel City. They lead 3-1 in the 52nd minute. And the throw-in broken up by diving Hernandez nicely for Boston. Carrick up to Prince. A long one for Isada, but there's no way Sarah Gordon's going to allow that. She throws a back pass to the right end line, and it's past Angelina Anderson. for Boston's first quarter kick of the match. So Gordon won the ball, but her back pass to Angelina Anderson was too hot to handle at the right end line.
1: Yeah, and it was actually the change of direction by Asata. It was actually coming on to Gordon's right foot across the front of her body there. I think she saw her out of the corner of her eye, which rushed her a little bit, put too much on that pass back to Angelina Anderson.
0: So Boston trying to get back in it. They trail 3-1, and they'll have a chance here with a 53rd-minute corner kick. Again, it's their first corner kick of the match. Canyo will take it from the right quarter as she addresses it right-footed. It's an outswinger that's headed just wide to the right by Carabao Lee. Goal kick, Angel City.
1: Yeah, not what you want to see if you're Angel City, to allow Boston to get any kind of attacking momentum here, especially off this set piece, where you know your mark, you know it's a 1v1 duel, really, essentially. You have to take it personally, not allow the player you're defending to get to the ball first.
0: Carabao Lee in her first year in the league from Colombia. She's represented Colombia at the World Cup and at the Olympics. Crossing it to the 54th minute. It's Angel City 3, Boston 1. Evelyn Shores on the Angel City end to Centenor. Over the center line to Martin, attacking the goal to our left. Martin is stopped in midfield by Carabao Lee. Martin gets it back again, however, at the center circle, Sams. Now for Gordon back in the Angel City end. Able to connect with Centenor past Prince. Game two of a three-game road trip for Angel City. They'll be at Racing Louisville on Saturday. Shores behind the defense. Dion's out her left side of the area for Chalufia. She gets stopped. Giselle Thompson toes it into the goal box where it's claimed by Ivory.
1: Such a good ball by Evelyn Shorge. Unfortunate for Angel City not to be able to at least get a shot off on target here. It's excellent delivery and a great couple of quick touches from Janzotter to center the ball inside the 18. She had Thompson and Chalufia there. Chalufia gets there first, just unable to settle it to get off a shot for Angel City.
0: 55th minute, it's Angel City 3, Boston 1. Laurel Ivory, the Boston keeper, in her area as they attack from our left to our right. Off to Deja Davis. Back to the far side, Elgin. Upfield, intercepted by King. Giselle Thompson outside right. Laguerre for Martin, gets to the arc, toes a pass just behind Centenor. She was behind the defense at the spot, but it's claimed by Ivory.
1: Yeah, but it was an excellent run by Centenor. She saw where the space was, made her run. The ball gets deflected on the way into Centenor.
0: Boston sets it up in its end. Neither club has made a substitution yet. We're 10 minutes into the second half. Back in the Boston end, Carabao Lee. Thumps it upfield to Isada. Isada locked up by Gordon. Back pass to Hasbo. Prince to Hasbo. Hasbo dribbles towards the center line. Long pass down the right sideline. Prince out sprints it by Gordon right of the area. Sarah shielding her. Heels it past Prince to Shores, and Prince knocks it out for a throw in. Angel City. Everybody in the league's been there, Nichelle. Yep. It's not just you.
1: You gotta love it, though. Sarah Gordon's not going to take any chances this time. Goes for the back heel, not trying to spin around Nichelle Prince.
0: Angel City 3, Boston 1, 56th minute. In the Angel City defensive end, here's Carrick for Boston. Driving right sideline, gets double team, forced to stop. Forced off the ball by Shores, who spins right. Left puts it off of Carrick and out for an Angel City throw-in in its end.
1: Yeah, and they're just having their way right now. It's so tough for Boston to be able to string together a couple of passes in their own attacking third. Angel City doing a good job of ushering them to the channels.
0: The throw-in is dueled for and claimed by Hasbo for Boston. Overrun by Chalufia, claimed by Martin, back to Priska. Her pass stopped by Hasbo, right back to her. Now back to Shores, and she gets it out of there. Up to midfield, headed down by Elgin. Off of Carrick, she tangles with Giselle Thompson, and Thompson wins it into the center circle. Laguerre back to Sams, and Angel City has it under control. Far sideline in midfield, King gives it back to Emily Sams. 57th minute, it's Angel City 3, Boston 1. All the goals scored in the first 18 minutes of the match. Boston has touched the ball in the Angel City area only once here in the second half. Here comes Neely Martin driving for Angel City. Toes at right side of the area to Jansdottir. Right point of the area. Leaves it with Laguerre.

0: Ivory, rebound, Chalufia scores! A Prescott Chalufia brace! It's 4-1 Angel City! A takeaway in the Boston end!
1: And Angel City's press has been so good all game long. Boston actually won the ball higher up the field, opts to go backwards, which then allows Angel City's players, because they're already there, to implement their press. They apply pressure. Prisca Chalupia picks the ball up just inside the 18. And there's a runner in the box. It's Thompson and Sitnor making runs to be an option. Prisca says, no, I'm going to take this one. It's not the greatest angle, but it deflects back to her, and she just sends it home into the back of the net.
0: A brace for Prisca Chalufia. And Angel City has its second four-goal match of the season. Their first, of course, was opening day against Chicago. And if you're wondering, Angel City has only scored 5 goals in a match once in its franchise history. That was the famous Decision Day win over Portland in 2023. They haven't re-kicked the ball off yet, so we presume that the video assistant referee is looking at this. Uh-oh. I don't know what they might be looking at. I guess they're looking to see if Chalufia was offside, but she was not offside. Deja Davis was keeping her onside. So that goal, I'd be shocked if it goes to VAR, and it will not go to VAR. And that's even more good news for Angel City fans. They lead it 4-1 in the 60th minute.
1: Yeah, because VAR has not been our friend.
0: Yes. Here is a foul called on Isada, knocking down Sarah Gordon in the Angel City defensive end. As Gordon, she's really upset at Isada for that foul.
1: Well, and I think she's saying here, you took my foot off, and it's an obvious foul here. I don't know what the conversation is coming from Isada.
0: Yeah, Sarah Gordon is not one to cry wolf.
1: Yeah.
0: And if she felt that that was a cheap foul, I'd give her the benefit of the doubt. Right now, Muhammad Hassan is speaking with Neely Martin as well as Isada. No card came out. Play has not been restarted yet. But Gordon felt that that was an unnecessary play.
1: I'm getting another look at it. And, yeah, Isada actually puts her foot in to Gordon to trip her up as she's making a lunge or a stride towards the ball. It's actually a little bit of a dirty play, in my opinion.
0: A dangerous play.
1: And she knows what she's doing there. She's not going for the ball at all. She's going for the leg of Gordon.
0: That was not even close to the ball.
1: So maybe they're reviewing this right now.
0: As they should. Which, absolutely.
1: I was going to say, we might be friends again with VAR, but...
0: Yep. And now we're going to get 3 Boston substitutions and 1 Angel City substitution, and one of the Angel City substitutions is Myaren News. So Myaren News will come in. Boston, meanwhile, will make 3 substitutions, but frankly, I think it's too little too late on their side. With Angel City leading Boston 4-1, now in the 62nd minute. So Myaren News gets ready to check into the match for Angel City. An Angel City substitution presented by Sprouts Farmers Market. Sarah Schupansky will make her Boston debut. She comes into the match for Hasbo for Boston. And again, Myaren News coming in for Angel City.
1: Yeah, and Schupansky recently acquired by Boston from Gotham FC, and is probably going to be looked upon to be another attacking piece for Boston as they try to make a comeback here with a 3-goal deficit.
0: Long ball into the Boston area is handled by keeper Laurel Ivory. The Myaren News hit of the match for Angel City. Barbara Olivieri has checked in for Boston, replacing Annie Carrick, and Myaren News came in for Svendis Jansdottir. So lost amongst the chaos of the Isada foul on Sarah Gordon, Myaren News makes her return after missing 5 matches with a lower leg injury. And she's throwing her weight around as it goes back to Elgin and back into the Boston area for Laurel.

0: Ivory. 63rd minute. It's Angel City 4, Boston 1. Boston's ball in its end. As Prisca Chalufia comes up with a brace for Angel City to give them a 4-1 lead. Angel City, by the way, has not had a hat trick in a regular season match in franchise history, by the way, in case you're wondering, as it went over the far sideline at midfield. It'll be a throw-in for Angel City. Prisca Chalufia's goal in the 58th minute was unassisted, by the way. At midfield on the near side, Karabali wins it for Boston. Her pass taken away by Emily Sams for Angel City, and she leaves it with King. King skies one into the Boston defensive end. Rumbling pass! Elgin is Myara Neuse, and she's denied by a knee save from Ivory. Remember, Myara Neuse, her last game was against Louisville, but before that, she had scored goals in five consecutive matches.
1: Well, I think aside from the fact that this is a Boston side that is so physical, this is the perfect scenario that you want to allow Neuse to come into or come back into off of an injury. You're up three goals here, and you know she's on restricted minutes, so you also have the luxury of knowing that she can play the rest of this game out. But on that last chance, it's great by Neuse, but again, it's a little more sophistication that's needed from Prisca Chalufia. She's in an offside position.
0: Here she is, right side of the area, going for the hat trick. She battles against Kanya, who goes down. Chalufia still with it, right of the area. 65th minute, Angel City 4, Boston 1. Right side of the area, shot by Neuse is just high. Goal kick, Boston. Yeah,
1: and I'm not sure that play was meant to go, or that ball was meant to go to Myara Neuse there, but it eventually finds its way because Giselle Thompson takes a stab at it. She's got her weight going the other way. It rolls past Thompson onto the foot of Neuse. Neuse leans back, though, a little bit too much, rises it over the crossbar, unable to hit the target.
0: 4-1 Angel City, crossing into the 66th minute. Boston's ball in its end. Olivieri, who just came in, had it taken away by Martin. Martin against Schupanski. And now Shore sends it back to Gordon. Reset into the center circle for Emily Sams. Prisca Chalufia with two goals for Angel City. Sentinor and Jansdotter the other two. Jansdotter in her first start since August 1st. Long pass into the Boston and right sideline. Hernandez back to get it. Under pressure by Giselle Thompson and Chalufia. She's able to left-foot it upfield to the far side. Stopped by King. Saved by Angel City's Laguerre. Attack him to go to our left. Left-footed pass. Sentinor to Neuse again. Scores! Angel City has its second five-goal match in franchise history. Myara Neuse leaps into the arms of Leif Smerud on the Angel City sideline as she scores a goal just moments after making a return for the first time since July 26th.
1: Yeah, and goes all the way down the bench giving high fives here because she knows it takes an effort to get back on the field after an injury. And wow, she had a couple of good looks already in this match. And a good one-touch pass by Sentinor to find Neuse in a lot of traffic. There's three Boston players around Neuse. She's able to wiggle out of it to find just enough space to get off her shot. And it is a rocket at the net. Goes straight to the back.
0: As we said, this is just the second time in franchise history that Angel City has scored five goals in a regular season match. The biggest margin of win, margin of victory in Angel City franchise history is also four goals, a 4-0 win over Chicago on opening day this year, and then decision day against Portland in 2023. Here's a takeaway by Chalufia, but it's cleaned up by Elgin. Hernandez sweeps it away by Chalufia, and it goes out for a Boston throw-in. Well, I'll tell you what, as Boston throws it in and it's end, here's Neuse with a takeaway for Angel City. Neuse right sideline to Chalufia with a back pass to Laguerre, and Laguerre will set it up in the center circle. A couple of games ago, Boston allowed three goals in a 10-minute span at Louisville, and their box defending was atrocious in that calamitous sequence. I just think that their ball handling and their defensive third has been atrocious tonight.
1: It has been. And coming into this match, 14th in goals conceded per game. So we know this is a side that leaks a lot of goals. And I think the biggest area that they needed to improve upon was that box defending area that you mentioned, Isaac. Not looking any better here, but Angel City continuing to apply some pressure.
0: Including here, Centenor down the middle. Centenor is stopped from behind by St. George. No foul called. Centenor slow in getting up, and Boston is going the other way, attacking to go to our right. Schupanski making her Boston debut. Sarah Schupanski, right side of the area, cuts to her left. Left-footed chip over Isada, headed by Sams. Left side of the area, shot just wide to the right. Boston claiming that Anderson got a touch on it as Olivieri took the shot. It'll be a corner kick, Boston.
1: Yeah, and I know I'm being a little bit picky here, but I would like Emily Sams to have a little more awareness and understanding of where she was on the field, her positioning, because she actually saves this ball from going out of bounds, in my opinion. It's a cross from Sarah Schupanski, and she heads this back into danger instead of just letting it run out over the inline. And then Angel City is a little pulled out of position. Angelina Anderson is diving to try to deflect that shot. Fortunately for Angel City, doesn't hit frame.
0: Canio's corner kick is headed off of shores by St. George, and it's going to be claimed by Neuse, who clears it upfield. You know the reason that Boston earned that corner kick? It's not because Anderson got a touch on it. I'm not kidding. That ball went out off of Sarah Gordon's hair. Not her head, her hair. Hair saving a beauty.
1: Yep.
0: Shores back to Sarah Gordon. It's Angel City 5, Boston 1 in the 70th minute. Two of the goals by Priska Chalufia. Svendis Jan's daughter scoring in her return to the starting lineup. Myara News scoring in her return to the field. So Myara News has 6 goals in the last 7 matches she has played in. Near side, here's Giselle Thompson, and she's clobbered by Kara Bali for a foul.
1: And this is where you slow it down. If you're Angel City, you know this Boston side is not happy. So they are known to be physical. They are known to have some interesting, I'll call them tackles at times. You don't want to get caught on the ball too long if you're Angel City.
0: Well, Boston is going to make 2 more substitutions. They're finally going to bring Gutierrez into the match. Amanda Allen is going to come in for Elgin, and Amanda Gutierrez comes in for Nikki Hernandez. So Gutierrez out of the match with 5 goals and 2 assists this year, but frankly, I think the substitution ship has sailed for Boston. I mean, they had a chance to make a sub in the first 10 minutes of the second half when it's clear they weren't going anywhere, and Priska Chalufia scored to make it 4-1, and I think the sub window was closed.
1: Well, especially considering that Angel City's going to have some tired legs in the second half. Why not make a punch or take a punch first if you're Boston? I think you're right, Isaac.
0: Here's Chalufia sending it to Savvy King. King outside of the right, boomed away from Olivieri, and it goes out for an Angel City throw-in. We're in the 72nd minute. It's Angel City 5, Boston 1. First ever meeting between L.A. and Boston in the NWSL has been dominated by the West Coast, a.k.a. the Best Coast. Anyway, here's... What did I just say?
1: Where did that come from?
0: Here's Canio clearing it out, and it'll be a throw-in for Angel City. Attacking the goal to our left. 72nd minute, and this was a game that Angel City certainly needed to win, but it doesn't hurt that they wanted this decisively. Here's a long pass by Shores, deep into the Boston end, and Kara Bali will let it go out for a Boston goal kick, because Angel City's next 3 matches are going to be against teams directly around them in the standings. At Louisville on Saturday, then home against Denver and Seattle. Angel City takes Savvy King out of the match and brings in Taylor Suarez. This Angel City substitution presented by Sprouts Farmers Market.
1: Yeah, and that will probably push Thompson back on the back line. Great game by Savvy King. Gets high fives from all around as she makes her way to the bench.
0: Cleared upfield by Deja Davis. Sam's able to get in front of Gutierrez and send it all the way back to Angelina Anderson.
1: Well, and I know they didn't have a lot of problems to deal with on that back line for Angel City throughout the duration of this game. It felt, though, to me that Savvy King was a lot more comfortable in that four-back formation mm-hmm. versus the three-back when we've seen her come on the last couple of matches since coming back from injury. So I like the decision by Smeru to come back into a four-back, make sure her back line's comfortable, make sure Savvy King's comfortable. We definitely saw it here today.
0: Angel City 5, Boston 1, crossing to the 74th minute. The second five-goal match in Angel City regular season franchise history. And what we mean by that, we don't count friendlies as part of that. Here's Meyer and Neuse being held up, got it to Centenor. Two of Angel City's goals belong to Priska Chalufia. The others by Myora Neuse in her return, Jan's daughter and Centenor. Here is Chalufia. Priska going for the hat trick against Deja Davis, right point of the area. Drops it back to Suarez, right side of the area. Swept away by St. George, cleared out by Carabali. And it'll be a throw in Angel City.
1: Well, and they're continuing to take their opportunity to go forward, keep the pressure on this Boston side when they have it. Good job by Chalufia, recognizing having one defender to beat.
0: Angel City's ball attacking the goal to our left. It's behind Giselle Thompson and run down by Boston Schupanski. Schupanski with Neely Martin all over, and Neely Martin gets called for the foul at midfield. Boston takes the free kick quickly. Canyo into the center circle. It's swept downfield but headed away by Shores up to Centenor. 75th minute, Angel City 5, Boston 1. Angel City, if they score again, it'll be a franchise record for goals in a match. Neuse's goal earlier was her seventh. Jan's daughter's goal earlier this year was her seventh. That's one off the single-season franchise record set by Riley Tiernan last year. And again, this is part of essentially a three-game road trip over 2 weeks as Carabali escorts it back to Laurel Ivory, who's pressured by Chalupia but gets it away to Carabali. And it's obviously the number one thing is getting the 3 points, but it's going to be real nice spending the next 5 days away from home off the heels of a big win instead of one you maybe just eke out.
1: Yeah, absolutely. And also having this much of a cushion in this game allows you to not necessarily have to exert as much energy too, right? So they exerted a lot of energy in that match before the North Carolina game, so against Gotham, and then having to go to North Carolina very quickly, and now here in Boston.
0: Foul called on Neely Martin, fouling Isada as one number 14, fouls the other, and a push in the back by Neely Martin, and then landed with her knee on the top of Isada's head, so she's going to need to be treated by Boston's athletic training staff. We're in the 76th minute. It's Angel City 5, Boston 1. And what I mean by the next three matches against teams all around them in the standings, as we speak, Angel City is 3 points ahead of Racing Louisville. Angel City, as we speak, is 1 point behind Denver and 5 points behind Seattle. And again, you know, they're up by 4 goals, so we might as well just extrapolate it into an Angel City win. They're going to be 6 points ahead of Louisville with this win tonight, which is going to make that match even more important for Louisville than it is now. They're going to be 4 points ahead of, they're going to be 2 points ahead of Denver, and they're going to be 2 points behind Seattle with their victory tonight. And those are Angel City's next three opponents. And I really think, Tracy, they found something with this whole Janzot or Chalufia pairing.
1: Yeah, and also pushing Thompson up higher, and Shores getting involved more in the attack than she has over the last couple of matches.
0: 5-1 Angel City over Boston. About to cross into the 78th minute. Free kick Boston, attacking the goal to our right. Set it into the area, headed wide to the right by Deja Davis, and it'll be a goal kick Angel City.
1: Yeah, and for the back line for Angel City and this team, okay, of course they aren't going to get the shutout here tonight, but this has to be a challenge from this moment on to end this match, not allowing Boston any clean looks at goal.
0: Angel City has already set a franchise record with 6 shutouts on the season. Anderson sends it out to midfield. Claimed there by Priska Chalupia, bumped off the ball, and here goes Carabali the other way for Boston. It's Canyo. Outside of the right to Caraballi once more. Driving down the right side. Bluffs Chalufia, right point of the area. Knocks it back to Canyo. Right-footed chip for Isada. Her header is handled easily by Anderson.
1: Yeah, and Giselle Thompson got stuck having to mark two players in the box for Boston. And it's the player in front of her, so ball side of her, that ends up getting to the end on of that cross.
0: 5-1 Angel City, 79th minute. They went short off the goal kick, and Anderson booms it to the near side, headed back by St. George. Shores gets around Allen, left puts it downfield into the Boston end. Angel City with a five-goal output, three in the first 18 minutes, starting in the fifth minute off a corner kick. In fact, with it being Los Angeles against Boston, I was expecting to hear some of those beat LA chants that you would expect in Boston against an LA team, but I haven't heard them all. I haven't heard them at all tonight.
1: Well, I think the crowd got taken out of this game pretty early with all the goals happening in the first half, and Angel City doing a good job of, once Boston kind of hit back after that first goal, initial goal by Angel City, of making sure they continued on the front foot, got the second, third, fourth, and now fifth.
0: Foul called on Boston's Barbara Olivieri. And she gets a lecture from Muhammad Hassan as Olivieri just stands there in what I would describe to be a sarcastically stone-faced pose. Olivieri, by the way, is on a yellow card accumulation suspension alert. This is a Boston team that has six players who have four or more yellow cards this year. It's 5-1 Angel City in the 80th minute. Their ball attacking the goal to our left. Here's Evelyn Shores, center line, near side. Left-footed pass off of St. George. And Boston takes over. Long pass for Isada. Isada gets double-teamed. Towed away by Sams, who gets past Isada. Isada frustrated because she fouled Sams and the whistle didn't shriek. Taylor Suarez for Angel City. Back to the far sideline. And here's Neely Martin. I mean, this is a Boston team, and it's understandable in a sense because it's an expansion team, but they don't seem shy about letting their frustration show when things aren't going their way, which you can understand in some respect. Here comes Myara News with a goal on the bank. Nice pass to Chalupia, going for the hat trick. Right side of the area, set it high. It appeared to hit Caraballi with a slide tackle. It did. It'll be a corner kick, Angel City, presented by Cedars-Sinai.
1: Yeah, and just good vision. Great turn on the ball. And then it gets laid off in behind the back line, which allows Prisca Chalufia to take a touch to set up her shot. And it's Caraballi making the slide, making sure that ball does not get to the goal.
0: And Chalufia is going to be subbed out of the match with two goals in the bank. So a brace for Prisca Chalufia. We'll find out who comes in for her. Meanwhile, Shores is going to go over and take the corner kick. And it'll be Jenny Imathan making her Angel City debut. And Riley Tiernan comes in as well. Imathan came in for Karina Laguerre. And Riley Tiernan came in for Prisca Chalufia. These Angel City substitutions presented by Sprouts Farmers Market. Here's the corner kick. It's an in-swinger headed high by Canyo, knocked down by Imathan and cleared out of the area by Deja Davis. Carson Cherry has also checked into the match for Giselle Thompson. In the area, Caraballi at a right end line loses it over the right end line. Corner kick, Angel City, presented by Cedars-Sinai.
1: Yeah, just a little odd play by Caraballi there, touching it and giving up the corner kick to Angel City. But Imathan was acquired in a trade from Portland Thorns, so she's made four appearances for the Thorns, two starts. This is her first minutes for Angel City.
0: Here's the corner kick from the right quarter by Shores. And an offensive foul gets called against Angel City. It'll be a free kick Boston in the 83rd minute with Angel City leading Boston Legacy Football Club 5-1. You happen to know where Jenny Imathan played her college soccer by any chance?
1: Funny you asked. Go Bruins.
0: Wow. Every time I ask you, that always seems to be the answer.
1: They're everywhere, these Bruins.
0: I'll say, especially today. Ball comes out to midfield. Isada heads it into the Angel City end, claimed by Sands. Angel City 5, Boston 1. Crossing into the 84th minute. Here comes Imathan. It's kicked away from her. Boston counterattacking. Canyo. Now for Isada. Isada left sideline against Sams. One-on-one in the left quarter. Sams all over Isada, holding her arm, and Isada loses it over the sideline. Good defense by Emily Sams, and let's see who they say touched the ball last. They said Sams touched it last. It's into Isada. Left of the area now, Olivieri. Saved at the left sideline once again toward Isada, and Cherry looked like she kicked it over the right end line. She did, and Boston will get a corner kick. Third appearance of the year for Cherry, who is a rookie out of Louisville.
1: But again, you put yourself in this situation for Angel City by going up all of these goals. You have the cushion to be able to put in players that haven't gotten a lot of minutes.
0: Schepanski will take the corner kick. From the left quarter, right-footed in-swinger, headed wide to the right by Deja Davis. And it'll be a goal kick, Angel City, leading at 5-1 in the 85th minute.
1: Yeah, really good service by Schepanski. Davis kind of jumped up and spun in the air, had her back to the goal, hit it with the back of her head, was just hoping that it went in the right direction.
0: Angelina Anderson will take the goal kick from our right to our left. It bounces in the center circle. Going to be claimed by Amanda Allen for Boston. Back to Bianca St. George, who right puts it downfield. Stopped by Sarah Gordon. Into the center circle for Imathan. To News. News setting Suarez away. Right side of the area with Tiernan in front. Taylor Suarez is stopped by Laurel Ivory, who knocks it over the right end line. Corner kick, Angel City, presented by Cedars-Sinai.
1: And I love this from Suarez. She gets the ball face up, and she does have a runner in the box. She has an option here, but we're seeing confidence on the ball. She says, okay, I have some space in front of her. Not the best angle, but I'm going to take the shot myself. Challenges Ivory in the end, gets the corner kick off of the deflection from Ivory. But again, it's on target. That is the key. Make the opposition have to work to save your high percentage chances.
0: I thought you were going to say save your hide.
1: Well, that
0: same
1: too.
0: Same thing.
1: That too.
0: Shores will take the quarter kick, takes it short right sideline to Centnor, right of the area, Myora News. Outside of the right, Shores sends it left side of the area. It's headed by Deja Davis into the left quarter. It's going to be run down there by Neely Martin. And we get a whistle as she mixes it up with Amanda Gutierrez, and the corner flag got caught in the crossfire.
1: I'm not sure what the call is. Maybe, it's not offside. I don't know what the call is.
0: Me neither. It'll be Boston's ball, and you're right, it wasn't offside. Perhaps they called a foul on Neely Martin. But Tracy, just to expand on your point, Angel City, 8 of its 18 shots on target. So to put it in perspective, that's 44%. On the season coming in, it was 27%. Here's Sammy Smith for Boston, left of the area. The cross is volleyed out of the area by a leaping Gordon. Left point of the area, Imathan clears it upfield. In the 87th minute, it's Angel City 5, Boston 1.
1: Well, thank you for doing that quick math on the fly.
0: Well, it had been 18% the previous three games, so that's why it's certainly so important.
1: And it definitely has been the difference maker for Angel City tonight.
0: And I suppose it's not because they're playing their second match in their last 4 days, but their offensive decision-making has been so much faster. Their processing speed, if you will. Amanda Allen for Boston creates a corner by banking off of Shores over the right end line. We're in the 88th minute. It's Angel City 5, Boston 1. Two of the goals by Priska Chalufia. Allie Centnor with two goal contributions, a goal and an assist. Myora News and Svendis Janzotter have goals. They now have 7 each this year to lead Angel City. One off the single season franchise record. The corner kick is headed down and in by Isada. 5-2 Angel City in the 88th minute.
1: Yeah, and Angel City's going to be disappointed giving up that goal off of a set piece, especially you have to understand when teams have zero momentum, it's the set pieces that can bring them back in this game. Now, I'm not saying there's enough time maybe for Boston to get back into this game, but it's a mentality. And on that first ball, the first corner taken by Schepanski a couple of moments ago, Boston was first to the ball. So in that moment, if I'm a defender or if I'm in the box defending, I'm reminding myself that my player is not getting the ball. We are not giving up a goal in this scenario, in this situation. And in that moment, Isata just wanted the ball more. She got to the ball first, heads it down, makes it difficult for Anderson to have to deal with, and it bounces into the net for Boston.
0: 89th minute, 5-2, Angel City over Boston. Schepanski, who took the corner kick, gets the assist in her Boston debut. Now, the only reason that could be theoretically important is at the end of the season in a goal differential tiebreaker. Right now, however, it actually, even so, doesn't appear to be a huge problem for Angel City with the teams immediately surrounding them in the standings. Far sideline, it goes out at midfield. In the 90th minute, it's Angel City 5, Boston 2. Even with that goal allowed, Angel City's goal differential for the season is +8. And of all the teams that are around them in the standings contesting for that final playoff spot, the closest to Angel City is Denver's, and they're at a +4. So for tiebreaker purposes, Angel City has a decent cushion right now among all the teams surrounding them in the standings. But of course, the key is to not even have the tiebreaker be an issue and just get into the playoffs on points anyway.
1: Control the controllables. Yeah. And right now for Angel City, it's getting 3 points here in Boston. And then the focus from there then becomes the next one,
0: which is going to be on Saturday at Racing Louisville. Angel City 5, Boston 2, crossing into second half stoppage time. In the Boston defensive end, Sammy Smith clears it upfield. We're going to get 4 minutes of second half stoppage time. Here's Evelyn Shores in the Angel City end near side. Left foots it downfield. It lays up deep in the Boston end. Back to get it is Davis with a tap to Bianca St. George. So Angel City and Racing Louisville on Saturday. Racing Louisville beat Angel City back at BMO Stadium 2-1 on July 26th. Pass up field broken up by Taylor Suarez. Cleared back by Davis. And now Schepanski comes back for Boston. Angel City will host Boston in the regular season finale in a match that will be played at Dignity Health Sports Park over in Carson, by the way, on November 1st. At midfield, here's a Boston slide tackle. Tell you what, I hate saying good things about Boston being from L.A., but these Boston fans have stayed enthusiastic and into this match even though their team is down 5-2. That's the last nice thing I'll say about Boston tonight, I guess. Angel City clears it over the near sideline. They lead it 5-2 over Boston, about 3 minutes left in second half stoppage time. Bianca St. George for Boston, attacking the goal to our right, her pass up field, taken away by Riley Tiernan. Angel City back the other way. Tiernan on a 3-on-4 gets surrounded. Throttles down, outside middle. Sets up Suarez, right point of the area. Suarez with a right-footed cross for Neuse. She's double-teamed, knocked down, headed it over the net. Look for a foul. No foul called. It'll be a goal kick, Boston.
1: Great vision from Suarez there. The ball kind of got away from her, but then that allows her to kind of check her shoulder. See that Neuse had a step on the two defenders that were marking her. So the space was there to allow Neuse to run onto the ball. It's a difficult ball to get to for Neuse, but she made a good effort.
0: And she was caught in a green sandwich, and that was almost, theoretically, that could have been the ninth penalty kick that Boston has yielded this year. You heard that right. They've had to face 8 penalty kicks, including one that cost them their last game in North Carolina. Here's a whistle back upfield, and Isada is slow in getting up for Boston. It's Angel City 5, Boston 2, about 2 minutes left in second half stoppage time. And when the final whistle sounds, Angel City will tie a franchise record for single-season wins. It'll be their 8th They won 8 in 2022 and 8 in 2023. And back then, you're talking about a 22-match season, and Angel City will break that record in its 20—will tie the record in its 21st match. Isada is hurt, and she's going to have to come to the sideline. And Boston is out of subs.
1: Another case of cramps here. She looks like she's cramping in her lower leg area, her calf area. So she'll come off and take a quick hot shot, hopefully for Boston to get back in.
0: Isada's goal moments ago for Boston was her seventh of the year to lead the Legacy. 5-2 Angel City, about a minute left in second half stoppage time. Here's Gutierrez with a tap down the middle, taken away by Gordon. Upfield, taken right back by Bianca St. George for Boston. Now it's Caraballi, back to St. George, back to Caraballi. Now the right side, Schupanski spinning left-footed pass to Canio. Canio right side, leaves it with Schupanski outside right. Her left-footed cross to the left side of the area, and a corner kick conceded by Cherry. And this might be the last possession of the match, with Angel City leading it 5-2 in the last moments of second half stoppage time.
1: And Boston has been dangerous off of corner kicks. Isata begging to come back in. She has to stay off for a minute. Referee allowing her now to come back into to the field for what might be their last chance.
0: 5-2 Angel City, final moments of second half stoppage time. And Boston back at full strength as Isada lines up in the goal box. Schupanski, right-footed in-swinger. Neuse heads it out of the area for Angel City. Claimed by Centnor. Centnor clears it upfield. She got the scoring started tonight. Comes to the near side at midfield, off of Allen over the near sideline. Final whistle could come at any moment. One more throw-in for Angel City, near sideline at midfield. There she goes! Angel City earns its wings! They tie franchise records for goals in a match and wins in a season with a resounding 5-2 victory in their first ever meeting with Boston Legacy FC.
1: Yeah, a great response from not the greatest performance at North Carolina on Wednesday. They turn around and have a good response to that match against Boston here tonight. And they started early. They started quick. We wanted to see them be a little bit more refined in the box, have more quality in their attacking chances. Well, they did just that by scoring 5 goals here tonight.
0: And they're within 2 points of 8th-place Seattle for the final playoff spot in the NWSL, and they break their 6-match winless streak. A final score from Gillette Stadium in Foxborough, Angel City Football Club 5, Boston Legacy Football Club 2. Stay tuned for the Angel City After Party. 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
0: Angel City Football Club, 2 points by the Seattle Reign for the eighth and final playoff spot in the NWSL after a 5-2 victory at Boston in their first ever meeting with Boston Legacy FC. Ali Sentnor, a Boston area native, got the scoring started in the fifth minute of the match, and although Boston tied it 3 minutes later, Angel City took the lead for good in the 14th minute on a Prisca Chalufia goal. Svenis Jansdatter then made it 3-1 Angel City in the 18th minute for a 3-1 halftime lead, and then 13 minutes into the second half, Prisca Chalufia completed her first brace in an Angel City uniform, and it was this evening's play of the match. Here is Elgin dribbling past Chalufia, stopped by Jansdatter. Chalufia's away, right side of the area. Nice save by Ivory. Rebound, Chalufia scores! A Prisca Chalufia brace! It's 4-1 Angel City! A takeaway in the Boston end!
1: Comes directly from the press and the pressure that Angel City is able to apply. But what I like most about this goal is the confidence that Prisca Chalufia showed. She had an opportunity to lay it off to somebody else, but she chose to shoot it herself, got the rebound, wasn't looking for anybody else in that moment. When the rebound deflected to her, she said, head down, back of the net, find the goal. And that's exactly what she did. Two goals coming into this one. Four goals leaving this one. Love that from Chalufia.
0: That was this evening's play of the match. So Jansdatter's goal in the first half was her seventh goal of the season. And moments after subbing into the match for her first appearance since July 26th after missing five matches with a lower leg injury, Mayara News joined Svenis Jansdatter in the seven-goal club. Saved by Angel City's Laguerre. Attacking the go to our left. Left-footed pass. Sentnor to News again. Scores! Angel City has its second five-goal match in franchise history. Mayara News leaps into the arms of Leif Smerud on the Angel City sideline as she scores a goal just moments after making a return for the first time since July 26th.
1: Yeah, and no better way to come into a match when your team is up, you're on the road, and then you have a couple of opportunities. She had two quality chances before that, and this one she does not miss. She finds the back of the net. She's getting back into that attacking and goal-scoring rhythm.
0: Angel City wins it 5-2 over Boston Legacy Football Club. And Tracy, I am shocked. I am not shocked at the fact that Angel City scored five goals. I am shocked that in this entire 90-minute match...
1: I know what you're going to say.
0: You say it.
1: There were no cards.
0: I can't believe it!
1: Because I'm shocked, too. That was the one stat I kept waiting to see, you know, either go up in... There was a chance that Angel City was going to get the first yellow with the Neely Martin pull, but I'm shocked, too. Speechless.
0: And you know what? I mean, we do joke about it because it is rather amusing, but the other thing I was concerned about, like I said, because Boston has a reputation, literally, statistically, of being a bunch of rough customers, and I'm like... Oh, brother, you know, we saw what Sarah Gordon felt was a cheap shot on her by Isada. I just don't want to see, with Boston down big, any cheap shots and any Angel City players get hurt and they emerged unscathed, which was another good thing to see.
1: Yeah, exactly. And we have been in those moments when you're playing teams with a chip on their shoulder, they're down and the game is not within reach, and it does get chippy. It does get a little cheap at times, but I think you understand as a player in those moments, you don't want to hold on to the ball. I saw a couple of challenges where Jansdatter pulled out, where other players were not going into those 50-50 tackles, which is smart. You just got to play smart and understand, hey, I'm not going to hold the ball in certain situations. I'm going to get rid of it. We're going to move the ball and continue to make this team chase. And that's what they did.
0: So Angel City does what they had to do, and that is come away with 3 points and nothing less. And as a result, they are 2 points behind Seattle for the eighth and final playoff spot in the NWSL. But now it gets real, because Angel City's next three matches against teams immediately surrounding them in the race for the eighth and final playoff spot in the NWSL. We'll get you ready for that coming up next. Tracy will also name our Once Upon a Farm player of the match. The final score from Gillette Stadium in Foxborough: Angel City Football Club 5, Boston Legacy Football Club 2. This is the Angel City After Party. You're kicking it with Angel City Football Club on the iHeartRadio app.
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0: 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Angel City, a 5-2 victory over Boston Legacy FC at Gillette Stadium in Foxborough this evening. They are now within 2 points of the Seattle Reign for the eighth and final playoff spot in the NWSL. Now it's time to name this evening's player of the match, presented by Once Upon a Farm.
1: Yeah, probably no surprise to anybody. It's the player that scored 2 goals in this game, got her first brace, and now has 4 goals for Angel City. It's Prisca Chalufia, 82 minutes played. I talked about the 2 goals, but what's interesting, she had 10 touches in the opposition back box, took the most shots for Angel City with 5. So I love the confidence that is growing inside Prisca Chalufia. So we're starting to see that partnership come to life, and especially getting some quality minutes now with Svendis Jansdatter. But she's really working together well, I feel like, with everybody. And the confidence grows once you start to make those connections. So I think Prisca Chalufia is going to continue to rise.
0: Angel City will hope that its rise continues, because, as we said, their next 3 games, all against teams that are right around them in the standings. As we speak, Angel City is in sole possession of 9th place. They are 2 points behind Seattle for the 8th and final playoff spot. Their next match, Saturday at Louisville, they're presently 6 points ahead of Louisville.

0: Louisville, including this victory tonight. After that, they will host Denver Summit FC, their first ever meeting with the other NWSL expansion team this year. With this win tonight, they are now 2 points ahead of Denver. And then their next match after that, a home match against Seattle, who again, they are now 2 points behind for the final playoff spot in the league. So a huge three-match stretch coming up for Angel City FC. And Tracy and I have used the term six-point matches. Those are all going to be six-point matches because of how close the teams are in the standing. That it starts on Saturday at Racing Louisville. We'll have it for you at 3:15 Pacific time, kickoff at 3:30. Racing Louisville, which beat Angel City 2-1 on July the 26th, is 7-13-2 this season, and they are coming off a 3-2 loss at San Diego on Friday, in which they lost a 2-0 lead. Trinity Byers of the Wave scored two goals to tie it, and then San Diego's Kenza Dali scored the match winner in the 80th minute. But Tracy, from an Angel City standpoint, you mentioned confidence. What are the biggest things that they were able to develop tonight that you will feel that you feel will most help them for a huge match on Saturday at Louisville?
1: Attacking momentum, without a doubt. It's the attacking momentum that will continue to shine, hopefully, and flourish for this Angel City squad. Just with the players coming back, we saw, you know, Svendis Jansdotter getting her first start since being injured and out a couple of matches. Mayara Noose gets in the game, gets minutes, but gets a goal. And Priska Chalufia, the player of the game here tonight, got the brace. She's scoring goals for Angel City. Allie Sintnor now with another goal, and I believe had one assist here tonight. So players are getting in that attacking rhythm, and a lot of attacking, I hate to say it, but a lot of it has to do with the mentality and the mental aspect of it. Just having the confidence and understanding, hey, I'm not going to think twice, because when you start to second guess, that's when the mistakes come for Angel City. Simplifying things, getting shots on target, getting the back of the goal, and able to, you know, have that come to fruition here tonight by getting five goals. It's the attacking rhythm that they're going to want to continue to see shine in these last few matches of the season.
0: Going to be another spirited match on Saturday when we talk to you again. Angel City Football Club and Racing Louisville will have it for you this Saturday starting at 3:15 Pacific time with kickoff just after 3:30. We'll talk to you then. For Tracy Bailey, our stadium engineer, Jake Warner, and our studio engineer, Zach Elcaldi, this is Isaac Law and Cron, reminding you that the final score from Gillette Stadium in Foxborough was Angel City Football Club 5, Boston Legacy Football Club 2. Good night, everyone.
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1: This is soccer for the City of Angels.
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1: This is Angel City FC. Angel City pregame on the pitch is on. Now with all the lead up to today's match, joined by Tracy Bailey, Isaac Lowenkrop.
3: From Gillette Stadium in Foxborough, Massachusetts, it's Monday Night Football. The first ever meeting between Angel City Football Club and the expansion Boston Legacy Football Club. Angel City 5 points behind the Seattle Reign for the eighth and final playoff spot in the NWSL. I'm Isaac Lowenkron with Tracy Bailey. Angel City has been shut out in its last two matches for the first time this season, but tonight they get their top two scorers, Svendis Jan's daughter and Myara Neus, available for the first time in the last five games.
4: Yeah, such positive news for Angel City because, yes, the offense has lacked, where the defense has definitely picked up since that break. Offense was going, and then we lose the two stop starters in Jansdottir and Neus, and things had to shuffle. You had to adapt to not having those two big pieces for Angel City, and that means you have to play a little bit differently. So with Svendis back in the starting lineup, yay, today, they can start to play Angel City football. And what that means is that they want to see Svendis really stretch that back line, but now she's going to be paired up with Chalufia up top. It's going to be exciting, something new for Angel City.
3: Angel City coming off a 2-0 loss last Wednesday at North Carolina. It was their second match in a four-day span, and defender Sarah Gordon was asked if fatigue played a factor in the loss.
5: If you just look at the game, it looks like we are a step behind. It looks like we're disappointed and we didn't have enough of that oomph today, but I'm proud of my team because we left everything we had on that field, and no, we weren't good enough. We were a step behind. We were a step late here and a step late in our heart, but we gave everything we had. We had a game Sunday night. We traveled on Monday, and all we can do is come out here and give it our best shot. I'm not making excuses. I'm just saying that we went into the game saying we're going to leave it all on the field, and I can promise you that I and my teammates gave it everything that we had tonight. We fell short, but we are more than ready to take the next few days to recover, review film, recover again, and get ready for the next game, and we're going to be ready for that.
4: And what a captain, speaking for the team, the whole team, and under their perspective. She said, we, you know, didn't have it tonight. Sarah Gordon had it. She was everywhere against North Carolina. So I know she's going to fire up her team and get ready. But it is grueling to play this many matches in this short of a span, and travel all three games is grueling for Angel City. So I think today they'll have a couple extra days, and then they had, playing in North Carolina. They didn't travel back to LA. So less travel, more time to recover. That's going to be the key for Angel City, but also numbers available will be the key for Angel City.

0: The Boston Legacy has a record of 5 wins, 11 losses, and 5 ties in its inaugural campaign. They're second to last in the league ahead of only the Chicago Stars. Now, Boston's uniform color is green like the Celtics, but it really should be yellow because they lead the league in yellow cards this season with 38. They lead the league in fouls committed per match, and they've had 3 red cards called against them this season alone. What does Angel City need to do to get ready to rumble with this physical Boston team?
1: Well, I think it's a shift in mentality, and I think Angel City has had practice in this, insert Racing Louisville. So you understand what type of teams like to play and the style that they like to play in terms of aggressive nature. They know going into this, every single ball is going to be a battle, every 50-50 ball, every first and second ball. So knowing that going into this game, the mindset has to be we cannot be rattled. We cannot let Boston do to us what they want to do with that physicality, which is get you off your game plan.
0: Kickoff is 18 minutes away, 2 minutes away. It's this evening's player availability report and the starting 11s. It's the first ever meeting between Angel City Football Club and Boston Legacy Football Club on Monday Night Football. 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
0: Angel City FC, 16 minutes away from its first ever meeting with Boston Legacy FC. This evening's player availability report is presented by Cedars-Sinai. We said Angel City midfielder and forward Myara Neuse off the availability report. She is available as a substitute this evening after missing 5 matches with a lower leg injury. Midfielder Ari Borges out due to an excused absence. Forward Sydney LaRue out because of a thigh injury. Backup goalkeeper Hannah Siebert unavailable for a 6th consecutive match because of a hand injury. For Boston, they're starting left outside back Lily Real out for this matchup because of a hand injury. That was this evening's player availability report presented by Cedars-Sinai. This evening's starting 11 is presented by DoorDash. In goal for Angel City, Angelina Anderson, with a goals against average of 1.10. That's third best in the NWSL. Angel City in a 5-3-2 formation this evening. The center backs, Evelyn Shores, Sarah Gordon, and Savvy King.
1: And we felt like this was going to be coming as soon as King was cleared to be able to start a match, which means play 45-plus minutes. We got the hunch that they were going to go into this three back because we saw it every time that King subbed onto the field. They would rotate into this three back formation, which would push Gisele Thompson and Evelyn Shores up and have them play more like wing back so that they can get more involved into the attack. So with Savvy King available now to start and play 45 plus minutes, that's what we'll see here for Angel City, which is exciting because we've talked about how their offense has been lacking as of late. So this will hopefully exert a little bit more energy in their attack.
0: So with King Gordon and Emily Sams as the center backs, as Tracy mentioned on the wings, it's Evelyn Shores along with the aforementioned Gisele Thompson.
1: And what's interesting about Gisele Thompson is that she also has faded a little bit from getting involved into the attack for Angel City. And I really feel like when you don't have two top goal scorers to hone in on for opponents such as Fendiz Yanzat or Myra News, the attention goes to the next top goal scorer, and that's Gisele Thompson for Angel City. So she just didn't have the freedom to roam like she would when you have other attacking threats up top for Angel City. So now we've got a three back. We've got Gisele Thompson higher up the field, more attacking threats. So I really think today Gisele's going to have the ability to whip balls in, find Priska Chalufia, Fendiz Yanzat, and get in line or take on herself to get some shots off in the attack for Angel City.
0: At one midfielder, Karina Laguerre, a rookie from Duke, starting her 14th consecutive match. At another midfielder, Neely Martin, starting her 11th match of the season, her first start since May 23rd. And the other midfielder, Allie Centenor, a Boston area product from Hanson, Massachusetts. Centenor, her 10th match for Angel City since being acquired from the Kansas City Current on June 17th. At one forward, Priska Chalufia making her 4th consecutive start, 2 goals and an assist this season for Angel City. And the other forward, welcome back to the starting lineup, Fendiz Yanzat.
1: And if I hadn't said I am excited to see what this lineup does for Angel City, I'm going to say it again. I am so excited for this front attacking five for Angel City that's starting today. So you have Evelyn Shores on the left, Allie Centenor in the middle, and Gisele Thompson on the right. But then you have Priska Chalufia along with Fendiz Yanzat, both have similarities in their profiles. They both want to stretch that back line. But now they've got Allie Centenor to combine with, to play with, and then Gisele on the right, Shores on the left. I am so excited to see what Fendiz Yanzat is going to add to this attack now that she's going to get more minutes for Angel City. I think we're going to start to see more of that, those shots come, but more of those shots also get on target for Angel City, which is critical.
0: Kickoff between Angel City and Boston Legacy FC is just 11 minutes away from Gillette Stadium in Foxborough. And here is Boston's starting lineup, and it begins with a surprise because veteran Casey Murphy had started Boston's first 21 matches of the season, but the Legacy is making a goaltending change for this game, and it's not because of injury. So their number two keeper, Laurel Ivory, will get the start. This is her first appearance in a Boston uniform. She's in her 5th year in the NWSL, 10 career NWSL starts. She was with Kansas City last year. She appeared in 2 matches, started in both, and they were both 2-0 shutout wins. So it's Laurel Ivory making her Boston Legacy debut in goal instead of their number one keeper all season long in Casey Murphy. The left outside back is Nikki Hernandez. She's starting in place of the injured Lily Real. The right outside back, Jorlyn Caraballi, a first-year defender from Colombia who has represented Colombia in a World Cup and an Olympics. The center backs are Emerson Elgin and Deja Davis. At one midfielder, Josephine Hasbo, who won an NWSL championship with Gotham last year. At another midfielder spot, for the Boston Legacy, it's Alba Cano, a first-year player out of Spain, and the other midfielder for Boston, Annie Carrick.
1: And with so much rotation from Philippa Patel, the head coach for Boston Legacy, this has been the one consistent player in there, in the lineup, in the midfield, and Carrick is that player. She's got the most minutes on the team. She started every single match. She was the first ever signing for Boston Legacy. So she also leads this team in passes, attempts, tackles. She's the six. She's going to be that single pivot. She's got that really good skill on the ball, able to get out of tight spaces. So she's going to be the connecting piece between that back line and those front runners for Boston.
0: At one forward for the Legacy, Sammy Smith, 4 goals and 1 assist this season. She's in her first year in the NWSL. She had previously played professionally in Iceland. And just like Ali Sentnor, she is also from Hanson, Massachusetts. At another forward, Nichelle Prince, 2 goals and 3 assists this year for the 11th year forward from Canada.
1: And another player with a lot of versatility for the Legacy. She has been excellent and leads this team in three assists so far this season. She will operate most likely more in the flank space for Boston. Will she be higher up? Will she be able to drop down? We're not sure exactly what this formation will look like for Boston. But no doubt she will want to attack and get into the attack by providing service from that right side.
0: And the other forward, Aissata Traore, their leading scorer with 6 goals on the season. She's in her first year in the NWSL from Mali.
1: Yeah, gets her 15th start for Boston. And she was away, only missed 1 game, though, for Mali. The first player in NWSL history from Mali, but she was away at WAFCON. Missed 1 game because she didn't want to travel and get there when the rest of the squad got there. She wanted to commit herself to this Boston team and not miss as many games as she could. So missed 1 game. She's back in the starting lineup. She has appeared off the bench as well as a starter, but she is a talented attacker. Definitely has a lot of skill, a lot of physicality up there. We'll take you on 1v1, but can also lose you in the box with her runs and be able to assist as well. So definitely going to be a huge threat up top for Boston.
0: Angel City Football Club and the Boston Legacy, 8 minutes away from kicking off at Gillette Stadium in Foxborough. And Tracy, one way to describe Boston in its inaugural campaign has been chaotic. Their results have been all over the map. The way their games have evolved have been all over the map. And certainly their lineups and personnel have been all over the map. So what's the challenge if you're an opponent trying to figure out exactly what and who you're going to be matching up against?
1: It's challenging. I had a challenge just trying to get their lineup on paper because it has been so, you know, different every game. It's been changing its pieces. It's moving pieces all the time. But when you're a player in that, I would have to think, me personally as a player, it would be hard to play in this system where players are constantly rotating. You're not really getting comfortable with anybody. You're not necessarily building chemistry with anyone. So as opponents are trying to, you know, strategize and try to figure out what they're going to show them, I think it's going to be difficult. So Angel City is going to have to manage those first few minutes just trying to feel Boston out to make sure that they don't get punished early by this team and all of the unknowns that they can bring.
0: And again, one of the things they're trying to figure out, a goalkeeper who they have not faced this year, was not played for Boston. They're starting their number 2 goalkeeper in Laurel Ivory instead of Casey Murphy, who had started their first 21. But for an Angel City standpoint, they welcome Svendis Jansdotter back into the starting lineup for her first start since August the 1st. And they welcome Mayara Neuse back onto the team sheet as she is available as a potential sub for the first time after missing 5 matches because of a lower leg injury. It'll be her first appearance since July 26th against Louisville. And remember, before that, she only had a franchise record streak of 5 consecutive matches with a goal. Kickoff is 6 minutes away, 2 minutes away. It's Tracy Bailey's Keys to the Match. First ever meeting between Angel City Football Club and Boston Legacy Football Club. You're kicking it with Angel City FC on the iHeartRadio app.
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13: The talking is done.
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0: Angel City Football Club ready to run for the first time ever against Boston Legacy Football Club. Up first, we tune in for Tracy Bailey's keys to the match.
1: And my first key is kind of an underlying theme for Angel City throughout the duration of the game, is to control the tempo. So Boston, we talked about, you know, the differences in lineups, the changes and shifts in formation. They have to control the chaos. Boston can be chaotic at times. Angel City will be without Ari Borges. Neely Martin will have to have that responsibility of dictating the tempo and being that enforcer in the midfield for Angel City. And my second key is that Angel City must manage Boston's physicality and intensity. It's no secret we talked about, all about, and we'll continue to talk about, I'm sure, throughout the duration of the game, how physical this Boston side is. So they lead all, you know, all the categories, all the physical categories in the league. So it's going to be important for Angel City to not let that physicality from Boston affect the way that Angel City wants to play. They have a game plan coming into this game against Boston. They need to stick to that game plan, not allow Boston to change their mentality and affect the way they want to play. My third and final key is for Angel City to end each half on the front foot. This is Angel City's third game in 8 days, so lots of player rotation will come into play for Angel City. And Boston has scored most, has the most goals scored off of their bench in the entire league with 7, so also had the most goal contributions by players off the bench with 10. So there are players coming in very energetic and very excited to make a difference and be that game changer for Boston. Angel City must manage those moments. And for Boston, 15 of their 24 goals have come in those final 15 minutes plus stoppage time of each of the two halves. So that's 63% of all their goals have come late, either in that first half or second half. Angel City has to understand when they have the most energy and manage that energy when it comes to play.
0: 70-degree evening at Gillette Stadium in Foxborough, which, of course, is also the home of the New England Patriots of the National Football League. It's a field turf surface. This is the 7th home game that Boston has played at Gillette Stadium this season, but their first since the 12th of May. They've also played 6 matches over at Centerville Bank Stadium over in Providence, Rhode Island. They played their home opener here in March, a 1-0 loss to Gotham FC, and had a great crowd of 30,207. And tonight, for the first time ever, it's Boston against Angel City in the National Women's Soccer League. As Boston, one of the 2 expansion teams in the NWSL, the other is Denver Summit FC, who Angel City has also not seen yet. They will at BMO Stadium for the first time on Friday, the 11th of September. But for the moment, Angel City gets ready to play game 2 of a long 3-match road trip. It'll be their 3rd match in a 9-day span. It started with a scoreless tie at BMO Stadium against Gotham. Then, just 3 days later, a 2-0 loss at North Carolina, in which Sarah Gordon, Angel City's captain, said they were a step behind both physically and mentally, but we gave everything we had. They fell short that night, and now they get ready to kick off against the Boston Legacy for the first time. Mohamed Hassan is our referee. Angel City in black uniforms with pink numbers. Boston Legacy and light green uniforms with black numbers. For the first time ever, Angel City Football Club against Boston. And in the first half, Angel City defends the northern goal to our left in front of Angelina Anderson. Boston defending the southern goal to our right in front of Laurel Ivory as Jordan Caraballi goes back to get into the Boston end. Wright puts it to the far sideline and connects with Isada, their leading scorer, driving down the right sideline against Evelyn Shores, who turns her back. Isada tries it again. Thumps a right-footed pass for Smith. She's one-on-one against Savvy King on the left side of the area, and it's cleared over the left sideline by Savvy King, and Boston gets a throw in 40 seconds in.
1: Yeah, and Angel City will want to manage this moment when they're on the road against Boston, desperate to get some points here and have a good showing in front of the home crowd.
0: Here is an offensive foul called against Boston, and Angel City will get a free kick from its end. Again, Boston leads the NWSL. They average over 12 and a half fouls committed per game, and they also lead the league in yellow cards. Their logo is a swan, and you think of a swan as a very elegant, beautiful creature, but swans are known to also be very aggressive. And that's the case with this Boston Legacy team. Long pass to Chalufia, battling Elgin. She's able to tow it past her. Backed up, however, by Deja Davis, who clears it out. And Angel City will get an attacking third throw-in.
1: Well, and with all the tactical adjustments and personnel shifts and changes for this Boston side, that's the one thing Falifa Patel has remained consistent in, wanting to see her team just go out to battle every single match. And we can expect the same thing here today.
0: Jan's distance throwing coming up as Svendis makes her first start since August 1st. Line drive to the right side of the area. Off the knee of Neely Martin. King tries to save and does with a nice effort. Back to Jan's daughter in the right quarter against Canyo. Canyo able to seal her off, and Boston is able to advance it upfield and clear it. It goes off of Savvy King and is rescued by Hasbo to Canyo to Carrick. Back to Laurel Ivory, pressured by Chalufia, and Laurel hammers it to the far side of the field. Isada and Prince are there. Prince with a back pass to Carrick, no score in the third minute. Angel City 5 points behind the Seattle Reign for the eighth and final playoff spot in the NWSL. If they win, they'll be 2 points behind of Seattle and will be in sole possession of ninth place in the league. Emerson Elgin back in the Boston end. Gives it up to Canyo. Back to Elgin. Nice pass over the center line. Stopped by Giselle Thompson. Giselle Thompson left foots it. Broken right back up by Carrick, who sends it back out to midfield to the near side. And again, Angel City playing a 3-5-2 tonight.
1: Yeah, and actually it might have adjusted back to a four-back because Savvy King's on this right outside back area. And Giselle Thompson might actually be pushed up to the front line. We'll see how it plays out, but right now, that's what it appears to be.
0: Emerson Elgin has to concede another Angel City throw-in from the right sideline. And I don't think Angel City fans will dislike the idea of Giselle Thompson being pushed so far up.
1: Yeah, and a little bit more stability in the back line with four in the back, just because I felt like with that three back, maybe they weren't ready to debut that for Angel City quite yet. They didn't look as comfortable as they had been defensively in that four-back formation.
0: Jan Zotter launches it again to the right side of the area, and it's headed over the right end line by Hernandez, conceding an Angel City quarter kick presented by Cedar Sinai.
1: Well, and that's what you want to do if you're Angel City. You want to get it into your attacking zone and cause havoc for the opposition. But now it becomes for Angel City getting over the hump of having chances but making quality chances by finding the goal on their shot attempts.
0: Here's Sednor ripping it in! Returning to New England! She rockets a left-footer by Ivory in the fifth minute of the match! Allie Sednor! The pride of Hanson, Massachusetts! Makes a triumphant return and puts Angel City ahead.
1: Well, there's no place like home if you're Allie Sednor, and really good vision by Evelyn Shores to spot Allie Sednor free and roaming at the top of the 18. She plays her direct ball from the corner spot, and all Allie Sednor really needs to do is collect this. Now, this is a ball that's hit with a lot of pace and power, so not the easiest thing to collect and hit because you know players are going to be rushing out for you, as Boston players did, but she collects this so well and just hits this so beautifully into the back of the net for Angel City, getting them the early lead, which is critical in this one.
0: Her second

0: second goal in an Angel City uniform in this her 10th match since being acquired from Kansas City. Here's Isada. For Boston, back to Carrick, through the center circle to Hernandez. 1-0 Angel City in the 6th minute. And this has been one of Boston's problems this year, allowing goals early and also allowing them in bunches. Sammy Smith deep in the left corner, can't get around Sams, who took it away. Cleared upfield by Savvy King and out for a Boston throw-in.
1: Yeah, and for Angel City, they have to understand that they have to continue to put their foot on the gas pedal, because a lot of opponents of Boston have allowed Boston to linger in matches. So Angel City, although they have this early lead here, they have to continue to push forward, see if they can get another goal.
0: Here's Prince, right sideline for Boston. Passes to Hasbo, right side of the area against Martin at the right end line. Heavy touch, and she can't keep it in. Goal kick, Angel City. Evelyn Shores got credited with the assist on the goal by Centenor. It's her 5th assist of the season to lead the team. And Angel City had not really used a play specifically like that, an action like that off a corner kick this year.
1: Yeah, and it's interesting because they have a lot of corner opportunities and set pieces, especially with the Jansdotter throw-ins, to have practice and to try to come up with a quality chance. And I was just talking before that corner that they needed to find the goal, get a shot on target. That's exactly what they did, 1-for-1 so far for Angel City.
0: See what happens when you listen to Tracy, folks?
1: You just have to speak it into existence.
0: Works for Tracy. 7th minute, 1-0 Angel City. In the center circle for Boston, here is Canyo. Canyo attacking the goal to our left. Leaves with Carrick in the center circle. Can't go long for Karabali. Goes long for Prince, right side of the area against Gordon. Back to the goal. Left puts it back to Smith. Good pass. Smith's shot. Score! And Boston comes right back to tie it. Just 3 minutes later, Sammy Smith's 5th goal of the season, and both goal scorers are from the same town. What a night for Hanson, Massachusetts.
1: Well, and hopefully a lot of friends and family in attendance here tonight, because a lot of Boston's games have been really chaotic, back and forth matches, exciting to say the least. So buckle up, everybody. This is going to be a really fun one with the way this has started so far. Angel City does a good job of dropping no pressure on the ball. The ball gets played into Nichelle Prince, and she does really well with the pressure from Sarah Gordon to keep this ball and then to find Smith lurking at the top of the 18. Good job by Smith to just collect it. Knows where the goal is at this point and hits it with her head down here. Puts it into the back of the net. Gets a slight deflection on its way in.
0: Yeah, that definitely deflected off an Angel City player. It will likely still be credited to Sammy Smith instead of being an own goal. And look out, Smith takes it away at midfield on the near side, but it comes to Giselle Thompson. Tied at 1 in the 9th minute. And the first ever meeting between Los Angeles and Boston in the NWSL, living up to the rivalry hype. Long pass downfield to Jansdotter, and then we go. Jansdotter gets it away and whistled it high. And it'll be a goal kick for Boston.
1: Yeah, and you can see the frustration coming from Jansdotter, frustrated with herself that she wanted to do better with that ball. Maybe caught between two minds whether or not to shoot it, to cross it. She had Giselle Thompson on that far post. Prisca Chalupia was making a run in the box. So that's good for Angel City. Good numbers.
0: A 1-1 tie. We're only in the 10th minute. Heavy pass by Chalupia to Giselle Thompson. Goes over the right end line. It'll be a goal kick for Boston Legacy Football Club.
1: And Boston having difficulty playing out through Angel City's press. We'll see if they continue to go short.
0: Boston's games this year have been impossible to predict. And this has, so far, been exactly that. Here's Karabali, upfield to the far side, intercepted by Shores over the far sideline, and it's out for a Boston throw-in. So this is the first match in 9 days for Boston. Their last match at North Carolina, just like Angel City's, they fell behind in the 10th minute. So they're down 1-0. All the way in a second-half stoppage time, Isada scores the game-tying goal in second-half stoppage time, but Ashley Sanchez scores on a penalty kick in the 107th minute to win it 2-1. the latest goal in all of NWSL history. The game before that, they lost at Louisville 4-1, and they allowed three goals in a 10-minute span early in the second half. The game before that, they allowed three goals at home to Portland in the first 10 minutes, only to rally and wound up losing only 4-3. Here's Hernandez losing it over the near sideline at midfield. It'll be a throw-in Angel City. So when Angel City scored that first goal, I'm thinking, all right, Angel City could very well be up 3-0 after 20 minutes, or Boston could come right back. Here's Sarah Gordon in the Angel City end.
1: We're just getting started.
0: We are. And we haven't even had a yellow card yet. Here's Neely Martin in the center circle. Yes, that's the key word. Here comes Neely Martin driving, and we have a foul away from the ball. Jan's daughter got taken down by Deja Davis, and it'll be a free kick for Angel City inside of the center line.
1: Yeah, it looks like Jan's daughter's tracking device might have come off with that tackle as well.
0: Now what are they going to do with the data if she has to ditch it? Now she clips it back on her right bicep and tricep and fold it up underneath the right sleeve of her jersey. Sorry, Spendis, your work rate was terrible. Yeah, that's because I put it on the side of the field when it fell off. 1-1 tie in the 12th minute. Angel City's ball attack will go to our right. Outside left is Centenaro as the Angel City goal. Nice move to beat Prince. Outside left, Martin for Laguerre. Tried to tow it into the area, got rejected by Carrick. Here's Isada for Boston. Far side in midfield. Runs into Centenaro, nudges it to Shores. Shores on the drive left side. Left-footed ball across the goal box, goes over the right end line. It'll be a goal kick for Boston as we cross into the 13th minute, tied at one.
1: And Boston right now is sending all kinds of numbers at the ball. Once they get into the wide spaces for Angel City, that's where all of the numbers and green jerseys start to swarm Angel City. So Angel City doing a good job of recognizing that, sending Ali Sitnor to help alleviate the pressure. Oh, it actually looks like it was deflected. So Shores is early ball in. Angel City now will get a corner kick.
0: Presented by Cedars-Sinai. Angel City scored off a corner kick in the fifth minute as Shores connected with Sitnor wide of the arc, and she beat goalkeeper Laurel Ivory. That was the eighth set-piece goal Angel City had scored this year. And that's now tied with a number of other teams for the most set-piece goals in the league. Centenor from the right corner addresses it left-footed. Same formation for Angel City as when they scored the goal. This went into the goal mouth! It's loose and kicked away from Jan's daughter, right of the area, right to Shores. Left-footed chip, headed high by Carrick, headed by Gordon, cleared by Canyo, claimed by Chalupia. Her shot deflects in! 2-1 Angel City! Prisca Chalufia's third goal of the season. And just like the one that tied it, that one was deflected en route.
1: Yes, and that's two set pieces, two corner kicks for Angel City, and two goals. Fantastic job recognizing this Boston side is playing in a zone. All of the numbers inside the 18, which is crowded, congested, and a little bit confusing. So a lot of green jerseys trying to go for the same ball there. And it gets popped out to Prisca Chalufia. And she recognizes that all the green jerseys get sucked in with the initial attempted clearance. I've got time to set up my shot here. Takes her shot, deflects off of a Boston defender on the way in, and just curls and tucks it into that far post.
0: The player it deflected in off was Caraball Lee, and Angel City has scored two goals in the first 14 minutes and takes a 2-1 lead over Boston Legacy Football Club.
1: And for Angel City now, it's got to be managing the tempo a little bit.
0: Canyo with a long pass, but able to screen the onrushing Smith out of the way with Savvy Kagan. It's captured by Angelita Anderson.
1: And with the nature of the way that this game has gone so far and the expectation of a little bit of chaos coming from Boston, now you're up 2-1 if you're Angel City. Can you control the game a little bit more? Have some sense of possession. Make Boston have to chase a little bit. Slow the game down, because right now it has been end-to-end.
0: And we're here for it, folks. In the center circle is Smith. Back it goes now to Deja Davis, crossing into the 16th minute. If you just tuned in, I feel bad for you, but it's It's 2-1 Angel City. Off of Shores in the Angel City end and out for a Boston throw-in, attacking the goal to our left.
1: Yeah, what were you thinking? You missed a lot.
0: Monday Night Football. First ever meeting between Angel City and Boston and a critical, critical match for Angel City. 5 points behind Seattle for the eighth and final playoff spot in the league with 10 matches remaining. In the center circle, Elgin for Boston. By the way, two of the three goals have been deflected in. And remember, Laurel Ivory is making her first start this season in net for Boston. It had been Casey Murphy the previous 21. In the Angel City end, here's a heavy touch by Laguerre up to Giselle Thompson. Giselle Thompson saves it again. Back to Savvy King, who runs it down at the near sideline. Pressured by Canio. Up to Laguerre. Laguerre for Neely Martin. She's knocked down by Isada from behind for a foul and a free kick, Angel City.
1: Yeah, and I feel like for Angel City, we have talked a lot about, you know, them slowing down offensively, but a lot of that has not been for the lack of getting into the dangerous areas, getting into the attacking third / 18-yard box. It really has just been that final ball and the quality on it. So shots on target for Angel City, 16th. Coming into this match in the whole league. So dead last. So that definitely was an area of focus, I'm sure, over the last couple of weeks for Angel City. And then you get Giselle Thompson, Evelyn Shores a little bit more involved in the attack. That adds some quality. Of course, Jan's daughter as well. Angel City's looking good offensively.
0: To the tune of a 2-1 lead over Boston in the 17th minute. Throwing Boston far sideline in midfield as they attack from our right to our left. Kara Bali into Prince. Prince chips it downfield for Smith, taps it back to Canio. Canio stopped by Laguerre, back outside middle. Hasbo sets it up for Hernandez. Left point of the area against King. She gets the ball away. It's flicked. It's saved by Angelina Anderson to the goal now.
1: And a great job by Angelina Anderson, just readjusting her momentum and her body movement, because that flick, fortunately, was kind of laid up high enough to allow her to get over to it quick enough.
0: Yeah, it was a headed flick by Sammy Smith that Angelina was able to track back before it went over. 18th minute, Angel City 2, Boston 1, Centenor and Chalufia, the Angel City goals. Sandwiched around a Sammy Smith goal for Boston. Long pass for Jan's daughter. Inside of Elgin. Right side of the area. Right end line. Score! Seventh goal of the season for Svendis Jan's daughter. Third goal in the first 18 minutes for Angel City. They've got a 3-1 lead at Boston.
1: Well, and like a true competitor, she was not happy with the way that the defending went on that opportunity by Elgin for Boston. Elgin gets stuck on the wrong side of Jan's daughter. Jan's daughter does so well putting her body in between the ball. And then really nothing Elgin can do except for try to get on the goal side of Jan's daughter to recover. You kind of thought maybe this angle, Jan's daughter was going to lay this across to find Chalufia or Sitnor inside that six. But she says, oh, no, no, no. I'm shooting this one on goal. And my goodness, she rips this shot so fast. Beats Laurel Ivory into the back of the net. Angel City up 2 goals.
0: Her 7th goal of the season. That's one off Riley Tiernan's franchise record from last year as she scores in her first start since August 1st, and Angel City has a 3-1 lead over Boston in the 20th minute. Now, not to take anything away from Jan's daughter's goal, because it was a nice shot from a difficult angle, but remember, Boston benched its regular starter, Casey Murphy. She was not on the availability report, so we have to presume it was a straight benching. The second Angel City goal was deflected, but this one I felt Laurel Ivory should have had.
1: Yeah, it was definitely a shot that had zero angle from my perspective. Such a tough shot to hit for Jan's daughter. But again, it's getting shots on target and forcing the opposition to have to make a save, because good things happen when you continually put quality on the ball with that final ball, that final pass, that final shot for Angel City.
0: There was a saying in the movie Airplane, looks like I picked the wrong week to quit drinking. Looks like I picked the wrong week to quit trying to figure out the NWSL. Yeah. Because Angel City had gotten shut out in its last two matches, and tonight they score three goals in the first 20 minutes. I give up.
1: Yeah.
0: So, not that I'm complaining.
1: Yeah, me neither. This has been so much fun to start this match, but again, I think if you're Angel City and you're Leif Smerud from this perspective, now you're two goals up again. You want to start to calm this game down a little bit. You have to understand that I don't know if either team can keep up with this pace throughout the course of the 90-minute match here. So
0: here's Prince, and a delayed foul gets called on Angel City, and that could be Karabali. Yeah, Karabali was the player fouled, and she's hurt as she grabs her right ankle. She was fouled as she got the pass away down the right sideline. It will not be a yellow card. However, Muhammad Hassan will lecture Angel City's Neely Martin for that late challenge that upended Karabali and hurt her right ankle and right foot area.
1: Yeah, the cleat to the top of the foot again. I've talked a lot about that because it happens a lot in soccer. Doesn't feel good.
0: Well, you're the only one of us who would know. So you're speaking authoritatively. 3-1 Angel City over Boston in the 22nd minute. Hasbo will take the free kick right sideline for Boston. And as crazy as it sounds, Boston is not out of this match the way their season has gone. It is cleared to the arc, headed ahead by Smith, volleyed out of there by Svendis Jansdottir. Chalufi has it towed upfield by Hasbo. In the center circle, Elgin. By the way, Savvy King got the assist on Jansdottir's goal. So that's Savvy King's second assist since coming back after missing 13 matches because of ankle surgery. 3-1, Angel City over Boston. Crossing into the 23rd minute. Karabali across the center circle. Bad pass right to Giselle Thompson for Angel City. Attacking the goal to our right to Jansdottir, dropping down the right side, and she forces Elgin to clear it out for an Angel City throw-in. She throws it into the right end line. Giselle Thompson keeps it in there for Chalufia, headed back to the arc. Here's Neely Martin outside of the right to Jansdottir. Jansdottir back out to midfield. Remember, Svendis was the NWSL's player of the month in March. Here's King clearing it to the left side of the area, and Ivory makes the catch, and then her momentum forces her to tumble down, but she hangs on to it. Missed three matches with a right ankle injury. She also missed time with a different injury earlier this year, and I think she's showing us why she is one of the most valuable players in the league now that she's back with Angel City.
1: Absolutely.
0: If only they had an award for that kind of thing.
1: And if only we could vote.
0: Yes, maybe one day. Here's Canyo for Boston across the center circle now to Hernandez. We're in the 24th minute. It's already 3-1 Angel City over Boston. Carrick in the Boston end. Left foot to the center circle to Isada. Sarah Gordon keeping a close watch on Isada all match long. Here's Carrick going over the top to Prince. Right side of the area, recovering, however, his Shores at the right end line. And the cross is volleyed away by Sarah Gordon. Headed by Shores away from Hasbo. Hasbo runs it down outside right to Canyo. Shores thought she was fouled by Hasbo. Outside of the right is Carrick. She strokes a pass right side to Hasbo, to Canyo, to Hasbo. Right of the era, Karabali, right-footed cross, and high-pointing the ball is Angelina Anderson. Like an NFL receiver, we have a player down behind the play.
1: I was waiting for the whistle to see if there was a foul call, but I don't think there was on the play. It was Smith charging in, trying to get there to challenge Anderson, and completely goes over the back of Savvy King. Savvy King goes to ground. Looks like she's back up on her feet, though, for Angel City.
0: Smith looked like a bowling ball, and King and Anderson were at risk of being the pins.
1: Yeah, and I'm not sure how that doesn't get called for a foul, but Angel City will have the ball now with the drop ball at Angelina Anderson's feet.
0: With a 3-1 lead in the 25th minute. Anderson booms it downfield. In the center circle, it's headed high by Deja Davis as Karabali escorts it back to goalkeeper Ivory. Ivory last appeared last year for Kansas City, starting two matches for them, and both were 2-0 shutouts. Been a little different here in her first match with expansion Boston Legacy Football Club. which has a record of 5-11-5. That's second to last in the league ahead of only the Chicago Stars. But Boston has been so chaotic, they always have a puncher's chance. I mean, this season, yep, they've actually beaten Kansas City. They also swept Orlando, which on paper doesn't look as impressive as it maybe did earlier this year. In fact, earlier today, Orlando fired its head coach, Seb Hines. Emily Sams for Angel City going downfield, and it goes over the near sideline. It'll be a throw-in for Boston in the 26th minute with Angel City leading it 3-1.
1: Yeah, that news definitely took me by surprise. Seb Hines did really well with Orlando ever since coming in as an interim head coach, and then eventually was given the head coaching spot.
0: Yeah, less than 2 years ago, Boston literally had the greatest season in NWSL franchise history, a record-setting season. They completed the double. They won the Shield and the championship, and less than 2 years later, he's out.
1: And was a former player for Orlando as well on the MLS side, so.
0: Yeah, I mean, they're struggling this year. They're 8-12-2. They've lost six of their last eight, but remember, three of those last eight games, Barbara Banda was at AFCON. So that's why it was surprising, yeah, to get that news earlier today. Angel City 3, Boston 1 in the 27th minute. If Angel City wins, they'll be within 2 points of the Seattle Reign for the eighth and final playoff spot in the NWSL. Here's Laurel Ivory rolling it up the middle to Carrick. Good pressure by Angel City. She wheels a pass, and it's taken away by Shores to Centenor. Floats a pass left side of the area to Evelyn. Her left-footed cross is headed over the left end line by Elgin. Corner kick, Angel City, presented by Cedars-Sinai.
1: Yeah, good anticipation by Evelyn Shores. That ball by Carrick, the six, the pivot, the single pivot for Boston, just had a little bit too much time to get to the target. Centenor reads it, recognizes it, jumps in between, and then starts the transition moment for Angel City.
0: Their goal scored by Ali in the 5th minute, Priska Chalufi in the 14th, and then Svendis Jansdottir in the 18th.
1: Are we going to be 3-for-3 from corners?
0: It's an in-swinger down the left end line, and they almost were, as Jansdottir from a bad angle at the left end line headed it on frame but high, and a goal kick Boston.
1: And really good run by Svendis Jansdottir. It's a run with conviction, so she is going to get there first, no doubt in her mind. Gets there first. She's already past the face of the goal, so now at that point it becomes a flick, just a redirection, trying to put it on frame.
0: Off the goal kick, Boston went short. Here is Kara Bali, pressured by Jansdottir. Upfield for Hasbo. Gets it back from Prince. And now to Prince once more. It'll the center circle to Carrick. Attacking the goal to our left for Boston. Down the middle, Canyo. Outside left, Hernandez. Getting the start in place of the injured Lily Real, who is out with a hand injury. Hasbo sweeps it to Smith, left of the arc, to the arc. It's kicked away by Gordon. Retrieved by Sammy. Outside left. Wheeled it outside middle to Carrick. Carrick with a chip. Good ball, but it's caught by Anderson just in front of the sliding Carabali.
1: Yeah, and really good ball movement from Boston. Moving the ball from side to side, switching the point of attack. And it's a delivery, a service from outside the 18, looking for the runner in the box. Fortunately for Angel City, Angelina Anderson saw it all the way. Makes the grab.
0: 3-1 Angel City, 29th minute from Gillette Stadium in Foxborough. Giselle Thompson in the Angel City end. Sends it back to the arc to Sarah Gordon. Gordon marches upfield for Angel City. Taps to the far sideline to Shores. Long left-footed pass downfield. Winds up with Giselle Thompson, who wins it right of the area against Hernandez one-on-one and banks it off of Nikki over the right sideline for a throw-in Angel City.
1: Yeah, I think Hernandez underestimated the closing speed of Thompson. She decides to let the ball drop, bounce, and go over across her body. By that time, it takes the second bounce. Thompson's already there winning the ball.
0: And this is as good as a corner kick because it's a Jans distance throw-in for Angel City from the right sideline. Svendis now with 7 goals this year, 1 behind Angel City's single-season record. The throw-in to the right side of the area, headed by Shores. Headed out of the area twice by Boston, held in by Gordon, volleys it to the arc, headed back outside middle. Savvy King knocks it off of Prince. aerial duel, volleyed upfield by Hasbo, and knocked to Prince to the far sideline to Karabali, winning it finally for Boston. She battles Shores at the far sideline, can't keep it in, and Emily Sams wins it for Angel City with good pressure on Karabali.
1: Yeah, that's great. Center back defending right there on display by Emily Sands, not allowing Karabali to have any breathing room, uses the sideline to her advantage, so knows only really one place she can go, one direction.
0: This is Angel City's third match in 9 days, but remember their last match was their second in 4 days after a cross-country trip, and they looked that way when they played at North Carolina, admittedly amongst the players, and Angel City looks more like themselves tonight.
1: They definitely have a spark here tonight. A lot more pep in their step than they had against North Carolina or at North Carolina.
0: Yeah, and remember, Angel City stayed on the East Coast. They did not come home. In fact, they'll be staying for their next match on Saturday at Racing Louisville to complete this three-match road trip. 3-1 Angel City, 32nd minute. Here's Sarah Gordon in the Angel City end. Pinches it to the far sideline to Shores. Pressured by Isada. Dribbles past Isada easily. And then dribbles past Carrick. Good run by Shores. Carrick recovers. Evelyn Shores leaves it with Centnor outside left. Swings a pass to Martin outside middle. Breaks an Isada slide tackle. Got it to King. Moves it outside of the right. Giselle Thompson waits there. Giselle Thompson right of the area, driving on Smith, who blocks the cross over the right end line. Quarter kick, Angel City, presented by Cedars-Sinai.
1: Really beautiful attacking sequence for Angel City, and all starts from Evelyn Shores. Just having the confidence on the ball, goes with an inside outside to beat the pressing forward from Boston, and then has some space then to eventually switch the ball for Angel City. But what a luxury to have an outside back that comfortable on the ball.
0: Fourth corner kick for Angel City, none for Boston, as we cross into the 33rd minute. It's Angel City 3, Boston 1. Evelyn Shores will take the quarter kick from the right quarter. She goes short up the right sideline. Giselle Thompson right of the area against Hasbo. Outside right to Centnor. Centnor with a right-footed chip caught by Ivory.
1: Yeah, and with that type of service, she's looking for a runner to get underneath it. No runner initiating the run, so not initiating the service. That ball gets lofted up, hoping that a player can get there to reach it from Angel City.
0: Deja Davis for Boston. Back in its end, rolls it across now to Elgin. Boston attacking from our right to our left. Upfield it goes to Carrick. Carrick approaches the center circle. Gets it back from Isada. Heavy touch, knocked away by Laguerre. Saved by Neely Martin, who sends it back into the Angel City area, where it's claimed by Angel City keeper Angelina Anderson. Angel City trying to break a six-match winless streak. 0-2-4 during that stretch. Anderson skies it towards the center circle. Headed ahead by Laguerre, and then Deja Davis knocked down Janzotter, who's hurt, and then Chalufia gets knocked down, and she's hurt. We have two Angel City players down in one fell swoop by a Boston team that, once again, I will conveniently remind you, leads the NWSL in fouls committed per game.
1: Yeah, nothing new for Boston here. And for Angel City, it's just understanding that you are going to be challenged every time you have the ball, or there's a 50-50 challenge, your back's to goal, you better expect or better know that a Boston player is going to be coming. It looks like Chalufia gets her foot stepped on. Janzotter gets a forearm to the back.
0: Other than that, everything was okay.
1: Other than that, we're having a good day.
0: 35th minute. It's Angel City 3, Boston 1. So Boston this year, 38 yellow cards, most in the league. They even have 3 red cards. That's tied for the most in the league with Bay FC. Free kick, Angel City attacking the goal to our right. Ali Centnor, about 40 yards out, will take it. Left puts it to Giselle Thompson, wide right against Hernandez, one-on-one. Drives on her at the right end line. Got the cross away, headed by Carrick, then headed out of the area by Nikki. Run down by Centnor, wide right. Here's Giselle Thompson against Canyo. Nice pass, right side of the area. Laguerre, nice move, but her shot is blocked by a recovering Hasbo. Held in outside right by Savvy King for Giselle Thompson once more. She sculpts her right-footed cross. It's headed out of the area by Karabali, but held in by Shores. Her left-footed cross, right side of the area, chased down by Chalupia, and forces Canyo to kick it over the right sideline, throwing Angel City.
1: And Angel City is liking that matchup between Thompson and her.

0: who flicks it away from Jazelle Thompson, throwing Angel City right sideline.
1: Yeah, and what's interesting right now is Boston is getting so sucked in and so deep in their own defensive third that when Angel City, or when Boston does clear the ball out, Angel City's right there to pick up that second ball and then to continue to apply the pressure.
0: Angel City 3, Boston 1, 37th minute. Angel City's ball in its end as they attack from our left to our right. Far side at midfield, Evelyn Shores. Long left-footed pass downfield. Headed towards the arc, fanned on by Sammy Smith. She recovers and clears it upfield, but Angel City once again will hold it in.
1: Yeah, it popped up on Smith off of the turf. It almost looked like it hit her hand. Nobody signaling on the field, though, from Angel City, which tells me something. It didn't hit her hand.
0: Here's Savvy King right sideline. Yeah, the immediate reaction to the players is always the telltale sign. Gordon in the center circle. Far side to Shores, down the left sideline to Centenor. Centenor approaches the left point of the area. Nice pass, left end line to Shores for a left-footed cross headed by Deja Davis. Just taken away from Janzotter by Canyo, and once again she has to clear it for an Angel City throw-in.
1: And my goodness, Evelyn Shores has been so good for Angel City to start this game here. This time it's an overlapping run, getting in behind the back line, which all of the Boston defenders are facing their own goal. That's a good, dangerous position. You want them in. Unable to connect, though, in the end on the cross.
0: Angel City 3, Boston 1, 38th minute. Sarah Gordon over the center line, attacking the goal to our right. For Centenor, through the center circle to King. King down the middle to Laguerre. Laguerre to Jazelle Thompson, right side of the area. Right footed cross, headed by Carabali. Left side of the area where Shores sends it high. Goal kick Boston.
1: Yeah, and it almost would have been fitting that Shores would have got on the end of the cross coming from the opposite side. Just unable to keep it down, keep it low. It's on her right foot at that point, so not her strong foot.
0: If Angel City wins, they tie a franchise record with their 8th victory of the season. And most importantly, they beat 2 points behind Seattle for the 8th and final playoff spot. We're in the 39th minute with Angel City leading Boston 3-1. Elgin chased by Chalufia. Upfield stopped there by Sams. Center circle to Martin. Back to Emily Sams once more. Crazy as it sounds, Boston is still very much in this match. They've followed that pattern throughout the season, as chaotic as it has been. And as Tracy mentioned earlier, their 7 goals scored by substitutes this year are the most in that category in the league. Here's Savvy King back in the Angel City end. She right puts it over the center line for Chalufia, attacking the goal to our right. Chalufia, her pass gets blocked right back to her. She chests it down. Drives down the right sideline, can't keep it in, and Boston will get a throw-in as we cross into the 40th minute. And I'll tell you what, Angel City fans, and Tracy was like this even before the game, you, and I think a lot of Angel City fans, were so excited about seeing Chalufia and Janzotter starting together for the first time.
1: Yep, and it has proven to be fruitful for Angel City. Just the threats that they have inside the attacking areas and in the box on those corner kicks, set pieces, and of course in the run of play, it offers a lot of questions to be asked for defenses.
0: Long pass into the Boston defensive end, and it goes over the left end line, and it was last touched by Angel City, so Boston will get a goal kick as Laurel Ivey gets ready to put it down.
1: And I think something that we haven't talked a lot about is just how difficult it will be for Boston to play out of the back with those two pressing forwards with their closing speed along with Jazelle Thompson.
0: It's passed by Elgin back to Ivory. Sets it up for Deja Davis. Davis is a veteran pro, but this is her first year in the NWSL. Here is Sammy Smith cut off by Laguerre. Back it goes to Hasbo. Hasbo over the center line, Carabali. Carabali still going, leaves it with Hasbo, and she doubles it back to midfield on the far sideline where Deja Davis keeps it in. Davis, by the way, had previously played 10 years professionally in France. She only signed with Boston on July 1st. And as Tracy said, you know, with Boston this year, and tonight's been the same deal, you don't know who's going to be starting. You don't know who's going to be playing where.

0: on the field.
1: And all kinds of talented players, too, and with completely different profiles and strengths and weaknesses. So we talked about the difficulties that can pose for opponents coming in to try to scout and see and expect to face Boston. Not sure necessarily what they're going to see or what they're going to get game in and game out.
0: And among other things, we certainly weren't expecting Laurel Ivory to be starting instead of Casey Murphy, their number one keeper. I mean, Casey Murphy is in the mix to be the number one starter for the U.S. national team. So that's why we were surprised that she was not in the starting lineup tonight.
1: And for Angel City, that probably it was another talking point coming into the game in the locker room before this game started. Look, we're facing a goalkeeper that hasn't played a single match the entire season. So we have to be better in terms of that quality on that shot, that ball in, to challenge her, make her have to make saves. And that's exactly what they did so far in this first half. They've been incredibly efficient in front of net.
0: Yeah, seven shots, three of them on target. We're crossing into the 43rd minute. It's Angel City 3, Boston 1. Angel City's ball in its end. As Savvy King passes to the near sideline, to Giselle Thompson with a back pass to Gordon. Gordon arching upfield, gobbling up yardage. Strokes a right-footed pass down the left sideline, right to the boot of Shores. Drops it back center line, midfield to Sentinel. Center circle to Sams, attacking the goal to our right. Emily Sams, short pass to Laguerre out of the center circle. Laguerre tried to connect with Janzadar Orchalufia right between him and handled by Laurel Ivory, the Boston keeper. And it doesn't sound like much, but three shots on target in seven total shots. When you consider the previous three matches, Angel City only had 18% of its shots on target. Val called it midfield on Boston.
1: Well, and the most important stat is that they have three goals. So three shots on goal, three goals. And that's exactly what you want to see. If you're Angel City, to turn this offensive slump around, you have to hit the target.
0: Here's Sarah Gordon at the center circle, passing back and forth with Sams. 44th minute. Angel City 3, Boston 1. Here's Gordon. Nice head fake to Luz Prince down the left sideline to Sentinel. Sentinel for Angel City. Gliding to her right on the dribble. Outside middle to King with a little room. King winding up. Let's her rip it. It's high. Reminiscent of Adam Vinatieri and Steven Goskowski in this stadium. It'll be a goal kick for Boston.
1: Yeah, and a smile coming from King. And you could tell she went for it. And she's kind of thinking, why not? Everybody was pressed back and pushed back from Boston. She had the space, had the time. Why not take a crack at it?
0: It's been that kind of night, folks.
1: Exactly.
0: 3-1 Angel City about to cross in the 45th minute. Kara Bali upfield to Hasbro, pressured by Martin, who bumps it away. Chalufia takes over for Angel City. Up the left sideline to Sentinel. Ali Sentinel leaves it with Laguerre. Back into the center circle now for Sam. Sams chips it down the right sideline for Janzadar. Janzadar right sideline against Elgin. Deep in the right corner, banks it off of Elgin over the right end line. Quarter kick Angel City, their fifth, presented by Cedars-Sinai.
1: Yeah, and they've been tough to figure out, too, on these corner kicks. We've seen a lot of variety in the way that they are serving the ball, which has been a little bit of an evolution, I think, from Angel City. We typically see them just kind of get the ball into the zone. Now we're seeing short corners. We're seeing design plays. That first goal from Sentinel, a direct ball on the ground.
0: Evelyn Shores will take this one from the right corner as we cross into first half stoppage time. It's Angel City 3, Boston 1. Shores, a low line drive to the right side of the area, headed by Sams off the crossbar. Rebound Chalufia, left of the area, back to the goal. Left point of the area, Laguerre. Her right-footed ball just wide to the right. Goal kick, Boston. Emily Sams with a great header. Ivory got a hand on it, and then it hit the crossbar.
1: Yeah, and the frustration from Emily Sams because she knows she was so close to having a goal here for Angel City. It's the first attempt. She gets to the ball first. That's pure conviction. I'm getting there first. I'm going to put this on goal. And then it's deflected off the goalpost. And then the second chance, she just mistimes the jump.
0: Only 1 minute of first half stoppage time with Angel City leading it 3-1. And we've played about 50 seconds of that minute, so the half could end any moment now. Here is Savvy King as Angel City is playing for the whistle, and there it is. What a first half at Gillette Stadium for Angel City Football Club. They had been shut out in back-to-back matches. They say that's enough of that. They score three goals in the first 18 minutes tonight and at halftime. In their first ever meeting with Boston Legacy Football Club, they've got a 3-1 lead. Tracy Bailey and I will snack on some orange slices, recap the first half after these. You're kicking it with Angel City FC on the iHeartRadio app.
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0: 90 minutes of excitement packed into the opening 45 minutes on Monday Night Football at Gillette Stadium in Foxborough as Angel City has a 3-1 lead over Boston Legacy FC. First ever meeting between these franchises. Let's get right to the highlights as Angel City earned a corner kick in the fifth minute and they took advantage of it.
1: Making quality chances by finding the goal on their shot attempts.
0: Here's Sednor ripping it in! Returning to New England! She rockets a left footer by Ivory in the fifth minute of the match! Allie Sednor! The pride of Hanson, Massachusetts, makes a triumphant return and puts Angel City ahead.
1: And I love this start, of course, from Angel City. You start off on the front foot. You waste no time in your attempt here. You want the efficiency to pick up for the shots. That's exactly what they do. One shot on target, one goal off of the set piece.
0: However, just 3 minutes later, Smith happened for Boston. Canio attacking the goal to our left. Leaves with Carrick in the center circle. Can't go long for Karabali. Goes long for Prince, right side of the area against Gordon. Back to the goal. Left puts it back to Smith. Good pass. Smith shot. Score! And Boston comes right back to tie it just 3 minutes later.
1: Yeah, no pressure on the ball from Angel City, which allows Boston to play the ball into Nichelle Prince in behind the back line. And then Angel City's defense is now facing their own goal, a tough position to be in. It's a cut ball back to Sammy Smith. And to Angelina's defense, this does get deflected on its way in, but it's a quick response from Boston.
0: Speaking of quick responses,

0: Angel City had a quick response as they went back out in front 6 minutes after that. Centaur from the right corner addresses it left-footed. Same formation for Angel City as when they scored the goal. This one into the goal mouth. It's loose and kicked away from Jan's daughter, right of the area, right to Shores. Left-footed chip headed high by Carrick, headed by Gordon, cleared by Canyo, claimed by Chalupia. Her shot deflects in! 2-1 Angel City! Prisca Chalupia's third goal of the season! And just like the one that tied it, that one was deflected en route.
1: And Boston's defense gets sucked in near the goal, near the six-yard box. And that allows Prisca Chalupia to settle her touch, set her shot up. And I love the confidence by Prisca here to take this shot at the top of the 18 and nails it into the back of the net.
0: That gave Angel City a 2-1 lead, and the goal parade would continue 4 minutes after that. 18th minute, Angel City 2, Boston 1, Centaur and Chalupia, the Angel City goals. Sandwiched around a Sammy Smith goal for Boston. Long pass for Jan's daughter, inside of Elgin, right side of the area, right end line, score! Seventh goal of the season for Svendis Jan's daughter! Third goal in the first 18 minutes for Angel City. They've got a 3-1 lead at Boston.
1: And this goal by Jan's daughter was pure determination because she shook off Elgin, the defender for Boston, kept going, and then she has no angle here. So you almost anticipate her crossing this because there were two runners in the box for Angel City, but she just rips it past Laurel Ivory.
0: Angel City with a 3-1 halftime lead over Boston Legacy Football Club. 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Chaos has been the word of the day in describing the Boston Legacy's inaugural season, and they are 5-11-5. That's the second worst record in the league. However, they have always been a tough team to play, and what makes Boston unpredictable is some of the firepower that they have off the bench. A player like Amanda Gutierrez, 5 goals and 2 assists this year. She started 10 matches, has not started a game since July 10th, and, you know, Isada Traore is not necessarily a guaranteed starter either. So, you know, they have some firepower off the bench. They also have a lot of physicality and toughness off the bench. But Angel City has Mayara Nuss available off the bench for the first time as well. So how do you see the second half play out? Could we see some substitutes right out of the chute at halftime?
1: We could. We could definitely see some substitutes and maybe some even formational changes by Boston. But they have to understand that this is a side that will continue to fight. They will never give up, whether or not they're 2-3 goals down. So they will constantly keep coming at Angel City. So Angel City cannot take a moment to exhale or to breathe in this match. Amanda Gutierrez is definitely probably one of the first players that to come off the Boston bench, I would anticipate, leads the league and with 4 goals contributions off of the bench. So 2 goals, 2 assists. That's a player that they want to inject here because she's a world-class scorer. They're down 2 goals, so we can expect to probably see her pretty soon for Boston. But again, for Angel City, it has to have that maintained focus of understanding that there will be waves of energy that are going to be exerted into this game. How do we manage that energy to make sure momentum doesn't shift back into Boston's favor?
0: If Angel City wins, remember, they will pull to within 2 points of the Seattle Reign for the 8th and final playoff spot in the NWSL. So it's been a phenomenal first half, but there is a long, long way to go, starting with what 11s are out there for each side when the second half kicks off. You will hear it after these halftime score from Gillette Stadium in Foxborough. Angel City Football Club 3, the Boston Legacy 1. You're kicking it with Angel City FC on the iHeartRadio app.
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0: Angel City Football Club, a 3-1 halftime lead at Boston. And their first ever meeting with Boston Legacy FC. It's a Monday night football matchup at Gillette Stadium in Foxborough. And if Angel City wins, they will move into sole possession of ninth place in the NWSL. But most importantly, there'll be 2 points behind the Seattle Reign for the eighth and final playoff spot. And Tracy, Angel City had been shut out in each of its last two matches before this one. Shut out in back-to-back matches for the first time this year. But a huge contrast offensively between their last match at North Carolina last Wednesday and what we saw in the first half out there tonight.
1: Yeah, just running off some stats. 17 shots from North Carolina. These are totals for the entire match. 17 shots, 3 shots on target, 25 touches in the box, 0 goals for Angel City. So far this half, just the first half against Boston here tonight, 9 shots, 4 shots on target, 17 touches in the box, 3 goals. So that's incredibly efficient in front of net for the offense that has been lacking a little bit of that quality. You get Svendis Jansdottir back. You get all players firing and fired up and motivated here to have a good showing against Boston. And that's what you get in the first half from Angel City.
0: In the second half, Angel City will defend the Southern goal to our right in front of Angelina Anderson and their flare kits. Black uniforms with pink numbers and pink socks. Boston Legacy Football Club will defend the northern goal to our left in light green uniforms with black numbers. Angel City 3, Boston 1. As we get ready to kick off the second half, and Laurel Ivory, by the way, remains in goal for Boston Legacy Football Club. Casey Murphy, their number one keeper and a candidate to be Team USA's number one keeper at the World Cup next year, who had started their first 21 matches, not starting tonight and was not listed on their injury report. As Boston kicks off to begin the second half, Deja Davis up to Carrick with a back pass to Davis. Now off to the far side of the Boston end, Elgin playing catch with Deja Davis once more. Boston on a 3-match losing streak. They're winless in 4, while Angel City trying to break a 6-match winless streak. Laurel Ivory clears it out of danger to the arc. Back to get it goes Kara Bali. Thumps it to the rear sideline. It's claimed by Ali Sentnor trying to get around Kara Bali. And she's held up and fouled, mangled by Nichelle Prince. It'll be a free kick for Angel City at the center line near side.
1: And if you're Leif Smerud, the interim head coach for Angel City, you're happy with the way that Angel City has come out of the locker room at halftime. They are the aggressor right now, winning every first and second ball.
0: Neither team made a substitution at halftime. Surprised?
1: A little bit. I thought Boston would try to come out with something a little bit different to mix things up.
0: Me too. Most notably, the potential of subbing in Amanda Gutierrez. Gutierrez with 5 goals and 2 assists this year. Here's Savvy King dribbling it upfield for Angel City to the far sideline. Giselle Thompson to the Angel City end. They lead it 3-1, a minute and a half into the second half. Centenor with a long pass to Shores, left side against Kara Bali. Swerves to the middle. Evelyn Shores, a left-footed pass and a nice one to Jansdotter. Jansdotter, left side of the area. Rolls a left-footed ball, and it's covered up by Ivory.
1: Yeah, great job understanding how much space she had. Jansdotter to turn, face up, and then it's an early ball in. Had two runners in the box.
0: At the center line, far side, Emily Sams for Angel City. Rolls it off to King. First start since April 3rd. And she collected her second assist of the season in the first half. Savvy King again. Ships one down the right sideline. Off of Elgin, taken away by Chalufia. Right side of the area. Drops it across the goal box, all the way through the goal box, into the left corner, and it'll go out to Boston Legacy Football Club.
1: Yeah, and Prisca Chalufia, that's where she's going to become a little bit more refined when she has the ball at her feet. She's running at the goal. Can she pick out a runner and have a target in mind when she's crossing those balls in?
0: Boy, it has been fun to see Jansdotter and Chalufia get a chance to start together for the first time. Fought for in the Boston defensive end. Hasbo knocked down by Shores for a foul. Not much of a foul, but it'll be a free kick for Boston.
1: Yeah, it has been fun to see Jansdotter and Chalufia work together and build some chemistry, start to build some chemistry together. Chalufia on that last play, doing the hard work, and then it's going to come for her when she gets a little more comfortable in the role that she has with the ball at her feet to be able to pick out her teammates.
0: Here's a takeaway by Jansdotter at the arc. Her shot is blocked. It was blocked off of Elgin, back off of Jansdotter, and it'll go to Boston. I don't know if it hit her hand or whether the ref thought it hit her head.
1: Yeah, I think it might have hit her hand just from the quick whistle there. No, it actually did hit her face as we're taking another look at it.
0: The Jansdotter with a steal right at the arc in the Boston end.
1: She had some jiu-jitsu moves, too.
0: She really did. You want to talk about reflexes. Here's Davis out to midfield, past Isada. Sarah Gordon kicks it away from Prince, and it's claimed by Angel City again. Shores driving left side, leading 3-1, about to cross into the 50th minute. Neither team made a sub at halftime. Sarah Gordon strokes it over the center circle. Chested down by Smith for Boston to Carrick. Taken away by Angel City's Laguerre to Centenor. Centenor with a goal on the bank. Back into the center circle to Sams. Left-footed pass to Gordon. Gordon to Sams once more. Over the center line, Laguerre. Center line far side for Giselle Thompson. Giselle Thompson is knocked down by Hernandez for a foul. I'll tell you what, Angel City fans have got to be drooling about the prospects of long-term Chalufia teaming with the Jansdotter. Maybe salivating is a better word. Sorry to accuse Angel City fans of being unable to control and drooling all over the place. And then, you know, you add Maior and Muse to the mix. And
1: you push Thompson up high. I mean, I'm just smiling from ear to ear right now because the options are endless for Angel City. And the way Evelyn Shores is playing right now, too, getting involved into the attack, it's really good from Angel City.
0: Here's Allie Centenor up the left sideline to Shores. Shores left of the area, left-footed ball, pinballs to the left end line where it's claimed by Kara Bali, who right puts it upfield for Boston. Traore wearing Gordon, who knocked it to Martin, and we get a delayed whistle called, and it'll go against Angel City. It'll be a free kick for Boston from its end in the 51st minute.
1: Yeah, I'm not exactly sure what the call is on the field. I don't think it's offside because the sidelinesman didn't have their flag up.
0: Sarah Gordon appears to disagree with the call, and it was all the way back by the goal line, so it wasn't a foul on Gordon. It'll be a free kick for Boston. 4 yards off of its goal line in the 51st minute. 3-1 Angel City. Out to midfield, and it's going to be easily won by Angel City's Laguerre. And Angel City has it set up again. Giselle Thompson attacking the goal to our left. Right sideline to King. King left puts it back to the center line, far side to Sands.
1: And Angel City's midfield right now doing a great job of controlling the midfield. Boston really having no space to work through the middle of the field to connect to the front line.
0: They take it away, but it's only a brief takeaway. Neely Martin for Angel City to Giselle Thompson, far sideline of midfield, right sideline. Here is Sentinor, Laguerre getting stopped, and it's knocked over the right sideline. It'll be a throw-in for Angel City. They lead 3-1 in the 52nd minute. And the throw-in broken up by a diving Hernandez nicely for Boston. Carrick up to Prince. A long one for Isada, but there's no way Sarah Gordon's going to allow that. She throws a back pass to the right end line, and it's past Angelina Anderson for Boston's first corner kick of the match. So Gordon won the ball, but her back pass to Angelina Anderson was too hot to handle at the right end line.
1: Yeah, and it was actually the change of direction by Asata. It was actually coming on to Gordon's right foot across the front of her body there. I think she saw her out of the corner of her eye, which rushed her a little bit, put too much on that pass back to Angelina Anderson.
0: So Boston trying to get back in it. They trail 3-1, and they'll have a chance here with a 53rd-minute corner kick. Again, it's their first corner kick of the match. Canyo will take it from the right corner as she addresses it right-footed. It's an outswinger that's headed just wide to the right by Carabali. Goal kick, Angel City.
1: Yeah, not what you want to see if you're Angel City, to allow Boston to get any kind of attacking momentum here, especially off this set piece, where you know your mark, you know it's a 1v1 duel, really, essentially. You have to take it personally, not allow the player you're defending to get to the ball first.
0: Garibaldi in her first year in the league from Colombia. She's represented Colombia at the World Cup and at the Olympics. Crossing it to the 54th minute. It's Angel City 3, Boston 1. Evelyn Shores on the Angel City end to Sentinor. Over the center line to Martin, attacking the goal to our left. Martin is stopped in midfield by Garibaldi. Martin gets it back again, however, at the center circle, Sams. Now for Gordon back in the Angel City end. Able to connect with Sentinor past Prince. Game two of a three-game road trip for Angel City. They'll be at Racing Louisville on Saturday. Shores behind the defense. Sions out her left side of the area for Chalufia. She gets stopped. Giselle Thompson toes it into the goal box where it's claimed by Ivory.
1: Such a good ball by Evelyn Shores. Unfortunate for Angel City not to be able to at least get a shot off on target here. It's excellent delivery and a great couple of quick touches from Janzotter to center the ball inside the 18. She had Thompson and Chalufia there. Chalufia gets there first, just unable to settle it to get off a shot for Angel City.
0: 55th minute, it's Angel City 3, Boston 1. Laurel Ivory, the Boston keeper, in her area as they attack from our left to our right. Off to Deja Davis. Back to the far side, Elgin. Upfield, intercepted by King. Giselle Thompson outside right. Laguerre for Martin, gets to the arc, toes a pass just behind Sentinor. She was behind the defense at the spot, but it's claimed by Ivory.
1: Yeah, but it was an excellent run by Sentinor. She saw where the space was, made her run. The ball gets deflected on the way into Sentinor.
0: Boston sets it up in its end. Neither club has made a substitution yet. We're 10 minutes into the second half. Back in the Boston end, Carabali thumps it upfield to Isada. Isada locked up by Gordon. Back pass to Hasbo. Prince to Hasbo. Hasbo dribbles towards the center line. Long pass down the right sideline. Prince out sprints it by Gordon right of the area. Sarah shielding her. Heels it past Prince to Shores, and Prince knocks it out for a throw in. Angel City. Everybody in the league's been there, Nichelle. Yep. It's not just you.
1: You gotta love it, though. Sarah Gordon's not going to take any chances this time. Goes for the back hill. Heel, not trying to spin around Nichelle Prince.
0: Angel City 3, Boston 1, 56th minute. In the Angel City defensive end, here's Carrick for Boston. Driving right sideline, gets double-teamed, forced to stop. Forced off the ball by Shores, who spins right. left foots it off of Carrick and out for an Angel City throw-in in its end.
1: Yeah, and they're just having their way right now. It's so tough for Boston to be able to string together a couple of passes in their own attacking third. Angel City doing a good job of ushering them to the channels.
0: The throw-in is dueled for and claimed by Hasbro for Boston. Overrun by Chalufia, claimed by Martin back to Priska. Her pass stopped by Hasbro, right back to her. Now back to Shores, and she gets it out of there. Up to midfield, headed down by Elgin. Off of Carrick, she tangles with Giselle Thompson, and Thompson wins it into the center circle. Laguerre back to Sams, and Angel City has it under control. Far sideline in midfield, King gives it back to Emily Sams. 57th minute, it's Angel City 3, Boston 1. All the goals scored in the first 18 minutes of the match. Boston has touched the ball in the Angel City area only once here in the second half. Here comes Neely Martin driving for Angel City. Toes it right side of the area to Jansdottir. Right point of the area. Leaves it with Laguerre. Laguerre right point of the area. Back outside right to King. Wide right Laguerre against Hernandez. Leaves it back out to midfield on the far side for Sams. Hounded by Isada. All the way back to Angel City keeper Angelina Anderson, 40 yards out. 3-1 Angel City in the 58th minute. Trying to move just 2 points off the playoff line. Emily Sams over the center line. Slide tackled away from behind by Canyo, and Boston sets it up in its end. Here is Elgin dribbling past Chalufia. Stopped by Jansdottir. Chalufia's away, right side of the area. Nice save by Ivory. Rebound. Chalufia scores! A Priska Chalufia brace. It's 4-1 Angel City. A takeaway in the Boston end.
1: And Angel City's press has been so good all game long. Boston actually won the ball higher up the field, opts to go backwards, which then allows Angel City's players, because they're already there, to implement their press. They apply pressure. Priska Chalupia picks the ball up just inside the 18. And there's a runner in the box. It's Thompson and Sitnor making runs to be an option. Priska says, no, I'm going to take this one. It's not the greatest angle, but it deflects back to her, and she just sends it home into the back of the net.
0: A brace for Priska Chalufia. And Angel City has its second four-goal match of the season. Their first, of course, was opening day against Chicago. And if you're wondering, Angel City has only scored 5 goals in a match once in its franchise history. That was the famous Decision Day win over Portland in 2023. They haven't re-kicked the ball off yet, so we presume that the video assistant referee is looking at this. Uh-oh. I don't know what they might be looking at. I guess they're looking to see if Chalupi was offside, but she was not offside. Deja Davis was keeping her onside. So that goal, I'd be shocked if it goes to VAR, and it will not go to VAR. And that's even more good news for Angel City fans. They lead it 4-1 in the 60th minute.
1: Yeah, because VAR has not been our friend.
0: Yes. Here is a foul called on Isada, knocking down Sarah Gordon in the Angel City defensive end. As Gordon, she's really upset at Isada for that foul.
1: Well, and I think she's saying here, you took my foot off, and it's an obvious foul here. I don't know what the conversation is coming from Asata.
0: Yeah, Sarah Gordon is not one to cry wolf.
1: Yeah.
0: And if she felt that was a cheap foul, I'd give her the benefit of the doubt. Right now, Muhammad Hassan is speaking with Neely Martin as well as Isada. No card came out. Play has not been restarted yet. But Gordon felt that was an unnecessary play.
1: I'm getting another look at it. And yeah, Asata actually puts her foot in to Gordon to trip her up as she's making a lunge or a stride towards the ball. It's actually a little bit of a dirty play, in my opinion.
0: A dangerous play.
1: And she knows what she's doing there. She's not going for the ball at all. She's going for the leg of Gordon.
0: That was not even close to the ball.
1: So maybe they're reviewing this right now.
0: As they should. Which, absolutely.
1: I was going to say, we might be friends again with VAR, but...
0: Yep. And now we're going to get three Boston substitutions and one Angel City substitution, and one of the Angel City substitutions is Myoran News. So Myoran News will come in. Boston, meanwhile, will make three substitutions, but frankly, I think it's too little too late on their side. With Angel City leading Boston 4-1, now in the 62nd minute. So Myoran News gets ready to check into the match for Angel City. An Angel City substitution presented by Sprouts Farmers Market. Sarah Schupansky will make her Boston debut. She comes into the match for Hasbo for Boston. And again, Myoran News coming in for Angel City.
1: Yeah, and Schupansky recently acquired by Boston from Gotham FC and is probably going to be looked upon to be another attacking piece for Boston as they try to make a comeback here with a three-goal deficit.
0: Long ball into the Boston area is handled by keeper Laurel Ivory. The Myoran News hit of the match for Angel City. Barbara Olivieri has checked in for Boston, replacing Annie Carrick, and Myoran News came in for Svendis Jansdottir. So lost amongst the chaos of the Isada foul on Sarah Gordon, Myoran News makes her return after missing five matches with a lower leg injury. And she's throwing her weight around as it goes back to Elgin and back into the Boston area for Laurel Ivory. 63rd minute, it's Angel City 4, Boston 1. Boston's ball in its end. As Priska Chalufia comes up with a brace for Angel City to give them a 4-1 lead. Angel City, by the way, has not had a hat trick in a regular season match in franchise history, by the way, in case you're wondering, as it went over the far sideline at midfield. It'll be a throw-in for Angel City. Priska Chalufia's goal in the 58th minute was unassisted, by the way. At midfield on the near side, Kara Bali wins it for Boston. Her pass taken away by Emily Sams for Angel City, and she leaves it with King. King skies one into the Boston defensive end. Rumbling pass! Elgin is Myoran News, and she's denied by a knee save from Ivory. Remember, Myoran News, her last game was against Louisville, but before that, she had scored goals in five consecutive matches.
1: Well, I think aside from the fact that this is a Boston side that is so physical, this is the perfect scenario that you want to allow News to come into or come back into off of an injury. You're up three goals here, and you know she's on restricted minutes, so you also have the luxury of knowing that she can play the rest of this game out. But on that last chance, it's great by News, but again, it's a little more sophistication that's needed from Priska Chalufia. She's in an offside position.
0: Here she is, right side of the area, going for the hat trick. She battles against Kanyo, who goes down. Chalufia still with it. Right of the area. 65th minute, Angel City 4, Boston 1. Right side of the area, shot by News is just high. Goal kick, Boston. Yeah,
1: and I'm not sure that play was meant to go, or that ball was meant to go to Myoran News there, but it eventually finds its way because Giselle Thompson takes a stab at it. She's got her weight going the other way. It rolls past Thompson onto the foot of News. News leans back, though, a little bit too much, rises it over the crossbar, unable to hit the target.
0: 4-1 Angel City crossing into the 66th minute. Boston's ball in its end. Olivieri, who just came in, had it taken away by Martin. Martin against Schupansky. And now Shore sends it back to Gordon. Reset into the center circle for Emily Sams. Priska Chalufia with two goals for Angel City. Sentinor and Jansdottir the other two. Jansdottir in her first start since August 1st. Long pass into the Boston and right sideline. Hernandez back to get it. Under pressure by Giselle Thompson and Chalufia. She's able to left-foot it upfield to the far side. Stopped by King. Saved by Angel City's Laguerre. Attacking the go to our left. Left-footed pass. Centenor to Neuse again. Scores! Angel City has its second five-goal match in franchise history. Myron Neuse leaps into the arms of Leif Smerud on the Angel City sideline as she scores a goal just moments after making a return for the first time since July 26th.
1: Yeah, and goes all the way down the bench giving high fives here because she knows it takes an effort to get back on the field after an injury. And wow, she had a couple of good looks already in this match. And a good one-touch pass by Centenor to find Neuse in a lot of traffic. There's three Boston players around Neuse. She's able to wiggle out of it to find just enough space to get off her shot. And it is a rocket at the net. Goes straight to the back.
0: As we said, this is just the second time in franchise history that Angel City has scored five goals in a regular season match. The biggest margin of win, margin of victory in Angel City franchise history is also four goals, a 4-0 win over Chicago on opening day this year, and then decision day against Portland in 2023. Here's a takeaway by Chalufia, but it's cleaned up by Elgin. Hernandez sweeps it away by Chalufia, and it goes out for a Boston throw-in. Well, I'll tell you what, as Boston throws it in and it's in, here's Neuse with a takeaway for Angel City. Neuse right sideline to Chalufia with a back pass to Laguerre, and Laguerre will set it up in the center circle. A couple of games ago, Boston allowed three goals in a 10-minute span at Louisville, and their box defending was atrocious in that calamitous sequence. I just think that their ball handling and their defensive third has been atrocious tonight.
1: It has been, and coming into this match, 14th in goals conceded per game. So we know this is a side that leaks a lot of goals, and I think the biggest area that they needed to improve upon was that box defending area that you mentioned, Isaac. Not looking any better here, but Angel City continuing to apply some pressure.
0: Including here, Centenor down the middle. Centenor is stopped from behind by St. George. No foul called. Centenor slow in getting up, and Boston's going the other way, attacking the go to our right. Schupanski making her Boston debut. Sarah Schupanski, right side of the area, cuts to her left. Left-footed chip over Isada, headed by Sams. Left side of the area, shot just wide to the right. Boston claiming that Anderson got a touch on it as Olivieri took the shot. It'll be a corner kick, Boston.
1: Yeah, and I know I'm being a little bit picky here, but I would like Emily Sams to have a little more awareness and understanding of where she was on the field, her positioning, because she actually saves this ball from going out of bounds, in my opinion. It's across from Sarah Schupanski, and she heads this back into danger instead of just letting it run out over the inline. And then Angel City is a little pulled out of position. Angelina Anderson is diving to try to deflect that shot. Fortunately for Angel City, doesn't hit frame.
0: Canio's corner kick is headed off of shores by St. George, and it's going to be claimed by Neuse, who clears it upfield. You know the reason that Boston earned that corner kick? It's not because Anderson got a touch on it. I'm not kidding. That ball went out off of Sarah Gordon's hair. Not her head, her hair. hair saving a beauty.
1: Yep.
0: Shores back to Sarah Gordon. It's Angel City 5, Boston 1 in the 70th minute. Two of the goals by Priska Chalufia. Svendis Jan's daughter scoring in her return to the starting lineup. Myara Neuse scoring in her return to the field. So Myara Neuse has six goals in the last seven matches she has played in. Near side, here's Giselle Thompson, and she's clobbered by Kara Bali for a foul.
1: And this is where you slow it down. If you're Angel City, you know this Boston side is not happy. So they are known to be physical. They are known to have some interesting, I'll call them tackles at times. Huh. You don't want to get caught on the ball too long if you're Angel City.
0: Well, Boston is going to make two more substitutions. They're finally going to bring Gutierrez into the match. Amanda Allen is going to come in for Elgin, and Amanda Gutierrez comes in for Nicky Hernandez. So Gutierrez out of the match with 5 goals and 2 assists this year. But frankly, I think the substitution ship has sailed for Boston. I mean, they had a chance to make a sub in the first 10 minutes of the second half when it's clear they weren't going anywhere. And Chris Kachalufia scored to make it 4-1, and I think the sub window was closed.
1: Well, especially considering that Angel City's going to have some tired legs in the second half. Why not make a punch or take a punch first if you're Boston? I think you're right, Isaac.
0: Here's Chalufia sending it to Savvy King. King outside of the right, boomed away from Olivieri, and it goes out for an Angel City throw-in. We're in the 72nd minute. It's Angel City 5, Boston 1. First ever meeting between L.A. and Boston in the NWSL has been dominated by the West Coast, a.k.a. the Best Coast. Anyway, here's... What did I just say?
1: Where did that come from?
0: Here's Canio clearing it out, and it'll be a throw-in for Angel City. Attack from the goal to our left. 72nd minute, and this was a game that Angel City certainly needed to win, but it doesn't hurt that they wanted this decisively. Here's a long pass by Shores, deep into the Boston end, and Carabali will let it go out for a Boston goal kick, because Angel City's next 3 matches are going to be against teams directly around them in the standings. At Louisville on Saturday, then home against Denver and Seattle. Angel City takes Savvy King out of the match and brings in Taylor Suarez. This Angel City substitution presented by Sprouts Farmers Market.
1: Yeah, and that will probably push Thompson back on the back line. Great game by Savvy King. Gets high fives from all around as she makes her way to the bench.
0: Cleared upfield by Deja Davis. Sam's able to get in front of Gutierrez and send it all the way back to Angelina Anderson.
1: Well, and I know they didn't have a lot of problems to deal with on that back line for Angel City throughout the duration of this game. It felt, though, to me that Savvy King was a lot more comfortable in that 4-back formation versus the 3-back when we've seen her come on the last couple of matches since coming back from injury. So I like the decision by Smerud to come back into a 4-back, make sure her back line's comfortable, make sure Savvy King's comfortable. We definitely saw it here today.
0: Angel City 5, Boston 1, crossing to the 74th minute. The second 5-goal match in Angel City regular season franchise history. And what we mean by that, we don't count friendlies as part of that. Here's Meyer and Neuse being held up. Got it to Centenor. 2 of Angel City's goals belong to Prisca Chalufia. The others by Meyer and Neuse in her return. Jan's daughter and Centenor. Here is Chalufia. Prisca going for the hat trick against Deja Davis, right point of the area. Drops it back to Suarez, right side of the area. Swept away by St. George, cleared out by Carabali, and it'll be a throw in Angel City.
1: Well, and they're continuing to take their opportunity to go forward, keep the pressure on this Boston side when they have it. Good job by Chalufia, recognizing having one defender to beat.
0: Angel City's ball attacking the goal to our left. It's behind Giselle Thompson and run down by Boston Shukansky. Shukansky with Neely Martin all over, and Neely Martin gets called for the foul at midfield. Boston takes the free kick quickly. Canio into the center circle. It's swept downfield but headed away by Shores up to Centenor. 75th minute, Angel City 5, Boston 1. Angel City, if they score again, it'll be a franchise record for goals in a match. Neuse's goal earlier was her 7th. Jan's daughter's goal earlier this year was her 7th. That's 1 off the single-season franchise record set by Riley Tiernan last year. And again, this is part of essentially a 3-game road trip over 2 weeks as Carabali escorts it back to Laurel Ivory, who is pressured by Chalupia but gets it away to Carabali. And it's obviously the number one thing is getting the 3 points, but it's going to be real nice spending the next 5 days away from home off the heels of a big win instead of one you maybe just eke out.
1: Yeah, absolutely. And also having this much of a cushion in this game allows you to not necessarily have to exert as much energy too, right? So they exerted a lot of energy in that match before the North Carolina game. So against Gotham and then having to go to North Carolina very quickly and now here in Boston.
0: Foul called on Neely Martin, fouling Isada as one number 14 fouls the other. And a push in the back by Neely Martin, and then landed with her knee on the top of Isada's head. So she's going to need to be treated by Boston's athletic training staff. We're in the 76th minute. It's Angel City 5, Boston 1. And what I mean by the next three matches against teams all around them in the standings, as we speak, Angel City is 3 points ahead of Racing Louisville. Angel City, as we speak, is 1 point behind Denver and 5 points behind Seattle. And again, you know, they're up by four goals, so we might as well just extrapolate it into an Angel City win. They're going to be 6 points ahead of Louisville with this win tonight, which is going to make that match even more important for Louisville than it is now. They're going to be 4 points ahead of... they're going to be 2 points ahead of Denver, and they're going to be 2 points behind Seattle with their victory tonight. And those are Angel City's next three opponents. And I really think, Tracy, they found something with this whole Yanzadeh-Chalufya pairing.
1: Yeah, and also pushing Thompson up higher, and Shores getting involved more in the attack than she has over the last couple of matches.
0: 5-1 Angel City over Boston. About to cross into the 78th minute. Free kick Boston, attack from the goal to our right. Set it into the area, headed wide to the right by Deja Davis, and it'll be a goal kick, Angel City.
1: Yeah, and for the back line for Angel City and this team, okay, of course they aren't going to get the shutout here tonight, but this has to be a challenge from this moment on to end this match, not allowing Boston any clean looks at goal.
0: Angel City has already set a franchise record with 6 shutouts on the season. Anderson sends it out to midfield. Claimed there by Priska Chalupia, bumped off the ball, and here goes Caraballi the other way for Boston. It's Canyo, outside of the right to Caraballi once more. Driving down the right side, bluffs Chalupia, right point of the area. Knocks it back to Canyo, right-footed chip for Isada. Her header is handled easily by Anderson.
1: Yeah, and Giselle Thompson got stuck having to mark 2 players in the box for Boston. And it's the player in front of her, so ball side of her, that ends up getting to the end of that cross.
0: 5-1 Angel City, 79th minute. They went short off the goal kick, and Anderson booms it to the near side, headed back by St. George. Shores gets around Allen, left puts it downfield into the Boston end. Angel City with a 5-goal output, 3 in the first 18 minutes, starting in the 5th minute off a corner kick. In fact, with it being Los Angeles against Boston, I was expecting to hear some of those beat LA, beat LA chants that you would expect in Boston against an LA team, but I haven't heard them all. I haven't heard them at all tonight.
1: Well, I think the crowd got taken out of this game pretty early with all the goals happening in the first half, and Angel City doing a good job of, once Boston kind of hit back after that first goal, initial goal by Angel City, of making sure they continued on the front foot, got the second, third, fourth, and now fifth.
0: Foul called on Boston's Barbara Olivieri. And she gets a lecture from Muhammad Hassan as Olivieri just stands there in what I would describe to be a sarcastically stone-faced pose. Olivieri, by the way, is on a yellow card accumulation suspension alert. This is a Boston team that has 6 players who have 4 or more yellow cards this year. It's 5-1 Angel City in the 80th minute. Their ball attacking the goal to our left. Here's Evelyn Shores, center line, near side. Left-footed pass off of St. George. And Boston takes over. Long pass for Isada. Isada gets double-teamed. Towed away by Sams, who gets past Isada. Isada frustrated because she fouled Sams, and the whistle didn't shriek. Taylor Suarez for Angel City. Back to the far sideline. And here's Neely Martin. I mean, this is a Boston team, and it's understandable in a sense because it's an expansion team, but they don't seem shy about letting their frustration show when things aren't going their way, which you can understand in some respect. Here comes Myara News with a goal on the bank. Nice pass to Chalupia, going for the hat trick. Right side of the area. Set it high. It appeared to hit Caraballi with a slide tackle. It did. It'll be a corner kick, Angel City, presented by Cedars-Sinai.
1: Yeah, and just good vision. Great turn on the ball. And then it gets laid off in behind the back line, which

0: Emmett then, and cleared out of the area by Deja Davis. Carson Cherry is also checked into the match for Giselle Thompson. In the area, Caraball Lee at her right end line loses it over the right end line. Corner kick, Angel City, presented by Cedars-Sinai.
1: Yeah, just a little odd play by Caraball Lee there, touching it and giving up the corner kick to Angel City. But Emmethan was acquired in a trade from Portland Thorns, so she's made four appearances for the Thorns, two starts. This is her first minutes for Angel City.
0: Here's the corner kick from the right quarter by Shores. And an offensive foul gets called against Angel City. It'll be a free kick Boston in the 83rd minute with Angel City leading Boston Legacy Football Club 5-1. You happen to know where Jenny Emmethan played her college soccer by any chance?
1: Funny you asked. Go Bruins.
0: Wow. Every time I ask you, that always seems to be the answer.
1: They're everywhere, these Bruins.
0: I'll say. Especially today. Ball comes out to midfield. Isada heads it into the Angel City end. Claimed by Sams. Angel City 5, Boston 1. Crossing into the 84th minute. Here comes Emmethan. It's kicked away from her. Boston counterattacking. Canyo. Now for Isada. Isada left sideline against Sams. One-on-one in the left quarter. Sams all over Isada, holding her arm, and Isada loses it over the sideline. Good defense by Emily Sams, and let's see who they say touched the ball last. They said Sams touched it last. It's into Isada. Left of the area now, Olivieri. Saved at the left sideline once again toward Isada, and Cherry looked like she kicked it over the right end line. She did, and Boston will get a corner kick. Third appearance of the year for Cherry, who is a rookie out of Louisville.
1: But again, you put yourself in this situation for Angel City by going up all of these goals. You have the cushion to be able to put in players that haven't gotten a lot of minutes.
0: Schepanski will take the corner kick from the left quarter, right-footed in-swinger, headed wide to the right by Deja Davis. And it'll be a goal kick, Angel City, leading it 5-1 in the 85th minute.
1: Yeah, really good service by Schepanski. Davis kind of jumped up and spun in the air, had her back to the goal, hit it with the back of her head, was just hoping that it went in the right direction.
0: Angelina Anderson will take the goal kick from our right to our left. It bounces in the center circle. Going to be claimed by Amanda Allen for Boston. Back to Bianca St. George, who right puts it downfield, stopped by Sarah Gordon. Into the center circle for Emmethan. To News. News setting Suarez away. Right side of the area with Tiernan in front. Taylor Suarez is stopped by Laurel Ivory, who knocks it over the right end line. Corner kick, Angel City, presented by Cedars-Sinai.
1: And I love this from Suarez. She gets the ball face up, and she does have a runner in the box. She has an option here, but we're seeing confidence on the ball. She says, okay, I have some space in front of her, not the best angle, but I'm going to take the shot myself. Challenges Ivory in the end, gets the corner kick off of the deflection from Ivory. But again, it's on target. That is the key. Make the opposition have to work to save your high percentage chances.
0: I thought you were going to say save your hide.
1: Well, that
0: same
1: too.
0: Same thing.
1: That too.
0: Shores will take the corner kick, takes it short right sideline to Centnor. Right of the area, Myora News. Outside of the right, Shores sends it left side of the area. It's headed by Deja Davis into the left quarter. It's going to be run down there by Neely Martin. And we get a whistle as she mixes it up. Whoa. With Amanda Gutierrez. And the corner flag got caught on the crossfire.
1: I'm not sure what the call is. Maybe, it's not offside. I don't know what the call is.
0: Me neither. It'll be Boston's ball, and you're right, it wasn't offside. Perhaps they called a foul on Neely Martin. But Tracy, just to expand on your point, Angel City, 8 of its 18 shots on target. So to put it in perspective, that's 44%. On the season coming in, it was 27%. Here's Sammy Smith for Boston, left of the area. The cross is volleyed out of the area by a leaping Gordon. Left point of the area, Emmethan clears it upfield in the 87th minute. It's Angel City 5, Boston 1.
1: Well, thank you for doing that quick math on the fly.
0: Well, it had been 18.

0: 15% the previous three games. So that's why it's certainly so important.
1: And it definitely has been the difference maker for Angel City tonight.
0: And I suppose it's not because they're playing their second match in their last 4 days, but their offensive decision-making has been so much faster. Their processing speed, if you will. Amanda Allen for Boston creates a corner by banking off of Shores over the right end line. We're in the 88th minute. It's Angel City 5, Boston 1. Two of the goals by Prisca Chalufia. Allie Centenor with two goal contributions, a goal and an assist. Myara News and Svendis Janzotter have goals. They now have 7 each this year to lead Angel City. One off the single season franchise record. The corner kick is headed down and in by Isada. 5-2 Angel City in the 88th minute.
1: Yeah, and Angel City's going to be disappointed giving up that goal off of a set piece, especially. You have to understand when teams have zero momentum, it's the set pieces that can bring them back in this game. Now, I'm not saying there's enough time maybe for Boston to get back into this game, but it's a mentality. And on that first ball, the first corner taken by Schepanski a couple of moments ago, Boston was first to the ball. So in that moment, if I'm a defender or if I'm in the box defending, I'm reminding myself that my player is not getting the ball. We are not giving up a goal in this scenario, in this situation. And in that moment, Isata just wanted the ball more. She got to the ball first, heads it down, makes it difficult for Anderson to have to deal with, and it bounces into the net for Boston.
0: 89th minute, 5-2 Angel City over Boston. Schepanski, who took the corner kick, gets the assist in her Boston debut. Now, the only reason that could be theoretically important is at the end of the season in a goal differential tiebreaker. Right now, however, it actually, even so, doesn't appear to be a huge problem for Angel City with the teams immediately surrounding them in the standings. Far sideline, it goes out at midfield. In the 90th minute, it's Angel City 5, Boston 2. Even with that goal allowed, Angel City's goal differential for the season is +8. And of all the teams that are around them in the standings contesting for that final playoff spot, the closest to Angel City is Denver, and they're at a +4. So for tiebreaker purposes, Angel City has a decent cushion right now among all the teams surrounding them in the standings. But, of course, the key is to not even have the tiebreaker be an issue and just get into the playoffs on points anyway.
1: Control the controllables. Yeah. And right now for Angel City, it's getting 3 points here in Boston. And then the focus from there then becomes the next one,
0: which is going to be on Saturday at Racing Louisville. Angel City 5, Boston 2, crossing into second half stoppage time. In the Boston defensive end, Sammy Smith clears it upfield. We're going to get 4 minutes of second half stoppage time. Here's Evelyn Shores in the Angel City end near side. Left puts it downfield. It lays up deep in the Boston end. Back to get it is Davis with a tap to Bianca St. George. So Angel City at Racing Louisville on Saturday. Racing Louisville beat Angel City back at BMO Stadium 2-1 on July 26th. Pass up field broken up by Taylor Suarez. Cleared back by Davis. And now Schepanski comes back for Boston. Angel City will host Boston in the regular season finale in a match that will be played at Dignity Health Sports Park over in Carson, by the way, on November 1st. At midfield, here's a Boston slide tackle. Tell you what, I hate saying good things about Boston being from L.A., but these Boston fans have stayed enthusiastic and into this match even though their team is down 5-2. That's the last nice thing I'll say about Boston tonight, I guess. Angel City clears it over the near sideline. They lead it 5-2 over Boston, about 3 minutes left in second half stoppage time. Bianca St. George for Boston, attacking the goal to our right, or pass up field, taken away by Riley Tiernan. Angel City back the other way. Tiernan on a 3-on-4 gets surrounded, throttles down, outside middle, sets up Suarez, right point of the area. Suarez with a right-footed cross for News. She's double-teamed, knocked down, headed it over the net. Look for a foul. No foul called. It'll be a goal kick, Boston.
1: Great vision from Suarez there. The ball kind of got away from her, but then that allows her to kind of check her shoulder. See that Noose had a step on the two defenders that were marking her. So the space was there to allow Noose to run onto the ball. It's a difficult ball to get to for Noose, but she made a good effort.
0: And she was caught in a green sandwich, and that was almost, theoretically, that could have been the ninth penalty kick that Boston has yielded this year. You heard that right. They've had to face 8 penalty kicks, including one that cost them their last game in North Carolina. Here's a whistle back upfield, and Isada is slow in getting up for Boston. It's Angel City 5, Boston 2, about 2 minutes left in second half stoppage time. And when the final whistle sounds, Angel City will tie a franchise record for single-season wins. It'll be their 8th. They won 8 in 2022 and 8 in 2023. And back then, you're talking about a 22-match season, and Angel City will break that record in its 21st match. Isada is hurt, and she's going to have to come to the sideline. And Boston is out of subs.
1: Another case of cramps here. She looks like she's cramping in her lower leg area, her calf area. So she'll come off and take a quick hot shot, hopefully for Boston, get back in.
0: Isada's goal moments ago for Boston was her 7th of the year to lead the Legacy. 5-2 Angel City, about a minute left in second half stoppage time. Here's Gutierrez with a tap down the middle, taken away by Gordon. Upfield, taken right back by Bianca St. George for Boston. Now it's Caraballi back to St. George, back to Caraballi. Now the right side, Schupanski spinning left-footed pass to Canio. Canio right side, leaves it with Schupanski outside right. Her left-footed cross to the left side of the area, and a corner kick conceded by Cherry. And this might be the last possession of the match, with Angel City leading at 5-2 in the last moments of second half stoppage time.
1: And Boston has been dangerous off of corner kicks. Isata begging to come back in. She has to stay off for a minute. Referee allowing her now to come back into the field for what might be their last chance.
0: 5-2 Angel City, final moments of second half stoppage time. And Boston back at full strength, as Isada lines up in the goal box. Schupanski, right-footed in-swinger. Noose heads it out of the area for Angel City. Claimed by Centnor. Centnor clears it upfield. She got the scoring started tonight. Comes to the near side at midfield, off of Allen over the near sideline. Final whistle could come at any moment. One more throw-in for Angel City, near sideline at midfield. There she goes! Angel City earns its wings! They tie franchise records for goals in a match and wins in a season with a resounding 5-2 victory in their first ever meeting with Boston Legacy FC.
1: Yeah, a great response from not the greatest performance at North Carolina on Wednesday. They turn around and have a good response to that match against Boston here tonight. And they started early. They started quick. We wanted to see them be a little bit more refined in the box, have more quality in their attacking chances. Well, they did just that by scoring 5 goals here tonight.
0: And they're within 2 points of 8th-place Seattle for the final playoff spot in the NWSL, and they break their 6-match winless streak. The final score from Gillette Stadium in Foxborough, Angel City Football Club 5, Boston Legacy Football Club 2. Stay tuned for the Angel City After Party. 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
0: Angel City Football Club, 2 points by the Seattle Reign for the eighth and final playoff spot in the NWSL after a 5-2 victory at Boston in their first ever meeting with Boston Legacy FC. Ali Sentnor, a Boston area native, got the scoring started in the fifth minute of the match. And although Boston tied it 3 minutes later, Angel City took the lead for good in the 14th minute on a Priska Chalufia goal. Svenis Jansdottir then made it 3-1 Angel City in the 18th minute for a 3-1 halftime lead. And then 13 minutes into the second half, Priska Chalufia completed her first brace in an Angel City uniform, and it was this evening's play of the match. Here is Elgin dribbling past Chalufia, stopped by Jansdottir. Chalufia's away, right side of the area. Nice save by Ivory. Rebound, Chalufia scores! A Priska Chalufia brace! It's 4-1 Angel City! A takeaway in the Boston end!
1: Comes directly from the press and the pressure that Angel City is able to apply. But what I like most about this goal is the confidence that Priska Chalufia showed. She had an opportunity to lay it off to somebody else, but she chose to shoot it herself, got the rebound, wasn't looking for anybody else in that moment. When the rebound deflected to her, she said, head down, back of the net, find the goal. And that's exactly what she did. 2 goals coming into this one. 4 goals leaving this one. Love that from Chalufia.
0: That was this evening's play of the match. So Jansdottir's goal in the first half was her 7th goal of the season. And moments after subbing into the match for her first appearance since July 26th after missing 5 matches with a lower leg injury, Mayara News joined Svenis Jansdottir in the 7-goal club. Saved by Angel City's Laguerre. Attacking the goal to our left. Left-footed pass. Sentnor to News again. Scores! Angel City has its second 5-goal match in franchise history. Mayara News leaps into the arms of Leif Smerud on the Angel City sideline as she scores a goal just moments after making a return for the first time since July 26th.
1: Yeah, and no better way to come into a match when your team is up, you're on the road, and then you have a couple of opportunities. She had 2 quality chances before that, and this one she does not miss. She finds the back of the net. She's getting back into that attacking and goal-scoring rhythm.
0: Angel City wins it 5-2 over Boston Legacy Football Club. And Tracy, I am shocked. I am not shocked at the fact that Angel City scored 5 goals. I am shocked that in this entire 90-minute
1: match. I know what you're going to say.
0: You say it.
1: There were no cards.
0: I can't believe it.
1: Because I'm shocked, too. That was the one stat I kept waiting to see, you know, either go up. And there was a chance that Angel City was going to get the first yellow with the Neely Martin pull. But I'm shocked, too. Speechless.
0: And you know what? I mean, we do joke about it because it is rather amusing. But the other thing I was concerned about, like I said, because Boston has a reputation, literally statistically, of being a bunch of rough customers. And I'm like, oh, brother, you know, we saw what Sarah Gordon felt was a cheap shot on her by Isada. I just don't want to see, with Boston down big, any cheap shots and any Angel City players get hurt and they emerged unscathed, which was another good thing to see.
1: Yeah, exactly. And we have been in those moments when you're playing teams with a chip on their shoulder, they're down and the game is not within reach. And it does get chippy. It does get a little cheap at times, but I think you understand as a player in those moments, you don't want to hold on to the ball. I saw a couple of challenges where Jansdatter pulled out, where other players were not going into those 50-50 tackles, which is smart. You just got to play smart and understand, hey, I'm not going to hold the ball in certain situations. I'm going to get rid of it. We're going to move the ball and continue to make this team chase. And that's what they did.
0: So Angel City does what they had to do, and that is come away with 3 points and nothing less. And as a result, they are 2 points behind Seattle for the 8th and final playoff spot in the NWSL. But now it gets real, because Angel City's next 3 matches against teams immediately surrounding them in the race for the 8th and final playoff spot in the NWSL. We'll get you ready for that coming up next. Tracy will also name our Once Upon a Farm player of the match. The final score from Gillette Stadium in Foxborough: Angel City Football Club 5, Boston Legacy Football Club 2. This is the Angel City After Party. You're kicking it with Angel City Football Club on the iHeartRadio app.
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0: 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Angel City, a 5-2 victory over Boston Legacy FC at Gillette Stadium in Foxborough this evening. They are now within 2 points of the Seattle Reign for the eighth and final playoff spot in the NWSL. Now it's time to name this evening's player of the match, presented by Once Upon a Farm.
1: Yeah, probably no surprise to anybody. It's the player that scored 2 goals in this game, got her first brace, and now has 4 goals for Angel City. It's Prisca Chalufia, 82 minutes played. I talked about the 2 goals, but what's interesting, she had 10 touches in the opposition back box, took the most shots for Angel City with 5. So I love the confidence that is growing inside Prisca Chalufia. So we're starting to see that partnership come to life, and especially getting some quality minutes now with Svendis Jansdotter. But she's really working together well, I feel like, with everybody. And the confidence grows once you start to make those connections. So I think Prisca Chalufi is going to continue to rise.
0: Angel City will hope that its rise continues because, as we said, their next 3 games, all against teams that are right around them in the standings. As we speak, Angel City is in sole possession of 9th place. They are 2 points behind Seattle for the 8th and final playoff spot. Their next match, Saturday at Louisville, they're presently 6 points ahead of Louisville, including this victory tonight. After that, they will host Denver Summit FC, their first ever meeting with the other NWSL expansion team this year. With this win tonight, they are now 2 points ahead of Denver. And then their next match after that, a home match against Seattle, who again, they are now 2 points behind for the final playoff spot in the league. So a huge 3-match stretch coming up for Angel City FC. And Tracy and I have used the term 6-point matches. Those are all going to be 6-point matches because of how close the teams are in the standing. That it starts on Saturday at Racing Louisville. We'll have it for you at 3:15 Pacific time, kickoff at 3:30. Racing Louisville, which beat Angel City 2-1 on July the 26th, is 7-13-2 this season, and they are coming off a 3-2 loss at San Diego on Friday, in which they lost a 2-0 lead. Trinity Byers of the Wave scored 2 goals to tie it, and then San Diego's Kenza Dali scored the match winner in the 80th minute. But Tracy, from an Angel City standpoint, you mentioned confidence. What are the biggest things that they were able to develop tonight that you feel will most help them for a huge match on Saturday at Louisville?
1: Attacking momentum, without a doubt. It's the attacking momentum that will continue to shine, hopefully, and flourish for this Angel City squad. Just with the players coming back, we saw, you know, Svendis Jansdotter getting her first start since being injured and out a couple of matches. Mayara Noose gets in the game, gets minutes, but gets a goal. And Prisca Chalufia, the player of the game here tonight, got the brace. She's scoring goals for Angel City. Allie Sintnor now with another goal, and I believe had 1 assist here tonight. So players are getting in that attacking rhythm, and a lot of attacking, I hate to say it, but a lot of it has to do with the mentality and the mental aspect of it. Just having the confidence and understanding, hey, I'm not going to think twice, because when you start to second guess, that's when the mistakes come for Angel City. Simplifying things, getting shots on target, getting the back of the goal, and able to, you know, have that come to fruition here tonight by getting 5 goals. It's the attacking rhythm that they're going to want to continue to see shine in these last few matches of the season.
0: Going to be another spirited match on Saturday when we talk to you again. Angel City Football Club and Racing Louisville will have it for you this Saturday starting at 3:15 Pacific time with kickoff just after 3:30. We'll talk to you then. For Tracy Bailey, our stadium engineer, Jake Warner, and our studio engineer, Zach Elcaldi, this is Isaac Law and Cron, reminding you that the final score from Gillette Stadium in Foxborough was Angel City Football Club 5, Boston Legacy Football Club 2. Good night, everyone.
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0: This is soccer for the City of Angels.
2: I love this squad.
0: This is Angel City FC. Angel City pregame on the pitch is on. Now with all the lead up to today's match, joined by Tracy Bailey, Isaac Lowenkrau.
3: From Gillette Stadium in Foxborough, Massachusetts, it's Monday Night Football. The first ever meeting between Angel City Football Club and the expansion Boston Legacy Football Club. Angel City 5 points behind the Seattle Reign for the eighth and final playoff spot in the NWSL. I'm Isaac Lowenkrau with Tracy Bailey. Angel City has been shut out in its last two matches for the first time this season, but tonight they get their top two scorers, Svendis Jan's daughter and Myara Neuse, available for the first time in the last five games.
4: Yeah, such positive news for Angel City because, yes, the offense has lacked, where the defense has definitely picked up since that break. Offense was going, and then we lose the two stop starters in Jan's daughter and Neuse, and things had to shuffle. You had to adapt to not having those two big pieces for Angel City, and that means you have to play a little bit differently. So with Svendis back in the starting lineup, yay, today, they can start to play Angel City football, and what that means is that they want to see Svendis really stretch that back line, but now she's going to be paired up with Chalufia up top. It's going to be exciting, something new for Angel City.
3: Angel City coming off a 2-0 loss last Wednesday at North Carolina. It was their second match in a four-day span, and defender Sarah Gordon was asked if fatigue played a factor in the loss.
5: If you just look at the game, it looks like we are a step behind. It looks like we're disappointed and we didn't have enough of that oomph today, but I'm proud of my team because we left everything we had on that field, and no, we weren't good enough. We were a step behind. We were a step late here and a step late in our heart, but we gave everything we had. We had a game Sunday night. We traveled on Monday, and all we can do is come out here and give it our best shot. I'm not making excuses. I'm just saying that we went into the game saying we're going to leave it all on the field, and I can promise you that I and my teammates gave it everything that we had tonight. We fell short, but we are more than ready to take the next few days to recover, review film, recover again, and get ready for the next game, and we're going to be ready for that.
4: And what a captain, speaking for the team, the whole team, and under their perspective. She said, we, you know, didn't have it tonight. Sarah Gordon had it. She was everywhere against North Carolina. So I know she's going to fire up her team and get ready. But it is grueling to play this many matches in this short of a span, and travel all three games is grueling for Angel City. So I think today they'll have a couple extra days, and then they had, playing in North Carolina. They didn't travel back to LA. So less travel, more time to recover. That's going to be the key for Angel City, but also numbers available will be the key for Angel City.
3: The Boston Legacy has a record of 5 wins, 11 losses, and 5 ties in its inaugural campaign. They're second to last in the league ahead of only the Chicago Stars. Now, Boston's uniform color is green like the Celtics, but it really should be yellow because they lead the league in yellow cards this season with 38. They lead the league in fouls committed per match, and they've had 3 red cards called against them this season alone. What does Angel City need to do to get ready to rumble with this physical Boston team?
4: Well, I think it's a shift in mentality, and I think Angel City has had practice in this, insert Racing Louisville. So you understand what type of teams like to play and the style that they like to play in terms of aggressive nature. They know going into this, every single ball is going to be a battle, every 50-50 ball, every first and second ball. So knowing that going into this game, the mindset has to be, we cannot be rattled. We cannot let Boston do to us what they want to do with that physicality, which is get you off your game plan.
3: Kickoff is 18 minutes away. 2 minutes away, it's this evening's player availability report and the starting 11s. It's the first ever meeting between Angel City Football Club and Boston Legacy Football Club on Monday Night Football. You're kicking it with Angel City FC on the iHeartRadio app.
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2: Angel City FC 16 minutes away from its first ever meeting with Boston Legacy FC. This evening's player availability report is presented by Cedars-Sinai. We said Angel City midfielder and forward Mayara Neus off the availability report. She is available as a substitute this evening after missing five matches with a lower leg injury. Midfielder Ari Borges out due to an excused absence. Forward Sydney LaRue out because of a thigh injury. Backup goalkeeper Hannah Siebert unavailable for a sixth consecutive match because of a hand injury. For Boston, they're starting left outside back Lily Real out for this matchup because of a hand injury. That was this evening's player availability report presented by Cedars-Sinai. This evening's starting 11 is presented by DoorDash. In goal for Angel City, Angelina Anderson with a goals against average of 1.10. That's third best in the NWSL. Angel City in a 5-3-2 formation this evening. The center backs, Evelyn Shores, Sarah Gordon, and Savvy King.
3: And we felt like this was going to be coming as soon as King was cleared to be able to start a match, which means play 45-plus minutes. We got the hunch that they were going to go into this three-back because we saw it every time that King subbed onto the field. They would rotate into this three-back formation, which would push Giselle Thompson and Evelyn Shores up and have them play more like wing back so that they can get more involved into the attack. So with Savvy King available now to start and play 45 plus minutes, that's what we'll see here for Angel City, which is exciting because we've talked about how their offense has been lacking as of late. So this will hopefully exert a little bit more energy in their attack.
2: So with King, Gordon, and Emily Sams as the center backs, as Tracy mentioned on the wings, it's Evelyn Shores along with the aforementioned Giselle Thompson.
3: And what's interesting about Giselle Thompson is that she also has faded a little bit from getting involved into the attack for Angel City. And I really feel like when you don't have two top goal scorers to hone in on for opponents such as Fendiz Yansdottir, Mayara Neus, the attention goes to the next top goal scorer, and that's Giselle Thompson for Angel City. So she just didn't have the freedom to roam like she would when you have other attacking threats up top for Angel City. So now we've got a three-back. We've got Giselle Thompson higher up the field, more attacking threats. So I really think today Giselle's going to have the ability to whip balls in, find Priska Chalufius, Fendiz Yansdottir, and get in line or take on herself to get some shots off in the attack for Angel City.
2: At one midfielder, Karina Laguerre, a rookie from Duke, starting her 14th consecutive match. At another midfielder, Neely Martin, starting her 11th match of the season, her first start since May 23rd. And the other midfielder, Ali Centenor, a Boston area product from Hanson, Massachusetts. Centenor, her 10th match for Angel City since being acquired from the Kansas City Current on June 17th. At one forward, Priska Chalufia making her fourth consecutive start, two goals and an assist this season for Angel City. And the other forward, welcome back to the starting lineup, Fendiz Yansdottir.
3: And if I hadn't said I am excited to see what this lineup does for Angel City, I'm going to say it again. I am so excited for this front attacking five for Angel City that's starting today. So you have Evelyn Shores on the left, Ali Centenor in the middle, and Giselle Thompson on the right. But then you have Priska Chalufia along with Fendiz Yansdottir. Both have similarities in their profiles. They both want to stretch that back line. But now they've got Ali Centenor to combine with, to play with, and then Giselle on the right, Shores on the left. I am so excited to see what Fendiz Yansdottir is going to add to this attack now that she's going to get more minutes for Angel City. I think we're going to start to see more of that, those shots come, but more of those shots also get on target for Angel City, which is critical.
2: Kickoff between Angel City and Boston Legacy FC is just 11 minutes away from Gillette Stadium in Foxborough. And here is Boston's starting lineup, and it begins with a surprise because veteran Casey Murphy had started Boston's first 21 matches of the season, but the Legacy is making a goaltending change for this game, and it's not because of injury. So their number two keeper, Laurel Ivory, will get the start. This is her first appearance in a Boston uniform. She's in her fifth year in the NWSL, 10 career NWSL starts. She was with Kansas City last year. She appeared in two matches, started in both, and they were both 2-0 shutout wins. So it's Laurel Ivory making her Boston legacy debut in goal instead of their number one keeper all season long in Casey Murphy. The left outside back is Nikki Hernandez. She's starting in place of the injured Lily Real. The right outside back, Jorlyn Caraballi, a first-year defender from Colombia who is represented Colombia in a World Cup and an Olympics. The center backs are Emerson Elgin and Deja Davis. At one midfielder, Josephine Hasbo, who won an NWSL championship with Gotham last year. At another midfielder spot for the Boston Legacy, it's Alba Cano, a first-year player out of Spain. And the other midfielder for Boston, Annie Carrick.
3: And with so much rotation from Philippa Patel, the head coach for Boston Legacy, this has been the one consistent player in there, in the lineup, in the midfield. And Carrick is that player. She's got the most minutes on the team. She started every single match. She was the first ever signing for Boston Legacy. So she also leads this team in passes, attempts, tackles. She's the six. She's going to be that single pivot. She's got that really good skill on the ball, able to get out of tight spaces. So she's going to be the connecting piece between that back line and those front runners for Boston.
2: At one forward for the Legacy, Sammy Smith, 4 goals and 1 assist this season. She's in her first year in the NWSL. She had previously played professionally in Iceland. And just like Ali Sentnor, she is also from Hanson, Massachusetts. At another forward, Nichelle Prince, 2 goals and 3 assists this year for the 11th year forward from Canada.
3: And another player with a lot of versatility for the Legacy. She has been excellent and leads this team in with three assists so far this season. She will operate most likely more in the flank space for Boston. Will she be higher up? Will she be able to drop down? We're not sure exactly what this formation will look like for Boston. But no doubt she will want to attack and get into the attack by providing service from that right side.
2: And the other forward, Aissata Traore, their leading scorer with 6 goals on the season. She's in her first year in the NWSL from Mali.
3: Yeah, gets her 15th start for Boston. And she was away, only missed 1 game, though, for Mali. The first player in NWSL history from Mali, but she was away at WAFCON. Missed 1 game because she didn't want to travel and get there when the rest of the squad got there. She wanted to commit herself to this Boston team and not miss as many games as she could. So missed 1 game. She's back in the starting lineup. She has appeared off the bench as well as a starter, but she is a talented attacker. Definitely has a lot of skill, a lot of physicality up there. We'll take you on 1v1, but can also lose you in the box with her runs and be able to assist as well. So definitely going to be a huge threat up top for Boston.
2: Angel City Football Club and the Boston Legacy, 8 minutes away from kicking off at Gillette Stadium in Foxborough. And Tracy, one way to describe Boston in its inaugural campaign has been chaotic. Their results have been all over the map. The way their games have evolved have been all over the map. And certainly their lineups and personnel have been all over the map. So what's the challenge if you're an opponent trying to figure out exactly what and who you're going to be matching up against?
3: It's challenging. I had a challenge just trying to get their lineup on paper because it has been so, you know, different every game. It's been changing. It's pieces. It's moving pieces all the time. But when you're a player in that, I would have to think, me personally as a player, it would be hard to play in this system where players are constantly rotating. You're not really getting comfortable with anybody. You're not necessarily building chemistry with anyone. So as opponents are trying to, you know, strategize and try to figure out what they're going to show them, I think it's going to be difficult. So Angel City is going to have to manage those first few minutes just trying to feel Boston out to make sure that they don't get punished early by this team and all of the unknowns that they can bring.
2: And again, one of the things they're trying to figure out, a goalkeeper who they have not faced this year, was not played for Boston. They're starting their number two goalkeeper in Laurel Ivory instead of Casey Murphy, who had started their first 21. But for an Angel City standpoint, they welcome Svendis Jansdottir back into the starting lineup for her first start since August the 1st, and they welcome Mayara Neuse back onto the team sheet as she is available as a potential sub. For the first time after missing five matches because of a lower leg injury, it'll be her first appearance since July 26th against Louisville. And remember, before that, she only had a franchise record streak of five consecutive matches with a goal. Kickoff is 6 minutes away, 2 minutes away. It's Tracy Bailey's Keys to the Match. First ever meeting between Angel City Football Club and Boston Legacy Football Club. You're kicking it with Angel City FC on the iHeartRadio app.
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2: Angel City Football Club ready to run for the first time ever against Boston Legacy Football Club. 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
3: And my first key is kind of an underlying theme for Angel City throughout the duration of the game is to control the tempo. So Boston, we talked about, you know, the differences in lineups, the changes and shifts in formation. They have to control the chaos. Boston can be chaotic at times. Angel City will be without Ari Borges. Neely Martin will have to have that responsibility of dictating the tempo and being that enforcer in the midfield for Angel City. And my second key is that Angel City must manage Boston's physicality and intensity. It's no secret we talked about, all about, and we'll continue to talk about, I'm sure, throughout the duration of the game, how physical this Boston side is. So they lead all, you know, all the categories, all the physical categories in the league. So it's going to be important for Angel City to not let that physicality from Boston affect the way that Angel City wants to play. They have a game plan coming into this game against Boston. They need to stick to that game plan, not allow Boston to change their mentality and affect the way they want to play. My third and final key is for Angel City to end each half on the front foot. This is Angel City's third game in 8 days, so lots of player rotation will come into play for Angel City. And Boston has scored the most goals scored off of their bench in the entire league with seven, so also had the most goal contributions by players off the bench with 10. So there are players coming in very energetic and very excited to make a difference and be that game changer for Boston. Angel City must manage those moments. And for Boston, 15 of their 24 goals have come in those final 15 minutes plus stoppage time of each of the two halves. So that's 63% of all their goals have come late, either in that first half or second half. Angel City has to understand when they have the most energy and manage that energy when it comes to play.
2: 70-degree evening at Gillette Stadium in Fox

0: there is Denver Summit FC, who Angel City has also not seen yet. They will at BMO Stadium for the first time on Friday, the 11th of September. But for the moment, Angel City gets ready to play game two of a long 3-match road trip. It'll be their third match in a 9-day span. It started with a scoreless tie at BMO Stadium against Gotham. Then, just 3 days later, a 2-0 loss at North Carolina, in which Sarah Gordon, Angel City's captain, said they were a step behind both physically and mentally, but we gave everything we had. They fell short that night, and now they get ready to kick off against the Boston Legacy for the first time. Mohamed Hassan is our referee. Angel City in black uniforms with pink numbers. Boston Legacy in light green uniforms with black numbers. For the first time ever, Angel City Football Club against Boston. And in the first half, Angel City defends the northern goal to our left in front of Angelina Anderson. Boston defending the southern goal to our right in front of Laurel Ivory as Jordan Karabali goes back to get into the Boston end. Wright puts it to the far sideline and connects with Isada, their leading scorer, driving down the right sideline against Evelyn Shores, who turns her back. Isada tries it again. Thumps a right-footed pass for Smith. She's one-on-one against Savvy King on the left side of the area, and it's cleared over the left sideline by Savvy King, and Boston gets a throw in 40 seconds in.
1: Yeah, and Angel City will want to manage this moment when they're on the road against Boston, desperate to get some points here and have a good showing in front of the home crowd.
0: Here is an offensive foul called against Boston, and Angel City will get a free kick from its end. Again, Boston leads the NWSL. They average over 12.5 fouls committed per game, and they also lead the league in yellow cards. Their logo is a swan, and you think of a swan as a very elegant, beautiful creature, but swans are known to also be very aggressive. That's the case with this Boston Legacy team. Long pass to Chalufia, battling Elgin. She's able to tow it past her. Backed up, however, by Deja Davis, who clears it out, and Angel City will get an attacking third throw-in.
1: Well, and with all the tactical adjustments and personnel shifts and changes for this Boston side, that's the one thing Falifa Patel has remained consistent in, wanting to see her team just go out to battle every single match, and we can expect the same thing here today.
0: Jan's distance throwing coming up as Svendis makes her first start since August 1st. Line drive to the right side of the area. Off the knee of Neely Martin. King tries to save and does with a nice effort. Back to Jan's daughter in the right quarter against Canyo. Canyo able to seal her off, and Boston is able to advance it upfield and clear it. It goes off of Savvy King and is rescued by Hasbo to Canyo to Carrick. Back to Laurel Ivory, pressured by Chalufia, and Laurel hammers it to the far side of the field. Isada and Prince are there. Prince with a back pass to Carrick. No score in the third minute. Angel City 5 points behind the Seattle Reign for the eighth and final playoff spot in the NWSL. If they win, they'll be 2 points behind of Seattle and will be in sole possession of ninth place in the league. Emerson Elgin back in the Boston end. Gives it up to Canyo. Back to Elgin. Nice pass over the center line. Stopped by Giselle Thompson. Giselle Thompson left puts it. Broken right back up by Carrick, who sends it back out to midfield to the near side. And again, Angel City playing a 3-5-2 tonight.
1: Yeah, and actually it might have adjusted back to a four-back because Savvy King's on this right outside back area. And Giselle Thompson might actually be pushed up to the front line. We'll see how it plays out. But right now, that's what it appears to be.
0: Emerson Elgin has to concede another Angel City throw-in from the right sideline. And I don't think Angel City fans will dislike the idea of Giselle Thompson being pushed so far up.
1: Yeah, and a little bit more stability in the back line with four in the back, just because I felt like with that three back, maybe they weren't ready to debut that for Angel City quite yet. They didn't look as comfortable as they had been defensively in that four back formation.
0: Jan Zotter launches it again to the right side of the area, and it's headed over the right end line by Hernandez, conceding an Angel City corner kick presented by Cedar Sinai.
1: Well, and that's what you want to do if you're Angel City. You want to get it into your attacking zone and cause havoc for the opposition. But now it becomes for Angel City getting over the hump of

0: having chances but making quality chances by finding the goal on their shot attempts.
1: Here's Sednor ripping it in! Returning to New England! She rockets a left-footer by Ivory in the fifth minute of the match! Allie Sednor! The pride of Hanson, Massachusetts, makes a triumphant return and puts Angel City ahead.
0: Well, there's no place like home if you're Allie Sednor, and really good vision by Evelyn Shores to spot Allie Sednor free and roaming at the top of the 18. She plays her direct ball from the corner spot, and all Allie Sednor really needs to do is collect this. Now, this is a ball that's sent with a lot of pace and power, so not the easiest thing to collect and hit, because you know players are going to be rushing out for you, as Boston players did, but she collects this so well and just hits this so beautifully into the back of the net for Angel City, getting them the early lead, which is critical in this one.
1: Her second goal in an Angel City uniform, and this her 10th match since being acquired from Kansas City. Here's Isada for Boston, back to Carrick through the center circle to Hernandez. 1-0 Angel City in the 6th minute. And this has been one of Boston's problems this year, allowing goals early and also allowing them in bunches. Sammy Smith deep in the left corner, can't get around Sams, who took it away. Cleared upfield by Savvy King and out for a Boston throw-in.
0: Yeah, and for Angel City, they have to understand that they have to continue to put their foot on the gas pedal, because a lot of opponents of Boston have allowed Boston to linger in matches. So Angel City, although they have this early lead here, they have to continue to push forward, see if they can get another goal.
1: Here's Prince right sideline for Boston. Passes to Hasbo, right side of the area against Martin at the right end line. Heavy touch, and she can't keep it in. Goal kick, Angel City. Evelyn Shores got credited with the assist on the goal by Sednor. It's her 5th assist of the season to lead the team. And Angel City had not really used a play specifically like that, an action like that off a corner kick this year.
0: Yeah, and it's interesting because they have a lot of corner opportunities and set pieces, especially with the Jansdotter throw-ins, to have practice and to try to come up with a quality chance. And I was just talking before that corner that they needed to find the goal, get a shot on target. That's exactly what they did, 1-for-1 so far for Angel City.
1: See what you have. See what happens when you listen to Tracy, folks?
0: You just have to speak it into existence.
1: Works for Tracy. 7th minute, 1-0 Angel City. In the center circle for Boston, here is Canyo. Canyo attacking the goal to our left. Leaves with Carrick in the center circle. Can't go long for Karabali. Goes long for Prince, right side of the area against Gordon. Back to the goal. Left puts it back to Smith. Good pass. Smith's shot. Score! And Boston comes right back to tie it. Just 3 minutes later, Sammy Smith's 5th goal of the season, and both goal scorers are from the same town. What a night for Hanson, Massachusetts.
0: Well, and hopefully a lot of friends and family in attendance here tonight, because a lot of Boston's games have been really chaotic, back and forth matches, exciting to say the least. So buckle up, everybody. This is going to be a really fun one with the way this has started so far. Angel City does a good job of dropping no pressure on the ball. The ball gets played into Nichelle Prince, and she does really well with the pressure from Sarah Gordon to keep this ball and then to find Smith lurking at the top of the 18. Good job by Smith to just collect it. Knows where the goal is at this point and hits it with her head down here. Puts it into the back of the net. Gets a slight deflection on its way in.
1: Yeah, that definitely deflected off an Angel City player. It will likely still be credited to Sammy Smith instead of being an own goal. And look out, Smith takes it away at midfield on the near side, but it comes to Giselle Thompson. Tied at 1 in the 9th minute. And the first ever meeting between Los Angeles and Boston in the NWSL, living up to the rivalry hype. Long pass downfield to Jansdotter, and then we go. Jansdotter gets it away and whistled it high. And it'll be a goal kick for Boston.
0: Yeah, and you can see the frustration coming from Jansdotter, frustrated with herself that she wanted to do better with that ball. maybe caught between two minds whether or not to shoot it, to cross it. She had Gisele Thompson on that far post. Priska Chalupia was making a run in the box, so that's good for Angel City. Good numbers.
1: A 1-1 tie. We're only in the 10th minute. Heavy pass by Chalupia to Gisele Thompson goes over the right end line. It'll be a goal kick for Boston Legacy Football Club.
0: And Boston having difficulty playing out through Angel City's press. We'll see if they continue to go short.
1: Boston's games this year have been impossible to predict. And this is, so far, been exactly that. Here's Carabali upfield to the far side, intercepted by Shores over the far sideline, and it's out for a Boston throw-in. So this is the first match in 9 days for Boston. Their last match at North Carolina, just like Angel City's, they fell behind in the 10th minute. So they're down 1-0. All the way into second half stoppage time, Isada scores the game-tying goal in second half stoppage time, but Ashley Sanchez scores on a penalty kick in the 107th minute to win it 2-1, the latest goal in all of NWSL history. The game before that, they lost at Louisville 4-1, and they allowed 3 goals in a 10-minute span early in the second half. The game before that, they allowed 3 goals at home to Portland in the first 10 minutes, only to rally and wound up losing only 4-3. Here's Hernandez losing it over the near sideline at midfield. It'll be a throw-in Angel City. So when Angel City scored that first goal, I'm thinking, all right, Angel City could very well be up 3-0 after 20 minutes, or Boston could come right back. Here's Sarah Gordon in the Angel City end.
0: We're just getting started.
1: We are. And we haven't even had a yellow card yet. Here's Neely Martin in the center circle. Yes, that's the key word. Here comes Neely Martin driving, and we have a foul away from the ball. Jan's daughter got taken down by Deja Davis, and it'll be a free kick for Angel City inside of the center line.
0: Yeah, it looks like Jan's daughter's tracking device might have come off with that tackle as well.
1: Now what are they going to do with the dad if she has to ditch it? Now she clips it back on her right bicep and tricep and fold it up underneath the right sleeve of her jersey. Sorry, Spendis, your work rate was terrible. Yeah, that's because I put it on the side of the field when it fell off. 1-1 tie in the 12th minute. Angel City's ball attack on the goal to our right. Outside left is Centenaro as the Angel City goal. Nice move to beat Prince. Outside left, Martin for Laguerre. Tried to tow it into the area, got rejected by Carrick. Here's Isada for Boston. Far side in midfield. Runs into Centenor. Nudges it to Shores. Shores on the drive left side. Left-footed ball across the goal box. Goes over the right end line. It'll be a goal kick for Boston as we cross into the 13th minute, tied at 1.
0: And Boston right now is sending all kinds of numbers at the ball. Once they get into the wide spaces for Angel City, that's where all of the numbers and green jerseys start to swarm Angel City. So Angel City doing a good job of recognizing that, sending Allie Sitnor to help alleviate the pressure. Oh, it actually looks like it was deflected. So Shores is early ball in. Angel City now will get a corner kick.
1: Presented by Cedars-Sinai. Angel City scored off a corner kick in the 5th minute as Shores connected with Sitnor wide of the arc, and she beat goalkeeper Laurel Ivory. That was the 8th set-piece goal Angel City had scored this year. And that's now tied with a number of other teams for the most set-piece goals in the league. Centenor from the right quarter addresses it left-footed. Same formation for Angel City as when they scored the goal. This went into the goal mouth. It's loose and kicked away from Jansdotter, right of the area, right to Shores. Left-footed chip headed high by Carrick, headed by Gordon, cleared by Canyo, claimed by Chalupia. Her shot deflects in! 2-1 Angel City! Priska Chalupia's 3rd goal of the season. And just like the one that tied it, that one was deflected en route.
0: Yes, and that's 2 set pieces, 2 corner kicks for Angel City, and 2 goals. Fantastic job recognizing this Boston side is playing in a zone. All of the numbers inside the 18, which is crowded, congested, and a little bit confusing. So a lot of green jerseys trying to go for the same ball there. And it gets popped out to Priska Chalupia. And she recognizes that all the green jerseys get sucked in with the initial attempted clearance. I've got time to set up my shot here. Takes her shot, deflects off of a Boston defender on the way in and just curls and tucks it into that far post.
1: The player it deflected in off was Caraball Lee, and Angel City has scored two goals in the first 14 minutes and takes a 2-1 lead over Boston Legacy Football Club.
0: And for Angel City now, it's got to be managing the tempo a little bit.
1: Hanyo with a long pass, but able to screen the onrushing Smith out of the way with Savvy King, and it's captured by Angelita Anderson.
0: And with the nature of the way that this game has gone so far and the expectation of a little bit of chaos coming from Boston, now you're up 2-1 if you're Angel City. Can you control the game a little bit more? Have some stints of possession. Make Boston have to chase a little bit. Slow the game down, because right now it has been end to end.
1: And we're here for it, folks. In the center circle is Smith. Back it goes now to Deja Davis, crossing it to the 16th minute. If you just tuned in, I feel bad for you, but it's 2-1 Angel City. Off of Shores in the Angel City end, and out for a Boston throw-in, attacking to go to our left.
0: Yeah, what were you thinking? You missed a lot.
1: Monday Night Football. First ever meeting between Angel City and Boston, and a critical, critical match for Angel City. 5 points behind Seattle for the eighth and final playoff spot in the league with 10 matches remaining. In the center circle, Elgin for Boston. By the way, two of the three goals have been deflected in. And remember, Laurel Ivory is making her first start this season in net for Boston. It had been Casey Murphy, the previous 21. In the Angel City end, here's a heavy touch by Laguerre up to Giselle Thompson. Giselle Thompson saves it again. Back to Savvy King, who runs it down at the near sideline. Pressured by Canio. Up to Laguerre. Laguerre for Neely Martin. She's knocked down by Isada from behind for a foul and a free kick, Angel City.
0: Yeah, and I feel like for Angel City, we have talked a lot about, you know, them slowing down offensively, but a lot of that has not been for the lack of getting into the dangerous areas, getting into the attacking third / 18-yard box. It really has just been that final ball and the quality on it. So shots on target for Angel City, 16th. Coming into this match in the whole league. So dead last. So that definitely was an area of focus, I'm sure, over the last couple of weeks for Angel City. And then you get Giselle Thompson, Evelyn Shores a little bit more involved in the attack. That adds some quality. Of course, Jan's daughter as well. Angel City's looking good offensively.
1: To the tune of a 2-1 lead over Boston in the 17th minute. Throwing Boston far sideline in midfield as they attack from our right to our left. Caraball Lee into Prince. Prince chips it downfield for Smith, taps it back to Canio. Canio stopped by Laguerre, back outside middle. Hasbo sets it up for Hernandez. Left point of the area against King. She gets the ball away. It's flicked and saved by Angelina Anderson of the goal mouth.
0: And a great job by Angelina Anderson, just readjusting her momentum and her body movement, because that flick, fortunately, was kind of laid up high enough to allow her to get over to it quick enough.
1: Yeah, it was a headed flick by Sammy Smith that Angelina was able to track back before it went over. 18th minute, Angel City 2, Boston 1, Centenor and Chalufia, the Angel City goals. Sandwiched around a Sammy Smith goal for Boston. Long pass for Jan's daughter. Inside of Elgin. Right side of the area. Right end line. Score! Seventh goal of the season for Svendis Jan's daughter. Third goal in the first 18 minutes for Angel City. They've got a 3-1 lead at Boston.
0: Well, and like a true competitor, she was not happy with the way that the defending went on that opportunity by Elgin for Boston. Elgin gets stuck on the wrong side of Jan's daughter. Jan's daughter does so well putting her body in between the ball. And then really nothing Elgin can do except for try to get on the goal side of Jan's daughter to recover. You kind of thought maybe this angle, Jan's daughter was going to lay this across to find Chalufia or Sittenor inside that six. But she says, oh, no, no, no. I'm shooting this one on goal. And my goodness, she rips this shot so fast. Beats Laurel Ivory into the back of the net. Angel City up 2 goals.
1: Her 7th goal of the season. That's one off Riley Tiernan's franchise record from last year as she scores in her first start since August 1st. And Angel City has a 3-1 lead over Boston in the 20th minute. Now, not to take anything away from Jan Zotter's goal, because it was a nice shot from a difficult angle, but remember, Boston benched its regular starter, Casey Murphy. She was not on the availability report, so we have to presume it was a straight benching. The second Angel City goal was deflected, but this one I felt Laurel Ivory should have had.
0: Yeah, it was definitely a shot that had zero angle from my perspective. Such a tough shot to hit for Jan Zotter. But again, it's getting shots on target and forcing the opposition to have to make a save, because good things happen when you continually put quality on the ball with that final ball, that final pass, that final shot for Angel City.
1: There was a saying in the movie Airplane, looks like I picked the wrong week to quit drinking. Looks like I picked the wrong week to quit trying to figure out the NWSL. Yeah. Because Angel City had gotten shut out in its last 2 matches, and tonight they scored 3 goals in the first 20 minutes. I give up.
0: Yeah.
1: Not that I'm complaining.
0: Yeah. Me neither. This has been so much fun to start this match. But again, I think if you're Angel City and you're Leif Smerud from this perspective, now you're 2 goals up again. You want to start to calm this game down a little bit. You have to understand that I don't know if either team can keep up with this pace throughout the course of the 90-minute match here. So
1: here's Prince, and a delayed foul gets called on Angel City, and that could be Karabali. Yeah, Karabali was the player fouled, and she's hurt as she grabs her right ankle. She was fouled as she got the pass away down the right sideline. It will not be a yellow card. However, Muhammad Hassan will lecture Angel City's Neely Martin for that late challenge that upended Karabali and hurt her right ankle and right foot area.
0: Yeah, the cleat to the top of the foot. Again, I've talked a lot about that because it happens a lot in soccer. Doesn't feel good.
1: Well, you're the only one of us who would know. So you're speaking authoritatively. 3-1 Angel City over Boston in the 22nd minute. Hasbo will take the free kick right sideline for Boston. And as crazy as it sounds, Boston is not out of this match the way their season has gone. It is cleared to the arc, headed ahead by Smith, volleyed out of there by Svendis Jansdottir. Chalufi has it towed upfield by Hasbo. In the center circle, Elgin. By the way, Savvy King got the assist on Jansdottir's goal. So that's Savvy King's 2nd assist since coming back after missing 13 matches because of ankle surgery. 3-1, Angel City over Boston. Crossing into the 23rd minute. Karabali across the center circle. Bad pass right to Giselle Thompson for Angel City. Attacking the goal to our right to Jansdottir, dropping down the right side, and she forces Elgin to clear it out for an Angel City throw-in. She throws it into the right end line. Giselle Thompson keeps it in there for Chalufia, headed back to the arc. Here's Neely Martin outside of the right to Jansdottir. Jansdottir back out to midfield. Remember, Svendis was the NWSL's Player of the Month in March. Here's King clearing it to the left side of the area, and Ivory makes the catch, and then her momentum forces her to tumble down, but she hangs on to it. Missed 3 matches with a right ankle injury. She also missed time with a different injury earlier this year, and I think she's showing us why she is one of the most valuable players in the league now that she's back with Angel City.
0: Absolutely.
1: If only they had an award for that kind of thing.
0: And if only we could vote.
1: Yes, maybe one day. Here's Canyo for Boston across the center circle now to Hernandez. We're in the 24th minute. It's already 3-1 Angel City over Boston. Carrick in the Boston end. Left foot through the center circle to Isada. Sarah Gordon keeping a close watch on Isada all match long. Here's Carrick going over the top to Prince. Right side of the area, recovering, however, Shores at the right end line. And the cross is volleyed away by Sarah Gordon. Headed by Shores away from Hasbo. Hasbo runs it down outside right to Canyo. Shores thought she was fouled by Hasbo. Outside of the right is Carrick. She strokes a pass right side to Hasbo, to Canyo, to Hasbo. Right of the era, Karabali, right-footed cross, and high-pointing the ball is Angelina Anderson. like an NFL receiver. We have a player down behind the play.
0: I was waiting for the whistle to see if there was a foul call, but I don't think there was on the play. It was Smith charging in, trying to get there to challenge Anderson, and completely goes over the back of Savvy King. Savvy King goes to ground. Looks like she's back up on her feet, though, for Angel City.
1: Smith looked like a bowling ball, and King and Anderson were at risk of being the pins.
0: Yeah, and I'm not sure how that doesn't get called for a foul, but Angel City will have the ball now with the drop ball at Angelina Anderson's feet.
1: With a 3-1 lead in the 25th minute. Anderson booms it downfield. In the center circle, it's headed high by Deja Davis as Kara Ball-Lee escorts it back to goalkeeper Ivory. Ivory last appeared last year for Kansas City, starting two matches for them, and both were 2-0 shutouts. Been a little different here in her first match with expansion Boston Legacy Football Club, which has a record of 5-11-5. That's second to last in the league ahead of only the Chicago Stars. But Boston has been so chaotic, they always have a puncher's chance. I mean, this season, yep, they've actually beaten Kansas City. They also swept Orlando, which on paper doesn't look as impressive as it maybe did earlier this year. In fact, earlier today, Orlando fired its head coach, Seb Hines. Emily Sams for Angel City going downfield, and it goes over the near sideline. It'll be a throw-in for Boston in the 26th minute with Angel City leading it 3-1.
0: Yeah, that news definitely took me by surprise. Seb Hines did really well with Orlando ever since coming in as an interim head coach and then eventually was given the head coaching spot.
1: Yeah, less than 2 years ago, Boston literally had the greatest season in NWSL franchise history, a record-setting season. They completed the double, they won the Shield and the championship, and less than 2 years later, he's out.
0: And was a former player for Orlando as well on the MLS side, so...
1: Yeah, I mean, they're struggling this year. They're 8-12-2. They've lost six of their last eight. But remember, three of those last eight games, Barbara Banda was at AFCON. So that's why it was surprising to get that news earlier today. Angel City 3, Boston 1 in the 27th minute. If Angel City wins, they'll be within 2 points of the Seattle Reign for the eighth and final playoff spot in the NWSL. Here's Laurel Ivory. Rolling it up the middle to Kara. Good pressure by Angel City. She wheels a pass, and it's taken away by Shores to Centenor. Floats a pass left side of the area to Evelyn. Her left-footed cross is headed over the left end line by Elgin. Corner kick, Angel City, presented by Cedars-Sinai.
0: Yeah, good anticipation by Evelyn Shores. That ball by Carrick, the six, the pivot, the single pivot for Boston, just had a little bit too much time to get to the target. Centenor reads it, recognizes it, jumps in between, and then starts the transition moment for Angel City.
1: Their goal scored by Ali in the fifth minute, Priska Chalufi in the 14th, and then Svendis Janszadder in the 18th.
0: Are we going to be 3-for-3 from corners?
1: It's an in-swinger down the left end line, and they almost were, as Janszadder from a bad angle at the left end line headed it on frame but high, and a goal kick Boston.
0: And really good run by Svendis Janszadder. It's a run with conviction, so she is going to get there first, no doubt in her mind. Gets there first. She's already past the face of the goal, so now at that point it becomes a flick, just a redirection, trying to put it on frame.
1: Off the goal kick, Boston went short. Here is Kara Ball-Lee, pressured by Janszadder. Upfield for Hasbo. Gets it back from Prince. And now to Prince once more. Into the center circle to Carrick. Attacking the goal to our left for Boston. Down the middle, Canyo. Outside left, Hernandez. Getting the start in place of the injured Lily Real, who is out with a hand injury. Hasbo sweeps it to Smith, left of the arc, to the arc. It's kicked away by Gordon. Retrieved by Sammy. Outside left. Wheels it outside middle to Carrick. Carrick with a chip. Good ball, but it's caught by Anderson just in front of the sliding Kara Ball-Lee.
0: Yeah, and really good ball movement from Boston. Moving the ball from side to side, switching the point of attack. And it's a delivery, a service from outside the 18, looking for the runner in the box. Fortunately for Angel City, Angelina Anderson saw it all the way. Makes the grab.
1: 3-1 Angel City, 29th minute from Gillette Stadium in Foxborough. Giselle Thompson in the Angel City end. Sends it back to the arc to Sarah Gordon. Gordon marches upfield for Angel City. Taps to the far side.

0: to short. Long left-footed pass downfield. Winds up with Giselle Thompson, who wins it right of the area against Hernandez one-on-one and banks it off of Nikki over the right sideline for a throw in Angel City.
1: Yeah, I think Hernandez underestimated this, the closing speed of Thompson. She decides to let the ball drop, bounce, and go over across her body. By that time, it takes the second bounce. Thompson's already there winning the ball.
0: And this is as good as a corner kick because it's a yards distance throw-in for Angel City from the right sideline. Svendis now with 7 goals this year, 1 behind Angel City's single-season record. The throw-in to the right side of the area, headed by Shores. Headed out of the area twice by Boston, held in by Gordon, volleys it to the arc, headed back outside middle. Savvy King knocks it off of Prince. Aerial duel, volleyed upfield by Hasbo, and knocked to Prince for the far sideline to Kara Bali, winning it finally for Boston. She battles Shores at the far sideline, can't keep it in, and Emily Sams wins it for Angel City with good pressure on Kara Bali.
1: Yeah, that's great. Center back defending right there on display by Emily Sands, not allowing Caraballi to have any breathing room, uses the sideline to her advantage, so knows only really one place she can go, one direction.
0: This is Angel City's 3rd match in 9 days, but remember their last match was their 2nd in 4 days after a cross-country trip, and they looked that way when they played at North Carolina, admittedly amongst the players, and Angel City looks more like themselves tonight.
1: They definitely have a spark here tonight. A lot more pep in their step than they had against North Carolina or at North Carolina.
0: Yeah, and remember, Angel City stayed on the East Coast. They did not come home. In fact, they'll be staying for their next match on Saturday at Racing Louisville to complete this 3-match road trip. 3-1 Angel City, 32nd minute. Here's Sarah Gordon in the Angel City end. Pinches it to the far sideline to Shores. Pressured by Isada. Dribbles past Isada easily. And then dribbles past Carrick. Good run by Shores. Carrick recovers. Evelyn Shores leaves it with Centenor outside left. Swings a pass to Martin outside middle. Breaks an Isada slide tackle. Got it to King. Moves it outside of the right. Giselle Thompson waits there. Giselle Thompson right of the area driving on Smith, who blocks the cross over the right end line. Quarter kick Angel City presented by Cedars-Sinai.
1: Really beautiful attacking sequence for Angel City, and all starts from Evelyn Shores. Just having the confidence on the ball, goes with an inside outside to beat the pressing forward from Boston, and then has some space then to eventually switch the ball for Angel City. But what a luxury to have an outside back that comfortable on the ball.
0: 4th corner kick for Angel City, none for Boston as we cross into the 33rd minute. It's Angel City 3, Boston 1. Evelyn Shores will take the quarter kick from the right quarter. She goes short up the right sideline. Giselle Thompson right of the area against Hasbo. Outside right to Centenor. Centenor with a right-footed chip caught by Ivory.
1: Yeah, and with that type of service, she's looking for a runner to get underneath it. No runner initiating the run, so not initiating the service. That ball gets lofted up, hoping that a player can get there to reach it from Angel City.
0: Deja Davis for Boston. Back in its end. Rolled it across now to Elgin. Boston attacking from our right to our left. Upfield it goes to Carrick. Carrick approaches the center circle. Gets it back from Isada. Heavy touch knocked away by Laguerre. Saved by Neely Martin, who sends it back into the Angel City area where it's claimed by Angel City keeper Angelina Anderson. Angel City trying to break a 6-match winless streak. 0-2-4 during that stretch. Anderson skies it towards the center circle. Headed ahead by Laguerre, and then Deja Davis knocked down Janzotter, who's hurt, and then Chalufia gets knocked down, and she's hurt. We have 2 Angel City players down in one fell swoop by a Boston team that, once again, I will conveniently remind you, leads the NWSL in fouls committed per game.
1: Yeah, nothing new for Boston here. And for Angel City, it's just understanding that you are going to be challenged every time you have the ball, or there's a 50-50 challenge, your back's to goal, you better expect or better know that a Boston player is going to be coming. It looks like Chalufia gets her foot stepped on. Janzotter gets a forearm to the back.
0: Other than that, everything was okay.
1: Other than that, we're having a good day.
0: 35th minute. It's Angel City 3, Boston 1. So Boston this year, 38 yellow cards most in the league. They even have 3 red cards. That's tied for the most in the league with Bay FC. Free kick, Angel City attacking the goal to our right. Ali Centnor, about 40 yards out, will take it. Left puts it to Giselle Thompson, wide right against Hernandez, one-on-one. Drives on her at the right end line. Got the cross away, headed by Carrick, then headed out of the area by Nikki. Run down by Centnor, wide right. Here's Giselle Thompson against Canyo. Nice pass, right side of the area, Laguerre. Nice move, but her shot is blocked by a recovering Hasbro. Held in outside right by Savvy King for Giselle Thompson once more. She sculpts her right-footed cross. It's headed out of the area by Carabali, but held in by Shores. Her left-footed cross, right side of the area, chased down by Chalupia, and forces Canyo to kick it over the right sideline, throwing Angel City.
1: And Angel City is liking that matchup between Thompson and Hernandez on that right side. Every time Thompson gets the ball, she's faced up going 1v1.
0: Up the right sideline, here is Giselle against Canyo. Back to midfield, near side to King, through the center circle to Gordon. Angel City 3, Boston 1 in the 36th minute. Left sideline, Shores. Evelyn driving on Prince. Wide left, Jansdotter. Left-footed cross, headed by Hernandez to the arc. Cleared by Hasbro. Comes down to Centnor outside right, back to the goal. Leaves it with Savvy King. Good stretch of possession by Angel City. Sam ships it left side of the area. Headed high by Carabali to the arc. She heads it again past Hasbro, who flicks it away from Giselle Thompson, throwing Angel City right sideline.
1: Yeah, and what's interesting right now is Boston is getting so sucked in and so deep in their own defensive third that when Angel City, or when Boston does clear the ball out, Angel City's right there to pick up that second ball and then to continue to apply the pressure.
0: Angel City 3, Boston 1, 37th minute. Angel City's ball in its end as they attack from our left to our right. Far side at midfield, Evelyn Shores. Long left-footed pass downfield. Headed towards the arc, fanned on by Sammy Smith. She recovers and clears it upfield, but Angel City once again will hold it in.
1: Yeah, it popped up on Smith off of the turf. It almost looked like it hit her hand. Nobody signaling on the field, though, from Angel City, which tells me something. It didn't hit her hand.
0: Here's Savvy King right sideline. Yeah, the immediate reaction to the players is always the telltale sign. Gordon in the center circle. Far side to Shores, down the left sideline to Centnor. Centnor approaches the left point of the area. Nice pass, left end line to Shores for a left-footed cross headed by Deja Davis. Just taken away from Jansdotter by Canyo, and once again she has to clear it for an Angel City throw-in.
1: And my goodness, Evelyn Shores has been so good for Angel City to start this game here. This time it's an overlapping run, getting in behind the back line, which all of the Boston defenders are facing their own goal. That's a good, dangerous position you want them in. Unable to connect, though, in the end on the cross.
0: Angel City 3, Boston 1, 38th minute. Sarah Gordon over the center line, attacking the goal to our right. For Centnor, through the center circle to King. King down the middle to Laguerre. Laguerre to Giselle Thompson, right side of the area. Right-footed cross, headed by Carabali. Left side of the area where Shores sends it high. Goal kick, Boston.
1: Yeah, and it almost would have been fitting that Shores would have got on the end of the cross coming from the opposite side. Just unable to keep it down, keep it low. It's on her right foot at that point, so not her strong foot.
0: If Angel City wins, they tie a franchise record with their 8th victory of the season. And most importantly, they'd be 2 points behind Seattle for the 8th and final playoff spot. We're in the 39th minute with Angel City leading Boston 3-1. Elgin chased by Chalufia. Upfield stopped there by Sam. Center circle to Martin. Back to Emily Sams once more. Crazy as it sounds, Boston is still very much in this match. They followed that pattern throughout the season, as chaotic as it has been. And as Tracy mentioned earlier, their 7 goals scored by substitutes this year are the most in that category in the league. Here's Savvy King back in the Angel City end. She right-puts it over the center line for Chalupia. Attacking the goal to our right. to Lufia. Her pass gets blocked right back to her. She chests it down. Drives down the right sideline. Can't keep it in. And Boston will get a throw-in as we cross into the 40th minute. And I'll tell you what, Angel City fans, and Tracy was like this even before the game, you, and I think a lot of Angel City fans, were so excited about seeing Chalufia and Janzotter starting together for the first time.
1: Yep, and it has proven to be fruitful for Angel City. Just the threats that they have inside the attacking areas and in the box on those corner kicks, set pieces, and of course in the run of play, it offers a lot of questions to be asked for defenses.
0: Long pass into the Boston defensive end, and it goes over the left end line, and it was last touched by Angel City, so Boston will get a goal kick as Laurel Ivey gets ready to put it down.
1: And I think something that we haven't talked a lot about is just how difficult it will be for Boston to play out of the back with those two pressing forwards with their closing speed, along with Giselle Thompson.
0: It's passed by Elgin, back to Ivory. Sets it up for Deja Davis. Davis is a veteran pro, but this is her first year in the NWSL. Here is Sammy Smith, cut off by Laguerre. Back it goes to Hasbo. Hasbo over the center line, Karabali. Karabali still going, leaves it with Hasbo, and she doubles it back to midfield on the far sideline where Deja Davis keeps it in. Davis, by the way, had previously played 10 years professionally in France. She only signed with Boston on July 1st. And as Tracy said, you know, with Boston this year, and tonight's been the same deal, you don't know who's going to be starting. You don't know who's going to be playing where on the field.
1: And all kinds of talented players, too, and with completely different profiles and strengths and weaknesses. So we talked about the difficulties that can pose for opponents coming in to try to scout and see and expect to face Boston. Not sure necessarily what they're going to see or what they're going to get game in and game out.
0: Yeah, and among other things, we certainly weren't expecting Laurel Ivory to be starting instead of Casey Murphy, their number one keeper. I mean, Casey Murphy is in the mix to be the number one starter for the U.S. national team. So that's why we were surprised that she was not in the starting lineup tonight.
1: And for Angel City, that probably it was another talking point coming into the game, in the locker room before this game started. Look, we're facing a goalkeeper that hasn't played a single match the entire season. So we have to be better in terms of that quality on that shot, that ball in, to challenge her, make her have to make saves. And that's exactly what they did so far in this first half. They've been incredibly efficient in front of net.
0: Yeah, 7 shots, 3 of them on target. We're crossing into the 43rd minute. It's Angel City 3, Boston 1. Angel City's ball in its end. As Savvy King passes to the near sideline to Giselle Thompson with a back pass to Gordon. Gordon arching upfield, gobbling up yardage. Strokes a right-footed pass down the left sideline, right to the boot of Shores. Drops it back center line, midfield to Sentinel. Center circle to Sams, attacking the goal to our right. Emily Sams, short pass to Laguerre out of the center circle. Laguerre tried to connect with Janzotter or Chalufia right between him and handled by Laurel Ivory, the Boston keeper. And it doesn't sound like much, but 3 shots on target in 7 total shots. When you consider the previous 3 matches, Angel City only had 18% of its shots on target. Foul called at midfield on Boston.
1: Well, and the most important stat is that they have 3 goals. So 3 shots on goal, 3 goals. And that's exactly what you want to see if you're Angel City. To turn this offensive slump around, you have to hit the target.
0: Here's Sarah Gordon at the center circle, passing back and forth with Sands. 44th minute. Angel City 3, Boston 1. Here's Gordon. Nice head fake to Luz Prince down the left sideline to Sentinel. Sentinel for Angel City. Gliding to her right on the dribble. Outside middle to King with a little room. King winding up. Let's her rip it. It's high. Reminiscent of Adam Vinatieri and Steven Goskowski in this stadium. It'll be a goal kick for Boston.
1: Yeah, and a smile coming from King. And you could tell she went for it. And she's kind of thinking, why not? Everybody was pressed back and pushed back from Boston. She had the space, had the time. Why not take a crack at it?
0: It's been that kind of night, folks.
1: Exactly.
0: 3-1 Angel City about to cross in the 45th minute. Haribali, upfield to Hasbro, pressured by Martin, who bumps it away. Chalufia takes over for Angel City. Up the left sideline to Centenor. Ali Centenor leaves it with Laguerre. Back into the center circle now for Sams. Sams chips it down the right sideline for Jansdotter. Jansdotter right sideline against Elgin. Deep in the right corner, banks it off of Elgin over the right end line. Quarter kick Angel City, their fifth, presented by Cedars-Sinai.
1: Yeah, and they've been tough to figure out, too, on these corner kicks. We've seen a lot of variety in the way that they are serving the ball, which has been a little bit of an evolution, I think, from Angel City. We typically see them just kind of get the ball into the zone. Now we're seeing short corners. We're seeing design plays. That first goal from Centenor, a direct ball on the ground.
0: Evelyn Shores will take this one from the right corner as we cross into first half stoppage time. It's Angel City 3, Boston 1. Shores, a low line drive to the right side of the area, headed by Sams off the crossbar. Rebound Chalufia, left of the area, back to the goal. Left point of the area, Laguerre. Her right-footed ball just wide to the right. Goal kick Boston. Emily Sams with a great header. Ivory got a hand on it, and then it hit the crossbar.
1: Yeah, and the frustration from Emily Sams because she knows she was so close to having a goal here for Angel City. It's the first attempt. She gets to the ball first. That's pure conviction. I'm getting there first. I'm going to put this on goal. And then it's deflected off the goalpost. And then the second chance, she just mistimes the jump.
0: Only 1 minute of first half stoppage time with Angel City leading at 3-1. And we've played about 50 seconds of that minute, so the half could end any moment now. Here is Savvy King as Angel City is playing for the whistle, and there it is. What a first half at Gillette Stadium for Angel City Football Club. They had been shut out in back-to-back matches. They say that's enough of that. They score three goals in the first 18 minutes tonight and at halftime. In their first ever meeting with Boston Legacy Football Club, they've got a 3-1 lead. Tracy Bailey and I will snack on some orange slices, recap the first half after these. You're kicking it with Angel City FC on the iHeartRadio app.
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15: 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But first, Tracy Bailey and Isaac Lowenkron.
0: 90 minutes of excitement packed into the opening 45 minutes on Monday Night Football at Gillette Stadium in Foxborough as Angel City has a 3-1 lead over Boston Legacy FC. First ever meeting between these franchises. Let's get right to the highlights as Angel City earned a corner kick in the fifth minute and they took advantage of it.
1: Making quality chances by finding the goal on their shot attempts.
0: Here's Sednor ripping it in! Returning to New England! She rockets a left-footer by Ivory in the fifth minute of the match! Allie Sednor! The pride of Hanson, Massachusetts, makes a triumphant return and puts Angel City ahead.
1: And I love this start, of course, from Angel City. You start off on the front foot. You waste no time in your attempt here. You want the efficiency to pick up for the shots. That's exactly what they do. One shot on target, one goal off of the set piece.
0: However, just 3 minutes later, Smith happened for Boston. Can you attack him to go to our left? Leaves with Carrick in the center circle. Can't go long for Karabali. Goes long for Prince, right side of the area against Gordon. Back to the goal. Left puts it back to Smith. Good pass. Smith's shot. Score! And Boston comes right back to tie it just 3 minutes later.
1: Yeah, no pressure on the ball from Angel City, which allows Boston to play the ball into Nichelle Prince in behind the back line. And then Angel City's defense is now facing their own goal, a tough position to be in. It's a cut ball back to Sammy Smith. And to Angelina's defense, this does get deflected on its way in, but it's a quick response from Boston.
0: Speaking of quick responses, Angel City had a quick response as they went back out in front 6 minutes after that. Sednor from the right corner addresses it left-footed. Same formation for Angel City as when they scored the goal. This went into the goal mouth. It's loose and kicked away from Jansdottir, right of the area, right to Shores. Left-footed chip headed high by Carrick, headed by Gordon, cleared by Canyo, claimed by Chalupia. Her shot deflects in! 2-1 Angel City! Prisca Chalupia's third goal of the season! And just like the one that tied it, that one was deflected en route.
1: And Boston's defense gets sucked in near the goal, near the six-yard box. And that allows Prisca Chalupia to settle her touch, set her shot up. And I love the confidence by Prisca here to take this shot at the top of the 18 and nails it into the back of the net.
0: That gave Angel City a 2-1 lead, and the goal parade would continue 4 minutes after that. 18th minute, Angel City 2, Boston 1, Sednor and Chalupia, the Angel City goals. Sandwiched around a Sammy Smith goal for Boston. Long pass for Jansdottir, inside of Elgin, right side of the area, right end line, score! Seventh goal this season for Svendis Jansdottir! Third goal in the first 18 minutes for Angel City. They've got a 3-1 lead at Boston.
1: And this goal by Jansdottir was pure determination because she shook off Elgin, the defender for Boston, kept going, and then she has no angle here. So you almost anticipate her crossing this because there were two runners in the box for Angel City, but she just rips it past Laurel Ivory.
0: Angel City with a 3-1 halftime lead over Boston Legacy Football Club. Angel City FC 2026 season tickets are on sale now. 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Chaos has been the word of the day in describing the Boston Legacy's inaugural season, and they are 5-11-5. That's the second worst record in the league. However, they have always been a tough team to play, and what makes Boston unpredictable is some of the firepower that they have off the bench. A player like Amanda Gutierrez, 5 goals and 2 assists this year. She started 10 matches, has not started a game since July 10th, And, you know, Isada Traore is not necessarily a guaranteed starter either. So, you know, they have some firepower off the bench. They also have a lot of physicality and toughness off the bench. But Angel City has Maiara Nunes available off the bench for the first time as well. So how do you see the second half play out? Could we see some substitutes right out of the chute at halftime?
1: We could. We could definitely see some substitutes and maybe some even formational changes by Boston. But they have to understand that this is a side that will continue to fight. They will never give up, whether or not they're 2-3 goals down. So they will constantly keep coming at Angel City. So Angel City cannot take a moment to exhale or to breathe in this match. Amanda Gutierrez is definitely probably one of the first players that to come off the Boston bench. I would anticipate leads the league and with 4 goals contributions off of the bench. So 2 goals, 2 assists. That's a player that they want to inject here because she's a world-class scorer. They're down 2 goals, so we can expect to probably see her pretty soon for Boston. But again, for Angel City, it has to have that maintained focus of understanding that there will be waves of energy that are going to be exerted into this game. How do we manage that energy to make sure momentum doesn't shift back into Boston's favor?
0: If Angel City wins, remember, they will pull to within 2 points of the Seattle Reign for the 8th and final playoff spot in the NWSL. So it's been a phenomenal first half, but there is a long, long way to go, starting with what 11s are out there for each side when the second half kicks off. You will hear it after these halftime score from Gillette Stadium in Foxborough. Angel City Football Club 3, the Boston Legacy 1. You're kicking it with Angel City FC on the iHeartRadio app.
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0: Angel City Football Club, a 3-1 halftime lead at Boston. And their first ever meeting with Boston Legacy FC. It's a Monday night football matchup at Gillette Stadium in Foxborough. And if Angel City wins, they will move into sole possession of 9th place in the NWSL. But most importantly, they'll be 2 points behind the Seattle Reign for the 8th and final playoff spot. And Tracy, Angel City had been shut out in each of its last 2 matches before this one. Shut out in back-to-back matches for the first time this year. But a huge contrast offensively between their last match at North Carolina last Wednesday and what we saw in the first half out there tonight.
1: Yeah, just running off some stats. 17 shots from North Carolina. These are totals for the entire match. 17 shots, 3 shots on target, 25 touches in the box, 0 goals for Angel City so far this half. Just the first half against Boston here tonight. 9 shots, 4 shots on target, 17 touches in the box, 3 goals. So that's incredibly efficient in front of net for the offense that has been lacking a little bit of that quality. You get Sven Dysjanzadar.

0: Murphy, their number one keeper and a candidate to be Team USA's number one keeper at the World Cup next year, who had started their first 21 matches, not starting tonight, and was not listed on their injury report. As Boston kicks off to begin the second half, Deja Davis up to Carrick with a back pass to Davis. Now off to the far side of the Boston end, Elgin playing catch with Deja Davis once more. Boston on a three-match losing streak. They're winless in four, while Angel City trying to break a six-match winless streak. Laurel Ivory clears it out of danger to the arc. Back to get it goes Kara Bali. Thumps it to the rear sideline. It's claimed by Ali Sentinor trying to get around Kara Bali. And she's held up and fouled, mangled by Nichelle Prince. It'll be a free kick for Angel City at the center line near side.
1: And if you're Leif Smerud, the interim head coach for Angel City, you're happy with the way that Angel City has come out of the locker room at halftime. They are the aggressor right now, winning every first and second ball.
0: Neither team made a substitution at halftime. Surprised?
1: A little bit. I thought Boston would try to come out with something a little bit different to mix things up.
0: Me too. Most notably, the potential of subbing in Amanda Gutierrez. Gutierrez with 5 goals and 2 assists this year. Here's Savvy King dribbling it upfield for Angel City to the far sideline. Giselle Thompson to the Angel City end. They lead it 3-1, a minute and a half into the second half. Sentinor with a long pass to Shores, left side against Kara Bali. Swerves to the middle. Evelyn Shores, a left-footed pass and a nice one to Jansdotter. Jansdotter, left side of the area. Rolls a left-footed ball, and it's covered up by Ivory.
1: Yeah, great job understanding how much space she had. Jansdotter to turn face up, and then it's an early ball in. Had two runners in the box.
0: At the center line, far side, Emily Sams for Angel City. Rolls it off to King. First start since April 3rd. And she collected her second assist of the season in the first half. Savvy King again. Ships one down the right sideline. Off of Elgin, taken away by Chalufia. Right side of the area. Drops it across the goal box, all the way through the goal box, into the left corner, and it'll go out to Boston Legacy Football Club.
1: Yeah, and Prisca Chalufia, that's where she's going to become a little bit more refined when she has the ball at her feet. She's running at the goal. Can she pick out a runner and have a target in mind when she's crossing those balls in?
0: Boy, it has been fun to see Jansdotter and Chalufia get a chance to start together for the first time. Fought for in the Boston defensive end. Hasbo knocked down by Shores for a foul. Not much of a foul, but it'll be a free kick for Boston.
1: Yeah, it has been fun to see Jansdotter and Chalufia work together and build some chemistry, start to build some chemistry together. Chalufia on that last play doing the hard work, and then it's going to come for her when she gets a little more comfortable in the role that she has with the ball at her feet to be able to pick out her teammates.
0: Here's a takeaway by Jansdotter at the arc. Her shot is blocked. It was blocked off of Elgin, back off of Jansdotter, and it'll go to Boston. I don't know if it hit her hand or whether the ref thought it hit her head.
1: Yeah, I think it might have hit her hand just from the quick whistle there. No, it actually did hit her face as we're taking another look at it.
0: The Jansdotter with a steal right at the arc in the Boston end.
1: She got some jiu-jitsu moves, too.
0: She really did. You want to talk about reflexes. Here's Davis out to midfield, past Isada. Sarah Gordon kicks it away from Prince, and it's claimed by Angel City again. Shores driving left side, leading 3-1, about to cross into the 50th minute. Neither team made a sub at halftime. Sarah Gordon strokes it over the center circle, chested down by Smith for Boston to Carrick. Taken away by Angel City's Laguerre to Sentinor. Sentinor with a goal on the bank. Back into the center circle to Sams. Left-footed pass to Gordon. Gordon to Sams once more. Over the center line, Laguerre. Center line far side for Giselle Thompson. Giselle Thompson is knocked down by Hernandez for a foul. I'll tell you what, Angel City fans have got to be drooling about the prospects of long-term Chalufia teaming with the Jansdotter. Maybe salivating is a better word. Sorry to accuse Angel City fans of being unable to control and drooling.

0: all over the place. And then, you know, you add Meyer and Muse to the mix. And
1: you push Thompson up high. I mean, I'm just smiling from ear to ear right now because the options are endless for Angel City. And the way Evelyn Shores is playing right now, too, getting involved into the attack, it's really good from Angel City.
0: Here's Allie Centenor up the left sideline to Shores. Shores left of the area, left-footed ball, pinballs to the left end line where it's claimed by Kara Bali, who right puts it upfield for Boston. Traore wearing Gordon, who knocked it to Martin, and we get a delayed whistle called, and it'll go against Angel City. It'll be a free kick for Boston from its end in the 51st minute.
1: Yeah, I'm not exactly sure what the call is on the field. I don't think it's offside because the sidelinesman didn't have their flag up.
0: Sarah Gordon appears to disagree with the call, and it was all the way back by the goal line, so it wasn't a foul on Gordon. It'll be a free kick for Boston, 4 yards off of its goal line in the 51st minute. 3-1 Angel City out to midfield, and it's going to be easily won by Angel City's Laguerre. And Angel City has it set up again. Giselle Thompson attacking the goal to our left. Right sideline to King. King left puts it back to the center line, far side to Sam.
1: And Angel City's midfield right now doing a great job of controlling the midfield. Boston really having no space to work through the middle of the field to connect to the front line.
0: They take it away, but it's only a brief takeaway. Neely Martin for Angel City to Giselle Thompson, far sideline in midfield, right sideline. Here is Centenor. Laguerre getting stopped, and it's knocked over the right sideline. It'll be a throw-in for Angel City. They lead 3-1 in the 52nd minute. And the throw-in broken up by diving Hernandez nicely for Boston. Carrick up to Prince. A long one for Isada, but there's no way Sarah Gordon's going to allow that. She throws a back pass to the right end line, and it's past Angelina Anderson for Boston's first corner kick of the match. So Gordon won the ball, but her back pass to Angelina Anderson was too hot to handle at the right end line.
1: Yeah, and it was actually the change of direction by Asata. It was actually coming on to Gordon's right foot across the front of her body there. I think she saw her out of the corner of her eye, which rushed her a little bit, put too much on that pass back to Angelina Anderson.
0: So Boston trying to get back in it. They trail 3-1, and they'll have a chance here with a 53rd-minute corner kick. Again, it's their first corner kick of the match. Canyo will take it from the right corner as she addresses it right-footed. It's an outswinger that's headed just wide to the right by Kara Bali. Goal kick, Angel City.
1: Yeah, not what you want to see if you're Angel City, to allow Boston to get any kind of attacking momentum here, especially off this set piece, where you know your mark, you know it's a 1v1 duel, really, essentially. You have to take it personally, not allow the player you're defending to get to the ball first.
0: Kara Bali in her first year in the league from Colombia. She's represented Colombia at the World Cup and at the Olympics. Crossing into the 54th minute, it's Angel City 3, Boston 1. Evelyn Shores on the Angel City end to Centenor. Over the center line to Martin, attacking the goal to our left. Martin is stopped in midfield by Kara Bali. Martin gets it back again, however, at the center circle, Sams. Now for Gordon back in the Angel City end. Able to connect with Centenor past Prince. Game two of a three-game road trip for Angel City. They'll be at Racing Louisville on Saturday. Shores behind the defense. Sion's out her left side of the area for Chalufia. She gets stopped. Giselle Thompson toes it into the goal box where it's claimed by Ivory.
1: Such a good ball by Evelyn Shores. Unfortunate for Angel City not to be able to at least get a shot off on target here. It's excellent delivery and a great couple of quick touches from Janzotter to center the ball inside the 18. She had Thompson and Chalufia there. Chalufia gets there first, just unable to settle it to get off a shot for Angel City.
0: 55th minute, it's Angel City 3, Boston 1. Laurel Ivory, the Boston keeper, in her area as they attack from our left to our right. Off to Deja Davis. Back to the far side, Elgin. Upfield, intercepted by King. Giselle Thompson outside right. Laguerre for Martin, gets to the arc, toes a pass just behind Centenor. She was behind the defense at the spot, but it's claimed by Ivory.
1: Yeah, but it was an excellent run by Centenor. She saw where the space was, made her run. The ball gets deflected on the way into Centenor.

0: Austin sets it up in its end. Neither club has made a substitution yet. We're 10 minutes into the second half. Back in the Boston end, Karabali thumps it upfield to Isada. Isada locked up by Gordon. Back pass to Hasbo. Prince to Hasbo. Hasbo dribbles towards the center line. Long pass down the right sideline. Prince out sprints it by Gordon right of the area. Sarah shielding her. Heels it past Prince to Shores, and Prince knocks it out for a throw-in. Angel City. Everybody in the league's been there, Nichelle. Yep. It's not just you.
1: You gotta love it, though. Sarah Gordon's not going to take any chances this time. Goes for the back hill heel, not trying to spin around Nichelle Prince.
0: Angel City 3, Boston 1, 56th minute. In the Angel City defensive end, here's Carrick for Boston. Driving right sideline, gets double teamed, forced to stop. Forced off the ball by Shores, who spins right. Left foots it off of Carrick and out for an Angel City throw-in in its end.
1: Yeah, and they're just having their way right now. It's so tough for Boston to be able to string together a couple of passes in their own attacking third. Angel City doing a good job of ushering them to the channels.
0: The throw-in is dueled for and claimed by Hasbo for Boston. Overrun by Chalufia, claimed by Martin, back to Priska. Her pass stopped by Hasbo, right back to her. Now back to Shores, and she gets it out of there. Up to midfield, headed down by Elgin. Off of Carrick, she tangles with Giselle Thompson, and Thompson wins it into the center circle. Laguerre back to Sams, and Angel City has it under control. Far sideline at midfield, King gives it back to Emily Sams. 57th minute, it's Angel City 3, Boston 1. All the goals scored in the first 18 minutes of the match. Boston has touched the ball in the Angel City area only once here in the second half. Here comes Neely Martin driving for Angel City. Toes it right side of the area to Jansdottir. Right point of the area. Leaves it with Laguerre. Laguerre right point of the area. Back outside right to King. Wide right Laguerre against Hernandez. Leaves it back out to midfield on the far side for Sams. Hounded by Isada. All the way back to Angel City keeper Angelina Anderson, 40 yards out. 3-1 Angel City in the 58th minute. Trying to move just 2 points off the playoff line. Emily Sams over the center line. Slide tackled away from behind by Canyo, and Boston sets it up in its end. Here is Elgin dribbling past Chalufia, stopped by Jansdottir. Chalufia's away, right side of the area. Nice save by Ivory. Rebound, Chalufia scores! A Prisca Chalufia brace. It's 4-1 Angel City. A takeaway in the Boston end.
1: And Angel City's press has been so good all game long. Boston actually won the ball higher up the field, opts to go backwards, which then allows Angel City's players, because they're already there, to implement their press. They apply pressure. Priska Chalupia picks the ball up just inside the 18. And there's a runner in the box. It's Thompson and Sittenor making runs to be an option. Priska says, no, no, no, I'm going to take this one. It's not the greatest angle, but it deflects back to her, and she just sends it home into the back of the net.
0: A brace for Priska Chalufia. And Angel City has its second four-goal match of the season. Their first, of course, was opening day against Chicago. And if you're wondering, Angel City has only scored 5 goals in a match once in its franchise history. That was the famous Decision Day win over Portland in 2023. They haven't re-kicked the ball off yet, so we presume that the video assistant referee is looking at this. Uh-oh. I don't know what they might be looking at. I guess they're looking to see if Chalufia was offside, but she was not offside. Deja Davis was keeping her onside. So that goal, I'd be shocked if it goes to VAR, and it will not go to VAR. And that's even more good news for Angel City fans. They lead it 4-1 in the 60th minute.
1: Yeah, because VAR has not been our friend.
0: Yes. Here is a foul called on Isada, knocking down Sarah Gordon. in the Angel City defensive end as Gordon, oh, she's really upset at Isada for that foul.
1: Well, and I think she's saying here, you took my foot off, and it's an obvious foul here. I don't know what the conversation is from coming from Isada.
0: Yeah, Sarah Gordon is not one to cry wolf.
1: Yeah.
0: And if she felt that that was a cheap foul, I'd give her the benefit of the doubt. Right now, Muhammad Hassan is speaking with Neely Martin as well as Isada. No card came out. Play has not been restarted yet. But Gordon felt that that was an unnecessary play.
1: I'm getting another look at it. And, yeah, Isada actually puts her foot in to Gordon to trip her up as she's making a lunge or a stride towards the ball. It's actually a little bit of a dirty play, in my opinion.
0: A dangerous play.
1: And she knows what she's doing there. She's not going for the ball at all. She's going for the leg of Gordon.
0: That was not even close to the ball.
1: So maybe they're reviewing this right now.
0: As they should. Absolutely.
1: I was going to say, we might be friends again with VAR, but...
0: Yep. And now we're going to get three Boston substitutions and one Angel City substitution, and one of the Angel City substitutions is Myara News. So Myara News will come in. Boston, meanwhile, will make three substitutions, but frankly, I think it's too little too late on their side. With Angel City leading Boston 4-1, now in the 62nd minute. So Myara News gets ready to check into the match for Angel City. An Angel City substitution presented by Sprouts Farmers Market. Sarah Schupansky will make her Boston debut. She comes into the match for Hasbo for Boston. And again, Myara News coming in for Angel City.
1: Yeah, and Schupansky recently acquired by Boston from Gotham FC and is probably going to be looked upon to be another attacking piece for Boston as they try to make a comeback here with a three-goal deficit.
0: Long ball into the Boston area is handled by keeper Laurel Ivory. The Myara News hit of the match for Angel City. Barbara Olivieri has checked in for Boston, replacing Annie Carrick, and Myara News came in for Svendis Jansdottir. So lost amongst the chaos of the Isada foul on Sarah Gordon, Myara News makes her return after missing five matches with a lower leg injury. And she's throwing her weight around as it goes back to Elgin and back into the Boston area for Laurel Ivory. 63rd minute, it's Angel City 4, Boston 1. Boston's ball in its end as Priska Chalufia comes up with a brace for Angel City to give them a 4-1 lead. Angel City, by the way, has not had a hat trick in a regular season match in franchise history, by the way, in case you're wondering, as it went over the far sideline at midfield. It'll be a throw-in for Angel City. Priska Chalufia's goal in the 58th minute was unassisted, by the way. At midfield on the near side, Kara Bali wins it for Boston. Her pass taken away by Emily Sams for Angel City, and she leaves it with King. King skies one into the Boston defensive end. Rumbling pass! Elgin is Myara News, and she's denied by a knee save from Ivory. Remember, Myara News, her last game was against Louisville, but before that, she had scored goals in five consecutive matches.
1: Well, I think aside from the fact that this is a Boston side that is so physical, this is the perfect scenario that you want to allow News to come into or come back into off of an injury. You're up three goals here, and you know she's on restricted minutes, so you also have the luxury of knowing that she can play the rest of this game out. But on that last chance, it's great by News, but again, it's a little more sophistication that's needed from Priska Chalufia. She's in an offside position.
0: Here she is, right side of the area, going for the hat trick. She battles against Kanyo, who goes down. Chalufia still with it, right of the area. 65th minute, Angel City 4, Boston 1. Right side of the area, shot by News is just high. Goal kick, Boston.
1: Yeah, and I'm not sure that play was meant to go, or that ball was meant to go to Myara News there. but it eventually finds its way because Giselle Thompson takes a stab at it. She's got her weight going the other way. It rolls past Thompson onto the foot of Noose. Noose leans back, though, a little bit too much, rises it over the crossbar, unable to hit the target.
0: 4-1 Angel City, crossing into the 66th minute. Boston's ball in its end. Olivieri, who just came in, had it taken away by Martin. Martin against Upanski. And now Shore sends it back to Gordon. Reset into the center circle for Emily Sams. Priska Chalufia with two goals for Angel City. Sentinor and Jansdotter the other two. Jansdotter in her first start since August 1st. Long pass into the Boston and right sideline. Hernandez back to get it. Under pressure by Giselle Thompson and Chalufia. She's able to left foot it upfield to the far side. Stopped by King. Saved by Angel City's Laguerre. Attacking the go to our left. Left footed pass. Sentinor to Neuse again. Scores! Angel City has its second five-goal match in franchise history. Myra Neuse leaps into the arms of Leif Smerud on the Angel City sideline as she scores a goal just moments after making a return for the first time since July 26th.
1: Yeah, and goes all the way down the bench giving high fives here because she knows it takes an effort to get back on the field after an injury. And wow, she had a couple of good looks already in this match. And a good one-touch pass by Sentinor to find Noose in a lot of traffic. There's three Boston players around Noose. She's able to wiggle out of it to find just enough space to get off her shot. And it is a rocket at the net. Goes straight to the back.
0: As we said, this is just the second time in franchise history that Angel City has scored five goals in a regular season match. The biggest margin of win, margin of victory in Angel City franchise history is also four goals, a 4-0 win over Chicago on opening day this year, and then decision day against Portland in 2023. Here's a takeaway by Chalufia, but it's cleaned up by Elgin. Hernandez sweeps it away by Chalufia, and it goes out for a Boston throw-in. Well, I'll tell you what, as Boston throws it in its end, here's Neuse with a takeaway for Angel City. Neuse right sideline to Chalufia with a back pass to Laguerre, and Laguerre will set it up in the center circle. A couple of games ago, Boston allowed three goals in a 10-minute span at Louisville, and their box defending was atrocious in that calamitous sequence. I just think that their ball handling and their defensive third has been atrocious tonight.
1: It has been, and coming into this match, 14th in goals conceded per game. So we know this is a side that leaks a lot of goals, and I think the biggest area that they needed to improve upon was that box defending area that you mentioned, Isaac. Not looking any better here, but Angel City continuing to apply some pressure.
0: Including here, Sentinor down the middle. Sentinor is stopped from behind by St. George. No foul called. Sentinor slow in getting up, and Boston is going the other way, attacking the go to our right. Schupanski making her Boston debut. Sarah Schupanski, right side of the area, cuts to her left. Left-footed chip over Isada, headed by Sams. Left side of the area, shot just wide to the right. Boston claiming that Anderson got a touch on it as Olivieri took the shot. It'll be a corner kick, Boston.
1: Yeah, and I know I'm being a little bit picky here, but I would like Emily Sams to have a little more awareness and understanding of where she was on the field, her positioning, because she actually saves this ball from going out of bounds, in my opinion. It's across from Sarah Schupanski, and she heads this back into danger instead of just letting it run out over the inline. And then Angel City is a little pulled out of position. Angelina Anderson is diving to try to deflect that shot. Fortunately for Angel City, doesn't hit frame.
0: Canio's corner kick is headed off of Shores by St. George, and it's going to be claimed by Neuse, who clears it upfield. You know the reason that Boston earned that corner kick? It's not because Anderson got a touch on it. I'm not kidding. That ball went out off of Sarah Gordon's hair. Not her head, her hair. hair saving a beauty.
1: Yep.
0: Shores back to Sarah Gordon. It's Angel City 5, Boston 1 in the 70th minute. Two of the goals by Priska Chalufia. Svendis Young's daughter scoring in her return to the starting lineup. Myora News scoring in her return to the field. So Myora News has 6 goals in the last 7 matches she has played in. Near side, here's Giselle Thompson, and she's clobbered by Kara Bali for a foul.
1: And this is where you slow it down. If you're Angel City, you know this Boston side is not happy. So they are known to be physical. They are known to have some interesting, I'll call them, tackles at times. You don't want to get caught on the ball too long if you're Angel City.
0: Well, Boston is going to make 2 more substitutions. They're finally going to bring Gutierrez into the match. Amanda Allen is going to come in for Elgin, and Amanda Gutierrez comes in for Nikki Hernandez. So Gutierrez out of the match with 5 goals and 2 assists this year. But frankly, I think the substitution ship has sailed for Boston. I mean, they had a chance to make a sub in the first 10 minutes of the second half when it's clear they weren't going anywhere. And Prisca Chalufia scored to make it 4-1, and I think the sub window was closed.
1: Well, especially considering that Angel City's going to have some tired legs in the second half. Why not make a punch or take a punch first if you're Boston? I think you're right, Isaac.
0: Here's Chalufia sending it to Savvy King. King outside of the right, boomed away from Olivieri, and it goes out for an Angel City throw-in. We're in the 72nd minute. It's Angel City 5, Boston 1. First ever meeting between L.A. and Boston in the NWSL has been dominated by the West Coast, a.k.a. the Best Coast. Anyway, here's... What did I just say? Where did
1: West
0: that come
1: side?
0: From? Here's Candio clearing it out, and it'll be a throw-in for Angel City. Attack from the goal to our left. 72nd minute, and this was a game that Angel City certainly needed to win, but it doesn't hurt that they won it this decisively. Here's a long pass by Shores, deep into the Boston end, and Kara Bali will let it go out for a Boston goal kick, because Angel City's next 3 matches are going to be against teams directly around them in the standings. At Louisville on Saturday, then home against Denver and Seattle. Angel City takes Savvy King out of the match and brings in Taylor Suarez. This Angel City substitution presented by Sprouts Farmers Market.
1: Yeah, and that will probably push Thompson back on the back line. Great game by Savvy King. Gets high fives from all around as she makes her way to the bench.
0: Cleared upfield by Deja Davis. Sam's able to get in front of Gutierrez and send it all the way back to Angelina Anderson.
1: Well, and I know they didn't have a lot of problems to deal with on that back line for Angel City throughout the duration of this game. It felt, though, to me that Savvy King was a lot more comfortable in that 4-back formation versus the 3-back when we've seen her come on the last couple of matches since coming back from injury. So I like the decision by Smerud to come back into a 4-back, make sure her back line's comfortable, make sure Savvy King's comfortable. We definitely saw it here today.
0: Angel City 5, Boston 1, crossing to the 74th minute. The second 5-goal match in Angel City regular season franchise history. And what we mean by that, we don't count friendlies as part of that. Here's Myora News being held up, got it to Centenor. 2 of Angel City's goals belong to Prisca Chalufia. The others by Myora News in her return, Jan's daughter and Centenor. Here is Chalufia. Prisca going for the hat trick against Deja Davis, right point of the area. Drops it back to Suarez, right side of the area. Swept away by St. George, cleared out by Kara Bali, and it'll be a throw at Angel City.
1: Well, and they're continuing to take their opportunity to go forward, keep the pressure on this Boston side when they have it. Good job by Chalufia, recognizing having one defender to beat.
0: Angel City's ball attacking the goal to our left. It's behind Giselle Thompson and run down by Boston Schukanski. Schukanski with Neely Martin all over, and Neely Martin gets called for the foul at midfield. Boston takes the free kick quickly. Canyo into the center circle. It's swept downfield but headed away by Shores up to Centenor. 75th minute, Angel City 5, Boston 1. Angel City, if they score again, it'll be a franchise record for goals in a match. Neuse's goal earlier was her 7th. Jan's daughter's goal earlier this year was her 7th. That's 1 off the single-season franchise record set by Riley Tiernan last year. And again, this is part of essentially a three-game road trip over 2 weeks as Caraball Lee escorts it back to Lowell Ivory, who is pressured by Chalupia but gets it away to Caraball Lee. And it's obviously the number one thing is getting the 3 points, but it's going to be real nice spending the next 5 days away from home off the heels of a big win instead of one you maybe just eke out.
1: Yeah, absolutely. And also having this much of a cushion in this game allows you to not necessarily have to exert as much energy too, right? So they exerted a lot of energy in that match before the North Carolina game. So against Gotham and then having to go to North Carolina very quickly and now here in Boston.
0: Foul called on Neely Martin, fouling Isada as one number 14 fouls the other, and a push in the back by Neely Martin and then landed with her knee on the top of Isada's head. So she's going to need to be treated by Boston's athletic training staff. We're in the 76th minute. It's Angel City 5, Boston 1. And what I mean by the next three matches against teams all around them in the standings, as we speak, Angel City is 3 points ahead of Racing Louisville. Angel City, as we speak, is 1 point behind Denver and 5 points behind Seattle. And again, you know, they're up by 4 goals, so we might as well just extrapolate it into an Angel City win. They're going to be 6 points ahead of Louisville with this win tonight, which is going to make that match even more important for Louisville than it is now. They're going to be 4 points ahead of, they're going to be 2 points ahead of Denver, and they're going to be 2 points behind Seattle with their victory tonight. And those are Angel City's next three opponents. And I really think, Tracy, they found something with this whole Yanzad or Chalupia pairing.
1: Yeah, and also pushing Thompson up higher and Shores getting involved more in the attack than she has over the last couple of matches.
0: 5-1 Angel City over Boston. About to cross into the 78th minute. Free kick Boston, attack from the go-to-our right. Set it into the area, headed wide to the right by Deja Davis, and it'll be a goal kick, Angel City.
1: Yeah, and for the back line for Angel City and this team, okay, of course they aren't going to get the shutout here tonight, but this has to be a challenge from this moment on to end this match, not allowing Boston any clean looks at goal.
0: Angel City has already set a franchise record with 6 shutouts on the season. Anderson sends it out to midfield. Claimed there by Priska Chalupia. Bumped off the ball, and here goes Caraball Lee the other way for Boston. It's Canyo. Outside of the right to Caraball Lee once more. Driving down the right side. Bluffs Chalupia, right point of the area. Knocks it back to Canyo. Right-footed chip for Isada. Her header is handled easily by Anderson.
1: Yeah, and Giselle Thompson got stuck having to mark 2 players in the box for Boston. And it's the player in front of her, so ball side of her, that ends up getting to the end of that cross.
0: 5-1 Angel City, 79th minute. They went short off the goal kick, and Anderson booms it to the near side, headed back by St. George. Shores gets around Allen, left puts it downfield into the Boston end. Angel City with a 5-goal output, 3 in the first 18 minutes, starting in the 5th minute off a corner kick. In fact, with it being Los Angeles against Boston, I was expecting to hear some of those beat LA, beat LA chants that you would expect in Boston against an LA team, but I haven't heard them all. I haven't heard them at all tonight.
1: Well, I think the crowd got taken out of this game pretty early with all the goals happening in the first half, and Angel City doing a good job of, once Boston kind of hit back after that first goal, initial goal by Angel City, of making sure they continued on the front foot, got the second, third, fourth, and now fifth.
0: Foul called on Boston's Barbara Olivieri. And she gets a lecture from Muhammad Hassan as Olivieri just stands there in what I would describe to be a sarcastically stone-faced pose. Olivieri, by the way, is on a yellow card accumulation suspension alert. This is a Boston team that has 6 players who have 4 or more yellow cards this year. It's 5-1 Angel City in the 80th minute. Their ball attacking the goal to our left. Here's Evelyn Shores, center line, near side. Left-footed pass off of St. George. And Boston takes over. Long pass for Isada. Isada gets double-teamed. Towed away by Sams, who gets past Isada. Isada frustrated because she fouled Sams, and the whistle didn't shriek. Taylor Suarez for Angel City. Back to the far side line. And here's Neely Martin. I mean, this is a Boston team, and it's understandable in a sense because it's an expansion team, but they don't seem shy about letting their frustration show when things aren't going their way, which you can understand in some respect. Here comes Myara News with a goal on the bank. Nice pass to Chalupia, going for the hat trick. Right side of the area, set it high. It appeared to hit Karabali with a slide tackle. It did. It'll be a corner kick, Angel City, presented by Cedars-Sinai.
1: Yeah, and just good vision. Great turn on the ball. And then it gets laid off in behind the back line, which allows Prisca Chalupia to take a touch to set up her shot. And it's Karabali making the slide, making sure that ball does not get to the goal.
0: And Chalupia is going to be subbed out of the match with two goals in the bank. So a brace for Prisca Chalupia. We'll find out who comes in for her. Meanwhile, Shores is going to go over and take the corner kick. And it'll be Jenny Imathan making her Angel City debut. And Riley Tiernan comes in as well. Imathan came in for Karina Laguerre. And Riley Tiernan came in for Prisca Chalupia. These Angel City substitutions presented by Sprouts Farmers Market. Here's the corner kick. It's an in-swinger headed high by Canyo. Knocked down by Imathan and cleared out of the area by Deja Davis. Carson Cherry has also checked into the match for Giselle Thompson. In the area, Karabali at her right end line loses it over the right end line. Corner kick, Angel City, presented by Cedars-Sinai.
1: Yeah, just a little odd play by Karabali there, touching it and giving up the corner kick to Angel City. But Imathan was acquired in a trade from Portland Thorns, so she's made 4 appearances for the Thorns, 2 starts. This is her first minutes for Angel City.
0: Here's the corner kick from the right quarter by Shores. And an offensive foul gets called against Angel City. It'll be a free kick, Boston, in the 83rd minute, with Angel City leading Boston Legacy Football Club 5-1. You happen to know where Jenny Imathan played her college soccer by any chance?
1: Funny you asked. Go Bruins.
0: Wow. Every time I ask you that, it always seems to be the answer.
1: They're everywhere, these Bruins.
0: I'll say, especially today. Ball comes out to midfield. Isada heads it into the Angel City end, claimed by Sams. Angel City 5, Boston 1, crossing into the 84th minute. Here comes Imathan. It's kicked away from her. Boston counterattacking. Canyo. Now for Isada. Isada left sideline against Sams. One-on-one in the left quarter. Sams all over Isada, holding her arm, and Isada loses it over the sideline. Good defense by Emily Sams, and let's see who they say touched the ball last. They said Sams touched it last. It's into Isada. Left of the area now, Olivieri. Saved at the left sideline once again toward Isada, and Cherry looked like she kicked it over the right end line. She did, and Boston will get a corner kick. Third appearance of the year for Cherry, who is a rookie out of Louisville.
1: But again, you put yourself in this situation for Angel City by going up all of these goals. You have the cushion to be able to put in players that haven't gotten a lot of minutes.
0: Schepanski will take the corner kick. From the left quarter, right-footed in-swinger, headed wide to the right by Deja Davis. And it'll be a goal kick, Angel City, leading it 5-1 in the 85th minute.
1: Yeah, really good service by Schepanski. Davis kind of jumped up and spun in the air, had her back to the goal, hit it with the back of her head, was just hoping that it went in the right direction.
0: Angelina Anderson will take the goal kick from our right to our left. It bounces in the center circle. Going to be claimed by Amanda Allen for Boston. Back to Bianca St. George, who right puts it downfield. Stopped by Sarah Gordon. Hit of the center circle for Imathen. To News. News setting Suarez away. Right side of the area with Tiernan in front. Taylor Suarez is stopped by Laurel Ivory, who knocks it over the right end line. Quarter kick, Angel City, presented by Cedar Sinai.
1: And I love this from Suarez. She gets the ball faced up, and she does have a runner in the box. She has an option here, but we're seeing confidence on the ball. She says, okay, I have some space in front of her. Not the best angle, but I'm going to take the shot myself. Challenges Ivory in the end, gets the corner kick off of the deflection from Ivory. But again, it's on target. That is the key. Make the opposition have to work to save your high percentage chances.
0: I thought you were going to say save your hide.
1: Well, that
0: same
1: too.
0: Same thing.
1: That too.
0: Shores will take the quarter kick, takes it short right sideline to Centnor, right of the area, Myora News. Outside of the right, Shores sends it left side of the area. It's headed by Deja Davis into the left quarter. It's going to be run down there by Neely Martin. And we get a whistle as she mixes it up with Amanda Gutierrez, and the corner flag got caught in the crossfire.
1: I'm not sure what the call is. Maybe I don't. It's not offside. I don't know what the call is.
0: Me neither. It'll be Boston's ball, and you're right, it wasn't offside. Perhaps they called a foul on Neely Martin. But Tracy, just to expand on your point, Angel City, 8 of its 18 shots on target. So to put it in perspective, that's 44%. On the season coming in, it was 27%. Here's Sammy Smith for Boston, left of the area. The cross is volleyed out of the area by a leaping Gordon. Left point of the area, Imathen clears it upfield. In the 87th minute, it's Angel City 5, Boston 1.
1: Well, thank you for doing that quick math on the fly.
0: Well, it had been 18% the previous three games, so that's why it's certainly so important.
1: And it definitely has been the difference maker for Angel City tonight.
0: And I suppose it's not because they're playing their second match in their last 4 days, but their offensive decision-making has been so much faster. Their processing speed, if you will. Amanda Allen for Boston creates a corner by banking off of Shores over the right end line. We're in the 88th minute. It's Angel City 5, Boston 1. Two of the goals by Priska Chalufia. Allie Centnor with two goal contributions, a goal and an assist. Myora News and Svendis Jansdotter have goals. They now have 7 each this year to lead Angel City. One off the single season franchise record. The corner kick is headed down and in by Isada. 5-2 Angel City in the 88th minute.
1: Yeah, and Angel City's going to be disappointed giving up that goal off of a set piece, especially. You have to understand when teams have zero momentum, it's the set pieces that can bring them back in this game. Now, I'm not saying there's enough time maybe for Boston to get back into this game, but it's a mentality. And on that first ball, the first corner taken by Schepanski a couple of moments ago, Boston was first to the ball. So in that moment, if I'm a defender or if I'm in the box defending, I'm reminding myself that my player is not getting the ball. We are not giving up a goal in this scenario, in this situation. And in that moment, Isata just wanted the ball more. She got to the ball first, heads it down, makes it difficult for Anderson to have to deal with, and it bounces into the net for Boston.
0: 89th minute, 5-2, Angel City over Boston. Schepanski, who took the corner kick, gets the assist in her Boston debut. Now, the only reason that could be theoretically important is at the end of the season in a goal differential tiebreaker. Right now, however, it actually, even so, doesn't appear to be a huge problem for Angel City with the teams immediately surrounding them in the standings. Far sideline, it goes out at midfield. In the 90th minute, it's Angel City 5, Boston 2. Even with that goal allowed, Angel City's goal differential for the season is +8, and of all the teams that are around them in the standings contesting for that final playoff spot, the closest to Angel City is Denver's, and they're at a +4. So for tiebreaker purposes, Angel City has a decent cushion right now among all the teams surrounding them in the standings. But, of course, the key is to not even have the tiebreaker be an issue and just get into the playoffs on points anyway.
1: Control the controllables. Yeah. And right now for Angel City, it's getting 3 points here in Boston. And then the focus from there then becomes the next one,
0: which is going to be on Saturday at Racing Louisville. Angel City 5, Boston 2, crossing into second half stoppage time. In the Boston defensive end, Sammy Smith clears it upfield. We're going to get 4 minutes of second half stoppage time. Here's Evelyn Shores in the Angel City end near side. Left foots it downfield. It lays up deep in the Boston end. Back to get it is Davis with a tap to Bianca St. George. So Angel City and Racing Louisville on Saturday. Racing Louisville beat Angel City back at BMO Stadium 2-1 on July 26th. Pass up field broken up by Taylor Suarez. Cleared back by Davis. And now Schupanski comes back for Boston. Angel City will host Boston in the regular season finale in a match that will be played at Dignity Health Sports Park over in Carson, by the way, on November 1st. At midfield, here's a Boston slide tackle. Tell you what, I hate saying good things about Boston being from L.A., but these Boston fans have stayed enthusiastic and into this match even though their team is down 5-2. That's the last nice thing I'll say about Boston tonight, I guess. Angel City clears it over the near sideline. They lead it 5-2 over Boston, about 3 minutes left in second half stoppage time. Bianca St. George for Boston, attacking the goal to our right, or pass up field, taken away by Riley Tiernan. Angel City back the other way. Tiernan on a 3-on-4 gets surrounded. Throttles down, outside middle. Sets up Suarez, right point of the area. Suarez with a right-footed cross for Neuse. She's double-teamed, knocked down, headed it over the net. Look for a foul. No foul called. It'll be a goal kick, Boston.
1: Great vision from Suarez there. The ball kind of got away from her, but then that allows her to kind of check her shoulder. See that Neuse had a step on the two defenders that were marking her. So the space was there to allow Neuse to run onto the ball. It's a difficult ball to get to for Neuse, but she made a good effort.
0: And she was caught in a green sandwich, and that was almost, theoretically, that could have been the ninth penalty kick that Boston has yielded this year. You heard that right. They've had to face 8 penalty kicks, including one that cost them their last game in North Carolina. Here's a whistle back upfield, and Isada is slow in getting up for Boston. It's Angel City 5, Boston 2, about 2 minutes left in second half stoppage time. And when the final whistle sounds, Angel City will tie a franchise record for single-season wins. It'll be their 8th. They won 8 in 2022 and 8 in 2023. And back then, you're talking about a 22-match season, and Angel City will break that record in its 21st match. Isada is hurt, and she's going to have to come to the sideline. And Boston is out of subs.
1: Another case of cramps here. She looks like she's cramping in her lower leg area, her calf area. So she'll come off and take a quick hot shot, hopefully for Boston, get back in.
0: Isada's goal moments ago for Boston was her 7th of the year to lead the Legacy. 5-2 Angel City, about a minute left in second half stoppage time. Here's Gutierrez with a tap down the middle, taken away by Gordon. Upfield, taken right back by Bianca St. George for Boston. Now it's Karabali. Back to St. George, back to Karabali. Now the right side, Schupanski spinning left-footed pass to Canio. Canio right side, leaves it with Schupanski outside right. Her left-footed cross to the left side of the area, and a corner kick conceded by Cherry. And this might be the last possession of the match, with Angel City leading it 5-2 in the last moments of second half stoppage time.
1: And Boston has been dangerous off of corner kicks. Isata begging to come back in. She has to stay off for a minute. Referee allowing her now to come back into the field for what might be their last chance.
0: 5-2 Angel City, final moments of second half stoppage time. And Boston back at full strength as Isada lines up in the goal box. Schupanski, right-footed in-swinger. Neuse heads it out of the area for Angel City. Claimed by Centnor. Centnor clears it upfield. She got the scoring started tonight. comes to the near side at midfield off of Allen over the near sideline. Final whistle could come at any moment. One more throw-in for Angel City, near sideline at midfield. There she goes! Angel City earns its wings! They tie franchise records for goals in a match and wins in a season with a resounding 5-2 victory in their first ever meeting with Boston Legacy FC.
1: Yeah, a great response from not the greatest performance at North Carolina on Wednesday. They turn around and have a good response to that match against Boston here tonight. And they started early. They started quick. We wanted to see them be a little bit more refined in the box, have more quality in their attacking chances. Well, they did just that by scoring 5 goals here tonight.
0: And they're within 2 points of 8th-place Seattle for the final playoff spot in the NWSL, and they break their 6-match winless streak. The final score from Gillette Stadium in Foxborough, Angel City Football Club 5, Boston Legacy Football Club 2. Stay tuned for the Angel City After Party. 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
0: Angel City Football Club, 2 points behind the Seattle Reign for the 8th and final playoff spot in the NWSL after a 5-2 victory at Boston in their first ever meeting with Boston Legacy FC. Ali Sentnor, a Boston area native, got the scoring started in the 5th minute of the match. And although Boston tied it 3 minutes later, Angel City took the lead for good in the 14th minute on a Priska Chalufia goal. Svenis Jansdottir then made it 3-1 Angel City in the 18th minute for a 3-1 halftime lead. And then 13 minutes into the second half, Priska Chalufia completed her first brace in an Angel City uniform, and it was this evening's play of the match. Here is Elgin dribbling past Chalufia, stopped by Jansdottir. Chalufia's away, right side of the area. Nice save by Ivory. Rebound, Chalufia scores! A Priska Chalufia brace! It's 4-1 Angel City! A takeaway in the Boston end!

0: comes directly from the press and the pressure that Angel City is able to apply. But what I like most about this goal is the confidence that Prisca Chalufia showed. She had an opportunity to lay it off to somebody else, but she chose to shoot it herself, got the rebound, wasn't looking for anybody else in that moment. When the rebound deflected to her, she said, head down, back of the net, find the goal. And that's exactly what she did. Two goals coming into this one, four goals leaving this one. Love that from Chalufia.
1: That was this evening's play of the match. So Jan's daughter's goal in the first half was her seventh goal of the season. And moments after subbing into the match for her first appearance since July 26th after missing five matches with a lower leg injury, Majora News joined Svendis Jansdottir in the seven-goal club. Saved by Angel City's Laguerre. Attacking the go to our left. Left-footed pass. Sentinor to News again. Scores! Angel City has its second five-goal match in franchise history. Majora News leaps into the arms of Leif Smerud on the Angel City sideline as she scores a goal just moments after making a return for the first time since July 26th.
0: Yeah, and no better way to come into a match when your team is up, you're on the road, and then you have a couple of opportunities. She had two quality chances before that, and this one she does not miss. She finds the back of the net. She's getting back into that attacking and goal-scoring rhythm.
1: Angel City wins it 5-2 over Boston Legacy Football Club. And Tracy, I am shocked. I am not shocked at the fact that Angel City scored five goals. I am shocked that in this entire 90-minute match...
0: I know what you're going to say.
1: You say it.
0: There were no cards.
1: I can't believe it!
0: Because I'm shocked, too. That was the one stat I kept waiting to see, you know, either go up. And there was a chance that Angel City was going to get the first yellow with the Neely Martin pull. But I'm shocked, too. Speechless.
1: And you know what? I mean, we do joke about it because it is rather amusing. But the other thing I was concerned about, like I said, because Boston has a reputation, literally statistically, of being a bunch of rough customers. And I'm like, oh, brother, you know, we saw what Sarah Gordon felt was a cheap shot on her by Isada. I just don't want to see, with Boston down big, any cheap shots and any Angel City players get hurt and they emerged unscathed, which was another good thing to see.
0: Yeah, exactly. And we have been in those moments when you're playing teams with a chip on their shoulder. They're down and the game is not within reach. And it does get chippy. It does get a little cheap at times, but I think you understand as a player in those moments, you don't want to hold on to the ball. I saw a couple of challenges where Jansdottir pulled out, where other players were not going into those 50-50 tackles, which is smart. You just got to play smart and understand, hey, I'm not going to hold the ball in certain situations. I'm going to get rid of it. We're going to move the ball and continue to make this team chase. And that's what they did.
1: So Angel City does what they had to do, and that is come away with 3 points and nothing less. And as a result, they are 2 points behind Seattle for the eighth and final playoff spot in the NWSL. But now it gets real, because Angel City's next three matches against teams immediately surrounding them in the race for the eighth and final playoff spot in the NWSL. We'll get you ready for that coming up next. Tracy will also name our Once Upon a Farm player of the match. The final score from Gillette Stadium in Foxborough, Angel City Football Club 5. Boston Legacy Football Club 2. This is the Angel City After Party. You're kicking it with Angel City Football Club on the iHeartRadio app.
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2: 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Angel City, a 5-2 victory over Boston Legacy FC at Gillette Stadium in Foxborough this evening. They are now within 2 points of the Seattle Reign for the 8th and final playoff spot in the NWSL. Now it's time to name this evening's player of the match, presented by Once Upon a Farm.
3: Yeah, probably no surprise to anybody. It's the player that scored 2 goals in this game, got her first brace, and now has 4 goals for Angel City. It's Prisca Chalufia, 82 minutes played. I talked about the 2 goals, but what's interesting, she had 10 touches in the opposition box, took the most shots for Angel City with 5. So I love the confidence that is growing inside Prisca Chalufia. So we're starting to see that partnership come to life, and especially getting some quality minutes now with Svendish Jan's daughter. But she's really working together well, I feel like, with everybody. And the confidence grows once you start to make those connections. So I think Prisca Chalufia is going to continue to rise.
2: Angel City will hope that its rise continues because, as we said, their next 3 games, all against teams that are right around them in the standings. As we speak, Angel City is in sole possession of 9th place. They are 2 points behind Seattle for the 8th and final playoff spot. Their next match, Saturday at Louisville, they are presently 6 points ahead of Louisville, including this victory tonight. After that, they will host Denver Summit FC, their first ever meeting with the other NWSL expansion team this year. With this win tonight, they are now 2 points ahead of Denver. And then their next match after that, a home match against Seattle, who again, they are now 2 points behind for the final playoff spot in the league. So a huge 3-match stretch coming up for Angel City FC. And Tracy and I have used the term 6-point matches. Those are all going to be 6-point matches because of how close the teams are in the standing. But it starts on Saturday at Racing Louisville. We'll have it for you at 3:15 Pacific time, kickoff at 3:30. Racing Louisville, which beat Angel City 2-1 on July the 26th, is 7-13-2 this season, and they are coming off a 3-2 loss at San Diego on Friday, in which they lost a 2-0 lead. Trinity Byers of the Wave scored 2 goals to tie it, and then San Diego's Kenza Dali scored the match winner in the 80th minute. But Tracy, from an Angel City standpoint, you mentioned confidence. What are the biggest things that they were able to develop tonight that you feel will most help them for a huge match on Saturday at Louisville?
3: Attacking momentum, without a doubt. It's the attacking momentum that will continue to shine, hopefully, and flourish for this Angel City squad. Just with the players coming back, we saw, you know, Svendish Jansdotter getting her first start since being injured and out a couple of matches. Mayara Noose gets in the game, gets minutes, but gets a goal. And Prisca Chalufia, the player of the game here tonight, got the brace. She's scoring goals for Angel City. Allie Sintnor now with another goal, and I believe had 1 assist here tonight. So players are getting in that attacking rhythm, and a lot of attacking, I hate to say it, but a lot of it has to do with the mentality and the mental aspect of it. Just having the confidence and understanding, hey, I'm not going to think twice, because when you start to second guess, that's when the mistakes come for Angel City. Simplifying things, getting shots on target, getting the back of the goal, and able to, you know, have that come to fruition here tonight by getting 5 goals. It's the attacking rhythm that they're going to want to continue to see shine in these last few matches of the season.
2: Going to be another spirited match on Saturday when we talk to you again. Angel City Football Club and Racing Louisville will have it for you this Saturday starting at 3:15 Pacific time with kickoff just after 3:30. We'll talk to you then. For Tracy Bailey, our stadium engineer, Jake Warner, and our studio engineer, Zach Elcaldi, this is Isaac Lawenkron, reminding you that the final score from Gillette Stadium

0: Stadium in Foxborough was Angel City Football Club 5, Boston Legacy Football Club 2. Good night, everyone.
1: This has been Angel City Aftermath. 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
2: Yes, beautiful people.

0: this. Welcome.
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0: This is Soccer for the City of Angels.
2: I love this squad.
0: This is Angel City FC. Angel City pregame on the pitch is on. Now with all the lead up to today's match, joined by Tracy Bailey, Isaac Lowenkrop.
3: From Gillette Stadium in Foxborough, Massachusetts, it's Monday Night Football. The first ever meeting between Angel City Football Club and the expansion Boston Legacy Football Club. Angel City 5 points behind the Seattle Reign for the eighth and final playoff spot in the NWSL. I'm Isaac Lowenkron with Tracy Bailey. Angel City has been shut out in its last two matches for the first time this season, but tonight they get their top two scorers, Svendis Jansdottir and Myara Neuse, available for the first time in the last five games.
4: Yeah, such positive news for Angel City because, yes, the offense has lacked, where the defense has definitely picked up since that break. Offense was going, and then we lose the two stop starters in Jansdottir and Neuse, and things had to shuffle. You had to adapt to not having those two big pieces for Angel City, and that means you have to play a little bit differently. So with Svendis back in the starting lineup, yay, today, they can start to play Angel City football. And what that means is that they want to see Svendis really stretch that back line, but now she's going to be paired up with Chalufia up top. It's going to be exciting, something new for Angel City.
3: Angel City coming off a 2-0 loss last Wednesday at North Carolina. It was their second match in a four-day span, and defender Sarah Gordon was asked if fatigue played a factor in the loss.
5: If you just look at the game, it looks like we are a step behind. It looks like we're disappointed and we didn't have enough of that oomph today, but I'm proud of my team because we left everything we had on that field, and no, we weren't good enough. We were a step behind. We were a step late here and a step late in our heart, but we gave everything we had. We had a game Sunday night. We traveled on Monday, and all we can do is come out here and give it our best shot. I'm not making excuses. I'm just saying that we went into the game saying we're going to leave it all on the field, and I can promise you that I and my teammates gave it everything that we had tonight. We fell short, but we are more than ready to take the next few days to recover, review film, recover again, and get ready for the next game, and we're going to be ready for that.
4: And what a captain, speaking for the team, the whole team, and under their perspective. She said, we, you know, didn't have it tonight. Sarah Gordon had it. She was everywhere against North Carolina. So I know she's going to fire up her team and get ready. But it is grueling to play this many matches in this short of a span. And travel all three games is grueling for Angel City. So I think today they'll have a couple extra days. And then they had, playing in North Carolina. They didn't travel back to LA. So less travel, more time to recover. That's going to be the key for Angel City. But also numbers available will be the key for Angel City.
3: The Boston Legacy has a record of 5 wins, 11 losses, and 5 ties in its inaugural campaign. They're second to last in the league ahead of only the Chicago Stars. Now, Boston's uniform color is green like the Celtics, but it really should be yellow because they lead the league in yellow cards this season with 38. They lead the league in fouls committed per match, and they've had 3 red cards called against them this season alone. What does Angel City need to do to get ready to rumble with this physical Boston team?
4: Well, I think it's a shift in mentality, and I think Angel City has had practice in this. Insert Racing Louisville. So you understand what type of teams like to play and the style that they like to play in terms of aggressive nature. They know going into this, every single ball is going to be a battle. Every 50-50 ball, every first and second ball. So knowing that going into this game, the mindset has to be we cannot be rattled. We cannot let Boston do to us what they want to do with that physicality, which is get you off your game plan.
3: Kickoff is 18 minutes away. 2 minutes away, it's this evening's player availability report and the starting 11s. It's the first ever meeting between Angel City Football Club and Boston Legacy Football Club on Monday Night Football. You're kicking it with Angel City FC on the iHeartRadio app.
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3: Angel City FC, 16 minutes away from its first ever meeting with Boston Legacy FC. This evening's player availability report is presented by Cedars-Sinai. We said Angel City midfielder and forward Mayara Neuse off the availability report. She is available as a substitute this evening after missing five matches with a lower leg injury. Midfielder Ari Borges out due to an excused absence. Forward Sydney LaRue out because of a thigh injury. Backup goalkeeper Hannah Siebert unavailable for a sixth consecutive match because of a hand injury. For Boston, they're starting left outside back Lily Real out for this matchup because of a hand injury. That was this evening's player availability report presented by Cedars-Sinai. This evening's starting 11 is presented by DoorDash. In goal for Angel City, Angelina Anderson, with a goals against average of 1.10. That's third best in the NWSL. Angel City in a 5-3-2 formation this evening. The center backs, Evelyn Shores, Sarah Gordon, and Savvy King.
4: And we felt like this was going to be coming as soon as King was cleared to be able to start a match, which means play 45-plus minutes. We got the hunch that they were going to go into this three-back because we saw it every time that King subbed onto the field. They would rotate into this three-back formation, which would push Giselle Thompson and Evelyn Shores up and have them play more like wing-back so that they can get more involved into the attack. So with Savvy King available now to start and play 45-plus minutes, that's what we'll see here for Angel City, which is exciting because we talked about how their offense has been lacking as of late, so this will hopefully exert a little bit more energy in their attack.
3: So with King Gordon and Emily Sams as the center backs, as Tracy mentioned on the wings, it's Evelyn Shores along with the aforementioned Giselle Thompson.
4: And what's interesting about Giselle Thompson is that she also has faded a little bit from getting involved into the attack for Angel City. And I really feel like when you don't have two top goal scorers to hone in on for opponents such as Fendiz Yanzat or Mayara Neuse, the attention goes to the next top goal scorer, and that's Giselle Thompson for Angel City. So she just didn't have the freedom to roam like she would when you have other attacking threats up top for Angel City. So now we've got a three back. We've got Giselle Thompson higher up the field, more attacking threats. So I really think today Giselle is going to have the ability to whip balls in, find Priska Chalufius, Fendiz Yanzatter, and get in line or take on herself to get some shots off in the attack for Angel City.
3: At one midfielder, Karina Laguerre, a rookie from Duke, starting her 14th consecutive match. At another midfielder, Neely Martin, starting her 11th match of the season, her first start since May 23rd. And the other midfielder, Adley Centnor, a Boston-area product from Hanson, Massachusetts. Centnor, her 10th match for Angel City since being acquired from the Kansas City Current on June 17th. At one forward, Prisca Chalufia, making her fourth consecutive start. 2 goals and an assist this season for Angel City. And the other forward, welcome back to the starting lineup, Svendis Jansdottir.
4: And if I hadn't said I am excited to see what this lineup does for Angel City, I'm going to say it again. I am so excited for this front attacking five for Angel City that's starting today. So you have Evelyn Shores on the left, Allie Centnor in the middle, and Giselle Thompson on the right. But then you have Prisca Chalufia along with Svendis Jansdottir. Both have similarities in their profiles. They both want to stretch that back line. But now they've got Allie Centnor to combine with, to play with, and then Giselle on the right, Shores on the left. I am so excited to see what Svendis Jansdottir is going to add to this attack now that she's going to get more minutes for Angel City. I think we're going to start to see more of that, those shots come, but more of those shots also get on target for Angel City, which is critical.
3: Kickoff between Angel City and Boston Legacy FC is just 11 minutes away from Gillette Stadium in Foxborough. And here is Boston's starting lineup, and it begins with a surprise because veteran Casey Murphy had started Boston's first 21 matches of the season, but the Legacy is making a goaltending change for this game, and it's not because of injury. So their number two keeper, Laurel Ivory, will get the start. This is her first appearance in a Boston uniform. She's in her fifth year in the NWSL, 10 career NWSL starts. She was with Kansas City last year. She appeared in 2 matches, started in both, and they were both 2-0 shutout wins. So it's Laurel Ivory making her Boston Legacy debut in goal instead of their number one keeper all season long in Casey Murphy. The left outside back is Nikki Hernandez. She's starting in place of the injured Lily Real. The right outside back, Jorlyn Caraballi, a first-year defender from Colombia who has represented Colombia in a World Cup and an Olympics. The center backs are Emerson Elgin and Deja Davis. At one midfielder, Josephine Hasbo, who won an NWSL championship with Gotham last year. At another midfielder spot, for the Boston Legacy, it's Alba Cano, a first-year player out of Spain, and the other midfielder for Boston, Annie Carrick.
4: And with so much rotation from Philippa Patel, the head coach for Boston Legacy, this has been the one consistent player in there, in the lineup, in the midfield, and Carrick is that player. She's got the most minutes on the team. She started every single match. She was the first ever signing for Boston Legacy. So she also leads this team in passes, attempts, tackles. She's the six. She's going to be that single pivot. She's got that really good skill on the ball, able to get out of tight spaces. So she's going to be the connecting piece between that back line and those front runners for Boston.
3: At one forward for the Legacy, Sammy Smith, 4 goals and 1 assist this season. She's in her first year in the NWSL. She had previously played professionally in Iceland. And just like Allie Centnor, she is also from Hanson, Massachusetts. At another forward, Nichelle Prince, 2 goals and 3 assists this year for the 11th year forward from Canada.
4: And another player with a lot of versatility for the Legacy. She has been excellent and leads this team in with three assists so far this season. She will operate most likely more in the flank space for Boston. Will she be higher up? Will she be able to drop down? We're not sure exactly what this formation will look like for Boston, but no doubt she will want to attack and get into the attack by providing service from that right side.
3: And the other forward, Aissata Traore, their leading scorer with 6 goals on the season. She's in her first year in the NWSL from Mali.
4: Yeah, gets her 15th start for Boston. And she was away, only missed 1 game, though, for Mali. The first player in NWSL history from Mali, but she was away at WAFCON, missed 1 game because she didn't want to travel and get there when the rest of the squad got there. She wanted to commit herself to this Boston team and not miss as many games as she could. So missed 1 game. She's back in the starting lineup. She has appeared off the bench as well as a starter, but she is a talented attacker, definitely has a lot of skill, a lot of physicality up there. Will take you on 1v1, but can also lose you in the box with her runs and be able to assist as well. So definitely going to be a huge threat up top for Boston.
3: Angel City Football Club and the Boston Legacy, 8 minutes away from kicking off at Gillette Stadium in Foxborough. And Tracy, one way to describe Boston in its inaugural campaign has been chaotic. Their results have been all over the map. The way their games have evolved have been all over the map. And certainly their lineups and personnel have been all over the map. So what's the challenge if you're an opponent trying to figure out exactly what and who you're going to be matching up against?
4: It's challenging. I had a challenge just trying to get their lineup on paper because it has been so, you know, different every game. It's been changing. It's pieces. It's moving pieces all the time. But when you're a player in that, I would have to think, me personally as a player, it would be hard to play in this system where players are constantly rotating. You're not really getting comfortable with anybody. You're not necessarily building chemistry with anyone. So as opponents are trying to, you know, strategize and try to figure out what they're going to show them, I think it's going to be difficult. So Angel City is going to have to manage those first few minutes just trying to feel Boston out to make sure that they don't get punished early by this team and all of the unknowns that they can bring.
3: And again, one of the things they're trying to figure out, a goalkeeper who they have not faced this year, was not played for Boston. They're starting their number two goalkeeper in Laurel Ivory instead of Casey Murphy, who had started their first 21. But for an Angel City standpoint, they welcome Svendis Jansdottir back into the starting lineup for her first start since August the 1st. And they welcome Myara Neuse back onto the team sheet as she is available as a potential sub for the first time after missing 5 matches because of a lower leg injury. It'll be her first appearance since July 26th against Louisville. And remember, before that, she only had a franchise record streak of 5 consecutive matches with a goal. Kickoff is 6 minutes away, 2 minutes away. It's Tracy Bailey's Keys to the Match. First ever meeting between Angel City Football Club and Boston Legacy Football Club. You're kicking it with Angel City FC on the iHeartRadio app.
0: Pre-game on the pitch is done.
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4: And my first key is kind of an underlying theme for Angel City throughout the duration of the game is to control the tempo. So Boston, we talked about, you know, the differences in lineups, the changes and shifts in formation. They have to control the chaos. Boston can be chaotic at times. Angel City will be without Ari Borges. Neely Martin will have to have that responsibility of dictating the tempo and being that enforcer in the midfield for Angel City. And my second key is that Angel City must manage Boston's physicality and intensity. It's no secret we talked about, all about, and we'll continue to talk about, I'm sure, throughout the duration of the game, how physical this Boston side is. So they lead all, you know, all the categories, all the physical categories in the league. So it's going to be important for Angel City to not let that physicality from Boston affect the way that Angel City wants to play. They have a game plan coming into this game against Boston. They need to stick to that game plan, not allow Boston to change their mentality and affect the way they want to play. My third and final key is for Angel City to end each half on the front foot. This is Angel City's third game in 8 days, so lots of player rotation will come into play for Angel City. And Boston has scored has the most goals scored off of their bench in the entire league with 7, so also had the most goal contributions by players off the bench with 10. So there are players coming in very energetic and very excited to make a difference and be that game changer for Boston. Angel City must manage those moments. And for Boston, 15 of their 24 goals have come in those final 15 minutes plus stoppage time of each of the two halves. So that's 63% of all their goals have come late, either in that first half or second half. Angel City has to understand when they have the most energy and manage that energy when it comes to play.
3: 70-degree evening at Gillette Stadium in Foxborough, which, of course, is also the home of the New England Patriots of the National Football League. It's a field turf surface. This is the 7th home game that Boston has played at Gillette Stadium this season, but their first since the 12th of May. They've also played 6 matches over at Centerville Bank Stadium over in Providence, Rhode Island. They played their home opener here in March, a 1-0 loss to Gotham FC, and had a great crowd of 30,207. And tonight, for the first time ever, it's Boston against Angel City in the National Women's Soccer League. As Boston, one of the 2 expansion teams in the NWSL, the other is Denver Summit FC, who Angel City has also not seen yet. They will at BMO Stadium for the first time on Friday, the 11th of September. But for the moment, Angel City gets ready to play game 2 of a long 3-match road trip. It'll be their 3rd match in a 9-day span. It started with a scoreless tie at BMO Stadium against Gotham. Then, just 3 days later, a 2-0 loss at North Carolina, in which Sarah Gordon, Angel City's captain, said they were a step behind both physically and mentally, but we gave everything we had. They fell short that night, and now they get ready to kick off against the Boston Legacy for the first time. Mohamed Hassan is our referee. Angel City in black uniforms with pink numbers. Boston Legacy in light green uniforms with black numbers. For the first time ever, Angel City Football Club against Boston. And in the first half, Angel City defends the northern goal to our left in front of Angelina Anderson. Boston defending the southern goal to our right in front of Laurel Ivory as Jordan Caraballi goes back to get into the Boston end. Wright puts it to the far sideline and connects with Isada, their leading scorer, driving down the right sideline against Evelyn Shores, who turns her back. Isada tries it again. Thumps a right-footed pass for Smith. She's one-on-one against Savvy King on the left side of the area, and it's cleared over the left sideline by Savvy King, and Boston gets a throw in 40 seconds in.
4: Yeah, and Angel City will want to manage this moment when they're on the road against Boston, desperate to get some points here and have a good showing in front of the home crowd.
3: Here is an offensive foul called against Boston, and Angel City will get a free kick from its end. Again, Boston leads the NWSL. They average over 12.5 fouls committed per game, and they also lead the league in yellow cards. Their logo is a swan, and you think of a swan as a very elegant, beautiful creature, but swans are known to also be very aggressive. That's the case with this Boston Legacy team. Long pass to Chalufia, battling Elgin. She's able to tow it past her. Backed up, however, by Deja Davis, who clears it out. And Angel City will get an attacking third throw-in.
4: Well, and with all the tactical adjustments and personnel shifts and changes for this Boston side, that's the one thing Falifa Patel has remain consistent in wanting to see her team just go out to battle every single match, and we can expect the same thing here today.
3: Yon's distance throwing coming up as Vendis makes her first start since August 1st. Line drive to the right side of the area. Off the knee of Neely Martin, King tries to save and does with a nice effort. Back to Jan's daughter in the right quarter against Canyo. Canyo able to seal her off, and Boston is able to advance it upfield and clear it. It goes off of Savvy King, and as

0: rescued by Hasbo to Canyo to Carrick. Back to Laurel Ivory, pressured by Chalufia, and Laurel hammers it to the far side of the field. Isada and Prince are there. Prince with a back pass to Carrick. No score in the third minute. Angel City 5 points behind the Seattle Reign for the eighth and final playoff spot in the NWSL. If they win, they'll be 2 points behind of Seattle and will be in sole possession of ninth place in the league. Emerson Elgin back in the Boston end. Gives it up to Canyo. Back to Elgin. Nice pass over the center line. Stopped by Giselle Thompson. Giselle Thompson left puts it. Broken right back up by Carrick, who sends it back out to midfield to the near side. And again, Angel City playing a 3-5-2 tonight.
1: Yeah, and actually it might have adjusted back to a four-back because Savvy King's on this right outside back area. And Giselle Thompson might actually be pushed up to the front line. We'll see how it plays out. But right now, that's what it appears to be.
0: Emerson Elgin has to concede another Angel City throw-in from the right sideline. And I don't think Angel City fans will dislike the idea of Giselle Thompson being pushed so far up.
1: Yeah, and a little bit more stability in the back line with four in the back, just because I felt like with that three back, maybe they weren't ready to debut that for Angel City quite yet. They didn't look as comfortable as they had been defensively in that four back formation.
0: Jan Zotter launches it again to the right side of the area. And it's headed over the right end line by Hernandez, conceding an Angel City corner kick presented by Cedars-Sinai.
1: Well, and that's what you want to do if you're Angel City. You want to get it into your attacking zone and cause havoc for the opposition. But now it becomes for Angel City getting over the hump of having chances but making quality chances by finding the goal on their shot attempts.
0: Here's Sednor ripping it in! Returning to New England, she rockets a left-footer by Ivory in the fifth minute of the match. Allie Sednor, the pride of Hanson, Massachusetts, makes a triumphant return and puts Angel City ahead.
1: Well, there's no place like home if you're Allie Sednor, and really good vision by Evelyn Shores to spot Allie Sittner free and roaming at the top of the 18. She plays her direct ball from the corner spot, and all Allie Sittner really needs to do is collect this. Now, this is a ball that's hit with a lot of pace and power, so not the easiest thing to collect and hit because you know players are going to be rushing out for you as Boston players did, but she collects this so well and just hits this so beautifully into the back of the net for Angel City, getting them the early lead, which is critical in this one.
0: Her second goal in an Angel City uniform, and this her 10th match since being acquired from Kansas City. Here's Isada. For Boston, back to Carrick, through the center circle to Hernandez. 1-0 Angel City in the sixth minute. And this has been one of Boston's problems this year, allowing goals early and also allowing them in bunches. Sammy Smith deep in the left corner, can't get around Sams, who took it away. Cleared upfield by Savvy King and out for a Boston throw-in.
1: Yeah, and for Angel City, they have to understand that they have to continue to put their foot on the gas pedal because a lot of opponents of Boston have allowed Boston to linger in matches. So Angel City, although they have this early lead here, they have to continue to push forward, see if they can get another goal.
0: Here's Prince right sideline for Boston. Passes to Hasbo, right side of the area against Martin at the right end line. Heavy touch, and she can't keep it in. Goal kick, Angel City. Evelyn Shores got credited with the assist on the goal by Sentinel. It's her fifth assist of the season to lead the team. And Angel City had not really used a play specifically like that, an action like that off a corner kick this year.
1: Yeah, and it's interesting because they have a lot of corner opportunities and set pieces, especially with the Jansdotter throw-ins, to have practice and to try to come off and come up with a quality chance. And I was just talking before that corner that they needed to find the goal. Get a shot on target. That's exactly what they did, one for one so far for Angel City.
0: See what you have. See what happens when you listen to Tracy, folks?
1: You just have to speak it into existence.
0: Works for Tracy. Seventh minute, 1-0 Angel City. In the center circle for Boston, here is Canyo. Canyo attacking the goal to our left. Leaves with Carrick in the center circle. Can't go long for Karabali. Goes long for Prince, right side of the area against Gordon. Back to the goal. Left puts it back to Smith. Good pass. Smith shot. Score! And Boston comes right back to tie it. Just 3 minutes later, Sammy Smith's fifth goal of the season, and both goal scorers are from the same town. What a night for Hanson, Massachusetts.
1: Well, and hopefully a lot of friends and family in attendance here tonight, because a lot of Boston's games have been really chaotic, back and forth matches, exciting to say the least. So buckle up, everybody. This is going to be a really fun one with the way this has started so far. Angel City does a good job of dropping no pressure on the ball. The ball gets played into Nichelle Prince, and she does really well with the pressure from Sarah Gordon to keep this ball and then to find Smith lurking at the top of the 18. Good job by Smith to just collect it, knows where the goal is at this point, and hits it with her head down here, puts it into the back of the net, gets a slight deflection on its way in.
0: Yeah, that definitely deflected off an Angel City player. It will likely still be credited to Sammy Smith instead of being an own goal. And look out, Smith takes it away at midfield on the near side, but it comes to Giselle Thompson. Tied at one in the ninth minute. And the first ever meeting between Los Angeles and Boston in the NWSL, living up to the rivalry hype. Long pass downfield to Jansdotter, and then we go. Jansdotter gets it away and whistled it high. And it'll be a goal kick for Boston.
1: Yeah, and you can see the frustration coming from Jansdotter, frustrated with herself that she wanted to do better with that ball. Maybe caught between two minds whether or not to shoot it, to cross it. She had Giselle Thompson on that far post. Prisca Chalupia was making a run in the box, so that's good for Angel City. Good numbers.
0: A 1-1 tie. We're only in the 10th minute. Heavy pass by Chalupia to Giselle Thompson, goes over the right end line. It'll be a goal kick for Boston Legacy Football Club.
1: And Boston having difficulty playing out through Angel City's press. We'll see if they continue to go short.
0: Boston's games this year have been impossible to predict. And this is, so far, been exactly that. Here's Karabali, upfield to the far side, intercepted by Shores over the far sideline, and it's out for a Boston throw-in. So this is the first match in 9 days for Boston. Their last match at North Carolina, just like Angel City's, they fell behind in the 10th minute. So they're down 1-0 all the way into second-half stoppage time. Isada scores the game-tying goal in second-half stoppage time, but Ashley Sanchez scores on a penalty kick in the 107th minute to win it 2-1, the latest goal in all of NWSL history. The game before that, they lost at Louisville 4-1. And they allowed 3 goals in a 10-minute span early in the second half. The game before that, they allowed 3 goals at home to Portland in the first 10 minutes, only to rally and wound up losing only 4-3. Here's Hernandez losing it over the near sideline at midfield. It'll be a throw-in Angel City. So when Angel City scored that first goal, I'm thinking, all right, Angel City could very well be up 3-0 after 20 minutes, or Boston could come right back. Here's Sarah Gordon in the Angel City end.
1: We're just getting started.
0: We are. And we haven't even had a yellow card yet. Here's Neely Martin in the center circle. Yes, that's the key word. Here comes Neely Martin driving, and we have a foul away from the ball. Jansdotter got taken down by Deja Davis, and it'll be a free kick for Angel City inside of the center line.
1: Yeah, it looks like Jansdotter's tracking device might have come off with that tackle as well.
0: Now what are they going to do with the data if she has to ditch it? Now she clips it back on her right bicep and tricep and folds it up underneath the right sleeve of her jersey. Sorry, Spendis, your work rate was terrible. Yeah, that's because I put it on the side of the field when it fell off. 1-1 tie in the 12th minute. Angel City's ball attack will go to our right. Outside left is Centenor, who has the Angel City goal. Nice move to beat Prince. Outside left, Martin for Laguerre. Tried to tow it into the area, got rejected by Carrick. Here's Isada for Boston. Far side in midfield. Runs into Centenor, nudges to Shores. Shores on the drive left side. left-footed ball across the goal box, goes over the right end line. It'll be a goal kick for Boston as we cross into the 13th minute, tied at one.
1: And Boston right now is sending all kinds of numbers at the ball. Once they get into the wide spaces for Angel City, that's where all of the numbers and green jerseys start to swarm Angel City. So Angel City doing a good job of recognizing that, sending Ali Sitnor to help alleviate the pressure. Oh, it actually looks like it was deflected. So Shores is early ball in. Angel City now will get a corner kick.
0: Presented by Cedar Sinai. Angel City scored off a corner kick in the fifth minute as Shores connected with Sitnor wide of the arc, and she beat goalkeeper Laurel Ivory. That was the eighth set-piece goal Angel City had scored this year. And that's now tied with a number of other teams for the most set-piece goals in the league. Sitnor from the right corner addresses it left-footed. Same formation for Angel City as when they scored the goal. This went into the goal mouth. It's loose and kicked away from Jansdotter, right of the area, right to Shores. Left-footed chip headed high by Carrick, headed by Gordon, cleared by Canyo, claimed by Chalupia. Her shot deflects in! 2-1 Angel City! Prisca Chalufia's third goal of the season. And just like the one that tied it, that one was deflected en route.
1: Yes, and that's two set pieces, two corner kicks for Angel City, and two goals. Fantastic job recognizing this Boston side is playing in a zone. All of the numbers inside the 18, which is crowded, congested, and a little bit confusing. So a lot of green jerseys trying to go for the same ball there. And it gets popped out to Prisca Chalufia. And she recognizes that all the green jerseys get sucked in with the initial attempted clearance. I've got time to set up my shot here. Takes her shot, deflects off of a Boston defender on the way in, and just curls and tucks it into that far post.
0: The player it deflected in off was Carabao Lee, and Angel City has scored two goals in the first 14 minutes and takes a 2-1 lead over Boston Legacy Football Club.
1: And for Angel City now, it's got to be managing the tempo a little bit.
0: Canyo with a long pass, but able to screen the onrushing Smith out of the way with Savvy Kagan. It's captured by Angelita Anderson.
1: And with the nature of the way that this game has gone so far and the expectation of a little bit of chaos coming from Boston, now you're up 2-1 if you're Angel City. Can you control the game a little bit more? Have some sense of possession. Make Boston have to chase a little bit. Slow the game down, because right now it has been end-to-end.
0: And we're here for it, folks. In the center circle is Smith. Back it goes now to Deja Davis, crossing into the 16th minute. If you just tuned in, I feel bad for you, but it's 2-1 Angel City. Off of Shores in the Angel City end and out for a Boston throw-in, attacking the goal to our left.
1: Yeah, what were you thinking? You missed a lot.
0: Monday Night Football. First ever meeting between Angel City and Boston, and a critical, critical match for Angel City. 5 points behind Seattle for the eighth and final playoff spot in the league with 10 matches remaining. In the center circle, Elgin for Boston. By the way, two of the three goals have been deflected in. And remember, Laurel Ivory is making her first start this season in net for Boston. It had been Casey Murphy, the previous 21. In the Angel City end, here's a heavy touch by Laguerre up to Giselle Thompson. Giselle Thompson saves it again. Back to Savvy King, who runs it down at the near sideline. Pressured by Canyo. Up to Laguerre. Laguerre for Neely Martin. She's knocked down by Isada from behind for a foul and a free kick, Angel City.
1: Yeah, and I feel like for Angel City, we have talked a lot about, you know, them slowing down offensively, but a lot of that has not been for the lack of getting into the dangerous areas, getting into the attacking third slash 18-yard box. It really has just been that final ball and the quality on it. So shots on target for Angel City, 16th. Coming into this match in the whole league. So dead last. So that definitely was an area of focus, I'm sure, over the last couple of weeks for Angel City. And then you get Giselle Thompson, Evelyn Shores a little bit more involved in the attack. That adds some quality. Of course, Jansdotter as well. Angel City's looking good offensively.
0: To the tune of a 2-1 lead over Boston in the 17th minute. Throwing Boston far sideline in midfield as they attack from our right to our left. Carabao Lee into Prince. Prince chips it downfield for Smith, taps it back to Canyo. Canyo stopped by Laguerre, back outside middle. Hasbo sets it up for Hernandez, left point of the area against King. She gets the ball away. It's flicked and saved by Angelina Anderson of the goal mouth.
1: And a great job by Angelina Anderson, just readjusting her momentum and her body movement, because that flick, fortunately, was kind of laid up high enough to allow her to get over to it quick enough.
0: Yeah, it was a headed flick by Sammy Smith that Angelina was able to track back before it went over. 18th minute, Angel City 2, Boston 1, Centenor and Chalufia, the Angel City goals. Sandwiched around a Sammy Smith goal for Boston. Long pass for Jansdotter. Inside of Elgin. Right side of the area. Right end line. Score! Seventh goal of the season for Svendis Jansdotter. Third goal in the first 18 minutes for Angel City. They've got a 3-1 lead at Boston.
1: Well, and like a true competitor, she was not happy with the way that the defending went on that opportunity by Elgin for Boston. Elgin gets stuck on the wrong side of Jansdotter. Jansdotter does so well putting her body in between the ball. And then really nothing Elgin can do except for try to get on the goal side of Jansdotter to recover. You kind of thought maybe this angle, Jansdotter was going to lay this across to find Chalufia or Sitnor inside that six. But she says, oh, no. I'm shooting this one on goal. And my goodness, she rips this shot so fast. Beats Laurel Ivory into the back of the net. Angel City up 2 goals.
0: Her 7th goal of the season. That's one off Riley Tiernan's franchise record from last year as she scores in her first start since August 1st, and Angel City has a 3-1 lead over Boston in the 20th minute. Now, not to take anything away from Jansdotter's goal, because it was a nice shot from a difficult angle, but remember, Boston benched its regular starter, Casey Murphy. She was not on the availability report, so we have to presume it was a straight benching. The second Angel City goal was deflected, but this one I felt Laurel Ivory should have had.
1: Yeah, it was definitely a shot that had zero angle from my perspective. Such a tough shot to hit for Jansdotter. But again, it's getting shots on target and forcing the opposition to have to make a save, because good things happen when you continually put quality on the ball with that final ball, that final pass, that final shot for Angel City.
0: There was a saying in the movie Airplane, looks like I picked the wrong week to quit drinking. Looks like I picked the wrong week to quit trying to figure out the NWSL.
1: Yeah.
0: Because Angel City had gotten shut out in its last 2 matches, and tonight they scored 3 goals in the first 20 minutes. I give up.
1: Yeah.
0: Not that I'm complaining.
1: Yeah. Me neither. This has been so much fun to start this match, but again, I think if you're Angel City and you're Leif Smerud from this perspective, now you're 2 goals up again. You want to start to calm this game down a little bit. You have to understand that I don't know if either team can keep up with this pace throughout the course of the 90-minute match here. So
0: here's Prince, and a delayed foul gets called on Angel City, and that could be Karabali. Yeah, Karabali was the player fouled, and she's hurt as she grabs her right ankle. She was fouled as she got the pass away down the right sideline. It will not be a yellow card. However, Muhammad Hassan will lecture Angel City's Neely Martin for that late challenge that upended Karabali and hurt her right ankle and right foot area.
1: Yeah, the cleat to the top of the foot. Again, I've talked a lot about that because it happens a lot in soccer. Doesn't feel good.
0: Well, you're the only one of us who would know. So you're speaking authoritatively. 3-1 Angel City over Boston in the 22nd minute. Hasbo will take the free kick right sideline for Boston. And as crazy as it sounds, Boston is not out of this match the way their season has gone. It is cleared to the arc, headed ahead by Smith, volleyed out of there by Svendis Jansdotter. Chalufi has it towed upfield by Hasbo. In the center circle, Elgin. By the way, Savvy King got the assist on Jansdotter's goal. So that's Savvy King's 2nd assist since coming back after missing 13 matches because of ankle surgery. 3-1, Angel City over Boston. Crossing it to the 23rd minute. Garibaldi across the center circle. Bad pass right to Giselle Thompson for Angel City. Attacking the goal to our right to Jansdottir, dropping down the right side, and she forces

0: Angel City.
1: Absolutely.
0: If only they had an award for that kind of thing.
1: And here, if only we could vote.
0: Yes, here's, well, maybe. Maybe one day. Here's Canio for Boston across the center circle now to Hernandez. We're in the 24th minute. It's already 3-1 Angel City over Boston. Carrick in the Boston end. Left foot through the center circle to Isada. Sarah Gordon keeping a close watch on Isada all match long. Here's Carrick going over the top to Prince. Right side of the area, recovering, however, Shores at the right end line. And the cross is volleyed away by Sarah Gordon. Headed by Shores away from Hasbo. Hasbo runs it down outside right to Canio. Shores thought she was fouled by Hasbo. Outside of the right is Carrick. She strokes a pass right side to Hasbo, to Canio, to Hasbo. Right of the era, Karabali, right-footed cross, and high-pointing the ball is Angelina Anderson. Like an NFL receiver, we have a player down behind the play.
1: I was waiting for the whistle to see if there was a foul call, but I don't think there was on the play. It was Smith charging in, trying to get there to challenge Anderson, and completely goes over the back of Savvy King. Savvy King goes to ground. Looks like she's back up on her feet, though, for Angel City.
0: Smith looked like a bowling ball, and King and Anderson were at risk of being the pins.
1: Yeah, and I'm not sure how that doesn't get called for a foul, but Angel City will have the ball now with the drop ball at Angelina Anderson's feet.
0: With a 3-1 lead in the 25th minute. Anderson booms it downfield. In the center circle, it's headed high by Deja Davis as Karabali escorts it back to goalkeeper Ivory. Ivory last appeared last year for Kansas City, starting two matches for them, and both were 2-0 shutouts. Been a little different here in her first match with expansion Boston Legacy Football Club, which has a record of 5-11-5. That's second to last in the league ahead of only the Chicago Stars. But Boston has been so chaotic, they always have a puncher's chance. I mean, this season, they've actually beaten Kansas City. They also swept Orlando, which on paper doesn't look as impressive as it maybe did earlier this year. In fact, earlier today, Orlando fired its head coach, Seb Hines. Emily Sams for Angel City going downfield, and it goes over the near sideline. It'll be a throw-in for Boston in the 26th minute with Angel City leading it 3-1.
1: Yeah, that news definitely took me by surprise. Seb Hines did really well with Orlando ever since coming in as an interim head coach and then eventually was given the head coaching spot.
0: Yeah, less than 2 years ago, Boston literally had the greatest season in NWSL franchise history, a record-setting season. They completed the double. They won the Shield and the championship, and less than 2 years later, he's out.
1: And was a former player for Orlando as well on the MLS side, so...
0: Yeah, I mean, they're struggling this year. They're 8-12-2. They've lost six of their last eight. But remember, three of those last eight games, Barbara Banda was at AFCON. So that's why it was surprising to get that news earlier today. Angel City 3, Boston 1 in the 27th minute. If Angel City wins, they'll be within 2 points of the Seattle Reign for the eighth and final playoff spot in the NWSL. Here's Laurel Ivory. Rolling it up the middle to Carrick. Good pressure by Angel City. She wheels a pass, and it's taken away by Shores to Centenor. Floats a pass left side of the area to Evelyn. Her left-footed cross is headed over the left end line by Elgin. Corner kick, Angel City, presented by Cedars-Sinai.
1: Yeah, good anticipation by Evelyn Shores. That ball by Carrick, the six, the pivot, the single pivot for Boston, just had a little bit too much time to get to the target. Centenor reads it, recognizes it, jumps in between, and then starts the transition moment for Angel City.
0: Their goal scored by Ali in the 5th minute, Priska Chalufi in the 14th, and then Svendis Janszadder in the 18th.
1: Are we going to be 3-for-3 from corners?
0: It's an in-swinger down the left end line, and they almost were, as Janszadder from a bad angle at the left end line headed it on frame but high, and a goal kick Boston.
1: And really good run by Svendis Janszadder. It's a run with conviction, so she is going to get there first, no doubt in her mind. Gets there first. She's already past the face of the goal, so now at that point it becomes a flick, just a redirection, trying to put it on frame.
0: Off the goal kick, Boston went short. Here is Carabao Lee, pressured by Jans.

0: Potter upfield for Hasbo, gets it back from Prince, and now to Prince once more. It'll the center circle to Carrick, attacking the goal to our left for Boston, down the middle of Canyo, outside left Hernandez, getting the start in place of the injured Lily Real, who is out with a hand injury. Hasbo sweeps it to Smith, left of the arc, to the arc, it's kicked away by Gordon, retrieved by Sammy, outside left, wheels it outside middle to Carrick. Carrick with a chip, good ball, but it's caught by Anderson just in front of the sliding Caraballi.
1: Yeah, and really good ball movement from Boston, moving the ball from side to side, switching the point of attack. And it's a delivery, a service from outside the 18, looking for the runner in the box. Fortunately for Angel City, Angelina Anderson saw it all the way, makes the grab.
0: 3-1 Angel City, 29th minute from Gillette Stadium in Foxborough. Giselle Thompson in the Angel City end. Sends it back to the arc to Sarah Gordon. Gordon marches upfield for Angel City. Taps to the far sideline to Shores. Long left-footed pass downfield. Winds up with Giselle Thompson, who wins it right of the area against Hernandez one-on-one and banks it off of Nikki over the right sideline for a throw in Angel City.
1: Yeah, I think Hernandez underestimated this, the closing speed of Thompson. She decides to let the ball drop, bounce, and go over across her body. By that time, it takes the second bounce. Thompson's already there winning the ball.
0: And this is as good as a corner kick because it's a yards distance throw-in for Angel City from the right sideline. Svendis now with 7 goals this year, 1 behind Angel City's single-season record. The throw-in to the right side of the area, headed by Shores. Headed out of the area twice by Boston, held in by Gordon, volleys it to the arc, headed back outside middle. Savvy King knocks it off of Prince. Aerial duel, volleyed upfield by Hasbo, and knocked to Prince to the far sideline to Caraballi, winning it finally for Boston. She battles Shores at the far sideline, can't keep it in, and Emily Sams wins it for Angel City with good pressure on Caraballi.
1: Yeah, that's great. Center back defending right there on display by Emily Sands, not allowing Caraballi to have any breathing room, uses the sideline to her advantage, so knows only really one place she can go, one direction.
0: This is Angel City's 3rd match in 9 days, but remember their last match was their 2nd in 4 days after a cross-country trip, and they looked that way when they played at North Carolina. Admittedly, amongst the players, and Angel City looks more like themselves tonight.
1: They definitely have a spark here tonight. A lot more pep in their step than they had against North Carolina or at North Carolina.
0: Yeah, and remember, Angel City stayed on the East Coast. They did not come home. In fact, they'll be staying for their next match on Saturday at Racing Louisville to complete this 3-match road trip. 3-1 Angel City, 32nd minute. Here's Sarah Gordon in the Angel City end. Pinches it to the far sideline to Shores. Pressured by Isada. Dribbles past Isada easily. And then dribbles past Carrick. Good run by Shores. Carrick recovers. Evelyn Shores leaves it with Centnor outside left. Swings a pass to Martin outside middle. Breaks an Isada slide tackle. Got it to King. Moves it outside of the right. Giselle Thompson waits there. Giselle Thompson right of the area driving on Smith, who blocks the cross over the right end line. Quarter kick Angel City presented by Cedar Sinai.
1: Really beautiful attacking sequence for Angel City, and all starts from Evelyn Shores. Just having the confidence on the ball, goes with an inside outside to beat the pressing forward from Boston, and then has some space then to eventually switch the ball for Angel City. But what a luxury to have an outside back that comfortable on the ball.
0: 4th corner kick for Angel City, none for Boston, as we cross into the 33rd minute. It's Angel City 3, Boston 1. Evelyn Shores will take the quarter kick from the right quarter. She goes short up the right sideline. Giselle Thompson right of the area against Hasbo. Outside right to Centnor. Centnor with a right-footed chip caught by Ivory.
1: Yeah, and with that type of service, she's looking for a runner to get underneath it. No runner initiating the run, so not initiating the service. That ball gets lofted up, hoping that a player can get there to reach it from Angel City.
0: Deja Davis for Boston. Back in its end. Rolls it across now to Elgin. Boston attacking from our right to our left. Upfield it goes to Carrick. Carrick approaches the center circle. Gets it back from Isada. Heavy touch knocked away by Laguerre. Saved by Neely Martin, who sends it back into the Angel City area where it's claimed by Angel City keeper Angelina Anderson. Angel City trying to break a six-match winless streak, 0-2-4 during that stretch. Anderson skies it towards the center circle. Headed ahead by Laguerre, and then Deja Davis knocked down Janzotter, who's hurt, and then Chalufia gets knocked down, and she's hurt. We have two Angel City players down in one fell swoop by a Boston team that, once again, I will conveniently remind you, leads the NWSL in fouls committed per game.
1: Yeah, nothing new for Boston here. And for Angel City, it's just understanding that you are going to be challenged every time you have the ball or there's a 50-50 challenge, your back's to goal. You better expect or better know that a Boston player is going to be coming. It looks like Chalufia gets her foot stepped on. Janzotter gets a forearm to the back.
0: Other than that, everything was okay.
1: Other than that, we're having a good day.
0: 35th minute. It's Angel City 3, Boston 1. So Boston this year, 38 yellow cards most in the league. They even have three red cards. That's tied for the most in the league with Bay FC. Free kick, Angel City attacking the goal to our right. Ali Centenor, about 40 yards out, will take it. Left puts it to Giselle Thompson, wide right against Hernandez, one-on-one. Drives on her at the right end line. Got the cross away, headed by Carrick, then headed out of the area by Nikki. Run down by Centenor, wide right. Here's Giselle Thompson against Canyo. Nice pass, right side of the area. Laguerre, nice move, but her shot is blocked by a recovering Hasbro. Held in outside right by Savvy King. For Giselle Thompson once more. She sculpts her right-footed cross. It's headed out of the area by Carabali, but held in by Shores. Her left-footed cross, right side of the area, chased down by Chalufia, and forces Canyo to kick it over the right sideline, throwing Angel City.
1: And Angel City is liking that matchup between Thompson and Hernandez on that right side. Every time Thompson gets the ball, she's faced up going 1v1.
0: Up the right sideline, here is Giselle against Canyo. Back to midfield, near side to King, through the center circle to Gordon. Angel City 3, Boston 1 in the 36th minute. Left sideline, Shores. Evelyn driving on Prince. Wide left, Janzotter. Left-footed cross, headed by Hernandez to the arc. Cleared by Hasbro, comes down to Centenor outside right back to the goal. Leaves it with Savvy King. Good stretch of possession by Angel City. Sam chips it left side of the area. Headed high by Carabali to the arc. She heads it again past Hasbro, who flicks it away from Giselle Thompson, throwing Angel City right sideline.
1: Yeah, and what's interesting right now is Boston is getting so sucked in and so deep in their own defensive third that when Angel City, or when Boston does clear the ball out, Angel City's right there to pick up that second ball and then to continue to apply the pressure.
0: Angel City 3, Boston 1, 37th minute. Angel City's ball in its end as they attack from our left to our right. Far side at midfield, Evelyn Shores. Long left-footed pass downfield. Headed towards the arc, fanned on by Sammy Smith. She recovers and clears it upfield, but Angel City once again will hold it in.
1: Yeah, it popped up on Smith off of the turf. It almost looked like it hit her hand. Nobody signaling on the field, though, from Angel City, which tells me something. It didn't hit her hand.
0: Here's Savvy King right sideline. Yeah, the immediate reaction to the players is always the telltale sign. Gordon in the center circle. Far side to Shores, down the left sideline to Centenor. Centenor approaches the left point of the area. Nice pass, left end line to Shores for a left-footed cross headed by Deja Davis. Just taken away from Janzotter by Canyo, and once again she has to clear it for an Angel City throw-in.
1: And my goodness, Evelyn Shores has been so good for Angel City to start this game here. This time it's an overlapping run, getting in behind the back line, which all of the Boston defenders are facing their own goal. That's a good, dangerous position you want them in. Unable to connect, though, in the end on the cross.
0: Angel City 3, Boston 1, 38th minute. Sarah Gordon over the center line, attacking the goal to our right. For Centenor, through the center circle to King. King down the middle to Laguerre. Laguerre to Giselle Thompson, right side of the area. Right-footed cross, headed by Carabali, left side of the area where Shores sends it high. Goal kick, Boston.
1: Yeah, and it almost would have been fitting that Shores would have got on the end of the cross coming from the opposite side. Just unable to keep it down, keep it low. It's on her right foot at that point, so not her strong foot.
0: If Angel City wins, they tie a franchise record with their eighth victory of the season. And most importantly, they beat 2 points behind Seattle for the eighth and final playoff spot. We're in the 39th minute with Angel City leading Boston 3-1. Elgin chased by Chalufia. Upfield stopped there by Sams. Center circle to Martin. Back to Emily Sams once more. Crazy as it sounds, Boston is still very much in this match. They've followed that pattern throughout the season, as chaotic as it has been. And as Tracy mentioned earlier, their 7 goals scored by substitutes this year are the most in that category in the league. Here's Savvy King back in the Angel City end. She right puts it over the center line for Chalufia. Attacking the goal to our right. Chalufia, her pass gets blocked right back to her. She chests it down. Drives down the right sideline, can't keep it in, and Boston will get a throw-in as we cross into the 40th minute. And I'll tell you what, Angel City fans, and Tracy was like this even before the game, you, and I think a lot of Angel City fans, were so excited about seeing Chalufia and Jansdotter starting together for the first time.
1: Yep, and it has proven to be fruitful for Angel City. Just the threats that they have inside the attacking areas and in the box on those corner kicks, set pieces, and of course in the run of play, it offers a lot of questions to be asked for defenses.
0: Long pass into the Boston defensive end, and it goes over the left end line, and it was last touched by Angel City, so Boston will get a goal kick as Laurel Ivey gets ready to put it down.
1: And I think something that we haven't talked a lot about is just how difficult it will be for Boston to play out of the back with those two pressing forwards with their closing speed, along with Giselle Thompson.
0: It's passed by Elgin, back to Ivory. Sets it up for Deja Davis. Davis is a veteran pro, but this is her first year in the NWSL. Here is Sammy Smith, cut off by Laguerre. Back it goes to Hasbo. Hasbo over the center line, Karabali. Karabali still going, leaves it with Hasbo, and she doubles it back to midfield on the far sideline where Deja Davis keeps it in. Davis, by the way, had previously played 10 years professionally in France. She only signed with Boston on July 1st. And as Tracy said, you know, with Boston this year, and tonight's been the same deal, you don't know who's going to be starting. You don't know who's going to be playing where on the field.
1: And all kinds of talented players, too, and with completely different profiles and strengths and weaknesses. So we talked about the difficulties that can pose for opponents coming in to try to scout and see and expect to face Boston. Not sure necessarily what they're going to see or what they're going to get game in and game out.
0: And among other things, we certainly weren't expecting Laurel Ivory to be starting instead of Casey Murphy, their number one keeper. I mean, Casey Murphy is in the mix to be the number one starter for the U.S. national team. So that's why we were surprised that she was not in the starting lineup tonight.
1: And for Angel City, that probably it was another talking point coming into the game, in the locker room before this game started. Look, we're facing a goalkeeper that hasn't played a single match the entire season. So we have to be better in terms of that quality on that shot, that ball in, to challenge her, make her have to make saves. And that's exactly what they did so far in this first half. They've been incredibly efficient in front of net.
0: Yeah, 7 shots, 3 of them on target. We're crossing into the 43rd minute. It's Angel City 3, Boston 1. Angel City's ball in its end. As Savvy King passes to the near sideline to Giselle Thompson with a back pass to Gordon. Gordon marching upfield, gobbling up yardage. Strokes a right-footed pass down the left sideline, right to the boot of Shores. Drops it back center line, midfield to Sentinel. Center circle to Sams, attacking the goal to our right. Emily Sams, short pass to Laguerre out of the center circle. Laguerre tried to connect with Jansdotter or Chalufia right between them and handled by Laurel Ivory, the Boston keeper. And it doesn't sound like much, but 3 shots on target in 7 total shots. when you consider the previous three matches, Angel City only had 18% of its shots on target. Val called it midfield on Boston.
1: Well, and the most important stat is that they have three goals. So three shots on goal, three goals. And that's exactly what you want to see if you're Angel City. To turn this offensive slump around, you have to hit the target.
0: Here's Sarah Gordon at the center circle, passing back and forth with Sands. 44th minute, Angel City 3, Boston 1. Here's Gordon. Nice head fake to Luz Prince down the left sideline to Centnor. Centnor for Angel City, gliding to her right on the dribble. Outside middle to King with a little room. King winding up, lets her rip it, it's high. Reminiscent of Adam Vinatieri and Steven Goskowski in this stadium. It'll be a goal kick for Boston.
1: Yeah, and a smile coming from King, and you could tell she went for it, and she's kind of thinking, why not? Everybody was pressed back and pushed back from Boston. She had the space, had the time. Why not take a crack at it?
0: It's been that kind of night, folks.
1: Exactly.
0: 3-1 Angel City about to cross in the 45th minute. Kara Bali upfield to Hasbro, pressured by Martin, who bumps it away. Chalufia takes over for Angel City. Up the left sideline to Centnor. Allie Centnor leaves it with Laguerre. Back into the center circle now for Sams. Sams chips it down the right sideline for Jansdotter. Jansdotter right sideline against Elgin. Deep in the right corner, banks it off of Elgin over the right end line. Quarter kick Angel City, their fifth, presented by Cedars-Sinai.
1: Yeah, and they've been tough to figure out, too, on these corner kicks. We've seen a lot of variety in the way that they are serving the ball, which has been a little bit of an evolution, I think, from Angel City. We typically see them just kind of get the ball into the zone. Now we're seeing short corners. We're seeing design plays. That first goal from Centnor, a direct ball on the ground.
0: Evelyn Shores will take this one from the right corner as we cross into first half stoppage time. It's Angel City 3, Boston 1. Shores, a low line drive to the right side of the area, headed by Sams off the crossbar. Rebound Chalufia, left of the area, back to the goal. Left point of the area, Laguerre. Her right-footed ball just wide to the right. Goal kick Boston. Emily Sams with a great header. Ivory got a hand on it, and then it hit the crossbar.
1: Yeah, and the frustration from Emily Sams, because she knows she was so close to having a goal here for Angel City. It's the first attempt. She gets to the ball first. That's pure conviction. I'm getting there first. I'm going to put this on goal. And then it's deflected off the goalpost. And then the second chance, she just mistimes the jump.
0: Only 1 minute of first half stoppage time with Angel City leading it 3-1. And we've played about 50 seconds of that minute, so the half could end any moment now. Here is Savvy King as Angel City is playing for the whistle, and there it is. What a first half at Gillette Stadium for Angel City Football Club. They have been shut out in back-to-back matches. They say that's enough of that. They score three goals in the first 18 minutes tonight and at halftime. In their first ever meeting with Boston Legacy Football Club, they've got a 3-1 lead. Tracy Bailey and I will snack on some orange slices, recap the first half after these. You're kicking it with Angel City FC on the iHeartRadio app.
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15: More Angel City FC action is on the way. But first, Tracy Bailey and Isaac Lowenkrock.
0: 90 minutes of excitement packed into the opening 45 minutes on Monday Night Football at Gillette Stadium in Foxborough as Angel City has a 3-1 lead over Boston Legacy FC. First ever meeting between these franchises. Let's get right to the highlights as Angel City earned a corner kick in the fifth minute and they took advantage of it.
1: Making quality chances by finding the goal on their shot attempts.
0: Here's Sednor ripping it in! Returning to New England, she rockets a left-footer by Ivory in the fifth minute of the match. Allie Sednor, the pride of Hanson, Massachusetts, makes a triumphant return and puts Angel City ahead.
1: And I love this start, of course, from Angel City. You start off on the front foot. You waste no time in your attempt here. You want the efficiency to pick up for the shots. That's exactly what they do. One shot on target, one goal off of the set piece.
0: However, just 3 minutes later, Smith happened for Boston. Can you attack him to go to our left? Leaves with Carrick in the center circle. Can't go long for Karabali. Goes long for Prince, right side of the area against Gordon. Back to the goal. Left puts it back to Smith. Good pass. Smith's shot. Goal! And Boston comes right back to tie it just 3 minutes later.
1: Yeah, no pressure on the ball from Angel City, which allows Boston to play the ball into Nichelle Prince in behind the back line. And then Angel City's defense is now facing their own goal, a tough position to be in. It's a cut ball back to Sammy Smith. And to Angelina's defense, this does get deflected on its way in, but it's a quick response from Boston.
0: Speaking of quick responses, Angel City had a quick response as they went back out in front 6 minutes after that. Sednor from the right corner addresses it left-footed. Same formation for Angel City as when they scored the goal. This went into the goal mouth. It's loose and kicked away from Jansdotter, right of the area, right to Shores. Left-footed chip headed high by Carrick, headed by Gordon, cleared by Canyo, claimed by Chalupia. Her shot deflects in! 2-1 Angel City! Prisca Chalufia's third goal of the season. And just like the one that tied it, that one was deflected en route.
1: And Boston's defense gets sucked in near the goal, near the six-yard box. And that allows Prisca Chalufia to settle her touch, set her shot up. And I love the confidence by Prisca here to take this shot at the top of the 18 and nails it into the back of the net.
0: That gave Angel City a 2-1 lead, and the goal parade would continue 4 minutes after that. 18th minute, Angel City 2, Boston 1, Sednor and Chalufia, the Angel City goals. Sandwiched around a Sammy Smith goal for Boston. Long pass for Jansdotter, inside of Elgin, right side of the area, right end line, score! Seventh goal this season for Svendis Jansdotter. Third goal in the first 18 minutes for Angel City. They've got a 3-1 lead at Boston.
1: And this goal by Jansdotter was pure determination because she shook off Elgin, the defender for Boston. kept going, and then she has no angle here, so you almost anticipate her crossing this because there were two runners in the box for Angel City, but she just rips it past Laurel Ivory.
0: Angel City with a 3-1 halftime lead over Boston Legacy Football Club. Angel City FC 2026 season tickets are on sale now. Secure the best.

0: 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Chaos has been the word of the day in describing the Boston Legacy's inaugural season, and they are 5-11-5. That's the second worst record in the league. However, they have always been a tough team to play, and what makes Boston unpredictable is some of the firepower that they have off the bench. A player like Amanda Gutierrez, 5 goals and 2 assists this year. She started 10 matches, has not started a game since July 10th. And, you know, Isada Traore is not necessarily a guaranteed starter either. So, you know, they have some firepower off the bench. They also have a lot of physicality and toughness off the bench. But Angel City has Mayara Neuss available off the bench for the first time as well. So how do you see the second half play out? Could we see some substitutes right out of the chute at halftime?
1: We could. We could definitely see some substitutes and maybe some even formational changes by Boston. But they have to understand that this is a side that will continue to fight. They will never give up, whether or not they're 2-3 goals down. So they will constantly keep coming at Angel City. So Angel City cannot take a moment to exhale or to breathe in this match. Amanda Gutierrez is definitely probably one of the first players that to come off the Boston bench, I would anticipate, leads the league and with 4 goals contributions off of the bench. So 2 goals, 2 assists. That's a player that they want to inject here because she's a world-class scorer. They're down 2 goals, so we can expect to probably see her pretty soon for Boston. But again, for Angel City, it has to have that maintained focus of understanding that there will be waves of energy that are going to be exerted into this game. How do we manage that energy to make sure momentum doesn't shift back into Boston's favor?
0: If Angel City wins, remember, they will pull to within 2 points of the Seattle Reign for the 8th and final playoff spot in the NWSL. So it's been a phenomenal first half, but there is a long, long way to go, starting with what 11s are out there for each side when the second half kicks off. You will hear it after these halftime score from Gillette Stadium in Foxborough. Angel City Football Club 3, the Boston Legacy 1. You're kicking it with Angel City FC on the iHeartRadio app.
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0: Angel City Football Club, a 3-1 halftime lead at Boston in their first ever meeting with Boston Legacy FC. It's a Monday night football matchup at Gillette Stadium in Foxborough. And if Angel City wins, they will move into sole possession of ninth place in the NWSL. But most importantly, they'll be 2 points behind the Seattle Reign for the eighth and final playoff spot. And Tracy, Angel City had been shut out in each of its last two matches before this one, shut out in back-to-back matches for the first time this year. But a huge contrast offensively between their last match at North Carolina last Wednesday and what we saw in the first half out there tonight.
1: Yeah, just running off some stats. 17 shots from North Carolina. These are totals for the entire match. 17 shots, 3 shots on target, 25 touches in the box, 0 goals for Angel City. So far this half, just the first half against Boston here tonight, 9 shots, 4 shots on target, 17 touches in the box, 3 goals. So that's incredibly efficient in front of net for the offense that has been lacking a little bit of that quality. You get Svendis Jansdottir back. You get all players firing and fired up and motivated here to have a good showing against Boston. And that's what you get in the first half from Angel City.
0: In the second half, Angel City will defend the Southern goal to our right in front of Angelina Anderson and their flare kits. Black uniforms with pink numbers and pink socks. Boston Legacy Football Club will defend the northern goal to our left in light green uniforms with black numbers. Angel City 3, Boston 1. As we get ready to kick off the second half, and Laurel Ivory, by the way, remains in goal for Boston Legacy Football Club. Casey Murphy, their number one keeper and a candidate to be Team USA's number one keeper at the World Cup next year, who had started their first 21 matches, not starting tonight and was not listed on their injury report. As Boston kicks off to begin the second half, Deja Davis up to Carrick with a back pass to Davis. Now off to the far side of the Boston end, Elgin playing catch with Deja Davis once more. Boston on a 3-match losing streak. They're winless in 4, while Angel City trying to break a 6-match winless streak. Laurel Ivory clears it out of danger to the arc. Back to get it goes Kara Bali. Thumps it to the rear sideline. It's claimed by Ali Centenor trying to get around Kara Bali. And she's held up and fouled, mangled by Nichelle Prince. It'll be a free kick for Angel City at the center line near side.
1: And if you're Leif Smerud, the interim head coach for Angel City, you're happy with the way that Angel City has come out of the locker room at halftime. They are the aggressor right now, winning every first and second ball.
0: Neither team made a substitution at halftime. Surprised?
1: A little bit. I thought Boston would try to come out with something a little bit different to mix things up.
0: Me too. Most notably, the potential of subbing in Amanda Gutierrez. Gutierrez with 5 goals and 2 assists this year. Here's Savvy King dribbling it upfield for Angel City to the far sideline. Giselle Thompson to the Angel City end. They lead it 3-1, a minute and a half into the second half. Centenor with a long pass to Shores, left side against Kara Bali. Swerves to the middle. Evelyn Shores, a left-footed pass and a nice one to Jansdottir. Jansdottir, left side of the area. Rolls a left-footed ball, and it's covered up by Ivory.
1: Yeah, great job understanding how much space she had. Jansdottir to turn face up, and then it's an early ball in. Had 2 runners in the box.
0: At the center line, far side, Emily Sams for Angel City. Rolls it off to King. First start since April 3rd. And she collected her 2nd assist of the season in the first half. Savvy King again. Chips one down the right sideline. Off of Elgin, taken away by Chalufia. Right side of the area. Drops it across the goal box, all the way through the goal box, into the left corner, and it'll go out to Boston Legacy Football Club.
1: Yeah, and Prisca Chalufia, that's where she's going to become a little bit more refined when she has the ball at her feet. She's running at the goal. Can she pick out a runner and have a target in mind when she's crossing those balls in?
0: Boy, it has been fun to see Jansdottir and Chalufia get a chance to start together for the first time. fought for in the Boston defensive end. Hasbo knocked down by Shores for a foul. Not much.

0: of a foul, but it'll be a free kick for Boston.
1: Yeah, it has been fun to see Jan's daughter and Chalufya work together and build some chemistry, start to build some chemistry together. Chalufya on that last play, doing the hard work, and then it's going to come for her when she gets a little more comfortable in the role that she has with the ball at her feet to be able to pick out her teammates.
0: Here's a takeaway by Jan's daughter at the arc. Her shot is blocked. It was blocked off of Elgin, back off of Jan's daughter, and it'll go to Boston. I don't know if it hit her hand or whether the ref thought it hit her head.
1: Yeah, I think it might have hit her hand just from the quick whistle there. No, it actually did hit her face as we're taking another look at it.
0: The Jan's daughter with a steal right at the arc in the Boston end.
1: Got some jiu-jitsu moves, too.
0: She really did. You want to talk about reflexes. Here's Davis out to midfield, past Isada. Sarah Gordon kicks it away from Prince, and it's claimed by Angel City again. Shores driving left side, leading 3-1, about to cross into the 50th minute. Neither team made a sub at halftime. Sarah Gordon strokes it over the center circle. Chested down by Smith for Boston to Carrick. Taken away by Angel City's Laguerre to Centnor. Centnor with a goal on the bank. Back into the center circle to Sams. Left-footed pass to Gordon. Gordon to Sams once more. Over the center line, Laguerre. Center line far side for Giselle Thompson. Giselle Thompson is knocked down by Hernandez for a foul. I'll tell you what, Angel City fans have got to be drooling about the prospects of long-term Chalufya teaming with the Onsdag. Maybe salivating is a better word. Sorry to accuse Angel City fans of being unable to control and drooling all over the place. And then, you know, you add Maior and Muse to the mix. And
1: you push Thompson up high. I mean, I'm just smiling from ear to ear right now because the options are endless for Angel City. And the way Evelyn Shores is playing right now, too, getting involved into the attack, it's really good from Angel City.
0: Here's Allie Centnor up the left sideline to Shores. Shores left of the area, left-footed ball, pinballs to the left end line where it's claimed by Kara Bali, who right puts it upfield for Boston. Traore wearing Gordon, who knocked it to Martin, and we get a delayed whistle called, and it'll go against Angel City. It'll be a free kick for Boston from its end in the 51st minute.
1: Yeah, I'm not exactly sure what the call is on the field. I don't think it's offside because the sidelinesman didn't have their flag up.
0: Sarah Gordon appears to disagree with the call, and it was all the way back by the goal line, so it wasn't a foul on Gordon. It'll be a free kick for Boston, 4 yards off of its goal line in the 51st minute, 3-1 Angel City. Out to midfield, and it's going to be easily won by Angel City's Laguerre. And Angel City has it set up again. Giselle Thompson attacking the goal to our left, right sideline to King. King left puts it back to the center line, far side to Sam.
1: And Angel City's midfield right now doing a great job of controlling the midfield. Boston really having no space to work through the middle of the field to connect to the front line.
0: They take it away, but it's only a brief takeaway. Neely Martin for Angel City to Giselle Thompson, far sideline in midfield, right sideline. Here is Centnor. Laguerre getting stopped, and it's knocked over the right sideline. It'll be a throw-in for Angel City. They lead 3-1 in the 52nd minute. And the throw-in broken up by a diving Hernandez nicely for Boston. Carrick up to Prince. A long one for Isada, but there's no way Sarah Gordon's going to allow that. She throws a back pass to the right end line, and it's past Angelina Anderson for Boston's first corner kick of the match. So Gordon won the ball, but her back pass to Angelina Anderson was too hot to handle at the right end line.
1: Yeah, and it was actually the change of direction by Asata. It was actually coming on to Gordon's right foot across the front of her body there. I think she saw her out of the corner of her eye, which rushed her a little bit, put too much on that pass back to Angelina Anderson.
0: So Boston trying to get back in it. They trail 3-1, and they'll have a chance here with a 53rd-minute corner kick. Again, it's their first corner kick of the match. Canyo will take it from the right quarter as she addresses it right-footed. It's an outswinger that's headed just wide to the right by Carol Bali. Goal kick, Angel City.
1: Yeah, not what you want to see if you're Angel City, to allow Boston to get any kind of attacking momentum here, especially off this set piece, where you know your mark, you know, it's a 1v1 duel, really, essentially. You have to take it personally, not allow the player you're defending to get to the ball first.
0: Mirabal Lee in her first year in the league from Colombia. She's represented Colombia at the World Cup and at the Olympics. Crossing into the 54th minute. It's Angel City 3, Boston 1. Evelyn Shores on the Angel City end to Centenor. Over the center line to Martin, attacking the goal to our left. Martin is stopped in midfield by Carabali. Martin gets it back again, however, at the center circle, Sams. Now for Gordon back in the Angel City end. Able to connect with Centenor past Prince. Game 2 of a 3-game road trip for Angel City. They'll be at Racing Louisville on Saturday. Shores behind the defense. Sions out her left side of the area for Chalufia. She gets stopped. Giselle Thompson toes it into the goal box where it's claimed by Ivory.
1: Such a good ball by Evelyn Shores. Unfortunate for Angel City not to be able to at least get a shot off on target here. It's excellent delivery. And a great couple of quick touches from Janzotter to center the ball inside the 18. She had Thompson and Chalufia there. Chalufia gets there first, just unable to settle it to get off a shot for Angel City.
0: 55th minute, it's Angel City 3, Boston 1. Laurel Ivory, the Boston keeper, in her area as they attack from our left to our right. Off to Deja Davis. Back to the far side, Elgin. Upfield, intercepted by King. Giselle Thompson outside right. Laguerre for Martin. Gets to the arc. Toes a pass just behind Centenor. She was behind the defense at the spot, but it's claimed by Ivory.
1: Yeah, but it was an excellent run by Centenor. She saw where the space was, made her run. The ball gets deflected on the way into Centenor.
0: Boston sets it up in its end. Neither club has made a substitution yet. We're 10 minutes into the second half. Back in the Boston end, Carabali thumps it upfield to Isada. Isada locked up by Gordon, back pass to Hasbo. Prince to Hasbo. Hasbo dribbles towards the center line. Long pass down the right sideline. Prince outsprints it by Gordon right of the area. Sarah shielding her, heels it past Prince to Shores, and Prince knocks it out for a throw-in. Angel City. Everybody in the league's been there, Nichelle.
1: Yep.
0: It's not just you.
1: You gotta love it, though. Sarah Gordon's not gonna take any chances this time. Goes for the back heel, not trying to spin around Nichelle Prince.
0: Angel City 3, Boston 1, 56th minute. In the Angel City defensive end, here's Carrick for Boston. Driving right sideline, gets double teamed, forced to stop. Forced off the ball by Shores, who spins right. Left puts it off of Carrick and out for an Angel City throw-in in its end.
1: Yeah, and they're just having their way right now. It's so tough for Boston to be able to string together a couple of passes in their own attacking third. Angel City doing a good job of ushering them to the channels.
0: The throw-in is dueled for and claimed by Hasbo for Boston. Overrun by Chalufia, claimed by Martin back to Priska. Her pass stopped by Hasbo, right back to her. Now back to Shores, and she gets it out of there. Up to midfield, headed down by Elgin. Off of Carrick, she tangles with Giselle Thompson, and Thompson wins it into the center circle. Laguerre back to Sams, and Angel City has it under control. Far sideline in midfield, King gives it back to Emily Sams. 57th minute, it's Angel City 3, Boston 1. All the goals scored in the first 18 minutes of the match. Boston has touched the ball in the Angel City area only once here in the second half. Here comes Neely Martin driving for Angel City. Toes it right side of the area to Jansdottir. Right point of the area. Leaves it with Laguerre. Laguerre right point of the area. Back outside right to King. Wide right Laguerre against Hernandez. Leaves it back out to midfield on the far side for Sams. Hounded by Isada. All the way back to Angel City keeper Angelina Anderson, 40 yards out. 3-1 Angel City in the 58th minute. Trying to move just 2 points off the playoff line. Emily Sams over the center line. Slide tackled away from behind by Canyo, and Boston sets it up in its end. Here is Elgin dribbling past Chalufia. Stopped by Janzotter. Chalufia's away, right side of the area. Nice save by Ivory. Rebound. Chalufia scores! A Prisca Chalufia brace. It's 4-1 Angel City! A takeaway in the Boston end!
1: And Angel City's press has been so good all game long. Boston actually won the ball higher up the field, opts to go backwards, which then allows Angel City's players, because they're already there, to implement their press. They apply pressure. Prisca Chalupia picks the ball up just inside the 18. And there's a runner in the box. It's Thompson and Sittenor making runs to be an option. Prisca says, no, I'm going to take this one. It's not the greatest angle, but it deflects back to her, and she just sends it home into the back of the net.
0: A brace for Prisca Chalupia. And Angel City has its second four-goal match of the season. Their first, of course, was opening day against Chicago. And if you're wondering, Angel City has only scored 5 goals in a match once in its franchise history. That was the famous Decision Day win over Portland in 2023. They haven't re-kicked the ball off yet, so we presume that the video assistant referee is looking at this. Uh-oh. I don't know what they might be looking at. I guess they're looking to see if Chalupia was offside, but she was not offside. Deja Davis was keeping her onside. So that goal, I'd be shocked if it goes to VAR, and it will not go to VAR. And that's even more good news for Angel City fans. They lead it 4-1 in the 60th minute.
1: Yeah, because VAR has not been our friend.
0: Yes. Here is a foul called on Isada, knocking down Sarah Gordon in the Angel City defensive end. As Gordon, she's really upset at Isada for that foul.
1: Well, and I think she's saying here, you took my foot off, and it's an obvious foul here. I don't know what the conversation is coming from Asata.
0: Yeah, Sarah Gordon is not one to cry wolf.
1: Yeah.
0: And if she felt that that was a cheap foul, I'd give her the benefit of the doubt. Right now, Muhammad Hassan is speaking with Neely Martin as well as Isada. No card came out. Play has not been restarted yet. But Gordon felt that that was an unnecessary play.
1: I'm getting another look at it. And yeah, Asata actually puts her foot in to Gordon to trip her up as she's making a lunge or a stride towards the ball. It's actually a little bit of a dirty play, in my opinion.
0: A dangerous play.
1: And she knows what she's doing there. She's not going for the ball at all. She's going for the leg of Gordon.
0: That was not even close to the ball.
1: So maybe they're reviewing this right now.
0: As they should. Absolutely.
1: I was going to say, we might be friends again with VAR, but...
0: Yep. And now we're going to get 3 Boston substitutions and 1 Angel City substitution, and one of the Angel City substitutions is Myaron News. So Myaron News will come in. Boston, meanwhile, will make 3 substitutions, but frankly, I think it's too little too late on their side. With Angel City leading Boston 4-1, now in the 62nd minute. So Myaron News gets ready to check into the match for Angel City. An Angel City substitution presented by Sprouts Farmers Market. Sarah Schupansky will make her Boston debut. She comes into the match for Hasbo for Boston. And again, Myaron News coming in for Angel City.
1: Yeah, and Schupansky recently acquired by Boston from Gotham FC, and is probably going to be looked upon to be another attacking piece for Boston as they try to make a comeback here with a 3-goal deficit.
0: Long ball into the Boston area is handled by keeper Laurel Ivory. So Myaron News into the match for Angel City. Barbara Olivieri has checked in for Boston, replacing Annie Carrick, and Myaron News came in for Svendis Jansdottir. So lost amongst the chaos of the Isada foul on Sarah Gordon, Myaron News makes her return after missing 5 matches with a lower leg injury. And she's throwing her weight around as it goes back to Elgin and back into the Boston area for Laurel Ivory. 63rd minute, it's Angel City 4, Boston 1. Boston's ball in its end as Prisca Chalufia comes up with a brace for Angel City to give them a 4-1 lead. Angel City, by the way, has not had a hat trick in a regular season match in franchise history, by the way, in case you're wondering, as it went over the far sideline at midfield. It'll be a throw-in for Angel City. Prisca Chalufia's goal in the 58th minute was unassisted, by the way. At midfield on the near side, Karabali wins it for Boston. Her pass taken away by Emily Sams for Angel City, and she leaves it with King. King skies one into the Boston defensive end. Rumbling pass! Elgin is by Aaron Neuse, and she's denied by a knee save from Ivory. Remember, Myara News, her last game was against Louisville, but before that, she had scored goals in five consecutive matches.
1: Well, I think aside from the fact that this is a Boston side that is so physical, this is the perfect scenario that you want to allow News to come into or come back into off of an injury. You're up three goals here, and you know she's on restricted minutes, so you also have the luxury of knowing that she can play the rest of this game out. But on that last chance, it's great by News. But again, it's a little more sophistication that's needed from Prisca Chalufia. She's in an offsides position.
0: Here she is, right side of the area, going for the hat trick. She battles against Kanya, who goes down. Chalufia still with it. Right of the area. 65th minute, Angel City 4, Boston 1. Right side of the area. Shot by News is just high. Goal kick, Boston. Yeah,
1: and I'm not sure that play was meant to go, or that ball was meant to go to Myra News there, but it eventually finds its way because Giselle Thompson takes a stab at it. She's got her weight going the other way. It rolls past Thompson onto the foot of News. News leans back, though, a little bit too much, rises it over the crossbar, unable to hit the target.
0: 4-1 Angel City, crossing into the 66th minute. Boston's ball in its end. Olivieri, who just came in, had it taken away by Martin. Martin against Schupanski. And now Shore sends it back to Gordon. Reset into the center circle for Emily Sams. Prisca Chalufia with two goals for Angel City. Sentinor and Jansdotter the other two. Jansdotter in her first start since August 1st. Long pass into the Boston and right sideline. Hernandez back to get it. Under pressure by Giselle Thompson and Chalufia. She's able to left foot it upfield to the far side. Stopped by King. Saved by Angel City's Laguerre. Attack him to go to our left. Left footed pass. Sentinor to News again. Scores! Angel City has its second five-goal match in franchise history. Myra News leaps into the arms of Leif Smerud on the Angel City sideline as she scores a goal just moments after making a return for the first time since July 26th.
1: Yeah, and goes all the way down the bench giving high fives here because she knows it takes an effort to get back on the field after an injury. And wow, she had a couple of good looks already in this match. And a good one-touch pass by Sentinor to find News in a lot of traffic. There's three Boston players around News. She's able to wiggle out of it to find just enough space to get off her shot. And it is a rocket at the net. Goes straight to the back.
0: As we said, this is just the second time in franchise history that Angel City has scored five goals in a regular season match. The biggest margin of win, margin of victory in Angel City franchise history is also four goals, a 4-0 win over Chicago on opening day this year, and then decision day against Portland in 2023. Here's a takeaway by Chalufia, but it's cleaned up by Elgin. Hernandez sweeps it away by Chalufia, and it goes out for a Boston throw-in. Well, I'll tell you what, as Boston throws it in and it's in, here's News with a takeaway for Angel City. News right sideline to Chalufia with a back pass to Laguerre, and Laguerre will set it up in the center circle. A couple of games ago, Boston allowed three goals in a 10-minute span at Louisville, and their box defending was atrocious in that calamitous sequence. I just think that their ball handling and their defensive third has been atrocious tonight.
1: It has been.

0: Anderson got a touch on it as Olivieri took the shot. It'll be a corner kick, Boston.
1: Yeah, and I know I'm being a little bit picky here, but I would like Emily Sams to have a little more awareness and understanding of where she was on the field, her positioning, because she actually saves this ball from going out of bounds, in my opinion. It's across from Sarah Schepanski, and she heads this back into danger instead of just letting it run out over the inline. And then Angel City is a little pulled out of position. Angelina Anderson is diving to try to deflect that shot. Fortunately for Angel City, doesn't hit frame.
0: Canyon's corner kick is headed off of shores by St. George, and it's going to be claimed by Neuse, who clears it upfield. You know the reason that Boston earned that corner kick? It's not because Anderson got a touch on it. I'm not kidding. That ball went out off of Sarah Gordon's hair. Not her head, her hair. hair saving a beauty.
1: Yep.
0: Shores back to Sarah Gordon. It's Angel City 5, Boston 1 in the 70th minute. Two of the goals by Priska Chalufia. Svendis Jan's daughter scoring in her return to the starting lineup. Mayara Neuse scoring in her return to the field. So Mayara Neuse has 6 goals in the last 7 matches she has played in. Near side, here's Giselle Thompson, and she's clobbered by Kara Bali for a foul.
1: And this is where you slow it down. If you're Angel City, you know this Boston side is not happy. So they are known to be physical. They are known to have some interesting, I'll call them, tackles at times. You don't want to get caught on the ball too long if you're Angel City.
0: Well, Boston is going to make 2 more substitutions. They're finally going to bring Gutierrez into the match. Amanda Allen is going to come in for Elgin, and Amanda Gutierrez comes in for Nikki Hernandez. So Gutierrez out of the match with 5 goals and 2 assists this year. But frankly, I think the substitution ship has sailed for Boston. I mean, they had a chance to make a sub in the first 10 minutes of the second half when it's clear they weren't going anywhere. And Priska Chalufia scored to make it 4-1, and I think the sub window was closed.
1: Well, especially considering that Angel City's going to have some tired legs in the second half. Why not make a punch or take a punch first if you're Boston? I think you're right, Isaac.
0: Here's Chalufia sending it to Savvy King. King outside of the right, boomed away from Olivieri, and it goes out for an Angel City throw-in. We're in the 72nd minute. It's Angel City 5, Boston 1. First ever meeting between L.A. and Boston in the NWSL has been dominated by the West Coast, a.k.a. the Best Coast. Anyway, here's... What did I just say?
1: Where did West that come side?
0: Here's Canio clearing it out, and it'll be a throw-in for Angel City. Attacking the goal to our left. 72nd minute, and this was a game that Angel City certainly needed to win, but it doesn't hurt that they wanted this decisively. Here's a long pass by Shores, deep into the Boston end, and Kara Bali will let it go out for a Boston goal kick, because Angel City's next 3 matches are going to be against teams directly around them in the standings. At Louisville on Saturday, then home against Denver and Seattle. Angel City takes Savvy King out of the match and brings in Taylor Suarez. This Angel City substitution presented by Sprouts Farmers Market.
1: Yeah, and that will probably push Thompson back on the back line. Great game by Savvy King. Gets high fives from all around as she makes her way to the bench.
0: Cleared upfield by Deja Davis. Sam's able to get in front of Gutierrez and send it all the way back to Angelina Anderson.
1: Well, and I know they didn't have a lot of problems to deal with on that back line for Angel City throughout the duration of this game. It felt, though, to me that Savvy King was a lot more comfortable in that 4-back formation versus the 3-back when we've seen her come on the last couple of matches since coming back from injury. So I like the decision by Smerud to come back into a 4-back, make sure her back line's comfortable, make sure Savvy King's comfortable. We definitely saw it here today.
0: Angel City 5, Boston 1, crossing to the 74th minute. The second 5-goal match in Angel City regular season franchise history. And what we mean by that, we don't count friendlies as part of that. Here's Mayara Neuse being held up, got it to Centnor. 2 of Angel City's goals belong to Priska Chalufia, the others by Mayara Neuse in her return, Jan's daughter, and Centnor. Here is Chalufia. Priska going for the hat trick against Deja Davis, right point of the area. Drops it back to Suarez, right side of the area.

0: swept away by St. George, cleared out by Caraballi, and it'll be a throw in Angel City.
1: Well, and they're continuing to take their opportunity to go forward, keep the pressure on this Boston side when they have it. Good job by Chalufia, recognizing having one defender to beat.
0: Angel City's ball attacking the goal to our left. It's behind Giselle Thompson and run down by Boston Schukanski. Schukanski with Neely Martin all over, and Neely Martin gets called for the foul at midfield. Boston takes the free kick quickly. Canyo into the center circle. It's swept downfield but headed away by Shores up to Sentinel. 75th minute, Angel City 5, Boston 1. Angel City, if they score again, it'll be a franchise record for goals in a match. Neuse's goal earlier was her 7th. Jan's daughter's goal earlier this year was her 7th. That's one off the single-season franchise record set by Riley Tiernan last year. And again, this is part of essentially a 3-game road trip over 2 weeks as Caraballi escorts it back to Laurel Ivory, who is pressured by Chalupia but gets it away to Caraballi. And it's obviously the number one thing is getting the 3 points, but it's going to be real nice spending the next 5 days away from home off the heels of a big win instead of one you maybe just eke out.
1: Yeah, absolutely. And also having this much of a cushion in this game allows you to not necessarily have to exert as much energy too, right? So they exerted a lot of energy in that match before the North Carolina game, so against Gotham, and then having to go to North Carolina very quickly, and now here in Boston.
0: Foul called on Neely Martin, fouling Isada as one number 14 fouls the other, and a push in the back by Neely Martin, and then landed with her knee on the top of Isada's head. So she's going to need to be treated by Boston's athletic training staff. We're in the 76th minute. It's Angel City 5, Boston 1. And what I mean by the next 3 matches against teams all around them in the standings, as we speak, Angel City is 3 points ahead of Racing Louisville. Angel City, as we speak, is 1 point behind Denver and 5 points behind Seattle. And again, you know, they're up by 4 goals, so we might as well just extrapolate it into an Angel City win. They're going to be 6 points ahead of Louisville with this win tonight, which is going to make that match even more important for Louisville than it is now. They're going to be 4 points ahead of, they're going to be 2 points ahead of Denver, and they're going to be 2 points behind Seattle with their victory tonight. And those are Angel City's next 3 opponents. And I really think, Tracy, they found something with this whole Janzotter Chalufia pairing.
1: Yeah, and also pushing Thompson up higher, and Shores getting involved more in the attack than she has over the last couple of matches.
0: 5-1 Angel City over Boston. About to cross into the 78th minute. Free kick Boston, attack from the goal to our right. Set it into the area, headed wide to the right by Deja Davis, and it'll be a goal kick Angel City.
1: Yeah, and for the back line for Angel City and this team, okay, of course they aren't going to get the shutout here tonight, but this has to be a challenge from this moment on to end this match, not allowing Boston any clean looks at goal.
0: Angel City has already set a franchise record with 6 shutouts on the season. Anderson sends it out to midfield. Claimed there by Priska Chalupia, bumped off the ball, and here goes Caraballi the other way for Boston. It's Canyo, outside of the right to Caraballi once more. Driving down the right side, bluffs Chalupia, right point of the area. Knocks it back to Canyo, right-footed chip for Isada. Her header is handled easily by Anderson.
1: Yeah, and Giselle Thompson got stuck having to mark 2 players in the box for Boston. And it's the player in front of her, so ball side of her, that ends up getting to the end of that cross.
0: 5-1 Angel City, 79th minute. They went short off the goal kick, and Anderson booms it to the near side, headed back by St. George. Shores gets around Allen, left puts it downfield into the Boston end. Angel City with a 5-goal output, 3 in the first 18 minutes, starting in the 5th minute off a corner kick. In fact, with it being Los Angeles against Boston, I was expecting to hear some of those be LA, beat LA chance that you would expect in Boston against an LA team, but I haven't heard them all. I haven't heard them at all tonight.
1: Well, I think the crowd got taken out of this game pretty early with all the goals happening in the first half, and Angel City doing a good job of, once Boston kind of hit back after that first goal, initial goal by Angel City, of making sure they continued on the front foot. Got the second, third, fourth, and now fifth.
0: Foul called on Boston's Barbara Olivieri, and she gets a lecture from Muhammad Hassan as Olivieri just stands there in what I would describe to be a sarcastically stone-faced pose. Olivieri, by the way, is on a yellow card accumulation suspension alert. This is a Boston team that has six players who have four or more yellow cards this year. It's 5-1 Angel City in the 80th minute. Their ball attacking will go to our left. Here's Evelyn Shores, center line near side. Left-footed pass off of St. George. And Boston takes over. Long pass for Isada. Isada gets double-teamed. Towed away by Sams, who gets past Isada. Isada frustrated because she fouled Sams and the whistle didn't shriek. Taylor Suarez for Angel City. Back to the far sideline. And here's Neely Martin. I mean, this is a Boston team, and it's understandable in a sense because it's an expansion team, but they don't seem shy about letting their frustration show when things aren't going their way, which you can understand in some respect. Here comes Myara News with a goal on the bank. Nice pass to Chalupia, going for the hat trick. Right side of the area, set it high. It appeared to hit Caraballi with a slide tackle. It did. It'll be a corner kick, Angel City, presented by Cedars-Sinai.
1: Yeah, and just good vision. Great turn on the ball. And then it gets laid off in behind the back line, which allows Prisca Chalupia to take a touch to set up her shot. And it's Caraballi making the slide, making sure that ball does not get to the goal.
0: And Chalupia is going to be subbed out of the match with two goals in the bank. So a brace for Prisca Chalupia. We'll find out who comes in for her. Meanwhile, Shores is going to go over and take the corner kick. And it'll be Jenny Imathan making her Angel City debut. And Riley Tiernan comes in as well. Imathan came in for Karina Laguerre, and Riley Tiernan came in for Prisca Chalupia. These Angel City substitutions presented by Sprouts Farmers Market. Here's the corner kick. It's an in-swinger headed high by Canyo, knocked down by Imathan and cleared out of the area by Deja Davis. Carson Cherry has also checked into the match for Giselle Thompson. In the area, Caraballi at a right end line loses it over the right end line. Corner kick, Angel City, presented by Cedars-Sinai.
1: Yeah, just a little odd play by Caraballi there, touching it and giving up the corner kick to Angel City. But Imathan was acquired in a trade from Portland Thorns, so she's made four appearances for the Thorns, two starts. This is her first minutes for Angel City.
0: Here's the corner kick from the right quarter by Shores. And an offensive foul gets called against Angel City. It'll be a free kick, Boston, in the 83rd minute, with Angel City leading Boston Legacy Football Club 5-1. You happen to know where Jenny Imathan played her college soccer by any chance?
1: Funny you ask. Go Bruins.
0: Wow. Every time I ask you, that always seems to be the answer.
1: They're everywhere, these Bruins.
0: I'll say. Especially today. Ball comes out to midfield. Isada heads it into the Angel City end, claimed by Sams. Angel City 5, Boston 1. Crossing into the 84th minute. Here comes Imathan. It's kicked away from her. Boston counterattacking. Canyo. Now for Isada. Isada left sideline against Sams. One-on-one in the left quarter. Sams all over Isada, holding her arm, and Isada loses it over the sideline. Good defense by Emily Sams, and let's see who they say touched the ball last. They said Sams touched it last. It's into Isada. Left of the area now, Olivieri. saved at the left sideline once again toward Isada, and Cherry looked like she kicked it over the right end line. She did, and Boston will get a corner kick. Third appearance of the year for Cherry, who is a rookie out of Louisville.
1: But again, you put yourself in this situation for Angel City by going up all of these goals. You have the cushion to be able to put in players that haven't gotten a lot of minutes.
0: Schepanski will take the corner kick from the left corner, right-footed in-swinger, headed wide to the right by Deja Davis. And it'll be a goal kick, Angel City, leading at 5-1 in the 85th minute.
1: Yeah, really good service by Schepanski. Davis kind of jumped up and spun in the air, had her back to the goal, hit it with the back of her head, was just hoping that it went in the right direction.
0: Angelina Anderson will take the goal kick from our right to our left. It bounces in the center circle. Going to be claimed by Amanda Allen for Boston. Back to Bianca St. George, who right puts it downfield. Stopped by Sarah Gordon. Into the center circle for Imathen. To News. News setting Suarez away. Right side of the area with Tiernan in front. Taylor Suarez! It's stopped by Laurel Ivory, who knocks it over the right end line. Corner kick, Angel City, presented by Cedars-Sinai.
1: And I love this from Suarez. She gets the ball face up, and she does have a runner in the box. She has an option here, but we're seeing confidence on the ball. She says, okay, I have some space in front of her. Not the best angle, but I'm going to take the shot myself. Challenges Ivory in the end, gets the corner kick off of the deflection from Ivory. But again, it's on target. That is the key. Make the opposition have to work to save your high percentage chances.
0: I thought you were going to say save your hide.
1: Well, that
0: same
1: too.
0: Same thing.
1: That too.
0: Shores will take the corner kick, takes it short right sideline to Centnor, right of the area, Myara News. Outside of the right, Shores sends it left side of the area. It's headed by Deja Davis into the left corner. It's going to be run down there by Neely Martin. And we get a whistle as she mixes it up with Amanda Gutierrez. And the corner flag got caught on the crossfire.
1: I'm not sure what the call is. Maybe, it's not offside. I don't know what the call is.
0: Me neither. It'll be Boston's ball, and you're right, it wasn't offside. Perhaps they called a foul on Neely Martin. But Tracy, just to expand on your point, Angel City, 8 of its 18 shots on target. So to put it in perspective, that's 44%. On the season coming in, it was 27%. Here's Sammy Smith for Boston, left of the area. The cross is volleyed out of the area by a leaping Gordon. Left point of the area, Imathen clears it upfield in the 87th minute. It's Angel City 5, Boston 1.
1: Well, and thank you for doing that quick math on the fly.
0: Well, it had been 18% the previous three games, so that's why it's certainly so important.
1: And it definitely has been the difference maker for Angel City tonight.
0: And I suppose it's not because they're playing their second match in their last 4 days, but their offensive decision-making has been so much faster, their processing speed, if you will. Amanda Allen for Boston creates a corner by banking off of Shores over the right end line. We're in the 88th minute. It's Angel City 5, Boston 1. Two of the goals by Priska Chalufia. Allie Centnor with two goal contributions, a goal and an assist. Myara News and Svendis Janzotter have goals. They now have 7 each this year to lead Angel City. One off the single-season franchise record. The corner kick is headed down and in by Isada. 5-2 Angel City in the 88th minute.
1: Yeah, and Angel City's going to be disappointed giving up that goal off of a set piece. Especially, you have to understand when teams have zero momentum, it's the set pieces that can bring them back in this game. Now, I'm not saying there's enough time maybe for Boston to get back into this game, but it's a mentality. And on that first ball, the first corner taken by Schepanski a couple of moments ago, Boston was first to the ball. So in that moment, if I'm a defender or if I'm in the box defending, I'm reminding myself that my player is not getting the ball. We are not giving up a goal in this scenario, in this situation. And in that moment, Isata just wanted the ball more. She got to the ball first, heads it down, makes it difficult for Anderson to have to deal with, and it bounces into the net for Boston.

0: Boston.
1: 89th minute, 5-2, Angel City over Boston. Schupanski, who took the corner kick, gets the assist in her Boston debut. Now, the only reason that could be theoretically important is at the end of the season in a goal differential tiebreaker. Right now, however, it actually, even so, doesn't appear to be a huge problem for Angel City with the teams immediately surrounding them in the standings. Far sideline, it goes out at midfield. In the 90th minute, it's Angel City 5, Boston 2. Even with that goal allowed, Angel City's goal differential for the season is plus 8. And of all the teams that are around them in the standings contesting for that final playoff spot, the closest to Angel City is Denver, and they're at a plus 4. So for tiebreaker purposes, Angel City has a decent cushion right now among all the teams surrounding them in the standings. But, of course, the key is to not even have the tiebreaker be an issue and just get into the playoffs on points anyway.
0: Control the controllables. Yeah. And right now for Angel City, it's getting 3 points here in Boston. And then the focus from there then becomes the next one,
1: which is going to be on Saturday at Racing Louisville. Angel City 5, Boston 2, crossing into second half stoppage time. In the Boston defensive end, Sammy Smith clears it upfield. We're going to get 4 minutes of second half stoppage time. Here's Evelyn Shores in the Angel City end near side. Left puts it downfield. It lays up deep in the Boston end. Back to get it is Davis with a tap to Bianca St. George. So Angel City at Racing Louisville on Saturday. Racing Louisville beat Angel City back at BMO Stadium 2-1 on July 26th. Pass up field, broken up by Taylor Suarez, cleared back by Davis, and now Schupanski comes back for Boston. Angel City will host Boston in the regular season finale in a match that will be played at Dignity Health Sports Park over in Carson, by the way, on November 1st. At midfield, here's a Boston slide tackle. Tell you what, I hate saying good things about Boston being from L.A., but these Boston fans have stayed enthusiastic and into this match, even though their team is down 5-2. That's the last nice thing I'll say about Boston tonight, I guess. Angel City clears it over the near sideline. They lead it 5-2 over Boston, about 3 minutes left in second half stoppage time. Bianca St. George for Boston, attacking the goal to our right, or pass up field, taken away by Riley Tiernan. Angel City back the other way. Tiernan on a 3-on-4 gets surrounded, throttles down outside middle. Sets up Suarez, right point of the area. Suarez with a right-footed cross for News. She's double-teamed, knocked down, headed it over the net. Look for a foul, no foul called. It'll be a goal kick, Boston.
0: Great vision from Suarez there. The ball kind of got away from her, but then that allows her to kind of check her shoulder. See that News had a step on the two defenders that were marking her. So the space was there to allow News to run onto the ball. It's a difficult ball to get to for News, but she made a good effort.
1: And she was caught in a green sandwich, and that was almost, theoretically, that could have been the ninth penalty kick that Boston has yielded this year. You heard that right. They've had to face 8 penalty kicks, including one that cost them their last game in North Carolina. Here's a whistle back upfield. And Isada is slow in getting up for Boston. It's Angel City 5, Boston 2, about 2 minutes left in second half stoppage time. And when the final whistle sounds, Angel City will tie a franchise record for single season wins. It'll be their 8th. They won 8 in 2022 and 8 in 2023. And back then, you're talking about a 22-match season, and Angel City will break that record in its 21st match. Isada is hurt, and she's going to have to come to the sideline. And Boston is out of subs.
0: Another case of cramps here. She looks like she's cramping in her lower leg area, her calf area. So she'll come off and take a quick hot shot, hopefully, for Boston to get back in.
1: Isada's goal moments ago for Boston was her 7th of the year to lead the Legacy. 5-2 Angel City, about a minute left in second half stoppage time. Here's Gutierrez with a tap down the middle, taken away by Gordon. Upfield, taken right back by Bianca St. George for Boston. Now it's Carabao Lee, back to St. George, back to Carabao Lee. Now the right side. Schupansky spinning left-footed pass to Kanyo. Kanyo right side, leaves it with Schupansky outside right. Her left-footed cross to the left side of the area, and a corner kick conceded by Cherry. And this might be the last possession of the match, with Angel City leading it 5-2 in the last moments of second half stoppage time.
0: And Boston has been dangerous off of corner kicks. Aisata begging to come back in. She has to stay off for a minute. Referee allowing her now to come back into the field for what might be their last chance.
1: 5-2 Angel City. Final moments of second half stoppage time. And Boston back at full strength as Aisata lines up in the goal box. Schupansky, right-footed in-swinger. Neuse heads it out of the area for Angel City. Claimed by Centnor. Centnor clears it upfield. She got the scoring started tonight. Comes to the near side at midfield off of Allen over the near sideline. Final whistle could come at any moment. One more throw-in for Angel City, near sideline at midfield. There she goes! Angel City earns its wings! They tie franchise records for goals in a match and wins in a season with a resounding 5-2 victory in their first ever meeting with Boston Legacy FC.
0: Yeah, a great response from not the greatest performance at North Carolina on Wednesday. They turn around and have a good response to that match against Boston here tonight. And they started early. They started quick. We wanted to see them be a little bit more refined in the box, have more quality in their attacking chances. Well, they did just that by scoring 5 goals here tonight.
1: And they're within 2 points of 8th-place Seattle for the final playoff spot in the NWSL, and they break their 6-match winless streak. A final score from Gillette Stadium in Foxborough, Angel City Football Club 5, Boston Legacy Football Club 2. Stay tuned for the Angel City After Party. 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
1: Angel City Football Club, 2 points by the Seattle Reign for the eighth and final playoff spot in the NWSL after a 5-2 victory at Boston in their first ever meeting with Boston Legacy FC. Ali Sentnor, a Boston area native, got the scoring started in the 5th minute of the match. And although Boston tied it 3 minutes later, Angel City took the lead for good in the 14th minute on a Priska Chalufia goal. Svenis Jansdottir then made it 3-1 Angel City in the 18th minute for a 3-1 halftime lead. And then 13 minutes into the second half, Priska Chalufia completed her first brace in an Angel City uniform, and it was this evening's play of the match. Here is Elgin dribbling past Chalufia, stopped by Jansdottir. Chalufia's away, right side of the area. Nice save by Ivory. Rebound, Chalufia scores! A Priska Chalufia brace! It's 4-1 Angel City! A takeaway in the Boston end!
0: Comes directly from the press and the pressure that Angel City is able to apply. But what I like most about this goal is the confidence that Priska Chalufia showed. She had an opportunity to lay it off to somebody else, but she chose to shoot it herself, got the rebound, wasn't looking for anybody else in that moment. When the rebound deflected to her, she said, head down, back of the net, find the goal. And that's exactly what she did. 2 goals coming into this one. 4 goals leaving this one. Love that from Chalufia.
1: That was this evening's play of the match. So Jansdottir's goal in the first half was her 7th goal of the season. And moments after subbing into the match for her first appearance since July 26th after missing 5 matches with a lower leg injury, Mayara News joined Svenis Jansdottir in the 7-goal club. Saved by Angel City's Laguerre. Attacking the goal to our left. Left-footed pass. Sentnor to News again. Scores! Angel City has its 2nd 5-goal match in franchise history. Mayara News leaps into the arms of Leif Smerud on the Angel City sideline as she scores a goal just moments after making a return for the first time since July 26th.
0: Yeah, and no better way to come into a match when your team is up, you're on the road, and then you have a couple of opportunities. She had 2 quality chances before that, and this one she does not miss. She finds the back of the net. She's getting back into that attacking and goal-scoring rhythm.
1: Angel City wins it 5-2 over Boston Legacy Football Club. And Tracy, I am shocked. I am not shocked at the fact that Angel City scored 5 goals. I am shocked that in this entire 90-minute match...
0: I know what you're going to say.
1: You say it.
0: There were no cards.
1: I can't believe it!
0: Because I'm shocked, too. That was the one stat I kept waiting to see, you know, either go up in... There was a chance that Angel City was going to get the first yellow with the Neely Martin pull, but I'm shocked, too. Speechless.
1: And you know what? I mean, we do joke about it because it is rather amusing, but the other thing I was concerned about, like I said, because Boston has a reputation, literally, statistically, of being a bunch of rough customers, and I'm like... Oh, brother, you know, we saw what Sarah Gordon felt was a cheap shot on her by Isada. I just don't want to see, with Boston down big, any cheap shots and any Angel City players get hurt and they emerged unscathed, which was another good thing to see.
0: Yeah, exactly. And we have been in those moments when you're playing teams with a chip on their shoulder, they're down and the game is not within reach. And it does get chippy. It does get a little cheap at times, but I think you understand as a player in those moments, you don't want to hold on to the ball. I saw a couple of challenges where Jansdottir pulled out, where other players were not going into those 50-50 tackles, which is smart. You just got to play smart and understand, hey, I'm not going to hold the ball in certain situations. I'm going to get rid of it. We're going to move the ball and continue to make this team chase. And that's what they did.
1: So Angel City does what they had to do, and that is come away with 3 points and nothing less. And as a result, they are 2 points behind Seattle for the 8th and final playoff spot in the NWSL. But now it gets real, because Angel City's next 3 matches against teams immediately surrounding them in the race for the 8th and final playoff spot in the NWSL. We'll get you ready for that coming up next. Tracy will also name our Once Upon a Farm player of the match. The final score from Gillette Stadium in Foxborough, Angel City Football Club 5. Boston Legacy Football Club 2. This is the Angel City After Party. You're kicking it with Angel City Football Club on the iHeartRadio app.
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1: 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Angel City, a 5-2 victory over Boston Legacy FC at Gillette Stadium in Foxborough this evening. They are now within 2 points of the Seattle Reign for the eighth and final playoff spot in the NWSL. Now it's time to name this evening's player of the match, presented by Once Upon a Farm.
0: Yeah, probably no surprise to anybody. It's the player that scored 2 goals in this game, got her first brace, and now has 4 goals for Angel City. It's Prisca Chalufia, 82 minutes played. I talked about the 2 goals, but what's interesting, she had 10 touches in the opposition box, took the most shots for Angel City with 5. So I love the confidence that is growing inside Prisca Chalufia. So we're starting to see that partnership come to life, and especially getting some quality minutes now with Svendis Jansdotter. But she's really working together well, I feel like, with everybody. And the confidence grows once you start to make those connections. So I think Prisca Chalufia is going to continue to rise.
1: Angel City will hope that its rise continues because, as we said, their next 3 games, all against teams that are right around them in the standings. As we speak, Angel City is in sole possession of 9th place. They are 2 points behind Seattle for the 8th and final playoff spot. Their next match, Saturday at Louisville, they're presently 6 points ahead of Louisville, including this victory tonight. After that, they will host Denver Summit FC, their first ever meeting with the other NWSL expansion team this year. With this win tonight, they are now 2 points ahead of Denver. And then their next match after that, a home match against Seattle, who again, they are now 2 points behind for the final playoff spot in the league. So a huge 3-match stretch coming up for Angel City FC. And Tracy and I have used the term 6-point matches. Those are all going to be 6-point matches because of how close the teams are in the standing. But it starts on Saturday at Racing Louisville. We'll have it for you at 3:15 Pacific time, kickoff at 3:30. Racing Louisville, which beat Angel City 2-1 on July the 26th, is 7-13-2 this season, and they are coming off a 3-2 loss at San Diego on Friday, in which they lost a 2-0 lead. Trinity Byers of the Wave scored two goals to tie it, and then San Diego's Kenza Dali scored the match winner in the 80th minute. But Tracy, from an Angel City standpoint, you mentioned confidence. What are the biggest things that they were able to develop tonight that you will feel that you feel will most help them for a huge match on Saturday at Louisville?
15: Attacking momentum, without a doubt. It's the attacking momentum that will continue to shine, hopefully, and flourish for this Angel City squad. Just with the players coming back, we saw, you know, Spindish Janzotter getting her first start since being injured and out a couple of matches. Mayara Noose gets in the game, gets minutes, but gets a goal. And Prisca Chalufia, the player of the game here tonight, got the brace. She's scoring goals for Angel City. Allie Sintnor now with another goal, and I believe had one assist here tonight. So players are getting in that attacking rhythm, and a lot of attacking, I hate to say it, but a lot of it has to do with the mentality and the mental aspect of it. Just having the confidence and understanding, hey, I'm not going to think twice, because when you start to second guess, that's when the mistakes come for Angel City. Simplifying things, getting shots on target, getting the back of the goal, and able to, you know, have that come to fruition here tonight by getting five goals. It's the attacking rhythm that they're going to want to continue to see shine in these last few matches of the season.
1: Going to be another spirited match on Saturday when we talk to you again. Angel City Football Club and Racing Louisville will have it for you this Saturday starting at 3:15 Pacific time with kickoff just after 3:30. We'll talk to you then. For Tracy Bailey, our stadium engineer, Jake Warner, and our studio engineer, Zach Elcaldi, this is Isaac Lawenkron, reminding you that the final score from Gillette Stadium in Foxborough was Angel City Football Club 5, Boston Legacy Football Club 2. Good night, everyone.
13: This has been Angel City Aftermath. Join us next time for Angel City FC. 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
1: This is soccer for the City of Angels.
2: I love this squad.
1: This is Angel City FC. Angel City pregame on the pitch is on. Now with all the lead up to today's match, joined by Tracy Bailey, Isaac Lowenkrop.
3: From Gillette Stadium in Foxborough, Massachusetts, it's Monday Night Football. The first ever meeting between Angel City Football Club and the expansion Boston Legacy Football Club. Angel City 5 points behind the Seattle Reign for the eighth and final playoff spot in the NWSL. I'm Isaac Lowenkron with Tracy Bailey. Angel City has been shut out in its last two matches for the first time this season, but tonight they get their top two scorers, Svendis Jansdottir and Myara Neuse, available for the first time in the last five games.
4: Yeah, such positive news for Angel City because, yes, the offense has lacked, where the defense has definitely picked up since that break. Offense was going, and then we lose the two stop starters in Jansdottir and Neuse, and things had to shuffle. You had to adapt to not having those two big pieces for Angel City, and that means you have to play a little bit differently. So with Svendis back in the starting lineup, yay, today, they can start to play Angel City football. And what that means is that they want to see Svendis really stretch that back line, but now she's going to be paired up with Chalufia up top. It's going to be exciting, something new for Angel City.
3: Angel City coming off a 2-0 loss last Wednesday at North Carolina. It was their second match in a four-day span, and defender Sarah Gordon was asked if fatigue played a factor in the loss.
5: If you just look at the game, it looks like we are a step behind. It looks like we're disappointed and we didn't have enough of that oomph today, but I'm proud of my team because we left everything we had on that field, and no, we weren't good enough. We were a step behind. We were a step late here and a step late in our heart, but we gave everything we had. We had a game Sunday night. We traveled on Monday, and all we can do is come out here and give it our best shot. I'm not making excuses. I'm just saying that we went into the game saying we're going to leave it all on the field, and I can promise you that I and my teammates gave it everything that we had tonight. We fell short, but we are more than ready to take the next few days to recover, review film, recover again, and get ready for the next game, and we're going to be ready for that.
4: And what a captain, speaking for the team, the whole team, and under their perspective. She said, we, you know, didn't have it tonight. Sarah Gordon had it. She was everywhere against North Carolina. So I know she's going to fire up her team and get ready. But it is grueling to play this many matches in this short of a span, and travel all three games is grueling for Angel City. So I think today they'll have a couple extra days, and then they had playing in North Carolina, they didn't travel back to LA, so less travel, more time to recover. That's going to be the key for Angel City, but also numbers available will be the key for Angel City.
3: The Boston Legacy has a record of 5 wins, 11 losses, and 5 ties in its inaugural campaign. They're second to last in the league ahead of only the Chicago Stars. Now, Boston's uniform color is green like the Celtics, but it really should be yellow because they lead the league in yellow cards this season with 38. They lead the league in fouls committed per match, and they've had 3 red cards called against them this season alone. What does Angel City need to do to get ready to rumble with this physical Boston team?
4: Well, I think it's a shift in mentality, and I think Angel City has had practice in this. Insert Racing Louisville. So you understand what type of teams like to play and the style that they like to play in terms of aggressive nature. They know going into this, every single ball is going to be a battle. Every 50-50 ball, every first and second ball. So knowing that going into this game, the mindset has to be, we cannot be rattled. We cannot let Boston do to us what they want to do with that physicality, which is get you off your game plan.
3: Kickoff is 18 minutes away, 2 minutes away. It's this evening's player availability report and the starting 11s. It's the first ever meeting between Angel City Football Club and Boston Legacy Football Club on Monday Night Football. You're kicking it with Angel City FC on the iHeartRadio app.
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3: Angel City FC, 16 minutes away from its first ever meeting with Boston Legacy FC. This evening's player availability report is presented by Cedars-Sinai. We said Angel City midfielder and forward Myara Neuse off the availability report. She is available as a substitute this evening after missing five matches with a lower leg injury. Midfielder Ari Borges out due to an excused absence. Forward Sydney LaRue out because of a thigh injury. Backup goalkeeper Hannah Siebert unavailable for a sixth consecutive match because of a hand injury. For Boston, they're starting left outside back Lily Real out for this matchup because of a hand injury. That was this evening's player availability report presented by Cedars-Sinai. This evening's starting 11 is presented by DoorDash. In goal for Angel City, Angelina Anderson with a goals against average of 1.10. That's third best in the NWSL. Angel City in a 5-3-2 formation this evening. The center backs, Evelyn Shores, Sarah Gordon, and Savvy King.
4: And we felt like this was going to be coming as soon as King was cleared to be able to start a match, which means play 45-plus minutes. We got the hunch that they were going to go into this three-back because we saw it every time.

0: Simpson for Angel City. So she just didn't have the freedom to roam like she would when you have other attacking threats up top for Angel City. So now we've got a three back. We've got Giselle Thompson higher up the field, more attacking threats. So I really think today Giselle is going to have the ability to whip balls in, find Priska Chalufia, Svendis Jansdotter, and get in line or take on herself to get some shots off in the attack for Angel City.
1: At one midfielder, Karina Laguerre, a rookie from Duke, starting her 14th consecutive match. At another midfielder, Neely Martin, starting her 11th match of the season, her first start since May 23rd. And the other midfielder, Allie Centenor, a Boston area product from Hanson, Massachusetts. Centenor, her 10th match for Angel City since being acquired from the Kansas City Current on June 17th. At one forward, Priska Chalufia making her 4th consecutive start, 2 goals and an assist this season for Angel City. And the other forward, welcome back to the starting lineup, Svendis Jansdotter.
0: And if I hadn't said I am excited to see what this lineup does for Angel City, I'm going to say it again. I am so excited for this front attacking five for Angel City that's starting today. So you have Evelyn Shores on the left, Allie Centenor in the middle, and Giselle Thompson on the right. But then you have Priska Chalufia along with Svendis Jansdotter. Both have similarities in their profiles. They both want to stretch that back line. But now they've got Allie Centenor to combine with, to play with, and then Giselle on the right, Shores on the left. I am so excited to see what Svendis Jansdotter is going to add to this attack now that she's going to get more minutes for Angel City. I think we're going to start to see more of that, those shots come, but more of those shots also get on target for Angel City, which is critical.
1: Kickoff between Angel City and Boston Legacy FC is just 11 minutes away from Gillette Stadium in Foxborough. And here is Boston's starting lineup, and it begins with a surprise because veteran Casey Murphy had started Boston's first 21 matches of the season, but the Legacy is making a goaltending change for this game, and it's not because of injury. So their number two keeper, Laurel Ivory, will get the start. This is her first appearance in a Boston uniform. She's in her 5th year in the NWSL, 10 career NWSL starts. She was with Kansas City last year. She appeared in 2 matches, started in both, and they were both 2-0 shutout wins. So it's Laurel Ivory making her Boston Legacy debut in goal instead of their number one keeper all season long in Casey Murphy. The left outside back is Nikki Hernandez. She's starting in place of the injured Lily Real. The right outside back, Jorlyn Caraballi, a first-year defender from Colombia who has represented Colombia in a World Cup and an Olympics. The center backs are Emerson Elgin and Deja Davis. At one midfielder, Josephine Hasbo, who won an NWSL championship with Gotham last year. At another midfielder spot, for the Boston Legacy, it's Alba Cano, a first-year player out of Spain, and the other midfielder for Boston, Annie Carrick.
0: And with so much rotation from Philippa Patel, the head coach for Boston Legacy, this has been the one consistent player in there, in the lineup, in the midfield, and Carrick is that player. She's got the most minutes on the team. She started every single match. She was the first ever signing for Boston Legacy. So she also leads this team in passes, attempts, tackles. She's the six. She's going to be that single pivot. She's got that really good skill on the ball, able to get out of tight spaces. So she's going to be the connecting piece between that back line and those front runners for Boston.
1: At one forward for the Legacy, Sammy Smith, 4 goals and 1 assist this season. She's at her first year in the NWSL. She had previously played professionally in Iceland. And just like Allie Centenor, she is also from Hanson, Massachusetts. At another forward, Nichelle Prince, 2 goals and 3 assists this year for the 11th year forward from Canada.
0: And another player with a lot of versatility for the Legacy. She has been excellent and leads this team in with three assists so far this season. She will operate most likely more in the flank space for Boston. Will she be higher up? Will she be able to drop down? We're not sure exactly what this formation will look like for Boston, but no doubt she will want to attack and get into the attack by providing service from that right side.
1: And the other forward, Aissata Traore, their leading scorer with 6 goals on the season. She's in her first year in the NWSL from Molly.
0: Yeah, gets her 15th start for Boston, and she was away, only missed one game.

0: game, though, for Molly. The first player in NWSL history from Molly, but she was away at WAFCON, missed one game because she didn't want to travel and get there when the rest of the squad got there. She wanted to commit herself to this Boston team and not miss as many games as she could. So missed one game. She's back, back in the starting lineup. She has appeared off the bench as well as a starter, but she is a talented attacker, definitely has a lot of skill, a lot of physicality up there. We'll take you on 1v1, but can also lose you in the box with her runs and be able to assist as well. So definitely going to be a huge threat up top for Boston.
1: Angel City Football Club and the Boston Legacy, 8 minutes away from kicking off at Gillette Stadium in Foxborough. And Tracy, one way to describe Boston in its inaugural campaign has been chaotic. Their results have been all over the map. The way their games have evolved have been all over the map. And certainly their lineups and personnel have been all over the map. So what's the challenge if you're an opponent trying to figure out exactly what and who you're going to be matching up against?
0: It's challenging. I had a challenge just trying to get their lineup on paper because it has been so, you know, different every game. It's been changing its pieces. It's moving pieces all the time. But when you're a player in that, I would have to think, me personally as a player, it would be hard to play in this system where players are constantly rotating. You're not really getting comfortable with anybody. You're not necessarily building chemistry with anyone. So as opponents are trying to, you know, strategize and try to figure out what they're going to show them, I think it's going to be difficult. So Angel City is going to have to manage those first few minutes, just trying to feel Boston out to make sure that they don't get punished early by this team and all of the unknowns that they can bring.
1: And again, one of the things they're trying to figure out, a goalkeeper who they have not faced this year, was not played for Boston. They're starting their number two goalkeeper in Laurel Ivory instead of Casey Murphy, who had started their first 21. But for an Angel City standpoint, they welcome Svendis Jansdotter back into the starting lineup for her first start since August the 1st. And they welcome Myara Neuse back onto the team sheet as she is available as a potential sub for the first time after missing 5 matches because of a lower leg injury. It'll be her first appearance since July 26th against Louisville. And remember, before that, she only had a franchise record streak of 5 consecutive matches with a goal. Kickoff is 6 minutes away, 2 minutes away. It's Tracy Bailey's Keys to the Match. First ever meeting between Angel City Football Club and Boston Legacy Football Club. You're kicking it with Angel City FC on the iHeartRadio app.
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5: Now Angel City FC takes the pitch. 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
1: Angel City Football Club ready to run for the first time ever against Boston Legacy Football Club. 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
0: And my first key is kind of an underlying theme for Angel City throughout the duration of the game, is to control the tempo. So Boston, we talked about, you know, the differences in lineups, the changes and shifts in formation. They have to control the chaos. Boston can be chaotic at times. Angel City will be without Ari Borges. Neely Martin will have to have that responsibility of dictating the tempo and being that enforcer in the midfield for Angel City. And my second key is that Angel City must manage Boston's physicality and intensity. It's no secret we talked about, all about, and we'll continue to talk about, I'm sure, throughout the duration of the game, how physical this Boston side is. So they lead all, you know, all the categories, all the physical categories in the league. So it's going to be important for Angel City to not let that physicality from Boston affect the way that Angel City wants to play. They have a game plan coming into this game against Boston. They need to stick to that game plan, not allow Boston to change their mentality and affect the way they want to play. My third and final key is for Angel City to end each half on the front foot. This is Angel City's third game in 8 days, so lots of player rotation will come into play for Angel City. And Boston has scored the most goals scored off of their bench in the entire league with 7, so also had the most goal contributions by players off the bench with 10. So there are players coming in very energetic and very excited to make a difference and be that game changer for Boston. Angel City must manage those moments. And for Boston, 15 of their 24 goals have come in those final 15 minutes plus stoppage time of each of the two halves. So that's 63% of all their goals have come late, either in that first half or second half. Angel City has to understand when they have the most energy and manage that energy when it comes to play.
1: 70-degree evening at Gillette Stadium in Foxborough, which, of course, is also the home of the New England Patriots of the National Football League. It's a field turf surface. This is the 7th home game that Boston has played at Gillette Stadium this season, but their first since the 12th of May. They've also played 6 matches over at Centerville Bank Stadium over in Providence, Rhode Island. They played their home opener here in March, a 1-0 loss to Gotham FC, and had a great crowd of 30,207. And tonight, for the first time ever, it's Boston against Angel City in the National Women's Soccer League. As Boston, one of the 2 expansion teams in the NWSL, the other is Denver Summit FC, who Angel City has also not seen yet. They will at BMO Stadium for the first time on Friday, the 11th of September. But for the moment, Angel City gets ready to play game 2 of a long 3-match road trip. It'll be their 3rd match in a 9-day span. It started with a scoreless tie at BMO Stadium against Gotham. Then, just 3 days later, a 2-0 loss at North Carolina, in which Sarah Gordon, Angel City's captain, said they were a step behind both physically and mentally, but we gave everything we had. They fell short that night, and now they get ready to kick off against the Boston Legacy for the first time. Mohamed Hassan is our referee. Angel City in black uniforms with pink numbers. Boston Legacy in light green uniforms with black numbers. For the first time ever, Angel City Football Club against Boston. And in the first half, Angel City defends the northern goal to our left in front of Angelina Anderson. Boston defending the southern goal to our right in front of Laurel Ivory as Jordan Caraballi goes back to get into the Boston end. Wright puts it to the far sideline and connects with Isada, their leading scorer, driving down the right sideline against Evelyn Shores, who turns her back. Isada tries it again. Thumps a right-footed pass for Smith. She's one-on-one against Savvy King on the left side of the area, and it's cleared over the left sideline by Savvy King, and Boston gets a throw in 40 seconds in.
0: Yeah, and Angel City will want to manage this moment when they're on the road against Boston, desperate to get some points here and have a good showing in front of the home crowd.
1: Here is an offensive foul called against Boston, and Angel City will get a free kick from its end. Again, Boston leads the NWSL They average over 12 and a half fouls committed per game, and they also lead the league in yellow cards. Their logo is a swan, and you think of a swan as a very elegant, beautiful creature, but swans are known to also be very aggressive. That's the case with this Boston Legacy team. Long pass to Chalufia, battling Eldridge. She's able to tow it past her. Backed up, however, by Deja Davis, who clears it out. And Angel City will get an attacking third throw-in.
0: Well, and with all the tactical adjustments and personnel shifts and changes for this Boston side, that's the one thing Philippa Patel has remained consistent in, wanting to see her team just go out to battle every single match. And we can expect the same thing here today.
1: Jan's distance throw-in coming up as Vendis makes her first start since August 1st. Line drive to the right side of the area. Off the knee of Neely Martin. King tries to save and does with a nice effort. Back to Jan's daughter on the right quarter against Canyo. Canyo able to seal her off, and Boston is able to advance it upfield and clear it. It goes off of Savvy King and is rescued by Hasbo to Canyo to Carrick. Back to Laurel Ivory, pressured by Chalufia, and Laurel hammers it to the far side of the field. Isada and Prince are there. Prince with a back pass to Carrick. No score in the third minute. Angel City 5 points behind the Seattle Reign for the eighth and final playoff spot in the NWSL. If they win, they'll be 2 points behind of Seattle and will be in sole possession of ninth place in the league. Emerson Elgin back in the Boston end. Gives it up to Canyo. Back to Elgin. Nice pass over the center line. Stopped by Giselle Thompson. Giselle Thompson left puts it. Broken right back up by Carrick, who sends it back out to midfield to the near side. And again, Angel City playing a 3-5-2 tonight.
0: Yeah, and actually it might have adjusted back to a four-back because Savvy King's on this right outside back area. And Giselle Thompson might actually be pushed up to the front line. We'll see how it plays out. But right now, that's what it appears to be.
1: Emerson Elgin has to concede another Angel City throw-in from the right sideline. And I don't think Angel City fans will dislike the idea of Giselle Thompson being pushed so far up.
0: Yeah, and a little bit more stability in the back line with four in the back, just because I felt like with that three back, maybe they weren't ready to debut that for Angel City quite yet. They didn't look as comfortable as they had been defensively in that four-back formation.
1: Jan Zotter launches it again to the right side of the area, and it's headed over the right end line by Hernandez, conceding an Angel City corner kick presented by Cedars-Sinai.
0: Well, and that's what you want to do if you're Angel City. You want to get it into your attacking zone and cause havoc for the opposition. But now it becomes for Angel City getting over the hump of having chances but making quality chances by finding the goal on their shot attempts.
1: Here's Sednor ripping it in! Returning to New England! She rockets a left-footer by Ivory in the fifth minute of the match! Allie Sednor! The pride of Hanson, Massachusetts! Makes a triumphant return and puts Angel City ahead.
0: Well, there's no place like home if you're Allie Sednor, and really good vision by Evelyn Shores to spot Allie Sednor free and roaming at the top of the 18. She plays her direct ball from the corner spot, and all Allie Sednor really needs to do is collect this. Now, this is a ball that's sent with a lot of pace and power, so not the easiest thing to collect and hit, because you know players are going to be rushing out for you as Boston players did, but she collects this so well and just hits this so beautifully into the back of the net for Angel City, getting them the early lead, which is critical in this one.
1: Her second goal in an Angel City uniform, and this her 10th match since being acquired from Kansas City. Here's Isada. For Boston, back to Carrick, through the center circle to Hernandez. 1-0 Angel City in the sixth minute. And this has been one of Boston's problems this year, allowing goals early and also allowing them in bunches. Sammy Smith deep in the left corner, can't get around Sams, who took it away. Cleared upfield by Savvy King and out for a Boston throw-in.
0: Yeah, and for Angel City, they have to understand that they have to continue to put their foot on the gas pedal, because a lot of opponents of Boston have allowed Boston to linger in matches. So Angel City, all they have this early lead here. They have to continue to push forward, see if they can get another goal.
1: Here's Prince right sideline for Boston. Passes to Hasbo, right side of the area against Martin at the right end line. Heavy touch, and she can't keep it in. Goal kick, Angel City. Evelyn Shores got credited with the assist on the goal by Centenor. It's her fifth assist of the season to lead the team. And Angel City had not really used a play specifically like that, an action like that off a corner kick this year.
0: Yeah, and it's interesting because they have a lot of corner opportunities and set pieces, especially with the Jansdotter throw-ins, to have practice and to try to come off and come up with a quality chance. And I was just talking before that corner that they needed to find the goal, get a shot on target. That's exactly what they did, one for one so far for Angel City.
1: See what you have. See what happens when you listen to Tracy, folks.
0: You just have to speak it into existence.
1: Works for Tracy. Seventh minute, 1-0 Angel City. In the center circle for Boston, here is Canyo. Canyo attacking the goal to our left. Leaves with Carrick in the center circle. Can't go long for Kara Bali. Goes long for Prince, right side of the area against Gordon. Back to the goal. Left puts it back to Smith. Good pass. Smith's shot. Score! And Boston comes right back to tie it. Just 3 minutes later, Sammy Smith's fifth goal of the season, and both goal scorers are from the same town. What a night for Hanson, Massachusetts.
0: Well, and hopefully a lot of friends and family in attendance here tonight, because a lot of Boston's games have been really chaotic, back and forth matches, exciting to say the least. So buckle up, everybody. This is going to be a really fun one with the way this has started so far. Angel City does a good job of dropping no pressure on the ball. The ball gets played into Nichelle Prince, and she does really well with the pressure from Sarah Gordon to keep this ball and then to find Smith lurking at the top of the 18. Good job by Smith to just collect it. Knows where the goal is at this point and hits it with her head down here. Puts it into the back of the net. Gets a slight deflection on its way in.
1: Yeah, that definitely deflected off an Angel City player. It will likely still be credited to Sammy Smith instead of being an own goal. And look out, Smith takes it away at midfield on the near side, but it comes to Giselle Thompson. Tied at one in the ninth minute. And the first ever meeting between Los Angeles and Boston in the NWSL, living up to the rivalry hype. Long pass downfield to Jansdotter, and then we go. Jansdotter gets it away and whistled it high. And it'll be a goal kick for Boston.
0: Yeah, and you can see the frustration coming from Jansdotter, frustrated with herself that she wanted to do better with that ball. Maybe caught between two minds whether or not to shoot it, to cross it. She had Giselle Thompson on that far post. Prisca Chalupia was making a run in the box. So that's good for Angel City. Good numbers.
1: A 1-1 tie. We're only in the 10th minute. Heavy pass by Chalupia to Giselle Thompson. Goes over the right end line. It'll be a goal kick for Boston Legacy Football Club.
0: And Boston having difficulty playing out through Angel City's press. We'll see if they continue to go short.
1: Boston's games this year have been impossible to predict. And this is, so far, been exactly that. Here's Carabali upfield to the far side, intercepted by Shores over the far sideline, and it's out for a Boston throw-in. So this is the first match in 9 days for Boston. Their last match at North Carolina, just like Angel City's, they fell behind in the 10th minute. So they're down 1-0 all the way into second half stoppage time. Isada scores the game-tying goal in second half stoppage time, but Ashley Sanchez scores on a penalty kick in the 107th minute to win it 2-1, the latest goal in all of NWSL history. The game before that, they lost at Louisville 4-1. And they allowed 3 goals in a 10-minute span early in the second half. The game before that, they allowed 3 goals at home to Portland in the first 10 minutes, only to rally and wound up losing only 4-3. Here's Hernandez losing it over the near sideline at midfield. It'll be a throw-in Angel City. So when Angel City scored that first goal, I'm thinking, all right, Angel City could very well be up 3-0 after 20 minutes, or Boston could come right back. Here's Sarah Gordon in the Angel City end.
0: We're just getting started.
1: We are. And we haven't even had a yellow card yet. Here's Neely Martin in the center circle. Yes, that's the key word. Here comes Neely Martin driving, and we have a foul away from the ball. Jan's daughter got taken down by Deja Davis, and it'll be a free kick for Angel City inside of the center line.
0: Yeah, it looks like Jan's daughter's tracking device might have come off with that tackle as well.
1: Now what are they going to do with the data if she has to ditch it? Now she clips it back on her right bicep and tricep and fold it up underneath the right sleeve of her jersey. Sorry, Svendis, your work rate was terrible. Yeah, that's because I put it on the side of the field when it fell off. 1-1 tie of the 12th minute. Angel City's ball attacking the goal to our right. Outside left is Centenaro as the Angel City goal. Nice move to beat Prince. Outside left, Martin for Laguerre. Tried to tow it into the area, got rejected by Carrick. Here's Isada for Boston. Far side in midfield. Runs into Centenaro, nudges it to Shores. Shores on the drive left side. Left-footed ball across the goal box, goes over the right end line. It'll be a goal kick for Boston as we cross into the 13th minute, tied at one.
0: And Boston right now is sending all kinds of numbers at the ball. Once they get into the wide spaces for Angel City, that's where all of the numbers and green jerseys start to swarm Angel City. So Angel City doing a good job of recognizing that, sending Allie Sittner to help alleviate the pressure. Oh, it actually looks like it was deflected. So Shores is early ball in. Angel City now will get a corner kick.
1: Presented by Cedars-Sinai. Angel City scored off a corner kick in the fifth minute as Shores connected with Sittner wide of the arc, and she beat goalkeeper Laurel Ivory. That was the eighth set-piece goal Angel City had scored this year. And that's now tied with a number of other teams for the most set-piece goals in the league. Centenaro from the right corner addresses it left-footed. Same formation for Angel City as when they scored the goal. This went into the goal mouth. It's loose and kicked away from Jansdotter, right of the area, right to Shores. Left-footed chip headed high by Carrick, headed by Gordon, cleared by Canyo, claimed by Chalupia. Her shot deflects in! 2-1 Angel City! Prisca Chalufia's third goal of the season. And just like the one that tied it, that one was deflected in route.
0: Yes, and that's two set pieces, two corner kicks for Angel City, and two goals. Fantastic job recognizing this Boston side is playing in a zone. All of the numbers inside the 18, which is crowded, congested, and a little bit confusing. So a lot of green jerseys trying to go for the same ball there. And it gets popped out to Prisca Chalufia. And she recognizes that all the green jerseys get sucked in with the initial attempted clearance. I've got time to set up my shot here. Takes her shot, deflects off of a Boston defender on the way in, and just curls and tucks it into that far post.
1: The player it deflected in off was Caraball Lee, and Angel City has scored two goals in the first 14 minutes and takes a 2-1 lead over Boston Legacy Football Club.
0: And for Angel City now, it's got to be managing the tempo a little bit.
1: Canyo with a long pass, but able to screen the onrushing Smith out of the way with Savvy Kagan. It's captured by Angelita Anderson.
0: And with the nature of the way that this game has gone so far and the expectation of a little bit of chaos coming from Boston, now you're up 2-1 if you're Angel City. Can you control the game a little bit more? Have some sense of possession. Make Boston have to chase a little bit. Slow the game down, because right now it has been end-to-end.
1: And we're here for it, folks. In the center circle is Smith. Back it goes now to Deja Davis, crossing into the 16th minute. If you just tuned in, I feel bad for you, but it's 2-1 Angel City. Off of Shores in the Angel City end, and out for a Boston throw-in, attacking the goal to our left.
0: Yeah, what were you thinking? You missed a lot.
1: Monday Night Football. First ever meeting between Angel City and Boston, and a critical, critical match for Angel City. 5 points behind Seattle for the eighth and final playoff spot in the league with 10 matches remaining. In the center circle, Elgin for Boston. By the way, two of the three goals have been deflected in. And remember, Laurel Ivory is making her first start this season in net for Boston. It had been Casey Murphy, the previous 21. In the Angel City end, here's a heavy touch by Laguerre up to Giselle Thompson. Dazelle Thompson saves it again. Back to Savvy King, who runs it down at the near sideline. Pressured by Canyo. Up to Laguerre. Laguerre for Neely Martin. She's knocked down by Isada from behind for a foul and a free kick, Angel City.
0: Yeah, and I feel like for Angel City, we have talked a lot about, you know, them slowing down offensively, but a lot of that has not been for the lack of getting into the dangerous areas, getting into the attacking third slash 18-yard box. It really has just been that final ball and the quality on it. So shots on target for Angel City, 16th. Coming into this match in the whole league, so dead last. So that definitely was an area of focus, I'm sure, over the last couple of weeks for Angel City. And then you get Dazelle Thompson, Evelyn Shores a little bit more involved in the attack. That adds some quality. Of course, Jan's daughter as well. Angel City's looking good offensively.
1: To the tune of a 2-1 lead over Boston in the 17th minute. Throw in Boston, far sideline at midfield as they attack from our right to our left. Karabaugh Lee into Prince. Prince chips it downfield for Smith, taps it back to Canyo. Canyo stopped by Laguerre, back outside middle. Hasbo sets it up for Hernandez, left point of the area against King. She gets the ball away. It's flicked and saved by Angelina Anderson of the goal mouth.
0: And a great job by Angelina Anderson, just readjusting her momentum and her body movement, because that flick, fortunately, was kind of laid up high enough to allow her to get over to it quick enough.
1: Yeah, it was a headed flick by Sammy Smith that Angelina was able to track back before it went over. 18th minute, Angel City 2, Boston 1, Centenor and Chalufia, the Angel City goals. Sandwiched around a Sammy Smith goal for Boston. Long pass for Jan's daughter. Inside of Elgin. Right side of the area. Right end line. Score! Seventh goal this season for Svendis Jan's daughter. Third goal in the first 18 minutes for Angel City. They've got a 3-1 lead at Boston.
0: Well, and like a true competitor, she was not happy with the way that the defending went on that opportunity by Elgin for Boston. Elgin gets stuck on the wrong side of Jan's daughter. Jan's daughter does so well putting her body in between the ball. And then really nothing Elgin can do except for try to get on the goal side of Jan's daughter to recover. You kind of thought maybe this angle, Jan Zotter was going to lay this across to find Chalufia or Sitnor inside that six. But she says, oh, no, no, no. I'm shooting this one on goal. And my goodness, she rips this shot so fast. Beats Laurel Ivory into the back of the net. Angel City up 2 goals.
1: Her 7th goal of the season. That's one off Riley Tiernan's franchise record from last year as she scores in her first start since August 1st, and Angel City has a 3-1 lead over Boston in the 20th minute. Now, not to take anything away from Jan Zotter's goal, because it was a nice shot from a difficult angle, but remember, Boston benched its regular starter, Casey Murphy. She was not on the availability report, so we have to presume it was a straight benching. The second Angel City goal was deflected, but this one I felt Laurel Ivory should have had.
0: Yeah, it was definitely a shot that had zero angle from my perspective. Such a tough shot to hit for Jansdotter. But again, it's getting shots on target and forcing the opposition to have to make a save, because good things happen when you continually put quality on the ball with that final ball, that final pass, that final shot for Angel City.
1: There was a saying in the movie Airplane, looks like I picked the wrong week to quit drinking. Looks like I picked the wrong week to quit trying to figure out the NWSL.
0: Yeah.
1: Because Angel City had gotten shut out in its last 2 matches, and tonight they score 3 goals in the first 20 minutes. I give up.
0: Yeah.
1: Not that I'm complaining.
0: Yeah, me neither. This has been so much fun to start this match, but again, I think if you're Angel City and you're Leif Smerud from this perspective, now you're 2 goals up again. You want to start to calm this game down a little bit. You have to understand that I don't know if either team can keep up with this pace throughout the course of the 90-minute match here. So
1: here's Prince, and a delayed foul gets called on Angel City, and that could be Karabaugh Lee. Yeah, Karabaugh Lee was the player fouled, and she's hurt as she grabs her right ankle. She was fouled as she got the pass away down the right sideline. It will not be a yellow card. However, Muhammad Hassan will lecture Angel City's Neely Martin for that late challenge that upended Karabal Lee and hurt her right ankle and right foot area.
0: Yeah, the cleat to the top of the foot. Again, I've talked a lot about that because it happens a lot in soccer. Doesn't feel good.
1: Well, you're the only one of us who would know. So you're speaking authoritatively. 3-1 Angel City over Boston in the 22nd minute. Hasbo will take the free kick right sideline for Boston. And as crazy as it sounds, Boston is not out of this match the way their season has gone. It is cleared to the arc, headed ahead by Smith, volleyed out of there by Svendis Jansdottir. Chalufi has it towed upfield by Hasbo. In the center circle, Elgin. By the way, Savvy King got the assist on Jansdottir's goal. So that's Savvy King's second assist since coming back after missing 13 matches because of ankle surgery. 3-1, Angel City over Boston. Crossing it to the 23rd minute. Karabali across the center circle. Bad pass right to Giselle Thompson for Angel City. Attacking the goal to our right to Jansdottir, dropping down the right side, and she forces Elgin to clear it out for an Angel City throw-in. She throws it into the right end line. Giselle Thompson keeps it in there for Chalufia, headed back to the arc. Here's Neely Martin outside of the right to Jansdottir. Jansdottir back out to midfield. Remember, Svendis was the NWSL's Player of the Month in March. Here's King clearing it to the left side of the area, and Ivory makes the catch, and then her momentum forces her to tumble down, but she hangs on to it. Missed three matches with a right ankle injury. She also missed time with a different injury earlier this year, and I think she's showing us why she is one of the most valuable players in the league now that she's back with Angel City.
0: Absolutely.
1: If only they had an award for that kind of thing.
0: And here, if only we could vote.
1: Yes, maybe one day. Here's Canyo for Boston across the center circle now to Hernandez. We're in the 24th minute. It's already 3-1 Angel City over Boston. Carrick in the Boston end. Left foot's through the center circle to Isada. Sarah Gordon keeping a close watch on Isada all match long. Here's Carrick going over the top to Prince. Right side of the area, recovering, however, Shores at the right end line. And the cross is volleyed away by Sarah Gordon. Headed by Shores away from Hasbo. Hasbo runs it down outside right to Canyo. Shores thought she was fouled by Hasbo. Outside of the right is Carrick. She strokes a pass right side to Hasbo, to Canyo, to Hasbo. Right of the era, Karabali, right-footed cross, and high-pointing the ball is Angelina Anderson. Like an NFL receiver, we have a player down behind the play.
0: I was waiting for the whistle to see if there was a foul call, but I don't think there was on the play. It was Smith charging in, trying to get there to challenge Anderson, and completely goes over the back of Savvy King. Savvy King goes to ground. Looks like she's back up on her feet, though, for Angel City.
1: Smith looked like a bowling ball, and King and Anderson were at risk of being the pins.
0: Yeah, and I'm not sure how that doesn't get called for a foul, but Angel City will have the ball now with the drop ball at Angelina Anderson's feet.
1: With a 3-1 lead in the 25th minute. Anderson booms it downfield. In the center circle, it's headed high by Deja Davis as Karabal Lee escorts it back to goalkeeper Ivory. Ivory last appeared last year for Kansas City, starting two matches for them, and both were 2-0 shutouts. Been a little different here in her first match with expansion Boston Legacy Football Club, which has a record of 5-11-5. That's second to last in the league ahead of only the Chicago Stars. But Boston has been so chaotic, they always have a puncher's chance. I mean, this season, they've actually beaten Kansas City. They also swept Orlando, which on paper doesn't look as impressive as it maybe did earlier this year. In fact, earlier today, Orlando fired its head coach, Seb Hines. Emily Sams for Angel City going downfield, and it goes over the near sideline. It'll be a throw-in for Boston in the 26th minute with Angel City leading it 3-1.
0: Yeah, that news definitely took me by surprise. Seb Hines did really well with Orlando ever since coming in as an interim head coach, and then eventually was given the head coaching spot.
1: Yeah, less than 2 years ago, Boston literally had the greatest season in NWSL franchise history, a record-setting season. They completed the double. They won the Shield and the championship, and less than 2 years later, he's out.
0: And was a former player.

0: for Orlando as well on the MLS side. So,
1: yeah, I mean, they're struggling this year. They're 8-12-2. They've lost six of their last eight. But remember, three of those last eight games, Barber Banda was at AFCON. So that's why it was surprising to get that news earlier today. Angel City 3, Boston 1 in the 27th minute. If Angel City wins, they'll be within 2 points of the Seattle Reign for the eighth and final playoff spot in the NWSL. Here's Laurel Ivory rolling it up the middle to Carrick. Good pressure by Angel City. She wheels a pass, and it's taken away by Shores to Centenor. Floats a pass left side of the area to Evelyn. Her left-footed cross is headed over the left end line by Elgin. Corner kick, Angel City, presented by Cedar Sinai.
0: Yeah, good anticipation by Evelyn Shores. That ball by Carrick, the six, the pivot, the single pivot for Boston, just had a little bit too much time to get to the target. Centenor reads it, recognizes it, jumps in between, and then starts the transition moment for Angel City.
1: Their goal scored by Allie in the 5th minute, Priska Chalufi in the 14th, and then Svendis Jansdotter in the 18th.
0: Are we going to be 3-for-3 from corners?
1: It's an in-swinger down the left end line, and they almost were, as Jansdotter, from a bad angle at the left end line, headed it on frame but high, and a goal kick Boston.
0: And really good run by Svendis Jansdotter. It's a run with conviction, so she is going to get there first, no doubt in her mind. Gets there first. She's already past the face of the goal, so now at that point it becomes a flick, just a redirection, trying to put it on frame.
1: Off the goal kick, Boston went short. Here is Karabali, pressured by Jansdotter. Upfield for Hasbo, gets it back from Prince. And now to Prince once more. It'll the center circle to Carrick. Attacking the goal to our left for Boston. Down the middle, Canyo. Outside left, Hernandez. Getting the start in place of the injured Lily Real, who is out with a hand injury. Hasbo sweeps it to Smith, left of the arc, to the arc. It's kicked away by Gordon, retrieved by Sammy. Outside left, wheels it outside middle to Carrick. Carrick with a chip. Good ball, but it's caught by Anderson just in front of the sliding Karabali.
0: Yeah, and really good ball movement from Boston. Moving the ball from side to side, switching the point of attack. And it's a delivery, a service from outside the 18, looking for the runner in the box. Fortunately for Angel City, Angelina Anderson saw it all the way, makes the grab.
1: 3-1 Angel City, 29th minute from Gillette Stadium in Foxborough. Giselle Thompson in the Angel City end. Sends it back to the arc to Sarah Gordon. Gordon marches upfield for Angel City. Taps to the far sideline to Shores. Long left-footed pass downfield. Winds up with Giselle Thompson, who wins it right of the area against Hernandez one-on-one and banks it off of Nikki over the right sideline for a throw in Angel City.
0: Yeah, I think Hernandez underestimated the closing speed of Thompson. She decides to let the ball drop, bounce, and go over across her body. By that time, it takes the second bounce. Thompson's already there winning the ball.
1: And this is as good as a corner kick because it's a Jans distance throw-in for Angel City from the right sideline. Svendis now with 7 goals this year, 1 behind Angel City's single-season record. The throw-in to the right side of the area, headed by Shores. Headed out of the area twice by Boston, held in by Gordon, volleys it to the arc, headed back outside middle. Savvy King knocks it off of Prince. Aerial duel, volleyed upfield by Hasbo, and knocked to Prince to the far sideline to Karabali, winning it finally for Boston. She battles Shores at the far sideline, can't keep it in, and Emily Sams wins it for Angel City with good pressure on Karabali.
0: Yeah, that's great. Center back defending right there on display by Emily Sands, not allowing Karabali to have any breathing room, uses the sideline to her advantage, so knows only really one place she can go, one direction.
1: This is Angel City's third match in 9 days, but remember their last match was their second in 4 days after a cross-country trip, and they looked that way when they played at North Carolina, admittedly amongst the players, and Angel City looks more like themselves tonight.
0: They definitely have a spark here tonight. A lot more pep in their step than they had against North Carolina or at North Carolina.
1: Yeah, and remember, Angel City stayed on the East Coast. They did not come home. In fact, they'll be staying for their next match on Saturday at Racing Louisville to complete this three-match road trip. 3-1 Angel City, 32nd minute. Here's Sarah Gordon in the Angel City end. Pinches it to the far sideline to Shores. Pressured by Isada. Dribbles past Isada easily. And then dribbles past Carrick. Good run by Shores. Carrick recovers. Evelyn Shores leaves it with Centnor outside left. Swings a pass to Martin outside middle. Breaks an Isada slide tackle. Got it to King. Moves it outside of the right. Giselle Thompson waits there. Giselle Thompson right of the area, driving on Smith, who blocks the cross over the right end line. Quarter kick, Angel City, presented by Cedars-Sinai.
0: Really beautiful attacking sequence for Angel City, and all starts from Evelyn Shores. Just having the confidence on the ball, goes with an inside outside to beat the pressing forward from Boston, and then has some space then to eventually switch the ball for Angel City. But what a luxury to have an outside back that comfortable on the ball.
1: Fourth corner kick for Angel City, none for Boston. As we cross into the 33rd minute, it's Angel City 3, Boston 1. Evelyn Shores will take the quarter kick from the right quarter. She goes short up the right sideline. Giselle Thompson right of the area against Hasbro. Outside right to Centnor. Centnor with a right-footed chip caught by Ivory.
0: Yeah, and with that type of service, she's looking for a runner to get underneath it. No runner initiating the run, so not initiating the service. That ball gets lofted up, hoping that a player can get there to reach it from Angel City.
1: Deja Davis for Boston. Back in its end. Rolls it across now to Elgin. Boston attacking from our right to our left. Upfield it goes to Carrick. Carrick approaches the center circle. Gets it back from Isada. Heavy touch, knocked away by Laguerre. Saved by Neely Martin, who sends it back into the Angel City area, where it's claimed by Angel City keeper Angelina Anderson. Angel City trying to break a six-match winless streak, 0-2-4 during that stretch. Anderson skies it towards the center circle. Headed ahead by Laguerre, and then Deja Davis knocked down Jan Zotter, who's hurt, and then Chalufia gets knocked down, and she's hurt. We have two Angel City players down in one fell swoop by a Boston team that, once again, I will conveniently remind you, leads the NWSL in fouls committed per game.
0: Yeah, nothing new for Boston here. And for Angel City, it's just understanding that you are going to be challenged every time you have the ball or there's a 50-50 challenge, your back's to goal. You better expect or better know that a Boston player is going to be coming. It looks like Chalufia gets her foot stepped on. Jan Zotter gets a forearm to the back.
1: Other than that, everything was okay.
0: Other than that, we're having a good day.
1: 35th minute. It's Angel City 3, Boston 1. So Boston this year, 38 yellow cards most in the league. They even have 3 red cards. That's tied for the most in the league with Bay FC. Free kick, Angel City attacking the goal to our right. Allie Centnor, about 40 yards out, will take it. Left puts it to Giselle Thompson, wide right, against Hernandez, one-on-one. Drives on her at the right end line, got the cross away, headed by Carrick, then headed out of the area by Nikki. Run down by Centnor, wide right. Here's Giselle Thompson against Canyo. Nice pass, right side of the area, Laguerre. Nice move, but her shot is blocked by a recovering Hasbro. Held in outside right by Savvy King for Giselle Thompson once more. She sculpts her right-footed cross. It's headed out of the area by Karabali, but held in by Shores. Her left-footed cross, right side of the area, chased down by Chalufia, and forces Canyo to kick it over the right sideline, throwing Angel City.
0: And Angel City is liking that matchup between Thompson and Hernandez on that right side. Every time Thompson gets the ball, she's faced up going 1v1.
1: Up the right sideline, here is Giselle against Canyo. Back to midfield, near side to King, through the center circle to Gordon. Angel City 3, Boston 1 in the 36th minute. Left sideline, Shores. Evelyn driving on Prince. Wide left, Jansdotter. Left-footed cross, headed by Hernandez to the arc. Cleared by Hasbro, comes down to Centnor outside right, back to the goal. Leaves it with Savvy King. Good stretch of possession by Angel City. Sam ships it left side of the area. Headed high by Karabali to the arc. She heads it again past Hasbro, who flicks it away from Giselle Thompson, throwing Angel City right sideline.
0: Yeah, and what's interesting right now is Boston is getting so sucked in and so deep in their own defensive third that when Angel City, or when Boston does clear the ball out, Angel City's right there to pick up that second ball and then to continue to apply the pressure.
1: Angel City 3, Boston 1, 37th minute. Angel City's ball in its end as they attack from our left to our right. Far side at midfield, Evelyn Shores. Long left-footed pass downfield. Headed towards the arc, fanned on by Sammy Smith. She recovers and clears it upfield, but Angel City once again will hold it in.
0: Yeah, it popped up on Smith off of the turf. It almost looked like it hit her hand. Nobody signaling on the field, though, from Angel City, which tells me something. It didn't hit her hand.
1: Here's Savvy King right sideline. Yeah, the immediate reaction to the players is always the telltale sign. Gordon in the center circle. Far side to Shores, down the left sideline to Centenor. Centenor approaches the left point of the area. Nice pass, left end line to Shores for a left-footed cross headed by Deja Davis. Just taken away from Janzotter by Canyo, and once again she has to clear it for an Angel City throw-in.
0: And my goodness, Evelyn Shores has been so good for Angel City to start this game here. This time it's an overlapping run, getting in behind the back line, which all of the Boston defenders are facing their own goal. That's a good, dangerous position you want them in. Unable to connect, though, in the end on the cross.
1: Angel City 3, Boston 1, 38th minute. Sarah Gordon over the center line, attacking the goal to our right. For Centenor, through the center circle to King. King down the middle to Laguerre. Laguerre to Giselle Thompson, right side of the area. Right footed cross, headed by Carabali. Left side of the area where Shores sends it high. Goal kick Boston.
0: Yeah, and it almost would have been fitting that Shores would have got on the end of the cross coming from the opposite side. Just unable to keep it down, keep it low. It's on her right foot at that point, so not her strong foot.
1: If Angel City wins, they tie a franchise record with their 8th victory of the season. And most importantly, they'd be 2 points behind Seattle for the 8th and final playoff spot. We're in the 39th minute with Angel City leading Boston 3-1. Elgin chased by Chalufia. Upfield stopped there by Sam. Center circle to Martin. Back to Emily Sams once more. Crazy as it sounds, Boston is still very much in this match. They followed that pattern throughout the season, as chaotic as it has been. And as Tracy mentioned earlier, their 7 goals scored by substitutes this year are the most in that category in the league. Here's Savvy King back in the Angel City end. She right puts it over the center line for Chalufia. Attacking the goal to our right. Chalufia, her pass gets blocked right back to her. She chests it down. Drives down the right sideline, can't keep it in, and Boston will get a throw-in as we cross into the 40th minute. And I'll tell you what, Angel City fans, and Tracy was like this even before the game, you, and I think a lot of Angel City fans, were so excited about seeing Chalufia and Janzotter starting together for the first time.
0: Yep, and it has proven to be fruitful for Angel City. Just the threats that they have inside the attacking areas and in the box on those corner kicks, set pieces, and of course in the run of play, it offers a lot of questions to be asked for defenses.
1: Long pass into the Boston defensive end, and it goes over the left end line, and it was last touched by Angel City, so Boston will get a goal kick as Laurel Ivey gets ready to put it down.
0: And I think something that we haven't talked a lot about is just how difficult it will be for Boston to play out of the back with those two pressing forwards with their closing speed, along with Giselle Thompson.
1: It's passed by Elgin, back to Ivory. Sets it up for Deja Davis. Davis is a veteran pro, but this is her first year in the NWSL. Here is Sammy Smith, cut off by Laguerre. Back it goes to Hasbo. Hasbo over the center line, Carabali. Carabali still going, leaves it with Hasbo, and she doubles it back to midfield of the far sideline where Deja Davis keeps it in. Davis, by the way, had previously played 10 years professionally in France. She only signed with Boston on July 1st. And as Tracy said, you know, with Boston this year, and tonight's been the same deal, you don't know who's going to be starting. You don't know who's going to be playing where on the field.
0: and all kinds of talented players, too, and with completely different profiles and strengths and weaknesses. So we talked about the difficulties that can pose for opponents coming in to try to scout and see and expect to face Boston. Not sure necessarily what they're going to see or what they're going to get game in and game out.
1: And among other things, we certainly weren't expecting Laurel Ivory to be starting instead of Casey Murphy, their number one keeper. I mean, Casey Murphy is in the mix to be the number one starter for the U.S. national team. So that's why we were surprised that she was not in the starting lineup tonight.
0: And for Angel City, that probably was another talking point coming into the game, in the locker room before this game started. Look, we're facing a goalkeeper that hasn't played a single match the entire season. So we have to be better in terms of that quality on that shot, that ball in, to challenge her, make her have to make saves. And that's exactly what they did so far in this first half. They've been incredibly efficient in front of net.
1: Yeah, seven shots, three of them on target. We're crossing into the 43rd minute. It's Angel City 3, Boston 1. Angel City's ball in its end. As Savvy King passes to the near sideline, to Giselle Thompson with a back pass to Gordon. Gordon arching upfield, gobbling up yardage. Strokes a right-footed pass down the left sideline, right to the boot of Shores. Drops it back center line, midfield to Sentinel. Center circle to Sams, attacking the goal to our right. Emily Sams, short pass to Laguerre out of the center circle. Laguerre tried to connect with Janzada or Chalufia right between him and handled by Laurel Ivory, the Boston keeper. And it doesn't sound like much, but three shots on target in seven total shots. When you consider the previous three matches, Angel City only had 18% of its shots on target. Val called it midfield on Boston.
0: Well, and the most important stat is that they have three goals. So three shots on goal, three goals. And that's exactly what you want to see if you're Angel City. To turn this offensive slump around, you have to hit the target.
1: Here's Sarah Gordon at the center circle, passing back and forth with Sands. 44th minute. Angel City 3, Boston 1. Here's Gordon. Nice head fake to Luz Prince down the left sideline to Sentinel. Sentinel for Angel City. Gliding to her right on the dribble. Outside middle to King with a little room. King winding up. Let's her rip it. It's high. Reminiscent of Adam Vinatieri and Steven Goskowski in this stadium. It'll be a goal kick for Boston.
0: And a smile coming from King. And you could tell she went for it. And she's kind of thinking, why not? Everybody was pressed back and pushed back from Boston. She had the space, had the time. Why not take a crack at it?
1: It's been that kind of night, folks.
0: Exactly.
1: 3-1 Angel City about to cross in the 45th minute. Kara Bali upfield to Hasbro, pressured by Martin, who bumps it away. Chalufia takes over for Angel City. Up the left sideline to Sentinel. Allie Sentinel leaves it with Laguerre. Back into the center circle now for Sam. Sams chips it down the right sideline for Janzada. Janzada right sideline against Elgin. Deep in the right corner, banks it off of Elgin over the right end line. Quarter kick Angel City, their fifth, presented by Cedars-Sinai.
0: Yeah, and they've been tough to figure out, too, on these corner kicks. We've seen a lot of variety in the way that they are serving the ball, which has been a little bit of an evolution, I think, from Angel City. We typically see them just kind of get the ball into the zone. Now we're seeing short corners. We're seeing design plays. That first goal from Sentinel, a direct ball on the ground.
1: Evelyn Shores will take this one from the right corner as we cross into first half stoppage time. It's Angel City 3, Boston 1. Shores, a low line drive to the right side of the area, headed by Sams off the crossbar. Rebound Chalufia, left of the area, back to the goal. Left point of the area, Laguerre. Her right-footed ball just wide to the right. Goal kick, Boston. Emily Sams with a great header. Ivory got a hand on it, and then it hit the crossbar.
0: Yeah, and the frustration from Emily Sams, because she knows she was so close to having a goal here for Angel City. It's the first attempt. She gets to the ball first. That's pure conviction. I'm getting there first. I'm going to put this on goal. And then it's deflected off the goalpost. And then the second chance, she just mistimes the jump.
1: Only 1 minute of first half stoppage time with Angel City leading it 3-1. And we've played about 50 seconds of that minute, so the half could end any moment now. Here is Savvy King as Angel City is playing for the whistle, and there it is.